0: 7 News.
1: The latest in entertainment. Can't nobody
2: take my pride. Sean Diddy Combs is in solitary confinement after reportedly getting into a fight at the New Jersey prison where he's serving a 50-month sentence. Chris Brown entering a guilty plea for a fight at a nightclub in London. The incident happened at a club in the Mayfair area of the city in 2023. The R&B singer was also joined by co-defendant rapper Hootie Baby, who also pled guilty. Both were set to face trial for assault and grievous bodily harm charges. Those ended up being dropped. Sentencing is set for October 26th. Jon Bon Jovi cutting a show short due to sickness.
3: Jon Bon Jovi may have a hit called Bad Medicine, but right now what the singer could probably use is some decongestant. A sinus infection forced Bon Jovi to end the show at Madison Square Garden Thursday night after just 90 minutes. Bon Jovi told the audience to hold on to their tickets because he says the show will be rescheduled. I'm Daria Albinger.
2: Charlie XCX has released her much-anticipated new album, Music Fashion Film, is the British pop star's follow-up to her 2024 studio album, Brat, which was an international hit. This is also her second album of the year. In February, she released her soundtrack for the film, Wuthering Heights. That's entertainment. I'm Jennifer Bolsoni.
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5: President Trump says he's close to a decision about a major attack on Iran. In remarks at the White House Friday, the president said he's considering a massive attack, even bigger than the strikes conducted during Operation Epic Fury. He noted that he hasn't decided yet, and he believes that Iran is very serious about negotiating. Tensions remain high in the Middle East as the conflict enters its fifth month. Measles cases continue to grow in the United States. A Johns Hopkins University tracker for health data found there were nearly 2,300 confirmed cases in the U.S. as of July 22nd. Passing the amount of cases recorded in 2025. Cases have been reported nationally, but concentrated outbreaks have worsened in some areas of Pennsylvania, South Carolina, Florida, Virginia, Utah, Texas, and Arizona. In the latest CDC measles update on July 17th, there were 34 new outbreaks reported in 2026. Most cases have occurred in children and young adults between the ages of 5 and 19. Traffic is flowing again on Sunset Boulevard after an over 100-year water main broke a week ago in West Hollywood, turning the streets into rivers and shutting down the famous boulevard. Rich Cassone with details.
6: Los Angeles Department of Water and Power confirmed that the street reopened as planned overnight Friday after they replaced the damaged pipe. Residents were relieved.
7: I feel great about it. I am a little surprised, but happy they were able to get it done so quickly, just for all of us who live up here.
6: Crews will return in the coming weeks to complete the permanent street paving. Dave Hansen, interim general manager of the LADWP, says the agency is now turning its focus to a program to replace the aging pipes. Crews work 24/7 to get the traffic flowing again. I'm Rich Cassone.
5: A new survey reveals that construction is booming when it comes to wage increases. An analysis by ADP found that last month pay growth for job changers in construction was up nearly 13%. Median gross pay was over $59,000 compared to $43,000 for all job switchers that month. I'm Rob Martier. The Odyssey is still the hottest movie in theaters in its second week.
8: Promise me you will come back.
9: What if I can't?
5: IMAX epic is expected to make another $85 million this weekend, breaking a box office record for director Christopher Nolan. Deadline says if the estimate holds, it would beat Nolan's previous record for second weekend box office, held by The Dark Knight in 2008. Poised to come in second is Disney's live-action Moana, which should bring in another $10 million in its third weekend. Ford is recalling over 565,000 Broncos to fix a fire safety risk. The recall affects certain 2021 to 2026 Bronco and Bronco Raptor vehicles. The National Highway Traffic Safety Administration says a short circuit in the engine compartment can create heat or spark, increasing the risk of fire. The NHTSA said as part of the recall, dealers will install sheathing over the wiring for free. Traffic is flowing again on Sunset Boulevard after an over 100-year-old water main broke a week ago in West Hollywood, turning the streets into rivers and shutting down the famous boulevard. The Los Angeles Department of Water and Power confirmed that the street reopened after repairs were completed overnight Friday. Dave Hansen, interim general manager of LADWP, says the agency is now working to speed up its long-term plan to replace up to 6 miles of aging pipes in the area.
0: We're doing everything we can do to accelerate that program and see what we can do to get out here very much sooner than later.
5: LADWP crews work 24/7 to get the traffic flowing again and hit several setbacks along the way, including new leaks in pipes. If you're looking for ways to pass the time this weekend, today's National Day observances may be right for you. It's National Wine and Cheese Day. There aren't really any rules to this celebration other than to be over the age of 21 and drink responsibly. And for something everyone can take part in, it's also National Hot Fudge Sunday Day. I'm Rob Martier.
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9: A dangerous summer pattern continues across much of the nation. Extreme heat will grip the Southwest and parts of the Southern Plains, with temperatures soaring well above 100 degrees and heat indexes climbing even higher. Residents are urged to limit time outdoors and stay hydrated. Across the Southeast and Carolinas, rounds of heavy rain and thunderstorms could produce localized flash flooding, especially near the coast. Scattered thunderstorms are also expected from the northern Rockies into portions of the upper Midwest, with a few storms capable of strong winds. The Northeast will see a mix of sunshine, clouds, and scattered afternoon showers, while much of the West Coast stays dry, though wildfire danger remains elevated in parts of the Pacific Northwest because of hot, dry, and windy conditions. On Friday, tornado and flood watches were issued for more than 30 million people stretching from New York City through Philadelphia. And that's your national forecast. I'm Jim Forbes.
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10: Another weekend in Cooperstown, New York, as baseball will welcome in three new members to the Hall of Fame. Andruw Jones, Carlos Beltran, and Jeff Kent. The ceremony is on Sunday. Sal Perez could be headed to the Hall one day himself. He hit home run number 318 as a catcher for the Royals in a Royals uniform. Passes George Brett for the most all-time in franchise history as they edge the Tigers. Dylan Cease took a no-no late into the game at Fenway Park. Jays shut out the Red Sox. Giants clobber the Angels. Will pay for their first sweep on Sunday of the year. Juan Soto hits the shelf for the Mets with a calf strain, lands on the 10-day shelf. NFL news, 49ers training camp starting up. Their coach, Kyle Shanahan, he'll be limited. He was involved in a serious car accident. His participation will be scaled back. Niners open with the Rams in Australia, and the Patriots have extended a contract offer to Christian Gonzalez, the DB. He'd be the highest paid defensive back in history. That's sports. I'm Rob Bushka.
11: Chick-fil-A says accounts from its loyalty program were affected last month when unauthorized bad actors launched an automated attack. They have remedied the situation, but they do encourage all customers to reset their passwords. If you're thinking about going back to school, maybe being a dental hygienist is for you. There is a growing shortage in the dental field. That actually could mean you might have to wait longer to get a cleaning now, too.
12: A new report from the Virginia Department of Health Professions Healthcare Workforce Data Center finds there's a state shortage of dental hygienists. The report says Virginia has more than 6,500 dentists compared to more than 5,300 dental hygienists. Officials with the Virginia Dental Association say that imbalance translates to longer wait times to get your twice-a-year cleaning. Dental health experts say expanding education programs is key to lowering the shortage. The state's new budget includes $20 million for expansion of career and technical ed programs through the Virginia Community College System, and an extra $1 million to grow dental hygiene ed programs. I'm Rosia Rivera.
11: The governor in New Jersey is cracking down on surveillance pricing for groceries. The governor signed the Fair Price Protection Act to ban grocery delivery platforms from using consumer data to set custom prices on groceries.
13: Over the course of a year, a family could spend $1,200 more for the very same groceries just because of an invisible algorithm.
11: She says the average family paid $310 more at the grocery store last year, partially blaming tariffs imposed by President Trump.
13: Companies figure out where you live, where you shop, and even what you're Googling. And they use that data to calculate specific, often higher prices for items you need without your knowledge.
11: A hydrogen-powered vehicle under development is drawing attention for its ambitious performance claims. According to reports featured by MSN, French-Moroccan startup Namex has developed a hydrogen utility vehicle that can travel up to 932 miles on a single fill-up and refuel in as little as 5 seconds using a hydrogen cartridge system. I'm Monica Nelson with your consumer and business news.
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14: Florida Congresswoman Kat Kamick claims there's a culture of creepiness on Capitol Hill. Monica Nelson has more.
15: The Republicans' comments came after Colorado Congressman Jeff Crank introduced a resolution that would mandate lawmakers to disclose relationships with staffers and other offices or committees to the lower chamber's ethics committee. Kamick says she wouldn't feel comfortable sending her daughter to Capitol Hill in the current congressional environment. She commended the resolution and quipped that Congress, quote, would be better off if members were more focused on their work than enhancing their love life. I'm Monica Nelson.
14: Israeli Prime Minister Benjamin Netanyahu will travel to the U.S. for a meeting with President Trump and to attend the late Senator Lindsey Graham's funeral. Netanyahu and Trump will meet on Tuesday. The Prime Minister's visit to Washington comes as the U.S.-Israeli war with Iran escalates. And it marks the first face-to-face talks between Trump and Netanyahu since the conflict began in late February. That's politics. I'm Brad Siegel.
2: U.S. measles cases are hitting the highest number recorded in more than three decades.
11: According to Johns Hopkins University's measles tracker, there have been over 2,295 recorded measles cases this year, just surpassing 2025's total of 2,289. It marks the highest number of measles infections the country has seen since 1990. The U.S. officially eliminated measles in 2000, but measles transmission has persisted for more than 1 year, bringing the nation's elimination status into question. I'm Monica Nelson.
2: Four additional states are being linked to the massive cyclosporiasis outbreak. According to a CDC official, Illinois, Kansas, Oklahoma, and Pennsylvania have been added to the outbreak that already includes Indiana, Kentucky, Michigan, Ohio, and West Virginia. These nine states now have related cases of the gastrointestinal illness caused by the microscopic cyclospora parasite, with health departments reporting over 12,000 cases so far this summer. The cluster is being investigated by federal and state health officials. Health update, I'm Jennifer Bolsoni.
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16: Dallas Wings guard Easy Fudd won the WNBA All-Star three-point shooting contest Friday night, besting Portland Fire forward Bridget Carlton in the final round. Fudd is the first rookie in league history to win the title. The All-Star game itself is tonight, an 8:30 p.m. Eastern tip-off at the United Center in Chicago. 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
24: The U.S. is sounding the alarm on protecting critical infrastructure as the war with Iran continues. An updated advisory from several agencies, including the FBI, NSA, and the Department of Energy, say Iran-affiliated cyber actors are hacking internet-connected control systems at water and power systems. Officials say the Iranians have already caused some outages. Patreon is laying off 20% of its workforce. Tammy Trujillo has the details.
3: That breaks down to 93 people. It comes as the company partners with Cloudflare to block AI bots from scraping the works of its creators. Patreon's CEO says he's not replacing workers with AI, but he says AI is changing the entire tech industry.
24: And Meta is turning away from clean energy and toward fossil fuels. Recharge News was first to report that the company is leaving the corporate climate coalition that's called RE100. TechCrunch points out that Meta is now building enough natural gas plants to power all of South Dakota. Tech Report, I'm Matt Mattinson.
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25: Can't nobody take my pride.
2: Sean Diddy Combs is in solitary confinement after reportedly getting into a fight at the New Jersey prison where he's serving a 50-month sentence. Chris Brown entering a guilty plea for a fight at a nightclub in London. The incident happened at a club in the Mayfair area of the city in 2023. The R&B singer was also joined by co-defendant rapper Hootie Baby, who also pled guilty. Both were set to face trial for assault and grievous bodily harm charges. Those ended up being dropped. Sentencing is set for October 26th. Jon Bon Jovi cutting a show short due to sickness.
3: Jon Bon Jovi may have a hit called Bad Medicine, but right now what the singer could probably use is some decongestant. A sinus infection forced Bon Jovi to end the show at Madison Square Garden Thursday night after just 90 minutes. Bon Jovi told the audience to hold on to their tickets because he says the show will be rescheduled. I'm Daria Albinger.
2: Charlie XCX has released her much-anticipated new album, Music, Fashion, Film, is the British pop star's follow-up to her 2024 studio album, Brat, which was an international hit. This is also her second album of the year. In February, she released her soundtrack for the film, Wuthering Heights. That's entertainment. I'm Jennifer Bolsoni.
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0: President Trump says he's close to a decision about a major attack on Iran. In remarks at the White House Friday, the president said he's considering a massive attack, even bigger than the strikes conducted during Operation Epic Fury. He noted that he hasn't decided yet, and he believes that Iran is very serious about negotiating. Tensions remain high in the Middle East as the conflict enters its fifth month. Measles cases continue to grow in the United States. A Johns Hopkins University tracker for health data found there were nearly 2,300 confirmed cases in the U.S. as of July 22nd. Passing the amount of cases recorded in 2025. Cases have been reported nationally, but concentrated outbreaks have worsened in some areas of Pennsylvania, South Carolina, Florida, Virginia, Utah, Texas, and Arizona. In the latest CDC measles update on July 17th, there were 34 new outbreaks reported in 2026. Most cases have occurred in children and young adults between the ages of 5 and 19. Traffic is flowing again on Sunset Boulevard after an over 100-year water main broke a week ago in West Hollywood, turning the streets into rivers and shutting down the famous boulevard. Rich Cassone with details.
5: Los Angeles Department of Water and Power confirmed that the street reopened as planned overnight Friday after they replaced the damaged pipe. Residents were relieved.
6: I feel great about it. I am a little surprised, but happy they were able to get it done so quickly, just for all of us who live up here.
5: Crews will return in the coming weeks to complete the permanent street paving. Dave Hansen, interim general manager of the LADWP, says the agency is now turning its focus to a program to replace the aging pipes. Crews work 24/7 to get the traffic flowing again. I'm Rich Cassone.
0: A new survey reveals that construction is booming when it comes to wage increases. An analysis by ADP found that last month pay growth for job changers in construction was up nearly 13%. Median gross pay was over $59,000 compared to $43,000 for all job switchers that month. I'm Rob Martier. Coming up in the business week ahead, interest rates will be in the spotlight. The Federal Open Market Committee opens a two-day policy meeting on Tuesday with an announcement on its decision due the following day. Most analysts see the nation's central bank holding rates steady at 3.5 to 3.75%. However, some others aren't ready to rule out the possibility of a rate hike. Federal Reserve Chairman Kevin Warsh, who has pledged to get inflation back to the Fed's 2% target, is scheduled to hold a press conference following Wednesday's announcement. SpaceX is celebrating the successful launch and landing of its massive Starship rocket. Lisa Taylor has more.
7: Starship Test Flight 13 blasted off from Starbase, Texas Friday evening. After deploying 20 Starlink satellites into orbit, the V3 rocket then successfully landed in the Indian Ocean.
8: Starship descending into the Indian Ocean, down to one. And we're in the water. And it's a soft splashdown in the water.
7: SpaceX is trying to get Starship ready for a crucial NASA test flight next year that could set the stage for the next moon landing. I'm Lisa Taylor.
0: A synagogue that was destroyed in the Eaton fire in 2025 has been vandalized for the second time in a year. Anti-Semitic graffiti was found written on a mural at the Pasadena Jewish Temple and Center that had been painted by children just 3 months ago. The mural was created in response to an earlier graffiti incident at the temple in January. The January incident came on the one-year anniversary of the Eaton fire that destroyed the temple. Residents in Hawaii are being advised to prepare for a possible hurricane. Hurricane Fausto is expected to weaken to a tropical storm before it reaches Hawaii sometime late this weekend. For now, Fausto is a Category 2 storm moving westward across the Pacific Ocean. No coastal watches or warnings have been issued, but officials in Hawaii are urging residents to stock up on supplies ahead of the storm's arrival. I'm Rob Martier.
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9: A dangerous summer pattern continues across much of the nation. Extreme heat will grip the Southwest and parts of the Southern Plains, with temperatures soaring well above 100 degrees and heat indexes climbing even higher. Residents are urged to limit time outdoors and stay hydrated. Across the Southeast and Carolinas, rounds of heavy rain and thunderstorms could produce localized flash flooding, especially near the coast. Scattered thunderstorms are also expected from the northern Rockies into portions of the upper Midwest, with a few storms capable of strong winds. The Northeast will see a mix of sunshine, clouds, and scattered afternoon showers, while much of the West Coast stays dry, though wildfire danger remains elevated in parts of the Pacific Northwest because of hot, dry, and windy conditions. On Friday, tornado and flood watches were issued for more than 30 million people stretching from New York City through Philadelphia. And that's your national forecast. I'm Jim Forbes.
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0: Sports, I'm Rob Bushko.
1: Chick-fil-A says accounts from its loyalty program were affected last month when unauthorized bad actors launched an automated attack. They have remedied the situation, but they do encourage all customers to reset their passwords. If you're thinking about going back to school, maybe being a dental hygienist is for you. There is a growing shortage in the dental field. That actually could mean you might have to wait longer to get a cleaning now, too.
2: A new report from the Virginia Department of Health Professions Healthcare Workforce Data Center finds there's a state shortage of dental hygienists. The report says Virginia has more than 6,500 dentists compared to more than 5,300 dental hygienists. Officials with the Virginia Dental Association say that imbalance translates to longer wait times to get your twice-a-year cleaning. Dental health experts say expanding education programs is key to lowering the shortage. The state's new budget includes $20 million for expansion of career and technical ed programs through the Virginia Community College System and an extra $1 million to grow dental hygiene ed programs. I'm Rose Sia Rivera.
1: The governor of New Jersey's cracking down on surveillance pricing for groceries. The governor signed the Fair Price Protection Act to ban grocery delivery platforms from using consumer data to set custom prices on groceries.
3: Over the course of a year, a family could spend $1,200 more for the very same groceries just because of an invisible algorithm.
1: She says the average family paid $310 more at the grocery store last year, partially blaming tariffs imposed by President Trump.
3: Companies figure out where you live, where you shop, and even what you're Googling. And they use that data to calculate specific, often higher prices for items you need without your knowledge.
1: A hydrogen-powered vehicle under development is drawing attention for its ambitious performance claims. According to reports featured by MSN, French-Moroccan startup Namex has developed a hydrogen utility vehicle that can travel up to 932 miles on a single fill-up and refuel in as little as 5 seconds using a hydrogen cartridge system. I'm Monica Nelson with your consumer and business news.
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6: Florida Congresswoman Kat Kamick claims there's a culture of creepiness on Capitol Hill. Monica Nelson has more.
7: The Republicans' comments came after Colorado Congressman Jeff Crank introduced a resolution that would mandate lawmakers to disclose relationships with staffers and other offices or committees to the lower chamber's ethics committee. Kamick says she wouldn't feel comfortable sending her daughter to Capitol Hill in the current congressional environment. She commended the resolution and quipped that Congress, quote, would be better off if members were more focused on their work than enhancing their love life. I'm Monica Nelson.
6: Israeli Prime Minister Benjamin Netanyahu will travel to the U.S. for a meeting with President Trump and to attend the late Senator Lindsey Graham's funeral. Netanyahu and Trump will meet on Tuesday. The Prime Minister's visit to Washington comes as the U.S.-Israeli war with Iran escalates. And it marks the first face-to-face talks between Trump and Netanyahu since the conflict began in late February. That's politics. I'm Brad Siegel.
8: U.S. measles cases are hitting the highest number recorded in more than three decades.
1: According to Johns Hopkins University's measles tracker, there have been over 2,295 recorded measles cases this year, just surpassing 2025's total of 2,289. It marks the highest number of measles infections the country has seen since 1990. The U.S. officially eliminated measles in 2000, but measles transmission has persisted for more than 1 year, bringing the nation's elimination status into question. I'm Monica. Monica Nelson.
8: Four additional states are being linked to the massive cyclosporiasis outbreak, according to a CDC official. Illinois, Kansas, Oklahoma, and Pennsylvania have been added to the outbreak that already includes Indiana,

0: Kentucky, Michigan, Ohio, and West Virginia. These nine states now have related cases of the gastrointestinal illness caused by the microscopic cyclospora parasite, with health departments reporting over 12,000 cases so far this summer. The cluster is being investigated by federal and state health officials. Health update, I'm Jennifer Polsoni.
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2: Dallas Wings guard Easy Fudd won the WNBA All-Star three-point shooting contest Friday night, besting Portland Fire forward Bridget Carlton in the final round. Fudd is the first rookie in league history to win the title. 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
4: The U.S. is sounding the alarm on protecting critical infrastructure as the war with Iran continues. An updated advisory from several agencies, including the FBI, NSA, and the Department of Energy, say Iran-affiliated cyber actors are hacking internet-connected control systems at water and power systems. Officials say the Iranians have already caused some outages. Patreon is laying off 20% of its workforce. Tammy Trujillo has the details.
5: That breaks down to 93 people. It comes as the company partners with Cloudflare to block AI bots from scraping the works of its creators. Patreon's CEO says he's not replacing workers with AI, but he says AI is changing the entire tech industry.
4: And Meta is turning away from clean energy and toward fossil fuels. Recharge News was first to report that the company is leaving the corporate climate coalition that's called RE100. TechCrunch points out that Meta is now building enough natural gas plants to power all of South Dakota. Tech Report, I'm Matt Mattinson.
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6: Can't nobody take my pride.
0: Sean Diddy Combs is in solitary confinement after reportedly getting into a fight at the New Jersey prison where he's serving a 50-month sentence. Chris Brown entering a guilty plea for a fight at a nightclub in London. The incident happened at a club in the Mayfair area of the city in 2023. The R&B singer was also joined by co-defendant rapper Hootie Baby, who also pled guilty. Both were set to face trial for assault and grievous bodily harm charges. Those ended up being dropped. Sentencing is set for October 26th. Jon Bon Jovi cutting a show short due to sickness.
7: Jon Bon Jovi may have a hit called Bad Medicine, but right now what the singer could probably use is some decongestant. A sinus infection forced Bon Jovi to end the show at Madison Square Garden Thursday night after just 90 minutes. Bon Jovi told the audience to hold on to their tickets because he says the show will be rescheduled. I'm Daria Albinger.
0: Charlie XCX has released her much-anticipated new album. Music Fashion Film is the British pop star's follow-up to her 2024 studio album, Brat, which was an international hit. This is also her second album of the year. In February, she released her soundtrack for the film, Wuthering Heights. That's entertainment. I'm Jennifer Polsoni.
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9: President Trump says he's close to a decision about a major attack on Iran. In remarks at the White House Friday, the president said he's considering a massive attack, even bigger than the strikes conducted during Operation Epic Fury. He noted that he hasn't decided yet, and he believes that Iran is very serious about negotiating. Tensions remain high in the Middle East as the conflict enters its fifth month. Measles cases continue to grow in the United States. A Johns Hopkins University tracker for health data found there were nearly 2,300 confirmed cases in the U.S. as of July 22nd. Passing the amount of cases recorded in 2025. Cases have been reported nationally, but concentrated outbreaks have worsened in some areas of Pennsylvania, South Carolina, Florida, Virginia, Utah, Texas, and Arizona. In the latest CDC measles update on July 17th, there were 34 new outbreaks reported in 2026. Most cases have occurred in children and young adults between the ages of 5 and 19. Traffic is flowing again on Sunset Boulevard after an over 100-year water main broke a week ago in West Hollywood, turning the streets into rivers and shutting down the famous boulevard. Rich Cassone with details.
10: Los Angeles Department of Water and Power confirmed that the street reopened as planned overnight Friday after they replaced the damaged pipe. Residents were relieved.
11: I feel great about it. I am a little surprised, but happy they were able to get it done so quickly, just for all of us who live up here.
10: Crews will return in the coming weeks to complete the permanent street paving. Dave Hansen, interim general manager of the LADWP, says the agency's now turning its focus to a program to replace the aging pipes. Crews work 24/7 to get the traffic flowing again. I'm Rich Cassone.
9: A new survey reveals that construction is booming when it comes to wage increases. An analysis by ADP found that last month pay growth for job changers in construction was up nearly 13%. Median gross pay was over $59,000 compared to $43,000 for all job switchers that month. I'm Rob Martier. Coming up in the business week ahead, interest rates will be in the spotlight. The Federal Open Market Committee opens a two-day policy meeting on Tuesday with an announcement on its decision due the following day. Most analysts see the nation's central bank holding rates steady at 3.5 to 3.75%. However, some others aren't ready to rule out the possibility of a rate hike. Federal Reserve Chairman Kevin Warsh, who has pledged to get inflation back to the Fed's 2% target, is scheduled to hold a press conference following Wednesday's announcement. SpaceX is celebrating the successful launch and landing of its massive Starship rocket. Lisa Taylor has more.
12: Starship Test Flight 13 blasted off from Starbase, Texas Friday evening. After deploying 20 Starlink satellites into orbit, the V3 rocket then successfully landed in the Indian Ocean.
13: Starship descending into the Indian Ocean, down to one. And we're in the water. And it's a soft splashdown in the water.
12: SpaceX is trying to get Starship ready for a crucial NASA test flight next year that could set the stage for the next moon landing. I'm Lisa Taylor.
9: A synagogue that was destroyed in the Eaton fire in 2025 has been vandalized for the second time in a year. Anti-Semitic graffiti was found written on a mural at the Pasadena Jewish Temple and Center that had been painted by children just 3 months ago. The mural was created in response to an earlier graffiti incident at the temple in January. The January incident came on the one-year anniversary of the Eaton fire that destroyed the temple. Residents in Hawaii are being advised to prepare for a possible hurricane. Hurricane Fausto is expected to weaken to a tropical storm before it reaches Hawaii sometime late this weekend. For now, Fausto is a Category 2 storm moving westward across the Pacific Ocean. No coastal watches or warnings have been issued, but officials in Hawaii are urging residents to stock up on supplies ahead of the storm's arrival. I'm Rob Martin.
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14: A dangerous summer pattern continues across much of the nation. Extreme heat will grip the Southwest and parts of the Southern Plains, with temperatures soaring well above 100 degrees and heat indexes climbing even higher. Residents are urged to limit time outdoors and stay hydrated. Across the Southeast and Carolinas, rounds of heavy rain and thunderstorms could produce localized flash flooding, especially near the coast. Scattered thunderstorms are also expected from the northern Rockies into portions of the upper Midwest, with a few storms capable of strong winds. The Northeast will see a mix of sunshine, clouds, and scattered afternoon showers, while much of the West Coast stays dry, though wildfire danger remains elevated in parts of the Pacific Northwest because of hot, dry, and windy conditions. On Friday, tornado and flood watches were issued for more than 30 million people stretching from New York City through Philadelphia. And that's your national forecast. I'm Jim Forbes.
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15: Another weekend in Cooperstown, New York, as baseball will welcome in three new members to the Hall of Fame. Andruw Jones, Carlos Beltran, and Jeff Kent. The ceremony is on Sunday. Sal Perez could be headed to the Hall one day himself. He hit home run number 318 as a catcher for the Royals in a Royals uniform. Passes George Brett for the most all-time in franchise history as they edge the Tigers. Dylan Cease took a no-no late into the game at Fenway Park. Jays shut out the Red Sox. Giants clobber the Angels. Will pay for their first sweep on Sunday of the year. Juan Soto hits the shelf for the Mets with a calf strain, lands on the 10-day shelf. NFL news, 49ers training camp starting up. Their coach, Kyle Shanahan, he'll be limited. He was involved in a serious car accident. His participation will be scaled back. Niners open with the Rams in Australia, and the Patriots have extended a contract offer to Christian Gonzalez, the DB. He'd be the highest paid defensive back in history. That's sports. I'm Rob Bushka.
7: Chick-fil-A says accounts from its loyalty program were affected last month when unauthorized bad actors launched an automated attack. They have remedied the situation, but they do encourage all customers to reset their passwords. If you're thinking about going back to school, maybe being a dental hygienist is for you. There is a growing shortage in the dental field. That actually could mean you might have to wait longer to get a cleaning now, too.
16: A new report from the Virginia Department of Health Professions Healthcare Workforce Data Center finds there's a state shortage of dental hygienists. The report says Virginia has more than 6,500 dentists compared to more than 5,300 dental hygienists. Officials with the Virginia Dental Association say that imbalance translates to longer wait times to get your twice-a-year cleaning. Dental health experts say expanding education programs is key to lowering the shortage. The state's new budget includes $20 million for expansion of career and technical ed programs through the Virginia Community College System, and an extra $1 million to grow dental hygiene ed programs. I'm Rocio Rivera.
7: The governor of New Jersey is cracking down on surveillance pricing for groceries. The governor signed the Fair Price Protection Act to ban grocery delivery platforms from using consumer data to set custom prices on groceries.
17: Over the course of a year, a family could spend $1,200 more for the very same groceries just because of an invisible algorithm.
7: She says the average family paid $310 more at the grocery store last year, partially blaming tariffs imposed by President Trump.
17: Companies figure out where you live, where you shop, and even what you're Googling. And they use that data to calculate specific, often higher prices for items you need without your knowledge.
18: A hydrogen-powered vehicle under development is drawing attention for its ambitious performance claims. According to reports featured by MSN, French-Moroccan startup Namex has developed a hydrogen utility vehicle that can travel up to 932 miles on a single fill-up and refuel in as little as 5 seconds using a hydrogen cartridge system. I'm Monica Nelson with your consumer and business news.
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15: Florida Congresswoman Kat Kamick claims there's a culture of creepiness on Capitol Hill. Monica Nelson has more.
19: The Republicans' comments came after Colorado Congressman Jeff Crank introduced a resolution that would mandate lawmakers to disclose relationships with staffers and other offices or committees to the lower chamber's ethics committee. Kamick says she wouldn't feel comfortable sending her daughter to Capitol Hill in the current congressional environment. She commended the resolution and quipped that Congress, quote, would be better off if members were more focused on their work than enhancing their love life. I'm Monica Nelson.
15: Israeli Prime Minister Benjamin Netanyahu will travel to the U.S. for a meeting with President Trump and to attend the late Senator Lindsey Graham's funeral. Netanyahu and Trump will meet on Tuesday. The Prime Minister's visit to Washington comes as the U.S.-Israeli war with Iran escalates. And it marks the first face-to-face talks between Trump and Netanyahu since the conflict began in late February. That's politics. I'm Brad Siegel.
0: U.S. measles cases are hitting the highest number recorded in more than 3 decades.
18: According to Johns Hopkins University's measles tracker, there have been over 2,295 recorded measles cases this year, just surpassing 2025's total of 2,289. It marks the highest number of measles infections the country has seen since 1990. The U.S. officially eliminated measles in 2000, but measles transmission has persisted for more than 1 year, bringing the nation's elimination status into question. Monica Nelson.
0: Four additional states are being linked to the massive cyclosporiasis outbreak, according to a CDC official. Illinois, Kansas, Oklahoma, and Pennsylvania have been added to the outbreak that already includes Indiana, Kentucky, Michigan, Ohio, and West Virginia. These 9 states now have related cases of the gastrointestinal illness caused by the microscopic cyclospora parasite, with health departments reporting over 12,000 cases so far this summer. The cluster is being investigated by federal and state health officials. Health update, I'm Jennifer Bolsoni.
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2: Dallas Wings guard Easy Fudd won the WNBA All-Star 3-point shooting contest Friday night, besting Portland Fire forward Bridget Carlton in the final round. Fudd is the first rookie in league history to win the title. The All-Star game itself is tonight, an 8:30 p.m. Eastern tip-off at the United Center in Chicago. 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
4: The U.S. is sounding the alarm on protecting critical infrastructure as the war with Iran continues. An updated advisory from several agencies, including the FBI, NSA, and the Department of Energy, say Iran-affiliated cyber actors are hacking internet-connected control systems at water and power systems. Officials say the Iranians have already caused some outages. Patreon is laying off 20% of its workforce. Tammy Trujillo has the details.
5: That breaks down to 93 people. It comes as the company partners with Cloudflare to block AI bots from scraping the works of its creators. Patreon's CEO says he's not replacing workers with AI, but he says AI is changing the entire tech industry.
4: And Meta is turning away from clean energy and toward fossil fuels. Recharge News was first to report that the company is leaving the corporate climate coalition that's called RE100. TechCrunch points out that Meta is now building enough natural gas plants to power all of South Dakota. Tech Report. I'm at Mattinson.
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6: Can nobody take my pride?
0: Sean Diddy Combs is in solitary confinement after reportedly getting into a fight at the New Jersey prison where he's serving a 50-month sentence. Chris Brown entering a guilty plea for a fight at a nightclub in London. The incident happened at a club in the Mayfair area of the city in 2023. The R&B singer was also joined by co-defendant rapper Hootie Baby, who also pled guilty. Both were set to face trial for assault and grievous bodily harm charges. Those ended up being dropped. Sentencing is set for October 26th. Jon Bon Jovi cutting a show short due to sickness.
7: Jon Bon Jovi may have a hit called Bad Medicine, but right now what the singer could probably use is some decongestant. A sinus infection forced Bon Jovi to end the show at Madison Square Garden Thursday night after just 90 minutes. Bon Jovi told the audience to hold on to their tickets because he says the show will be rescheduled. I'm Daria Albinger.
0: Charlie XCX has released her much-anticipated new album. Music Fashion Film is the British pop star's follow-up to her 2024 studio album, Brat, which was an international hit. This is also her second album of the year. In February, she released her soundtrack for the film, Wuthering Heights. That's entertainment. I'm Jennifer Bolsoni.
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9: President Trump will host Israeli Prime Minister Benjamin Netanyahu at the White House next week as he weighs U.S. military options in Iran. Tuesday's meeting will mark the first face-to-face talks between the two since the Iran conflict began in late February. Netanyahu will also attend the funeral of Senator Lindsey Graham during his trip to Washington, D.C. Former State Senate President Troy Jackson is officially the Democratic nominee for the U.S. Senate in Maine. Lisa Carton reports.
5: Jackson overwhelmingly won the vote Saturday as hundreds of delegates gathered in Bangor to pick a replacement for Graham Blattner. Jackson will now go on to face Republican Senator Susan Collins in the November 3rd general election. Three Democrats were on the ballot to replace Blattner, who dropped out of the race following sexual assault allegations.
9: Wildfires raging in Europe are forcing tens of thousands to evacuate in France and Spain. Spain's interior ministry says three fires have merged near the capital of Madrid and around 60,000 people have been evacuated, with another 28,000 told to stay in their homes. In France, 60,000 were told to leave Bordeaux's suburbs after the entire Cap Ferret Peninsula was evacuated earlier in the week. SpaceX is celebrating the successful launch and landing of its massive Starship rocket. Lisa Taylor has more.
12: Starship Test Flight 13 blasted off from Starbase, Texas Friday evening after deploying 20 Starlink satellites into orbit. The V3 rocket then successfully landed in the Indian Ocean.
13: Starship descending into the Indian Ocean, down to one. And we're in the water.
12: SpaceX is trying to get Starship ready for a crucial NASA test flight next year that could set the stage for the next moon landing. I'm Lisa Taylor.
9: A date has been set for Super Bowl 62 in Atlanta. The NFL announced the game will be played February 13, 2028 at Mercedes-Benz Stadium. I'm Rob Martier. President Trump is urging the Senate to adopt a budget resolution before lawmakers leave for August recess. Trump is calling for the upper chamber to immediately take up the $95 billion resolution to approve funding for the Iran war. However, his request follows a statement from Majority Leader John Thune on Thursday, asserting that the measure doesn't have 50 votes to pass the Senate. White House Press Secretary Caroline Levitt said Trump's patience is running out with the Senate Majority Leader. Paramount will not close its multi-billion dollar merger with Warner Brothers until a court decides whether or not the deal violates antitrust laws. Scott Carr has the latest.
8: The deal would combine two of Hollywood's five biggest film distributors and two of the five major cable channel companies. A coalition of states led by Democratic attorneys general filed a lawsuit alleging the merger violates a section of an act that bars mergers that would substantially lessen competition or creates a monopoly. Paramount Skydance reached an agreement with the California Department of Justice and the Writers Guild of America to pause the deal until either the court issues a ruling or until June 1st, 2027, whichever comes first. I'm Scott Carr.
9: Traffic is flowing again on Sunset Boulevard after an over 100-year-old water main broke a week ago in West Hollywood, turning streets into rivers and shutting down the famous boulevard. Rich Cassone with details.
21: Los Angeles Department of Water and Power confirmed that the street reopened as planned overnight Friday after they replaced the damaged pipe. Residents were relieved.
11: I feel great about it. I am a little surprised, but happy they were able to get it done so quickly, just for all of us who live up here.
21: Crews will return in the coming weeks to complete the permanent street paving. Crews work 24/7 to get the traffic flowing again. I'm Rich Cassone.
9: The Education Department is removing a decades-old anti-discrimination policy. According to the Department of Education, it rescinded a long-standing policy that allowed statistical disparities to serve as evidence of discrimination in schools during civil rights investigations. I'm Rob Martier.
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14: A dangerous summer pattern continues across much of the nation. Extreme heat will grip the Southwest and parts of the Southern Plains, with temperatures soaring well above 100 degrees and heat indexes climbing even higher. Residents are urged to limit time outdoors and stay hydrated. Across the Southeast and Carolinas, rounds of heavy rain and thunderstorms could produce localized flash flooding, especially near the coast. Scattered thunderstorms are also expected from the northern Rockies into portions of the upper Midwest, with a few storms capable of strong winds. The Northeast will see a mix of sunshine, clouds, and scattered afternoon showers, while much of the West Coast stays dry, though wildfire danger remains elevated in parts of the Pacific Northwest because of hot, dry, and windy conditions. On Friday, tornado and flood watches were issued for more than 30 million people stretching from New York City through Philadelphia. And that's your national forecast. I'm Jim Forbes.
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15: Another weekend in Cooperstown, New York, as baseball will welcome in three new members to the Hall of Fame. Andrew Jones, Carlos Beltran, and Jeff Kent. The ceremony is on Sunday. Sal Perez could be headed to the Hall one day himself. He hit home run number 318 as a catcher for the Royals in a Royals uniform. Passes George Brett for the most all-time in franchise history as they edge the Tigers. Dylan Cease took a no-no late into the game at Fenway Park. Jays shut out the Red Sox. Giants clobber the Angels will pay for their first sweep on Sunday of the year. Juan Soto hits the shelf for the Mets with a calf strain, lands on the 10-day shelf. NFL news, 49ers training camp starting up. Their coach, Kyle Shanahan, he'll be limited. He was involved in a serious car accident. His participation will be scaled back. Niners open with the Rams in Australia, and the Patriots have extended a contract offer to Christian Gonzalez, the DB. He'd be the highest paid defensive back in history. That's sports. I'm Rob Bushka.
18: Chick-fil-A says accounts from its loyalty program were affected last month when unauthorized bad actors launched an automated attack. They have remedied the situation, but they do encourage all customers to reset their passwords. If you're thinking about going back to school, maybe being a dental hygienist is for you. There is a growing shortage in the dental field. That actually could mean you might have to wait longer to get a cleaning now, too.
10: A new report from the Virginia Department of Health Professions Healthcare Workforce Data Center finds there's a state shortage of dental hygienists. The report says Virginia has more than 6,500 dentists compared to more than 5,300 dental hygienists. Officials with the Virginia Dental Association say that imbalance translates to longer wait times to get your twice-a-year cleaning. Dental health experts say expanding education programs is key to lowering the shortage. The state's new budget includes $20 million for expansion of career and technical ed programs through the Virginia Community College System, and an extra $1 million to grow dental hygiene ed programs. I'm Rosia Rivera.
18: The governor of New Jersey is cracking down on surveillance pricing for groceries. The governor signed the Fair Price Protection Act to ban grocery delivery platforms from using consumer data to set custom prices on groceries.
17: Over the course of a year, a family could spend $1,200 more for the very same groceries just because of an invisible algorithm.
18: She says the average family paid $310 more at the grocery store last year, partially blaming tariffs imposed by President Trump.
17: Companies figure out where you live, where you shop, and even what you're Googling. And they use that data to calculate specific, often higher prices for items you need without your knowledge.
18: A hydrogen-powered vehicle under development is drawing attention for its ambitious performance claims. According to reports featured by MSN, French-Moroccan startup Namex has developed a hydrogen utility vehicle that can travel up to 932 miles on a single fill-up and refuel in as little as 5 seconds using a hydrogen cartridge system. I'm Monica Nelson with your consumer and business news.
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16: Florida Congresswoman Kat Kamick claims there's a culture of creepiness on Capitol Hill. Monica Nelson has more.
19: The Republicans' comments came after Colorado Congressman Jeff Crank introduced a resolution that would mandate lawmakers to disclose relationships with staffers and other offices or committees to the lower chamber's ethics committee. Kamick says she wouldn't feel comfortable sending her daughter to Capitol Hill in the current congressional environment. She commended the resolution and quipped that Congress, quote, would be better off if members were more focused on their work than enhancing their love life. I'm Monica Nelson.
16: Israeli Prime Minister Benjamin Netanyahu will travel to the U.S. for a meeting with President Trump and to attend the late Senator Lindsey Graham's funeral. Netanyahu and Trump will meet on Tuesday. The Prime Minister's visit to Washington comes as the U.S.-Israeli war with Iran escalates. And it marks the first face-to-face talks between Trump and Netanyahu since the conflict began in late February. That's politics. I'm Brad Siegel.
0: U.S. measles cases are hitting the highest number recorded in more than three decades.
18: According to Johns Hopkins University's measles tracker, there have been over 2,295 recorded measles cases this year, just surpassing 2025's total of 2,289. It marks the highest number of measles infections the country has seen since 1990. The U.S. officially eliminated measles in 2000, but measles transmission has persisted for more than 1 year, bringing the nation's elimination status into question. I'm Monica Nelson.
0: Four additional states are being linked to the massive cyclosporiasis outbreak. According to a CDC official, Illinois, Kansas, Oklahoma, and Pennsylvania have been added to the outbreak that already includes Indiana, Kentucky, Michigan, Ohio, and West Virginia. These nine states now have related cases of the gastrointestinal illness caused by the microscopic cyclospora parasite, with health departments reporting over 12,000 cases so far this summer. The cluster is being investigated by federal and state health officials. Health update, I'm Jennifer Bolsoni.
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2: Dallas Wings guard Easy Fudd won the WNBA All-Star three-point shooting contest Friday night, besting Portland Fire forward Bridget Carlton in the final round. Fudd is the first rookie in league history to win the title. The All-Star game itself is tonight, an 8:30 p.m. Eastern tip-off at the United Center in Chicago. 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
4: The U.S. is sounding the alarm on protecting critical infrastructure as the war with Iran continues. An updated advisory from several agencies, including the FBI, NSA, and the Department of Energy, say Iran-affiliated cyber actors are hacking internet-connected control systems at water and power systems. Officials say the Iranians have already caused some outages. Patreon is laying off 20% of its workforce. Tammy Trujillo has the details.
5: That breaks down to 93 people. It comes as the company partners with Cloudflare to block AI bots from scraping the works of its creators. Patreon's CEO says he's not replacing workers with AI, but he says AI is changing the entire tech industry.
4: And Meta is turning away from clean energy and toward fossil fuels. Recharge News was first to report that the company is leaving the corporate climate coalition that's called RE100. TechCrunch points out that Meta is now building enough natural gas plants to power all of South Dakota. Tech Report, I'm Matt Mattinson.
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6: Can't nobody take my pride.
0: Sean Diddy Combs is in solitary confinement after reportedly getting into a fight at the New Jersey prison where he's serving a 50-month sentence. Chris Brown entering a guilty plea for a fight at a nightclub in London. The incident happened at a club in the Mayfair area of the city in 2023. The R&B singer was also joined by co-defendant rapper Hootie Baby, who also pled guilty. Both were set to face trial for assault and grievous bodily harm charges. Those ended up being dropped. Sentencing is set for October 26th. Jon Bon Jovi cutting a show short due to sickness.
18: Jon Bon Jovi may have a hit called Bad Medicine, but right now what the singer could probably use is some decongestant. A sinus infection forced Bon Jovi to end the show at Madison Square Garden Thursday night after just 90 minutes. Bon Jovi told the audience to hold on to their tickets because he says the show will be rescheduled. I'm Daria Albinger.
0: Charlie XCX has released her much-anticipated new album. Music Fashion Film is the British pop star's follow-up to her 2024 studio album, Brat, which was an international hit. This is also her second album of the year. In February, she released her soundtrack for the film, Wuthering Heights. That's entertainment. I'm Jennifer Bolsoni.
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9: President Trump will host Israeli Prime Minister Benjamin Netanyahu at the White House next week as he weighs U.S. military options in Iran. Tuesday's meeting will mark the first face-to-face talks between the two since the Iran conflict began in late February. Netanyahu will also attend the funeral of Senator Lindsey Graham during his trip to Washington, D.C. Former State Senate President Troy Jackson is officially the Democratic nominee for the U.S. Senate in Maine. Lisa Carton reports.
5: Jackson overwhelmingly won the vote Saturday as hundreds of delegates gathered in Bangor to pick a replacement for Graham Blattner. Jackson will now go on to face Republican Senator Susan Collins in the November 3rd general election. Three Democrats were on the ballot to replace Blattner, who dropped out of the race following sexual assault allegations.
9: Wildfires raging in Europe are forcing tens of thousands to evacuate in France and Spain. Spain's interior ministry says three fires have merged near the capital of Madrid, and around 60,000 people have been evacuated, with another 28,000 told to stay in their homes. In France, 60,000 were told to leave Bordeaux's suburbs after the entire Cap Ferret Peninsula was evacuated earlier in the week. SpaceX is celebrating the successful launch and landing of its massive Starship rocket. Lisa Taylor has more.
12: Starship Test Flight 13 blasted off from Starbase, Texas Friday evening after deploying 20 Starlink satellites into orbit. The V3 rocket then successfully landed in the Indian Ocean.
24: Starship descending into the Indian Ocean, down to one. And we're in the water.
12: SpaceX is trying to get Starship ready for a crucial NASA test flight next year that could set the stage for the next moon landing. I'm Lisa Taylor.
9: A date has been set for Super Bowl 62 in Atlanta. The NFL announced the game will be played February 13, 2028 at Mercedes-Benz Stadium. I'm Rob Martin. President Trump is urging the Senate to adopt a budget resolution before lawmakers leave for August recess. Trump is calling for the upper chamber to immediately take up the $95 billion resolution to approve funding for the Iran war. However, his request follows a statement from Majority Leader John Thune on Thursday, asserting that the measure doesn't have 50 votes to pass the Senate. White House Press Secretary Caroline Levitt said Trump's patience is running out with the Senate Majority Leader. Paramount will not close its multi-billion dollar merger with Warner Brothers until a court decides whether or not the deal violates antitrust laws. Scott Carr has the latest.
8: The deal would combine two of Hollywood's five biggest film distributors and two of the five major cable channel companies. A coalition of states led by Democratic attorneys general filed a lawsuit alleging the merger violates a section of an act that bars mergers that would substantially lessen competition or creates a monopoly. Paramount Skydance reached an agreement with the California Department of Justice and the Writers Guild of America to pause the deal until either the court issues a ruling or until June 1st, 2027, whichever comes first. I'm Scott Carr.
9: Traffic is flowing again on Sunset Boulevard after an over 100-year-old water main broke a week ago in West Hollywood, turning streets into rivers and shutting down the famous boulevard. Rich Cassone with details.
11: Los Angeles Department of Water and Power confirmed that the street reopened as planned overnight Friday after they replaced the damaged pipe. Residents were relieved.
13: I feel great about it. I am a little surprised, but happy they were able to get it done so quickly, just for all of us who live up here.
11: Crews will return in the coming weeks to complete the permanent street paving. Crews work 24/7 to get the traffic flowing again. I'm Rich Cassone.
9: The Education Department is removing a decades-old anti-discrimination policy. According to the Department of Education, it rescinded a long-standing policy that allowed statistical disparities to serve as evidence of discrimination in schools during civil rights investigations. I'm Rob Martier.
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14: A dangerous summer pattern continues across much of the nation. Extreme heat will grip the Southwest and parts of the Southern Plains, with temperatures soaring well above 100 degrees and heat indexes climbing even higher. Residents are urged to limit time outdoors and stay hydrated. Across the Southeast and Carolinas, rounds of heavy rain and thunderstorms could produce localized flash flooding, especially near the coast. Scattered thunderstorms are also expected from the northern Rockies into portions of the upper Midwest, with a few storms capable of strong winds. The Northeast will see a mix of sunshine, clouds, and scattered afternoon showers, while much of the West Coast stays dry, though wildfire danger remains elevated in parts of the Pacific Northwest because of hot, dry, and windy conditions. On Friday, tornado and flood watches were issued for more than 30 million people stretching from New York City through Philadelphia. And that's your national forecast. I'm Jim Forbes.
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15: Another weekend in Cooperstown, New York, as baseball will welcome in three new members to the Hall of Fame. Andrew Jones, Carlos Beltran, and Jeff Kent. The ceremony is on Sunday. Sal Perez could be headed to the Hall one day himself. He hit home run number 318 as a catcher for the Royals in a Royals uniform. Passes George Brett for the most all-time in franchise history as they edge the Tigers. Dylan Cease took a no-no late into the game at Fenway Park. Jays shut out the Red Sox. Giants clobber the Angels. Will pay for their first sweep on Sunday of the year. Juan Soto hits the shelf for the Mets with a calf strain, lands on the 10-day shelf. NFL news, 49ers training camp starting up. Their coach, Kyle Shanahan, he'll be limited. He was involved in a serious car accident. His participation will be scaled back. Niners open with the Rams in Australia, and the Patriots have extended a contract offer to Christian Gonzalez, the DB. He'd be the highest paid defensive back in history. That's sports. I'm Rob Bushka.
18: Chick-fil-A says accounts from its loyalty program were affected last month when unauthorized bad actors launched an automated attack. They have remedied the situation, but they do encourage all customers to reset their passwords. If you're thinking about going back to school, maybe being a dental hygienist is for you. There is a growing shortage in the dental field. That actually could mean you might have to wait longer to get a cleaning now, too.
10: A new report from the Virginia Department of Health Professions Healthcare Workforce Data Center finds there's a state shortage of dental hygienists. The report says Virginia has more than 6,500 dentists compared to more than 5,300 dental hygienists. Officials with the Virginia Dental Association say that imbalance translates to longer wait times to get your twice-a-year cleaning. Dental health experts say expanding education programs is key to lowering the shortage. The state's new budget includes $20 million for expansion of career and technical ed programs through the Virginia Community College System, and an extra $1 million to grow dental hygiene ed programs. I'm Rocio Rivera.
18: The governor of New Jersey is cracking down on surveillance pricing for groceries. The governor signed the Fair Price Protection Act to ban grocery delivery platforms from using consumer data to set custom prices on groceries.
17: Over the course of a year, a family could spend $1,200 more for the very same groceries just because of an invisible algorithm.
18: She says the average family paid $310 more at the grocery store last year, partially blaming tariffs imposed by President Trump.
17: Companies figure out where you live, where you shop, and even what you're Googling. And they use that data to calculate specific, often higher prices for items you need without your knowledge.
18: A hydrogen-powered vehicle under development is drawing attention for its ambitious performance claims. According to reports featured by MSN, French-Moroccan startup Namex has developed a hydrogen utility vehicle that can travel up to 932 miles on a single fill-up and refuel in as little as 5 seconds using a hydrogen cartridge system. I'm Monica Nelson with your consumer and business news.
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3: Florida Congresswoman Kat Kamick claims there's a culture of creepiness on Capitol Hill. Monica Nelson has more.
16: The Republicans' comments came after Colorado Congressman Jeff Crank introduced a resolution that would mandate lawmakers to disclose relationships with staffers and other offices or committees to the lower chamber's ethics committee. Kamick says she wouldn't feel comfortable sending her daughter to Capitol Hill in the current congressional environment. She commended the resolution and quipped that Congress, quote, would be better off if members were more focused on their work than enhancing their love life. I'm Monica Nelson.
3: Israeli Prime Minister Benjamin Netanyahu will travel to the U.S. for a meeting with President Trump and to attend the late Senator Lindsey Graham's funeral. Netanyahu and Trump will meet on Tuesday. The Prime Minister's visit to Washington comes as the U.S.-Israeli war with Iran escalates. And it marks the first face-to-face talks between Trump and Netanyahu since the conflict began in late February. That's politics. I'm Brad Siegel.
0: U.S. measles cases are hitting the highest number recorded in more than 3 decades.
18: According to Johns Hopkins University's measles tracker, there have been over 2,295 recorded measles cases this year, just surpassing 2025's total of 2,289. It marks the highest number of measles infections the country has seen since 1990. The U.S. officially eliminated measles in 2000, but measles transmission has persisted for more than 1 year, bringing the nation's elimination status into question. I'm Monica Nelson.
0: Four additional states are being linked to the massive cyclosporiasis outbreak. According to a CDC official, Illinois, Kansas, Oklahoma, and Pennsylvania have been added to the outbreak that already includes Indiana, Kentucky, Michigan, Ohio, and West Virginia. These 9 states now have related cases of the gastrointestinal illness caused by the microscopic cyclospora parasite, with health departments reporting over 12,000 cases so far this summer. The cluster is being investigated by federal and state health officials. Health update, I'm Jennifer Bolsoni.
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19: Dallas Wings guard Easy Fudd won the WNBA All-Star 3-point shooting contest Friday night, besting Portland Fire forward Bridget Carlton in the final round. Fudd is the first rookie in league history to win the title. The All-Star game itself is tonight, an 8:30 p.m. Eastern tip-off at the United Center in Chicago. 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
4: The U.S. is sounding the alarm on protecting critical infrastructure as the war with Iran continues. An updated advisory from several agencies, including the FBI, NSA, and the Department of Energy, say Iran-affiliated cyber actors are hacking internet-connected control systems at water and power systems. Officials say the Iranians have already caused some outages. Patreon is laying off 20% of its workforce. Tammy Trujillo has the details.
5: That breaks down to 93 people. It comes as the company partners with Cloudflare to block AI bots from scraping the works of its creators. Patreon's CEO says he's not replacing workers with AI, but he says AI is changing the entire tech industry.
4: And Meta is turning away from clean energy and toward fossil fuels. Recharge News was first to report that the company is leaving the corporate climate coalition that's called RE100. TechCrunch points out that Meta is now building enough natural gas plants to power all of South Dakota. Tech Report, I'm Matt Mattinson.
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0: Sean Diddy Combs is in solitary confinement after reportedly getting into a fight at the New Jersey prison where he's serving a 50-month sentence. Chris Brown entering a guilty plea for a fight at a nightclub in London. The incident happened at a club in the Mayfair area of the city in 2023.

0: When was the last time you woke up actually feeling rested or got through the day without feeling stressed out? 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
1: Late February, Netanyahu will also attend the funeral of Senator Lindsey Graham during his trip to Washington, D.C. Former State Senate President Troy Jackson is officially the Democratic nominee for the U.S. Senate in Maine. Lisa Carton reports.
2: Jackson overwhelmingly won the vote Saturday as hundreds of delegates gathered in Bangor to pick a replacement for Graham Plattner. Jackson will now go on to face Republican Senator Susan Collins in the November 3rd general election. Three Democrats were on the ballot to replace Plattner, who dropped out of the race following sexual assault allegations.
1: Wildfires raging in Europe are forcing tens of thousands to evacuate in France and Spain. Spain's Interior Ministry says three fires have merged near the capital of Madrid, and around 60,000 people have been evacuated, with another 28,000 told to stay in their homes. In France, 60,000 were told to leave Bordeaux's suburbs after the entire Cap Ferret Peninsula was evacuated earlier in the week. SpaceX is celebrating the successful launch and landing of its massive Starship rocket. Lisa Taylor has more.
3: Starship Test Flight 13 blasted off from Starbase, Texas Friday evening after deploying 20 Starlink satellites into orbit. The V3 rocket then successfully landed in the Indian Ocean.
4: Starship descending into the Indian Ocean, down to one. And we're in the water.
3: SpaceX is trying to get Starship ready for a crucial NASA test flight next year that could set the stage for the next moon landing. I'm Lisa Taylor.
1: A date has been set for Super Bowl 62 in Atlanta. The NFL announced the game will be played February 13, 2028 at Mercedes-Benz Stadium. I'm Rob Martier. President Trump is urging the Senate to adopt a budget resolution before lawmakers leave for August recess. Trump is calling for the upper chamber to immediately take up the $95 billion resolution to approve funding for the Iran war. However, his request follows a statement from Majority Leader John Thune on Thursday, asserting that the measure doesn't have 50 votes to pass the Senate. White House Press Secretary Caroline Levitt said Trump's patience is running out with the Senate Majority Leader. Paramount will not close its multi-billion dollar merger with Warner Brothers until a court decides whether or not the deal violates antitrust laws. Scott Carr has the latest.
5: The deal would combine two of Hollywood's five biggest film distributors and two of the five major cable channel companies. A coalition of states led by Democratic attorneys general filed a lawsuit alleging the merger violates a section of an act that bars mergers that would substantially lessen competition or creates a monopoly. Paramount Skydance reached an agreement with the California Department of Justice and the Writers Guild of America to pause the deal until either the court issues a ruling or until June 1st, 2027, whichever comes first. I'm Scott Carr.
1: Traffic is flowing again on Sunset Boulevard after an over 100-year-old water main broke a week ago in West Hollywood, turning streets into rivers and shutting down the famous boulevard. Rich Cassone with details.
6: Los Angeles Department of Water and Power confirmed that the street reopened as planned overnight Friday after they replaced the damaged pipe. Residents were relieved.
7: I feel great about it. I am a little surprised, but happy they were able to get it done so quickly, just for all of us who live up here.
6: Crews will return in the coming weeks to complete the permanent street paving. Crews work 24/7 to get the traffic flowing again. I'm Rich Cassone.
1: The Education Department is removing a decades-old anti-discrimination policy. According to the Department of Education, it rescinded a long-standing policy that allowed statistical disparities to serve as evidence of discrimination in schools during civil rights investigations. I'm Rob Martier.
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9: A dangerous summer pattern continues across much of the nation. Extreme heat will grip the Southwest and parts of the Southern Plains, with temperatures soaring well above 100 degrees and heat indexes climbing even higher. Residents are urged to limit time outdoors and stay hydrated. Across the Southeast and Carolinas, rounds of heavy rain and thunderstorms could

0: produce localized flash flooding, especially near the coast. Scattered thunderstorms are also expected from the northern Rockies into portions of the upper Midwest, with a few storms capable of strong winds. The Northeast will see a mix of sunshine, clouds, and scattered afternoon showers, while much of the West Coast stays dry, though wildfire danger remains elevated in parts of the Pacific Northwest because of hot, dry, and windy conditions. On Friday, tornado and flood watches were issued for more than 30 million people stretching from New York City through Philadelphia. And that's your national forecast. I'm Jim Forbes.
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2: Another weekend in Cooperstown, New York, as baseball will welcome in three new members to the Hall of Fame. Andrew Jones, Carlos Beltran, and Jeff Kent. The ceremony is on Sunday. Sal Perez could be headed to the Hall one day himself. He hit home run number 318 as a catcher for the Royals in a Royals uniform. Passes George Brett for the most all-time in franchise history as they edge the Tigers. Dylan Cease took a no-no late into the game at Fenway Park. Jays shut out the Red Sox. Giants clobber the Angels. Will pay for their first sweep on Sunday of the year. Juan Soto hits the shelf for the Mets with a calf strain, lands on the 10-day shelf. NFL news, 49ers training camp starting up. Their coach, Kyle Shanahan, he'll be limited. He was involved in a serious car accident. His participation will be scaled back. Niners open with the Rams in Australia, and the Patriots have extended a contract offer to Christian Gonzalez, the DB. He'd be the highest paid defensive back in history. That's sports. I'm Rob Bushka.
3: Chick-fil-A says accounts from its loyalty program were affected last month when unauthorized bad actors launched an automated attack. They have remedied the situation, but they do encourage all customers to reset their passwords. If you're thinking about going back to school, maybe being a dental hygienist is for you. There is a growing shortage in the dental field. That actually could mean you might have to wait longer to get a cleaning now, too.
4: A new report from the Virginia Department of Health Professions Healthcare Workforce Data Center finds there's a state shortage of dental hygienists. The report says Virginia has more than 6,500 dentists compared to more than 5,300 dental hygienists. Officials with the Virginia Dental Association say that imbalance translates to longer wait times to get your twice-a-year cleaning. Dental health experts say expanding education programs is key to lowering the shortage. The state's new budget includes $20 million for expansion of career and technical ed programs through the Virginia Community College System, and an extra $1 million to grow dental hygiene ed programs. I'm Rosia Rivera.
3: The governor of New Jersey is cracking down on surveillance pricing for groceries. The governor signed the Fair Price Protection Act to ban grocery delivery platforms from using consumer data to set custom prices on groceries.
5: Over the course of a year, a family could spend $1,200 more for the very same groceries just because of an invisible algorithm.
3: She says the average family paid $310 more at the grocery store last year, partially blaming tariffs imposed by President Trump.
5: Companies figure out where you live, where you shop, and even what you're Googling. And they use that data to calculate specific, often higher prices for items you need without your knowledge.
3: A hydrogen-powered vehicle under development is drawing attention for its ambitious performance claims. According to reports featured by MSN, French Moroccan startup Namex has developed a hydrogen utility vehicle that can travel up to 932 miles on a single fill-up and refuel in as little as 5 seconds using a hydrogen cartridge system. I'm Monica Nelson with your consumer and business news.
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7: Florida Congresswoman Kat Kamick claims there's a culture of creepiness on Capitol Hill. Monica Nelson has more.
8: The Republicans' comments came after Colorado Congressman Jeff Crank introduced a resolution that would mandate lawmakers to disclose relationships with staffers and other offices or committees to the lower chamber's ethics committee. Kamick says she wouldn't feel comfortable sending her daughter to Capitol Hill in the current congressional environment. She commended the resolution and quipped that Congress, quote, would be better off if members were more focused on their work than enhancing their love life. I'm Monica Nelson.
7: Israeli Prime Minister Benjamin Netanyahu will travel to the U.S. for a meeting with President Trump and to attend the late Senator Lindsey Graham's funeral. Netanyahu and Trump will meet on Tuesday. The Prime Minister's visit to Washington comes as the U.S.-Israeli war with Iran escalates. And it marks the first face-to-face talks between Trump and Netanyahu since the conflict began in late February. That's politics. I'm Brad Siegel.
9: U.S. measles cases are hitting the highest number recorded in more than three decades.
3: According to Johns Hopkins University's measles tracker, there have been over 2,295 recorded measles cases this year, just surpassing 2025's total of 2,289. It marks the highest number of measles infections the country has seen since 1990. The U.S. officially eliminated measles in 2000, but measles transmission has persisted for more than 1 year, bringing the nation's elimination status into question. I'm Monica Nelson.
9: Four additional states are being linked to the massive cyclosporiasis outbreak. According to a CDC official, Illinois, Kansas, Oklahoma, and Pennsylvania have been added to the outbreak that already includes Indiana, Kentucky, Michigan, Ohio, and West Virginia. These nine states now have related cases of the gastrointestinal illness caused by the microscopic cyclospora parasite, with health departments reporting over 12,000 cases so far this summer. The cluster is being investigated by federal and state health officials. Health update, I'm Jennifer Polsoni.
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10: Dallas Wings guard Easy Fudd won the WNBA All-Star three-point shooting contest Friday night, besting Portland Fire forward Bridget Carlton in the final round. Fudd is the first rookie in league history to win the title. The All-Star game itself is tonight, an 8:30 p.m. Eastern tip-off at the United Center in Chicago. 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
0: The U.S. is sounding the alarm on protecting critical infrastructure as the war with Iran continues. An updated advisory from several agencies, including the FBI, NSA, and the Department of Energy, say Iran-affiliated cyber actors are hacking internet-connected control systems at water and power systems. Officials say the Iranians have already caused some outages. Patreon is laying off 20% of its workforce. Tammy Trujillo has the details.
11: That breaks down to 93 people. It comes as the company partners with Cloudflare to block AI bots from scraping the works of its creators. Patreon's CEO says he's not replacing workers with AI, but he says AI is changing the entire tech industry.
0: And Meta is turning away from clean energy and toward fossil fuels. Recharge News was first to report that the company is leaving the corporate climate coalition that's called RE100. TechCrunch points out that Meta is now building enough natural gas plants to power all of South Dakota. Tech Report, I'm Matt Mattinson.
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12: Can't nobody take my pride.
9: Sean Diddy Combs is in solitary confinement after reportedly getting into a fight at the New Jersey prison where he's serving a 50-month sentence. Chris Brown entering a guilty plea for a fight at a nightclub in London. The incident happened at a club in the Mayfair area of the city in 2023. The R&B singer was also joined by co-defendant rapper Hootie Baby, who also pled guilty. Both were set to face trial for assault and grievous bodily harm charges. Those ended up being dropped. Sentencing is set for October 26th. Jon Bon Jovi cutting a show short due to sickness.
13: Jon Bon Jovi may have a hit called Bad Medicine, but right now what the singer could probably use is some decongestant. A sinus infection forced Bon Jovi to end the show at Madison Square Garden Thursday night after just 90 minutes. Bon Jovi told the audience to hold on to their tickets because he says the show will be rescheduled. I'm Daria Albinger.
9: Charlie XCX has released her much-anticipated new album, Music Fashion Film, is the British pop star's follow-up to her 2024 studio album, Brat, which was an international hit. This is also her second album of the year. In February, she released her soundtrack for the film, Wuthering Heights. That's entertainment. I'm Jennifer Bolsoni.
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14: President Trump will host Israeli Prime Minister Benjamin Netanyahu at the White House next week as he weighs U.S. military options in Iran. Tuesday's meeting will mark the first face-to-face talks between the two since the Iran conflict began in late February. Netanyahu will also attend the funeral of Senator Lindsey Graham during his trip to Washington, D.C. Former State Senate President Troy Jackson is officially the Democratic nominee for the U.S. Senate in Maine. Lisa Carton reports.
15: Jackson overwhelmingly won the vote Saturday as hundreds of delegates gathered in Bangor to pick a replacement for Graham Blattner. Jackson will now go on to face Republican Senator Susan Collins in the November 3rd general election. Three Democrats were on the ballot to replace Blattner, who dropped out of the race following sexual assault allegations.
14: Wildfires raging in Europe are forcing tens of thousands to evacuate in France and Spain. Spain's interior ministry says three fires have merged near the capital of Madrid, and around 60,000 people have been evacuated, with another 28,000 told to stay in their homes. In France, 60,000 were told to leave Bordeaux's suburbs after the entire Cap Ferret Peninsula was evacuated earlier in the week. SpaceX is celebrating the successful launch and landing of its massive Starship rocket. Lisa Taylor has more.
16: Starship Test Flight 13 blasted off from Starbase, Texas Friday evening after deploying 20 Starlink satellites into orbit. The V3 rocket then successfully landed in the Indian Ocean.
17: Starship descending into the Indian Ocean, down to one. And we're in the water.
16: SpaceX is trying to get Starship ready for a crucial NASA test flight next year that could set the stage for the next moon landing. I'm Lisa Taylor.
14: A date has been set for Super Bowl 62 in Atlanta. The NFL announced the game will be played February 13, 2028 at Mercedes-Benz Stadium. I'm Rob Martier. President Trump is urging the Senate to adopt a budget resolution before lawmakers leave for August recess. Trump is calling for the upper chamber to immediately take up the $95 billion resolution to approve funding for the Iran war. However, his request follows a statement from Majority Leader John Thune on Thursday, asserting that the measure doesn't have 50 votes to pass the Senate. White House Press Secretary Caroline Levitt said Trump's patience is running out with the Senate Majority Leader. Paramount will not close its multi-billion dollar merger with Warner Brothers until a court decides whether or not the deal violates antitrust laws. Scott Carr has the latest.
18: The deal would combine two of Hollywood's five biggest film distributors and two of the five major cable channel companies. A coalition of states led by Democratic attorneys general filed a lawsuit alleging the merger violates a section of an act that bars mergers that would substantially lessen competition or creates a monopoly. Paramount Skydance reached an agreement with the California Department of Justice and the Writers Guild of America to pause the deal until either the court issues a ruling or until June 1st, 2027, whichever comes first. I'm Scott Carr.
14: Traffic is flowing again on Sunset Boulevard after an over 100-year-old water main broke a week ago in West Hollywood, turning streets into rivers and shutting down the famous boulevard. Rich Cassone with details.
19: Los Angeles Department of Water and Power confirmed that the street reopened as planned overnight Friday after they replaced the damaged pipe. Residents were relieved.
20: I feel great about it. I am a little surprised, but happy they were able to get it done so quickly, just for all of us who live up here.
19: Crews will return in the coming weeks to complete the permanent street paving. Crews work 24/7 to get the traffic flowing again. I'm Rich Cassone.
14: The Education Department is removing a decades-old anti-discrimination policy. According to the Department of Education, it rescinded a long-standing policy that allowed statistical disparities to serve as evidence of discrimination in schools during civil rights investigations. I'm Rob Martier.
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0: A dangerous summer pattern continues across much of the nation. Extreme heat will grip the Southwest and parts of the Southern Plains, with temperatures soaring well above 100 degrees and heat indexes climbing even higher. Residents are urged to limit time outdoors and stay hydrated. Across the Southeast and Carolinas, rounds of heavy rain and thunderstorms could produce localized flash flooding, especially near the coast. Scattered thunderstorms are also expected from the northern Rockies into portions of the upper Midwest, with a few storms capable of strong winds. The Northeast will see a mix of sunshine, clouds, and scattered afternoon showers, while much of the West Coast stays dry, though wildfire danger remains elevated in parts of the Pacific Northwest because of hot, dry, and windy conditions. On Friday, tornado and flood watches were issued for more than 30 million people stretching from New York City through Philadelphia. And that's your national forecast. I'm Jim Forbes.
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2: Another weekend in Cooperstown, New York, as baseball will welcome in three new members to the Hall of Fame. Andrew Jones, Carlos Beltran, and Jeff Kent. The ceremony is on Sunday. Sal Perez could be headed to the Hall one day himself. He hit home run number 318 as a catcher for the Royals in a Royals uniform. Passes George Brett for the most all-time in franchise history as they edge the Tigers. Dylan Cease took a no-no late into the game at Fenway Park. Jays shut out the Red Sox. Giants clobber the Angels. Will pay for their first sweep on Sunday of the year. Juan Soto hits the shelf for the Mets with a calf strain, lands on the 10-day shelf. NFL news, 49ers training camp starting up. Their coach, Kyle Shanahan, he'll be limited. He was involved in a serious car accident. His participation will be scaled back. Niners open with the Rams in Australia, and the Patriots have extended a contract offer to Christian Gonzalez, the DB. He'd be the highest paid defensive back in history. That's sports. I'm Rob Bushka.
3: Chick-fil-A says accounts from its loyalty program were affected last month when unauthorized bad actors launched an automated attack. They have remedied the situation, but they do encourage all customers to reset their passwords. If you're thinking about going back to school, maybe being a dental hygienist is for you. There is a growing shortage in the dental field. That actually could mean you might have to wait longer to get a cleaning now, too.
4: A new report from the Virginia Department of Health Professions Healthcare Workforce Data Center finds there's a state shortage of dental hygienists. The report says Virginia has more than 6,500 dentists compared to more than 5,300 dental hygienists. Officials with the Virginia Dental Association say that imbalance translates to longer wait times to get your twice-a-year cleaning. Dental health experts say expanding education programs is key to lowering the shortage. The state's new budget includes $20 million for expansion of career and technical ed programs through the Virginia Community College System, and an extra $1 million to grow dental hygiene ed programs. I'm Rosia Rivera.
3: The governor of New Jersey is cracking down on surveillance pricing for groceries. The governor signed the Fair Price Protection Act to ban grocery delivery platforms from using consumer data to set custom prices on groceries.
5: Over the course of a year, a family could spend $1,200 more for the very same groceries just because of an invisible algorithm.
3: She says the average family paid $310 more at the grocery store last year, partially blaming tariffs imposed by President Trump.
5: Companies figure out where you live, where you shop, and even what you're Googling. And they use that data to calculate specific, often higher prices for items you need without your knowledge.
3: A hydrogen-powered vehicle under development is drawing attention for its ambitious performance claims. According to reports featured by MSN, French-Moroccan startup Namex has developed a hydrogen utility vehicle that can travel up to 932 miles on a single fill-up and refuel in as little as 5 seconds using a hydrogen cartridge system. I'm Monica Nelson with your consumer and business news.
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7: Florida Congresswoman Kat Kamick claims there's a culture of creepiness on Capitol Hill. Monica Nelson has more.
8: The Republicans' comments came after Colorado Congressman Jeff Crank introduced a resolution that would mandate lawmakers to disclose relationships with staffers and other offices or committees to the lower chamber's ethics committee. Kamick says she wouldn't feel comfortable sending her daughter to Capitol Hill in the current congressional environment. She commended the resolution and quipped that Congress, quote, would be better off if members were more focused on their work than enhancing their love life. I'm Monica Nelson.
7: Israeli Prime Minister Benjamin Netanyahu will travel to the U.S. for a meeting with President Trump and to attend the late Senator Lindsey Graham's funeral. Netanyahu and Trump will meet on Tuesday. The Prime Minister's visit to Washington comes as the U.S.-Israeli war with Iran escalates. And it marks the first face-to-face talks between Trump and Netanyahu since the conflict began in late February. That's politics. I'm Brad Siegel.
9: U.S. measles cases are hitting the highest number recorded in more than three decades.
3: According to Johns Hopkins University's measles tracker, there have been over 2,295 recorded measles cases this year, just surpassing 2025's total of 2,289. It marks the highest number of measles infections the country has seen since 1990. The U.S. officially eliminated measles in 2000, but measles transmission has persisted for more than 1 year, bringing the nation's elimination status into question. I'm Monica Nelson.
9: Four additional states are being linked to the massive cyclosporiasis outbreak, according to a CDC official. Illinois, Kansas, Oklahoma, and Pennsylvania have been added to the outbreak that already includes Indiana, Kentucky, Michigan, Ohio, and West Virginia. These nine states now have related cases of the gastrointestinal illness caused by the microscopic cyclospora parasite, with health departments reporting over 12,000 cases so far this summer. The cluster is being investigated by federal and state health officials. Health update, I'm Jennifer Bolsoni.
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10: Dallas Wings guard Easy Fudd won the WNBA All-Star 3-point shooting contest Friday night, besting Portland Fire forward Bridget Carlton in the final round. Fudd is the first rookie in league history to win the title. The All-Star game itself is tonight, an 8:30 p.m. Eastern tip-off at the United Center in Chicago. 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
11: The U.S. is sounding the alarm on protecting critical infrastructure as the war with Iran continues. An updated advisory from several agencies, including the FBI, NSA, and the Department of Energy, say Iran-affiliated cyber actors are hacking internet-connected control systems at water and power systems. Officials say the Iranians have already caused some outages. Patreon is laying off 20% of its workforce. Tammy Trujillo has the details.
21: That breaks down to 93 people. It comes as the company partners with Cloudflare to block AI bots from scraping the works of its creators. Patreon's CEO says he's not replacing workers with AI, but he says AI is changing the entire tech industry.
11: And Meta is turning away from clean energy and toward fossil fuels. Recharge News was first to report that the company is leaving the corporate climate coalition that's called RE100. TechCrunch points out that Meta is now building enough natural gas plants to power all of South Dakota. Tech Report, I'm Matt Mattinson.
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12: Can nobody take my pride?
9: Sean Diddy Combs is in solitary confinement after reportedly getting into a fight at the New Jersey prison where he's serving a 50-month sentence. Chris Brown entering a guilty plea for a fight at a nightclub in London. The incident happened at a club in the Mayfair area of the city in 2023. The R&B singer was also joined by co-defendant rapper Hootie Baby, who also pled guilty. Both were set to face trial for assault and grievous bodily harm charges. Those ended up being dropped. Sentencing is set for October 26th. Jon Bon Jovi cutting a show short due to sickness.
13: Jon Bon Jovi may have a hit called Bad Medicine, but right now what the singer could probably use is some decongestant. A sinus infection forced Bon Jovi to end the show at Madison Square Garden Thursday night after just 90 minutes. Bon Jovi told the audience to hold on to their tickets because he says the show will be rescheduled. I'm Daria Albinger.
9: Charlie XCX has released her much-anticipated new album. Music Fashion Film is the British pop star's follow-up to her 2024 studio album, Brat, which was an international hit. This is also her second album of the year. In February, she released her soundtrack for the film, Wuthering Heights. That's entertainment. I'm Jennifer Bolsoni.
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14: President Trump says he's close to a decision about a major attack on Iran. In remarks at the White House Friday, Trump said he's considering a massive attack even bigger than the strikes conducted during Operation Epic Fury. He noted that he hasn't decided yet, but he believes that Iran is very serious about negotiating. Tensions remain high in the Middle East as the conflict enters its fifth month. One person is dead after a car drove into a crowd in Germany's capital. Reuters reports the vehicle plowed into a group of people near an LGBTQ plus pride parade in Berlin. At least 15 people are hurt, some with life-threatening injuries. Police have not yet arrested any suspects. Anti-Semitic slurs and pictures are scrawled on a mural at a Pasadena area synagogue. Sharon Reardon reports.
15: Members of the Pasadena Jewish Temple and Center are upset after a community mural at the site of their former synagogue was defaced with swastikas and other anti-Semitic graffiti. It happened on Friday. The mural was created after the Eaton fire destroyed the Temple and Center campus and followed an act of anti-Semitism earlier this year. A post on social media stated the artwork grew into a symbol of hope, resilience, and solidarity, not just for Temple members, but for the entire Altadena community. The Los Angeles County Sheriff's Department is investigating. I'm Sharon Reardon.
14: Millions of Americans are sweltering under a massive heat dome this weekend. The extreme temperatures are expected to last into early next week. Highs in Phoenix, Arizona could approach a record today at 118 degrees, while Texas and much of the rest of the interior Southwest will also likely be over 100. Lottery fever is growing with a combined total of $1.4 billion on the line between the Mega Millions and Powerball lotteries. There was no grand prize winner in Friday night's Mega Millions drawing, so that jackpot jumps to $800 million for Tuesday. Tonight's Powerball drawing is worth at least $600 million. I'm Rob Martier. The United States will begin a phased opening of the country's southern cattle ports. The decision by the Department of Agriculture on Friday will allow a limited amount of cattle to be imported from Mexico after the ports were closed in May to control the spread of a new world screwworm outbreak. The USDA will reopen the livestock ports in Douglas, Arizona on August 24th. Other ports will reopen later depending on Mexico's compliance with the Joint Action Plan. The USDA has tracked 42 confirmed cases of the flesh-eating parasite, mostly in Texas, since the start of the outbreak on June 3rd. Former State Senate President Troy Jackson is officially Maine's Democratic nominee for the U.S. Senate. Lisa Carton reports.
17: Jackson overwhelmingly won the vote Saturday as hundreds of delegates gathered in Bangor to pick a replacement for Graham Plattner. Jackson will now go on to face Republican Senator Susan Collins in the November 3rd general election. Three Democrats were on the ballot to replace Plattner, who dropped out of the race following sexual assault allegations. I'm Lisa Carton.
14: Traffic is flowing again on Sunset Boulevard after an over 100-year-old water main broke a week ago in West Hollywood, turning the streets into rivers and shutting down the famous boulevard. Los Angeles Department of Water and Power confirmed that the street reopened after the repairs were complete overnight Friday, and residents were relieved.
20: I feel great about it. I am a little surprised, but happy they were able to get it done so quickly, just for all of us who live up here.
14: LADWP crews worked 24-7 to get the traffic flowing again and hit several setbacks along the way, including new leaks and pipes. The Odyssey is still the hottest movie in theaters in its second weekend. The IMAX epic is expected to make another $85 million this weekend, breaking a box office record for director Christopher Nolan. Deadline says if the estimate holds, it would beat Nolan's previous record for second weekend box office held by The Dark Knight in 2008. I'm Rob Martin.
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0: A dangerous summer pattern continues across much of the nation. Extreme heat will grip the Southwest and parts of the Southern Plains, with temperatures soaring well above 100 degrees and heat indexes climbing even higher. Residents are urged to limit time outdoors and stay hydrated. Across the Southeast and Carolinas, rounds of heavy rain and thunderstorms could produce localized flash flooding, especially near the coast. Scattered thunderstorms are also expected from the northern Rockies into portions of the upper Midwest, with a few storms capable of strong winds. The Northeast will see a mix of sunshine, clouds, and scattered afternoon showers, while much of the West Coast stays dry, though wildfire danger remains elevated in parts of the Pacific Northwest because of hot, dry, and windy conditions. On Friday, tornado and flood watches were issued for more than 30 million people stretching from New York City through Philadelphia. And that's your national forecast. I'm Jim Forbes.
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2: Another weekend in Cooperstown, New York, as baseball will welcome in three new members to the Hall of Fame. Andrew Jones, Carlos Beltran, and Jeff Kent. The ceremony is on Sunday. Sal Perez could be headed to the Hall one day himself. He hit home run number 318 as a catcher for the Royals in a Royals uniform. Passes George Brett for the most all-time in franchise history as they edge the Tigers. Dylan Cease took a no-no late into the game at Fenway Park. Jays shut out the Red Sox. Giants clobber the Angels will pay for their first sweep on Sunday of the year. Juan Soto hits the shelf for the Mets with a calf strain, lands on the 10-day shelf. NFL news, 49ers training camp starting up. Their coach, Kyle Shanahan, he'll be limited. He was involved in a serious car accident. His participation will be scaled back. Niners open with the Rams in Australia, and the Patriots have extended a contract offer to Christian Gonzalez, the DB. He'd be the highest paid defensive back in history. That's sports. I'm Rob Bushka.
3: Chick-fil-A says accounts from its loyalty program were affected last month when unauthorized bad actors launched an automated attack. They have remedied the situation, but they do encourage all customers to reset their passwords. If you're thinking about going back to school, maybe being a dental hygienist is for you. There is a growing shortage in the dental field. That actually could mean you might have to wait longer to get a cleaning now, too.
4: A new report from the Virginia Department of Health Professions Healthcare Workforce Data Center finds there's a state shortage of dental hygienists. The report says Virginia has more than 6,500 dentists compared to more than 5,300 dental hygienists. Officials with the Virginia Dental Association say that imbalance translates to longer wait times to get your twice-a-year cleaning. Dental health experts say expanding education programs is key to lowering the shortage. The state's new budget includes $20 million for expansion of career and technical ed programs through the Virginia Community College System, and an extra $1 million to grow dental hygiene ed programs. I'm Rosia Rivera.
3: The governor of New Jersey is cracking down on surveillance pricing for groceries. The governor signed the Fair Price Protection Act to ban grocery delivery platforms from using consumer data to set custom prices on groceries.
16: Over the course of a year, a family could spend $1,200 more for the very same groceries just because of an invisible algorithm.
3: She says the average family paid $310 more at the grocery store last year, partially blaming tariffs imposed by President Trump.
16: Companies figure out where you live, where you shop, and even what you're Googling. And they use that data to calculate specific, often higher prices for items you need without your knowledge.
3: A hydrogen-powered vehicle under development is drawing attention for its ambitious performance claims. According to reports featured by MSN, French-Moroccan startup Namex has developed a hydrogen utility vehicle that can travel up to 932 miles on a single fill-up and refuel in as little as 5 seconds using a hydrogen cartridge system. I'm Monica Nelson with your consumer and business news.
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7: Florida Congresswoman Kat Kamick claims there's a culture of creepiness on Capitol Hill. Monica Nelson has more.
8: The Republicans' comments came after Colorado Congressman Jeff Crank introduced a resolution that would mandate lawmakers to disclose relationships with staffers in other offices or committees to the lower chamber's ethics committee. Kamick says she wouldn't feel comfortable sending her daughter to Capitol Hill in the current congressional environment. She commended the resolution and quipped that Congress, quote, would be better off if members were more focused on their work than enhancing their love life. I'm Monica Nelson.
7: Israeli Prime Minister Benjamin Netanyahu will travel to the U.S. for a meeting with President Trump and to attend the late Senator Lindsey Graham's funeral. Netanyahu and Trump will meet on Tuesday. The Prime Minister's visit to Washington comes as the U.S.-Israeli war with Iran escalates. And it marks the first face-to-face talks between Trump and Netanyahu since the conflict began in late February. That's politics. I'm Brad Siegel.
9: U.S. measles cases are hitting the highest number recorded in more than three decades.
3: According to Johns Hopkins University's measles tracker, there have been over 2,295 recorded measles cases this year, just surpassing 2025's total of 2,289. It marks the highest number of measles infections the country has seen since 1990. The U.S. officially eliminated measles in 2000, but measles transmission has persisted for more than 1 year, bringing the nation's elimination status into question. I'm Monica Nelson.
9: Four additional states are being linked to the massive cyclosporiasis outbreak. According to a CDC official, Illinois, Kansas, Oklahoma, and Pennsylvania have been added to the outbreak that already includes Indiana, Kentucky, Michigan, Ohio, and West Virginia. These nine states now have related cases of the gastrointestinal illness caused by the microscopic cyclospora parasite, with health departments reporting over 12,000 cases so far this summer. The cluster is being investigated by federal and state health officials. Health update, I'm Jennifer Polsoni.
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10: Dallas Wings guard Easy Fudd won the WNBA All-Star three-point shooting contest Friday night, besting Portland Fire forward Bridget Carlton in the final round. Fudd is the first rookie in league history to win the title. The All-Star game itself is tonight, an 8:30 p.m. Eastern tip-off at the United Center in Chicago. 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
11: The U.S. is sounding the alarm on protecting critical infrastructure as the war with Iran continues. An updated advisory from several agencies, including the FBI, NSA, and the Department of Energy, say Iran-affiliated cyber actors are hacking internet-connected control systems at water and power systems. Officials say the Iranians have already caused some outages. Patreon is laying off 20% of its workforce. Tammy Trujillo has the details.
21: That breaks down to 93 people. It comes as the company partners with Cloudflare to block AI bots from scraping the works of its creators. Patreon's CEO says he's not replacing workers with AI, but he says AI is changing the entire tech industry.
11: And Meta is turning away from clean energy and toward fossil fuels. Recharge News was first to report that the company is leaving the corporate climate coalition that's called RE100. TechCrunch points out that Meta is now building enough natural gas plants to power all of South Dakota. Tech Report. I'm at Mattinson.
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12: Can't nobody take my pride.
9: Sean Diddy Combs is in solitary confinement after reportedly getting into a fight at the New Jersey prison where he's serving a 50-month sentence. Chris Brown entering a guilty plea for a fight at a nightclub in London. The incident happened at a club in the Mayfair area of the city in 2023. The R&B singer was also joined by co-defendant rapper Hootie Baby, who also pled guilty. Both were set to face trial for assault and grievous bodily harm charges. Those ended up being dropped. Sentencing is set for October 26th. Jon Bon Jovi cutting a show short due to sickness.
3: John Bon Jovi may have a hit called Bad Medicine, but right now what the singer could probably use is some decongestant. A sinus infection forced Bon Jovi to end the show at Madison Square Garden Thursday night after just 90 minutes. Bon Jovi told the audience to hold on to their tickets because he says the show will be rescheduled. I'm Daria Albinger.
9: Charlie XCX has released her much-anticipated new album. Music Fashion Film is the British pop star's follow-up to her 2024 studio album, Brat, which was an international hit. This is also her second album of the year. In February, she released her soundtrack for the film, Wuthering Heights. That's entertainment. I'm Jennifer Bolsoni.
1: 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Coming up next in 60 seconds.
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14: President Trump says he's close to a decision about a major attack on Iran. In remarks at the White House Friday, Trump said he's considering a massive attack even bigger than the strikes conducted during Operation Epic Fury. He noted that he hasn't decided yet, but he believes that Iran is very serious about negotiating. Tensions remain high in the Middle East as the conflict enters its fifth month. One person is dead after a car drove into a crowd in Germany's capital. Reuters reports the vehicle plowed into a group of people near an LGBTQ plus pride parade in Berlin. At least 15 people are hurt, some with life-threatening injuries. Police have not yet arrested any suspects. Anti-Semitic slurs and pictures are scrawled on a mural at a Pasadena area synagogue. Sharon Reardon reports.
5: Members of the Pasadena Jewish Temple and Center are upset after a community mural at the site of their former synagogue was defaced with swastikas and other anti-Semitic graffiti. It happened on Friday. The mural was created after the Eaton fire destroyed the Temple and Center campus and followed an act of anti-Semitism earlier this year. A post on social media stated the artwork grew into a symbol of hope, resilience, and solidarity, not just for temple members, but for the entire Altadena community. The Los Angeles County Sheriff's Department is investigating. I'm Sharon Reardon.
14: Millions of Americans are sweltering under a massive heat dome this weekend. The extreme temperatures are expected to last into early next week. Highs in Phoenix, Arizona could approach a record today at 118 degrees, while Texas and much of the rest of the interior Southwest will also likely be over 100. Lottery fever is growing with a combined total of $1.4 billion on the line between the Mega Millions and Powerball lotteries. There was no grand prize winner in Friday night's Mega Millions drawing, so that jackpot jumps to $800 million for Tuesday. Tonight's Powerball drawing is worth at least $600 million. I'm Rob Martier. The United States will begin a phased opening of the country's southern cattle ports. The decision by the Department of Agriculture on Friday will allow a limited amount of cattle to be imported from Mexico after the ports were closed in May to control the spread of a new world screwworm outbreak. The USDA will reopen the livestock ports in Douglas, Arizona on August 24th. Other ports will reopen later depending on Mexico's compliance with the Joint Action Plan. The USDA has tracked 42 confirmed cases of the flesh-eating parasite, mostly in Texas, since the start of the outbreak on June 3rd. Former State Senate President Troy Jackson is officially Maine's Democratic nominee for the U.S. Senate. Lisa Carton reports.
21: Jackson overwhelmingly won the vote Saturday as hundreds of delegates gathered in Bangor to pick a replacement for Graham Blattner. Jackson will now go on to face Republican Senator Susan Collins in the November 3rd general election. Three Democrats were on the ballot to replace Blattner, who dropped out of the race following sexual assault allegations. I'm Lisa Carton.
14: Traffic is flowing again on Sunset Boulevard after an over 100-year-old water main broke a week ago in West Hollywood, turning the streets into rivers and shutting down the famous boulevard. Los Angeles Department of Water and Power confirmed that the street reopened after the repairs were complete overnight Friday, and residents were relieved.
20: I feel great about it. I am a little surprised, but happy they were able to get it done so quickly, just for all of us who live up here.
14: LADWP crews worked 24-7 to get the traffic flowing again and hit several setbacks along the way, including new leaks in pipes. The Odyssey is still the hottest movie in theaters in its second weekend. The IMAX epic is expected to make another $85 million this weekend, breaking a box office record for director Christopher Nolan. Deadline says if the estimate holds, it would beat Nolan's previous record for second weekend box office, held by The Dark Knight in 2008. I'm Rob Martier.
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0: A dangerous summer pattern continues across much of the nation. Extreme heat will grip the Southwest and parts of the Southern Plains, with temperatures soaring well above 100 degrees and heat indexes climbing even higher. Residents are urged to limit time outdoors and stay hydrated. Across the Southeast and Carolinas, rounds of heavy rain and thunderstorms could produce localized flash flooding, especially near the coast. Scattered thunderstorms are also expected from the northern Rockies into portions of the upper Midwest, with a few storms capable of strong winds. The Northeast will see a mix of sunshine, clouds, and scattered afternoon showers, while much of the West Coast stays dry, though wildfire danger remains elevated in parts of the Pacific Northwest because of hot, dry, and windy conditions. On Friday, tornado and flood watches were issued for more than 30 million people stretching from New York City through Philadelphia. And that's your national forecast. I'm Jim Forbes.
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2: Another weekend in Cooperstown, New York, as baseball will welcome in three new members to the Hall of Fame. Andrew Jones, Carlos Beltran, and Jeff Kent. The ceremony is on Sunday. Sal Perez could be headed to the Hall one day himself. He hit home run number 318 as a catcher for the Royals in a Royals uniform. Passes George Brett for the most all-time in franchise history as they edge the Tigers. Dylan Cease took a no-no late into the game at Fenway Park. Jays shut out the Red Sox. Giants clobber the Angels. Will pay for their first sweep on Sunday of the year. Juan Soto hits the shelf for the Mets with a calf strain, lands on the 10-day shelf. NFL news, 49ers training camp starting up. Their coach, Kyle Shanahan, he'll be limited. He was involved in a serious car accident. His participation will be scaled back. Niners open with the Rams in Australia, and the Patriots have extended a contract offer to Christian Gonzalez, the DB. He'd be the highest-paid defensive back in history. That's sports. I'm Rob Bushka.
3: Chick-fil-A says accounts from its loyalty program were affected last month when unauthorized bad actors launched an automated attack. They have remedied the situation, but they do encourage all customers to reset their passwords. If you're thinking about going back to school, maybe being a dental hygienist is for you. There is a growing shortage in the dental field. That actually could mean you might have to wait longer to get a cleaning now, too.
4: A new report from the Virginia Department of Health Professions Healthcare Workforce Data Center finds there's a state shortage of dental hygienists. The report says Virginia has more than 6,500 dentists compared to more than 5,300 dental hygienists. Officials with the Virginia Dental Association say that imbalance translates to longer wait times to get your twice-a-year cleaning. Dental health experts say expanding education programs is key to lowering the shortage. The state's new budget includes $20 million for expansion of career and technical ed programs through the Virginia Community College System, and an extra million to grow dental hygiene ed programs. I'm Rocio Rivera.
3: The governor of New Jersey is cracking down on surveillance pricing for groceries. The governor signed the Fair Price Protection Act to ban grocery delivery platforms from using consumer data to set custom prices on groceries.
16: Over the course of a year, a family could spend $1,200 more for the very same groceries just because of an invisible algorithm.
3: She says the average family paid $310 more at the grocery store last year, partially blaming tariffs imposed by President Trump.
16: Companies figure out where you live, where you shop, and even what you're Googling. And they use that data to calculate specific, often higher prices for items you need without your knowledge.
3: A hydrogen-powered vehicle under development is drawing attention for its ambitious performance claims. According to reports featured by MSN, French-Moroccan startup Namex has developed a hydrogen utility vehicle that can travel up to 932 miles on a single fill-up and refuel in as little as 5 seconds using a hydrogen cartridge system. I'm Monica Nelson with your consumer and business news.
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0: close relationships with staffers and other offices or committees to the lower chamber's ethics committee. Kamik says she wouldn't feel comfortable sending her daughter to Capitol Hill in the current congressional environment. She commended the resolution and quipped that Congress, quote, would be better off if members were more focused on their work than enhancing their love life. I'm Monica Nelson.
1: Israeli Prime Minister Benjamin Netanyahu will travel to the U.S. for a meeting with President Trump and to attend the late Senator Lindsey Graham's funeral. Netanyahu and Trump will meet on Tuesday. The Prime Minister's visit to Washington comes as the U.S.-Israeli war with Iran escalates. And it marks the first face-to-face talks between Trump and Netanyahu since the conflict began in late February. That's politics. I'm Brad Siegel.
2: U.S. measles cases are hitting the highest number recorded in more than three decades.
3: According to Johns Hopkins University's measles tracker, there have been over 2,295 recorded measles cases this year, just surpassing 2025's total of 2,289. It marks the highest number of measles infections the country has seen since 1990. The U.S. officially eliminated measles in 2000, but measles transmission has persisted for more than 1 year, bringing the nation's elimination status into question. I'm Monica Nelson.
2: Four additional states are being linked to the massive cyclosporiasis outbreak. According to a CDC official, Illinois, Kansas, Oklahoma, and Pennsylvania have been added to the outbreak that already includes Indiana, Kentucky, Michigan, Ohio, and West Virginia. These nine states now have related cases of the gastrointestinal illness caused by the microscopic cyclospora parasite, with health departments reporting over 12,000 cases so far this summer. The cluster is being investigated by federal and state health officials. Health update, I'm Jennifer Polsoni.
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5: Dallas Wings guard Easy Fudd won the WNBA All-Star three-point shooting contest Friday night, besting Portland Fire forward Bridget Carlton in the final round. Fudd is the first rookie in league history to win the title. The All-Star game itself is tonight, an 8:30 p.m. Eastern tip-off at the United Center in Chicago. 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
8: The U.S. is sounding the alarm on protecting critical infrastructure as the war with Iran continues. An updated advisory from several agencies, including the FBI, NSA, and the Department of Energy, say Iran-affiliated cyber actors are hacking internet-connected control systems at water and power systems. Officials say the Iranians have already caused some outages. Patreon is laying off 20% of its workforce. Tammy Trujillo has the details.
9: That breaks down to 93 people. It comes as the company partner with Cloudflare to block AI bots from scraping the works of its creators. Patreon's CEO says he's not replacing workers with AI, but he says AI is changing the entire tech industry.
8: And Meta is turning away from clean energy and toward fossil fuels. Recharge News was first to report that the company is leaving the corporate climate coalition that's called RE100. TechCrunch points out that Meta is now building enough natural gas plants to power all of South Dakota. Tech Report. I'm Matt Mattinson.
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0: Katie Combs is in solitary confinement after reportedly getting into a fight at the New Jersey prison where he's serving a 50-month sentence. Chris Brown entering a guilty plea for a fight at a nightclub in London. The incident happened at a club in the Mayfair area of the city in 2023. The R&B singer was also joined by co-defendant rapper Hootie Baby, who also pled guilty. Both were set to face trial for assault and grievous bodily harm charges. Those ended up being dropped. Sentencing is set for October 26th. Jon Bon Jovi cutting a show short due to sickness.
1: Jon Bon Jovi may have a hit called Bad Medicine, but right now what the singer could probably use is some decongestant. A sinus infection forced Bon Jovi to end the show at Madison Square Garden Thursday night after just 90 minutes. Bon Jovi told the audience to hold on to their tickets because he says the show will be rescheduled. I'm Daria Albinger.
0: Charlie XCX has released her much-anticipated new album, Music Fashion Film, is the British pop star's follow-up to her 2024 studio album, Brat, which was an international hit. This is also her second album of the year. In February, she released her soundtrack for the film, Wuthering Heights. That's entertainment. I'm Jennifer Bolsoni.
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4: President Trump says he's close to a decision about a major attack on Iran. In remarks at the White House Friday, Trump said he's considering a massive attack even bigger than the strikes conducted during Operation Epic Fury. He noted that he hasn't decided yet, but he believes that Iran is very serious about negotiating. Tensions remain high in the Middle East as the conflict enters its fifth month. One person is dead after a car drove into a crowd in Germany's capital. Reuters reports the vehicle plowed into a group of people near an LGBTQ plus pride parade in Berlin. At least 15 people are hurt, some with life-threatening injuries. Police have not yet arrested any suspects. Anti-Semitic slurs and pictures are scrawled on a mural at a Pasadena area synagogue. Sharon Reardon reports.
5: Members of the Pasadena Jewish Temple and Center are upset after a community mural at the site of their former synagogue was defaced with swastikas and other anti-Semitic graffiti. It happened on Friday. The mural was created after the Eaton fire destroyed the Temple and Center campus and followed an act of anti-Semitism earlier this year. A post on social media stated the artwork grew into a symbol of hope, resilience, and solidarity, not just for Temple members, but for the entire Altadena community. The Los Angeles County Sheriff's Department is investigating. I'm Sharon Reardon.
4: Millions of Americans are sweltering under a massive heat dome this weekend. The extreme temperatures are expected to last into early next week. Highs in Phoenix, Arizona could approach a record today at 118 degrees, while Texas and much of the rest of the interior Southwest will also likely be over 100. Lottery fever is growing with a combined total of $1.4 billion on the line between the Mega Millions and Powerball lotteries. There was no grand prize winner in Friday night's Mega Millions drawing, so that jackpot jumps to $800 million for Tuesday. Tonight's Powerball drawing is worth at least $600 million.
6: I'm Rob Martier.
4: The United States will begin a phased opening of the country's southern cattle ports. The decision by the Department of Agriculture on Friday will allow a limited amount of cattle to be imported from Mexico after the ports were closed in May to control the spread of a new world screwworm outbreak. The USDA will reopen the livestock ports in Douglas, Arizona on August 24th. Other ports will reopen later depending on Mexico's compliance with the Joint Action Plan. The USDA has tracked 42 confirmed cases of the flesh-eating parasite, mostly in Texas, since the start of the outbreak on June 3rd. Former State Senate President Troy Jackson is officially Maine's Democratic nominee for the U.S. Senate. Lisa Carton reports.
5: Jackson overwhelmingly won the vote Saturday as hundreds of delegates gathered in Bangor to pick a replacement for Graham Blattner. Jackson will now go on to face Republican Senator Susan Collins in the November 3rd general election. Three Democrats were on the ballot to replace Blattner, who dropped out of the race following sexual assault allegations. I'm Lisa Carton.
4: Traffic is flowing again on Sunset Boulevard after an over 100-year-old water main broke a week ago in West Hollywood, turning the streets into rivers and shutting down the famous boulevard. Los Angeles Department of Water and Power confirmed that the street reopened after the repairs were complete overnight Friday, and residents were relieved.
7: I feel great about it. I am a little surprised, but happy they were able to get it done so quickly, just for all of us who live up here.
4: LADWP crews worked 24-7 to get the traffic flowing again and hit several setbacks along the way, including new leaks in pipes. The Odyssey is still the hottest movie in theaters in its second weekend. The IMAX epic is expected to make another $85 million this weekend, breaking a box office record for director Christopher Nolan. Deadline says if the estimate holds, it would beat Nolan's previous record for second weekend box office, held by The Dark Knight in 2008. I'm Rob Martin.
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8: A dangerous summer pattern continues across much of the nation. Extreme heat will grip the Southwest and parts of the Southern Plains, with temperatures soaring well above 100 degrees and heat indexes climbing even higher. Residents are urged to limit time outdoors and stay hydrated. Across the Southeast and Carolinas, rounds of heavy rain and thunderstorms could produce localized flash flooding, especially near the coast. Scattered thunderstorms are also expected from the northern Rockies into portions of the upper Midwest, with a few storms capable of strong winds. The Northeast will see a mix of sunshine, clouds, and scattered afternoon showers, while much of the West Coast stays dry, though wildfire danger remains elevated in parts of the Pacific Northwest because of hot, dry, and windy conditions. On Friday, tornado and flood watches were issued for more than 30 million people stretching from New York City through Philadelphia. And that's your national forecast. I'm Jim Forbes.
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9: Another weekend in Cooperstown, New York, as baseball will welcome in three new members to the Hall of Fame. Andruw Jones, Carlos Beltran, and Jeff Kent. The ceremony is on Sunday. Sal Perez could be headed to the Hall one day himself. He hit home run number 318 as a catcher for the Royals in a Royals uniform. Passes George Brett for the most all-time in franchise history as they edge the Tigers. Dylan Cease took a no-no late into the game at Fenway Park. Jays shut out the Red Sox. Giants clobber the Angels. Will pay for their first sweep on Sunday of the year. Juan Soto hits the shelf for the Mets with a calf strain, lands on the 10-day shelf. NFL news, 49ers training camp starting up. Their coach, Kyle Shanahan, he'll be limited. He was involved in a serious car accident. His participation will be scaled back. Niners open with the Rams in Australia, and the Patriots have extended a contract offer to Christian Gonzalez, the DB. He'd be the highest paid defensive back in history. That's sports. I'm Rob Bushka.
10: Chick-fil-A says accounts from its loyalty program were affected last month when unauthorized bad actors launched an automated attack. They have remedied the situation, but they do encourage all customers to reset their passwords. If you're thinking about going back to school, maybe being a dental hygienist is for you. There is a growing shortage in the dental field. That actually could mean you might have to wait longer to get a cleaning now, too.
11: A new report from the Virginia Department of Health Professions Healthcare Workforce Data Center finds there's a state shortage of dental hygienists. The report says Virginia has more than 6,500 dentists compared to more than 5,300 dental hygienists. Officials with the Virginia Dental Association say that imbalance translates to longer wait times to get your twice-a-year cleaning. Dental health experts say expanding expanding education programs is key to lowering the shortage. The state's new budget includes $20 million for expansion of career and technical ed programs through the Virginia Community College System and an extra $1 million to grow dental hygiene ed programs. I'm Rocio Rivera.
10: The governor of New Jersey is cracking down on surveillance pricing for groceries. The governor signed the Fair Price Protection Act to ban grocery delivery platforms from using consumer data to set custom prices on groceries.
6: Over the course of a year, a family could spend $1,200 more for the very same groceries just because of an invisible algorithm.
10: She says the average family paid $310 more at the grocery store last year, partially blaming tariffs imposed by President Trump.
6: Companies figure out where you live, where you shop, and even what you're Googling. And they use that data to calculate specific, often higher prices for items you need without your knowledge.
10: A hydrogen-powered vehicle under development is drawing attention for its ambitious performance claims. According to reports featured by MSN, French-Moroccan startup Namex has developed a hydrogen utility vehicle that can travel up to 932 miles on a single fill-up and refuel in as little as 5 seconds using a hydrogen cartridge system. I'm Monica Nelson with your consumer and business news.
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12: Florida Congresswoman Kat Kamick claims there's a culture of creepiness on Capitol Hill. Monica Nelson has more.
13: The Republicans' comments came after Colorado Congressman Jeff Crank introduced a resolution that would mandate lawmakers to disclose relationships with staffers and other offices or committees to the lower chamber's ethics committee. Kamick says she wouldn't feel comfortable sending her daughter to Capitol Hill in the current congressional environment. She commended the resolution and quipped that Congress, quote, would be better off if members were more focused on their work than enhancing their love life. I'm Monica Nelson.
12: Israeli Prime Minister Benjamin Netanyahu will travel to the U.S. for a meeting with President Trump and to attend the late Senator Lindsey Graham's funeral. Netanyahu and Trump will meet on Tuesday. The Prime Minister's visit to Washington comes as the U.S.-Israeli war with Iran escalates. And it marks the first face-to-face talks between Trump and Netanyahu since the conflict began in late February. That's politics. I'm Brad Siegel.
0: U.S. measles cases are hitting the highest number recorded in more than three decades.
10: According to Johns Hopkins University's measles tracker, there have been over 2,295 recorded measles cases this year, just surpassing 2025's total of 2,289. It marks the highest number of measles infections the country has seen since 1990. The U.S. officially eliminated measles in 2000, but measles transmission has persisted for more than 1 year, bringing the nation's elimination status into question. I'm Monica Nelson.
0: Four additional states are being linked to the massive cyclosporiasis outbreak. According to a CDC official, Illinois, Kansas, Oklahoma, and Pennsylvania have been added to the outbreak that already includes Indiana, Kentucky, Michigan, Ohio, and West Virginia. These nine states now have related cases of the gastrointestinal illness caused by the microscopic cyclospora parasite, with health departments reporting over 12,000 cases so far this summer. The cluster is being investigated by federal and state health officials. Health update, I'm Jennifer Polsoni.
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14: Dallas Wings guard Easy Fudd won the WNBA All-Star three-point shooting contest Friday night, besting Portland Fire forward Bridget Carlton in the final round. Fudd is the first rookie in league history to win the title. The All-Star game itself is tonight, an 8:30 p.m. Eastern tip-off at the United Center in Chicago. 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
15: The U.S. is sounding the alarm on protecting critical infrastructure as the war with Iran continues. An updated advisory from several agencies, including the FBI, NSA, and the Department of Energy, say Iran-affiliated cyber actors are hacking internet-connected control systems at water and power systems. Officials say the Iranians have already caused some outages. Patreon is laying off 20% of its workforce. Tammy Trujillo has the details.
16: That breaks down to 93 people. It comes as the company partners with Cloudflare to block AI bots from scraping the works of its creators. Patreon's CEO says he's not replacing workers with AI, but he says AI is changing the entire tech industry.
15: And Meta is turning away from clean energy and toward fossil fuels. Recharge News was first to report that the company is leaving the corporate climate coalition that's called RE100. TechCrunch points out that Meta is now building enough natural gas plants to power all of South Dakota. Tech Report, I'm at Mattinson.
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17: Can't nobody take my pride.
0: Sean Diddy Combs is in solitary confinement after reportedly getting into a fight at the New Jersey prison where he's serving a 50-month sentence. Chris Brown entering a guilty plea for a fight at a nightclub in London. The incident happened at a club in the Mayfair area of the city in 2023. The R&B singer was also joined by co-defendant rapper Hootie Baby, who also pled guilty. Both were set to face trial for assault and grievous bodily harm charges. Those ended up being dropped. Sentencing is set for October 26th. Jon Bon Jovi cutting a show short due to sickness.
1: Jon Bon Jovi may have a hit called Bad Medicine, but right now what the singer could probably use is some decongestant. A sinus infection forced Bon Jovi to end the show at Madison Square Garden Thursday night after just 90 minutes. Bon Jovi told the audience to hold on to their tickets because he says the show will be rescheduled. I'm Daria Albinger.
0: Charlie XCX has released her much-anticipated new album, Music Fashion Film, is the British pop star's follow-up to her 2024 studio album, Brat, which was an international hit. This is also her second album of the year. In February, she released her soundtrack for the film, Wuthering Heights. That's entertainment. I'm Jennifer Bolsoni.
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4: President Trump will host Israeli Prime Minister Benjamin Netanyahu at the White House next week as he weighs U.S. military options in Iran. Tuesday's meeting will mark the first face-to-face talks between the two since the Iran conflict began in late February. It comes as Trump said he's close to a decision on whether to launch a massive attack on Iran. One person is dead after a car drove into a crowd in Germany's capital. Reuters reports the vehicle plowed into a group of people near an LGBTQ plus pride celebration in Berlin. At least 17 people are hurt, some with life-threatening injuries. Police have not arrested any suspects. A 78-year-old woman is dead. Nearly two dozen others were hurt after a massive house fire in Queens. Lisa Salvati reports.
19: Fire officials say it happened on College Point Boulevard near 41st Road in Flushing. The New York Daily News reports the fire spread quickly to two attached row houses. Firefighters made their way through the thick smoke inside and found one of two injured residents. A 78-year-old woman was taken to the hospital where she died. The other resident has minor injuries. No word yet on what caused the fire. In New York, I'm Lisa Salvati.
4: A federal appeals court has ruled President Trump cannot implement his executive order tightening mail-in voting regulations. The Boston-based First Circuit Court of Appeals today rejected the administration's request to lift an injunction several Democrat-led states secured on June 25th. The Department of Justice had argued that any lawsuit challenging the order was premature, as no agencies had finalized actions or policies. The appeals court, in a 2-1 ruling, rejected that argument. Lottery fever is growing with a combined total of $1.4 billion on the line. No grand prize winner in the Mega Millions on Friday night, so that jackpot jumps to $800 million for Tuesday. Tonight's Powerball drawing is worth at least $600 million. I'm Rob Martier. The Odyssey is still the hottest movie in theaters in its second week.
20: Promise me you will come back.
21: What if I can't?
4: The IMAX epic is expected to make another $85 million this weekend, breaking a box office record for director Christopher Nolan. Deadline says if the estimate holds, it would beat Nolan's previous record for second weekend box office, held by The Dark Knight in 2008. Poised to come in second is Disney's live-action Moana, which should bring in another $10 million in its third weekend. Ford is recalling over 565,000 Broncos to fix a fire safety risk. The recall affects certain 2021 to 2026 Bronco and Bronco Raptor vehicles. The National Highway Traffic Safety Administration says a short circuit in the engine compartment can create heat or spark, increasing the risk of fire. The NHTSA said as part of the recall, dealers will install sheathing over the wiring for free. Traffic is flowing again on Sunset Boulevard after an over 100-year-old water main broke a week ago in West Hollywood, turning the streets into rivers and shutting down the famous boulevard. The Los Angeles Department of Water and Power confirmed that the street reopened after repairs were completed overnight Friday. Dave Hansen, interim general manager of LADWP, says the agency is now working to speed up its long-term plan to replace up to 6 miles of aging pipes in the area.
22: We're doing everything we can do to accelerate that program and see what we can do to get out here very much sooner than later.
4: LADWP crews work 24/7 to get the traffic flowing again and hit several setbacks along the way, including new leaks in pipes. If you're looking for ways to pass the time this weekend, today's National Day observances may be right for you. It's National Wine and Cheese Day. There aren't really any rules to this celebration other than to be over the age of 21 and drink responsibly. And for something everyone can take part in, it's also National Hot Fudge Sunday Day. I'm Rob Martier.
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8: A dangerous summer pattern continues across much of the nation. Extreme heat will grip the Southwest and parts of the Southern Plains, with temperatures soaring well above 100 degrees and heat indexes climbing even higher. Residents are urged to limit time outdoors and stay hydrated. Across the southeast and Carolinas, rounds of heavy rain and thunderstorms could produce localized flash flooding, especially near the coast. Scattered thunderstorms are also expected from the northern Rockies into portions of the upper Midwest, with a few storms capable of strong winds. The northeast will see a mix of sunshine, clouds, and scattered afternoon showers, while much of the west coast stays dry, though wildfire danger remains elevated in parts of the Pacific Northwest because of hot, dry, and windy conditions. On Friday, tornado and flood watches were issued for more than 30 million people stretching from New York City through Philadelphia. And that's your national forecast. I'm Jim Forbes.
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5: Big weekend in Major League Baseball, of course. It's the Hall of Fame inductions from Cooperstown, New York. Names such as Jeff Kent and Carlos Beltran, along with Andruw Jones, will get enshrined. We'll hear from them on Sunday. Salvador Perez will probably be headed there one day. The catcher for the Royals, he hit 318 home runs in a Royals uniform. He passed George Brett for the most all-time in franchise history. 3-2, Royals, they beat Detroit. Dylan Cease lost a no-hitter late for the Blue Jays. They still blast the Red Sox at Fenway Park. Yankees and Phillies, the Dodgers and Mets highlight Sunday's schedule. Juan Soto hits the shelf with the Mets, a calf strain. He'll be there 10 days. Teams reporting to NFL camp this weekend. Biggest question mark, Chiefs quarterback Patrick Mahomes, his coach Andy Reid.
7: Well, he's been up here every day doing his thing and rehabbing, and I've mentioned before how much time he spent. If anybody spent time doing this thing the right way, he's it.
5: Mahomes coming off a torn ACL. That's sports. I'm Rob Bushka.
10: Chick-fil-A says accounts from its loyalty program were affected last month when unauthorized bad actors launched an automated attack. They have remedied the situation, but they do encourage all customers to reset their passwords. If you're thinking about going back to school, maybe being a dental hygienist is for you. There is a growing shortage in the dental field. That actually could mean you might have to wait longer to get a cleaning now, too.
11: A new report from the Virginia Department of Health Professions Healthcare Workforce Data Center finds there's a state shortage of dental hygienists. The report says Virginia has more than 6,500 dentists compared to more than 5,300 dental hygienists. Officials with the Virginia Dental Association say that imbalance translates to longer wait times to get your twice-a-year cleaning. Dental health experts say expanding education programs is key to lowering the shortage. The state's new budget includes $20 million for expansion of career and technical ed programs through the Virginia Community College System, and an extra $1 million to grow dental hygiene ed programs. I'm Rosia Rivera.
10: The governor of New Jersey is cracking down on surveillance pricing for groceries. The governor signed the Fair Price Protection Act to ban grocery delivery platforms from using consumer data to set custom prices on groceries.
9: Over the course of a year, a family could spend $1,200 more for the very same groceries just because of an invisible algorithm.
10: She says the average family paid $310 more at the grocery store last year, partially blaming tariffs imposed by President Trump.
9: Companies figure out where you live, where you shop, and even what you're Googling. And they use that data to calculate specific, often higher prices for items you need without your knowledge.
10: A hydrogen-powered vehicle under development is drawing attention for its ambitious performance claims. According to reports featured by MSN, French-Moroccan startup Namex has developed a hydrogen utility vehicle that can travel up to 932 miles on a single fill-up and refuel in as little as 5 seconds using a hydrogen cartridge system. I'm Monica Nelson with your consumer and business news.
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6: Florida Congresswoman Kat Kamick claims there's a culture of creepiness on Capitol Hill. Monica Nelson has more.
12: The Republicans' comments came after Colorado Congressman Jeff Crank introduced a resolution that would mandate lawmakers to disclose relationships with staffers and other offices or committees to the lower chamber's ethics committee. Kamick says she wouldn't feel comfortable sending her daughter to Capitol Hill in the current congressional environment. She commended the resolution and quipped that Congress, quote, would be better off if members were more focused on their work than enhancing their love life. I'm Monica Nelson.
6: Israeli Prime Minister Benjamin Netanyahu will travel to the U.S. for a meeting with President Trump and to attend the late Senator Lindsey Graham's funeral. Netanyahu and Trump will meet on Tuesday. The Prime Minister's visit to Washington comes as the U.S.-Israeli war with Iran escalates. And it marks the first face-to-face talks between Trump and Netanyahu since the conflict began in late February. That's politics. I'm Brad Siegel.
0: U.S. measles cases are hitting the highest number recorded in more than three decades.
10: According to Johns Hopkins University's measles tracker, there have been over 2,295 recorded measles cases this year, just surpassing 2025's total of 2,289. It marks the highest number of measles infections the country has seen since 1990. The U.S. officially eliminated measles in 2000, but measles transmission has persisted for more than 1 year, bringing the nation's elimination status into question. I'm Monica Nelson.
0: Four additional states are being linked to the massive cyclosporiasis outbreak. According to a CDC official, Illinois, Kansas, Oklahoma, and Pennsylvania have been added to the outbreak that already includes Indiana, Kentucky, Michigan, Ohio, and West Virginia. These nine states now have related cases of the gastrointestinal illness caused by the microscopic cyclospora parasite, with health departments reporting over 12,000 cases so far this summer. The cluster is being investigated by federal and state health officials. Health update, I'm Jennifer Polsoni.
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14: Dallas Wings guard Easy Fudd won the WNBA All-Star three-point shooting contest Friday night, besting Portland Fire forward Bridget Carlton in the final round. Fudd is the first rookie in league history to win the title. The All-Star game itself is tonight, an 8:30 p.m. Eastern tip-off at the United Center in Chicago. 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
15: The U.S. is sounding the alarm on protecting critical infrastructure as the war with Iran continues. An updated advisory from several agencies, including the FBI, NSA, and the Department of Energy, say Iran-affiliated cyber actors are hacking internet-connected control systems at water and power systems. Officials say the Iranians have already caused some outages. Patreon is laying off 20% of its workforce. Tammy Trujillo has the details.
16: That breaks down to 93 people. It comes as the company partners with Cloudflare to block AI bots from scraping the works of its creators. Patreon CEO says he's not replacing workers with AI, but he says AI is changing the entire tech industry.
15: And Meta is turning away from clean energy and toward fossil fuels. Recharge News was first to report that the company is leaving the corporate climate coalition that's called RE100. TechCrunch points out that Meta is now building enough natural gas plants to power all of South Dakota. Tech Report, I'm Matt Mattinson.
2: 24/7 News. The latest in entertainment. Can't nobody
0: take my pride. Sean Diddy Combs is in solitary confinement after reportedly getting into a fight at the New Jersey prison where he's serving a 50-month sentence. Chris Brown entering a guilty plea for a fight at a nightclub in London. The incident happened at a club in the Mayfair area of the city in 2023. The R&B singer was also joined by co-defendant rapper Hootie Baby, who also pled guilty. Both were set to face trial for assault and grievous bodily harm charges. Those ended up being dropped. Sentencing is set for October 26th. Jon Bon Jovi cutting a show short due to sickness.
1: Jon Bon Jovi may have a hit called Bad Medicine, but right now what the singer could probably use is some decongestant. A sinus infection forced Bon Jovi to end the show at Madison Square Garden Thursday night after just 90 minutes. Bon Jovi told the audience to hold on to their tickets because he says the show will be rescheduled. I'm Daria Albinger.
0: Charlie XCX has released her much-anticipated new album, Music Fashion Film, is the British pop star's follow-up to her 2024 studio album, Brat, which was an international hit. This is also her second album of the year. In February, she released her soundtrack for the film, Wuthering Heights. That's entertainment. I'm Jennifer Bolsoni.
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4: President Trump will host Israeli Prime Minister Benjamin Netanyahu at the White House next week as he weighs U.S. military options in Iran. Tuesday's meeting will mark the first face-to-face talks between the two since the Iran conflict began in late February. It comes as Trump said he's close to a decision on whether to launch a massive attack on Iran. One person is dead after a car drove into a crowd in Germany's capital. Reuters reports the vehicle plowed into a group of people near an LGBTQ plus pride celebration in Berlin. At least 17 people are hurt, some with life-threatening injuries. Police have not arrested any suspects. A 78-year-old woman is dead. Nearly two dozen others were hurt after a massive house fire in Queens. Lisa Salvati reports.
19: Fire officials say it happened on College Point Boulevard near 41st Road in Flushing. The New York Daily News reports the fire spread quickly to two attached row houses. Firefighters made their way through the thick smoke inside and found one of two injured residents. A 78-year-old woman was taken to the hospital where she died. The other resident has minor injuries. No word yet on what caused the fire. In New York, I'm Lisa Salvati.
4: A federal appeals court has ruled President Trump cannot implement his executive order tightening mail-in voting regulations. The Boston-based First Circuit Court of Appeals today rejected the administration's request to lift an injunction several Democrat-led states secured on June 25th. The Department of Justice had argued that any lawsuit challenging the order was premature, as no agencies had finalized actions or policies. The appeals court, in a 2-1 ruling, rejected that argument.
13: Lottery fever is growing with a combined total of $1.4 billion on the line. No grand prize winner in the Mega Millions on Friday night, so that jackpot jumps to $800 million for Tuesday. Tonight's Powerball drawing is worth at least $600 million. I'm Rob Martin. The Odyssey is still the hottest movie in theaters in its second week.
17: Promise me you will come back.
21: What if I can't?
13: The IMAX epic is expected to make another $85 million this weekend, breaking a box office record for director Christopher Nolan. Deadline says if the estimate holds, it would beat Nolan's previous record for second weekend box office, held by The Dark Knight in 2008. Poised to come in second is Disney's live-action Moana, which should bring in another $10 million in its third weekend. Ford is recalling over 565,000 Broncos to fix a fire safety risk. The recall affects certain 2021 to 2026 Bronco and Bronco Raptor vehicles. The National Highway Traffic Safety Administration says a short circuit in the engine compartment can create heat or spark, increasing the risk of fire. The NHTSA said as part of the recall, dealers will install sheathing over the wiring for free. Traffic is flowing again on Sunset Boulevard after an over 100-year-old water main broke a week ago in West Hollywood, turning the streets into rivers and shutting down the famous boulevard. The Los Angeles Department of Water and Power confirmed that the street reopened after repairs were completed overnight Friday. Dave Hansen, interim general manager of LADWP, says the agency is now working to speed up its long-term plan to replace up to 6 miles of aging pipes in the area.
22: We're doing everything we can do to accelerate that program and see what we can do to get out here very much sooner than later.
13: LADWP crews work 24/7 to get the traffic flowing again and hit several setbacks along the way, including new leaks in pipes. If you're looking for ways to pass the time this weekend, today's National Day observances may be right for you. It's National Wine and Cheese Day. There aren't really any rules to this celebration other than to be over the age of 21 and drink responsibly. And for something everyone can take part in, it's also National Hot Fudge Sunday Day. I'm Rob Martin.
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8: A dangerous summer pattern continues across much of the nation. Extreme heat will grip the Southwest and parts of the Southern Plains, with temperatures soaring well above 100 degrees and heat indexes climbing even higher. Residents are urged to limit time outdoors and stay hydrated. Across the Southeast and Carolinas, rounds of heavy rain and thunderstorms could produce localized flash flooding, especially near the coast. Scattered thunderstorms are also expected from the northern Rockies into portions of the upper Midwest, with a few storms capable of strong winds. The Northeast will see a mix of sunshine, clouds, and scattered afternoon showers, while much of the West Coast stays dry, though wildfire danger remains elevated in parts of the Pacific Northwest because of hot, dry, and windy conditions. On Friday, tornado and flood watches were issued for more than 30 million people stretching from New York City through Philadelphia. And that's your national forecast. I'm Jim Forbes.
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5: Big weekend in Major League Baseball, of course. It's the Hall of Fame inductions from Cooperstown, New York. Names such as Jeff Kent and Carlos Beltran, along with Andrew Jones, will get enshrined. We'll hear from them on Sunday. Salvador Perez will probably be headed there one day, the catcher for the Royals. He hit 318 home runs in a Royals uniform. He passed George Brett for the most all-time in franchise history. 3-2, Royals ain't beat Detroit. Dylan Cease lost a no-hitter late for the Blue Jays. They still blast the Red Sox at Fenway Park. Yankees and Phillies, the Dodgers and Mets highlight Sunday's schedule. Juan Soto hits the shelf with the Mets, a calf strain. He'll be there 10 days. Teams reporting to NFL camp this weekend. Biggest question mark, Chiefs quarterback Patrick Mahomes, his coach Andy Reid.
7: Well, he's been up here every day doing his thing and rehabbing, and I've mentioned before how much time he spent. If anybody spent time doing this thing the right way, he's it.
5: Mahomes coming off a torn ACL. That's sports. I'm Rob Bushka.
10: Chick-fil-A says accounts from its loyalty program were affected last month when unauthorized bad actors launched an automated attack. They have remedied the situation, but they do encourage all customers to reset their passwords. If you're thinking about going back to school, maybe being a dental hygienist is for you. There is a growing shortage in the dental field.
9: That actually could mean you might have to wait longer to get a cleaning now, too.
11: A new report from the Virginia Department of Health Professions Healthcare Workforce Data Center finds there's a state shortage of dental hygienists. The report says Virginia has more than 6,500 dentists compared to more than 5,300 dental hygienists. Officials with the Virginia Dental Association say that imbalance translates to longer wait times to get your twice-a-year cleaning. Dental health experts say expanding education programs is key to lowering the shortage. The state's new budget includes $20 million for expansion of career and technical ed programs through the Virginia Community College System and an extra million to grow dental hygiene ed programs. I'm Rocio Rivera.
9: The governor of New Jersey is cracking down on surveillance pricing for groceries. The governor signed the Fair Price Protection Act to ban grocery delivery platforms from using consumer data to set custom prices on groceries.
20: Over the course of a year, a family could spend $1,200 more for the very same groceries just because of an invisible algorithm.
9: She says the average family paid $310 more at the grocery store last year, partially blaming tariffs imposed by President Trump.
20: Companies figure out where you live, where you shop, and even what you're Googling. And they use that data to calculate specific, often higher prices for items you need without your knowledge.
9: A hydrogen-powered vehicle under development is drawing attention for its ambitious performance claims. According to reports featured by MSN, French-Moroccan startup Namex has developed a hydrogen utility vehicle that can travel up to 932 miles on a single fill-up and refuel in as little as 5 seconds using a hydrogen cartridge system. I'm Monica Nelson with your consumer and business news.
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6: Florida Congresswoman Kat Kamick claims there's a culture of creepiness on Capitol Hill. Monica Nelson has more.
12: The Republicans' comments came after Colorado Congressman Jeff Crank introduced a resolution that would mandate lawmakers to disclose relationships with staffers in other offices or committees to the lower chamber's ethics committee. Kamick says she wouldn't feel comfortable sending her daughter to Capitol Hill in the current congressional environment. She commended the resolution and quipped that Congress, quote, would be better off if members were more focused on their work than enhancing their love life. I'm Monica Nelson.
6: Israeli Prime Minister Benjamin Netanyahu will travel to the U.S. for a meeting with President Trump and to attend the late Senator Lindsey Graham's funeral. Netanyahu and Trump will meet on Tuesday. The Prime Minister's visit to Washington comes as the U.S.-Israeli war with Iran escalates. And it marks the first face-to-face talks between Trump and Netanyahu since the conflict began in late February. That's politics. I'm Brad Siegel.
0: U.S. measles cases are hitting the highest number recorded in more than three decades.
9: According to Johns Hopkins University's measles tracker, there have been over 2,295 recorded measles cases this year, just surpassing 2025's total of 2,289. It marks the highest number of measles infections the country has seen since 1990. The U.S. officially eliminated measles in 2000, but measles transmission has persisted for more than 1 year, bringing the nation's elimination status into question. I'm Monica Nelson.
0: Four additional states are being linked to the massive cyclosporiasis outbreak, according to a CDC official. Illinois, Kansas, Oklahoma, and Pennsylvania have been added to the outbreak that already includes Indiana, Kentucky, Michigan, Ohio, and West Virginia. These nine states now have related cases of the gastrointestinal illness caused by the microscopic cyclospora parasite, with health departments reporting over 12,000 cases so far this summer. The cluster is being investigated by federal and state health officials. Health update, I'm Jennifer Bolsoni.
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1: Dallas Wings guard EZ Fudd won the WNBA All-Star three-point shooting contest Friday night, besting Portland Fire forward Bridget Carlton in the final round. Fudd is the first rookie in league history to win the title. The All-Star game itself is tonight, an 8:30 p.m. Eastern tip-off at the United Center in Chicago. 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
14: The U.S. is sounding the alarm on protecting critical infrastructure as the war with Iran continues. An updated advisory from several agencies, including the FBI, NSA, and the Department of Energy, say Iran-affiliated cyber actors are hacking internet-connected control systems at water and power systems. Officials say the Iranians have already caused some outages. Patreon is laying off 20% of its workforce. Tammy Trujillo has the details.
15: That breaks down to 93 people. It comes as the company partners with Cloudflare to block AI bots from scraping the works of its creators. Patreon's CEO says he's not replacing workers with AI, but he says AI is changing the entire tech industry.
14: And Meta is turning away from clean energy and toward fossil fuels. Recharge News was first to report that the company is leaving the corporate climate coalition that's called RE100. TechCrunch points out that Meta is now building enough natural gas plants to power all of South Dakota. Tech Report. I'm at Mattinson.
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16: Can't nobody take my pride.
0: Sean Diddy Combs is in solitary confinement after reportedly getting into a fight at the New Jersey prison where he's serving a 50-month sentence. Chris Brown entering a guilty plea for a fight at a nightclub in London. The incident happened at a club in the Mayfair area of the city in 2023. The R&B singer was also joined by co-defendant rapper Hootie Baby, who also pled guilty. Both were set to face trial for assault and grievous bodily harm charges. Those ended up being dropped. Sentencing is set for October 26th. Jon Bon Jovi cutting a show short due to sickness.
18: Jon Bon Jovi may have a hit called Bad Medicine, but right now what the singer could probably use is some decongestant. A sinus infection forced Bon Jovi to end the show at Madison Square Garden Thursday night after just 90 minutes. Bon Jovi told the audience to hold on to their tickets because he says the show will be rescheduled. I'm Daria Albinger.
0: Charlie XCX has released her much-anticipated new album, Music Fashion Film, is the British pop star's follow-up to her 2024 studio album, Brat, which was an international hit. This is also her second album of the year. In February, she released her soundtrack for the film, Wuthering Heights. That's entertainment. I'm Jennifer Bolsoni.
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4: President Trump will host Israeli Prime Minister Benjamin Netanyahu at the White House next week as he weighs U.S. military options in Iran. Tuesday's meeting will mark the first face-to-face talks between the two since the Iran conflict began in late February. It comes as Trump said he's close to a decision on whether to launch a massive attack on Iran. One person is dead after a car drove into a crowd in Germany's capital. Reuters reports the vehicle plowed into a group of people near an LGBTQ plus pride celebration in Berlin. At least 17 people are hurt, some with life-threatening injuries. Police have not arrested any suspects. A 78-year-old woman is dead. Nearly two dozen others were hurt after a massive house fire in Queens. Lisa Salvati reports.
8: Fire officials say it happened on College Point Boulevard near 41st Road in Flushing. The New York Daily News reports the fire spread quickly to two attached row houses. Firefighters made their way through the thick smoke inside and found one of two injured residents. A 78-year-old woman was taken to the hospital where she died. The other resident has minor injuries. No word yet on what caused the fire. In New York, I'm Lisa Salvati.
4: A federal appeals court has ruled President Trump cannot implement his executive order tightening mail-in voting regulations. The Boston-based First Circuit Court of Appeals today rejected the administration's request to lift an injunction several Democrat-led states secured on June 25th. The Department of Justice had argued that any lawsuit challenging the order was premature, as no agencies had finalized actions or

0: install sheathing over the wiring for free. Traffic is flowing again on Sunset Boulevard after an over 100-year-old water main broke a week ago in West Hollywood, turning the streets into rivers and shutting down the famous boulevard. The Los Angeles Department of Water and Power confirmed that the street reopened after repairs were completed overnight Friday. Dave Hansen, interim general manager of LADWP, says the agency is now working to speed up its long-term plan to replace up to 6 miles of aging pipes in the area.
1: We're doing everything we can do to accelerate that program and see what we can do to get out here very much sooner than later.
0: LADWP crews work 24/7 to get the traffic flowing again and hit several setbacks along the way, including new leaks in pipes. If you're looking for ways to pass the time this weekend, today's National Day observances may be right for you. It's National Wine and Cheese Day. There aren't really any rules to this celebration other than to be over the age of 21 and drink responsibly. And for something everyone can take part in, it's also National Hot Fudge Sunday Day. I'm Rob Martier.
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3: A dangerous summer pattern continues across much of the nation. Extreme heat will grip the Southwest and parts of the Southern Plains, with temperatures soaring well above 100 degrees and heat indexes climbing even higher. Residents are urged to limit time outdoors and stay hydrated. Across the Southeast and Carolinas, rounds of heavy rain and thunderstorms could produce localized flash flooding, especially near the coast. Scattered thunderstorms are also expected from the northern Rockies into portions of the upper Midwest, with a few storms capable of strong winds. The Northeast will see a mix of sunshine, clouds, and scattered afternoon showers, while much of the West Coast stays dry, though wildfire danger remains elevated in parts of the Pacific Northwest because of hot, dry, and windy conditions. On Friday, tornado and flood watches were issued for more than 30 million people stretching from New York City through Philadelphia. And that's your national forecast. I'm Jim Forbes.
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4: Big weekend in Major League Baseball, of course. It's the Hall of Fame inductions from Cooperstown, New York. Names such as Jeff Kent and Carlos Beltran, along with Andruw Jones, will get enshrined. We'll hear from them on Sunday. Salvador Perez will probably be headed there one day, the catcher for the Royals. He hit 318 home runs in a Royals uniform. He passed George Brett for the most all-time in franchise history. 3-2, Royals, they beat Detroit. Dylan Cease lost a no-hitter late for the Blue Jays. They still blast the Red Sox at Fenway Park. Yankees and Phillies, the Dodgers and Mets highlight Sunday's schedule. Juan Soto hits the shelf with the Mets, a calf strain. He'll be there 10 days. Teams reporting to NFL camp this weekend. Biggest question mark, Chiefs quarterback Patrick Mahomes, his coach Andy Reid.
5: Well, he's been up here every day doing his thing and rehabbing, and I've mentioned before how much time he spent. If anybody spent time doing this thing the right way, he's it.
4: Mahomes coming off a torn ACL. That's sports. I'm Rob Bushka.
6: Chick-fil-A says accounts from its loyalty program were affected last month when unauthorized bad actors launched an automated attack. They have remedied the situation, but they do encourage all customers to reset their passwords. If you're thinking about going back to school, maybe being a dental hygienist is for you. There is a growing shortage in the dental field. That actually could mean you might have to wait longer to get a cleaning now, too.
7: A new report from the Virginia Department of Health Professions Healthcare Workforce Data Center finds there's a state shortage of dental hygienists. The report says Virginia has more than 6,500 dentists compared to more than 5,300 dental hygienists. Officials with the Virginia Dental Association say that imbalance translates to longer wait times to get your twice-a-year cleaning. Dental health experts say expanding education programs is key to lowering the shortage. The state's new budget includes $20 million for expansion of career and technical ed programs through the Virginia Community College System and an extra $1 million to grow dental hygiene ed programs. I'm Rose Sia Rivera.
6: The governor of New Jersey is cracking down on surveillance pricing for groceries. The governor signed the Fair Price Protection Act to ban grocery delivery platforms from using consumer data to set custom prices on groceries.
8: Over the course of a year, a family could spend $1,200 more for the very same groceries just because of an invisible algorithm.
6: She says the average family paid $310 more at the grocery store last year, partially blaming tariffs imposed by President Trump.
8: Companies figure out where you live, where you shop, and even what you're Googling. And they use that data to calculate specific, often higher prices for items you need without your knowledge.
6: A hydrogen-powered vehicle under development is drawing attention for its ambitious performance claims. According to reports featured by MSN, French-Moroccan startup Namex

0: has developed a hydrogen utility vehicle that can travel up to 932 miles on a single fill-up and refuel in as little as 5 seconds using a hydrogen cartridge system. I'm Monica Nelson with your consumer and business news.
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3: In the history of cinema, few films have been as successful as The Godfather. Francis Ford Coppola's gangster epic set a new standard not just for movies about the mafia, but for movies in general. Although, if you talk to the people who made it, The Godfather's prospects for success were far from assured. In fact, before its release, they were pretty bleak.
4: And they said, we're finished, this is over. The movie's not going to work. You gotta get rid of those guys, it's a disaster.
3: Then Leave the Gun, Take the Cannoli. My co-host Mark Seal and I strip back the varnish of movie history and talk to never-before-heard-from sources to get at what really made the process so arduous. Leave the Gun, Take the Cannoli is based on my co-host Mark's best-selling book of the same title. And on this show, we call upon his years of research to help unpack the story behind The Godfather's birth from start to finish. We sift through innumerable accounts, many of them conflicting, and try to get to the truth of what really happened. Leave the Gun, Take the Cannoli features new and archival interviews with Francis Ford Coppola.
5: Yes, that was a real horse's head.
3: Robert Evans.
6: It's called Leaving Godfather's Godfather.
3: James Caan.
7: To me, it wants to come and test. I said, test what? You got a Porsche you want me to drive around a block?
3: Al Ruddy.
8: Bob said, I got a call from these Italian guys. If they want to see the movie, means there'll be a lot of trouble.
3: Talia Shire.
9: Everything was a very arduous chess game.
3: And many others.
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10: Florida Congresswoman Kat Kamick claims there's a culture of creepiness on Capitol Hill. Monica Nelson has more.
11: The Republicans' comments came after Colorado Congressman Jeff Crank introduced a resolution that would mandate lawmakers to disclose relationships with staffers and other offices or committees to the lower chamber's ethics committee. Kamick says she wouldn't feel comfortable sending her daughter to Capitol Hill in the current congressional environment. She commended the resolution and quipped that Congress, quote, would be better off if members were more focused on their work than enhancing their love life. I'm Monica Nelson.
10: Israeli Prime Minister Benjamin Netanyahu will travel to the U.S. for a meeting with President Trump and to attend the late Senator Lindsey Graham's funeral. Netanyahu and Trump will meet on Tuesday. The Prime Minister's visit to Washington comes as the U.S.-Israeli war with Iran escalates. And it marks the first face-to-face talks between Trump and Netanyahu since the conflict began in late February. That's politics. I'm Brad Siegel.
12: U.S. measles cases are hitting the highest number recorded in more than three decades.
0: According to Johns Hopkins University's measles tracker, there have been over 2,295 recorded measles cases this year, just surpassing 2025's total of 2,289. It marks the highest number of measles infections the country has seen since 1990. The U.S. officially eliminated measles in 2000, but measles transmission has persisted for more than 1 year, bringing the nation's elimination status into question. I'm Monica Nelson.
12: Four additional states are being linked to the massive cyclosporiasis outbreak. According to a CDC official, Illinois, Kansas, Oklahoma, and Pennsylvania have been added to the outbreak that already includes Indiana, Kentucky, Michigan, Ohio, and West Virginia. These nine states now have related cases of the gastrointestinal illness caused by the microscopic cyclospora parasite, with health departments reporting over 12,000 cases so far this summer. The cluster is being investigated by federal and state health officials. Health Health Update. I'm Jennifer Bolsoni.
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13: Dallas Wings guard Easy Fudd won the WNBA All-Star three-point shooting contest Friday night, besting Portland Fire forward Bridget Carlton in the final round. Fudd is the first rookie in league history to win the title. The All-Star game itself is tonight, an 8:30 p.m. Eastern tip-off at the United Center in Chicago. 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
14: The U.S. is sounding the alarm on protecting critical infrastructure as the war with Iran continues. An updated advisory from several agencies, including the FBI, NSA, and the Department of Energy, say Iran-affiliated cyber actors are hacking internet-connected control systems at water and power systems. Officials say the Iranians have already caused some outages. Patreon is laying off 20% of its workforce. Tammy Trujillo has the details.
15: That breaks down to 93 people. It comes as the company partners with Cloudflare to block AI bots from scraping the works of its creators. Patreon's CEO says he's not replacing workers with AI, but he says AI is changing the entire tech industry.
14: And Meta is turning away from clean energy and toward fossil fuels. Recharge News was first to report that the company is leaving the corporate climate coalition that's called RE100. TechCrunch points out that Meta is now building enough natural gas plants to power all of South Dakota. Tech Report. I'm Matt Mattinson.
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16: Can nobody take my pride?
12: Sean Diddy Combs is in solitary confinement after reportedly getting into a fight at the New Jersey prison where he's serving a 50-month sentence. Chris Brown entering a guilty plea for a fight at a nightclub in London. The incident happened at a club in the Mayfair area of the city in 2023. The R&B singer was also joined by co-defendant rapper Hootie Baby, who also pled guilty. Both were set to face trial for assault and grievous bodily harm charges. Those ended up being dropped. Sentencing is set for October 26th. Jon Bon Jovi cutting a show short due to sickness.
17: Jon Bon Jovi may have a hit called Bad Medicine, but right now what the singer could probably use is some decongestant. A sinus infection forced Bon Jovi to end the show at Madison Square Garden Thursday night after just 90 minutes. Bon Jovi told the audience to hold on to their tickets because he says the show will be rescheduled. I'm Daria Albinger.
12: Charlie XCX has released her much-anticipated new album, Music, Fashion, Film, is the British pop star's follow-up to her 2024 studio album, Brat, which was an international hit. This is also her second album of the year. In February, she released her soundtrack for the film, Wuthering Heights. That's entertainment. I'm Jennifer Bolsoni.
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10: President Trump will host Israeli Prime Minister Benjamin Netanyahu at the White House next week as he weighs U.S. military options in Iran. Tuesday's meeting will mark the first face-to-face talks between the two since the Iran conflict began in late February. It comes as Trump said he's close to a decision on whether to launch a massive attack on Iran.
18: One person is dead after a car drove into a crowd in Germany's capital. Reuters reports the vehicle plowed into a group of people near an LGBTQ plus pride celebration in Berlin. At least 17 people are hurt, some with life-threatening injuries. Police have not arrested any suspects. A 78-year-old woman is dead. Nearly two dozen others were hurt after a massive house fire in Queens. Lisa Salvati reports.
19: Fire officials say it happened on College Point Boulevard near 41st Road in Flushing. The New York Daily News reports the fire spread quickly to two attached row houses. Firefighters made their way through the thick smoke inside and found one of two injured residents. A 78-year-old woman was taken to the hospital where she died. The other resident has minor injuries. No word yet on what caused the fire. In New York, I'm Lisa Salvati.
18: A federal appeals court has ruled President Trump cannot implement his executive order tightening mail-in voting regulations. The Boston-based First Circuit Court of Appeals today rejected the administration's request to lift an injunction several Democrat-led states secured on June 25th. The Department of Justice had argued that any lawsuit challenging the order was premature, as no agencies had finalized actions or policies. The appeals court, in a 2-1 ruling, rejected that argument. Lottery fever is growing with a combined total of $1.4 billion on the line. No grand prize winner in the Mega Millions on Friday night, so that jackpot jumps to $800 million for Tuesday. Tonight's Powerball drawing is worth at least $600 million. I'm Rob Martin. The Odyssey is still the hottest movie in theaters in its second week.
20: Promise me you will come back.
21: What if I can't?
18: IMAX Epic is expected to make another $85 million this weekend, breaking a box office record for director Christopher Nolan. Deadline says if the estimate holds, it would beat Nolan's previous record for second weekend box office, held by The Dark Knight in 2008. Poised to come in second is Disney's live-action Moana, which should bring in another $10 million in its third weekend. Ford is recalling over 565,000 Broncos to fix a fire safety risk. The recall affects certain 2021 to 2026 Bronco and Bronco Raptor vehicles. The National Highway Traffic Safety Administration says a short circuit in the engine compartment can create heat or spark, increasing the risk of fire. The NHTSA said as part of the recall, dealers will install sheathing over the wiring for free. Traffic is flowing again on Sunset Boulevard after an over 100-year-old water main broke a week ago in West Hollywood, turning the streets into rivers and shutting down the famous boulevard. The Los Angeles Department of Water and Power confirmed that the street reopened after repairs were completed overnight Friday. Dave Hansen, interim general manager of LADWP, says the agency is now working to speed up its long-term plan to replace up to 6 miles of aging pipes in the area.
22: We're doing everything we can do to accelerate that program and see what we can do to get out here very much sooner than later.
18: LADWP crews work 24/7 to get the traffic flowing again and hit several setbacks along the way, including new leaks in pipes. If you're looking for ways to pass the time this weekend, today's National Day observances may be right for you. It's National Wine and Cheese Day. There aren't really any rules to this celebration other than to be over the age of 21 and drink responsibly. And for something everyone can take part in, it's also National Hot Fudge Sunday Day. I'm Rob Martin.
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23: A dangerous summer pattern continues across much of the nation. Extreme heat will grip the Southwest and parts of the Southern Plains, with temperatures soaring well above 100 degrees and heat indexes climbing even higher. Residents are urged to limit time outdoors and stay hydrated. Across the Southeast and Carolinas, rounds of heavy rain and thunderstorms could produce localized flash flooding, especially near the coast. Scattered thunderstorms are also expected from the northern Rockies into portions of the upper Midwest, with a few storms capable of strong winds. The Northeast will see a mix of sunshine, clouds, and scattered afternoon showers, while much of the West Coast stays dry, though wildfire danger remains elevated in parts of the Pacific Northwest because of hot, dry, and windy conditions. On Friday, tornado and flood watches were issued for more than 30 million people stretching from New York City through Philadelphia. And that's your national forecast. I'm Jim Forbes.
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4: Big weekend in Major League Baseball, of course. It's the Hall of Fame inductions from Cooperstown, New York. Names such as Jeff Kent and Carlos Beltran, along with Andruw Jones, will get enshrined. We'll hear from them on Sunday. Salvador Perez will probably be headed there one day. The catcher for the Royals, he hit 318 home runs in a Royals uniform. He passed George Brett for the most all-time in franchise history. 3-2, Royals, they beat Detroit. Dylan Cease lost a no-hitter late for the Blue Jays. They still blast the Red Sox at Fenway Park. Yankees and Phillies, the Dodgers and Mets highlight Sunday's schedule. Juan Soto hits the shelf with the Mets, a calf strain. He'll be there 10 days. Teams reporting to NFL camp this weekend. Biggest question mark, Chiefs quarterback Patrick Mahomes, his coach Andy Reid.
5: Well, he's been up here every day doing his thing and rehabbing. And I've mentioned before how much time he spent. If anybody spent time doing this thing the right way, he's it.
4: Mahomes coming off a torn ACL. That's sports. I'm Rob Bushka.
6: Chick-fil-A says accounts from its loyalty program were affected last month when unauthorized bad actors launched an automated attack. They have remedied the situation, but they do encourage all customers to reset their passwords. If you're thinking about going back to school, maybe being a dental hygienist is for you. There is a growing shortage in the dental field. That actually could mean you might have to wait longer to get a cleaning now, too.
7: A new report from the Virginia Department of Health Professions Healthcare Workforce Data Center finds there's a state shortage of dental hygienists. The report says Virginia has more than 6,500 dentists compared to more than 5,300 dental hygienists. Officials with the Virginia Dental Association say that imbalance translates to longer wait times to get your twice-a-year cleaning. Dental health experts say expanding education programs is key to lowering the shortage. The state's new budget includes $20 million for expansion of career and technical ed programs through the Virginia Community College System, and an extra $1 million to grow dental hygiene ed programs. I'm Rocio Rivera.
6: The governor of New Jersey's cracking down on surveillance pricing for groceries. The governor signed the Fair Price Protection Act to ban grocery delivery platforms from using consumer data to set custom prices on groceries.
24: Over the course of a year, a family could spend $1,200 more for the very same groceries just because of an invisible algorithm.
6: She says the average family paid $310 more at the grocery store last year, partially blaming tariffs imposed by President Trump.
24: Companies figure out where you live, where you shop, and even what you're Googling. And they use that data to calculate specific, often higher prices for items you need without your knowledge.
6: A hydrogen-powered vehicle under development is drawing attention for its ambitious performance claims. According to reports featured by MSN, French Moroccan startup Namex has developed a hydrogen utility vehicle that can travel up to 932 miles on a single fill-up and refuel in as little as 5 seconds using a hydrogen cartridge system. I'm Monica Nelson with your consumer and business news.
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10: Florida Congresswoman Kat Kamick claims there's a culture of creepiness on Capitol Hill. Monica Nelson has more.
11: The Republicans' comments came after Colorado Congressman Jeff Crank introduced a resolution that would mandate lawmakers to disclose relationships with staffers and other offices or committees to the lower chamber's ethics committee. Kamick says she wouldn't feel comfortable sending her daughter to Capitol Hill in the current congressional environment. She commended the resolution and quipped that Congress, quote, would be better off if members were more focused on their work than enhancing their love life. I'm Monica Nelson.
10: Israeli Prime Minister Benjamin Netanyahu will travel to the U.S. for a meeting with President Trump and to attend the late Senator Lindsey Graham's funeral. Netanyahu and Trump will meet on Tuesday. The Prime Minister's visit to Washington comes as the U.S.-Israeli war with Iran escalates. And it marks the first face-to-face talks between Trump and Netanyahu since the conflict began in late February. That's politics. I'm Brad Siegel.
12: U.S. measles cases are hitting the highest number recorded in more than three decades.
6: According to Johns Hopkins University's measles tracker, there have been over 2,295 recorded measles cases this year, just surpassing 2025's total of 2,289. It marks the highest number of measles infections the country has seen since 1990. The U.S. officially eliminated measles in 2000, but measles transmission has persisted for more than 1 year, bringing the nation's elimination status into question. I'm Monica Nelson.
12: Four additional states are being linked to the massive cyclosporiasis outbreak, according to a CDC official. Illinois, Kansas, Oklahoma, and Pennsylvania have been added to the outbreak that already includes Indiana, Kentucky, Michigan, Ohio, and West Virginia. These nine states now have related cases of the gastrointestinal illness caused by the microscopic cyclospora parasite, with health departments reporting over 12,000 cases so far this summer. The cluster is being investigated by federal and state health officials. Health update, I'm Jennifer Bolsoni.
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19: Dallas Wings guard Easy Fudd won the WNBA All-Star three-point shooting contest Friday night, besting Portland Fire forward Bridget Carlton in the final round. Fudd is the first rookie in league history to win the title. The All-Star game itself is tonight, an 8:30 p.m. Eastern tip-off at the United Center in Chicago. 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
14: The U.S. is sounding the alarm on protecting critical infrastructure as the war with Iran continues. An updated advisory from several agencies, including the FBI, NSA, and the Department of Energy, say Iran-affiliated cyber actors are hacking internet-connected control systems at water and power systems. Officials say the Iranians have already caused some outages. Patreon is laying off 20% of its workforce. Tammy Trujillo has the details.
15: That breaks down to 93 people. It comes as the company partners with Cloudflare to block AI bots from scraping the works of its creators. Patreon's CEO says he's not replacing workers with AI, but he says AI is changing the entire tech industry.
14: And Meta is turning away from clean energy and toward fossil fuels. Recharge News was first to report that the company is leaving the corporate climate coalition that's called RE100. TechCrunch points out that Meta is now building enough natural gas plants to power all of South Dakota. Tech Report, I'm Matt Mattinson.
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16: Can't nobody take my pride.
12: Sean Diddy Combs is in solitary confinement after reportedly getting into a fight at the New Jersey prison where he's serving a 50-month sentence. Chris Brown entering a guilty plea for a fight at a nightclub in London. The incident happened at a club in the Mayfair area of the city in 2023. The R&B singer was also joined by co-defendant rapper Hootie Baby, who also pled guilty. Both were set to face trial for assault and grievous bodily harm charges. Those ended up being dropped. Sentencing is set for October 26th. Jon Bon Jovi cutting a show short due to sickness.
17: John Bon Jovi may have a hit called Bad Medicine, but right now what the singer could probably use is some decongestant. A sinus infection forced Bon Jovi to end the show at Madison Square Garden Thursday night after just 90 minutes. Bon Jovi told the audience to hold on to their tickets because he says the show will be rescheduled. I'm Daria Albinger.
12: Charlie XCX has released her much-anticipated new album, Music Fashion Film, is the British pop star's follow-up to her 2024 studio album, Brat, which was an international hit. This is also her second album of the year. In February, she released her soundtrack for the film, Wuthering Heights. That's entertainment. I'm Jennifer Bolsoni.
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18: President Trump will host Israeli Prime Minister Benjamin Netanyahu at the White House next week as he weighs U.S. military options in Iran. Tuesday's meeting will mark the first face-to-face talks between the two since the Iran conflict began in late February. It comes as Trump said he's close to a decision on whether to launch a massive attack on Iran. One person is dead after a car drove into a crowd in Germany's capital. Reuters reports the vehicle plowed into a group of people near an LGBTQ+ pride celebration in Berlin. At least 17 people are hurt, some with life-threatening injuries. Police have not arrested any suspects. A 78-year-old woman is dead. Nearly two dozen others were hurt after a massive house fire in Queens. Lisa Salvati reports.
19: Fire officials say it happened on College Point Boulevard near 41st Road in Flushing. The New York Daily News reports the fire spread quickly to two attached row houses. Firefighters made their way through the thick smoke inside and found one of two injured residents. A 78-year-old woman was taken to the hospital where she died. The other resident has minor injuries. No word yet on what caused the fire. In New York, I'm Lisa Salvati.
18: A federal appeals court has ruled President Trump cannot implement his executive order tightening mail-in voting regulations. The Boston-based First Circuit Court of Appeals today rejected the administration's request to lift an injunction several Democrat-led states secured on June 25th. The Department of Justice had argued that any lawsuit challenging the order was premature, as no agencies had finalized actions or policies. The appeals court, in a 2-1 ruling, rejected that argument. Lottery fever is growing with a combined total of $1.4 billion on the line. No grand prize winner in the Mega Millions on Friday night, so that jackpot jumps to $800 million for Tuesday. Tonight's Powerball drawing is worth at least $600 million. I'm Rob Martin.
10: Coming up in the business week ahead, interest rates will be in the spotlight. The Federal Open Market Committee opens a 2-day policy meeting on Tuesday with an announcement on its decision due the following day. Most analysts see the nation's central bank holding rates steady at 3.5 to 3.75%. However, some others aren't ready to rule out the possibility of a rate hike. Federal Reserve Chairman Kevin Warsh, who has pledged to get inflation back to the Fed's 2% target, is scheduled to hold a press conference following Wednesday's announcement. SpaceX is celebrating the successful launch and landing of its massive Starship rocket. Lisa Taylor has more.
0: Starship Test Flight 13 blasted off from Starbase, Texas Friday evening. After deploying 20 Starlink satellites into orbit, the V3 rocket then successfully landed in the Indian Ocean.
3: Starship descending into the Indian Ocean, down to one. And we're in the water. And it's a soft splashdown in the water.
0: SpaceX is trying to get Starship ready for a crucial NASA test flight next year that could set the stage for the next moon landing. I'm Lisa Taylor.
8: A synagogue that was destroyed in the Eaton fire in 2025 has been vandalized for the second time in a year. Anti-Semitic graffiti was found written on a mural at the Pasadena Jewish Temple and Center that had been painted by children just 3 months ago. The mural was created in response to an earlier graffiti incident at the temple in January. The January incident came on the one-year anniversary of the Eaton fire that destroyed the temple. Residents in Hawaii are being advised to prepare for a possible hurricane. Hurricane Fausto is expected to weaken to a tropical storm before it reaches Hawaii sometime late this weekend. For now, Fausto is a Category 2 storm moving westward across the Pacific Ocean. No coastal watches or warnings have been issued, but officials in Hawaii are urging residents to stock up on supplies ahead of the storm's arrival. I'm Rob Martin.
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23: A dangerous summer pattern continues across much of the nation. Extreme heat will grip the Southwest and parts of the Southern Plains, with temperatures soaring well above 100 degrees and heat indexes climbing even higher. Residents are urged to limit time outdoors and stay hydrated. Across the Southeast and Carolinas, rounds of heavy rain and thunderstorms could produce localized flash flooding, especially near the coast. Scattered thunderstorms are also expected from the northern Rockies into portions of the upper Midwest, with a few storms capable of strong winds. The Northeast will see a mix of sunshine, clouds, and scattered afternoon showers, while much of the West Coast stays dry, though wildfire danger remains elevated in parts of the Pacific Northwest because of hot, dry, and windy conditions. On Friday, tornado and flood watches were issued for more than 30 million people stretching from New York City through Philadelphia. And that's your national forecast. I'm Jim Forbes.
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4: Big weekend in Major League Baseball, of course. It's the Hall of Fame inductions from Cooperstown, New York. Names such as Jeff Kent and Carlos Beltran, along with Andrew Jones, will get enshrined. We'll hear from them on Sunday. Salvador Perez will probably be headed there one day, the catcher for the Royals. He hit 318 home runs in a Royals uniform. He passed George Brett for the most all-time in franchise history. 3-2, Royals, they beat Detroit. Dylan Cease lost a no-hitter late for the Blue Jays. They still blast the Red Sox at Fenway Park. Yankees and Phillies, the Dodgers and Mets highlight Sunday's schedule. Juan Soto hits the shelf with the Mets, a calf strain. He'll be there 10 days. Teams reporting to NFL camp this weekend. Biggest question mark, Chiefs quarterback Patrick Mahomes, his coach Andy Reid.
5: Well, he's been up here every day doing his thing and rehabbing, and I've mentioned before how much time he spent. If anybody spent time doing this thing the right way, he's it.
4: Mahomes coming off a torn ACL. That's sports. I'm Rob Bushka.
6: Chick-fil-A says accounts from its loyalty program were affected last month when unauthorized bad actors launched an automated attack. They have remedied the situation, but they do encourage all customers to reset their passwords. If you're thinking about going back to school, maybe being a dental hygienist is for you. There is a growing shortage in the dental field. That actually could mean you might have to wait longer to get a cleaning now, too.
7: A new report from the Virginia Department of Health Professions Healthcare Workforce Data Center finds there's a state shortage of dental hygienists. The report says Virginia has more than 6,500 dentists compared to more than 5,300 dental hygienists. Officials with the Virginia Dental Association say that imbalance translates to longer wait times to get your twice-a-year cleaning. Dental health experts say expanding education programs is key to lowering the shortage. The state's new budget includes $20 million for expansion of career and technical ed programs through the Virginia Community College System, and an extra million to grow dental hygiene ed programs. I'm Rocio Rivera.
6: The governor of New Jersey is cracking down on surveillance pricing for groceries. The governor signed the Fair Price Protection Act to ban grocery delivery platforms from using consumer data to set custom prices on groceries.
24: Over the course of a year, a family could spend $1,200 more for the very same groceries just because of an invisible algorithm.
6: She says the average family paid $310 more at the grocery store last year, partially blaming tariffs imposed by President Trump.
24: Companies figure out where you live, where you shop, and even what you're Googling. And they use that data to calculate specific, often higher prices for items you need without your knowledge.
9: A hydrogen-powered vehicle under development is drawing attention for its ambitious performance claims. According to reports featured by MSN, French-Moroccan startup Namex has developed a hydrogen utility vehicle that can travel up to 932 miles on a single fill-up and refuel in as little as 5 seconds using a hydrogen cartridge system. I'm Monica Nelson with your consumer and business news.
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10: Florida Congresswoman Kat Kamick claims there's a culture of creepiness on Capitol Hill. Monica Nelson has more.
11: The Republicans' comments came after Colorado Congressman Jeff Crank introduced a resolution that would mandate lawmakers to disclose relationships with staffers and other offices or committees to the lower chamber's ethics committee. Kamick says she wouldn't feel comfortable sending her daughter to Capitol Hill in the current congressional environment. She commended the resolution and quipped that Congress, quote, would be better off if members were more focused on their work than enhancing their love life. I'm Monica Nelson.
10: Israeli Prime Minister Benjamin Netanyahu will travel to the U.S. for a meeting with President Trump and to attend the late Senator Lindsey Graham's funeral. Netanyahu and Trump will meet on Tuesday. The Prime Minister's visit to Washington comes as the U.S.-Israeli war with Iran escalates. And it marks the first face-to-face talks between Trump and Netanyahu since the conflict began in late February. That's politics. I'm Brad Siegel.
12: U.S. measles cases are hitting the highest number recorded in more than three decades.
9: According to Johns Hopkins University's measles tracker, there have been over 2,295 recorded measles cases this year, just surpassing 2025's total of 2,289. It marks the highest number of measles infections the country has seen since 1990. The U.S. officially eliminated measles in 2000, but measles transmission has persisted for more than 1 year, bringing the nation's elimination status into question. Monica Nelson.
12: Four additional states are being linked to the massive cyclosporiasis outbreak, according to a CDC official. Illinois, Kansas, Oklahoma, and Pennsylvania have been added to the outbreak that already includes Indiana, Kentucky, Michigan, Ohio, and West Virginia. These nine states now have related cases of the gastrointestinal illness caused by the microscopic cyclospora parasite, with health departments reporting over 12,000 cases so far this summer. The cluster is being investigated by federal and state health officials. Health update, I'm Jennifer Bolsoni.
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19: Dallas Wings guard Easy Fudd won the WNBA All-Star three-point shooting contest Friday night, besting Portland Fire forward Bridget Carlton in the final round. Fudd is the first rookie in league history to win the title. The All-Star game itself is tonight, an 8:30 p.m. Eastern tip-off at the United Center in Chicago. 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
14: The U.S. is sounding the alarm on protecting critical infrastructure as the war with Iran continues. An updated advisory from several agencies, including the FBI, NSA, and the Department of Energy, say Iran-affiliated cyber actors are hacking internet-connected control systems at water and power systems. Officials say the Iranians have already caused some outages. Patreon is laying off 20% of its workforce. Tammy Trujillo has the details.
15: That breaks down to 93 people. It comes as the company partners with Cloudflare to block AI bots from scraping the works of its creators. Patreon's CEO says he's not replacing workers with AI, but he says AI is changing the entire tech industry.
14: And Meta is turning away from clean energy and toward fossil fuels. Recharge News was first to report that the company is leaving the corporate climate coalition that's called RE100. TechCrunch points out that Meta is now building enough natural gas plants to power all of South Dakota. Tech Report, I'm Matt Mattinson.
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16: Can't nobody take my pride.
12: Sean Diddy Combs is in solitary confinement after reportedly getting into a fight at the New Jersey prison where he's serving a 50-month sentence. Chris Brown entering a guilty plea for a fight at a nightclub in London. The incident happened at a club in the Mayfair area of the city in 2023. The R&B singer was also joined by co-defendant rapper Hootie Baby, who also pled guilty. Both were set to face trial for assault and grievous bodily harm charges. Those ended up being dropped. Sentencing is set for October 26th. Jon Bon Jovi cutting a show short due to sickness.
17: Jon Bon Jovi may have a hit called Bad Medicine, but right now what the singer could probably use is some decongestant. A sinus infection forced Bon Jovi to end the show at Madison Square Garden Thursday night after just 90 minutes. Bon Jovi told the audience to hold on to their tickets because he says the show will be rescheduled. I'm Daria Albinger.
12: Charlie XCX has released her much-anticipated new album, Music, Fashion, Film, is the British pop star's follow-up to her 2024 studio album, Brat, which was an international hit. This is also her second album of the year. In February, she released her soundtrack for the film, Wuthering Heights. That's entertainment. I'm Jennifer Bolsoni.
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26: President Trump will host Israeli Prime Minister Benjamin Netanyahu at the White House next week as he weighs U.S. military options in Iran. Tuesday's meeting will mark the first face-to-face talks between the two since the Iran conflict began in late February. It comes as Trump said he's close to a decision on whether to launch a massive attack on Iran. One person is dead after a car drove into a crowd in Germany's capital. Reuters reports the vehicle plowed into a group of people near an LGBTQ plus pride celebration in Berlin. At least 17 people are hurt, some with life-threatening injuries. Police have not arrested any suspects. A 78-year-old woman is dead. Nearly two dozen others were hurt after a massive house fire in Queens. Lisa Salvati reports.
19: Fire officials say it happened on College Point Boulevard near 41st Road in Flushing. The New York Daily News reports the fire spread quickly to two attached row houses. Firefighters made their way through the thick smoke inside and found one of two injured residents. A 78-year-old woman was taken to the hospital where she died. The other resident has minor injuries. No word yet on what caused the fire. In New York, I'm Lisa Salvati.
26: A federal appeals court has ruled President Trump cannot implement his executive order tightening mail-in voting regulations. The Boston-based First Circuit Court of Appeals today rejected the administration's request to lift an injunction several Democrat-led states secured on June 25th. The Department of Justice had argued that any lawsuit challenging the order was premature, as no agencies had finalized actions or policies. The appeals court, in a 2-1 ruling, rejected that argument. Lottery fever is growing with a combined total of $1.4 billion on the line. No grand prize winner in the Mega Millions on Friday night, so that jackpot jumps to $800 million for Tuesday. Tonight's Powerball drawing is worth at least $600 million. I'm Rob Martin.
10: Coming up in the business week ahead, interest rates will be in the spotlight. The Federal Open Market Committee opens a two-day policy meeting on Tuesday with an announcement on its decision due the following day. Most analysts see the nation's central bank holding rates steady at 3.5 to 3.75%. However, some others aren't ready to rule out the possibility of a rate hike. Federal Reserve Chairman Kevin Warsh, who has pledged to get inflation back to the Fed's 2% target, is scheduled to hold a press conference following Wednesday's announcement. SpaceX is celebrating the successful launch and landing of its massive Starship rocket. Lisa Taylor has more.
0: Starship Test Flight 13 blasted off from Starbase, Texas Friday evening. After deploying 20 Starlink satellites into orbit, the V3 rocket then successfully landed in the Indian Ocean.
3: Starship descending into the Indian Ocean, down to one. And we're in the water. And it's a soft splashdown in the water.
0: SpaceX is trying to get Starship ready for a crucial NASA test flight next year that could set the stage for the next moon landing. I'm Lisa Taylor.
26: A synagogue that was destroyed in the Eaton fire in 2025 has been vandalized for the second time in a year. Anti-Semitic graffiti was found written on a mural at the Pasadena Jewish Temple and Center that had been painted by children just 3 months ago. The mural was created in response to an earlier graffiti incident at the temple in January. The January incident came on the one-year anniversary of the Eaton fire that destroyed the temple. Residents in Hawaii are being advised to prepare for a possible hurricane. Hurricane Fausto is expected to weaken to a tropical storm before it reaches Hawaii sometime late this weekend. For now, Fausto is a Category 2 storm moving westward across the Pacific Ocean. No coastal watches or warnings have been issued, but officials in Hawaii are urging residents to stock up on supplies ahead of the storm's arrival. I'm Rob Martin.
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4: A dangerous summer pattern continues across much of the nation. Extreme heat will grip the Southwest and parts of the Southern Plains, with temperatures soaring well above 100 degrees and heat indexes climbing even higher. Residents are urged to limit time outdoors and stay hydrated. Across the Southeast and Carolinas, rounds of heavy rain and thunderstorms could produce localized flash flooding, especially near the coast. Scattered thunderstorms are also expected from the northern Rockies into portions of the upper Midwest, with a few storms capable of strong winds. The Northeast will see a mix of sunshine, clouds, and scattered afternoon showers, while much of the West Coast stays dry, though wildfire danger remains elevated in parts of the Pacific Northwest because of hot, dry, and windy conditions. On Friday, tornado and flood watches were issued for more than 30 million people stretching from New York City through Philadelphia. And that's your national forecast. I'm Jim Forbes.
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5: Big weekend in Major League Baseball, of course. It's the Hall of Fame inductions from Cooperstown, New York. Names such as Jeff Kent and Carlos Beltran, along with Andruw Jones, will get enshrined. We'll hear from them on Sunday. Salvador Perez will probably be headed there one day. The catcher for the Royals, he hit 318 home runs in a Royals uniform. He passed George Brett for the most all-time in franchise history. 3-2, Royals, they beat Detroit. Dylan Cease lost a no-hitter late for the Blue Jays. They still blast the Red Sox at Fenway Park. Yankees and Phillies, the Dodgers and Mets highlight Sunday's schedule. Juan Soto hits the shelf with the Mets, a calf strain. He'll be there 10 days. Teams reporting to NFL camp this weekend. Biggest question mark, Chiefs quarterback Patrick Mahomes, his coach Andy Reid.
6: Well, he's been up here every day doing his thing and rehabbing. And I've mentioned before how much time he spent. If anybody spent time doing this thing the right way, he's it.
5: Mahomes coming off a torn ACL. That's sports. I'm Rob Bushka.
7: Chick-fil-A says accounts from its loyalty program were affected last month when unauthorized bad actors launched an automated attack. They have remedied the situation, but they do encourage all customers to reset their passwords. If you're thinking about going back to school, maybe being a dental hygienist is for you. There is a growing shortage in the dental field. That actually could mean you might have to wait longer to get a cleaning now, too.
8: A new report from the Virginia Department of Health Professions Healthcare Workforce Data Center finds there's a state shortage of dental hygienists. The report says Virginia has more than 6,500 dentists compared to more than 5,300 dental hygienists. Officials with the Virginia Dental Association say that imbalance translates to longer wait times to get your twice-a-year cleaning. Dental health experts say expanding education programs is key to lowering the shortage. The state's new budget includes $20 million for expansion of career and technical ed programs through the Virginia Community College System, and an extra $1 million to grow dental hygiene ed programs. I'm Rocio Rivera.
7: The governor of New Jersey's cracking down on surveillance pricing for groceries. The governor signed the Fair Price Protection Act to ban grocery delivery platforms from using consumer data to set custom prices on groceries.
18: Over the course of a year, a family could spend $1,200 more for the very same groceries just because of an invisible algorithm.
7: She says the average family paid $310 more at the grocery store last year, partially blaming tariffs imposed by President Trump.
18: Companies figure out where you live, where you shop, and even what you're Googling. And they use that data to calculate specific, often higher prices for items you need without your knowledge.
7: A hydrogen-powered vehicle under development is drawing attention for its ambitious performance claims. According to reports featured by MSN, French Moroccan startup Namex has developed a hydrogen utility vehicle that can travel up to 932 miles on a single fill-up and refuel in as little as 5 seconds using a hydrogen cartridge system. I'm Monica Nelson with your consumer and business news.
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10: Florida Congresswoman Kat Kamick claims there's a culture of creepiness on Capitol Hill. Monica Nelson has more.
11: The Republicans' comments came after Colorado Congressman Jeff Crank introduced a resolution that would mandate lawmakers to disclose relationships with staffers and other offices or committees to the lower chamber's ethics committee. Kamick says she wouldn't feel comfortable sending her daughter to Capitol Hill in the current congressional environment. She commended the resolution and quipped that Congress, quote, would be better off if members were more focused on their work than enhancing their love life. I'm Monica Nelson.
10: Israeli Prime Minister Benjamin Netanyahu will travel to the U.S. for a meeting with President Trump and to attend the late Senator Lindsey Graham's funeral. Netanyahu and Trump will meet on Tuesday. The Prime Minister's visit to Washington comes as the U.S.-Israeli war with Iran escalates. And it marks the first face-to-face talks between Trump and Netanyahu since the conflict began in late February. That's politics. I'm Brad Siegel.
12: U.S. measles cases are hitting the highest number recorded in more than three decades.
7: According to Johns Hopkins University's measles tracker, there have been over 2,295 recorded measles cases this year, just surpassing 2025's total of 2,289. It marks the highest number of measles infections the country has seen since 1990. The U.S. officially eliminated measles in 2000, but measles transmission has persisted for more than 1 year, bringing the nation's elimination status into question. I'm Monica Nelson.
12: Four additional states are being linked to the massive cyclosporiasis outbreak. According to a CDC official, Illinois, Kansas, Oklahoma, and Pennsylvania have been added to the outbreak that already includes Indiana, Kentucky, Michigan, Ohio, and West Virginia. These nine states now have related cases of the gastrointestinal illness caused by the microscopic cyclospora parasite, with health departments reporting over 12,000 cases so far this summer. The cluster is being investigated by federal and state health officials. Health update, I'm Jennifer Polsoni.
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19: Dallas Wings guard Easy Fudd won the WNBA All-Star three-point shooting contest Friday night, besting Portland Fire forward Bridget Carlton in the final round. Fudd is the first rookie in league history to win the title. The All-Star game itself is tonight, an 8:30 p.m. Eastern tip-off at the United Center in Chicago. 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

0: The U.S. is sounding the alarm on protecting critical infrastructure as the war with Iran continues. An updated advisory from several agencies, including the FBI, NSA, and the Department of Energy, say Iran-affiliated cyber actors are hacking internet-connected control systems at water and power systems. Officials say the Iranians have already caused some outages. Patreon is laying off 20% of its workforce. Tammy Trujillo has the details.
1: That breaks down to 93 people. It comes as the company partners with Cloudflare to block AI bots from scraping the works of its creators. Patreon's CEO says he's not replacing workers with AI, but he says AI is changing the entire tech industry.
0: And Meta is turning away from clean energy and toward fossil fuels. Recharge News was first to report that the company is leaving the corporate climate coalition that's called RE100. TechCrunch points out that Meta is now building enough natural gas plants to power all of South Dakota. Tech Report, I'm Matt Mattinson.
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3: Can nobody take my pride?
4: Sean Diddy Combs is in solitary confinement after reportedly getting into a fight at the New Jersey prison where he's serving a 50-month sentence. Chris Brown entering a guilty plea for a fight at a nightclub in London. The incident happened at a club in the Mayfair area of the city in 2023. The R&B singer was also joined by co-defendant rapper Hootie Baby, who also pled guilty. Both were set to face trial for assault and grievous bodily harm charges. Those ended up being dropped. Sentencing is set for October 26th. Jon Bon Jovi cutting a show short due to sickness.
5: Jon Bon Jovi may have a hit called Bad Medicine, but right now what the singer could probably use is some decongestant. A sinus infection forced Bon Jovi to end the show at Madison Square Garden Thursday night after just 90 minutes. Bon Jovi told the audience to hold on to their tickets because he says the show will be rescheduled. I'm Daria Albinger.
4: Charlie XCX has released her much-anticipated new album, Music, Fashion, Film, is the British pop star's follow-up to her 2024 studio album, Brat, which was an international hit. This is also her second album of the year. In February, she released her soundtrack for the film, Wuthering Heights. That's entertainment. I'm Jennifer Bolsoni.
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7: President Trump says he's close to a decision about a major attack on Iran. In remarks at the White House Friday, Trump said he's considering a massive attack, even bigger than the strikes conducted during Operation Epic Fury. He noted that he hasn't decided yet, and he believes that Iran is very serious about negotiating. Tensions remain high in the Middle East as the conflict enters its fifth month. Iran's foreign minister says an Iranian commercial ship was attacked by Ukraine in the Caspian Sea. Tehran condemned the attack, saying one sailor was killed and another was injured. Meanwhile, Ukrainian President Volodymyr Zelensky said in a post on X, his country has attacked ships in the Caspian Sea, transporting military equipment from Iran to Russia. Zelensky has also claimed Russia is providing satellite intelligence in the Middle East to Iran. Federal law enforcement officials are investigating an alleged violent interaction between a man and a sea lion at a San Diego County beach. Sharon Reardon reports.
8: A video posted on social media allegedly shows a man kicking a sea lion at La Jolla Cove Wednesday night. The National Oceanic and Atmospheric Administration, or NOAA, says sea lions are federally protected under the Marine Mammal Protection Act.

0: act. They say any attempts to harass, harm, pursue, feed, capture, injure, restrain, or kill the animals may be punishable through fines or jail time. The viral video has sparked outrage among animal advocates, including PETA, the Sierra Club, and others. NOAA's Fisheries Office of Law Enforcement is investigating. I'm Sharon Reardon.
1: Former Maine State Senate President Troy Jackson is now the Democratic nominee for U.S. Senate. Jackson overwhelmingly won the vote Saturday as hundreds of delegates gathered in Bangor to pick a replacement for Graham Platner. Jackson will now face Republican Senator Susan Collins in the November 3rd general election. Three Democrats were on the ballot to replace Platner, who dropped out of the race following sexual assault allegations. Longtime Senator Susan Collins is seeking a sixth term. I'm Rob Martier. Coming up in the business week ahead, interest rates will be in the spotlight. The Federal Open Market Committee opens a two-day policy meeting on Tuesday with an announcement on its decision due the following day. Most analysts see the nation's central bank holding rates steady at 3.5 to 3.75%. However, some others aren't ready to rule out the possibility of a rate hike. Federal Reserve Chairman Kevin Warsh, who has pledged to get inflation back to the Fed's 2% target, is scheduled to hold a press conference following Wednesday's announcement. SpaceX is celebrating the successful launch and landing of its massive Starship rocket. Lisa Taylor has more.
2: Starship Test Flight 13 blasted off from Starbase, Texas Friday evening after deploying 20 Starlink satellites into orbit. The V3 rocket then successfully landed in the Indian Ocean.
3: Starship descending into the Indian Ocean, down to one. And we're in the water. And it's a soft splashdown in the water.
2: SpaceX is trying to get Starship ready for a crucial NASA test flight next year that could set the stage for the next moon landing. I'm Lisa Taylor.
1: A synagogue that was destroyed in the Eaton fire in 2025 has been vandalized for the second time in a year. Anti-Semitic graffiti was found written on a mural at the Pasadena Jewish Temple and Center that had been painted by children just 3 months ago. The mural was created in response to an earlier graffiti incident at the temple in January. The January incident came on the one-year anniversary of the Eaton fire that destroyed the temple. Residents in Hawaii are being advised to prepare for a possible hurricane. Hurricane Fausto is expected to weaken to a tropical storm before it reaches Hawaii sometime late this weekend. For now, Fausto is a Category 2 storm moving westward across the Pacific Ocean. No coastal watches or warnings have been issued, but officials in Hawaii are urging residents to stock up on supplies ahead of the storm's arrival. I'm Rob Martier.
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5: A dangerous summer pattern continues across much of the nation. Extreme heat will grip the Southwest and parts of the Southern Plains, with temperatures soaring well above 100 degrees and heat indexes climbing even higher. Residents are urged to limit time outdoors and stay hydrated. Across the Southeast and Carolinas, rounds of heavy rain and thunderstorms could produce localized flash flooding, especially near the coast. Scattered thunderstorms are also expected from the northern Rockies into portions of the upper Midwest, with a few storms capable of strong winds. The Northeast will see a mix of sunshine, clouds, and scattered afternoon showers, while much of the West Coast stays dry, though wildfire danger remains elevated in parts of the Pacific Northwest because of hot, dry, and windy conditions. On Friday, tornado and flood watches were issued for more than 30 million people stretching from New York City through Philadelphia. And that's your national forecast. I'm Jim Forbes.
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6: Big weekend in Major League Baseball, of course. It's the Hall of Fame inductions from Cooperstown, New York. Names such as Jeff Kent and Carlos Beltran, along with Andruw Jones, will get enshrined. We'll hear from them on Sunday. Salvador Perez will probably be headed there one day. The catcher for the Royals, he hit 318 home runs in a Royals uniform. He passed George Brett for the most all-time in franchise history. 3-2, Royals, they beat Detroit. Dylan Cease lost a no-hitter late for the Blue Jays. They still blast the Red Sox at Fenway Park. Yankees and Phillies, the Dodgers and Mets highlight Sunday's schedule. Juan Soto hits the shelf with the Mets, a calf strain. He'll be there 10 days. Teams reporting to NFL camp this weekend. Biggest question mark, Chiefs quarterback Patrick Mahomes, his coach Andy Reid.
7: Well, he's been up here every day doing his thing and rehabbing, and I've mentioned before how much time he spent. If anybody spent time doing this thing the right way, he's it.
6: Mahomes coming off a torn ACL. That's sports. I'm Rob Bushka.
8: Chick-fil-A says accounts from its loyalty program were affected last month when unauthorized bad actors launched an automated attack. They have remedied the situation, but they do encourage all customers to reset their passwords. If you're thinking about going back to school, maybe being a dental hygienist is for you. There is a growing shortage in the dental field. That actually could mean you might have to wait longer to get a cleaning now, too.
9: A new report from the Virginia Department of Health Professions Healthcare Workforce Data Center finds there's a state shortage of dental hygienists. The report says Virginia has more than 6,500 dentists compared to more than 5,300 dental hygienists. Officials with the Virginia Dental Association say that imbalance translates to longer wait times to get your twice-a-year cleaning. Dental health experts say expanding education programs is key to lowering the shortage. The state's new budget includes $20 million for expansion of career and technical ed programs through the Virginia Community College System and an extra $1 million to grow dental hygiene ed programs. I'm Rosie Rivera.
8: The governor of New Jersey is cracking down on surveillance pricing for groceries. The governor signed the Fair Price Protection Act to ban grocery delivery platforms from using consumer data to set custom prices on groceries.
10: Over the course of a year, a family could spend $1,200 more for the very same groceries just because of an invisible algorithm.
8: She says the average family paid $310 more at the grocery store last year, partially blaming tariffs imposed by President Trump.
10: Companies figure out where you live, where you shop, and even what you're Googling. And they use that data to calculate specific, often higher prices for items you need without your knowledge.
8: A hydrogen-powered vehicle under development is drawing attention for its ambitious performance claims. According to reports featured by MSN, French-Moroccan startup Namex has developed a hydrogen utility vehicle that can travel up to 932 miles on a single fill-up and refuel in as little as 5 seconds using a hydrogen cartridge system. I'm Monica Nelson with your consumer and business news.
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12: Florida Congresswoman Kat Kanik claims there's a culture of creepiness on Capitol Hill. Monica Nelson has more.
13: The Republicans' comments came after Colorado Congressman Jeff Crank introduced a resolution that would mandate lawmakers to disclose relationships with staffers and other offices or committees to the lower chamber's ethics committee. Kamik says she wouldn't feel comfortable sending her daughter to Capitol Hill in the current congressional environment. She commended the resolution and quipped that Congress, quote, would be better off if members were more focused on their work than enhancing their love life. I'm Monica Nelson.
12: Israeli Prime Minister Benjamin Netanyahu will travel to the U.S. for a meeting with President Trump and to attend the late Senator Lindsey Graham's funeral. Netanyahu and Trump will meet on Tuesday. The Prime Minister's visit to Washington comes as the U.S.-Israeli war with Iran escalates. And it marks the first face-to-face talks between Trump and Netanyahu since the conflict began in late February. That's politics. I'm Brad Siegel.
14: U.S. measles cases are hitting the highest number recorded in more than three decades.
8: According to Johns Hopkins University's measles tracker, there have been over 2,295 recorded measles cases this year, just surpassing 2025's total of 2,289. It marks the highest number of measles infections the country has seen since 1990. The U.S. officially eliminated measles in 2000, but measles transmission has persisted for more than 1 year, bringing the nation's elimination status into question. I'm Monica Nelson.
2: Nelson.
14: Four additional states are being linked to the massive cyclosporiasis outbreak. According to a CDC official, Illinois, Kansas, Oklahoma, and Pennsylvania have been added to the outbreak that already includes Indiana, Kentucky, Michigan, Ohio, and West Virginia. These nine states now have related cases of the gastrointestinal illness caused by the microscopic cyclospora parasite, with health departments reporting over 12,000 cases so far this summer. The cluster is being investigated by federal and state health officials. Health update, I'm Jennifer Polsoni.
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15: Dallas Wings guard Easy Fudd won the WNBA All-Star three-point shooting contest Friday night, besting Portland Fire forward Bridget Carlton in the final round. Fudd is the first rookie in league history to win the title. The All-Star game itself is tonight, an 8:30 p.m. Eastern tip-off at the United Center in Chicago. 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
16: The U.S. is sounding the alarm on protecting critical infrastructure as the war with Iran continues. An updated advisory from several agencies, including the FBI, NSA, and the Department of Energy, say Iran-affiliated cyber actors are hacking internet-connected control systems at water and power systems. Officials say the Iranians have already caused some outages. Patreon is laying off 20% of its workforce. Tammy Trujillo has the details.
17: That breaks down to 93 people. It comes as the company partners with Cloudflare to block AI bots from scraping the works of its creators. Patreon's CEO says he's not replacing workers with AI, but he says AI is changing the entire tech industry.
16: And Meta is turning away from clean energy and toward fossil fuels. Recharge News was first to report that the company is leaving the corporate climate coalition that's called RE100. TechCrunch points out that Meta is now building enough natural gas plants to power all of South Dakota. Tech Report, I'm Matt Mattinson.
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18: Can't nobody take my pride.
14: Sean Diddy Combs is in solitary confinement after reportedly getting into a fight at the New Jersey prison where he's serving a 50-month sentence. Chris Brown entering a guilty plea for a fight at a nightclub in London. The incident happened at a club in the Mayfair area of the city in 2023. The R&B singer was also joined by co-defendant rapper Hootie Baby, who also pled guilty. Both were set to face trial for assault and grievous bodily harm charges. Those ended up being dropped. Sentencing is set for October 26th. Jon Bon Jovi cutting a show short due to sickness.
19: Jon Bon Jovi may have a hit called Bad Medicine, but right now what the singer could probably use is some decongestant. A sinus infection forced Bon Jovi to end the show at Madison Square Garden Thursday night after just 90 minutes. Bon Jovi told the audience to hold on to their tickets because he says the show will be rescheduled. I'm Daria Albinger.
14: Charlie XCX has released her much-anticipated new album, Music Fashion Film, is the British pop star's follow-up to her 2024 studio album, Brat, which was an international hit. This is also her second album of the year. In February, she released her soundtrack for the film, Wuthering Heights. That's entertainment. I'm Jennifer Polsoni.
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5: The commander-in-chief will meet with Israel's prime minister as the war in Iran continues. President Trump will host Israeli Prime Minister Benjamin Netanyahu at the White House next week as he weighs U.S. military options in Iran. Tuesday's meeting will mark the first face-to-face talks between the two since the Iran conflict began in late February. It comes as Trump said he's close to a decision on whether to launch a massive attack on Iran. Netanyahu will also attend the funeral of Senator Lindsey Graham during his trip to Washington. Millions of Americans are sweltering under a massive heat dome this weekend. The extreme temps are expected to last into early next week. The highs in Phoenix, Arizona, could approach a record today at 118 degrees, while Texas and much of the rest of the interior Southwest will likely be over 100. Forecasters say triple-digit temperatures are possible as far north as the Dakotas and Minnesota. Anti-Semitic slurs and pictures are scrawled on a mural at a Pasadena area synagogue. Sharon Reardon has this story.
0: Members of the Pasadena Jewish Temple and Center are upset after a community mural at the site of their former synagogue was defaced with swastikas and other anti-Semitic graffiti. It happened on Friday. The mural was created after the Eaton fire destroyed the Temple and Center campus and followed an act of anti-Semitism earlier this year. A post on social media stated the artwork grew into a symbol of hope, resilience, and solidarity, not just for temple members, but for the entire Altadena community. The Los Angeles County Sheriff's Department is investigating. I'm Sharon Reardon.
5: And wildfires raging in Europe are forcing tens of thousands to evacuate in France and Spain. Spain's interior ministry says three fires have merged near the capital of Madrid, while thousands have been evacuated and another 28,000 told to stay in their homes. I'm Jim Forbes. A fourth firefighter has died after the Knowles wildfire near the Colorado-Utah border. Nathan Matthews of the Wildland Fire Service of Lincoln, Nebraska, died Friday from injuries he suffered while responding to the Knowles fire on June 27th. The U.S. Department of the Interior said, quote, Nate was assigned to the rifle helitrack crew and was one of the five firefighters engaged in initial attack operations in the Knowles fire. Three other firefighters died at the scene. A 12-year-old Bronx boy is dead after being shot in the Bronx on Saturday afternoon. Sarah Lee Kessler has this story.
20: Police say the tragedy happened when an argument among six men triggered gunfire just before 5 p.m. Saturday outside a Mount Eden Deli at Elliott Place in Grand Concourse. The boy was an innocent bystander. EMS rushed him to a hospital with a critical shoulder wound where he later died. Two men were also shot, one in the buttocks, the other in his foot. They took themselves to a hospital. No arrests yet. I'm Sarah Lee Kessler.
5: An investigation is underway after eight people were found dead in a Michigan house fire. The Ottawa County Sheriff's Office says six children and two adults, all of the same family, were found dead inside a home that caught fire in the town of Grand Haven on Friday. In an update last night, the sheriff's office said some of the victims had gunshot wounds. Authorities are working to identify the victims, and Michigan State Police arson investigators were called to the scene. And it's WNBA All-Star Weekend in Chicago. WNBA players and coaches had a special visitor during Friday's practice at the Obama Presidential Center. Former President Barack Obama stopped by to greet each of the All-Stars while congratulating the league on its continued growth. I'm Jim Forbes.
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5: A dangerous summer pattern continues across much of the nation. Extreme heat will grip the Southwest and parts of the Southern Plains, with temperatures soaring well above 100 degrees and heat indexes climbing even higher. Residents are urged to limit time outdoors and stay hydrated. Across the Southeast and Carolinas, rounds of heavy rain and thunderstorms could produce localized flash flooding, especially near the coast. Scattered thunderstorms are also expected from the northern Rockies into portions of the upper Midwest, with a few storms capable of strong winds. The Northeast will see a mix of sunshine, clouds, and scattered afternoon showers, while much of the West Coast stays dry, though wildfire danger remains elevated in parts of the Pacific Northwest because of hot, dry, and windy conditions. On Friday, tornado and flood watches were issued for more than 30 million people stretching from New York City through Philadelphia. And that's your national forecast. I'm Jim Forbes.
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6: Big weekend in Major League Baseball, of course. It's the Hall of Fame inductions from Cooperstown, New York. Names such as Jeff Kent and Carlos Beltran, along with Andruw Jones, will get enshrined. We'll hear from them on Sunday. Salvador Perez will probably be headed there one day, the catcher for the Royals. He hit 318 home runs in a Royals uniform. He passed George Brett for the most all-time in franchise history. 3-2, Royals, they beat Detroit. Dylan Cease lost a no-hitter late for the Blue Jays. They still blast the Red Sox at Fenway Park. Yankees and Phillies, the Dodgers and Mets highlight Sunday's schedule. Juan Soto hits the shelf with the Mets, a calf strain. He'll be there 10 days. Teams reporting to NFL camp this weekend. Biggest question mark, Chiefs quarterback Patrick Mahomes. His coach, Andy Reid.
7: Well, he's been up here every day doing his thing and rehabbing. And I've mentioned before how much time he spent. If anybody spent time doing this thing the right way, he's it.
6: Mahomes coming off a torn ACL. That's sports. I'm Rob Bushka.
3: Chick-fil-A says accounts from its loyalty program were affected last month when unauthorized bad actors launched an automated attack. They have remedied the situation, but they do encourage all customers to reset their passwords. If you're thinking about going back to school, maybe being a dental hygienist is for you. There is a growing shortage in the dental field. That actually could mean you might have to wait longer to get a cleaning now, too.
9: A new report from the Virginia Department of Health Professions Healthcare Workforce Data Center finds there's a state shortage of dental hygienists. The report says Virginia has more than 6,500 dentists compared to more than 5,300 dental hygienists. Officials with the Virginia Dental Association say that imbalance translates to longer wait times to get your twice-a-year cleaning. Dental health experts say expanding education programs is key to lowering the shortage. The state's new budget includes $20 million for expansion of career and technical ed programs through the Virginia Community College System, and an extra $1 million to grow dental hygiene ed programs. I'm Rocio Rivera.
3: The governor of New Jersey is cracking down on surveillance pricing for groceries. The governor signed the Fair Price Protection Act to ban grocery delivery platforms from using consumer data to set custom prices on groceries.
21: Over the course of a year, a family could spend $1,200 more for the very same groceries just because of an invisible algorithm.
3: She says the average family paid $310 more at the grocery store last year, partially blaming tariffs imposed by President Trump.
21: Companies figure out where you live, where you shop, and even what you're Googling. And they use that data to calculate specific, often higher prices for items you need without your knowledge.
3: A hydrogen-powered vehicle under development is drawing attention for its ambitious performance claims. According to reports featured by MSN, French-Moroccan startup Namex has developed a hydrogen utility vehicle that can travel up to 932 miles on a single fill-up and refuel in as little as 5 seconds using a hydrogen cartridge system. I'm Monica Nelson with your consumer and business news.
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12: Florida Congresswoman Kat Kamick claims there's a culture of creepiness on Capitol Hill. Monica Nelson has more.
13: The Republicans' comments came after Colorado Congressman Jeff Crank introduced a resolution that would mandate lawmakers to disclose relationships with staffers and other offices or committees to the lower chamber's ethics committee. Kamick says she wouldn't feel comfortable sending her daughter to Capitol Hill in the current congressional environment. She commended the resolution and quipped that Congress, quote, would be better off if members were more focused on their work than enhancing their love life. I'm Monica Nelson.
12: Israeli Prime Minister Benjamin Netanyahu will travel to the U.S. for a meeting with President Trump and to attend the late Senator Lindsey Graham's funeral. Netanyahu and Trump will meet on Tuesday. The Prime Minister's visit to Washington comes as the U.S.-Israeli war with Iran escalates. And it marks the first face-to-face talks between Trump and Netanyahu since the conflict began in late February. That's politics. I'm Brad Siegel.
14: U.S. measles cases are hitting the highest number recorded in more than three decades.
3: According to Johns Hopkins University's measles tracker, there have been over 2,295 recorded measles cases this year, just surpassing 2025's total of 2,289. It marks the highest number of measles infections the country has seen since 1990. The U.S. officially eliminated measles in 2000, but measles transmission has persisted for more than 1 year, bringing the nation's elimination status into question. I'm Monica Nelson.
14: Four additional states are being linked to the massive cyclosporiasis outbreak. According to a CDC official, Illinois, Kansas, Oklahoma, and Pennsylvania have been added to the outbreak that already includes Indiana, Kentucky, Michigan, Ohio, and West Virginia. These nine states now have related cases of the gastrointestinal illness caused by the microscopic cyclospora parasite, with health departments reporting over 12,000 cases so far this summer. The cluster is being investigated by federal and state health officials. Health update, I'm Jennifer Bolsoni.
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15: Dallas Wings guard Easy Fudd won the WNBA All-Star 3-point shooting contest Friday night, besting Portland Fire forward Bridget Carlton in the final round. Fudd is the first rookie in league history to win the title. The All-Star game itself is tonight, an 8:30 p.m. Eastern tip-off at the United Center in Chicago. 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
16: The U.S. is sounding the alarm on protecting critical infrastructure as the war with Iran continues. An updated advisory from several agencies, including the FBI, NSA, and the Department of Energy, say Iran-affiliated cyber actors are hacking internet-connected control systems at water and power systems. Officials say the Iranians have already caused some outages. Patreon is laying off 20% of its workforce. Tammy Trujillo has the details.
17: That breaks down to 93 people. It comes as the company partners with Cloudflare to block AI bots from scraping the works of its creators. Patreon CEO says he's not replacing workers with AI, but he says AI is changing the entire tech industry.
16: And Meta is turning away from clean energy and toward fossil fuels. Recharge News was first to report that the company is leaving the corporate climate coalition that's called RE100. TechCrunch points out that Meta is now building enough natural gas plants to power all of South Dakota. Tech Report, I'm Matt Mattinson.
4: 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The latest in entertainment.
18: Can't nobody take my pride.
8: Sean Diddy Combs is in solitary confinement after reportedly getting into a fight at the New Jersey prison where he's serving a 50-month sentence. Chris Brown entering a guilty plea for a fight at a nightclub in London. The incident happened at a club in the Mayfair area of the city in 2023. The R&B singer was also joined by co-defendant rapper Hootie Baby, who also pled guilty. Both were set to face trial for assault and grievous bodily harm charges. Those ended up being dropped. Sentencing is set for October 26th. Jon Bon Jovi cutting a show short due to sickness.
19: Jon Bon Jovi may have a hit called Bad Medicine, but right now what the singer could probably use is some decongestant. A sinus infection forced Bon Jovi to end the show at Madison Square Garden Thursday night after just 90 minutes. Bon Jovi told the audience to hold on to their tickets because he says the show will be rescheduled. I'm Daria Albinger.
8: Charlie XCX has released her much-anticipated new album, Music Fashion Film, is the British pop star's follow-up to her 2024 studio album, Brat, which was an international hit. This is also her second album of the year. In February, she released her soundtrack for the film, Wuthering Heights. That's entertainment. I'm Jennifer Bolsoni.
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5: The commander-in-chief will meet with Israel's prime minister as the war in Iran continues. President Trump will host Israeli Prime Minister Benjamin Netanyahu at the White House next week as he weighs U.S. military options in Iran. Tuesday's meeting will mark the first face-to-face talks between the two since the Iran conflict began in late February. It comes as Trump said he's close to a decision on whether to launch a massive attack on Iran. Netanyahu will also attend the funeral of Senator Lindsey Graham during his trip to Washington. Millions of Americans are sweltering under a massive heat dome this weekend. The extreme temps are expected to last into early next week. The highs in Phoenix, Arizona, could approach a record today at 118 degrees, while Texas and much of the rest of the interior Southwest will likely be over 100. Forecasters say triple-digit temperatures are possible as far north as the Dakotas and Minnesota. Anti-Semitic slurs and pictures are scrawled on a mural at a Pasadena area synagogue. Sharon Reardon has this story.
10: Members of the Pasadena Jewish Temple and Center are upset after a community mural at the site of their former synagogue was defaced with swastikas and other anti-Semitic graffiti. It happened on Friday. The mural was created after the Eaton fire destroyed the Temple and Center campus and followed an act of anti-Semitism earlier this year. A post on social media stated the artwork grew into a symbol of hope, resilience, and solidarity, not just for Temple members, but for the entire Altadena community. The Los Angeles County Sheriff's Department is investigating. I'm Sharon Reardon.
5: And wildfires raging in Europe are forcing tens of thousands to evacuate in France and Spain. Spain's interior ministry says three fires have merged near the capital of Madrid, while thousands have been evacuated and another 28,000 told to stay in their homes. I'm Jim Forbes. A fourth firefighter has died after the Knowles wildfire near the Colorado-Utah border. Nathan Matthews of the Wildland Fire Service of Lincoln, Nebraska, died Friday from injuries he suffered while responding to the Knowles fire on June 27th. The U.S. Department of the Interior said, quote, Nate was assigned to the rifle helitrack crew and was one of the five firefighters engaged in initial attack operations in the Knowles fire. Three other firefighters died at the scene. A 12-year-old Bronx boy is dead after being shot in the Bronx on Saturday afternoon. Sarah Lee Kessler has this story.
20: Police say the tragedy happened when an argument among six men triggered gunfire just before 5 p.m. Saturday outside a Mount Eden Deli at Elliott Place in Grand Concourse. The boy was an innocent bystander. EMS rushed him to a hospital with a critical shoulder wound where he later died. Two men were also shot, one in the buttocks, the other in his foot. They took themselves to a hospital. No arrests yet. I'm Sarah Lee Kessler.
5: An investigation is underway after eight people were found dead in a Michigan house fire. The Ottawa County Sheriff's Office says six children and two adults, all of the same family, were found dead inside a home that caught fire in the town of Grand Haven on Friday. In an update last night, the sheriff's office said some of the victims had gunshot wounds. Authorities are working to identify the victims, and Michigan State Police arson investigators were called to the scene. And it's WNBA All-Star Weekend in Chicago. WNBA players and coaches had a special visitor during Friday's practice at the Obama Presidential Center. Former President Barack Obama stopped by to greet each of the All-Stars while congratulating the league on its continued growth. I'm Jim Forbes.
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5: A dangerous summer pattern continues across much of the nation. Extreme heat will grip the Southwest and parts of the Southern Plains, with temperatures soaring well above 100 degrees and heat indexes climbing even higher. Residents are urged to limit time outdoors and stay hydrated. Across the Southeast and Carolinas, rounds of heavy rain and thunderstorms could produce localized flash flooding, especially near the coast. Scattered thunderstorms are also expected from the northern Rockies into portions of the upper Midwest, with a few storms capable of strong winds. The Northeast will see a mix of sunshine, clouds, and scattered afternoon showers, while much of the West Coast stays dry, though wildfire danger remains elevated in parts of the Pacific Northwest because of hot, dry, and windy conditions. On Friday, tornado and flood watches were issued for more than 30 million people stretching from New York City through Philadelphia. And that's your national forecast. I'm Jim Forbes.
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6: Big weekend in Major League Baseball, of course. It's the Hall of Fame inductions from Cooperstown, New York. Names such as Jeff Kent and Carlos Beltran, along with Andrew Jones, will get enshrined. We'll hear from them on Sunday. Salvador Perez will probably be headed there one day. The catcher for the Royals, he hit 318 home runs in a Royals uniform. He passed George Brett for the most all-time in franchise history. 3-2, Royals, they beat Detroit. Dylan Cease lost a no-hitter late for the Blue Jays. They still blast the Red Sox at Fenway Park. Yankees and Phillies, the Dodgers and Mets highlight Sunday's schedule. Juan Soto hits the shelf with the Mets, a calf strain. He'll be there 10 days. Teams reporting to NFL camp this weekend. Biggest question mark, Chiefs quarterback Patrick Mahomes, his coach Andy Reid.
7: Well, he's been up here every day doing his thing and rehabbing, and I've mentioned before how much time he spent. If anybody spent time doing this thing the right way, he's it.
6: Mahomes coming off a torn ACL. That's sports. I'm Rob Bushka.
0: Chick-fil-A says accounts from its loyalty program were affected last month when unauthorized bad actors launched an automated attack. They have remedied the situation, but they do encourage all customers to reset their passwords. If you're thinking about going back to school, maybe being a dental hygienist is for you. There is a growing shortage in the dental field.
2: That actually could mean you might have to wait longer to get a cleaning now, too.
9: A new report from the Virginia Department of Health Professions Healthcare Workforce Data Center finds there's a state shortage of dental hygienists. The report says Virginia has more than 6,500 dentists compared to more than 5,300 dental hygienists. Officials with the Virginia Dental Association say that imbalance translates to longer wait times to get your twice-a-year cleaning. Dental health experts say expanding education programs is key to lowering the shortage. The state's new budget includes $20 million for expansion of career and technical ed programs through the Virginia Community College System and an extra $1 million to grow dental hygiene ed programs. I'm Rocio Rivera.
2: The governor of New Jersey is cracking down on surveillance pricing for groceries. The governor signed the Fair Price Protection Act to ban grocery delivery platforms from using consumer data to set custom prices on groceries.
21: Over the course of a year, a family could spend $1,200 more for the very same groceries just because of an invisible algorithm.
2: She says the average family paid $310 more at the grocery store last year, partially blaming tariffs imposed by President Trump.
21: Companies figure out where you live, where you shop, and even what you're Googling. And they use that data to calculate specific, often higher prices for items you need without your knowledge.
2: A hydrogen-powered vehicle under development is drawing attention for its ambitious performance claims. According to reports featured by MSN, French-Moroccan startup Namex has developed a hydrogen utility vehicle that can travel up to 932 miles on a single fill-up and refuel in as little as 5 seconds using a hydrogen cartridge system. I'm Monica Nelson with your consumer and business news.
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12: Florida Congresswoman Kat Kamick claims there's a culture of creepiness on Capitol Hill. Monica Nelson has more.
13: The Republicans' comments came after Colorado Congressman Jeff Crank introduced a resolution that would mandate lawmakers to disclose relationships with staffers and other offices or committees to the lower chamber's ethics committee. Kamick says she wouldn't feel comfortable sending her daughter to Capitol Hill in the current congressional environment. She commended the resolution and quipped that Congress, quote, would be better off if members were more focused on their work than enhancing their love life. I'm Monica Nelson.
12: Israeli Prime Minister Benjamin Netanyahu will travel to the U.S. for a meeting with President Trump and to attend the late Senator Lindsey Graham's funeral. Netanyahu and Trump will meet on Tuesday. The Prime Minister's visit to Washington comes as the U.S.-Israeli war with Iran escalates. And it marks the first face-to-face talks between Trump and Netanyahu since the conflict began in late February. That's politics. I'm Brad Siegel.
14: U.S. measles cases are hitting the highest number recorded in more than three decades.
2: According to Johns Hopkins University's measles tracker, there have been over 2,295 recorded measles cases this year, just surpassing 2025's total of 2,289. It marks the highest number of measles infections the country has seen since 1990. The U.S. officially eliminated measles in 2000, but measles transmission has persisted for more than 1 year, bringing the nation's elimination status into question. I'm Monica Nelson.
14: Four additional states are being linked to the massive cyclosporiasis outbreak. According to a CDC official, Illinois, Kansas, Oklahoma, and Pennsylvania have been added to the outbreak that already includes Indiana, Kentucky, Michigan, Ohio, and West Virginia. These nine states now have related cases of the gastrointestinal illness caused by the microscopic cyclospora parasite, with health departments reporting over 12,000 cases so far this summer. The cluster is being investigated by federal and state health officials. Health update, I'm Jennifer Polsoni.
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15: Dallas Wings guard Easy Fudd won the WNBA All-Star 3-point shooting contest Friday night, besting Portland Fire forward Bridget Carlton in the final round. Fudd is the first rookie in league history to win the title. The All-Star game itself is tonight, an 8:30 p.m. Eastern tip-off at the United Center in Chicago. 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
16: The U.S. is sounding the alarm on protecting critical infrastructure as the war with Iran continues. An updated advisory from several agencies, including the FBI, NSA, and the Department of Energy, say Iran-affiliated cyber actors are hacking internet-connected control systems at water and power systems. Officials say the Iranians have already caused some outages. Patreon is laying off 20% of its workforce. Tammy Trujillo has the details.
17: That breaks down to 93 people. It comes as the company partners with Cloudflare to block AI bots from scraping the works of its creators. Patreon's CEO says he's not replacing workers with AI, but he says AI is changing the entire tech industry.
16: And Meta is turning away from clean energy and toward fossil fuels. Recharge News was first to report that the company is leaving the corporate climate coalition that's called RE100. TechCrunch points out that Meta is now building enough natural gas plants to power all of South Dakota. Tech Report, I'm Matt Mattinson.
4: 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The latest in entertainment.
18: Can't nobody take my pride.
14: Sean Diddy Combs is in solitary confinement after reportedly getting into a fight at the New Jersey prison where he's serving a 50-month sentence. Chris Brown entering a guilty plea for a fight at a nightclub in London. The incident happened at a club in the Mayfair area of the city in 2023. The R&B singer was also joined by co-defendant rapper Hootie Baby, who also pled guilty. Both were set to face trial for assault and grievous bodily harm charges. Those ended up being dropped. Sentencing is set for October 26th. Jon Bon Jovi cutting a show short due to sickness.
19: Jon Bon Jovi may have a hit called Bad Medicine, but right now what the singer could probably use is some decongestant. A sinus infection forced Bon Jovi to end the show at Madison Square Garden Thursday night after just 90 minutes. Bon Jovi told the audience to hold on to their tickets because he says the show will be rescheduled. I'm Daria Albinger.
14: Charlie XCX has released her much-anticipated new album, Music Fashion Film, is the British pop star's follow-up to her 2024 studio album, Brat, which was an international hit. This is also her second album of the year. In February, she released her soundtrack for the film, Wuthering Heights. That's entertainment. I'm Jennifer Bolsoni.

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1: The commander-in-chief will meet with Israel's prime minister as the war in Iran continues. President Trump will host Israeli Prime Minister Benjamin Netanyahu at the White House next week as he weighs U.S. military options in Iran. Tuesday's meeting will mark the first face-to-face talks between the two since the Iran conflict began in late February. It comes as Trump said he's close to a decision on whether to launch a massive attack on Iran. Netanyahu will also attend the funeral of Senator Lindsey Graham during his trip to Washington. Millions of Americans are sweltering under a massive heat dome this weekend. The extreme temps are expected to last into early next week. The highs in Phoenix, Arizona could approach a record today at 118 degrees, while Texas and much of the rest of the interior Southwest will likely be over 100. Forecasters say triple-digit temperatures are possible as far north as the Dakotas and Minnesota. Anti-Semitic slurs and pictures are scrawled on a mural at a Pasadena area synagogue. Sharon Reardon has this story.
2: Members of the Pasadena Jewish Temple and Center are upset after a community mural at the site of their former synagogue was defaced with swastikas and other anti-Semitic graffiti. It happened on Friday. The mural was created after the Eaton fire destroyed the Temple and Center campus and followed an act of anti-Semitism earlier this year. A post on social media stated the artwork grew into a symbol of hope, resilience, and solidarity, not just for Temple members, but for the entire Altadena community. The Los Angeles County Sheriff's Department is investigating. I'm Sharon Reardon.
1: And wildfires raging in Europe are forcing tens of thousands to evacuate in France and Spain. Spain's interior ministry says three fires have merged near the capital of Madrid, while thousands have been evacuated and another 28,000 told to stay in their homes. I'm Jim Forbes. A fourth firefighter has died after the Knowles wildfire near the Colorado-Utah border. Nathan Matthews of the Wildland Fire Service of Lincoln, Nebraska, died Friday from injuries he suffered while responding to the Knowles fire on June 27th. The U.S. Department of the Interior said, quote, Nate was assigned to the rifle helitrack crew and was one of the five firefighters engaged in initial attack operations in the Knowles fire. Three other firefighters died at the scene. A 12-year-old Bronx boy is dead after being shot in the Bronx on Saturday afternoon. Sarah Lee Kessler has this story.
3: Police say the tragedy happened when an argument among six men triggered gunfire just before 5 p.m. Saturday outside a Mount Eden Deli at Elliott Place in Grand Concourse. The boy was an innocent bystander. EMS rushed him to a hospital with a critical shoulder wound where he later died. Two men were also shot, one in the buttocks, the other in his foot. They took themselves to a hospital. No arrests yet. I'm Sarah Lee Kessler.
1: An investigation is underway after eight people were found dead in a Michigan house fire. The Ottawa County Sheriff's Office says six children and two adults, all of the same family, were found dead inside a home that caught fire in the town of Grand Haven on Friday. In an update last night, the sheriff's office said some of the victims had gunshot wounds. Authorities are working to identify the victims, and Michigan State Police arson investigators were called to the scene. And it's WNBA All-Star Weekend in Chicago. WNBA players and coaches had a special visitor during Friday's practice at the Obama Presidential Center. Former President Barack Obama stopped by to greet each of the All-Stars while congratulating the league on its continued growth. I'm Jim Forbes.
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1: A dangerous summer pattern continues across much of the nation. Extreme heat will grip the Southwest and parts of the Southern Plains, with temperatures soaring well above 100 degrees and heat indexes climbing even higher. Residents are urged to limit time outdoors and stay hydrated. Across the Southeast and Carolinas, rounds of heavy rain and thunderstorms could produce localized flash flooding, especially near the coast. Scattered thunderstorms are also expected from the northern Rockies into portions of the upper Midwest, with a few storms capable of strong winds. The Northeast will see a mix of sunshine, clouds, and scattered afternoon showers, while much of the West Coast stays dry, though wildfire danger remains elevated in parts of the Pacific Northwest because of hot, dry, and windy conditions. On Friday, tornado and flood watches were issued for more than 30 million people stretching from New York City through Philadelphia. And that's your national forecast. I'm Jim Forbes.
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4: A big weekend in Major League Baseball, of course. It's the Hall of Fame inductions from Cooperstown, New York. Names such as Jeff Kent and Carlos Beltran, along with Andruw Jones, will get enshrined. We'll hear from them on Sunday. Salvador Perez will probably be headed there one day. The catcher for the Royals, he hit 318 home runs in a Royals uniform. He passed George Brett for the most all-time in franchise history. 3-2, Royals ain't beat Detroit. Dylan Cease lost a no-hitter late for the Blue Jays. They still blast the Red Sox at Fenway Park. Yankees and Phillies, the Dodgers and Mets highlight Sunday's schedule. Juan Soto hits the shelf with the Mets, a calf strain. He'll be there 10 days. Teams reporting to NFL camp this weekend. Biggest question mark, Chiefs quarterback Patrick Mahomes, his coach Andy Reid.
5: Well, he's been up here every day doing his thing and rehabbing, and I've mentioned before how much time he spent. If anybody spent time doing this thing the right way, he's it.
4: Mahomes coming off a torn ACL. That's sports. I'm Rob Bushka.
6: Chick-fil-A says accounts from its loyalty program were affected last month when unauthorized bad actors launched an automated attack. They have remedied the situation, but they do encourage all customers to reset their passwords. If you're thinking about going back to school, maybe being a dental hygienist is for you. There is a growing shortage in the dental field. That actually could mean you might have

0: spend $1,200 more for the very same groceries just because of an invisible algorithm.
1: She says the average family paid $310 more at the grocery store last year, partially blaming tariffs imposed by President Trump.
0: Companies figure out where you live, where you shop, and even what you're Googling. And they use that data to calculate specific, often higher prices for items you need without your knowledge.
1: A hydrogen-powered vehicle under development is drawing attention for its ambitious performance claims. According to reports featured by MSN, French-Moroccan startup Namex has developed a hydrogen utility vehicle that can travel up to 932 miles on a single fill-up and refuel in as little as 5 seconds using a hydrogen cartridge system. I'm Monica Nelson with your consumer and business news.
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4: Florida Congresswoman Kat Kamik claims there's a culture of creepiness on Capitol Hill. Monica Nelson has more.
5: The Republicans' comments came after Colorado Congressman Jeff Crank introduced a resolution that would mandate lawmakers to disclose relationships with staffers and other offices or committees to the lower chamber's ethics committee. Kamik says she wouldn't feel comfortable sending her daughter to Capitol Hill in the current congressional environment. She commended the resolution and quipped that Congress, quote, would be better off if members were more focused on their work than enhancing their love life. I'm Monica Nelson.
4: Israeli Prime Minister Benjamin Netanyahu will travel to the U.S. for a meeting with President Trump and to attend the late Senator Lindsey Graham's funeral. Netanyahu and Trump will meet on Tuesday. The Prime Minister's visit to Washington comes as the U.S.-Israeli war with Iran escalates. And it marks the first face-to-face talks between Trump and Netanyahu since the conflict began in late February. That's politics. I'm Brad Siegel.
6: U.S. measles cases are hitting the highest number recorded in more than three decades.
1: According to Johns Hopkins University's measles tracker, there have been over 2,295 recorded measles cases this year, just surpassing 2025's total of 2,289. It marks the highest number of measles infections the country has seen since 1990. The U.S. officially eliminated measles in 2000, but measles transmission has persisted for more than 1 year, bringing the nation's elimination status into question. I'm Monica Nelson.
6: Four additional states are being linked to the massive cyclosporiasis outbreak. According to a CDC official, Illinois, Kansas, Oklahoma, and Pennsylvania have been added to the outbreak that already includes Indiana, Kentucky, Michigan, Ohio, and West Virginia. These nine states now have related cases of the gastrointestinal illness caused by the microscopic cyclospora parasite, with health departments reporting over 12,000 cases so far this summer. The cluster is being investigated by federal and state health officials. Health update, I'm Jennifer Polsoni.
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7: Dallas Wings guard Easy Fudd won the WNBA All-Star three-point shooting contest Friday night, besting Portland Fire forward Bridget Carlton in the final round. Fudd is the first rookie in league history to win the title. The All-Star game itself is tonight, an 8:30 p.m. Eastern tip-off at the United Center in Chicago. 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
2: The U.S. is sounding the alarm on protecting critical infrastructure as the war with Iran continues. An updated advisory from several agencies, including the FBI, NSA, and the Department of Energy, say Iran-affiliated cyber actors are hacking internet-connected control systems at water and power systems. Officials say the Iranians have already caused some outages. Patreon is laying off 20% of its workforce. Tammy Trujillo has the details.
3: That breaks down to 93 people. It comes as the company partners with Cloudflare to block AI bots from scraping the works of its creators. Patreon's CEO says he's not replacing workers with AI, but he says AI is changing the entire tech industry.
2: And Meta is turning away from clean energy and toward fossil fuels. Recharge News was first to report that the company is leaving the corporate climate coalition that's called RE100. TechCrunch points out that Meta is now building enough natural gas plants to power all of South Dakota. Tech Report. I'm Matt Mattinson.
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4: Can't nobody take my pride.
5: Sean Diddy Combs is in solitary confinement after reportedly getting into a fight at the New Jersey prison where he's serving a 50-month sentence. Chris Brown entering a guilty plea for a fight at a nightclub in London. The incident happened at a club in the Mayfair area of the city in 2023. The R&B singer was also joined by co-defendant rapper Hootie Baby, who also pled guilty. Both were set to face trial for assault and grievous bodily harm charges. Those ended up being dropped. Sentencing is set for October 26th. Jon Bon Jovi cutting a show short due to sickness.
6: Jon Bon Jovi may have a hit called Bad Medicine, but right now what the singer could probably use is some decongestant. A sinus infection forced Bon Jovi to end the show at Madison Square Garden Thursday night after just 90 minutes. Bon Jovi told the audience to hold on to their tickets because he says the show will be rescheduled. I'm Daria Albinger.
5: Charlie XCX has released her much-anticipated new album, Music, Fashion, Film, is the British pop star's follow-up to her 2024 studio album, Brat, which was an international hit. This is also her second album of the year. In February, she released her soundtrack for the film, Wuthering Heights. That's entertainment. I'm Jennifer Bolsoni.
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7: The commander-in-chief will meet with Israel's prime minister as the war in Iran continues. President Trump will host Israeli Prime Minister Benjamin Netanyahu at the White House next week as he weighs U.S. military options in Iran. Tuesday's meeting will mark the first face-to-face talks between the two since the Iran conflict began in late February. It comes as Trump said he's close to a decision on whether to launch a massive attack on Iran. Netanyahu will also attend the funeral of Senator Lindsey Graham during his trip to Washington. Millions of Americans are sweltering under a massive heat dome this weekend. The extreme temps are expected to last into early next week. The highs in Phoenix, Arizona, could approach a record today at 118 degrees, while Texas and much of the rest of the interior Southwest will likely be over 100. Forecasters say triple-digit temperatures are possible as far north as the Dakotas and Minnesota. Anti-Semitic slurs and pictures are scrawled on a mural at a Pasadena area synagogue. Sharon Reardon has this story.
8: Members of the Pasadena Jewish Temple and Center are upset after a community mural at the site of their former synagogue was defaced with swastikas and other anti-Semitic graffiti. It happened on Friday. The mural was created after the Eaton fire destroyed the Temple and Center campus and followed an act of anti-Semitism earlier this year. A post on social media stated the artwork grew into a symbol of hope, resilience, and solidarity, not just for temple members, but for the entire Altadena community. The Los Angeles County Sheriff's Department is investigating. I'm Sharon Reardon.
7: And wildfires raging in Europe are forcing tens of thousands to evacuate in France and Spain. Spain's interior ministry says three fires have merged near the capital of Madrid, while thousands have been evacuated and another 28,000 told to stay in their homes. I'm Jim Forbes. A fourth firefighter has died after the Knowles wildfire near the Colorado-Utah border. Nathan Matthews of the Wildland Fire Service of Lincoln, Nebraska, died Friday from injuries he suffered while responding to the Knowles fire on June 27th. The U.S. Department of the Interior said, quote, Nate was assigned to the rifle helitrack crew and was one of the five firefighters engaged in initial attack operations in the Knowles fire. Three other firefighters died at the scene. A 12-year-old Bronx boy is dead after being shot in the Bronx on Saturday afternoon. Sarah Lee Kessler has this story.
9: Police say the tragedy happened when an argument among six men triggered gunfire just before 5 p.m. Saturday outside a Mount Eden Deli at Elliott Place in Grand Concourse. The boy was an innocent bystander. EMS rushed him to a hospital with a critical shoulder wound where he later died. Two men were also shot, one in the buttocks, the other in his foot. They took themselves to a hospital. No arrests yet. I'm Sarah Lee Kessler.
7: An investigation is underway after eight people were found dead in a Michigan house fire. The Ottawa County Sheriff's Office says six children and two adults, all of the same family, were found dead inside a home that caught fire in the town of Grand Haven on Friday. In an update last night, the sheriff's office said some of the victims had gunshot wounds. Authorities are working to identify the victims, and Michigan State Police arson investigators were called to the scene. And it's WNBA All-Star Weekend in Chicago. WNBA players and coaches had a special visitor during Friday's practice at the Obama Presidential Center. Former President Barack Obama stopped by to greet each of the All-Stars while congratulating the league on its continued growth. I'm Jim Forbes.
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7: A dangerous summer pattern continues across much of the nation. Extreme heat will grip the Southwest and parts of the Southern Plains, with temperatures soaring well above 100 degrees and heat indexes climbing even higher. Residents are urged to limit time outdoors and stay hydrated. Across the Southeast and Carolinas, rounds of heavy rain and thunderstorms could produce localized flash flooding, especially near the coast. Scattered thunderstorms are also expected from the northern Rockies into portions of the upper Midwest, with a few storms capable of strong winds. The Northeast will see a mix of sunshine, clouds, and scattered afternoon showers, while much of the West Coast stays dry, though wildfire danger remains elevated in parts of the Pacific Northwest because of hot, dry, and windy conditions. On Friday, tornado and flood watches were issued for more than 30 million people stretching from New York City through Philadelphia. And that's your national forecast. I'm Jim Forbes.
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10: big weekend in Major League Baseball. Of course, it's the Hall of Fame inductions from Cooperstown, New York. Names such as Jeff Kent and Carlos Beltran, along with Andrew Jones, will get enshrined. We'll hear from them on Sunday. Salvador Perez will probably be headed there one day, the catcher for the Royals. He hit 318 home runs in a Royals uniform. He passed George Brett for the most all-time in franchise history. 3-2, Royals, they beat Detroit. Dylan Cease lost a no-hitter late for the Blue Jays. They still blast the Red Sox at Fenway Park. Yankees and Phillies, the Dodgers and Mets highlight Sunday's schedule. Juan Soto hits the shelf with the Mets, a calf strain. He'll be there 10 days. Teams reporting to NFL camp this weekend. Biggest question mark, Chiefs quarterback Patrick Mahomes. His coach, Andy Reid.
11: Well, he's been up here every day doing his thing and rehabbing. And I've mentioned before how much time he spent. If anybody spent time doing this thing the right way, he's it.
10: Mahomes coming off a torn ACL. That's sports. I'm Rob Bushka.
12: Chick-fil-A says accounts from its loyalty program were affected last month when unauthorized bad actors launched an automated attack. They have remedied the situation, but they do encourage all customers to reset their passwords. If you're thinking about going back to school, maybe being a dental hygienist is for you. There is a growing shortage in the dental field. That actually could mean you might have to wait longer to get a cleaning now, too.
13: A new report from the Virginia Department of Health Professions Healthcare Workforce Data Center finds there's a state shortage of dental hygienists. The report says Virginia has more than 6,500 dentists compared to more than 5,300 dental hygienists. Officials with the Virginia Dental Association say that imbalance translates to longer wait times to get your twice-a-year cleaning. Dental health experts say expanding education programs is key to lowering the shortage. The state's new budget includes $20 million for expansion of career and technical ed programs through the Virginia Community College System, and an extra $1 million to grow dental hygiene ed programs. I'm Rose Sierra Rivera.
12: The governor of New Jersey is cracking down on surveillance pricing for groceries. The governor signed the Fair Price Protection Act to ban grocery delivery platforms from using consumer data to set custom prices on groceries.
14: Over the course of a year, a family could spend $1,200 more for the very same groceries just because of an invisible algorithm.
12: She says the average family paid $310 more at the grocery store last year, partially blaming tariffs imposed by President Trump.
14: Companies figure out where you live, where you shop, and even what you're Googling. And they use that data to calculate specific, often higher prices for items you need without your knowledge.
12: A hydrogen-powered vehicle under development is drawing attention for its ambitious performance claims. According to reports featured by MSN, French-Moroccan startup Namex has developed a hydrogen utility vehicle that can travel up to 932 miles on a single fill-up and refuel in as little as 5 seconds using a hydrogen cartridge system. I'm Monica Nelson with your consumer and business news.
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15: Florida Congresswoman Kat Kamick claims there's a culture of creepiness on Capitol Hill. Monica Nelson has more.
16: The Republicans' comments came after Colorado Congressman Jeff Crank introduced a resolution that would mandate lawmakers to disclose relationships with staffers and other offices or committees to the lower chamber's ethics committee. Kamick says she wouldn't feel comfortable sending her daughter to Capitol Hill in the current congressional environment. She commended the resolution and quipped that Congress, quote, would be better off if members were more focused on their work than enhancing their love life. I'm Monica Nelson.
15: Israeli Prime Minister Benjamin Netanyahu will travel to the U.S. for a meeting with President Trump and to attend the late Senator Lindsey Graham's funeral. Netanyahu and Trump will meet on Tuesday. The Prime Minister's visit to Washington comes as the U.S.-Israeli war with Iran escalates. And it marks the first face-to-face talks between Trump and Netanyahu since the conflict began in late February. That's politics. I'm Brad Siegel.
5: U.S. measles cases are hitting the highest number recorded in more than three decades.
12: According to Johns Hopkins University's measles tracker, there have been over 2,295 recorded measles cases this year, just surpassing 2025's total of 2,289. It marks the highest number of measles infections the country has seen since 1990. The U.S. officially eliminated measles in 2000, but measles transmission has persisted for more than 1 year, bringing the nation's elimination status into question. I'm Monica Nelson.
5: Four additional states are being linked to the massive cyclosporiasis outbreak. According to a CDC official, Illinois, Kansas, Oklahoma, and Pennsylvania have been added to the outbreak that already includes Indiana, Kentucky, Michigan, Ohio, and West Virginia. These nine states now have related cases of the gastrointestinal illness caused by the microscopic cyclospora parasite, with health departments reporting over 12,000 cases so far this summer. The cluster is being investigated by federal and state health officials. Health update, I'm Jennifer Bolsoni.
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17: Dallas Wings guard Easy Fudd won the WNBA All-Star three-point shooting contest Friday night, besting Portland Fire forward Bridget Carlton in the final round. Fudd is the first rookie in league history to win the title. The All-Star game itself is tonight, an 8:30 p.m. Eastern tip-off at the United Center in Chicago. 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
2: The U.S. is sounding the alarm on protecting critical infrastructure as the war with Iran continues. An updated advisory from several agencies, including the FBI, NSA, and the Department of Energy, say Iran-affiliated cyber actors are hacking internet-connected control systems at water and power systems. Officials say the Iranians have already caused some outages. Patreon is laying off 20% of its workforce. Tammy Trujillo has the details.
3: That breaks down to 93 people. It comes as the company partners with Cloudflare to block AI bots from scraping the works of its creators. Patreon's CEO says he's not replacing workers with AI, but he says AI is changing the entire tech industry.
2: And Meta is turning away from clean energy and toward fossil fuels. Recharge News was first to report that the company is leaving the corporate climate coalition that's called RE100. TechCrunch points out that Meta is now building enough natural gas plants to power all of South Dakota. Tech Report, I'm Matt Mattinson.
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4: Can nobody take my pride?
5: Sean Diddy Combs is in solitary confinement after reportedly getting into a fight at the New Jersey prison where he's serving a 50-month sentence. Chris Brown entering a guilty plea for a fight at a nightclub in London. The incident happened at a club in the Mayfair area of the city in 2023. The R&B singer was also joined by co-defendant rapper Hootie Baby, who also pled guilty. Both were set to face trial for assault and grievous bodily harm charges. Those ended up being dropped. Sentencing is set for October 26th. Jon Bon Jovi cutting a show short due to sickness.
6: Jon Bon Jovi may have a hit called Bad Medicine, but right now what the singer could probably use is some decongestant. A sinus infection forced Bon Jovi to end the show at Madison Square Garden Thursday night after just 90 minutes. Bon Jovi told the audience to hold on to their tickets because he says the show will be rescheduled. I'm Daria Albinger.
5: Charlie XCX has released her much-anticipated new album, Music Fashion Film, is the British pop star's follow-up to her 2024 studio album, Brat, which was an international hit. This is also her second album of the year. In February, she released her soundtrack for the film, Wuthering Heights. That's entertainment. I'm Jennifer Bolsoni.
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7: It's still up in the air on what the commander-in-chief will do next with Iran. President Trump says he's close to a decision about a major attack on Iran. In remarks at the White House on Friday, Trump said he's considering, quote, a massive attack even bigger than the strikes conducted during Operation Epic Fury. He noted he hasn't decided yet, and he believes that Iran, quote, is very serious about negotiating. Tensions remain high in the Middle East as the conflict enters its fifth month. Former Maine State Senate President Troy Jackson is now the Democratic nominee for the U.S. Senate. Jackson overwhelmingly won the vote Saturday as hundreds of delegates gathered in Bangor to pick a replacement for Graham Plattner. Jackson will now go on to face Republican Senator Susan Collins in the November 3rd general election. Three Democrats were on the ballot to replace Plattner, who dropped out of the race following sexual assault allegations. A new survey reveals that construction is booming when it comes to wage increases. Rob Martier has this story.
18: An analysis by ADP found that last month pay growth for job changers in construction was up nearly 13%. Median gross pay was over $59,000 compared to $43,000 for all job switchers that month. ADP says the hiring boom for construction workers, along with their increasing salaries, is likely to continue while apprenticeships and trade programs grow. I'm Rob Martier.
7: And Wisconsin's attorney general is weighing in on this week's deadly shooting by a Madison police officer as tensions remain high in the community. AG Josh Kull urged residents to trust in the independent review as investigators gather evidence after 38-year-old Corey Ruiz was killed Wednesday during a struggle with MPD officers. Police say Ruiz pulled a knife and injured an officer. I'm Jim Ford. Wildfires raging in Europe are forcing tens of thousands to evacuate in France and Spain. Spain's interior ministry says three fires have merged near the capital of Madrid, and around 60,000 people have been evacuated, with another 28,000 told to stay in their homes. In France, 60,000 were told to leave Bordeaux suburbs after the entire peninsula was evacuated earlier in the week. France's military has mobilized 1,500 personnel, along with specialty equipment from other European countries, including Germany, Croatia, and Slovakia. The NYPD says they shot and wounded an armed man outside a Queens home that caught fire and found two others inside shot dead.
19: Lisa Salvati has the story.
20: Cops say it happened on Ocean Crest Boulevard in Far Rockaway around noon. Police say the wife of 33-year-old Keegan Thomas called police and said her husband is armed and mentally ill and that, quote, he killed them, he killed them. When police arrived, there was a large explosion at the home and Thomas came out holding a shotgun. Cops say the officers repeatedly told him to drop the gun. He didn't, and they shot him. Two family members were found dead inside. Thomas's wife wasn't hurt. The suspect was taken to the hospital in critical but stable condition. In New York, I'm Lisa Salvati.
19: And the U.S. will begin a, quote, phased opening of the country's southern cattle ports. The decision by the Department of Agriculture on Friday will allow a limited amount of cattle to be imported from Mexico after the ports were closed in May to control the spread of a new world screwworm outbreak. The USDA will reopen the livestock port in Douglas, Arizona, on October 24th, other ports will reopen later, depending on Mexico's compliance of the Joint Action Plan. The USDA has tracked 42 confirmed cases of the flesh-eating parasite. I'm Jim Ford.
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19: A dangerous summer pattern continues across much of the nation. Extreme heat will grip the Southwest and parts of the Southern Plains, with temperatures soaring well above 100 degrees and heat indexes climbing even higher. Residents are urged to limit time outdoors and stay hydrated. Across the Southeast and Carolinas, rounds of heavy rain and thunderstorms could produce localized flash flooding, especially near the coast. Scattered thunderstorms are also expected from the northern Rockies into portions of the upper Midwest, with a few storms capable of strong winds. The Northeast will see a mix of sunshine, clouds, and scattered afternoon showers, while much of the West Coast stays dry, though wildfire danger remains elevated in parts of the Pacific Northwest because of hot, dry, and windy conditions. On Friday, tornado and flood watches were issued for more than 30 million people stretching from New York City through Philadelphia. And that's your national forecast. I'm Jim Forbes.
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10: Big weekend in Major League Baseball, of course. It's the Hall of Fame inductions from Cooperstown, New York. Names such as Jeff Kent and Carlos Beltran, along with Andrew Jones, will get enshrined. We'll hear from them on Sunday. Salvador Perez will probably be headed there one day, the catcher for the Royals. He hit 318 home runs in a Royals uniform. He passed George Brett for the most all-time in franchise history. 3-2, Royals, they beat Detroit. Dylan Cease lost a no-hitter late for the Blue Jays. They still blast the Red Sox at Fenway Park. Yankees and Phillies, the Dodgers and Mets highlight Sunday's schedule. Juan Soto hits the shelf with the Mets, a calf strain. He'll be there 10 days. Teams reporting to NFL camp this weekend. Biggest question mark, Chiefs quarterback Patrick Mahomes. His coach, Andy Reid.
11: Well, he's been up here every day doing his thing and rehabbing. And I've mentioned before how much time he spent. If anybody spent time doing this thing the right way, he's it.
10: Mahomes coming off a torn ACL. That's sports. I'm Rob Bushka.
12: Chick-fil-A says accounts from its loyalty program were affected last month when unauthorized bad actors launched an automated attack. They have remedied the situation, but they do encourage all customers to reset their passwords. If you're thinking about going back to school, maybe being a dental hygienist is for you. There is a growing shortage in the dental field. That actually could mean you might have to wait longer to get a cleaning now, too.
13: A new report from the Virginia Department of Health Professions Healthcare Workforce Data Center finds there's a state shortage of dental hygienists. The report says Virginia has more than 6,500 dentists compared to more than 5,300 dental hygienists. Officials with the Virginia Dental Association say that imbalance translates to longer wait times to get your twice-a-year cleaning. Dental health experts say expanding education programs is key to lowering the shortage. The state's new budget includes $20 million for expansion of career and technical ed programs through the Virginia Community College System, and an extra million to grow dental hygiene ed programs. I'm Rose Sierra Rivera.
12: The governor of New Jersey is cracking down on surveillance pricing for groceries. The governor signed the Fair Price Protection Act to ban grocery delivery platforms from using consumer data to set custom prices on groceries.
14: Over the course of a year, a family could spend $1,200 more for the very same groceries just because of an invisible algorithm.
12: She says the average family paid $310 more at the grocery store last year, partially blaming tariffs imposed by President Trump.
14: Companies figure out where you live, where you shop, and even what you're Googling. And they use that data to calculate specific, often higher prices for items you need without your knowledge.
8: A hydrogen-powered vehicle under development is drawing attention for its ambitious performance claims. According to reports featured by MSN, French-Moroccan startup Namex has developed a hydrogen utility vehicle that can travel up to 932 miles on a single fill-up and refuel in as little as 5 seconds using a hydrogen cartridge system. I'm Monica Nelson with your consumer and business news.
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15: Florida Congresswoman Kat Kamick claims there's a culture of creepiness on Capitol Hill. Monica Nelson has more.
16: The Republicans' comments came after Colorado Congressman Jeff Crank introduced a resolution that would mandate lawmakers to disclose relationships with staffers and other offices or committees to the lower chamber's ethics committee. Kamick says she wouldn't feel comfortable sending her daughter to Capitol Hill in the current congressional environment. She commended the resolution and quipped that Congress, quote, would be better off if members were more focused on their work than enhancing their love life. I'm Monica Nelson.
15: Israeli Prime Minister Benjamin Netanyahu will travel to the U.S. for a meeting with President Trump and to attend the late Senator Lindsey Graham's funeral. Netanyahu and Trump will meet on Tuesday. The Prime Minister's visit to Washington comes as the U.S.-Israeli war with Iran escalates. And it marks the first face-to-face talks between Trump and Netanyahu since the conflict began in late February. That's politics. I'm Brad Siegel.
5: U.S. measles cases are hitting the highest number recorded in more than three decades.
8: According to Johns Hopkins University's measles tracker, there have been over 2,295 recorded measles cases this year, just surpassing 2025's total of 2,289. It marks the highest number of measles infections the country has seen since 1990. The U.S. officially eliminated measles in 2000, but measles transmission has persisted for more than 1 year, bringing the nation's elimination status into question. I'm Monica Nelson.
5: Four additional states are being linked to the massive cyclosporiasis outbreak. According to a CDC official, Illinois, Kansas, Oklahoma, and Pennsylvania have been added to the outbreak that already includes Indiana, Kentucky, Michigan, Ohio, and West Virginia. These nine states now have related cases of the gastrointestinal illness caused by the microscopic cyclospora parasite, with health departments reporting over 12,000 cases so far this summer. The cluster is being investigated by federal and state health officials. Health update, I'm Jennifer Bolsoni.
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17: Dallas Wings guard Easy Fudd won the WNBA All-Star three-point shooting contest Friday night, besting Portland Fire forward Bridget Carlton in the final round. Fudd is the first rookie in league history to win the title. The All-Star game itself is tonight, an 8:30 p.m. Eastern tip-off at the United Center in Chicago. 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
2: The U.S. is sounding the alarm on protecting critical infrastructure as the war with Iran continues. An updated advisory from several agencies, including the FBI, NSA, and the Department of Energy, say Iran-affiliated cyber actors are hacking internet-connected control systems at water and power systems. Officials say the Iranians have already caused some outages. Patreon is laying off 20% of its workforce. Tammy Trujillo has the details.
3: That breaks down to 93 people. It comes as the company partners with Cloudflare to block AI bots from scraping the works of its creators. Patreon's CEO says he's not replacing workers with AI, but he says AI is changing the entire tech industry.
2: And Meta is turning away from clean energy and toward fossil fuels. Recharge News was first to report that the company is leaving the corporate climate coalition that's called RE100. TechCrunch points out that Meta is now building enough natural gas plants to power all of South Dakota. Tech Report, I'm at Mattinson.
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4: Can't nobody take my pride.
5: Sean Diddy Combs is in solitary confinement after reportedly getting into a fight at the New Jersey prison where he's serving a 50-month sentence. Chris Brown entering a guilty plea for a fight at a nightclub in London. The incident happened at a club in the Mayfair area of the city in 2023. The R&B singer was also joined by co-defendant rapper Hootie Baby, who also pled guilty. Both were set to face trial for assault and grievous bodily harm charges. Those ended up being dropped. Sentencing is set for October 26th. Jon Bon Jovi cutting a show short due to sickness.
6: Jon Bon Jovi may have a hit called Bad Medicine, but right now what the singer could probably use is some decongestant. A sinus infection forced Bon Jovi to end the show at Madison Square Garden Thursday night after just 90 minutes. Bon Jovi told the audience to hold on to their tickets because he says the show will be rescheduled. I'm Daria Albinger.
5: Charlie XCX has released her much-anticipated new album, Music Fashion Film, is the British pop star's follow-up to her 2024 studio album, Brat, which was an international hit. This is also her second album of the year. In February, she released her soundtrack for the film, Wuthering Heights. That's entertainment. I'm Jennifer Bolsoni.
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7: It's still up in the air on what the commander-in-chief will do next with Iran. President Trump says he's close to a decision about a major attack on Iran. In remarks at the White House on Friday, Trump said he's considering, quote, a massive attack even bigger than the strikes conducted during Operation Epic Fury. He noted he hasn't decided yet, and he believes that Iran, quote, is very serious about negotiating. Tensions remain high in the Middle East as the conflict enters its fifth month. Former Maine State Senate President Troy Jackson is now the Democratic nominee for the U.S. Senate. Jackson overwhelmingly won the vote Saturday as hundreds of delegates gathered in Bangor to pick a replacement for Graham Plattner. Jackson will now go on to face Republican Senator Susan Collins in the November 3rd general election. Three Democrats were on the ballot to replace Plattner, who dropped out of the race following sexual assault allegations. A new survey reveals that construction is booming when it comes to wage increases. Rob Martier has this story.
18: An analysis by ADP found that last month pay growth for job changers in construction was up nearly 13%. Median gross pay was over $59,000 compared to $43,000 for all job switchers that month. ADP says the hiring boom for construction workers, along with their increasing salaries, is likely to continue while apprenticeships and trade programs grow. I'm Rob Martier.
7: And Wisconsin's attorney general is weighing in on this week's deadly shooting by a Madison police officer as tensions remain high in the community. AG Josh Cole urged residents to trust in the independent review as investigators gather evidence after 38-year-old Corey Ruiz was killed Wednesday during a struggle with MPD officers. Police say Ruiz pulled a knife and injured an officer. I'm Jim Ford. Wildfires raging in Europe are forcing tens of thousands to evacuate in France and Spain. Spain's Interior Ministry says three fires have merged near the capital of Madrid and around 60,000 people have been evacuated, with another 28,000 told to stay in their homes. In France, 60,000 were told to leave Bordeaux suburbs after the entire peninsula was evacuated earlier in the week. France's military has mobilized 1,500 personnel along with specialty equipment from other European countries, including Germany, Croatia, and Slovakia. The NYPD says they shot and wounded an armed man outside a Queens home that caught fire and found two others inside shot dead. Lisa Salvati has the story.
19: Cops say it happened on Ocean Crest Boulevard in Far Rockaway around noon. Police say the wife of 33-year-old Keegan Thomas called police and said her husband is armed and mentally ill and that, quote, he killed them. He killed them. When police arrived, there was a large explosion at the home and Thomas came out holding a shotgun. Cops say the officers repeatedly told him to drop the gun. He didn't, and they shot him. Two family members were found dead inside. Thomas's wife wasn't hurt. The suspect was taken to the hospital in critical but stable condition. In New York, I'm Lisa Salvati.
7: And the U.S. will begin a, quote, phased opening of the country's southern cattle ports. The decision by the Department of Agriculture on Friday will allow a limited amount of cattle to be imported from Mexico after the ports were closed in May to control the spread of a new world screwworm outbreak. The USDA will reopen the livestock port in Douglas, Arizona, on October 24th, other ports will reopen later, depending on Mexico's compliance of the Joint Action Plan. The USDA has tracked 42 confirmed cases of the flesh-eating parasite. I'm Jim Ford.
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7: A dangerous summer pattern continues across much of the nation. Extreme heat will grip the Southwest and parts of the Southern Plains, with temperatures soaring well above 100 degrees and heat indexes climbing even higher. Residents are urged to limit time outdoors and stay hydrated. Across the Southeast and Carolinas, rounds of heavy rain and thunderstorms could produce localized flash flooding, especially near the coast. Scattered thunderstorms are also expected from the northern Rockies into portions of the upper Midwest, with a few storms capable of strong winds. The Northeast will see a mix of sunshine, clouds, and scattered afternoon showers, while much of the West Coast stays dry, though wildfire danger remains elevated in parts of the Pacific Northwest because of hot, dry, and windy conditions. On Friday, tornado and flood watches were issued for more than 30 million people stretching from New York City through Philadelphia. And that's your national forecast. I'm Jim Forbes.
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10: Big weekend in Major League Baseball, of course. It's the Hall of Fame inductions from Cooperstown, New York. Names such as Jeff Kent and Carlos Beltran, along with Andrew Jones, will get enshrined. We'll hear from them on Sunday. Salvador Perez will probably be headed there one day, the catcher for the Royals. He hit 318 home runs in a Royals uniform. He passed George Brett for the most all-time in franchise history. 3-2, Royals, they beat Detroit. Dylan Cease lost a no-hitter late for the Blue Jays. They still blast the Red Sox at Fenway Park. Yankees and Phillies, the Dodgers and Mets highlight Sunday's schedule. Juan Soto hits the shelf with the Mets, a calf strain. He'll be there 10 days. Teams reporting to NFL camp this weekend. Biggest question mark, Chiefs quarterback Patrick Mahomes. His coach, Andy Reid.
11: Well, he's been up here every day doing his thing and rehabbing. And I've mentioned before how much time he spent. If anybody spent time doing this thing the right way, he's it.
10: Mahomes coming off a torn ACL. That's sports. I'm Rob Bushka.
20: Chick-fil-A says accounts from its loyalty program were affected last month when unauthorized bad actors launched an automated attack. They have remedied the situation, but they do encourage all customers to reset their passwords. If you're thinking about going back to school, maybe being a dental hygienist is for you. There is a growing shortage in the dental field. That actually could mean you might have to wait longer to get a cleaning now, too.
13: A new report from the Virginia Department of Health Professions Healthcare Workforce Data Center finds there's a state shortage of dental hygienists. The report says Virginia has more than 6,500 dentists compared to more than 5,300 dental hygienists. Officials with the Virginia Dental Association say that imbalance translates to longer wait times to get your twice-a-year cleaning. Dental health experts say expanding education programs is key to lowering the shortage. The state's new budget includes $20 million for expansion of career and technical ed programs through the Virginia Community College System, and an extra million to grow dental hygiene ed programs. I'm Rose Sierra Rivera.
20: The governor of New Jersey is cracking down on surveillance pricing for groceries. The governor signed the Fair Price Protection Act to ban grocery delivery platforms from using consumer data to set custom prices on groceries.
14: Over the course of a year, a family could spend $1,200 more for the very same groceries just because of an invisible algorithm.
20: She says the average family paid $310 more at the grocery store last year, partially blaming tariffs imposed by President Trump.
14: Companies figure out where you live, where you shop, and even what you're Googling. And they use that data to calculate specific, often higher prices for items you need without your knowledge.
20: A hydrogen-powered vehicle under development is drawing attention for its ambitious performance claims. According to reports featured by MSN, French-Moroccan startup Namex has developed a hydrogen utility vehicle that can travel up to 932 miles on a single fill-up and refuel in as little as 5 seconds using a hydrogen cartridge system. I'm Monica Nelson with your consumer and business news.
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15: Florida Congresswoman Kat Kamick claims there's a culture of creepiness on Capitol Hill. Monica Nelson has more.
16: The Republicans' comments came after Colorado Congressman Jeff Crank introduced a resolution that would mandate lawmakers to disclose relationships with staffers and other offices or committees to the lower chamber's ethics committee. Kamick says she wouldn't feel comfortable sending her daughter to Capitol Hill in the current congressional environment. She commended the resolution and quipped that Congress, quote, would be better off if members were more focused on their work than enhancing their love life. I'm Monica Nelson.
15: Israeli Prime Minister Benjamin Netanyahu will travel to the U.S. for a meeting with President Trump and to attend the late Senator Lindsey Graham's funeral. Netanyahu and Trump will meet on Tuesday. The Prime Minister's visit to Washington comes as the U.S.-Israeli war with Iran escalates. And it marks the first face-to-face talks between Trump and Netanyahu since the conflict began in late February. That's politics. I'm Brad Siegel.
5: U.S. measles cases are hitting the highest number recorded in more than three decades.
20: According to Johns Hopkins University's measles tracker, there have been over 2,295 recorded measles cases this year, just surpassing 2025's total of 2,289. It marks the highest number of measles infections the country has seen since 1990. The U.S. officially eliminated measles in 2000, but measles transmission has persisted for more than 1 year, bringing the nation's elimination status into question. I'm Monica Nelson.
5: Four additional states are being linked to the massive cyclosporiasis outbreak. According to a CDC official, Illinois, Kansas, Oklahoma, and Pennsylvania have been added to the outbreak that already includes Indiana, Kentucky, Michigan, Ohio, and West Virginia. These nine states now have related cases of the gastrointestinal illness caused by the microscopic cyclospora parasite, with health departments reporting over 12,000 cases so far this summer. The cluster is being investigated by federal and state health officials. Health update, I'm Jennifer Polsoni.
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0: Dallas Wings guard Easy Fudd won the WNBA All-Star three-point shooting contest Friday night, besting Portland Fire forward Bridget Carlton in the final round. Fudd is the first rookie in league history to win the title. The All-Star game itself is tonight, an 8:30 p.m. Eastern tip-off at the United Center in Chicago. 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
2: The U.S. is sounding the alarm on protecting critical infrastructure as the war with Iran continues. An updated advisory from several agencies, including the FBI, NSA, and the Department of Energy, say Iran-affiliated cyber actors are hacking internet-connected control systems at water and power systems. Officials say the Iranians have already caused some outages. Patreon is laying off 20% of its workforce. Tammy Trujillo has the details.
8: That breaks down to 93 people. It comes as the company partners with Cloudflare to block AI bots from scraping the works of its creators. Patreon's CEO says he's not replacing workers with AI, but he says AI is changing the entire tech industry.
2: And Meta is turning away from clean energy and toward fossil fuels. Recharge News was first to report that the company is leaving the corporate climate coalition that's called RE100. TechCrunch points out that Meta is now building enough natural gas plants to power all of South Dakota. Tech Report, I'm Matt Mattinson.
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4: Can't nobody take my pride.
5: Sean Diddy Combs is in solitary confinement after reportedly getting into a fight at the New Jersey prison where he's serving a 50-month sentence. Chris Brown entering a guilty plea for a fight at a nightclub in London. The incident happened at a club in the Mayfair area of the city in 2023. The R&B singer was also joined by co-defendant rapper Hootie Baby, who also pled guilty. Both were set to face trial for assault and grievous bodily harm charges. Those ended up being dropped. Sentencing is set for October 26th. Jon Bon Jovi cutting a show short due to sickness.
6: John Bon Jovi may have a hit called Bad Medicine, but right now what the singer could probably use is some decongestant. A sinus infection forced Bon Jovi to end the show at Madison Square Garden Thursday night after just 90 minutes. Bon Jovi told the audience to hold on to their tickets because he says the show will be rescheduled. I'm Daria Albinger.
12: Charlie XCX has released her much-anticipated new album. Music Fashion Film is the British pop star's follow-up to her 2024 studio album, Brat, which was an international hit. This is also her second album of the year. In February, she released her soundtrack for the film, Wuthering Heights. That's entertainment. I'm Jennifer Bolsoni.
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1: All news.

0: State Senate President Troy Jackson is now the Democratic nominee for the U.S. Senate. Jackson overwhelmingly won the vote Saturday as hundreds of delegates gathered in Bangor to pick a replacement for Graham Plattner. Jackson will now go on to face Republican Senator Susan Collins in the November 3rd general election. Three Democrats were on the ballot to replace Plattner, who dropped out of the race following sexual assault allegations. A new survey reveals that construction is booming when it comes to wage increases. Rob Martier has this story.
1: An analysis by ADP found that last month pay growth for job changers in construction was up nearly 13%. Median gross pay was over $59,000 compared to $43,000 for all job switchers that month. ADP says the hiring boom for construction workers, along with their increasing salaries, is likely to continue while apprenticeships and trade programs grow. I'm Rob Martier.
0: And Wisconsin's attorney general is weighing in on this week's deadly shooting by a Madison police officer as tensions remain high in the community. AG Josh Cole urged residents to trust in the independent review as investigators gather evidence after 38-year-old Corey Ruiz was killed Wednesday during a struggle with MPD officers. Police say Ruiz pulled a knife and injured an officer. I'm Jim Ford. Wildfires raging in Europe are forcing tens of thousands to evacuate in France and Spain. Spain's interior ministry says three fires have merged near the capital of Madrid and around 60,000 people have been evacuated, with another 28,000 told to stay in their homes. In France, 60,000 were told to leave Bordeaux suburbs after the entire peninsula was evacuated earlier in the week. France's military has mobilized 1,500 personnel along with specialty equipment from other European countries, including Germany, Croatia, and Slovakia. The NYPD says they shot and wounded an armed man outside a Queens home that caught fire and found two others inside shot dead. Lisa Salvati has this story.
2: Cops say it happened on Ocean Crest Boulevard in Far Rockaway around noon. Police say the wife of 33-year-old Keegan Thomas called police and said her husband is armed and mentally ill and that, quote, he killed them, he killed them. When police arrived, there was a large explosion at the home and Thomas came out holding a shotgun. Cops say the officers repeatedly told him to drop the gun. He didn't, and they shot him. Two family members were found dead inside. Thomas's wife wasn't hurt. The suspect was taken to the hospital in critical but stable condition. In New York, I'm Lisa Salvati.
0: And the U.S. will begin a, quote, phased opening of the country's southern cattle ports. The decision by the Department of Agriculture on Friday will allow a limited amount of cattle to be imported from Mexico after the ports were closed in May to control the spread of a new world screwworm outbreak. The USDA will reopen the livestock port in Douglas, Arizona, on October 24th, other ports will reopen later, depending on Mexico's compliance of the Joint Action Plan. The USDA has tracked 42 confirmed cases of the flesh-eating parasite. I'm Jim Ford.
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0: A dangerous summer pattern continues across much of the nation. Extreme heat will grip the Southwest and parts of the Southern Plains, with temperatures soaring well above 100 degrees and heat indexes climbing even higher. Residents are urged to limit time outdoors and stay hydrated. Across the Southeast and Carolinas, rounds of heavy rain and thunderstorms could produce localized flash flooding, especially near the coast. Scattered thunderstorms are also expected from the northern Rockies into portions of the upper Midwest, with a few storms capable of strong winds. The Northeast will see a mix of sunshine, clouds, and scattered afternoon showers, while much of the West Coast stays dry, though wildfire danger remains elevated in parts of the Pacific Northwest because of hot, dry, and windy conditions. On Friday, tornado and flood watches were issued for more than 30 million people stretching from New York City through Philadelphia. And that's your national forecast. I'm Jim Forbes.
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4: Big weekend in Major League Baseball, of course. It's the Hall of Fame inductions from Cooperstown, New York. Names such as Jeff Kent and Carlos Beltran, along with Andruw Jones, will get enshrined. We'll hear from them on Sunday. Salvador Perez will probably be headed there one day, the catcher for the Royals. He hit 318 home runs in a Royals uniform. He passed George Brett for the most all-time in franchise history. 3-2, Royals, 8-beat Detroit. Dylan Cease lost a no-

0: no-hitter late for the Blue Jays. They still blast the Red Sox at Fenway Park. Yankees and Phillies, the Dodgers and Mets highlight Sunday's schedule. Juan Soto hits the shelf with the Mets, a calf strain. He'll be there 10 days. Teams reporting to NFL camp this weekend. Biggest question mark, Chiefs quarterback Patrick Mahomes, his coach Andy Reid.
1: Well, he's been up here every day doing his thing and rehabbing, and I've mentioned before how much time he spent. If anybody spent time doing this thing the right way, he's it.
0: Mahomes coming off a torn ACL. That's sports. I'm Rob Bushka.
2: Chick-fil-A says accounts from its loyalty program were affected last month when unauthorized bad actors launched an automated attack. They have remedied the situation, but they do encourage all customers to reset their passwords. If you're thinking about going back to school, maybe being a dental hygienist is for you. There is a growing shortage in the dental field. That actually could mean you might have to wait longer to get a cleaning now, too.
3: A new report from the Virginia Department of Health Professions Healthcare Workforce Data Center finds there's a state shortage of dental hygienists. The report says Virginia has more than 6,500 dentists compared to more than 5,300 dental hygienists. Officials with the Virginia Dental Association say that imbalance translates to longer wait times to get your twice-a-year cleaning. Dental health experts say expanding education programs is key to lowering the shortage. The state's new budget includes $20 million for expansion of career and technical ed programs through the Virginia Community College System, and an extra $1 million to grow dental hygiene ed programs. I'm Rocio Rivera.
2: The governor of New Jersey's cracking down on surveillance pricing for groceries. The governor signed the Fair Price Protection Act to ban grocery delivery platforms from using consumer data to set custom prices on groceries.
4: Over the course of a year, a family could spend $1,200 more for the very same groceries just because of an invisible algorithm.
2: She says the average family paid $310 more at the grocery store last year, partially blaming tariffs imposed by President Trump.
4: Companies figure out where you live, where you shop, and even what you're Googling. And they use that data to calculate specific, often higher prices for items you need without your knowledge.
2: A hydrogen-powered vehicle under development is drawing attention for its ambitious performance claims. According to reports featured by MSN, French-Moroccan startup Namex has developed a hydrogen utility vehicle that can travel up to 932 miles on a single fill-up and refuel in as little as 5 seconds using a hydrogen cartridge system. I'm Monica Nelson with your consumer and business news.
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7: Florida Congresswoman Kat Kamick claims there's a culture of creepiness on Capitol Hill. Monica Nelson has more.
8: The Republicans' comments came after Colorado Congressman Jeff Crank introduced a resolution that would mandate lawmakers to disclose relationships with staffers and other offices or committees to the lower chamber's ethics committee. Kamick says she wouldn't feel comfortable sending her daughter to Capitol Hill in the current congressional environment. She commended the resolution and quipped that Congress, quote, would be better off if members were more focused on their work than enhancing their love life. I'm Monica Nelson.
7: Israeli Prime Minister Benjamin Netanyahu will travel to the U.S. for a meeting with President Trump and to attend the late Senator Lindsey Graham's funeral. Netanyahu and Trump will meet on Tuesday. The Prime Minister's visit to Washington comes as the U.S.-Israeli war with Iran escalates. And it marks the first face-to-face talks between Trump and Netanyahu since the conflict began in late February. That's politics. I'm Brad Siegel.
9: U.S. U.S. measles cases are hitting the highest number recorded in more than three decades.
2: According to Johns Hopkins University's measles tracker, there have been over 2,295 recorded measles cases this year, just surpassing 2025's total of 2,289. It marks the highest number of measles infections the country has seen since 1990. The U.S. officially eliminated measles in 2000, but measles transmission has persisted for more than 1 year, bringing the nation's elimination status into question. I'm Monica Nelson.
10: Four additional states are being linked to the massive cyclosporiasis outbreak, according to a CDC official. Illinois, Kansas, Oklahoma, and Pennsylvania have been added to the outbreak that already includes Indiana, Kentucky, Michigan, Ohio, and West Virginia. These nine states now have related cases of the gastrointestinal illness caused by the microscopic cyclospora parasite, with health departments reporting over 12,000 cases so far this summer. The cluster is being investigated by federal and state health officials. Health update, I'm Jennifer Polsoni.
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11: Dallas Wings guard Easy Fudd won the WNBA All-Star three-point shooting contest Friday night, besting Portland Fire forward Bridget Carlton in the final round. Fudd is the first rookie in league history to win the title. The All-Star game itself is tonight, an 8:30 p.m. Eastern tip-off at the United Center in Chicago. 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
12: The U.S. is sounding the alarm on protecting critical infrastructure as the war with Iran continues. An updated advisory from several agencies, including the FBI, NSA, and the Department of Energy, say Iran-affiliated cyber actors are hacking internet-connected control systems at water and power systems. Officials say the Iranians have already caused some outages. Patreon is laying off 20% of its workforce. Tammy Trujillo has the details.
13: That breaks down to 93 people. It comes as the company partners with Cloudflare to block AI bots from scraping the works of its creators. Patreon's CEO says he's not replacing workers with AI, but he says AI is changing the entire tech industry.
12: And Meta is turning away from clean energy and toward fossil fuels. Recharge News was first to report that the company is leaving the corporate climate coalition that's called RE100. TechCrunch points out that Meta is now building enough natural gas plants to power all of South Dakota. Tech Report, I'm Matt Mattinson.
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14: Can't nobody take my pride.
10: Sean Diddy Combs is in solitary confinement after reportedly getting into a fight at the New Jersey prison where he's serving a 50-month sentence. Chris Brown entering a guilty plea for a fight at a nightclub in London. The incident happened at a club in the Mayfair area of the city in 2023. The R&B singer was also joined by co-defendant rapper Hootie Baby, who also pled guilty. Both were set to face trial for assault and grievous bodily harm charges. Those ended up being dropped. Sentencing is set for October 26th. Jon Bon Jovi cutting a show short due to sickness.
15: Jon Bon Jovi may have a hit called Bad Medicine, but right now what the singer could probably use is some decongestant. A sinus infection forced Bon Jovi to end the show at Madison Square Garden Thursday night after just 90 minutes. Bon Jovi told the audience to hold on to their tickets because he says the show will be rescheduled. I'm Daria Albinger.
9: Charlie XCX has released her much-anticipated new album, Music Fashion Film, is the British pop star's follow-up to her 2024 studio album, Brat, which was an international hit. This is also her second album of the year. In February, she released her soundtrack for the film, Wuthering Heights. That's entertainment. I'm Jennifer Bolsoni.
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16: It's still up in the air on what the commander-in-chief will do next with Iran. President Trump says he's close to a decision about a major attack on Iran. In remarks at the White House on Friday, Trump said he's considering, quote, a massive attack even bigger than the strikes conducted during Operation Epic Fury. He noted he hasn't decided yet, and he believes that Iran, quote, is very serious about negotiating. Tensions remain high in the Middle East as the conflict enters its fifth month. Former Maine State Senate President Troy Jackson is now the Democratic nominee for the U.S. Senate. Jackson overwhelmingly won the vote Saturday as hundreds of delegates gathered in Bangor to pick a replacement for Graham Plattner. Jackson will now go on to face Republican Senator Susan Collins in the November 3rd general election. Three Democrats were on the ballot to replace Plattner, who dropped out of the race following sexual assault allegations. A new survey reveals that construction is booming when it comes to wage increases. Rob Martier has this story.
17: An analysis by ADP found that last month pay growth for job changers in construction was up nearly 13%. Median gross pay was over $59,000 compared to $43,000 for all job switchers that month. ADP says the hiring boom for construction workers, along with their increasing salaries, is likely to continue while apprenticeships and trade programs grow. I'm Rob Martier.
16: And Wisconsin's attorney general is weighing in on this week's deadly shooting by a Madison police officer as tensions remain high in the community. AG Josh Cole urged residents to trust in the independent review as investigators gather evidence after 38-year-old Corey Ruiz was killed Wednesday during a struggle with MPD officers. Police say Ruiz pulled a knife and injured an officer. I'm Jim Ford. Wildfires raging in Europe are forcing tens of thousands to evacuate in France and Spain. Spain's interior ministry says three fires have merged near the capital of Madrid, and around 60,000 people have been evacuated, with another 28,000 told to stay in their homes. In France, 60,000 were told to leave Bordeaux suburbs after the entire peninsula was evacuated earlier in the week. France's military has mobilized 1,500 personnel, along with specialty equipment from other European countries, including Germany, Croatia, and Slovakia. The NYPD says they shot and wounded an armed man outside a Queens home that caught fire and found two others inside shot dead. Lisa Salvati has the story.
18: Cops say it happened on Ocean Crest Boulevard in Far Rockaway around noon. Police say the wife of 33-year-old Keegan Thomas called police and said her husband is armed and mentally ill and that, quote, he killed them, he killed them. When police arrived, there was a large explosion at the home and Thomas came out holding a shotgun. Cops say the officers repeatedly told him to drop the gun. He didn't, and they shot him. Two family members were found dead inside. Thomas's wife wasn't hurt. The suspect was taken to the hospital in critical but stable condition. In New York, I'm Lisa Salvati.
16: And the U.S. will begin a, quote, phased opening of the country's southern cattle ports. The decision by the Department of Agriculture on Friday will allow a limited amount of cattle to be imported from Mexico after the ports were closed in May to control the spread of a new world screwworm outbreak. The USDA will reopen the livestock port in Douglas, Arizona on October 24th. Other ports will reopen later, depending on Mexico's compliance of the Joint Action Plan. The USDA has tracked 42 confirmed cases of the flesh-eating parasite. I'm Jim Forbes.
5: This is 24/7 News from iHeartRadio.
16: A dangerous summer pattern continues across much of the nation. Extreme heat will grip the Southwest and parts of the Southern Plains, with temperatures soaring well above 100 degrees and heat indexes climbing even higher. Residents are urged to limit time outdoors and stay hydrated. Across the Southeast and Carolinas, rounds of heavy rain and thunderstorms could produce localized flash flooding, especially near the coast. Scattered thunderstorms are also expected from the northern Rockies into portions of the upper Midwest, with a few storms capable of strong winds. The Northeast will see a mix of sunshine, clouds, and scattered afternoon showers, while much of the West Coast stays dry, though wildfire danger remains elevated in parts of the Pacific Northwest because of hot, dry, and windy conditions. On Friday, tornado and flood watches were issued for more than 30 million people stretching from New York City through Philadelphia. And that's your national forecast. I'm Jim Forbes.
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0: Big weekend in Major League Baseball, of course. It's the Hall of Fame inductions from Cooperstown, New York. Names such as Jeff Kent and Carlos Beltran, along with Andrew Jones, will get enshrined. We'll hear from them on Sunday. Salvador Perez will probably be headed there one day, the catcher for the Royals. He hit 318 home runs in a Royals uniform. He passed George Brett for the most all-time in franchise history. 3-2, Royals, they beat Detroit. Dylan Cease lost a no-hitter late for the Blue Jays. They still blast the Red Sox at Fenway Park. Yankees and Phillies, the Dodgers and Mets highlight Sunday's schedule. Juan Soto hits the shelf with the Mets, a calf strain. He'll be there 10 days. Teams reporting to NFL camp this weekend. Biggest question mark, Chiefs quarterback Patrick Mahomes, his coach Andy Reid.
1: Well, he's been up here every day doing his thing and rehabbing, and I've mentioned before how much time he spent. If anybody spent time doing this thing the right way, he's it.
0: Mahomes coming off a torn ACL. That's sports. I'm Rob Bushka.
2: Chick-fil-A says accounts from its loyalty program were affected last month when unauthorized bad actors launched an automated attack. They have remedied the situation, but they do encourage all customers to reset their passwords. If you're thinking about going back to school, maybe being a dental hygienist is for you. There is a growing shortage in the dental field. That actually could mean you might have to wait longer to get a cleaning now, too.
3: A new report from the Virginia Department of Health Professions Healthcare Workforce Data Center finds there's a state shortage of dental hygienists. The report says Virginia has more than 6,500 dentists compared to more than 5,300 dental hygienists. Officials with the Virginia Dental Association say that imbalance translates to longer wait times to get your twice-a-year cleaning. Dental health experts say expanding education programs is key to lowering the shortage. The state's new budget includes $20 million for expansion of career and technical ed programs through the Virginia Community College System, and an extra million to grow dental hygiene ed programs. I'm Rose Sia Rivera.
2: The governor of New Jersey is cracking down on surveillance pricing for groceries. The governor signed the Fair Price Protection Act to ban grocery delivery platforms from using consumer data to set custom prices on groceries.
4: Over the course of a year, a family could spend $1,200 more for the very same groceries just because of an invisible algorithm.
2: She says the average family paid $310 more at the grocery store last year, partially blaming tariffs imposed by President Trump.
4: Companies figure out where you live, where you shop, and even what you're Googling. And they use that data to calculate specific, often higher prices for items you need without your knowledge.
2: A hydrogen-powered vehicle under development is drawing attention for its ambitious performance claims. According to reports featured by MSN, French-Moroccan startup Namex has developed a hydrogen utility vehicle that can travel up to 932 miles on a single fill-up and refuel in as little as 5 seconds using a hydrogen cartridge system. I'm Monica Nelson with your consumer and business news.
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7: Florida Congresswoman Kat Kanik claims there's a culture of creepiness on Capitol Hill. Monica Nelson has more.
8: The Republicans' comments came after Colorado Congressman Jeff Crank introduced a resolution that would mandate lawmakers to disclose relationships with staffers and other offices or committees to the lower chamber's ethics committee. Kamik says she wouldn't feel comfortable sending her daughter to Capitol Hill in the current congressional environment. She commended the resolution and quipped that Congress, quote, would be better off if members were more focused on their work than enhancing their love life. I'm Monica Nelson.
7: Israeli Prime Minister Benjamin Netanyahu will travel to the U.S. for a meeting with President Trump and to attend the late Senator Lindsey Graham's funeral. Netanyahu and Trump will meet on Tuesday. The Prime Minister's visit to Washington comes as the U.S.-Israeli war with Iran escalates. And it marks the first face-to-face talks between Trump and Netanyahu since the conflict began in late February. That's politics. I'm Brad Siegel.
9: U.S. measles cases are hitting the highest number recorded in more than three decades.
2: According to Johns Hopkins University's measles tracker, there have been over 2,295 recorded measles cases this year, just surpassing 2025's total of 2,289. It marks the highest number of measles infections the country has seen since 1990. The U.S. officially eliminated measles in 2000, but measles transmission has persisted for more than 1 year, bringing the nation's elimination status into question. I'm Monica Nelson.
9: Four additional states are being linked to the massive cyclosporiasis outbreak, according to a CDC official. Illinois, Kansas, Oklahoma, and Pennsylvania have been added to the outbreak that already includes Indiana, Kentucky, Michigan, Ohio, and West Virginia. These nine states now have related cases of the gastrointestinal illness caused by the microscopic cyclospora parasite, with health departments reporting over 12,000 cases so far this summer. The cluster is being investigated by federal and state health officials. Health update, I'm Jennifer Polsoni.
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11: Dallas Wings guard Easy Fudd won the WNBA All-Star three-point shooting contest Friday night, besting Portland Fire forward Bridget Carlton in the final round. Fudd is the first rookie in league history to win the title. The All-Star game itself is tonight, an 8:30 p.m. Eastern tip-off at the United Center in Chicago. 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
12: The U.S. is sounding the alarm on protecting critical infrastructure as the war with Iran continues. An updated advisory from several agencies, including the FBI, NSA, and the Department of Energy, say Iran-affiliated cyber actors are hacking internet-connected control systems at water and power systems. Officials say the Iranians have already caused some outages. Patreon is laying off 20% of its workforce. Tammy Trujillo has the details.
13: That breaks down to 93 people. It comes as the company partners with Cloudflare to block AI bots from scraping the works of its creators. Patreon's CEO says he's not replacing workers with AI, but he says AI is changing the entire tech industry.
12: And Meta is turning away from clean energy and toward fossil fuels. Recharge News was first to report that the company is leaving the corporate climate coalition that's called RE100. TechCrunch points out that Meta is now building enough natural gas plants to power all of South Dakota. Tech Report, I'm at Mattinson.
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14: Can't nobody take my pride.
9: Sean Diddy Combs is in solitary confinement after reportedly getting into a fight at the New Jersey prison where he's serving a 50-month sentence. Chris Brown entering a guilty plea for a fight at a nightclub in London. The incident happened at a club in the Mayfair area of the city in 2023. The R&B singer was also joined by co-defendant rapper Hootie Baby, who also pled guilty. Both were set to face trial for assault and grievous bodily harm charges. Those ended up being dropped. Sentencing is set for October 26th. Jon Bon Jovi cutting a show short due to sickness.
15: Jon Bon Jovi may have a hit called Bad Medicine, but right now what the singer could probably use is some decongestant. A sinus infection forced Bon Jovi to end the show at Madison Square Garden Thursday night after just 90 minutes. Bon Jovi told the audience to hold on to their tickets because he says the show will be rescheduled. I'm Daria Albinger.
9: Charlie XCX has released her much-anticipated new album, Music Fashion Film, is the British pop star's follow-up to her 2024 studio album, Brat, which was an international hit. This is also her second album of the year. In February, she released her soundtrack for the film, Wuthering Heights. That's entertainment. I'm Jennifer Bolsoni.
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16: It's still up in the air on what the commander-in-chief will do next with Iran. President Trump says he's close to a decision about a major attack on Iran. In remarks at the White House on Friday, Trump said he's considering, quote, a massive attack even bigger than the strikes conducted during Operation Epic Fury. He noted he hasn't decided yet, and he believes that Iran, quote, is very serious about negotiating. Tensions remain high in the Middle East as the conflict enters its fifth month. Former Maine State Senate President Troy Jackson is now the Democratic nominee for the U.S. Senate. Jackson overwhelmingly won the vote Saturday as hundreds of delegates gathered in Bangor to pick a replacement for Graham Plattner. Jackson will now go on to face Republican Senator Susan Collins in the November 3rd general election. Three Democrats were on the ballot to replace Plattner, who dropped out of the race following sexual assault allegations. A new survey reveals that construction is booming when it comes to wage increases. Rob Martier has this story.
17: An analysis by ADP found that last month pay growth for job changers in construction was up nearly 13%. Median gross pay was over $59,000 compared to $43,000 for all job switchers that month. ADP says the hiring boom for construction workers, along with their increasing salaries, is likely to continue while apprenticeships and trade programs grow. I'm Rob Martier.
16: And Wisconsin's attorney general is weighing in on this week's deadly shooting by a Madison police officer as tensions remain high in the community. AG Josh Cole urged residents to trust in the independent review as investigators gather evidence after 38-year-old Corey Ruiz was killed Wednesday during a struggle with MPD officers. Police say Ruiz pulled a knife and injured an officer. I'm Jim Forbes. SpaceX is celebrating the successful launch of its massive Starship rocket. Starship Test Flight 13 blasted off from Starbase, Texas Friday night at 6:51 p.m. Eastern. The V3 rocket was carrying functioning Starlink satellites for the first time. After deploying 20 satellites into orbit, the rocket landed successfully in the Indian Ocean. A SpaceX official says it was, quote, the softest splashdown ever of a Starship rocket. The private space company is trying to get Starship ready for a crucial NASA test flight next year that could set the stage for the next moon landing. Federal law enforcement officials are investigating an alleged violent interaction between a man and a sea lion at a San Diego County beach. Sharon Reardon has this story.
20: A video posted on social media allegedly shows a man kicking a sea lion at La Jolla Cove Wednesday night. The National Oceanic and Atmospheric Administration, or NOAA, says sea lions are federally protected under the Marine Mammal Protection Act. They say any attempts to harass, harm, pursue, feed, capture, injure, restrain, or kill the animals may be punishable through fines or jail time. The viral video has sparked outrage among animal advocates, including PETA, the Sierra Club, and others. NOAA's Fisheries Office of Law Enforcement is investigating. I'm Sharon Reardon.
16: One person is dead after a car drove into a crowd in Germany's capital. Reuters reports the vehicle plowed into a group of people near a gay pride parade in Berlin. At least 15 people are hurt, some with life-threatening injuries. Police have not yet arrested any suspects. And lottery fever is growing with a combined total of $1.4 billion on the line between the Mega Millions and Powerball lotteries. There was no grand prize winner in Friday night's Mega Millions drawing, so that jackpot jumps to $80 million for Tuesday. Meanwhile, Powerball drawing is worth at least $600 million. I'm Jim Forbes.
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16: A dangerous summer pattern continues across much of the nation. Extreme heat will grip the Southwest and parts of the Southern Plains, with temperatures soaring well above 100 degrees and heat indexes climbing even higher. Residents are urged to limit time outdoors and stay hydrated. Across the Southeast and Carolinas, rounds of heavy rain and thunderstorms could produce localized flash flooding, especially near the coast. Scattered thunderstorms are also expected from the northern Rockies into portions of the upper Midwest, with a few storms capable of strong winds. The Northeast will see a mix of sunshine, clouds, and scattered afternoon showers, while much of the West Coast stays dry, though wildfire danger remains elevated in parts of the Pacific Northwest because of hot, dry, and windy conditions. On Friday, tornado and flood watches were issued for more than 30 million people stretching from New York City through Philadelphia. And that's your national forecast. I'm Jim Forbes.
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0: A big weekend in Major League Baseball, of course. It's the Hall of Fame inductions from Cooperstown, New York. Names such as Jeff Kent and Carlos Beltran, along with Andruw Jones, will get enshrined. We'll hear from them on Sunday. Salvador Perez will probably be headed there one day, the catcher for the Royals. He hit 318 home runs in a Royals uniform. He passed George Brett for the most all-time in franchise history. 3-2, Royals, they beat Detroit. Dylan Cease lost a no-hitter late for the Blue Jays. They still blast the Red Sox at Fenway Park. Yankees and Phillies, the Dodgers and Mets highlight Sunday's schedule. Juan Soto hits the shelf with the Mets, a calf strain. He'll be there 10 days. Teams reporting to NFL camp this weekend. Biggest question mark, Chiefs quarterback Patrick Mahomes, his coach Andy Reid.
1: Well, he's been up here every day doing his thing and rehabbing, and I've mentioned before how much time he spent. If anybody spent time doing this thing the right way, he's it.
0: Mahomes coming off a torn ACL. That's sports. I'm Rob Bushka.
2: Chick-fil-A says accounts from its loyalty program were affected last month when unauthorized bad actors launched an automated attack. They have remedied the situation, but they do encourage all customers to reset their passwords. If you're thinking about going back to school, maybe being a dental hygienist is for you. There is a growing shortage in the dental field. That actually could mean you might have to wait longer to get a cleaning now, too.
3: A new report from the Virginia Department of Health Professions Healthcare Workforce Data Center finds there's a state shortage of dental hygienists. The report says Virginia has more than 6,500 dentists compared to more than 5,300 dental hygienists. Officials with the Virginia Dental Association say that imbalance translates to longer wait times to get your twice-a-year cleaning. Dental health experts say expanding education programs is key to lowering the shortage. The state's new budget includes $20 million for expansion of career and technical ed programs through the Virginia Community College System, and an extra $1 million to grow dental hygiene ed programs. I'm Rocio Rivera.
2: The governor of New Jersey is cracking down on surveillance pricing for groceries. The governor signed the Fair Price Protection Act to ban grocery delivery platforms from using consumer data to set custom prices on groceries.
4: Over the course of a year, a family could spend $1,200 more for the very same groceries just because of an invisible algorithm.
2: She says the average family paid $310 more at the grocery store last year, partially blaming tariffs imposed by President Trump.
4: Companies figure out where you live, where you shop, and even what you're Googling. And they use that data to calculate specific, often higher prices for items you need without your knowledge.
2: A hydrogen-powered vehicle under development is drawing attention for its ambitious performance claims. According to reports featured by MSN, French-Moroccan startup Namex has developed a hydrogen utility vehicle that can travel up to 932 miles on a single fill-up and refuel in as little as 5 seconds using a hydrogen cartridge system. I'm Monica Nelson with your consumer and business news.
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7: Florida Congresswoman Kat Kamick claims there's a culture of creepiness on Capitol Hill. Monica Nelson has more.
8: The Republicans' comments came after Colorado Congressman Jeff Crank introduced a resolution that would mandate lawmakers to disclose relationships with staffers and other offices or committees to the lower chamber's ethics committee. Kamick says she wouldn't feel comfortable sending her daughter to Capitol Hill in the current congressional environment. She commended the resolution and quipped that Congress, quote, would be better off if members were more focused on their work than enhancing their love life. I'm Monica Nelson.
7: Israeli Prime Minister Benjamin Netanyahu will travel to the U.S. for a meeting with President Trump and to attend the late Senator Lindsey Graham's funeral. Netanyahu and Trump will meet on Tuesday. The Prime Minister's visit to Washington comes as the U.S.-Israeli war with Iran escalates. And it marks the first face-to-face talks between Trump and Netanyahu since the conflict began in late February. That's politics. I'm Brad Siegel.
9: U.S. measles cases are hitting the highest number recorded in more than three decades.
2: According to Johns Hopkins University's measles tracker, there have been over 2,295 recorded measles cases this year, just surpassing 2025's total of 2,289. It marks the highest number of measles infections the country has seen since 1990. The U.S. officially eliminated measles in 2000, but measles transmission has persisted for more than 1 year, bringing the nation's elimination status into question. I'm Monica Nelson.
10: Nelson.
21: Four additional states are being linked to the massive cyclosporiasis outbreak, according to a CDC official. Illinois, Kansas, Oklahoma, and Pennsylvania have been added to the outbreak that already includes Indiana, Kentucky, Michigan, Ohio, and West Virginia. These nine states now have related cases of the gastrointestinal illness caused by the microscopic cyclospora parasite, with health departments reporting over 12,000 cases so far this summer. The cluster is being investigated by federal and state health officials. Health update, I'm Jennifer Bolsoni.
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11: Dallas Wings guard Easy Fudd won the WNBA All-Star three-point shooting contest Friday night, besting Portland Fire forward Bridget Carlton in the final round. Fudd is the first rookie in league history to win the title. The All-Star game itself is tonight, an 8:30 p.m. Eastern tip-off at the United Center in Chicago. 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
12: The U.S. is sounding the alarm on protecting critical infrastructure as the war with Iran continues. An updated advisory from several agencies, including the FBI, NSA, and the Department of Energy, say Iran-affiliated cyber actors are hacking internet-connected control systems at water and power systems. Officials say the Iranians have already caused some outages. Patreon is laying off 20% of its workforce. Tammy Trujillo has the details.
10: That breaks down to 93 people. It comes as the company partners with Cloudflare to block AI bots from scraping the works of its creators. Patreon's CEO says he's not replacing workers with AI, but he says AI is changing the entire tech industry.
12: And Meta is turning away from clean energy and toward fossil fuels. Recharge News was first to report that the company is leaving the corporate climate coalition that's called RE100. TechCrunch points out that Meta is now building enough natural gas plants to power all of South Dakota. Tech Report, I'm Matt Mattinson.
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14: Can't nobody take my pride.
21: Sean Diddy Combs is in solitary confinement after reportedly getting into a fight at the New Jersey prison where he's serving a 50-month sentence. Chris Brown entering a guilty plea for a fight at a nightclub in London. The incident happened at a club in the Mayfair area of the city in 2023. The R&B singer was also joined by co-defendant rapper Hootie Baby, who also pled guilty. Both were set to face trial for assault and grievous bodily harm charges. Those ended up being dropped. Sentencing is set for October 26th. Jon Bon Jovi cutting a show short due to sickness.
15: Jon Bon Jovi may have a hit called Bad Medicine, but right now what the singer could probably use is some decongestant. A sinus infection forced Bon Jovi to end the show at Madison Square Garden Thursday night after just 90 minutes. Bon Jovi told the audience to hold on to their tickets because he says the show will be rescheduled. I'm Daria Albinger.
21: Charlie XCX has released her much-anticipated new album, Music Fashion Film, is the British pop star's follow-up to her 2024 studio album, Brat, which was an international hit. This is also her second album of the year. In February, she released her soundtrack for the film, Wuthering Heights. That's entertainment. I'm Jennifer Bolsoni.
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16: As the war in Iran rages on, the future of more attacks is still being decided. President Trump will host Israeli Prime Minister Benjamin Netanyahu at the White House next week as he weighs U.S. military options in Iran. Tuesday's meeting will mark the first face-to-face talks between the two since the Iran conflict began in late February. It comes as Trump said he's close to a decision on whether to launch a massive attack on Iran. Netanyahu will also attend the funeral of Senator Lindsey Graham during his trip to Washington, D.C. Former Maine State Senate President Troy Jackson is now the Democratic nominee for the U.S. Senate. Jackson overwhelmingly won the vote Saturday as hundreds of delegates gathered in Bangor to pick a replacement for Graham Plantner. Jackson will now go on to face Republican Senator Susan Collins in the November 3rd general election. Three Democrats are on the ballot to replace Plantner, who dropped out of the race following sexual assault allegations. Former NFL guard Jordan Devey's family says he has died by suicide. Lisa Carton has more.
10: Lindsay Devey announced her husband's death on social media Friday, saying it would have been their 15th wedding anniversary. She also provided a link to a GoFundMe account, which said he took his own life. Devey played for the New England Patriots when they won the Super Bowl in 2014. His family said they believe that he suffered from CTE, but that they won't be able to test for the neurodegenerative disease based on the way Devey died. He is survived by his parents, his wife, and their four children. Jordan Devey was 38 years old. I'm Lisa Carton.
16: And Iran's foreign ministry says an Iranian commercial ship was attacked by Ukraine in the Caspian Sea. Iran condemned the attack, saying one sailor was killed and another was injured. Meanwhile, Ukrainian President Volodymyr Zelensky said in a post on X, his country has attacked ships transporting military equipment from Iran to Russia. I'm Jim Forbes. SpaceX is celebrating the successful launch of its massive Starship rocket. Starship Test Flight 13 blasted off from Starbase, Texas, Friday night at 6:51 p.m. Eastern. The V3 rocket was carrying functioning Starlink satellites for the first time. After deploying 20 satellites into orbit, the rocket landed successfully in the Indian Ocean. A SpaceX official says it was, quote, the softest splashdown ever of a Starship rocket. The private space company is trying to get Starship ready for a crucial NASA test flight next year that could set the stage for the next moon landing. Federal law enforcement officials are investigating an alleged violent interaction between a man and a sea lion at a San Diego County beach. Sharon Reardon has this story.
20: A video posted on social media allegedly shows a man kicking a sea lion at La Jolla Cove Wednesday night. The National Oceanic and Atmospheric Administration, or NOAA, says sea lions are federally protected under the Marine Mammal Protection Act. They say any attempts to harass, harm, pursue, feed, capture, injure, restrain, or kill the animals may be punishable through fines or jail time. The viral video has sparked outrage among animal advocates, including PETA, the Sierra Club, and others. NOAA's Fisheries Office of Law Enforcement is investigating. I'm Sharon Reardon.
16: One person is dead after a car drove into a crowd in Germany's capital. Reuters reports the vehicle plowed into a group of people near a gay pride parade in Berlin. At least 15 people are hurt, some with life-threatening injuries. Police have not yet arrested any suspects. And lottery fever is growing with a combined total of $1.4 billion on the line between the Mega Millions and Powerball lotteries. There was no grand prize winner in Friday night's Mega Millions drawing, so that jackpot jumps to $80 million for Tuesday. Meanwhile, Powerball drawing is worth at least $600 million. I'm Jim Forbes.
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16: A dangerous summer pattern continues across much of the nation. Extreme heat will grip the Southwest and parts of the Southern Plains, with temperatures soaring well above 100 degrees and heat indexes climbing even higher. Residents are urged to limit time outdoors and stay hydrated. Across the Southeast and Carolinas, rounds of heavy rain and thunderstorms could produce localized flash flooding, especially near the coast. Scattered thunderstorms are also expected from the northern Rockies into portions of the upper Midwest, with a few storms capable of strong winds. The Northeast will see a mix of sunshine, clouds, and scattered afternoon showers, while much of the West Coast stays dry, though wildfire danger remains elevated in parts of the Pacific Northwest because of hot, dry, and windy conditions. On Friday, tornado and flood watches were issued for more than 30 million people stretching from New York City through Philadelphia. And that's your national forecast. I'm Jim Forbes.
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0: Big weekend in Major League Baseball, of course. It's the Hall of Fame inductions from Cooperstown, New York. Names such as Jeff Kent and Carlos Beltran, along with Andrew Jones, will get enshrined. We'll hear from them on Sunday. Salvador Perez will probably be headed there one day, the catcher for the Royals. He hit 318 home runs in a Royals uniform. He passed George Brett for the most all-time in franchise history. 3-2, Royals, they beat Detroit. Dylan Cease lost a no-hitter late for the Blue Jays. They still blast the Red Sox at Fenway Park. Yankees and Phillies, the Dodgers and Mets highlight Sunday's schedule. Juan Soto hits the shelf with the Mets, a calf strain. He'll be there 10 days. Teams reporting to NFL camp this weekend. Biggest question mark, Chiefs quarterback Patrick Mahomes, his coach Andy Reid.
1: Well, he's been up here every day doing his thing and rehabbing, and I've mentioned before how much time he spent. If anybody spent time doing this thing the right way, he's it.
0: Mahomes coming off a torn ACL. That's sports. I'm Rob Bushka.
17: Chick-fil-A says accounts from its loyalty program were affected last month when unauthorized bad actors launched an automated attack. They have remedied the situation, but they do encourage all customers to reset their passwords. If you're thinking about going back to school, maybe being a dental hygienist is for you. There is a growing shortage in the dental field. That actually could mean you might have to wait longer to get a cleaning now, too.
3: A new report from the Virginia Department of Health Professions Healthcare Workforce Data Center finds there's a state shortage of dental hygienists. The report says Virginia has more than 6,500 dentists compared to more than 5,300 dental hygienists. Officials with the Virginia Dental Association say that imbalance translates to longer wait times to get your twice-a-year cleaning. Dental health experts say expanding education programs is key to lowering the shortage. The state's new budget includes $20 million for expansion of career and technical ed programs through the Virginia Community College System and an extra $1 million to grow dental hygiene ed programs. I'm Rose Sierra Rivera.
17: The governor of New Jersey is cracking down on surveillance pricing for groceries. The governor signed the Fair Price Protection Act to ban grocery delivery platforms from using consumer data to set custom prices on groceries.
19: Over the course of a year, a family could spend $1,200 more for the very same groceries just because of an invisible algorithm.
17: She says the average family paid $310 more at the grocery store last year, partially blaming tariffs imposed by President Trump.
19: Companies figure out where you live, where you shop, and even what you're Googling. And they use that data to calculate specific, often higher prices for items you need without your knowledge.
17: A hydrogen-powered vehicle under development is drawing attention for its ambitious performance claims. According to reports featured by MSN, French-Moroccan startup Namex has developed a hydrogen utility vehicle that can travel up to 932 miles on a single fill-up and refuel in as little as 5 seconds using a hydrogen cartridge system. I'm Monica Nelson with your consumer and business news.
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2: Florida Congresswoman Kat Kamick claims there's a culture of creepiness on Capitol Hill. Monica Nelson has more.
4: The Republicans' comments came after Colorado Congressman Jeff Crank introduced a resolution that would mandate lawmakers to disclose relationships with staffers and other offices or committees to the lower chamber's ethics committee. Kamick says she wouldn't feel comfortable sending her daughter to Capitol Hill in the current congressional environment. She commended the resolution and quipped that Congress, quote, would be better off if members were more focused on their work than enhancing their love life. I'm Monica Nelson.
2: Israeli Prime Minister Benjamin Netanyahu will

0: country has seen since 1990. The U.S. officially eliminated measles in 2000, but measles transmission has persisted for more than 1 year, bringing the nation's elimination status into question. I'm Monica Nelson.
1: Four additional states are being linked to the massive cyclosporiasis outbreak, according to a CDC official. Illinois, Kansas, Oklahoma, and Pennsylvania have been added to the outbreak that already includes Indiana, Kentucky, Michigan, Ohio, and West Virginia. These nine states now have related cases of the gastrointestinal illness caused by the microscopic cyclospora parasite, with health departments reporting over 12,000 cases so far this summer. The cluster is being investigated by federal and state health officials. Health update, I'm Jennifer Polsoni.
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3: Game one of the 2026 AUSL Championship on Saturday afternoon went to the Utah Talons as they defeated the Chicago Bandits 2-1 at Davis Diamond in College Station. The Bandits need to even the championship series with a win today in game two. That's at 2 p.m. Eastern on ESPN if they want to force a decisive game three on Monday. 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
5: The U.S. is sounding the alarm on protecting critical infrastructure as the war with Iran continues. An updated advisory from several agencies, including the FBI, NSA, and the Department of Energy, say Iran-affiliated cyber actors are hacking internet-connected control systems at water and power systems. Officials say the Iranians have already caused some outages. Patreon is laying off 20% of its workforce. Tammy Trujillo has the details.
6: That breaks down to 93 people. It comes as the company partners with Cloudflare to block AI bots from scraping the works of its creators. Patreon's CEO says he's not replacing workers with AI, but he says AI is changing the entire tech industry.
5: And Meta is turning away from clean energy and toward fossil fuels. Recharge News was first to report that the company is leaving the corporate climate coalition that's called RE100. TechCrunch points out that Meta is now building enough natural gas plants to power all of South Dakota. Tech Report. I'm Matt Mattinson.
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7: Can't nobody take my pride.
1: Sean Diddy Combs is in solitary confinement after reportedly getting into a fight at the New Jersey prison where he's serving a 50-month sentence. Chris Brown entering a guilty plea for a fight at a nightclub in London. The incident happened at a club in the Mayfair area of the city in 2023. The R&B singer was also joined by co-defendant rapper Hootie Baby, who also pled guilty. Both were set to face trial for assault and grievous bodily harm charges. Those ended up being dropped. Sentencing is set for October 26th. Jon Bon Jovi cutting a show short due to sickness.
8: Jon Bon Jovi may have a hit called Bad Medicine, but right now what the singer could probably use is some decongestant. A sinus infection forced Bon Jovi to end the show at Madison Square Garden Thursday night after just 90 minutes. Bon Jovi told the audience to hold on to their tickets because he says the show will be rescheduled. I'm Daria Albinger.
1: Charlie XCX has released her much-anticipated new album, Music, Fashion, Film, is the British pop star's follow-up to her 2024 studio album, Brat, which was an international hit. This is also her second album of the year. In February, she released her soundtrack for the film, Wuthering Heights. That's entertainment. I'm Jennifer Polsoni.
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2: As the war in Iran rages on, the future of more attacks is still being decided. President Trump will host Israeli Prime Minister Benjamin Netanyahu at the White House next week as he weighs U.S. military options in Iran. Tuesday's meeting will mark the first face-to-face talks between the two since the Iran conflict began in late February. It comes as Trump said he's close to a decision on whether to launch a massive attack on Iran. Netanyahu will also attend the funeral of Senator Lindsey Graham during his trip to Washington, D.C. Former Maine State Senate President Troy Jackson is now the Democratic nominee for the U.S. Senate. Jackson overwhelmingly won the vote Saturday as hundreds of delegates gathered in Bangor to pick a replacement for Graham Plantner. Jackson will now go on to face Republican Senator Susan Collins in the November 3rd general election. Three Democrats are on the ballot to replace Plantner, who dropped out of the race following sexual assault allegations. Former NFL guard Jordan Devey's family says he has died by suicide. Lisa Carton has more.
3: Lindsay Devey announced her husband's death on social media Friday, saying it would have been their 15th wedding anniversary. She also provided a link to a GoFundMe account, which said he took his own life. Devey played for the New England Patriots when they won the Super Bowl in 2014. His family said they believed that he suffered from CTE, but that they won't be able to test for the neurodegenerative disease based on the way Devey died. He is survived by his parents, his wife, and their four children. Jordan Devey was 38 years old. I'm Lisa Carton.
2: And Iran's foreign ministry says an Iranian commercial ship was attacked by Ukraine in the Caspian Sea. Iran condemned the attack, saying one sailor was killed and another was injured. Meanwhile, Ukrainian President Volodymyr Zelensky said in a post on X, his country has attacked ships transporting military equipment from Iran to Russia. I'm Jim Forbes. SpaceX is celebrating the successful launch of its massive Starship rocket. Starship Test Flight 13 blasted off from Starbase, Texas, Friday night at 6:51 p.m. Eastern. The V3 rocket was carrying functioning Starlink satellites for the first time. After deploying 20 satellites into orbit, the rocket landed successfully in the Indian Ocean. A SpaceX official says it was, quote, the softest splashdown ever of a Starship rocket. The private space company is trying to get Starship ready for a crucial NASA test flight next year that could set the stage for the next moon landing. Federal law enforcement officials are investigating an alleged violent interaction between a man and a sea lion at a San Diego County beach. Sharon Reardon has this story.
4: A video posted on social media allegedly shows a man kicking a sea lion at La Jolla Cove Wednesday night. The National Oceanic and Atmospheric Administration, or NOAA, says sea lions are federally protected under the Marine Mammal Protection Act. They say any attempts to harass, harm, pursue, feed, capture, injure, restrain, or kill the animals may be punishable through fines or jail time. The viral video has sparked outrage among animal advocates, including PETA, the Sierra Club, and others. NOAA's Fisheries Office of Law Enforcement is investigating. I'm Sharon Reardon.
2: One person is dead after a car drove into a crowd in Germany's capital. Reuters reports the vehicle plowed into a group of people near a gay pride parade in Berlin. At least 15 people are hurt, some with life-threatening injuries. Police have not yet arrested any suspects. And lottery fever is growing with a combined total of $1.4 billion on the line between the Mega Millions and Powerball lotteries. There was no grand prize winner in Friday night's Mega Millions drawing, so that jackpot jumps to $80 million for Tuesday. Meanwhile, Powerball drawing is worth at least $600 million. I'm Jim Forbes.
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2: A dangerous summer pattern continues across much of the nation. Extreme heat will grip the Southwest and parts of the Southern Plains, with temperatures soaring well above 100 degrees and heat indexes climbing even higher. Residents are urged to limit time outdoors and stay hydrated. Across the Southeast and Carolinas, rounds of heavy rain and thunderstorms could produce localized flash flooding, especially near the coast. Scattered thunderstorms are also expected from the northern Rockies into portions of the upper Midwest, with a few storms capable of strong winds. The Northeast will see a mix of sunshine, clouds, and scattered afternoon showers, while much of the West Coast stays dry, though wildfire danger remains elevated in parts of the Pacific Northwest because of hot, dry, and windy conditions. On Friday, tornado and flood watches were issued for more than 30 million people stretching from New York City through Philadelphia. And that's your national forecast. I'm Jim Forbes.
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5: Big weekend in Major League Baseball, of course. It's the Hall of Fame inductions from Cooperstown, New York. Names such as Jeff Kent and Carlos Beltran, along with Andrew Jones, will get enshrined. We'll hear from them on Sunday. Salvador Perez will probably be headed there one day. The catcher for the Royals, he hit 318 home runs in a Royals uniform. He passed George Brett for the most all-time in franchise history. 3-2, Royals, they beat Detroit. Dylan Cease lost a no-hitter late for the Blue Jays. They still blast the Red Sox at Fenway Park. Yankees and Phillies, the Dodgers and Mets highlight Sunday's schedule. Juan Soto hits the shelf with the Mets, a calf strain. He'll be there 10 days. Teams reporting to NFL camp this weekend. Biggest question mark, Chiefs quarterback Patrick Mahomes, his coach Andy Reid.
6: Well, he's been up here every day doing his thing and rehabbing, and I've mentioned before how much time he spent. If anybody spent time doing this thing the right way, he's it.
5: Mahomes coming off a torn ACL. That's sports. I'm Rob Bushka.
7: Chick-fil-A says accounts from its loyalty program were affected last month when unauthorized bad actors launched an automated attack. They have remedied the situation, but they do encourage all customers to reset their passwords. If you're thinking about going back to school, maybe being a dental hygienist is for you. There is a growing shortage in the dental field. That actually could mean you might have to wait longer to get a cleaning now, too.
8: A new report from the Virginia Department of Health Professions Healthcare Workforce Data Center finds there's a state shortage of dental hygienists. The report says Virginia has more than 6,500 dentists compared to more than 5,300 dental hygienists. Officials with the Virginia Dental Association say that imbalance translates to longer wait times to get your twice-a-year cleaning. Dental health experts say expanding education programs is key to lowering the shortage. The state's new budget includes $20 million for expansion of career and technical ed programs through the Virginia Community College System and an extra $1 million to grow dental hygiene ed programs. I'm Rose Sia Rivera.
7: The governor of New Jersey is cracking down on surveillance pricing for groceries. The governor signed the Fair Price Protection Act to ban grocery delivery platforms from using consumer data to set custom prices on groceries.
9: Over the course of a year, a family could spend $1,200 more for the very same groceries just because of an invisible algorithm.
7: She says the average family paid $310 more at the grocery store last year, partially blaming tariffs imposed by President Trump.
9: Companies figure out where you live, where you shop, and even what you're Googling. And they use that data to calculate specific, often higher prices for items you need without your knowledge.
7: A hydrogen-powered vehicle under development is drawing attention for its ambitious performance claims. According to reports featured by MSN, French-Moroccan startup Namex has developed a hydrogen utility vehicle that can travel up to 932 miles on a single fill-up and refuel in as little as 5 seconds using a hydrogen cartridge system. I'm Monica Nelson with your consumer and business news.
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10: Florida Congresswoman Kat Kamick claims there's a culture of creepiness on Capitol Hill. Monica Nelson has more.
11: The Republicans' comments came after Colorado Congressman Jeff Crank introduced a resolution that would mandate lawmakers to disclose relationships with staffers and other offices or committees to the lower chamber's ethics committee. Kamick says she wouldn't feel comfortable sending her daughter to Capitol Hill in the current congressional environment. She commended the resolution and quipped that Congress, quote, would be better off if members were more focused on their work than enhancing their love life. I'm Monica Nelson.
10: Israeli Prime Minister Benjamin Netanyahu will travel to the U.S. for a meeting with President Trump and to attend the late Senator Lindsey Graham's funeral. Netanyahu and Trump will meet on Tuesday. The Prime Minister's visit to Washington comes as the U.S.-Israeli war with Iran escalates. And it marks the first face-to-face talks between Trump and Netanyahu since the conflict began in late February. That's politics. I'm Brad Siegel.
12: U.S. measles cases are hitting the highest number recorded in more than three decades.
7: According to Johns Hopkins University's measles tracker, there have been over 2,295 recorded measles cases this year, just surpassing 2025's total of 2,289. It marks the highest number of measles infections the country has seen since 1990. The U.S. officially eliminated measles in 2000, but measles transmission has persisted for more than 1 year, bringing the nation's elimination status into question. I'm Monica Nelson.
12: Four additional states are being linked to the massive cyclosporiasis outbreak, according to a CDC official. Illinois, Kansas, Oklahoma, and Pennsylvania have been added to the outbreak that already includes Indiana, Kentucky, Michigan, Ohio, and West Virginia. These nine states now have related cases of the gastrointestinal illness caused by the microscopic cyclospora parasite, with health departments reporting over 12,000 cases so far this summer. The cluster is being investigated by federal and state health officials. Health update, I'm Jennifer Bolsoni.
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13: Game one of the 2026 AUSL Championship on Saturday afternoon went to the Utah Talons as they defeated the Chicago Bandits 2-1 at Davis Diamond in College Station. The Bandits need to even the championship series with a win today in game two. That's at 2 p.m. Eastern on ESPN if they want to force a decisive game three on Monday. For more women's sports stories, subscribe to Good Game with Sarah Spain on iHeart Podcast.
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14: The U.S. is sounding the alarm on protecting critical infrastructure as the war with Iran continues. An updated advisory from several agencies, including the FBI, NSA, and the Department of Energy, say Iran-affiliated cyber actors are hacking internet-connected control systems at water and power systems. Officials say the Iranians have already caused some outages. Patreon is laying off 20% of its workforce. Tammy Trujillo has the details.
15: That breaks down to 93 people. It comes as the company partners with Cloudflare to block AI bots from scraping the works of its creators. Patreon's CEO says he's not replacing workers with AI, but he says AI is changing the entire tech industry.
14: And Meta is turning away from clean energy and toward fossil fuels. Recharge News was first to report that the company is leaving the corporate climate coalition that's called RE100. TechCrunch points out that Meta is now building enough natural gas plants to power all of South Dakota. Tech Report. I'm Matt Mattinson.
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16: Can't nobody take my pride.
12: Sean Diddy Combs is in solitary confinement after reportedly getting into a fight at the New Jersey prison where he's serving a 50-month sentence. Chris Brown entering a guilty plea for a fight at a nightclub in London. The incident happened at a club in the Mayfair area of the city in 2023. The R&B singer was also joined by co-defendant rapper Hootie Baby, who also pled guilty. Both were set to face trial for assault and grievous bodily harm charges. Those ended up being dropped. Sentencing is set for October 26th. Jon Bon Jovi cutting a show short due to sickness.
17: Jon Bon Jovi may have a hit called Bad Medicine, but right now what the singer could probably use is some decongestant. A sinus infection forced Bon Jovi to end the show at Madison Square Garden Thursday night after just 90 minutes. Bon Jovi told the audience to hold on to their tickets because he says the show will be rescheduled. I'm Daria Albinger.
12: Charlie XCX has released her much-anticipated new album. Music Fashion Film is the British pop star's follow-up to her 2024 studio album, Brat, which was an international hit. This is also her second album of the year. In February, she released her soundtrack for the film, Wuthering Heights. That's entertainment. I'm Jennifer Bolsoni.
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2: A tragic incident during a Pride event in Germany leaves several injured. One person is dead after a car drove into a crowded park at a Pride event in Germany. The attack happened Saturday at Tiergarten Park in downtown Berlin during the city's largest LGBTQ event. Police say the vehicle plowed into a large group of people in the park, killing one person and injuring at least 16, including some with life-threatening injuries. The vehicle then crashed into a tree and was found empty. On early Sunday, police arrested a suspect who was well-known to authorities and had been involved in local Islamic groups. A federal appeals court has ruled President Trump cannot implement his executive order tightening mail-in voting regulations. The First Circuit of Appeals on Saturday rejected the administration's request to lift a lower court injunction secured last month by several Democratic-led states. The Department of Justice had argued that any lawsuit challenging the order was premature as no agencies had finalized actions or policies. On Saturday, the appeals court rejected that argument. The NYPD says they shot and wounded an armed man outside a Queens home that caught fire and found two others inside, shot dead. Lisa Salvati has more.
18: Cops say it happened on Ocean Crest Boulevard in Far Rockaway around noon. Police say the wife of 33-year-old Keegan Thomas called police and said her husband is armed and mentally ill and that, quote, he killed them. He killed them. When police arrived, there was a large explosion at the home and Thomas came out holding a shotgun. Cops say the officers repeatedly told him to drop the gun. He didn't, and they shot him. Two family members were found dead inside. Thomas's wife wasn't hurt. The suspect was taken to the hospital in critical but stable condition. In New York, I'm Lisa Salvati.
2: And firefighters in Oregon are fighting dry, gusty winds in an effort to battle dozens of wildfires. I'm Jim Forbes. One of the byproducts of the United States' war with Iran could have grave environmental impacts all over the world. Rob Martier explains.
19: Scientists say stalled ships in the Strait of Hormuz could trigger an environmental catastrophe. A recent paper published in the journal Biological Invasions warns the continued closures at the Strait of Hormuz could spur a super spreader event of invasive species. Researchers say marine life could attach to idle vessels and then be transported to other ecosystems around the world. I'm Rob Martier.
2: New allegations are coming out as the murder trial against singer David continues. Prosecutors presented testimony on Friday, the fourth day of the trial, alleging the singer, whose real name is David Burke, had explicit images and messages involving 14-year-old Celeste Rivas Hernandez before her death. Text messages presented in court allegedly show Rivas Hernandez became pregnant at the age of 13 and underwent an abortion. Prosecutors say Rivas Hernandez told Burke in a text that the pregnancy was his after he asked. Burke is accused of murdering Hernandez, whose dismembered remains were later discovered in the trunk of a Tesla owned by the singer. San Francisco 49ers head coach Kyle Shanahan was seriously injured in a car crash. ESPN reports Shanahan broke his nose, three ribs, and suffered a severe concussion in the wreck last week. The incident reportedly happened on July 14th when the coach's vehicle collided with another SUV near his home. And millions of Americans are sweltering under a massive heat dome this weekend. The extreme temps are expected to last into early next week. Highs in Phoenix, Arizona, could approach a record today at 118 degrees, while Texas and much of the rest of the interior Southwest will also likely be over 100. I'm Jim Forbes.
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2: A dangerous summer pattern continues across much of the nation. Extreme heat will grip the Southwest and parts of the Southern Plains, with temperatures soaring well above 100 degrees and heat indexes climbing even higher. Residents are urged to limit time outdoors and stay hydrated. Across the Southeast and Carolinas, rounds of heavy rain and thunderstorms could produce localized flash flooding, especially near the coast. Scattered thunderstorms are also expected from the northern Rockies into portions of the upper Midwest, with a few storms capable of strong winds. The Northeast will see a mix of sunshine, clouds, and scattered afternoon showers, while much of the West Coast stays dry, though wildfire danger remains elevated in parts of the Pacific Northwest because of hot, dry, and windy conditions. On Friday, tornado and flood watches were issued for more than 30 million people stretching from New York City through Philadelphia. And that's your national forecast. I'm Jim Forbes.
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5: Big weekend in Major League Baseball, of course. It's the Hall of Fame inductions from Cooperstown, New York. Names such as Jeff Kent and Carlos Beltran, along with Andrew Jones, will get enshrined. We'll hear from them on Sunday. Salvador Perez will probably be headed there one day. The catcher for the Royals, he hit 318 home runs in a Royals uniform. He passed George Brett for the most all-time in franchise history. 3-2, Royals, they beat Detroit. Dylan Cease lost a no-hitter late for the Blue Jays. They still blast the Red Sox at Fenway Park. Yankees and Phillies, the Dodgers and Mets highlight Sunday's schedule. Juan Soto hits the shelf with the Mets, a calf strain. He'll be there 10 days. Teams reporting to NFL camp this weekend. Biggest question mark, Chiefs quarterback Patrick Mahomes, his coach Andy Reid.
6: Well, he's been up here every day doing his thing and rehabbing, and I've mentioned before how much time he spent. If anybody spent time doing this thing the right way, he's it.
5: Mahomes coming off a torn ACL. That's sports. I'm Rob Bushka.
7: Chick-fil-A says accounts from its loyalty program were affected last month when unauthorized bad actors launched an automated attack. They have remedied the situation, but they do encourage all customers to reset their passwords. If you're thinking about going back to school, maybe being a dental hygienist is for you. There is a growing shortage in the dental field. That actually could mean you might have to wait longer to get a cleaning now, too.
8: A new report from the Virginia Department of Health Professions Healthcare Workforce Data Center finds there's a state shortage of dental hygienists. The report says Virginia has more than 6,500 dentists compared to more than 5,300 dental hygienists. Officials with the Virginia Dental Association say that imbalance translates to longer wait times to get your twice-a-year cleaning. Dental health experts say expanding education programs is key to lowering the shortage. The state's new budget includes $20 million for expansion of career and technical ed programs through the Virginia Community College System and an extra million to grow dental hygiene ed programs. I'm Rocio Rivera.
7: The governor of New Jersey is cracking down on surveillance pricing for groceries. The governor signed the Fair Price Protection Act to ban grocery delivery platforms from using consumer data to set custom prices on groceries.
9: Over the course of a year, a family could spend $1,200 more for the very same groceries just because of an invisible algorithm.
7: She says the average family paid $310 more at the grocery store last year, partially blaming tariffs imposed by President Trump.
9: Companies figure out where you live, where you shop, and even what you're Googling. And they use that data to calculate specific, often higher prices for items you need without your knowledge.
7: A hydrogen-powered vehicle under development is drawing attention for its ambitious performance claims. According to reports featured by MSN, French-Moroccan startup Namex has developed a hydrogen utility vehicle that can travel up to 932 miles on a single fill-up and refuel in as little as 5 seconds using a hydrogen cartridge system. I'm Monica Nelson with your consumer and business news.
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10: Florida Congresswoman Kat Kamick claims there's a culture of creepiness on Capitol Hill. Monica Nelson has more.
11: The Republicans' comments came after Colorado Congressman Jeff Crank introduced a resolution that would mandate lawmakers to disclose relationships with staffers and other offices or committees to the lower chamber's ethics committee. Kamick says she wouldn't feel comfortable sending her daughter to Capitol Hill in the current congressional environment. She commended the resolution and quipped that Congress, quote, would be better off if members were more focused on their work than enhancing their love life. I'm Monica Nelson.
10: Israeli Prime Minister Benjamin Netanyahu will travel to the U.S. for a meeting with President Trump and to attend the late Senator Lindsey Graham's funeral. Netanyahu and Trump will meet on Tuesday. The Prime Minister's visit to Washington comes as the U.S.-Israeli war with Iran escalates. And it marks the first face-to-face talks between Trump and Netanyahu since the conflict began in late February. That's politics. I'm Brad Siegel.
12: U.S. measles cases are hitting the highest number recorded in more than three decades.
7: According to Johns Hopkins University's measles tracker, there have been over 2,295 recorded measles cases this year, just surpassing 2025's total of 2,289. It marks the highest number of measles infections the country has seen since 1990. The U.S. officially eliminated measles in 2000, but measles transmission has persisted for more than 1 year, bringing the nation's elimination status into question. Monica Nelson.
12: Four additional states are being linked to the massive cyclosporiasis outbreak, according to a CDC official. Illinois, Kansas, Oklahoma, and Pennsylvania have been added to the outbreak that already includes Indiana, Kentucky, Michigan, Ohio, and West Virginia. These nine states now have related cases of the gastrointestinal illness caused by the microscopic cyclospora parasite, with health departments reporting over 12,000 cases so far this summer. The cluster is being investigated by federal and state health officials. Health update, I'm Jennifer Polsoni.
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13: Game one of the 2026 AUSL Championship on Saturday afternoon went to the Utah Talons as they defeated the Chicago Bandits 2-1 at Davis Diamond in College Station. The Bandits need to even the championship series with a win today in game two. That's at 2 p.m. Eastern on ESPN if they want to force a decisive game three on Monday. 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
14: The U.S. is sounding the alarm on protecting critical infrastructure as the war with Iran continues. An updated advisory from several agencies, including the FBI, NSA, and the Department of Energy, say Iran-affiliated cyber actors are hacking internet-connected control systems at water and power systems. Officials say the Iranians have already caused some outages. Patreon is laying off 20% of its workforce. Tammy Trujillo has the details.
15: That breaks down to 93 people. It comes as the company partners with Cloudflare to block AI bots from scraping the works of its creators. Patreon's CEO says he's not replacing workers with AI, but he says AI is changing the entire tech industry.
14: And Meta is turning away from clean energy and toward fossil fuels. Recharge News was first to report that the company is leaving the corporate climate coalition that's called RE100. TechCrunch points out that Meta is now building enough natural gas plants to power all of South Dakota. Tech Report. I'm Matt Mattinson.
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16: Can nobody take my pride?
12: Sean Diddy Combs is in solitary confinement after reportedly getting into a fight at the New Jersey prison where he's serving a 50-month sentence. Chris Brown entering a guilty plea for a fight at a nightclub in London. The incident happened at a club in the Mayfair area of the city in 2023. The R&B singer was also joined by co-defendant rapper Hootie Baby, who also pled guilty. Both were set to face trial for assault and grievous bodily harm charges. Those ended up being dropped. Sentencing is set for October 26th. Jon Bon Jovi cutting a show short due to sickness.
17: Jon Bon Jovi may have a hit called Bad Medicine, but right now what the singer could probably use is some decongestant. A sinus infection forced Bon Jovi to end the show at Madison Square Garden Thursday night after just 90 minutes. Bon Jovi told the audience to hold on to their tickets because he says the show will be rescheduled. I'm Daria Albinger.
12: Charlie XCX has released her much-anticipated new album, Music Fashion Film, is the British pop star's follow-up to her 2024 studio album, Brat, which was an international hit. This is also her second album of the year. In February, she released her soundtrack for the film, Wuthering Heights. That's entertainment. I'm Jennifer Polsoni.
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2: A tragic incident during a Pride event in Germany leaves several injured. One person is dead after a car drove into a crowded park at a Pride event in Germany. The attack happened Saturday at Tiergarten Park in downtown Berlin during the city's largest LGBTQ event. Police say the vehicle plowed into a large group of people in the park, killing one person and injuring at least 16, including some with life-threatening injuries. The vehicle then crashed into a tree and was found empty. On early Sunday, police arrested a suspect who was well known to authorities and had been involved in local Islamic groups. A federal appeals court has ruled President Trump cannot implement his executive order tightening mail-in voting regulations. The First Circuit of Appeals on Saturday rejected the administration's request to lift a lower court injunction secured last month by several Democratic-led states. The Department of Justice had argued that any lawsuit challenging the order was premature as no agencies had finalized actions or policies. On Saturday, the appeals court rejected that argument. The NYPD says they shot and wounded an armed man outside a Queens home that caught fire and found two others inside shot dead. Lisa Salvati has more.
18: Cops say it happened on Ocean Crest Boulevard in Far Rockaway around noon. Police say the wife of 33-year-old Keegan Thomas called police and said her husband is armed and mentally ill and that, quote, he killed them. He killed them. When police arrived, there was a large explosion at the home and Thomas came out holding a shotgun. Cops say the officers repeatedly told him to drop the gun. He didn't, and they shot him. Two family members were found dead inside. Thomas's wife wasn't hurt. The suspect was taken to the hospital in critical but stable condition. In New York, I'm Lisa Salvati.
2: And firefighters in Oregon are fighting dry, gusty winds in an effort to battle dozens of wildfires. I'm Jim Forbes. One of the byproducts of the United States' war with Iran could have grave environmental impacts all over the world. Rob Martier explains.
19: Scientists say stalled ships in the Strait of Hormuz could trigger an environmental catastrophe. A recent paper published in the journal Biological Invasions warns the continued closures at the Strait of Hormuz could spur a super spreader event of invasive species. Researchers say marine life could attach to idle vessels and then be transported to other ecosystems around the world. I'm Rob Martier.
2: New allegations are coming out as the murder trial against singer David continues. Prosecutors presented testimony on Friday, the fourth day of the trial, alleging the singer, whose real name is David Burke, had explicit images and messages involving 14-year-old Celeste Rivas Hernandez before her death. Text messages presented in court allegedly show Rivas Hernandez became pregnant at the age of 13 and underwent an abortion. Prosecutors say Rivas Hernandez told Burke in a text that the pregnancy was his after he asked. Burke is accused of murdering Hernandez, whose dismembered remains were later discovered in the trunk of a Tesla owned by the singer. San Francisco 49ers head coach Kyle Shanahan was seriously injured in a car crash. ESPN reports Shanahan broke his nose, three ribs, and suffered a severe concussion in the wreck last week. The incident reportedly happened on July 14th when the coach's vehicle collided with another SUV near his home. And millions of Americans are sweltering under a massive heat dome this weekend. The extreme temps are expected to last into early next week. Highs in Phoenix, Arizona, could approach a record today at 118 degrees, while Texas and much of the rest of the interior Southwest will also likely be over 100. I'm Jim Forbes.
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2: A dangerous summer pattern continues across much of the nation. Extreme heat will grip the Southwest and parts of the Southern Plains, with temperatures soaring well above 100 degrees and heat indexes climbing even higher. Residents are urged to limit time outdoors and stay hydrated. Across the Southeast and Carolinas, rounds of heavy rain and thunderstorms could produce localized flash flooding, especially near the coast. Scattered thunderstorms are also expected from the northern Rockies into portions of the upper Midwest, with a few storms capable of strong winds. The Northeast will see a mix of sunshine, clouds, and scattered afternoon showers, while much of the West Coast stays dry, though wildfire danger remains elevated in parts of the Pacific Northwest because of hot, dry, and windy conditions. On Friday, tornado and flood watches were issued for more than 30 million people stretching from New York City through Philadelphia. And that's your national forecast. I'm Jim Forbes.
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5: Big weekend in Major League Baseball, of course. It's the Hall of Fame inductions from Cooperstown, New York. Names such as Jeff Kent and Carlos Beltran, along with Andrew Jones, will get enshrined. We'll hear from them on Sunday. Salvador Perez will probably be headed there one day. The catcher for the Royals, he hit 318 home runs in a Royals uniform. He passed George Brett for the most all-time in franchise history. 3-2, Royals, they beat Detroit. Dylan Cease lost a no-hitter late for the Blue Jays. They still blast the Red Sox at Fenway Park. Yankees and Phillies, the Dodgers and Mets highlight Sunday's schedule. Juan Soto hits the shelf with the Mets, a calf strain. He'll be there 10 days. Teams reporting to NFL camp this weekend. Biggest question mark, Chiefs quarterback Patrick Mahomes, his coach Andy Reid.
6: Well, he's been up here every day doing his thing and rehabbing, and I've mentioned before how much time he spent. If anybody spent time doing this thing the right way, he's it.
5: Mahomes coming off a torn ACL. That's sports. I'm Rob Bushka.
7: Chick-fil-A says accounts from its loyalty program were affected last month when unauthorized bad actors launched an automated attack. They have remedied the situation, but they do encourage all customers to reset their passwords. If you're thinking about going back to school, maybe being a dental hygienist is for you. There is a growing shortage in the dental field. That actually could mean you might have to wait longer to get a cleaning now, too.
8: A new report from the Virginia Department of Health Professions Healthcare Workforce Data Center finds there's a state shortage of dental hygienists. The report says Virginia has more than 6,500 dentists compared to more than 5,300 dental hygienists. Officials with the Virginia Dental Association say that imbalance translates to longer wait times to get your twice-a-year cleaning. Dental health experts say expanding education programs is key to lowering the shortage. The state's new budget includes $20 million for expansion of career and technical ed programs through the Virginia Community College System, and an extra $1 million to grow dental hygiene ed programs. I'm Rosia Rivera.
7: The governor of New Jersey is cracking down on surveillance pricing for groceries. The governor signed the Fair Price Protection Act to ban grocery delivery platforms from using consumer data to set custom prices on groceries.
9: Over the course of a year, a family could spend $1,200 more for the very same groceries just because of an invisible algorithm.
7: She says the average family paid $310 more at the grocery store last year, partially blaming tariffs imposed by President Trump.
9: Companies figure out where you live, where you shop, and even what you're Googling. And they use that data to calculate specific, often higher prices for items you need without your knowledge.
7: A hydrogen-powered vehicle under development is drawing attention for its ambitious performance claims. According to reports featured by MSN, French Moroccan startup Namex has developed a hydrogen utility vehicle that can travel up to 932 miles on a single fill-up and refuel in as little as 5 seconds using a hydrogen cartridge system. I'm Monica Nelson with your consumer and business news.
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10: Florida Congresswoman Kat Kamick claims there's a culture of creepiness on Capitol Hill. Monica Nelson has more.
11: The Republicans' comments came after Colorado Congressman Jeff Crank introduced a resolution that would mandate lawmakers to disclose relationships with staffers and other offices or committees to the lower chamber's ethics committee. Kamick says she wouldn't feel comfortable sending her daughter to Capitol Hill in the current congressional environment. She commended the resolution and quipped that Congress, quote, would be better off if members were more focused on their work than enhancing their love life. I'm Monica Nelson.
10: Israeli Prime Minister Benjamin Netanyahu will travel to the U.S. for a meeting with President Trump and to attend the late Senator Lindsey Graham's funeral. Netanyahu and Trump will meet on Tuesday. The Prime Minister's visit to Washington comes as the U.S.-Israeli war with Iran escalates. And it marks the first face-to-face talks between Trump and Netanyahu since the conflict began in late February. That's politics. I'm Brad Siegel.
12: U.S. measles cases are hitting the highest number recorded in more than three decades.
7: According to Johns Hopkins University's measles tracker, there have been over 2,295 recorded measles cases this year, just surpassing 2025's total of 2,289. It marks the highest number of measles infections the country has seen since 1990. The U.S. officially eliminated measles in 2000, but measles transmission has persisted for more than 1 year, bringing the nation's elimination status into question. Monica Nelson.
12: Four additional states are being linked to the massive Cyclosporiasis outbreak, according to a CDC official. Illinois, Kansas, Oklahoma, and Pennsylvania have been added to the outbreak that already includes Indiana, Kentucky, Michigan, Ohio, and West Virginia. These nine states now have related cases of the gastrointestinal illness caused by the microscopic Cyclospora parasite, with health departments reporting over 12,000 cases so far this summer. The cluster is being investigated by federal and state health officials. Health update, I'm Jennifer Bolsoni.
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13: Game one of the 2026 AUSL Championship on Saturday afternoon went to the Utah Talons as they defeated the Chicago Bandits 2-1 at Davis Diamond in College Station. The Bandits need to even the championship series with a win today in game two. That's at 2 p.m. Eastern on ESPN if they want to force a decisive game three on Monday. For more women's sports stories, subscribe to Good Game with Sarah Spain on iHeart Podcast.
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14: The U.S. is sounding the alarm on protecting critical infrastructure as the war with Iran continues. An updated advisory from several agencies, including the FBI, NSA, and the Department of Energy, say Iran-affiliated cyber actors are hacking internet-connected control systems at water and power systems. Officials say the Iranians have already caused some outages. Patreon is laying off 20% of its workforce. Tammy Trujillo has the details.
15: That breaks down to 93 people. It comes as the company partners with Cloudflare to block AI bots from scraping the works of its creators. Atrion's CEO says he's not replacing workers with AI, but he says AI is changing the entire tech industry.
14: And Meta is turning away from clean energy and toward fossil fuels. Recharge News was first to report that the company is leaving the corporate climate coalition that's called RE100. TechCrunch points out that Meta is now building enough natural gas plants to power all of South Dakota. Tech Report, I'm Matt Mattinson.
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4: Can nobody take my pride?
12: Sean Diddy Combs is in solitary confinement after reportedly getting into a fight at the New Jersey prison where he's serving a 50-month sentence. Chris Brown entering a guilty plea for a fight at a nightclub in London. The incident happened at a club in the Mayfair area of the city in 2023. The R&B singer was also joined by co-defendant rapper Hootie Baby, who also pled guilty. Both were set to face trial for assault and grievous bodily harm charges. Those ended up being dropped. Sentencing is set for October 26th. Jon Bon Jovi cutting a show short due to sickness.
17: Jon Bon Jovi may have a hit called Bad Medicine, but right now what the singer could probably use is some decongestant. A sinus infection forced Bon Jovi to end the show at Madison Square Garden Thursday night after just 90 minutes. Bon Jovi told the audience to hold on to their tickets because he says the show will be rescheduled. I'm Daria Albinger.
12: Charlie XCX has released her much-anticipated new album. Music Fashion Film is the British pop star's follow-up to her 2024 studio album, Brat, which was an international hit. This is also her second album of the year. In February, she released her soundtrack for the film, Wuthering Heights. That's entertainment. I'm Jennifer Bolsoni.
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2: A tragic incident during a Pride event in Germany leaves several injured. One person is dead after a car drove into a crowded park at a Pride event in Germany. The attack happened Saturday at Tiergarten Park in downtown Berlin during the city's largest LGBTQ event. Police say the vehicle plowed into a large group of people in the park, killing one person and injuring at least 16, including some with life-threatening injuries. The vehicle then crashed into a tree and was found empty. On early Sunday, police arrested a suspect who was well known to authorities and had been involved in local Islamic groups. A federal appeals court has ruled President Trump cannot implement his executive order tightening mail-in voting regulations. The First Circuit of Appeals on Saturday rejected the administration's request to lift a lower court injunction secured last month by several Democratic-led states. The Department of Justice had argued that any lawsuit challenging the order was premature as no agencies had finalized actions or policies. On Saturday, the appeals court rejected that argument. The NYPD says they shot and wounded an armed man outside a Queens home that caught fire and found two others inside, shot dead. Lisa Salvati has more.
1: Cops say it happened on Ocean Crest Boulevard in Far Rockaway around noon. Police say the wife of 33-year-old Keegan Thomas called police and said her husband is armed and mentally ill and that, quote, he killed them. He killed them. When police arrived, there was a large explosion at the home and Thomas came out holding a shotgun. Cops say the officers repeatedly told him to drop the gun. He didn't, and they shot him. Two family members were found dead inside. Thomas's wife wasn't hurt. The suspect was taken to the hospital in critical but stable condition. In New York, I'm Lisa Salvati.
2: And firefighters in Oregon are fighting dry, gusty winds in an effort to battle dozens of wildfires. I'm Jim Forbes. One of the byproducts of the United States' war with Iran could have grave environmental impacts all over the world. Rob Martier explains.
19: Scientists say stalled ships in the Strait of Hormuz could trigger an environmental catastrophe. A recent paper published in the journal Biological Invasions warns the continued closures at the Strait of Hormuz could spur a super spreader event of invasive species. Researchers say marine life could attach to idle vessels and then be transported to other ecosystems around the world. I'm Rob Martier.
2: New allegations are coming out as the murder trial against singer David continues. Prosecutors presented testimony on Friday, the fourth day of the trial, alleging the singer, whose real name is David Burke, had explicit images and messages involving 14-year-old Celeste Rivas Hernandez before her death. Text messages presented in court allegedly show Rivas Hernandez became pregnant at the age of 13 and underwent an abortion.

0: be over 100. I'm Jim Forbes.
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0: A dangerous summer pattern continues across much of the nation. Extreme heat will grip the Southwest and parts of the Southern Plains, with temperatures soaring well above 100 degrees and heat indexes climbing even higher. Residents are urged to limit time outdoors and stay hydrated. Across the Southeast and Carolinas, rounds of heavy rain and thunderstorms could produce localized flash flooding, especially near the coast. Scattered thunderstorms are also expected from the northern Rockies into portions of the upper Midwest, with a few storms capable of strong winds. The Northeast will see a mix of sunshine, clouds, and scattered afternoon showers, while much of the West Coast stays dry, though wildfire danger remains elevated in parts of the Pacific Northwest because of hot, dry, and windy conditions. On Friday, tornado and flood watches were issued for more than 30 million people stretching from New York City through Philadelphia. And that's your national forecast. I'm Jim Forbes.
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2: Big weekend in Major League Baseball, of course. It's the Hall of Fame inductions from Cooperstown, New York. Names such as Jeff Kent and Carlos Beltran, along with Andruw Jones, will get enshrined. We'll hear from them on Sunday. Salvador Perez will probably be headed there one day, the catcher for the Royals. He hit 318 home runs in a Royals uniform. He passed George Brett for the most all-time in franchise history. 3-2, Royals, they beat Detroit. Dylan Cease lost a no-hitter late for the Blue Jays. They still blast the Red Sox at Fenway Park. Yankees and Phillies, the Dodgers and Mets highlight Sunday's schedule. Juan Soto hits the shelf with the Mets, a calf strain. He'll be there 10 days. Teams reporting to NFL camp this weekend. Biggest question mark, Chiefs quarterback Patrick Mahomes, his coach Andy Reid.
3: Well, he's been up here every day doing his thing and rehabbing, and I've mentioned before how much time he spent. If anybody spent time doing this thing the right way, he's it.
2: Mahomes coming off a torn ACL. That's sports. I'm Rob Bushka.
4: Chick-fil-A says accounts from its loyalty program were affected last month when unauthorized bad actors launched an automated attack. They have remedied the situation, but they do encourage all customers to reset their passwords. If you're thinking about going back to school, maybe being a dental hygienist is for you. There is a growing shortage in the dental field. That actually could mean you might have to wait longer to get a cleaning now, too.
5: A new report from the Virginia Department of Health Professions Healthcare Workforce Data Center finds there's a state shortage of dental hygienists. The report says Virginia has more than 6,500 dentists compared to more than 5,300 dental hygienists. Officials with the Virginia Dental Association say that imbalance translates to longer wait times to get your twice-a-year cleaning. Dental health experts say expanding education programs is key to lowering the shortage. The state's new budget includes $20 million for expansion of career and technical ed programs through the Virginia Community College System, and an extra million to grow dental hygiene ed programs. I'm Rose Sierra Rivera.
4: The governor of New Jersey is cracking down on surveillance pricing for groceries. The governor signed the Fair Price Protection Act to ban grocery delivery platforms from using consumer data to set custom prices on groceries.
6: Over the course of a year, a family could spend $1,200 more for the very same groceries just because of an invisible algorithm.
4: She says the average family paid $310 more at the grocery store last year, partially blaming tariffs imposed by President Trump.
6: Companies figure out where you live, where you shop, and even what you're Googling. And they use that data to calculate specific, often higher prices for items you need without your knowledge.
4: A hydrogen-powered vehicle under development is drawing attention for its ambitious performance claims. According to reports featured by MSN, French-Moroccan startup Namex has developed a hydrogen utility vehicle that can travel up to 932 miles on a single fill-up and refuel in as little as 5 seconds using a hydrogen cartridge system. I'm Monica Nelson with your consumer and business news.
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5: Florida Congresswoman Kat Kanick claims there's a culture of creepiness on Capitol Hill. Monica Nelson has more.
6: The Republicans' comments came after Colorado Congressman Jeff Crank introduced a resolution that would mandate lawmakers to disclose relationships with staffers and other offices or committees to the lower chamber's ethics committee. Kamik says she wouldn't feel comfortable sending her daughter to Capitol Hill in the current congressional environment. She commended the resolution and quipped that Congress, quote, would be better off if members were more focused on their work than enhancing their love life. I'm Monica Nelson.
5: Israeli Prime Minister Benjamin Netanyahu will travel to the U.S. for a meeting with President Trump and to attend the late Senator Lindsey Graham's funeral. Netanyahu and Trump will meet on Tuesday. The Prime Minister's visit to Washington comes as the U.S.-Israeli war with Iran escalates. And it marks the first face-to-face talks between Trump and Netanyahu since the conflict began in late February. That's politics. I'm Brad Siegel.
7: U.S. measles cases are hitting the highest number recorded in more than three decades.
8: According to Johns Hopkins University's measles tracker, there have been over 2,295 recorded measles cases this year, just surpassing 2025's total of 2,289. It marks the highest number of measles infections the country has seen since 1990. The U.S. officially eliminated measles in 2000, but measles transmission has persisted for more than 1 year, bringing the nation's elimination status into question. I'm Monica Nelson.
7: Four additional states are being linked to the massive cyclosporiasis outbreak, according to a CDC official. Illinois, Kansas, Oklahoma, and Pennsylvania have been added to the outbreak that already includes Indiana, Kentucky, Michigan, Ohio, and West Virginia. These nine states now have related cases of the gastrointestinal illness caused by the microscopic cyclospora parasite, with health departments reporting over 12,000 cases so far this summer. The cluster is being investigated by federal and state health officials. Health update, I'm Jennifer Bolsoni.
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9: Game one of the 2026 AUSL Championship on Saturday afternoon went to the Utah Talons as they defeated the Chicago Bandits 2-1 at Davis Diamond in College Station. The Bandits need to even the championship series with a win today in game two. That's at 2 p.m. Eastern on ESPN if they want to force a decisive game three on Monday. 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
2: The U.S. is sounding the alarm on protecting critical infrastructure as the war with Iran continues. An updated advisory from several agencies, including the FBI, NSA, and the Department of Energy, say Iran-affiliated cyber actors are hacking internet-connected control systems at water and power systems. Officials say the Iranians have already caused some outages. Patreon is laying off 20% of its workforce. Tammy Trujillo has the details.
3: That breaks down to 93 people. It comes as the company partners with Cloudflare to block AI bots from scraping the works of its creators. Patreon's CEO says he's not replacing workers with AI, but he says AI is changing the entire tech industry.
2: And Meta is turning away from clean energy and toward fossil fuels. Recharge News was first to report that the company is leaving the corporate climate coalition that's called RE100. TechCrunch points out that Meta is now building enough natural gas plants to power all of South Dakota. Tech Report, I'm Matt Mattinson.
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10: Can't nobody take my pride.
7: Sean Diddy Combs is in solitary confinement after reportedly getting into a fight at the New Jersey prison where he's serving a 50-month sentence. Chris Brown entering a guilty plea for a fight at a nightclub in London. The incident happened at a club in the Mayfair area of the city in 2023. The R&B singer was also joined by co-defendant rapper Hootie Baby, who also pled guilty. Both were set to face trial for assault and grievous bodily harm charges. Those ended up being dropped. Sentencing is set for October 26th. Jon Bon Jovi cutting a show short due to sickness.
11: Jon Bon Jovi may have a hit called Bad Medicine, but right now what the singer could probably use is some decongestant. A sinus infection forced Bon Jovi to end the show at Madison Square Garden Thursday night after just 90 minutes. Bon Jovi told the audience to hold on to their tickets because he says the show will be rescheduled. I'm Daria Albinger.
7: Charlie XCX has released her much-anticipated new album. Music Fashion Film is the British pop star's follow-up to her 2024 studio album, Brat, which was an international hit. This is also her second album of the year. In February, she released her soundtrack for the film, Wuthering Heights. That's entertainment. I'm Jennifer Bolsoni.
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12: A tragic incident during a Pride event in Germany leaves several injured. One person is dead after a car drove into a crowded park at a Pride event in Germany. The attack happened Saturday at Tiergarten Park in downtown Berlin during the city's largest LGBTQ event. Police say the vehicle plowed into a large group of people in the park, killing one person and injuring at least 16, including some with life-threatening injuries. The vehicle then crashed into a tree and was found empty. On early Sunday, police arrested a suspect who was well known to authorities and had been involved in local Islamic groups. A federal appeals court has ruled President Trump cannot implement his executive order tightening mail-in voting regulations. The First Circuit of Appeals on Saturday rejected the administration's request to lift a lower court injunction secured last month by several Democratic-led states. The Department of Justice had argued that any lawsuit challenging the order was premature as no agencies had finalized actions or policies. On Saturday, the appeals court rejected that argument. The NYPD says they shot and wounded an armed man outside a Queens home that caught fire and found two others inside shot dead. Lisa Salvati has more.
13: Cops say it happened on Ocean Crest Boulevard in Far Rockaway around noon. Police say the wife of 33-year-old Keegan Thomas called police and said her husband is armed and mentally ill and that, quote, he killed them, he killed them. When police arrived, there was a large explosion at the home and Thomas came out holding a shotgun. Cops say the officers repeatedly told him to drop the gun. He didn't, and they shot him. Two family members were found dead inside. Thomas's wife wasn't hurt. The suspect was taken to the hospital in critical but stable condition. In New York, I'm Lisa Salvati.
12: And firefighters in Oregon are fighting dry, gusty winds in an effort to battle dozens of wildfires. I'm Jim Forbes. One of the byproducts of the United States' war with Iran could have grave environmental impacts all over the world. Rob Martier explains.
14: Scientists say stalled ships in the Strait of Hormuz could trigger an environmental catastrophe. A recent paper published in the journal Biological Invasions warns the continued closures at the Strait of Hormuz could spur a super spreader event of invasive species. Researchers say marine life could attach to idle vessels and then be transported to other ecosystems around the world. I'm Rob Martier.
12: New allegations are coming out as the murder trial against singer David continues. Prosecutors presented testimony on Friday, the fourth day of the trial, alleging the singer, whose real name is David Burke, had explicit images and messages involving 14-year-old Celeste Rivas Hernandez before her death. Text messages presented in court allegedly show Rivas Hernandez became pregnant at the age of 13 and underwent an abortion. Prosecutors say Rivas Hernandez told Burke in a text that the pregnancy was his after he asked. Burke is accused of murdering Hernandez, whose dismembered remains were later discovered in the trunk of a Tesla owned by the singer. San Francisco 49ers head coach Kyle Shanahan was seriously injured in a car crash. ESPN reports Shanahan broke his nose, three ribs, and suffered a severe concussion in the wreck last week. The incident reportedly happened on July 14th when the coach's vehicle collided with another SUV near his home. And millions of Americans are sweltering under a massive heat dome this weekend. The extreme temps are expected to last into early next week. Highs in Phoenix, Arizona, could approach a record today at 118 degrees, while Texas and much of the rest of the interior Southwest will also likely be over 100. I'm Jim Forbes.
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12: A dangerous summer pattern continues across much of the nation. Extreme heat will grip the Southwest and parts of the Southern Plains, with temperatures soaring well above 100 degrees and heat indexes climbing even higher. Residents are urged to limit time outdoors and stay hydrated. Across the Southeast and Carolinas, rounds of heavy rain and thunderstorms could produce localized flash flooding, especially near the coast. Scattered thunderstorms are also expected from the northern Rockies into portions of the upper Midwest, with a few storms capable of strong winds. The Northeast will see a mix of sunshine, clouds, and scattered afternoon showers, while much of the West Coast stays dry, though wildfire danger remains elevated in parts of the Pacific Northwest because of hot, dry, and windy conditions. On Friday, tornado and flood watches were issued for more than 30 million people stretching from New York City through Philadelphia. And that's your national forecast. I'm Jim Forbes.
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15: Big weekend in Major League Baseball, of course. It's the Hall of Fame inductions from Cooperstown, New York. Names such as Jeff Kent and Carlos Beltran, along with Andrew Jones, will get enshrined. We'll hear from them on Sunday. Salvador Perez will probably be headed there one day, the catcher for the Royals. He hit 318 home runs in a Royals uniform. He passed George Brett for the most all-time in franchise history. 3-2, Royals, they beat Detroit. Dylan Cease lost a no-hitter late for the Blue Jays. They still blast the Red Sox at Fenway Park. Yankees and Phillies, the Dodgers and Mets highlight Sunday's schedule. Juan Soto hits the shelf with the Mets, a calf strain. He'll be there 10 days. Teams reporting to NFL camp this weekend. Biggest question mark, Chiefs quarterback Patrick Mahomes, his coach Andy Reid.
16: Well, he's been up here every day doing his thing and rehabbing, and I've mentioned before how much time he spent. If anybody spent time doing this thing the right way, he's it.
15: Mahomes coming off a torn ACL. That's sports. I'm Rob Bushka.
11: Chick-fil-A says accounts from its loyalty program were affected last month when unauthorized bad actors launched an automated attack. They have remedied the situation, but they do encourage all customers to reset their passwords. If you're thinking about going back to school, maybe being a dental hygienist is for you. There is a growing shortage in the dental field. That actually could mean you might have to wait longer to get a cleaning now, too.
17: A new report from the Virginia Department of Health Professions Healthcare Workforce Data Center finds there's a state shortage of dental hygienists. The report says Virginia has more than 6,500 dentists compared to more than 5,300 dental hygienists. Officials with the Virginia Dental Association say that imbalance translates to longer wait times to get your twice-a-year cleaning. Dental health experts say expanding education programs is key to lowering the shortage. The state's new budget includes $20 million for expansion of career and technical ed programs through the Virginia Community College System and an extra $1 million to grow dental hygiene ed programs. I'm Rocio Rivera.
11: The governor of New Jersey is cracking down on surveillance pricing for groceries. The governor signed the Fair Price Protection Act to ban grocery delivery platforms from using consumer data to set custom prices on groceries.
18: Over the course of a year, a family could spend $1,200 more for the very same groceries just because of an invisible algorithm.
11: Ports featured by MSN, French Moroccan startup Namex has developed a hydrogen utility vehicle that can travel up to 932 miles on a single fill-up and refuel in as little as 5 seconds using a hydrogen cartridge system. I'm Monica Nelson with your consumer and business news.
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5: Florida Congresswoman Kat Kamick claims there's a culture of creepiness on Capitol Hill. Monica Nelson has more.
6: The Republicans' comments came after Colorado Congressman Jeff Crank introduced a resolution that would mandate lawmakers to disclose relationships with staffers and other offices or committees to the lower chamber's ethics committee. Kamick says she wouldn't feel comfortable sending her daughter to Capitol Hill in the current congressional environment. She commended the resolution and quipped that Congress, quote, would be better off if members were more focused on their work than enhancing their love life. I'm Monica Nelson.
5: Israeli Prime Minister Benjamin Netanyahu will travel to the U.S. for a meeting with President Trump and to attend the late Senator Lindsey Graham's funeral. Netanyahu and Trump will meet on Tuesday. The Prime Minister's visit to Washington comes as the U.S.-Israeli war with Iran escalates. And it marks the first face-to-face talks between Trump and Netanyahu since the conflict began in late February. That's politics. I'm Brad Siegel.
7: U.S. measles cases are hitting the highest number recorded in more than three decades.
11: According to Johns Hopkins University's measles tracker, there have been over 2,295 recorded measles cases this year, just surpassing 2025's total of 2,289. It marks the highest number of measles infections the country has seen since 1990. The U.S. officially eliminated measles in 2000, but measles transmission has persisted for more than 1 year, bringing the nation's elimination status into question. I'm Monica Nelson.
7: Four additional states are being linked to the massive cyclosporiasis outbreak, according to a CDC official. Illinois, Kansas, Oklahoma, and Pennsylvania have been added to the outbreak that already includes Indiana, Kentucky, Michigan, Ohio, and West Virginia. These nine states now have related cases of the gastrointestinal illness caused by the microscopic cyclospora parasite, with health departments reporting over 12,000 cases so far this summer. The cluster is being investigated by federal and state health officials. Health update, I'm Jennifer Bolsoni.
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9: Game one of the 2026 AUSL Championship on Saturday afternoon went to the Utah Talons as they defeated the Chicago Bandits 2-1 at Davis Diamond and College Station. The Bandits need to even the championship series with a win today in game two. That's at 2 p.m. Eastern on ESPN if they want to force a decisive game three on Monday. For more women's sports stories, subscribe to Good Game with Sarah Spain on iHeart Podcast.
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3: The U.S. is sounding the alarm on protecting critical infrastructure as the war with Iran continues. An updated advisory from several agencies, including the FBI, NSA, and the Department of Energy, say Iran-affiliated cyber actors are hacking internet-connected control systems at water and power systems. Officials say the Iranians have already caused some outages. Patreon is laying off 20% of its workforce. Tammy Trujillo has the details.
4: That breaks down to 93 people. It comes as the company partners with Cloudflare to block AI bots from scraping the works of its creators. Patreon's CEO says he's not replacing workers with AI, but he says AI is changing the entire tech industry.
3: And Meta is turning away from clean energy and toward fossil fuels. Recharge News was first to report that the company is leaving the corporate climate coalition that's called RE100. TechCrunch points out that Meta is now building enough natural gas plants to power all of South Dakota. Tech Report. I'm at Mattinson.
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5: Can't nobody take my pride.
6: Sean Diddy Combs is in solitary confinement after reportedly getting into a fight at the New Jersey prison where he's serving a 50-month sentence. Chris Brown entering a guilty plea for a fight at a nightclub in London. The incident happened at a club in the Mayfair area of the city in 2023. The R&B singer was also joined by co-defendant rapper Hootie Baby, who also pled guilty. Both were set to face trial for assault and grievous bodily harm charges. Those ended up being dropped. Sentencing is set for October 26th. Jon Bon Jovi cutting a show short due to sickness.
7: Jon Bon Jovi may have a hit called Bad Medicine, but right now what the singer could probably use is some decongestant. A sinus infection forced Bon Jovi to end the show at Madison Square Garden Thursday night after just 90 minutes. Bon Jovi told the audience to hold on to their tickets because he says the show will be rescheduled. I'm Daria Albinger.
6: Charlie XCX has released her much-anticipated new album, Music Fashion Film, is the British pop star's follow-up to her 2024 studio album, Brat, which was an international hit. This is also her second album of the year. In February, she released her soundtrack for the film, Wuthering Heights. That's entertainment. I'm Jennifer Bolsoni.
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8: A tragic incident during a Pride event in Germany leaves several injured. One person is dead after a car drove into a crowded park at a Pride event in Germany. The attack happened Saturday at Tiergarten Park in downtown Berlin during the city's largest LGBTQ event. Police say the vehicle plowed into a large group of people in the park, killing one person and injuring at least 16, including some with life-threatening injuries. The vehicle then crashed into a tree and was found empty. On early Sunday, police arrested a suspect who was well known to authorities and had been involved in local Islamic groups. A federal appeals court has ruled President Trump cannot implement his executive order tightening mail-in voting regulations. The First Circuit of Appeals on Saturday rejected the administration's request to lift a lower court injunction secured last month by several Democratic-led states. The Department of Justice had argued that any lawsuit challenging the order was premature as no agencies had finalized actions or policies. On Saturday, the appeals court rejected that argument. The NYPD says they shot and wounded an armed man outside a Queens home that caught fire and found two others inside shot dead. Lisa Salvati has more.
9: Cops say it happened on Ocean Crest Boulevard in Far Rockaway around noon. Police say the wife of 33-year-old Keegan Thomas called police and said her husband is armed and mentally ill and that, quote, he killed them. He killed them. When police arrived, there was a large explosion at the home and Thomas came out holding a shotgun. Cops say the officers repeatedly told him to drop the gun. He didn't, and they shot him. Two family members were found dead inside. Thomas's wife wasn't hurt. The suspect was taken to the hospital in critical but stable condition. In New York, I'm Lisa Salvati.
8: And firefighters in Oregon are fighting dry, gusty winds in an effort to battle dozens of wildfires. I'm Jim Forbes.
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8: A tragic incident during a Pride event in Germany leaves several injured. One person is dead after a car drove into a crowded park at a Pride event in Germany. The attack happened Saturday at Tiergarten Park in downtown Berlin during the city's largest LGBTQ event. Police say the vehicle plowed into a large group of people in the park, killing one person and injuring at least 16, including some with life-threatening injuries. The vehicle then crashed into a tree and was found empty. On early Sunday, police arrested a suspect who was well known to authorities and had been involved in local Islamic groups. A federal appeals court has ruled President Trump cannot implement his executive order tightening mail-in voting regulations. The First Circuit of Appeals on Saturday rejected the administration's request to lift a lower court injunction secured last month by several Democratic-led states. The Department of Justice had argued that any lawsuit challenging the order was premature as no agencies had finalized actions or policies. On Saturday, the appeals court rejected that argument. The NYPD says they shot and wounded an armed man outside a Queens home that caught fire and found two others inside shot dead. Lisa Salvati has more.
9: Cops say it happened on Ocean Crest Boulevard in Far Rockaway around noon. Police say the wife of 33-year-old Keegan Thomas called police and said her husband is armed and mentally ill and that, quote, he killed them. He killed them. When police arrived, there was a large explosion at the home and Thomas came out holding a shotgun. Cops say the officers repeatedly told him to drop the gun. He didn't, and they shot him. Two family members were found dead inside. Thomas's wife wasn't hurt. The suspect was taken to the hospital in critical but stable condition. In New York, I'm Lisa Salvati.
8: And firefighters in Oregon are fighting dry, gusty winds in an effort to battle dozens of wildfires. I'm Jim Forbes. A 12-year-old Bronx boy is dead after being shot in the Bronx Saturday afternoon. Sarah Lee Kessler has more.
10: Police say the tragedy happened when an argument among six men triggered gunfire just before 5 p.m. Saturday outside a Mount Eden Deli at Elliott Place in Grand Concourse. The boy was an innocent bystander. EMS rushed him to a hospital with a critical shoulder wound where he later died. Two men were also shot, one in the buttocks, the other in his foot. They took themselves to a hospital. No arrests yet. I'm Sarah Lee Kessler.
8: An investigation is underway after eight people were found dead in a Michigan house fire. The Ottawa County Sheriff's Office says six children and two adults, all of the same family, were found dead inside a home that caught fire in the town of Grand Haven on Friday. The Sheriff's Office said some of the victims had gunshot wounds. Authorities are working to identify the victims, and Michigan State Police arson investigators were called to the scene. The NYPD says they shot and wounded an armed man outside a Queens home that caught fire and found two others inside shot dead. Lisa Salvati has more.
9: Cops say it happened on Ocean Crest Boulevard in Far Rockaway around noon. Police say the wife of 33-year-old Keegan Thomas called police and said her husband is armed and mentally ill and that, quote, he killed them, he killed them. When police arrived, there was a large explosion at the home and Thomas came out holding a shotgun. Cops say the officers repeatedly told him to drop the gun. He didn't, and they shot him. Two family members were found dead inside. Thomas's wife wasn't hurt. The suspect was taken to the hospital in critical but stable condition. In New York, I'm Lisa Salvati.
8: And the U.S. will begin a, quote, phased opening of the country's southern cattle ports. The decision by the Department of Agriculture on Friday will allow a limited amount of cattle to be imported from Mexico after the ports were closed in May. I'm Jim Forbes.
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8: A dangerous summer pattern continues across much of the nation. Extreme heat will grip the Southwest and parts of the Southern Plains, with temperatures soaring well above 100 degrees and heat indexes climbing even higher. Residents are urged to limit time outdoors and stay hydrated. Across the Southeast and Carolinas, rounds of heavy rain and thunderstorms could produce localized flash flooding, especially near the coast. Scattered thunderstorms are also expected from the northern Rockies into portions of the upper Midwest, with a few storms capable of strong winds. The Northeast will see a mix of sunshine, clouds, and scattered afternoon showers, while much of the West Coast stays dry, though wildfire danger remains elevated in parts of the Pacific Northwest because of hot, dry, and windy conditions. On Friday, tornado and flood watches were issued for more than 30 million people stretching from New York City through Philadelphia. And that's your national forecast. I'm Jim Forbes.
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11: Big weekend in Major League Baseball, of course. It's the Hall of Fame inductions from Cooperstown, New York. Names such as Jeff Kent and Carlos Beltran, along with Andrew Jones, will get enshrined. We'll hear from them on Sunday. Salvador Perez will probably be headed there one day, the catcher for the Royals. He hit 318 home runs in a Royals uniform. He passed George Brett for the most all-time in franchise history. 3-2, Royals, they beat Detroit. Dylan Cease lost a no-hitter late for the Blue Jays. They still blast the Red Sox at Fenway Park. Yankees and Phillies, the Dodgers and Mets highlight Sunday's schedule. Juan Soto hits the shelf with the Mets, a calf strain. He'll be there 10 days. Teams reporting to NFL camp this weekend. Biggest question mark, Chiefs quarterback Patrick Mahomes, his coach Andy Reid.
12: Well, he's been up here every day doing his thing and rehabbing, and I've mentioned before how much time he spent. If anybody spent time doing this thing the right way, he's it.
11: Mahomes coming off a torn ACL. That's sports. I'm Rob Bushka.
13: Chick-fil-A says accounts from its loyalty program were affected last month when unauthorized bad actors launched an automated attack. They have remedied the situation, but they do encourage all customers to reset their passwords. If you're thinking about going back to school, maybe being a dental hygienist is for you. There is a growing shortage in the dental field. That actually could mean you might have to wait longer to get a cleaning now, too.
14: A new report from the Virginia Department of Health Professions Healthcare Workforce Data Center finds there's a state shortage of dental hygienists. The report says Virginia has more than 6,500 dentists compared to more than 5,300 dental hygienists. Officials with the Virginia Dental Association say that imbalance translates to longer wait times to get your twice-a-year cleaning. Dental health experts say expanding education programs is key to lowering the shortage. The state's new budget includes $20 million for expansion of career and technical ed programs through the Virginia Community College System and an extra $1 million to grow dental hygiene ed programs. I'm Rose Cia Rivera.
13: The governor of New Jersey is cracking down on surveillance pricing for groceries. The governor signed the Fair Price Protection Act to ban grocery delivery platforms from using consumer data to set custom prices on groceries.
15: Over the course of a year, a family could spend $1,200 more for the very same groceries just because of an invisible algorithm.
13: She says the average family paid $310 more at the grocery store last year, partially blaming tariffs imposed by President Trump.
15: Companies figure out where you live, where you shop, and even what you're Googling. And they use that data to calculate specific, often higher prices for items you need without your knowledge.
16: A hydrogen-powered vehicle under development is drawing attention for its ambitious performance claims. According to reports featured by MSN, French-Moroccan startup Namex has developed a hydrogen utility vehicle that can travel up to 932 miles on a single fill-up and refuel in as little as 5 seconds using a hydrogen cartridge system. I'm Monica Nelson with your consumer and business news.
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1: When was the last time you woke up actually feeling rested or got through the day without feeling stressed out? Yeah, over 50% of adults say they'd feel better if they got more sleep, and stress is often the biggest barrier. 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
17: Florida Congresswoman Kat Kamick claims there's a culture of creepiness on Capitol Hill. Monica Nelson has more.
18: The Republicans' comments came after Colorado Congressman Jeff Crank introduced a resolution that would mandate lawmakers to disclose relationships with staffers and other offices or committees to the lower chamber's ethics committee. Kamick says she wouldn't feel comfortable sending her daughter to Capitol Hill in the current congressional environment. She commended the resolution and quipped that Congress, quote, would be better off if members were more focused on their work than enhancing their love life. I'm Monica Nelson.
17: Israeli Prime Minister Benjamin Netanyahu will travel to the U.S. for a meeting with President Trump and to attend the late Senator Lindsey Graham's funeral. Netanyahu and Trump will meet on Tuesday. The Prime Minister's visit to Washington comes as the U.S.-Israeli war with Iran escalates. And it marks the first face-to-face talks between Trump and Netanyahu since the conflict began in late February. That's politics. I'm Brad Siegel.
6: U.S. measles cases are hitting the highest number recorded in more than three decades.
16: According to Johns Hopkins University's measles tracker, there have been over 2,295 recorded measles cases this year, just surpassing 2025's total of 2,289. It marks the highest number of measles infections the country has seen since 1990. The U.S. officially eliminated measles in 2000, but measles transmission has persisted for more than 1 year, bringing the nation's elimination status into question. I'm Monica Nelson.
6: Four additional states are being linked to the massive cyclosporiasis outbreak. According to a CDC official, Illinois, Kansas, Oklahoma, and Pennsylvania have been added to the outbreak that already includes Indiana, Kentucky, Michigan, Ohio, and West Virginia. These nine states now have related cases of the gastrointestinal illness caused by the microscopic cyclospora parasite, with health departments reporting over 12,000 cases so far this summer. The cluster is being investigated by federal and state health officials. Health update, I'm Jennifer Polsoni.
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19: Game one of the 2026 AUSL Championship on Saturday afternoon went to the Utah Talons as they defeated the Chicago Bandits 2-1 at Davis Diamond in College Station. The Bandits need to even the championship series with a win today in game two. That's at 2 p.m. Eastern on ESPN if they want to force a decisive game three on Monday. For more women's sports stories, subscribe to Good Game with Sarah Spain on iHeart Podcast.
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4: The U.S. is sounding the alarm on protecting critical infrastructure as the war with Iran continues. An updated advisory from several agencies, including the FBI, NSA, and the Department of Energy, say Iran-affiliated cyber actors are hacking internet-connected control systems at water and power systems. Officials say the Iranians have already caused some outages. Patreon is laying off 20% of its workforce. Tammy Trujillo has the details.
22: That breaks down to 93 people. It comes as the company partners with Cloudflare to block AI bots from scraping the works of its creators. Patreon's CEO says he's not replacing workers with AI, but he says AI is changing the entire tech industry.
4: And Meta is turning away from clean energy and toward fossil fuels. Recharge News was first to report that the company is leaving the corporate climate coalition that's called RE100. TechCrunch points out that Meta is now building enough natural gas plants to power all of South Dakota. Tech Report, I'm Matt Mattinson.
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5: Can't nobody take my pride.
6: Sean Diddy Combs is in solitary confinement after reportedly getting into a fight at the New Jersey prison where he's serving a 50-month sentence. Chris Brown entering a guilty plea for a fight at a nightclub in London. The incident happened at a club in the Mayfair area of the city in 2023. The R&B singer was also joined by co-defendant rapper Hootie Baby, who also pled guilty. Both were set to face trial for assault and grievous bodily harm charges. Those ended up being dropped. Sentencing is set for October 26th. Jon Bon Jovi cutting a show short due to sickness.
7: Jon Bon Jovi may have a hit called Bad Medicine, but right now what the singer could probably use is some decongestant. A sinus infection forced Bon Jovi to end the show at Madison Square Garden Thursday night after just 90 minutes. Bon Jovi told the audience to hold on to their tickets because he says the show will be rescheduled. I'm Daria Albinger.
6: Charlie XCX has released her much-anticipated new album. Music Fashion Film is the British pop star's follow-up to her 2024 studio album, Brat, which was an international hit. This is also her second album of the year. In February, she released her soundtrack for the film, Wuthering Heights. That's entertainment. I'm Jennifer Bolsoni.
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8: As the war in Iran rages on, President Trump is meeting with Israel this week. Israeli Prime Minister Benjamin Netanyahu will visit the White House as President Trump weighs his military options in Iran. Tuesday's meeting will mark the first face-to-face talks between the two leaders since the Iran war began in late February. Netanyahu will also attend the funeral of Senator Lindsey Graham during his trip. Millions of Americans are sweating it out in extreme heat this weekend. Another heat dome has settled over the central U.S., causing triple-digit temperatures from Kansas to North Dakota and from Colorado to Minnesota. The extreme heat could intensify on Monday with the rise in humidity when the feels-like temperature in Rapid City could hit 106 degrees, Des Moines could feel like 107 degrees, and St. Louis could feel like a sweltering 109 degrees. Sweaty conditions could linger into Tuesday and are not expected to cool off until late in the week. Anti-Semitic slurs and pictures are scrawled on a mural at a Pasadena area synagogue. Sharon Reardon has this story.
0: Members of the Pasadena Jewish Temple and Center are upset after a community mural at the site of their former synagogue was defaced with swastikas and other anti-Semitic graffiti. It happened on Friday. The mural was created after the Eaton Fire destroyed the Temple and Center campus and followed an act of anti-Semitism earlier this year. A post on social media stated the artwork grew into a symbol of hope, resilience, and solidarity, not just for Temple members, but for the entire Altadena community. The Los Angeles County Sheriff's Department is investigating. I'm Sharon Reardon.
8: And one person is dead after a car drove into a crowded park at a Pride event in Germany. The attack happened Saturday at Tiergarten Park in downtown Berlin. Police say the vehicle plowed into a large group of people in the park, killing one person. I'm Jim Forbes. A 12-year-old Bronx boy is dead after being shot in the Bronx Saturday afternoon. Sarah Lee Kessler has more.
9: Police say the tragedy happened when an argument among six men triggered gunfire just before 5 p.m. Saturday outside a Mount Eden Deli at Elliott Place in Grand Concourse. The boy was an innocent bystander. EMS rushed him to a hospital with a critical shoulder wound where he later died. Two men were also shot, one in the buttocks, the other in his foot. They took themselves to a hospital. No arrests yet. I'm Sarah Lee Kessler.
8: An investigation is underway after eight people were found dead in a Michigan house fire. The Ottawa County Sheriff's Office says six children and two adults, all of the same family, were found dead inside a home that caught fire in the town of Grand Haven on Friday. The Sheriff's Office said some of the victims had gunshot wounds. Authorities are working to identify the victims, and Michigan State Police arson investigators were called to the scene. The NYPD says they shot and wounded an armed man outside a Queens home that caught fire and found two others inside shot dead. Lisa Salvati has more.
10: Cops say it happened on Ocean Crest Boulevard in Far Rockaway around noon. Police say the wife of 33-year-old Keegan Thomas called police and said her husband is armed and mentally ill and that, quote, he killed them. He killed them. When police arrived, there was a large explosion at the home and Thomas came out holding a shotgun. Cops say the officers repeatedly told him to drop the gun. He didn't, and they shot him. Two family members were found dead inside. Thomas's wife wasn't hurt. The suspect was taken to the hospital in critical but stable condition. In New York, I'm Lisa Salvati.
8: And the U.S. will begin a, quote, phased opening of the country's southern cattle ports. The decision by the Department of Agriculture on Friday will allow a limited amount of cattle to be imported from Mexico after the ports were closed in May. I'm Jim Forbes.
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8: A dangerous summer pattern continues across much of the nation. Extreme heat will grip the Southwest and parts of the Southern Plains, with temperatures soaring well above 100 degrees and heat indexes climbing even higher. Residents are urged to limit time outdoors and stay hydrated. Across the Southeast and Carolinas, rounds of heavy rain and thunderstorms could produce localized flash flooding, especially near the coast. Scattered thunderstorms are also expected from the northern Rockies into portions of the upper Midwest, with a few storms capable of strong winds. The Northeast will see a mix of sunshine, clouds, and scattered afternoon showers, while much of the West Coast stays dry, though wildfire danger remains elevated in parts of the Pacific Northwest because of hot, dry, and windy conditions. On Friday, tornado and flood watches were issued for more than 30 million people stretching from New York City through Philadelphia. And that's your national forecast. I'm Jim Forbes.
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11: Big weekend in Major League Baseball, of course. It's the Hall of Fame inductions from Cooperstown, New York. Names such as Jeff Kent and Carlos Beltran, along with Andrew Jones, will get enshrined. We'll hear from them on Sunday. Salvador Perez will probably be headed there one day, the catcher for the Royals. He hit 318 home runs in a Royals uniform. He passed George Brett for the most all-time in franchise history. 3-2, Royals, they beat Detroit. Dylan Cease lost a no-hitter late for the Blue Jays. They still blast the Red Sox at Fenway Park. Yankees and Phillies, the Dodgers and Mets highlight Sunday's schedule. Juan Soto hits the shelf with the Mets, a calf strain. He'll be there 10 days. Teams reporting to NFL camp this weekend. Biggest question mark, Chiefs quarterback Patrick Mahomes. His coach, Andy Reid.
1: Well, he's been up here every day doing his thing and rehabbing. And I've mentioned before how much time he spent. If anybody spent time doing this thing the right way, he's it.
11: Mahomes coming off a torn ACL. That's sports. I'm Rob Bushka.
16: Chick-fil-A says accounts from its loyalty program were affected last month when unauthorized bad actors launched an automated attack. They have remedied the situation, but they do encourage all customers to reset their passwords. If you're thinking about going back to school, maybe being a dental hygienist is for you. There is a growing shortage in the dental field. That actually could mean you might have to wait longer to get a cleaning now, too.
12: A new report from the Virginia Department of Health Professions Healthcare Workforce Data Center finds there's a state shortage of dental hygienists. The report says Virginia has more than 6,500 dentists compared to more than 5,300 dental hygienists. Officials with the Virginia Dental Association say that imbalance translates to longer wait times to get your twice-a-year cleaning. Dental health experts say expanding education programs is key to lowering the shortage. The state's new budget includes $20 million for expansion of career and technical ed programs through the Virginia Community College System, and an extra $1 million to grow dental hygiene ed programs. I'm Rocio Rivera.
16: The governor of New Jersey is cracking down on surveillance pricing for groceries. The governor signed the Fair Price Protection Act to ban grocery delivery platforms from using consumer data to set custom prices on groceries.
13: Over the course of a year, a family could spend $1,200 more for the very same groceries just because of an invisible algorithm.
16: She says the average family paid $310 more at the grocery store last year, partially blaming tariffs imposed by President Trump.
13: Companies figure out where you live, where you shop, and even what you're Googling. And they use that data to calculate specific, often higher prices for items you need without your knowledge.
16: A hydrogen-powered vehicle under development is drawing attention for its ambitious performance claims. According to reports featured by MSN, French-Moroccan startup Namex has developed a hydrogen utility vehicle that can travel up to 932 miles on a single fill-up and refuel in as little as 5 seconds using a hydrogen cartridge system. I'm Monica Nelson with your consumer and business news.
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17: Florida Congresswoman Kat Kamick claims there's a culture of creepiness on Capitol Hill. Monica Nelson has more.
18: The Republicans' comments came after Colorado Congressman Jeff Crank introduced a resolution that would mandate lawmakers to disclose relationships with staffers and other offices or committees to the lower chamber's ethics committee. Kamick says she wouldn't feel comfortable sending her daughter to Capitol Hill in the current congressional environment. She commended the resolution and quipped that Congress, quote, would be better off if members were more focused on their work than enhancing their love life. I'm Monica Nelson.
17: Israeli Prime Minister Benjamin Netanyahu will travel to the U.S. for a meeting with President Trump and to attend the late Senator Lindsey Graham's funeral. Netanyahu and Trump will meet on Tuesday. The Prime Minister's visit to Washington comes as the U.S.-Israeli war with Iran escalates. And it marks the first face-to-face talks between Trump and Netanyahu since the conflict began in late February. That's politics. I'm Brad Siegel.
6: U.S.
3: U.S. measles cases are hitting the highest number recorded in more than three decades.
16: According to Johns Hopkins University's measles tracker, there have been over 2,295 recorded measles cases this year, just surpassing 2025's total of 2,289. It marks the highest number of measles infections the country has seen since 1990. The U.S. officially eliminated measles in 2000, but measles transmission has persisted for more than 1 year, bringing the nation's elimination status into question. I'm Monica Nelson.
3: Four additional states are being linked to the massive cyclosporiasis outbreak. According to a CDC official, Illinois, Kansas, Oklahoma, and Pennsylvania have been added to the outbreak that already includes

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3: The U.S. is sounding the alarm on protecting critical infrastructure as the war with Iran continues. An updated advisory from several agencies, including the FBI, NSA, and the Department of Energy, say Iran-affiliated cyber actors are hacking internet-connected control systems at water and power systems. Officials say the Iranians have already caused some outages. Patreon is laying off 20% of its workforce. Tammy Trujillo has the details.
4: That breaks down to 93 people. It comes as the company partners with Cloudflare to block AI bots from scraping the works of its creators. Patreon's CEO says he's not replacing workers with AI, but he says AI is changing the entire tech industry.
3: And Meta is turning away from clean energy and toward fossil fuels. Recharge News was first to report that the company is leaving the corporate climate coalition that's called RE100. TechCrunch points out that Meta is now building enough natural gas plants to power all of South Dakota. Tech Report. I'm Matt Mattinson.
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5: Can't nobody take my pride.
6: Sean Diddy Combs is in solitary confinement after reportedly getting into a fight at the New Jersey prison where he's serving a 50-month sentence. Chris Brown entering a guilty plea for a fight at a nightclub in London. The incident happened at a club in the Mayfair area of the city in 2023. The R&B singer was also joined by co-defendant rapper Hootie Baby, who also pled guilty. Both were set to face trial for assault and grievous bodily harm charges. Those ended up being dropped. Sentencing is set for October 26th. Jon Bon Jovi cutting a show short due to sickness.
7: Jon Bon Jovi may have a hit called Bad Medicine, but right now what the singer could probably use is some decongestant. A sinus infection forced Bon Jovi to end the show at Madison Square Garden Thursday night after just 90 minutes. Bon Jovi told the audience to hold on to their tickets because he says the show will be rescheduled. I'm Daria Albinger.
6: Charlie XCX has released her much-anticipated new album, Music Fashion Film, is the British pop star's follow-up to her 2024 studio album, Brat, which was an international hit. This is also her second album of the year. In February, she released her soundtrack for the film, Wuthering Heights. That's entertainment. I'm Jennifer Bolsoni.
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0: As the war in Iran rages on, President Trump is meeting with Israel this week. Israeli Prime Minister Benjamin Netanyahu will visit the White House as President Trump weighs his military options in Iran. Tuesday's meeting will mark the first face-to-face talks between the two leaders since the Iran war began in late February. Netanyahu will also attend the funeral of Senator Lindsey Graham during his trip. Millions of Americans are sweating it out in extreme heat this weekend. Another heat dome has settled over the central U.S., causing triple-digit temperatures from Kansas to North Dakota and from Colorado to Minnesota. The extreme heat could intensify on Monday with the rise in humidity when the feels-like temperature in Rapid City could hit 106 degrees, Des Moines could feel like 107 degrees, and St. Louis could feel like a sweltering 109 degrees. Sweaty conditions could linger into Tuesday and are not expected to cool off until late in the week. Anti-Semitic slurs and pictures are scrawled on a mural at a Pasadena area synagogue. Sharon Reardon has this story.
1: Members of the Pasadena Jewish Temple and Center are upset after a community mural at the site of their former synagogue was defaced with swastikas and other anti-Semitic graffiti. It happened on Friday. The mural was created after the Eaton Fire destroyed the Temple and Center campus and followed an act of anti-Semitism earlier this year. A post on social media stated the artwork grew into a symbol of hope, resilience, and solidarity, not just for Temple members, but for the entire Altadena community. The Los Angeles County Sheriff's Department is investigating. I'm Sharon Reardon.
0: And one person is dead after a car drove into a crowded park at a Pride event in Germany. The attack happened Saturday at Tiergarten Park in downtown Berlin. Police say the vehicle plowed into a large group of people in the park, killing one person. I'm Jim Forbes. A 12-year-old Bronx boy is dead after being shot in the Bronx Saturday afternoon. Sarah Lee Kessler has more.
2: Police say the tragedy happened when an argument among six men triggered gunfire just before 5 p.m. Saturday outside a Mount Eden Deli at Elliott Place in Grand Concourse. The boy was an innocent bystander. EMS rushed him to a hospital with a critical shoulder wound where he later died. Two men were also shot, one in the buttocks, the other in his foot. They took themselves to a hospital. No arrests yet. I'm Sarah Lee Kessler.
0: An investigation is underway after eight people were found dead in a Michigan house fire. The Ottawa County Sheriff's Office says six children and two adults, all of the same family, were found dead inside a home that caught fire in the town of Grand Haven on Friday. The Sheriff's Office said some of the victims had gunshot wounds. Authorities are working to identify the victims, and Michigan State Police arson investigators were called to the scene. The NYPD says they shot and wounded an armed man outside a Queens home that caught fire and found two others inside shot dead. Lisa Salvati has more.
3: Cops say it happened on Ocean Crest Boulevard in Far Rockaway around noon. Police say the wife of 33-year-old Keegan Thomas called police and said her husband is armed and mentally ill and that, quote, he killed them. He killed them. When police arrived, there was a large explosion at the home and Thomas came out holding a shotgun. Cops say the officers repeatedly told him to drop the gun. He didn't, and they shot him. Two family members were found dead inside. Thomas's wife wasn't hurt. The suspect was taken to the hospital in critical but stable condition. In New York, I'm Lisa Salvati.
0: And the U.S. will begin a, quote, phased opening of the country's southern cattle ports. The decision by the Department of Agriculture on Friday will allow a limited amount of cattle to be imported from Mexico after the ports were closed in May. I'm Jim Forbes.
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0: A dangerous summer pattern continues across much of the nation. Extreme heat will grip the Southwest and parts of the Southern Plains, with temperatures soaring well above 100 degrees and heat indexes climbing even higher. Residents are urged to limit time outdoors and stay hydrated. Across the Southeast and Carolinas, rounds of heavy rain and thunderstorms could produce localized flash flooding, especially near the coast. Scattered thunderstorms are also expected from the northern Rockies into portions of the upper Midwest, with a few storms capable of strong winds. The Northeast will see a mix of sunshine, clouds, and scattered afternoon showers, while much of the West Coast stays dry, though wildfire danger remains elevated in parts of the Pacific Northwest because of hot, dry, and windy conditions. On Friday, tornado and flood watches were issued for more than 30 million people stretching from New York City through Philadelphia. And that's your national forecast. I'm Jim Forbes.
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5: Big weekend in Major League Baseball, of course. It's the Hall of Fame inductions from Cooperstown, New York. Names such as Jeff Kent and Carlos Beltran, along with Andrew Jones, will get enshrined. We'll hear from them on Sunday. Salvador Perez will probably be headed there one day. The catcher for the Royals, he hit 318 home runs in a Royals uniform. He passed George Brett for the most all-time in franchise history. 3-2, Royals, they beat Detroit. Dylan Cease lost a no-hitter late for the Blue Jays. They still blast the Red Sox at Fenway Park. Yankees and Phillies, the Dodgers and Mets highlight Sunday's schedule. Juan Soto hits the shelf with the Mets, a calf strain. He'll be there 10 days. Teams reporting to NFL camp this weekend. Biggest question mark, Chiefs quarterback Patrick Mahomes, his coach Andy Reid.
6: Well, he's been up here every day doing his thing and rehabbing, and I've mentioned before how much time he spent. If anybody spent time doing this thing the right way, he's it.
5: Mahomes coming off a torn ACL. That's sports. I'm Rob Bushka.
7: Chick-fil-A says accounts from its loyalty program were affected last month when unauthorized bad actors launched an automated attack. They have remedied the situation, but they do encourage all customers to reset their passwords. If you're thinking about going back to school, maybe being a dental hygienist is for you. There is a growing shortage in the dental field. That actually could mean you might have to wait longer to get a cleaning now, too.
8: A new report from the Virginia Department of Health Professions Healthcare Workforce Data Center finds there's a state shortage of dental hygienists. The report says Virginia has more than 6,500 dentists compared to more than 5,300 dental hygienists. Officials with the Virginia Dental Association say that imbalance translates to longer wait times to get your twice-a-year cleaning. Dental health experts say expanding education programs is key to lowering the shortage. The state's new budget includes $20 million for expansion of career and technical ed programs through the Virginia Community College System, and an extra $1 million to grow dental hygiene ed programs. I'm Rose Sierra Rivera.
7: The governor of New Jersey is cracking down on surveillance pricing for groceries. The governor signed the Fair Price Protection Act to ban grocery delivery platforms from using consumer data to set custom prices on groceries.
9: Over the course of a year, a family could spend $1,200 more for the very same groceries just because of an invisible algorithm.
7: She says the average family paid $310 more at the grocery store last year, partially blaming tariffs imposed by President Trump.
9: Companies figure out where you live, where you shop, and even what you're Googling. And they use that data to calculate specific, often higher prices for items you need without your knowledge.
7: A hydrogen-powered vehicle under development is drawing attention for its ambitious performance claims. According to reports featured by MSN, French-Moroccan startup Namex has developed a hydrogen utility vehicle that can travel up to 932 miles on a single fill-up and refuel in as little as 5 seconds using a hydrogen cartridge system. I'm Monica Nelson with your consumer and business news.
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11: Florida Congresswoman Kat Kamick claims there's a culture of creepiness on Capitol Hill. Monica Nelson has more.
12: The Republicans' comments came after Colorado Congressman Jeff Crank introduced a resolution that would mandate lawmakers to disclose relationships with staffers and other offices or committees to the lower chamber's ethics committee. Kamick says she wouldn't feel comfortable sending her daughter to Capitol Hill in the current congressional environment. She commended the resolution and quipped that Congress, quote, would be better off if members were more focused on their work than enhancing their love life. I'm Monica Nelson.
11: Israeli Prime Minister Benjamin Netanyahu will travel to the U.S. for a meeting with President Trump and to attend the late Senator Lindsey Graham's funeral. Netanyahu and Trump will meet on Tuesday. The Prime Minister's visit to Washington comes as the U.S.-Israeli war with Iran escalates. And it marks the first face-to-face talks between Trump and Netanyahu since the conflict began in late February. That's politics. I'm Brad Siegel.
13: U.S. measles cases are hitting the highest number recorded in more than three decades.
7: According to Johns Hopkins University's measles tracker, there have been over 2,295 recorded measles cases this year, just surpassing 2025's total of 2,289. It marks the highest number of measles infections the country has seen since 1990. The U.S. officially eliminated measles in 2000, but measles transmission has persisted for more than 1 year, bringing the nation's elimination status into question. I'm Monica Nelson.
13: Four additional states are being linked to the massive cyclosporiasis outbreak. According to a CDC official, Illinois, Kansas, Oklahoma, and Pennsylvania have been added to the outbreak that already includes Indiana, Kentucky, Michigan, Ohio, and West Virginia. These nine states now have related cases of the gastrointestinal illness caused by the microscopic cyclospora parasite, with health departments reporting over 12,000 cases so far this summer. The cluster is being investigated by federal and state health officials. Health update, I'm Jennifer Polsoni.
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14: Game one of the 2026 AUSL Championship on Saturday afternoon went to the Utah Talons as they defeated the Chicago Bandits 2-1 at Davis Diamond in College Station. The Bandits need to even the championship series with a win today in game two. That's at 2 p.m. Eastern on ESPN if they want to force a decisive game three on Monday. 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
15: The U.S. is sounding the alarm on protecting critical infrastructure as the war with Iran continues. An updated advisory from several agencies, including the FBI, NSA, and the Department of Energy, say Iran-affiliated cyber actors are hacking internet-connected control systems at water and power systems. Officials say the Iranians have already caused some outages. Patreon is laying off 20% of its workforce. Tammy Trujillo has the details.
16: That breaks down to 93 people. It comes as the company partners with Cloudflare to block AI bots from scraping the works of its creators. Patreon's CEO says he's not replacing workers with AI, but he says AI is changing the entire tech industry.
15: And Meta is turning away from clean energy and toward fossil fuels. Recharge News was first to report that the company is leaving the corporate climate coalition that's called RE100. TechCrunch points out that Meta is now building enough natural gas plants to power all of South Dakota. Tech Report, I'm Matt Mattinson.
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17: Can't nobody take my pride.
13: Sean Diddy Combs is in solitary confinement after reportedly getting into a fight at the New Jersey prison where he's serving a 50-month sentence. Chris Brown entering a guilty plea for a fight at a nightclub in London. The incident happened at a club in the Mayfair area of the city in 2023. The R&B singer was also joined by co-defendant rapper Hootie Baby, who also pled guilty. Both were set to face trial for assault and grievous bodily harm charges. Those ended up being dropped. Sentencing is set for October 26th. Jon Bon Jovi cutting a show short due to sickness.
18: Jon Bon Jovi may have a hit called Bad Medicine, but right now what the singer could probably use is some decongestant. A sinus infection forced Bon Jovi to end the show at Madison Square Garden Thursday night after just 90 minutes. Bon Jovi told the audience to hold on to their tickets because he says the show will be rescheduled. I'm Daria Albinger.
13: Charlie XCX has released her much-anticipated new album, Music Fashion Film, is the British pop star's follow-up to her 2024 studio album, Brat, which was an international hit. This is also her second album of the year. In February, she released her soundtrack for the film, Wuthering Heights. That's entertainment. I'm Jennifer Bolsoni.
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20: A manhunt is underway in Germany for the suspect accused of ramming a vehicle at a group of people at a gay pride celebration. One person is dead after Saturday's attack at Tiergarten Park in downtown Berlin, where a large crowd had gathered for the city's largest LGBTQ event. Police say a van plowed into the crowd, killing one person and injuring at least 16, including some with life-threatening injuries. Police say the van then crashed into a tree and was found empty. Early Sunday, police issued a wanted notice for the alleged suspect, who they say is well known to authorities and had been involved in local Islamic groups. Wildfires raging in Europe are forcing tens of thousands to evacuate in Spain and France. More from Liz Kreutz.
21: These relentless blazes, fueled by record heat and drought across much of Europe, in Spain's capital, Madrid. And in France, the prime minister tonight saying the fires have reached a scale the country has never seen before.
20: Spain's interior ministry says three fires have merged near the capital of Madrid, and around 60,000 people have been evacuated. In France, 60,000 were told to leave Bordeaux suburbs after the entire Cap Ferret Peninsula was evacuated earlier in the week. France's military has mobilized 1,500 personnel, along with specialty equipment from other European countries, including Germany, Croatia, and Slovakia. California police say five people have been injured in a mass stabbing in Sacramento. Police responded to a call in historic Old Sacramento early Saturday and found three men who had been stabbed. Those men were sent to a local hospital for treatment. Two more men later showed up at a hospital with stab wounds from the same attack. Later Saturday, an 18-year-old man was arrested for the stabbings. Former Maine State Senate President Troy Jackson is now the state's Democratic nominee for U.S. Senate. Jackson overwhelmingly won the vote Saturday as hundreds of delegates gathered in Bangor to pick a replacement for Graham Plattner. Three Democrats were on the ballot to replace Plattner, who dropped out of the race following sexual assault allegations. Jackson will now go face-to-face with Republican Senator Susan Collins in the November 3rd general election. I'm Lisa Taylor. A federal appeals court has ruled President Trump cannot implement his executive order tightening mail-in voting regulations. The Boston-based First Circuit Court of Appeals on Saturday rejected the administration's request to lift an injunction several Democrat-led states secured on June 25th. The Department of Justice had argued that any lawsuit challenging the order was premature, as no agencies had finalized actions or policies. The appeals court, in a 2-1 ruling, rejected that argument. Anti-Semitic slurs and pictures have been scrawled on a mural at a Pasadena area synagogue. Sharon Reardon reports.
1: Members of the Pasadena Jewish Temple and Center are upset after a community mural at the site of their former synagogue was defaced with swastikas and other anti-Semitic graffiti. The mural was created after the Eaton fire destroyed the Temple and Center campus. The Los Angeles County Sheriff's Department is investigating.
20: A new survey reveals that construction is booming when it comes to wage increases. Rob Martier has details.
2: An analysis by ADP found that last month pay growth for job changers in construction was up nearly 13%. Median gross pay was over $59,000 compared to $43,000 for all job switchers that month. ADP says the hiring boom for construction workers, along with their increasing salaries, is likely to continue while apprenticeships and trade programs grow.
20: Former NFL guard Jordan Devey's family says he has died by suicide. Lisa Carton reports.
3: Lindsay Devey announced her husband's death on social media Friday, saying it would have been their 15th wedding anniversary. She also provided a link to a GoFundMe account, which said he took his own life. Devey played for the New England Patriots when they won the Super Bowl in 2014. His family said they believe that he suffered from CTE, but that they won't be able to test for the neurodegenerative disease based on the way Devey died. He is survived by his parents, his wife, and their four children. Jordan Devey was 38 years old.
20: I'm Lisa Taylor.
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0: A dangerous summer pattern continues across much of the nation. Extreme heat will grip the Southwest and parts of the Southern Plains, with temperatures soaring well above 100 degrees and heat indexes climbing even higher. Residents are urged to limit time outdoors and stay hydrated. Across the Southeast and Carolinas, rounds of heavy rain and thunderstorms could produce localized flash flooding, especially near the coast. Scattered thunderstorms are also expected from the northern Rockies into portions of the upper Midwest, with a few storms capable of strong winds. The Northeast will see a mix of sunshine, clouds, and scattered afternoon showers, while much of the West Coast stays dry, though wildfire danger remains elevated in parts of the Pacific Northwest because of hot, dry, and windy conditions. On Friday, tornado and flood watches were issued for more than 30 million people stretching from New York City through Philadelphia. And that's your national forecast. I'm Jim Forbes.
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5: Big weekend in Major League Baseball, of course. It's the Hall of Fame inductions from Cooperstown, New York. Names such as Jeff Kent and Carlos Beltran, along with Andrew Jones, will get enshrined. We'll hear from them on Sunday. Salvador Perez will probably be headed there one day. The catcher for the Royals, he hit 318 home runs in a Royals uniform. He passed George Brett for the most all-time in franchise history. 3-2, Royals, they beat Detroit. Dylan Cease lost a no-hitter late for the Blue Jays. They still blast the Red Sox at Fenway Park. Yankees and Phillies, the Dodgers and Mets highlight Sunday's schedule. Juan Soto hits the shelf with the Mets, a calf strain. He'll be there 10 days. Teams reporting to NFL camp this weekend. Biggest question mark, Chiefs quarterback Patrick Mahomes, his coach Andy Reid.
6: Well, he's been up here every day doing his thing and rehabbing, and I've mentioned before how much time he spent. If anybody spent time doing this thing the right way, he's it.
5: Mahomes coming off a torn ACL. That's sports. I'm Rob Bushka.
7: Chick-fil-A says accounts from its loyalty program were affected last month when unauthorized bad actors launched an automated attack. They have remedied the situation, but they do encourage all customers to reset their passwords. If you're thinking about going back to school, maybe being a dental hygienist is for you. There is a growing shortage in the dental field. That actually could mean you might have to wait longer to get a cleaning now, too.
8: A new report from the Virginia Department of Health Professions Healthcare Workforce Data Center finds there's a state shortage of dental hygienists. The report says Virginia has more than 6,500 dentists compared to more than 5,300 dental hygienists. Officials with the Virginia Dental Association say that imbalance translates to longer wait times to get your twice-a-year cleaning. Dental health experts say expanding education programs is key to lowering the shortage. The state's new budget includes $20 million for expansion of career and technical ed programs through the Virginia Community College System, and an extra million to grow dental hygiene ed programs. I'm Rocio Rivera.
7: The governor of New Jersey is cracking down on surveillance pricing for groceries. The governor signed the Fair Price Protection Act to ban grocery delivery platforms from using consumer data to set custom prices on groceries.
9: Over the course of a year, a family could spend $1,200 more for the very same groceries just because of an invisible algorithm.
7: She says the average family paid $310 more at the grocery store last year, partially blaming tariffs imposed by President Trump.
9: Companies figure out where you live, where you shop, and even what you're Googling. And they use that data to calculate specific, often higher prices for items you need without your knowledge.
7: A hydrogen-powered vehicle under development is drawing attention for its ambitious performance claims. According to reports featured by MSN, French-Moroccan startup Namex has developed a hydrogen utility vehicle that can travel up to 932 miles on a single fill-up and refuel in as little as 5 seconds using a hydrogen cartridge system. I'm Monica Nelson with your consumer and business news.
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12: Florida Congresswoman Kat Kamick claims there's a culture of creepiness on Capitol Hill. Monica Nelson has more.
22: The Republicans' comments came after Colorado Congressman Jeff Crank introduced a resolution that would mandate lawmakers to disclose relationships with staffers and other offices or committees to the lower chamber's ethics committee. Kamick says she wouldn't feel comfortable sending her daughter to Capitol Hill in the current congressional environment. She commended the resolution and quipped that Congress, quote, would be better off if members were more focused on their work than enhancing their love life. I'm Monica Nelson.
12: Israeli Prime Minister Benjamin Netanyahu will travel to the U.S. for a meeting with President Trump and to attend the late Senator Lindsey Graham's funeral. Netanyahu and Trump will meet on Tuesday. The Prime Minister's visit to Washington comes as the U.S.-Israeli war with Iran escalates. And it marks the first face-to-face talks between Trump and Netanyahu since the conflict began in late February. That's politics. I'm Brad Siegel.
13: U.S. measles cases are hitting the highest number recorded in more than three decades.
7: According to Johns Hopkins University's measles tracker, there have been over 2,295 recorded measles cases this year, just surpassing 2025's total of 2,289. It marks the highest number of measles infections the country has seen since 1990. The U.S. officially eliminated measles in 2000, but measles transmission has persisted for more than 1 year, bringing the nation's elimination status into question. I'm Monica Nelson.
13: Four additional states are being linked to the massive cyclosporiasis outbreak, according to a CDC official. Illinois, Kansas, Oklahoma, and Pennsylvania have been added to the outbreak that already includes Indiana, Kentucky, Michigan, Ohio, and West Virginia. These nine states now have related cases of the gastrointestinal illness caused by the microscopic cyclospora parasite, with health departments reporting over 12,000 cases so far this summer. The cluster is being investigated by federal and state health officials. Health update, I'm Jennifer Bolsoni.
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14: Game one of the 2026 AUSL Championship on Saturday afternoon went to the Utah Talons as they defeated the Chicago Bandits 2-1 at Davis Diamond in College Station. The Bandits need to even the championship series with a win today in game two. That's at 2 p.m. Eastern on ESPN if they want to force a decisive game three on Monday. For more women's sports stories, subscribe to Good Game with Sarah Spain on iHeart Podcast.
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16: The U.S. is sounding the alarm on protecting critical infrastructure as the war with Iran continues. An updated advisory from several agencies, including the FBI, NSA, and the Department of Energy, say Iran-affiliated cyber actors are hacking internet-connected control systems at water and power systems. Officials say the Iranians have already caused some outages. Patreon is laying off 20% of its workforce. Tammy Trujillo has the details.
17: That breaks down to 93 people. It comes as the company partners with Cloudflare to block AI bots from scraping the works of its creators. Patreon's CEO says he's not replacing workers with AI, but he says AI is changing the entire tech industry.
16: And Meta is turning away from clean energy and toward fossil fuels. Recharge News was first to report that the company is leaving the corporate climate coalition that's called RE100. TechCrunch points out that Meta is now building enough natural gas plants to power all of South Dakota. Tech Report. I'm at Mattinson.
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23: Can't nobody take my pride.
13: Sean Diddy Combs is in solitary confinement after reportedly getting into a fight at the New Jersey prison where he's serving a 50-month sentence. Chris Brown entering a guilty plea for a fight at a nightclub in London. The incident happened at a club in the Mayfair area of the city in 2023. The R&B singer was also joined by co-defendant rapper Hootie Baby, who also pled guilty. Both were set to face trial for assault and grievous bodily harm charges. Those ended up being dropped. Sentencing is set for October 26th. Jon Bon Jovi cutting a show short due to sickness.
18: Jon Bon Jovi may have a hit called Bad Medicine, but right now what the singer could probably use is some decongestant. A sinus infection forced Bon Jovi to end the show at Madison Square Garden Thursday night after just 90 minutes. Bon Jovi told the audience to hold on to their tickets because he says the show will be rescheduled. I'm Daria Albinger.
13: Charlie XCX has released her much-anticipated new album. Music Fashion Film is the British pop star's follow-up to her 2024 studio album, Brat, which was an international hit. This is also her second album of the year. In February, she released her soundtrack for the film, Wuthering Heights. That's entertainment. I'm Jennifer Bolsoni.
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20: A manhunt is underway in Germany for the suspect accused of ramming a vehicle at a group of people at a gay pride celebration. One person is dead after Saturday's attack at Tiergarten Park in downtown Berlin, where a large crowd had gathered for the city's largest LGBTQ event. Police say a van plowed into the crowd, killing one person and injuring at least 16, including some with life-threatening injuries. Police say the van then crashed into a tree and was found empty. Early Sunday, police issued a wanted notice for the alleged suspect, who they say is well known to authorities and had been involved in local Islamic groups. Wildfires raging in Europe are forcing tens of thousands to evacuate in Spain and France. More from Liz Kreutz.
1: These relentless blazes, fueled by record heat and drought across much of Europe, in Spain's capital, Madrid. And in France, the prime minister tonight saying the fires have reached a scale the country has never seen before.
20: Spain's interior ministry says three fires have merged near the capital of Madrid and around 60,000 people have been evacuated. In France, 60,000 were told to leave Bordeaux suburbs after the entire Cap Ferret Peninsula was evacuated earlier in the week. France's military has mobilized 1,500 personnel along with specialty equipment from other European countries, including Germany, Croatia, and Slovakia. California police say five people have been injured in a mass stabbing in Sacramento. Police responded to a call in historic Old Sacramento early Saturday and found three men who had been stabbed. Those men were sent to a local hospital for treatment. Two more men later showed up at a hospital with stab wounds from the same attack. Later Saturday, an 18-year-old man was arrested for the stabbings. Former Maine State Senate President Troy Jackson is now the state's Democratic nominee for U.S. Senate. Jackson overwhelmingly won the vote Saturday as hundreds of delegates gathered in Bangor to pick a replacement for Graham Plattner. Three Democrats were on the ballot to replace Plattner, who dropped out of the race following sexual assault allegations. Jackson will now go face-to-face with Republican Senator Susan Collins in the November 3rd general election. I'm Lisa Taylor. A federal appeals court has ruled President Trump cannot implement his executive order tightening mail-in voting regulations. The Boston-based First Circuit Court of Appeals on Saturday rejected the administration's request to lift an injunction several Democrat-led states secured on June 25th. The Department of Justice had argued that any lawsuit challenging the order was premature, as no agencies had finalized actions or policies. The appeals court, in a 2-1 ruling, rejected that argument. Anti-Semitic slurs and pictures have been scrawled on a mural at a Pasadena area synagogue. Sharon Reardon reports.
2: Members of the Pasadena Jewish Temple and Center are upset after a community mural at the site of their former synagogue was defaced with swastikas and other anti-Semitic graffiti. The mural was created after the Eaton fire destroyed the Temple and Center campus. The Los Angeles County Sheriff's Department is investigating.
20: A new survey reveals that construction is booming when it comes to wage increases. Rob Martier has details.
19: An analysis by ADP found that last month pay growth for job changers in construction was up nearly 13%. Median gross pay was over $59,000 compared to $43,000 for all job switchers that month. ADP says the hiring boom for construction workers, along with their increasing salaries, is likely to continue while apprenticeships and trade programs grow.
20: Former NFL guard Jordan Devy's family says he has died by suicide. Lisa Carton reports.
3: Lindsay Devy announced her husband's death on social media Friday, saying it would have been their 15th wedding anniversary. She also provided a link to a GoFundMe account, which said he took his own life. Devy played for the New England Patriots when they won the Super Bowl in 2014. His family said they believe that he suffered from CTE, but that they won't be able to test for the neurodegenerative disease based on the way Devy died. He is survived by his parents, his wife, and their four children. Jordan Devy was 38 years old.
20: I'm Lisa Taylor.
4: This is 24/7 News from iHeartRadio.
0: A dangerous summer pattern continues across much of the nation. Extreme heat will grip the Southwest and parts of the Southern Plains, with temperatures soaring well above 100 degrees and heat indexes climbing even higher. Residents are urged to limit time outdoors and stay hydrated. Across the Southeast and Carolinas, rounds of heavy rain and thunderstorms could produce localized flash flooding, especially near the coast. Scattered thunderstorms are also expected from the northern Rockies into portions of the upper Midwest, with a few storms capable of strong winds. The Northeast will see a mix of sunshine, clouds, and scattered afternoon showers, while much of the West Coast stays dry, though wildfire danger remains elevated in parts of the Pacific Northwest because of hot, dry, and windy conditions. On Friday, tornado and flood watches were issued for more than 30 million people stretching from New York City through Philadelphia. And that's your national forecast. I'm Jim Forbes.
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5: Big weekend in Major League Baseball, of course. It's the Hall of Fame inductions from Cooperstown, New York. Names such as Jeff Kent and Carlos Beltran, along with Andrew Jones, will get enshrined. We'll hear from them on Sunday. Salvador Perez will probably be headed there one day, the catcher for the Royals. He hit 318 home runs in a Royals uniform. He passed George Brett for the most all-time in franchise history. 3-2, Royals, they beat Detroit. Dylan Cease lost a no-hitter late for the Blue Jays. They still blast the Red Sox at Fenway Park. Yankees and Phillies, the Dodgers and Mets highlight Sunday's schedule. Juan Soto hits the shelf with the Mets, a calf strain. He'll be there 10 days. Teams reporting to NFL camp this weekend. Biggest question mark, Chiefs quarterback Patrick Mahomes. His coach, Andy Reid.
6: Well, he's been up here every day doing his thing and rehabbing. And I've mentioned before how much time he spent. If anybody spent time doing this thing the right way, he's it.
5: Mahomes coming off a torn ACL. That's sports. I'm Rob Bushka.
7: Chick-fil-A says accounts from its loyalty program were affected last month when unauthorized bad actors launched an automated attack. They have remedied the situation, but they do encourage all customers to reset their passwords. If you're thinking about going back to school, maybe being a dental hygienist is for you. There is a growing shortage in the dental field. That actually could mean you might have to wait longer to get a cleaning now, too.
8: A new report from the Virginia Department of Health Professions Healthcare Workforce Data Center finds there's a state shortage of dental hygienists. The report says Virginia has more than 6,500 dentists compared to more than 5,300 dental hygienists. Officials with the Virginia Dental Association say that imbalance translates to longer wait times to get your twice-a-year cleaning. Dental health experts say expanding education programs is key to lowering the shortage. The state's new budget includes $20 million for expansion of career and technical ed programs through the Virginia Community College System, and an extra $1 million to grow dental hygiene ed programs. I'm Rose Sierra Rivera.
7: The governor of New Jersey is cracking down on surveillance pricing for groceries. The governor signed the Fair Price Protection Act to ban grocery delivery platforms from using consumer data to set custom prices on groceries.
9: Over the course of a year, a family could spend $1,200 more for the very same groceries just because of an invisible algorithm.
7: She says the average family paid $310 more at the grocery store last year, partially blaming tariffs imposed by President Trump.
9: Companies figure out where you live, where you shop, and even what you're Googling. And they use that data to calculate specific, often higher prices for items you need without your knowledge.
7: A hydrogen-powered vehicle under development is drawing attention for its ambitious performance claims. According to reports featured by MSN, French-Moroccan startup Namex has developed a hydrogen utility vehicle that can travel up to 932 miles on a single fill-up and refuel in as little as 5 seconds using a hydrogen cartridge system. I'm Monica Nelson with your consumer and business news.
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12: Florida Congresswoman Kat Kamick claims there's a culture of creepiness on Capitol Hill. Monica Nelson has more.
22: The Republicans' comments came after Colorado Congressman Jeff Crank introduced a resolution that would mandate lawmakers to disclose relationships with staffers in other offices or committees to the lower chamber's ethics committee. Kamick says she wouldn't feel comfortable sending her daughter to Capitol Hill in the current congressional environment. She commended the resolution and quipped that Congress, quote, would be better off if members were more focused on their work than enhancing their love life. I'm Monica Nelson.
12: Israeli Prime Minister Benjamin Netanyahu will travel to the U.S. for a meeting with President Trump and to attend the late Senator Lindsey Graham's funeral. Netanyahu and Trump will meet on Tuesday. The Prime Minister's visit to Washington comes as the U.S.-Israeli war with Iran escalates. And it marks the first face-to-face talks between Trump and Netanyahu since the conflict began in late February. That's politics. I'm Brad Siegel.
13: U.S. measles cases are hitting the highest number recorded in more than three decades.
7: According to Johns Hopkins University's measles tracker, there have been over 2,295 recorded measles cases this year, just surpassing 2025's total of 2,289. It marks the highest number of measles infections the country has seen since 1990. The U.S. officially eliminated measles in 2000, but measles transmission has persisted for more than 1 year, bringing the nation's elimination status into question. I'm Monica Nelson.
13: Four additional states are being linked to the massive cyclosporiasis outbreak, according to a CDC official. Illinois, Kansas, Oklahoma, and Pennsylvania have been added to the outbreak that already includes Indiana, Kentucky, Michigan, Ohio, and West Virginia. These nine states now have related cases of the gastrointestinal illness caused by the microscopic cyclospora parasite, with health departments reporting over 12,000 cases so far this summer. The cluster is being investigated by federal and state health officials. Health update, I'm Jennifer Polsoni.
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11: Game one of the 2026 AUSL Championship on Saturday afternoon went to the Utah Talons as they defeated the Chicago Bandits 2-1 at Davis Diamond in College Station. The Bandits need to even the championship series with a win today in game two. That's at 2 p.m. Eastern on ESPN if they want to force a decisive game three on Monday. For more women's sports stories, subscribe to Good Game with Sarah Spain on iHeart Podcast.
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15: The U.S. is sounding the alarm on protecting critical infrastructure as the war with Iran continues. An updated advisory from several agencies, including the FBI, NSA, and the Department of Energy, say Iran-affiliated cyber actors are hacking internet-connected control systems at water and power systems. Officials say the Iranians have already caused some outages. Patreon is laying off 20% of its workforce. Tammy Trujillo has the details.
16: That breaks down to 93 people. It comes as the company partners with Cloudflare to block AI bots from scraping the works of its creators. Patreon's CEO says he's not replacing workers with AI, but he says AI is changing the entire tech industry.
15: And Meta is turning away from clean energy and toward fossil fuels. Recharge News was first to report that the company is leaving the corporate climate coalition that's called RE100. TechCrunch points out that Meta is now building enough natural gas plants to power all of South Dakota. Tech Report. I'm Matt Mattinson.
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17: Can't nobody take my pride.
13: Sean Diddy Combs is in solitary confinement after reportedly getting into a fight at the New Jersey prison where he's serving a 50-month sentence. Chris Brown entering a guilty plea for a fight at a nightclub in London. The incident happened at a club in the Mayfair area of the city in 2023. The R&B singer was also joined by co-defendant rapper Hootie Baby, who also pled guilty. Both were set to face trial for assault and grievous bodily harm charges. Those ended up being dropped. Sentencing is set for October 26th. Jon Bon Jovi cutting a show short due to sickness.
1: John Bon Jovi may have a hit called Bad Medicine, but right now what the singer could probably use is some decongestant. A sinus infection forced Bon Jovi to end the show at Madison Square Garden Thursday night after just 90 minutes. Bon Jovi told the audience to hold on to their tickets because he says the show will be rescheduled. I'm Daria Albinger.
13: Charlie XCX has released her much-anticipated new album, Music, Fashion, Film, is the British pop star's follow-up to her 2024 studio album, Brat, which was an international hit. This is also her second album of the year. In February, she released her soundtrack for the film, Wuthering Heights. That's entertainment. I'm Jennifer Bolsoni.
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20: A manhunt is underway in Germany for the suspect accused of ramming a vehicle at a group of people at a gay pride celebration. One person is dead after Saturday's attack at Tiergarten Park in downtown Berlin, where a large crowd had gathered for the city's largest LGBTQ event. Police say a van plowed into the crowd, killing one person and injuring at least 16, including some with life-threatening injuries. Police say the van then crashed into a tree and was found empty. Early Sunday, police issued a wanted notice for the alleged suspect, who they say is well known to authorities and had been involved in local Islamic groups. Wildfires raging in Europe are forcing tens of thousands to evacuate in Spain and France. More from Liz Kreutz.
2: These relentless blazes, fueled by record heat and drought across much of Europe, in Spain's capital, Madrid. And in France, the prime minister tonight saying the fires have reached a scale the country has never seen before.
20: Spain's interior ministry says three fires have merged near the capital of Madrid and around 60,000 people have been evacuated. In France, 60,000 were told to leave Bordeaux suburbs after the entire Cap Ferret Peninsula was evacuated earlier in the week. France's military has mobilized 1,500 personnel along with specialty equipment from other European countries, including Germany, Croatia, and Slovakia. California police say five people have been injured in a mass stabbing in Sacramento. Police responded to a call in historic Old Sacramento early Saturday and found three men who had been stabbed. Those men were sent to a local hospital for treatment. Two more men later showed up at a hospital with stab wounds from the same attack. Later Saturday, an 18-year-old man was arrested for the stabbings. Former Maine State Senate President Troy Jackson is now the state's Democratic nominee for U.S. Senate. Jackson overwhelmingly won the vote Saturday as hundreds of delegates gathered in Bangor to pick a replacement for Graham Plattner. Three Democrats were on the ballot to replace Plattner, who dropped out of the race following sexual assault allegations. Jackson will now go face-to-face with Republican Senator Susan Collins in the November 3rd general election. I'm Lisa Taylor. A federal appeals court has ruled President Trump cannot implement his executive order tightening mail-in voting regulations. The Boston-based First Circuit Court of Appeals on Saturday rejected the administration's request to lift an injunction several Democrat-led states secured on June 25th. The Department of Justice had argued that any lawsuit challenging the order was premature, as no agencies had finalized actions or policies. The appeals court, in a 2-1 ruling, rejected that argument. Anti-Semitic slurs and pictures have been scrawled on a mural at a Pasadena area synagogue. Sharon Reardon reports.
10: Members of the Pasadena Jewish Temple and Center are upset after a community mural at the site of their former synagogue was defaced with swastikas and other anti-Semitic graffiti. The mural was created after the Eaton Fire destroyed the Temple and Center campus. The Los Angeles County Sheriff's Department is investigating.
20: A new survey reveals that construction is booming when it comes to wage increases. Rob Martier has details.
0: An analysis by ADP found that last month pay growth for job changers in construction was up nearly 13%. Median gross pay was over $59,000 compared to $43,000 for all job switchers that month. ADP says the hiring boom for construction workers, along with their increasing salaries, is likely to continue while apprenticeships and trade programs grow.
20: Former NFL guard Jordan Devy's family says he has died by suicide. Lisa Carton reports.
3: Lindsay Devy announced her husband's death on social media Friday, saying it would have been their 15th wedding anniversary. She also provided a link to a GoFundMe account, which said he took his own life. Devy played for the New England Patriots when they won the Super Bowl in 2014. His family said they believe that he suffered from CTE, but that they won't be able to test for the neurodegenerative disease based on the way Devy died. He is survived by his parents, his wife, and their four children. Jordan Devy was 38 years old.
20: I'm Lisa Taylor.
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14: A dangerous summer pattern continues across much of the nation. Extreme heat will grip the Southwest and parts of the Southern Plains, with temperatures soaring well above 100 degrees and heat indexes climbing even higher. Residents are urged to limit time outdoors and stay hydrated. Across the Southeast and Carolinas, rounds of heavy rain and thunderstorms could produce localized flash flooding, especially near the coast. Scattered thunderstorms are also expected from the Northern Rockies into portions of the

0: enshrined. We'll hear from them on Sunday. Salvador Perez will probably be headed there one day, the catcher for the Royals. He hit 318 home runs in a Royals uniform. He passed George Brett for the most all-time in franchise history. 3-2, Royals, they beat Detroit. Dylan Cease lost a no-hitter late for the Blue Jays. They still blast the Red Sox at Fenway Park. Yankees and Phillies, the Dodgers and Mets highlight Sunday's schedule. Juan Soto hits the shelf with the Mets, a calf strain. He'll be there 10 days. Teams reporting to NFL camp this weekend. Biggest question mark, Chiefs quarterback Patrick Mahomes, his coach Andy Reid.
1: Well, he's been up here every day doing his thing and rehabbing. And I've mentioned before how much time he spent. If anybody spent time doing this thing the right way, he's it.
0: Mahomes coming off a torn ACL. That's sports. I'm Rob Bushka.
2: Chick-fil-A says accounts from its loyalty program were affected last month when unauthorized bad actors launched an automated attack. They have remedied the situation, but they do encourage all customers to reset their passwords. If you're thinking about going back to school, maybe being a dental hygienist is for you. There is a growing shortage in the dental field. That actually could mean you might have to wait longer to get a cleaning now, too.
3: A new report from the Virginia Department of Health Professions Healthcare Workforce Data Center finds there's a state shortage of dental hygienists. The report says Virginia has more than 6,500 dentists compared to more than 5,300 dental hygienists. Officials with the Virginia Dental Association say that imbalance translates to longer wait times to get your twice-a-year cleaning. Dental health experts say expanding education programs is key to lowering the shortage. The state's new budget includes $20 million for expansion of career and technical ed programs through the Virginia Community College System, and an extra $1 million to grow dental hygiene ed programs. I'm Rose Sierra Rivera.
2: The governor of New Jersey is cracking down on surveillance pricing for groceries. The governor signed the Fair Price Protection Act to ban grocery delivery platforms from using consumer data to set custom prices on groceries.
4: Over the course of a year, a family could spend $1,200 more for the very same groceries just because of an invisible algorithm.
2: She says the average family paid $310 more at the grocery store last year, partially blaming tariffs imposed by President Trump.
4: Companies figure out where you live, where you shop, and even what you're Googling. And they use that data to calculate specific, often higher prices for items you need without your knowledge.
2: A hydrogen-powered vehicle under development is drawing attention for its ambitious performance claims. According to reports featured by MSN, French-Moroccan startup Namex has developed a hydrogen utility vehicle that can travel up to 932 miles on a single fill-up and refuel in as little as 5 seconds using a hydrogen cartridge system. I'm Monica Nelson with your consumer and business news.
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7: Florida Congresswoman Kat Kamick claims there's a culture of creepiness on Capitol Hill. Monica Nelson has more.
8: The Republicans' comments came after Colorado Congressman Jeff Crank introduced a resolution that would mandate lawmakers to disclose relationships with staffers and other offices or committees to the lower chamber's ethics committee. Kamick says she wouldn't feel comfortable sending her daughter to Capitol Hill in the current congressional environment. She commended the resolution and quipped that Congress, quote, would be better off if members were more focused on their work than enhancing their love life. I'm Monica Nelson.
7: Israeli Prime Minister Benjamin Netanyahu will travel to the U.S. for a meeting with President Trump and to attend the late Senator Lindsey Graham's funeral. Netanyahu and Trump will meet on Tuesday. The Prime Minister's visit to Washington comes as the U.S.-Israeli war with Iran escalates. And it marks the first face-to-face talks between Trump and Netanyahu since the conflict began in late February.

0: February. That's politics. I'm Brad Siegel.
1: U.S. measles cases are hitting the highest number recorded in more than three decades.
2: According to Johns Hopkins University's measles tracker, there have been over 2,295 recorded measles cases this year, just surpassing 2025's total of 2,289. It marks the highest number of measles infections the country has seen since 1990. The U.S. officially eliminated measles in 2000, but measles transmission has persisted for more than 1 year, bringing the nation's elimination status into question. I'm Monica Nelson.
1: Four additional states are being linked to the massive cyclosporiasis outbreak. According to a CDC official, Illinois, Kansas, Oklahoma, and Pennsylvania have been added to the outbreak that already includes Indiana, Kentucky, Michigan, Ohio, and West Virginia. These nine states now have related cases of the gastrointestinal illness caused by the microscopic cyclospora parasite, with health departments reporting over 12,000 cases so far this summer. The cluster is being investigated by federal and state health officials. Health update, I'm Jennifer Polsoni.
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4: Game one of the 2026 AUSL Championship on Saturday afternoon went to the Utah Talons as they defeated the Chicago Bandits 2-1 at Davis Diamond in College Station. The Bandits need to even the championship series with a win today in game two. That's at 2 p.m. Eastern on ESPN if they want to force a decisive game three on Monday. 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
6: The U.S. is sounding the alarm on protecting critical infrastructure as the war with Iran continues. An updated advisory from several agencies, including the FBI, NSA, and the Department of Energy, say Iran-affiliated cyber actors are hacking internet-connected control systems at water and power systems. Officials say the Iranians have already caused some outages. Patreon is laying off 20% of its workforce. Tammy Trujillo has the details.
7: That breaks down to 93 people. It comes as the company partners with Cloudflare to block AI bots from scraping the works of its creators. Patreon's CEO says he's not replacing workers with AI, but he says AI is changing the entire tech industry.
6: And Meta is turning away from clean energy and toward fossil fuels. Recharge News was first to report that the company is leaving the corporate climate coalition that's called RE100. TechCrunch points out that Meta is now building enough natural gas plants to power all of South Dakota. Tech Report. I'm Matt Mattinson.
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8: Can't nobody take my pride.
1: Sean Diddy Combs is in solitary confinement after reportedly getting into a fight at the New Jersey prison where he's serving a 50-month sentence. Chris Brown entering a guilty plea for a fight at a nightclub in London. The incident happened at a club in the Mayfair area of the city in 2023. The R&B singer was also joined by co-defendant rapper Hootie Baby, who also pled guilty. Both were set to face trial for assault and grievous bodily harm charges. Those ended up being dropped. Sentencing is set for October 26th. Jon Bon Jovi cutting a show short due to sickness.
9: Jon Bon Jovi may have a hit called Bad Medicine, but right now what the singer could probably use is some decongestant. A sinus infection forced Bon Jovi to end the show at Madison Square Garden Thursday night after just 90 minutes. Bon Jovi told the audience to hold on to their tickets because he says the show will be rescheduled. I'm Daria Albinger.
10: Yeah, it makes you feel how it makes me feel.
1: Charlie XCX has released her much-anticipated new album, Music Fashion Film, is the British pop star's follow-up to her 2024 studio album, Brat, which was an international hit. This is also her second album of the year. In February, she released her soundtrack for the film, Wuthering Heights. That's entertainment. I'm Jennifer Bolsoni.
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10: A manhunt is underway in Germany for the suspect accused of ramming a vehicle at a group of people at a gay pride celebration. One person is dead after Saturday's attack at Tiergarten Park in downtown Berlin, where a large crowd had gathered for the city's largest LGBTQ event. Police say a van plowed into the crowd, killing one person and injuring at least 16, including some with life-threatening injuries. Police say the van then crashed into a tree and was found empty. Early Sunday, police issued a wanted notice for the alleged suspect, who they say is well known to authorities and had been involved in local Islamic groups. Wildfires raging in Europe are forcing tens of thousands to evacuate in Spain and France. More from Liz Kreutz.
11: These relentless blazes, fueled by record heat and drought across much of Europe, in Spain's capital, Madrid. And in France, the prime minister tonight saying the fires have reached a scale the country has never seen before.
10: Spain's interior ministry says three fires have merged near the capital of Madrid and around 60,000 people have been evacuated. In France, 60,000 were told to leave Bordeaux suburbs after the entire Cap-Ferret Peninsula was evacuated earlier in the week. France's military has mobilized 1,500 personnel along with specialty equipment from other European countries, including Germany, Croatia, and Slovakia. California police say five people have been injured in a mass stabbing in Sacramento. Police responded to a call in historic Old Sacramento early Saturday and found three men who had been stabbed. Those men were sent to a local hospital for treatment. Two more men later showed up at a hospital with stab wounds from the same attack. Later Saturday, an 18-year-old man was arrested for the stabbings. Former Maine State Senate President Troy Jackson is now the state's Democratic nominee for U.S. Senate. Jackson overwhelmingly won the vote Saturday as hundreds of delegates gathered in Bangor to pick a replacement for Graham Plattner. Three Democrats were on the ballot to replace Plattner, who dropped out of the race following sexual assault allegations. Jackson will now go face-to-face with Republican Senator Susan Collins in the November 3rd general election. I'm Lisa Taylor. A federal appeals court has ruled President Trump cannot implement his executive order tightening mail-in voting regulations. The Boston-based First Circuit Court of Appeals on Saturday rejected the administration's request to lift an injunction several Democrat-led states secured on June 25th. The Department of Justice had argued that any lawsuit challenging the order was premature, as no agencies had finalized actions or policies. The appeals court, in a 2-1 ruling, rejected that argument. Anti-Semitic slurs and pictures have been scrawled on a mural at a Pasadena area synagogue. Sharon Reardon reports.
12: Members of the Pasadena Jewish Temple and Center are upset after a community mural at the site of their former synagogue was defaced with swastikas and other anti-Semitic graffiti. The mural was created after the Eaton fire destroyed the Temple and Center campus. The Los Angeles County Sheriff's Department is investigating.
10: A new survey reveals that construction is booming when it comes to wage increases. Rob Martier has details.
13: An analysis by ADP found that last month pay growth for job changers in construction was up nearly 13%. Median gross pay was over $59,000 compared to $43,000 for all job switchers that month. ADP says the hiring boom for construction workers, along with their increasing salaries, is likely to continue while apprenticeships and trade programs grow.
10: Former NFL guard Jordan Devey's family says he has died by suicide. Lisa Carton reports.
7: Lindsay Devey announced her husband's death on social media Friday, saying it would have been their 15th wedding anniversary. She also provided a link to a GoFundMe account, which said he took his own life. Devey played for the New England Patriots when they won the Super Bowl in 2014. His family said they believe that he suffered from CTE, but that they won't be able to test for the neurodegenerative disease based on the way Devey died. He is survived by his parents, his wife, and their four children. Jordan Devey was 38 years old.
10: I'm Lisa Taylor.
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14: A dangerous summer pattern continues across much of the nation. Extreme heat will grip the Southwest and parts of the Southern Plains, with temperatures soaring well above 100 degrees and heat indexes climbing even higher. Residents are urged to limit time outdoors and stay hydrated. Across the Southeast and Carolinas, rounds of heavy rain and thunderstorms could produce localized flash flooding, especially near the coast. Scattered thunderstorms are also expected from the northern Rockies into portions of the upper Midwest, with a few storms capable of strong winds. The Northeast will see a mix of sunshine, clouds, and scattered afternoon showers, while much of the West Coast stays dry, though wildfire danger remains elevated in parts of the Pacific Northwest because of hot, dry, and windy conditions. On Friday, tornado and flood watches were issued for more than 30 million people stretching from New York City through Philadelphia. And that's your national forecast. I'm Jim Forbes.
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15: The Kansas City Royals have a new home run king all time as Salvador Perez hits number 318, passing George Brett. Royals beat Detroit 3-2. Padres over the Marlins 7-2. Ty France drives in three runs. Miami's on an 11-game skid. The Rays 3 and the Guardians nothing. Nick Martinez 5 strikeouts in 6 innings. Twins 2 A's nothing. Minnesota ends a 14 2/3 inning scoreless streak. Dodgers 4 and the Mets 3. Kyle Tucker a home run for a second straight game. Yamamoto picks up his 11th win. Nationals top the Diamondbacks 5-3. C.J. Abrams a home run and 3 RBIs. George Springer a 3-run shot. Dylan Cease a 1-hitter as the Jays blank the Red Sox 6-0. The Cubs pound the Pirates 11-0. Pete Crow Armstrong a home run and 3 RBIs. Brewers over the Rockies 8-5. Milwaukee bangs out 13 hits. In St. Louis, the Cardinals blank the Reds 7-0. St. Louis a 6-run 6th inning. Andre Pallante 8 Ks. That's sports. I'm Trey Bender.
2: Chick-fil-A says accounts from its loyalty program were affected last month when unauthorized bad actors launched an automated attack. They have remedied the situation, but they do encourage all customers to reset their passwords. If you're thinking about going back to school, maybe being a dental hygienist is for you. There is a growing shortage in the dental field. That actually could mean you might have to wait longer to get a cleaning now, too.
16: A new report from the Virginia Department of Health Professions Healthcare Workforce Data Center finds there's a state shortage of dental hygienists. The report says Virginia has more than 6,500 dentists compared to more than 5,300 dental hygienists. Officials with the Virginia Dental Association say that imbalance translates to longer wait times to get your twice-a-year cleaning. Dental health experts say expanding education programs is key to lowering the shortage. The state's new budget includes $20 million for expansion of career and technical ed programs through the Virginia Community College System and an extra $1 million to grow dental hygiene ed programs. I'm Rose Sia Rivera.
2: The governor of New Jersey is cracking down on surveillance pricing for groceries. The governor signed the Fair Price Protection Act to ban grocery delivery platforms from using consumer data to set custom prices on groceries.
17: Over the course of a year, a family could spend $1,200 more for the very same groceries just because of an invisible algorithm.
2: She says the average family paid $310 more at the grocery store last year, partially blaming tariffs imposed by President Trump.
17: Companies figure out where you live, where you shop, and even what you're Googling. And they use that data to calculate specific, often higher prices for items you need without your knowledge.
2: A hydrogen-powered vehicle under development is drawing attention for its ambitious performance claims. According to reports featured by MSN, French-Moroccan startup Namex has developed a hydrogen utility vehicle that can travel up to 932 miles on a single fill-up and refuel in as little as 5 seconds using a hydrogen cartridge system. I'm Monica Nelson with your consumer and business news.
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0: Florida Congresswoman Kat Kamick claims there's a culture of creepiness on Capitol Hill. Monica Nelson has more.
18: The Republicans' comments came after Colorado Congressman Jeff Crank introduced a resolution that would mandate lawmakers to disclose relationships with staffers and other offices or committees to the lower chamber's ethics committee. Kamick says she wouldn't feel comfortable sending her daughter to Capitol Hill in the current congressional environment. She commended the resolution and quipped that Congress, quote, would be better off if members were more focused on their work than enhancing their love life. I'm Monica Nelson.
0: Israeli Prime Minister Benjamin Netanyahu will travel to the U.S. for a meeting with President Trump and to attend the late Senator Lindsey Graham's funeral. Netanyahu and Trump will meet on Tuesday. The Prime Minister's visit to Washington comes as the U.S.-Israeli war with Iran escalates. And it marks the first face-to-face talks between Trump and Netanyahu since the conflict began in late February. That's politics. I'm Brad Siegel.
1: U.S. measles cases are hitting the highest number recorded in more than three decades.
2: According to Johns Hopkins University's measles tracker, there have been over 2,295 recorded measles cases this year, just surpassing 2025's total of 2,289. It marks the highest number of measles infections the country has seen since 1990. The U.S. officially eliminated measles in 2000, but measles transmission has persisted for more than 1 year, bringing the nation's elimination status into question. I'm Monica Nelson.
1: Four additional states are being linked to the massive cyclosporiasis outbreak. According to a CDC official, Illinois, Kansas, Oklahoma, and Pennsylvania have been added to the outbreak that already includes Indiana, Kentucky, Michigan, Ohio, and West Virginia. These nine states now have related cases of the gastrointestinal illness caused by the microscopic cyclospora parasite, with health departments reporting over 12,000 cases so far this summer. The cluster is being investigated by federal and state health officials. Health update, I'm Jennifer Bolsoni.
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4: Game one of the 2026 AUSL Championship on Saturday afternoon went to the Utah Talons as they defeated the Chicago Bandits 2-1 at Davis Diamond in College Station. The Bandits need to even the championship series with a win today in game two. That's at 2 p.m. Eastern on ESPN if they want to force a decisive game three on Monday. 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
6: The U.S. is sounding the alarm on protecting critical infrastructure as the war with Iran continues. An updated advisory from several agencies, including the FBI, NSA, and the Department of Energy, say Iran-affiliated cyber actors are hacking internet-connected control systems at water and power systems. Officials say the Iranians have already caused some outages. Patreon is laying off 20% of its workforce. Tammy Trujillo has the details.
7: That breaks down to 93 people. It comes as the company partners with Cloudflare to block AI bots from scraping the works of its creators. Patreon's CEO says he's not replacing workers with AI, but he says AI is changing the entire tech industry.
6: And Meta is turning away from clean energy and toward fossil fuels. Recharge News was first to report that the company is leaving the corporate climate coalition that's called RE100. TechCrunch points out that Meta is now building enough natural gas plants to power all of South Dakota. Tech Report, I'm Matt Mattinson.
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8: Can't nobody take my pride.
1: Sean Diddy Combs is in solitary confinement after reportedly getting into a fight at the New Jersey prison where he's serving a 50-month sentence. Chris Brown entering a guilty plea for a fight at a nightclub in London. The incident happened at a club in the Mayfair area of the city in 2023. The R&B singer was also joined by co-defendant rapper Hootie Baby, who also pled guilty. Both were set to face trial for assault and grievous bodily harm charges. Those ended up being dropped. Sentencing is set for October 26th. Jon Bon Jovi cutting a show short due to sickness.
9: Jon Bon Jovi may have a hit called Bad Medicine, but right now what the singer could probably use is some decongestant. A sinus infection forced Bon Jovi to end the show at Madison Square Garden Thursday night after just 90 minutes. Bon Jovi told the audience to hold on to their tickets because he says the show will be rescheduled. I'm Daria Albinger.
1: Charlie XCX has released her much-anticipated new album, Music, Fashion, Film, is the British pop star's follow-up to her 2024 studio album, Brat, which was an international hit. This is also her second album of the year. In February, she released her soundtrack for the film, Wuthering Heights. That's entertainment. I'm Jennifer Bolsoni.
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10: A manhunt is underway in Germany for the suspect accused of ramming a vehicle at a group of people at a gay pride celebration. One person is dead after Saturday's attack at Tiergarten Park in downtown Berlin, where a large crowd had gathered for the city's largest LGBTQ event. Police say a van plowed into the crowd, killing one person and injuring at least 16, including some with life-threatening injuries. Police say the van then crashed into a tree and was found empty. Early Sunday, police issued a wanted notice for the alleged suspect, who they say is well known to authorities and had been involved in local Islamic groups. Wildfires raging in Europe are forcing tens of thousands to evacuate in Spain and France. More from Liz Kreutz.
11: These relentless blazes, fueled by record heat and drought across much of Europe, in Spain's capital, Madrid. And in France, the prime minister tonight saying the fires have reached a scale the country has never seen before.
10: Spain's interior ministry says three fires have merged near the capital of Madrid and around 60,000 people have been evacuated. In France, 60,000 were told to leave Bordeaux suburbs after the entire Cap Ferret Peninsula was evacuated earlier in the week. France's military has mobilized 1,500 personnel along with specialty equipment from other European countries, including Germany. Germany, Croatia, and Slovakia. California police say five people have been injured in a mass stabbing in Sacramento. Police responded to a call in historic Old Sacramento early Saturday and found three men who had been stabbed. Those men were sent to a local hospital for treatment. Two more men later showed up at a hospital with stab wounds from the same attack. Later Saturday, an 18-year-old man was arrested for the stabbings. Former Maine State Senate President Troy Jackson is now the state's Democratic nominee for U.S. Senate. Jackson overwhelmingly won the vote Saturday as hundreds of delegates gathered in Bangor to pick a replacement for Graham Plattner. Three Democrats were on the ballot to replace Plattner, who dropped out of the race following sexual assault allegations. Jackson will now go face-to-face with Republican Senator Susan Collins in the November 3rd general election. I'm Lisa Taylor. The U.S. will begin a phased opening of the country's southern cattle ports. The decision by the Department of Agriculture on Friday will allow a limited amount of cattle to be imported from Mexico after the ports were closed in May to control the spread of a new world screwworm outbreak. The USDA will reopen the livestock port in Douglas, Arizona, August 24th. Other ports will reopen later, depending on Mexico's compliance with the Joint Action Plan. The USDA has tracked 42 confirmed cases of the flesh-eating parasite, mostly in Texas, since the start of the outbreak on June 3rd. Federal law enforcement officials are investigating an alleged violent interaction between a man and a sea lion at a San Diego County beach. More from Sharon Reardon.
12: A video posted on social media allegedly shows a man kicking a sea lion at La Jolla Cove Wednesday night. The National Oceanic and Atmospheric Administration, or NOAA, says sea lions are federally protected under the Marine Mammal Protection Act. They say any attempts to harass, harm, pursue, feed, capture, injure, restrain, or kill the animals may be punishable through fines or jail time. NOAA's Fisheries Office of Law Enforcement is investigating.
10: New allegations are coming out as the murder trial against singer David continues. Prosecutors presented testimony Friday, the fourth day of the trial, alleging the singer, whose real name is David Burke, had explicit images and messages involving 14-year-old Celeste Rivas Hernandez before her death. Text messages presented in court allegedly show Rivas Hernandez became pregnant at the age of 13 and underwent an abortion. Prosecutors say Rivas Hernandez told Burke in a text that the pregnancy was his after he asked. Burke is accused of murdering Hernandez, whose dismembered remains were later discovered in the trunk of a Tesla owned by the singer. Ford is recalling over 565,000 Broncos to fix a fire safety risk. The recall affects certain 2021 to 2026 Bronco and Bronco Raptor vehicles. The National Highway Traffic Safety Administration said as part of the recall, dealers will install a fix for the issue for free. I'm Lisa Taylor.
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14: A dangerous midsummer heat wave remains the nation's top weather story. Triple-digit temperatures and oppressive humidity will stretch from parts of the plains into the Midwest and lower Mississippi Valley, with heat alerts in effect for millions. If you're spending time outdoors, stay hydrated and limit strenuous activity during the hottest part of the day. Across the east, expect a mix of sunshine and afternoon showers and thunderstorms from the mid-Atlantic into the southeast, with some storms capable of producing heavy downpours and gusty winds. The Gulf Coast also remains unsettled with scattered thunderstorms. Out west, it will be mostly dry with plenty of sunshine, although isolated afternoon thunderstorms are possible over the Rockies. And coastal California stays relatively mild, while the interior southwest remains very hot. And that's a look at your national forecast. I'm Jim Forbes.
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15: The Kansas City Royals have a new home run king all time as Salvador Perez hits number 318, passing George Brett. Royals beat Detroit 3-2. Padres over the Marlins 7-2. Ty France drives in three runs. Miami's on an 11-game skid. The Rays 3 and the Guardians nothing. Nick Martinez 5 strikeouts in 6 innings. Twins 2, A's nothing. Minnesota ends a 14 2/3 inning scoreless streak. Dodgers 4 and the Mets 3. Kyle Tucker a home run for a second straight game. Yamamoto picks up his 11th win. Nationals top the Diamondbacks 5-3. C.J. Abrams a home run and 3 RBIs. George Springer a 3-run shot. Dylan Cease a 1-hitter as the Jays blank the Red Sox 6-0. The Cubs pound the Pirates 11-0. Pete Groh Armstrong a home run and 3 RBIs. Brewers over the Rockies 8-5. Milwaukee bangs out 13 hits. In St. Louis, the Cardinals blank the Reds 7-0. St. Louis a 6-run 6th inning. Andre Pallante 8 Ks. That's sports. I'm Trey Bender.
2: Chick-fil-A says accounts from its loyalty program were affected last month when unauthorized bad actors launched an automated attack They have remedied the situation, but they do encourage all customers to reset their passwords. If you're thinking about going back to school, maybe being a dental hygienist is for you. There is a growing shortage in the dental field. That actually could mean you might have to wait longer to get a cleaning now, too.
16: A new report from the Virginia Department of Health Professions Healthcare Workforce Data Center finds there's a state shortage of dental hygienists. The report says Virginia has more than 6,500 dentists compared to more than 5,300 dental hygienists. Officials with the Virginia Dental Association say that imbalance translates to longer wait times to get your twice-a-year cleaning. Dental health experts say expanding education programs is key to lowering the shortage. The state's new budget includes $20 million for expansion of career and technical ed programs through the Virginia Community College System and an extra $1 million to grow dental hygiene ed programs. I'm Rocio Rivera.
2: The governor of New Jersey is cracking down on surveillance pricing for groceries. The governor signed the Fair Price Protection Act to ban grocery delivery platforms from using consumer data to set custom prices on groceries.
17: Over the course of a year, a family could spend $1,200 more for the very same groceries just because of an invisible algorithm.
2: She says the average family paid $310 more at the grocery store last year, partially blaming tariffs imposed by President Trump.
17: Companies figure out where you live, where you shop, and even what you're Googling. And they use that data to calculate specific, often higher prices for items you need without your knowledge.
2: A hydrogen-powered vehicle under development is drawing attention for its ambitious performance claims. According to reports featured by MSN, French-Moroccan startup Namex has developed a hydrogen utility vehicle that can travel up to 932 miles on a single fill-up and refuel in as little as 5 seconds using a hydrogen cartridge system. I'm Monica Nelson with your consumer and business news.
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0: Florida Congresswoman Kat Kamick claims there's a culture of creepiness on Capitol Hill. Monica Nelson has more.
18: The Republicans' comments came after Colorado Congressman Jeff Crank introduced a resolution that would mandate lawmakers to disclose relationships with staffers and other offices or committees to the lower chamber's ethics committee. Kamick says she wouldn't feel comfortable sending her daughter to Capitol Hill in the current congressional environment. She commended the resolution and quipped that Congress, quote, would be better off if members were more focused on their work than enhancing their love life. I'm Monica Nelson.
0: Israeli Prime Minister Benjamin Netanyahu will travel to the U.S. for a meeting with President Trump and to attend the late Senator Lindsey Graham's funeral. Netanyahu and Trump will meet on Tuesday. The Prime Minister's visit to Washington comes as the U.S.-Israeli war with Iran escalates. And it marks the first face-to-face talks between Trump and Netanyahu since the conflict began in late February. That's politics. I'm Brad Siegel.
1: U.S. U.S. measles cases are hitting the highest number recorded in more than three decades.
2: According to Johns Hopkins University's measles tracker, there have been over 2,295 recorded measles cases this year, just surpassing 2025's total of 2,289. It marks the highest number of measles infections the country has seen since 1990. The U.S. officially eliminated measles in 2000, but measles transmission has persisted for more than 1 year, bringing the nation's elimination status into question. I'm Monica Nelson.
1: Four additional states are being linked to the massive cyclosporiasis outbreak, according to a CDC official. Illinois, Kansas, Oklahoma, and Pennsylvania have been added to the outbreak that already includes Indiana, Kentucky, Michigan, Ohio, and West Virginia. These nine states now have related cases of the gastrointestinal illness caused by the microscopic cyclospora parasite, with health departments reporting over 12,000 cases so far this summer. The cluster is being investigated by federal and state health officials. Health update, I'm Jennifer Polsoni.
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4: Game one of the 2026 AUSL Championship on Saturday afternoon went to the Utah Talons as they defeated the Chicago Bandits 2-1 at Davis Diamond in College Station. The Bandits need to even the championship series with a win today in game two. That's at 2 p.m. Eastern on ESPN if they want to force a decisive game three on Monday. 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
6: The U.S. is sounding the alarm on protecting critical infrastructure as the war with Iran continues. An updated advisory from several agencies, including the FBI, NSA, and the Department of Energy, say Iran-affiliated cyber actors are hacking internet-connected control systems at water and power systems. Officials say the Iranians have already caused some outages. Patreon is laying off 20% of its workforce. Tammy Trujillo has the details.
7: That breaks down to 93 people. It comes as the company partners with Cloudflare to block AI bots from scraping the works of its creators. Patreon's CEO says he's not replacing workers with AI, but he says AI is changing the entire tech industry.
6: And Meta is turning away from clean energy and toward fossil fuels. Recharge News was first to report that the company is leaving the corporate climate coalition that's called RE100. TechCrunch points out that Meta is now building enough natural gas plants to power all of South Dakota. Tech Report, I'm Matt Mattinson.
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8: Can't nobody take my pride.
1: Sean Diddy Combs is in solitary confinement after reportedly getting into a fight at the New Jersey prison where he's serving a 50-month sentence. Chris Brown entering a guilty plea for a fight at a nightclub in London. The incident happened at a club in the Mayfair area of the city in 2023. The R&B singer was also joined by co-defendant rapper Hootie Baby, who also pled guilty. Both were set to face trial for assault and grievous bodily harm charges. Those ended up being dropped. Sentencing is set for October 26th. Jon Bon Jovi cutting a show short due to sickness.
9: Jon Bon Jovi may have a hit called Bad Medicine, but right now what the singer could probably use is some decongestant. A sinus infection forced Bon Jovi to end the show at Madison Square Garden Thursday night after just 90 minutes. Bon Jovi told the audience to hold on to their tickets because he says the show will be rescheduled. I'm Daria Albinger.
1: Charlie Carly XCX has released her much-anticipated new album, Music, Fashion, Film, is the British pop star's follow-up to her 2024 studio album, Brat, which was an international hit. This is also her second album of the year. In February, she released her soundtrack for the film, Wuthering Heights. That's entertainment. I'm Jennifer Bolsoni.
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10: A manhunt is underway in Germany for the suspect accused of ramming a vehicle at a group of people at a gay pride celebration. One person is dead after Saturday's attack at Tiergarten Park in downtown Berlin, where a large crowd had gathered for the city's largest LGBTQ event. Police say a van plowed into the crowd, killing one person and injuring at least 16, including some with life-threatening injuries. Police say the van then crashed into a tree and was found empty. Early Sunday, police issued a wanted notice for the alleged suspect, who they say is well known to authorities and had been involved in local Islamic groups. Wildfires raging in Europe are forcing tens of thousands to evacuate in Spain and France. More from Liz Kreutz.
11: These relentless blazes, fueled by record heat and drought across much of Europe, in Spain's capital, Madrid. And in France, the prime minister tonight saying the fires have reached a scale the country has never seen before.
10: Spain's interior ministry says three fires have merged near the capital of Madrid and around 60,000 people have been evacuated. In France, 60,000 were told to leave Bordeaux suburbs after the entire Cap Ferret Peninsula was evacuated earlier in the week. France's military has mobilized 1,500 personnel along with specialty equipment from other European countries, including Germany, Croatia, and Slovakia. California police say five people have been injured in a mass stabbing in Sacramento. Police responded to a call in historic Old Sacramento early Saturday and found three men who had been stabbed. Those men were sent to a local hospital for treatment. Two more men later showed up at a hospital with stab wounds from the same attack. Later Saturday, an 18-year-old man was arrested for the stabbings. Former Maine State Senate President Troy Jackson is now the state's Democratic nominee for U.S. Senate. Jackson overwhelmingly won the vote Saturday as hundreds of delegates gathered in Bangor to pick a replacement for Graham Plattner. Three Democrats were on the ballot to replace Plattner, who dropped out of the race following sexual assault allegations. Jackson will now go face-to-face with Republican Senator Susan Collins in the November 3rd general election. I'm Lisa Taylor. The U.S. will begin a phased opening of the country's southern cattle ports. The decision by the Department of Agriculture on Friday will allow a limited amount of cattle to be imported from Mexico after the ports were closed in May to control the spread of a new world screwworm outbreak. The USDA will reopen the livestock port in Douglas, Arizona, August 24th. Other ports will reopen later, depending on Mexico's compliance with the Joint Action Plan. The USDA has tracked 42 confirmed cases of the flesh-eating parasite, mostly in Texas, since the start of the outbreak on June 3rd. Federal law enforcement officials are investigating an alleged violent interaction between a man and a sea lion at a San Diego County beach. More from Sharon Reardon.
23: A video posted on social media allegedly shows a man kicking a sea lion at La Jolla Cove Wednesday night. The National Oceanic and Atmospheric Administration, or NOAA, says sea lions are federally protected under the Marine Mammal Protection Act. They say any attempts to harass, harm, pursue, feed, capture, injure, restrain, or kill the animals may be punishable through fines or jail time. NOAA's Fisheries Office of Law Enforcement is investigating.
10: New allegations are coming out as the murder trial against singer David continues. Prosecutors presented testimony Friday, the fourth day of the trial, alleging the singer, whose real name is David Burke, had explicit images and messages involving 14-year-old Celeste Rivas Hernandez before her death. Text messages presented in court allegedly show Rivas Hernandez became pregnant at the age of 13 and underwent an abortion. Prosecutors say Rivas Hernandez told Burke in a text that the pregnancy was his after he asked. Burke is accused of murdering Hernandez, whose dismembered remains were later discovered in the trunk of a Tesla owned by the singer. Ford is recalling over 565,000 Broncos to fix a fire safety risk. The recall affects certain 2021 to 2026 Bronco and Bronco Raptor vehicles. The National Highway Traffic Safety Administration said as part of the recall, dealers will install a fix for the issue for free. I'm Lisa Taylor.
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12: A dangerous midsummer heat wave remains the nation's top weather story. Triple-digit temperatures and oppressive humidity will stretch from parts of the plains into the Midwest and lower Mississippi Valley, with heat alerts in effect for millions. If you're spending time outdoors, stay hydrated and limit strenuous activity during the hottest part of the day. Across the east, expect a mix of sunshine and afternoon showers and thunderstorms from the mid-Atlantic into the southeast, with some storms capable of producing heavy downpours and gusty winds. The Gulf Coast also remains unsettled with scattered thunderstorms. Out west, it will be mostly dry with plenty of sunshine, although isolated afternoon thunderstorms are possible over the Rockies. And coastal California stays relatively mild, while the interior southwest remains very hot. And that's a look at your national forecast. I'm Jim Forbes.
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13: The Kansas City Royals have a new home run king all time as Salvador Perez hits number 318, passing George Brett. Royals beat Detroit 3-2. Padres over the Marlins 7-2. Ty France drives in three runs. Miami's on an 11-game skid. The Rays 3 and the Guardians nothing. Nick Martinez 5 strikeouts in 6 innings. Twins 2 A's nothing. Minnesota ends a 14 2/3 inning scoreless streak. Dodgers 4 and the Mets 3. Kyle Tucker a home run for a second straight game. Yamamoto picks up his 11th win. Nationals top the Diamondbacks 5-3. C.J. Abrams a home run and 3 RBIs. George Springer a 3-run shot. Dylan Cease a 1-hitter as the Jays blank the Red Sox 6-0. The Cubs pound the Pirates 11-0. Pete Groh Armstrong a home run and 3 RBIs. Brewers over the Rockies 8-5. Milwaukee bangs out 13 hits. In St. Louis, the Cardinals blank the Reds 7-0. St. Louis a 6-run 6th inning. Andre Pallante 8 Ks. That's sports. I'm Trey Bender.
9: Chick-fil-A says accounts from its loyalty program were affected last month when unauthorized bad actors launched an automated attack. They have remedied the situation, but they do encourage all customers to reset their passwords. If you're thinking about going back to school, maybe being a dental hygienist is for you. There is a growing shortage in the dental field. That actually could mean you might have to wait longer to get a cleaning now, too.
16: A new report from the Virginia Department of Health Professions Healthcare Workforce Data Center finds there's a state shortage of dental hygienists. The report says Virginia has more than 6,500 dentists compared to more than 5,300 dental hygienists. Officials with the Virginia Dental Association say that imbalance translates to longer wait times to get your twice-a-year cleaning. Dental health experts say expanding education programs is key to lowering the shortage. The state's new budget includes $20 million for expansion of career and technical ed programs through the Virginia Community College System, and an extra million to grow dental hygiene ed programs. I'm Rose Cia Rivera.
9: The governor of New Jersey's cracking down on surveillance pricing for groceries. The governor signed the Fair Price Protection Act to ban grocery delivery platforms from using consumer data to set custom prices on groceries.
14: Over the course of a year, a family could spend $1,200 more for the very same groceries just because of an invisible algorithm.
9: She says the average family paid $310 more at the grocery store last year, partially blaming tariffs imposed by President Trump.
14: Companies figure out where you live, where you shop, and even what you're Googling. And they use that data to calculate specific, often higher prices for items you need without your knowledge.
9: A hydrogen-powered vehicle under development is drawing attention for its ambitious performance claims. According to reports featured by MSN, French-Moroccan startup Namex has developed a hydrogen utility vehicle that can travel up to 932 miles on a single fill-up.
2: and refuel in as little as 5 seconds using a hydrogen cartridge system. I'm Monica Nelson with your consumer and business news.
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0: Florida Congresswoman Kat Kamick claims there's a culture of creepiness on Capitol Hill. Monica Nelson has more.
15: The Republicans' comments came after Colorado Congressman Jeff Crank introduced a resolution that would mandate lawmakers to disclose relationships with staffers and other offices or committees to the lower chamber's ethics committee. Kamick says she wouldn't feel comfortable sending her daughter to Capitol Hill in the current congressional environment. She commended the resolution and quipped that Congress, quote, would be better off if members were more focused on their work than enhancing their love life. I'm Monica Nelson.
0: Israeli Prime Minister Benjamin Netanyahu will travel to the U.S. for a meeting with President Trump and to attend the late Senator Lindsey Graham's funeral. Netanyahu and Trump will meet on Tuesday. The Prime Minister's visit to Washington comes as the U.S.-Israeli war with Iran escalates. And it marks the first face-to-face talks between Trump and Netanyahu since the conflict began in late February. That's politics. I'm Brad Siegel.
1: U.S. measles cases are hitting the highest number recorded in more than 3 decades.
2: According to Johns Hopkins University's measles tracker, there have been over 2,295 recorded measles cases this year, just surpassing 2025's total of 2,289. It marks the highest number of measles infections the country has seen since 1990. The U.S. officially eliminated measles in 2000, but measles transmission has persisted for more than 1 year, bringing the nation's elimination status into question. I'm Monica Nelson.
1: 4 additional states are being linked to the massive cyclosporiasis outbreak. According to a CDC official, Illinois, Kansas, Oklahoma, and Pennsylvania have been added to the outbreak that already includes Indiana, Kentucky, Michigan, Ohio, and West Virginia. These 9 states now have related cases of the gastrointestinal illness caused by the microscopic cyclospora parasite, with health departments reporting over 12,000 cases so far this summer. The cluster is being investigated by federal and state health officials. Health update, I'm Jennifer Bolsoni.
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4: Game 1 of the 2026 AUSL Championship on Saturday afternoon went to the Utah Talons as they defeated the Chicago Bandits 2-1 at Davis Diamond in College Station. The Bandits need to even the championship series with a win today in Game 2. That's at 2 p.m. Eastern on ESPN if they want to force a decisive Game 3 on Monday. 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
6: The U.S. is sounding the alarm on protecting critical infrastructure as the war with Iran continues. An updated advisory from several agencies, including the FBI, NSA, and the Department of Energy, say Iran-affiliated cyber actors are hacking internet-connected control systems at water and power systems. Officials say the Iranians have already caused some outages. Patreon is laying off 20% of its workforce. Tammy Trujillo has the details.
7: That breaks down to 93 people. It comes as the company partners with Cloudflare to block AI bots from scraping the works of its creators. Patreon's CEO says he's not replacing workers with AI, but he says AI is changing the entire tech industry.
6: And Meta is turning away from clean energy and toward fossil fuels. Recharge News was first to report that the company is leaving the corporate climate coalition that's called RE100. TechCrunch points out that Meta is now building enough natural gas plants to power all of South Dakota. Tech Report, I'm Matt Mattinson.
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1: Sean Diddy Combs is in solitary confinement after reportedly getting into a fight at the New Jersey prison where he's serving a 50-month sentence. Chris Brown entering a guilty plea.

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2: President Trump says he's close to a decision about whether or not the U.S. military will conduct a major attack on Iran. Trump was asked by reporters about comments he made to Axios regarding the attack on Friday.
3: There's two ways. I mean, you can just keep doing exactly what we're doing and take them apart piece by piece. We could do it in a more rapid fashion, which we might do, or we can negotiate with them, which we're also doing right now. I mean, as we speak, we're talking to them.
2: Tensions remain high in the Middle East as the conflict enters its fifth month. Iran's foreign ministry says an Iranian commercial ship was attacked by Ukraine in the Caspian Sea. Tehran condemned the attack, saying one sailor was killed and another was injured. Meanwhile, Ukrainian President Volodymyr Zelensky said in a post on X Saturday that his country has attacked ships in the Caspian Sea that were transporting military equipment from Iran to Russia. A manhunt is underway in Germany for the suspect accused of ramming a vehicle at a group of people in a gay pride celebration. One person has died after Saturday's attack at Tiergarten Park in downtown Berlin, where a large crowd had gathered for the city's largest LGBTQ event. Police say a van plowed into the crowd, killing one person and injuring at least 16, including some with life-threatening injuries. Police say the van then crashed into a tree and was found empty. Early Sunday, police issued a wanted notice for the alleged suspect, who they say is well known to authorities and had been involved in local Islamic groups. A person has died and nearly two dozen are injured after a five-alarm fire spread through several New York City row homes. Officials in Queens said the fire started late Saturday morning in the Flushing neighborhood and spread quickly to two attached row houses. Firefighters made their way through the thick smoke inside and found one of two injured residents. A 78-year-old woman was taken to the hospital where she later died. The other resident has minor injuries. 17 firefighters and three EMS workers were also taken to hospitals with minor injuries. No word yet on what caused the fire. I'm Lisa Taylor. The U.S. will begin a phased opening of the country's southern cattle ports. The decision by the Department of Agriculture on Friday will allow a limited amount of cattle to be imported from Mexico after the ports were closed in May to control the spread of a new world screwworm outbreak. The USDA will reopen the livestock port in Douglas, Arizona, August 24th. Other ports will reopen later, depending on Mexico's compliance with the Joint Action Plan. The USDA has tracked 42 confirmed cases of the flesh-eating parasite, mostly in Texas, since the start of the outbreak on June 3rd. Federal law enforcement officials are investigating an alleged violent interaction between a man and a sea lion at a San Diego County beach. More from Sharon Reardon.
4: A video posted on social media allegedly shows a man kicking a sea lion at La Jolla Cove Wednesday night. The National Oceanic and Atmospheric Administration, or NOAA, says sea lions are federally protected under the Marine Mammal Protection Act. They say any attempts to harass, harm, pursue, feed, capture, injure, restrain, or kill the animals may be punishable through fines or jail time. NOAA's Fisheries Office of Law Enforcement is investigating.
2: New allegations are coming out as the murder trial against singer David continues. Prosecutors presented testimony Friday, the fourth day of the trial, alleging the singer, whose real name is David Burke, had explicit images and messages involving 14-year-old Celeste Rivas Hernandez before her death. Text messages presented in court allegedly show Rivas Hernandez became pregnant at the age of 13 and underwent an abortion. Prosecutors say Rivas Hernandez told Burke in a text that the pregnancy was his after he asked. Burke is accused of murdering Hernandez, whose dismembered remains were later discovered in the trunk of a Tesla owned by the singer. Ford is recalling over 565,000 Broncos to fix a fire safety risk. The recall affects certain 2021 to 2026 Bronco and Bronco

0: Raptor vehicles. The National Highway Traffic Safety Administration said as part of the recall, dealers will install a fix for the issue for free. I'm Lisa Taylor.
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2: A dangerous midsummer heat wave remains the nation's top weather story. Triple-digit temperatures and oppressive humidity will stretch from parts of the plains into the Midwest and lower Mississippi Valley, with heat alerts in effect for millions. If you're spending time outdoors, stay hydrated and limit strenuous activity during the hottest part of the day. Across the east, expect a mix of sunshine and afternoon showers and thunderstorms from the mid-Atlantic into the southeast, with some storms capable of producing heavy downpours and gusty winds. The Gulf Coast also remains unsettled with scattered thunderstorms. Out west, it will be mostly dry with plenty of sunshine, although isolated afternoon thunderstorms are possible over the Rockies. And coastal California stays relatively mild, while the interior southwest remains very hot. And that's a look at your national forecast. I'm Jim Forbes.
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3: The Kansas City Royals have a new home run king all time as Salvador Perez hits number 318, passing George Brett. Royals beat Detroit 3-2. Padres over the Marlins 7-2. Ty France drives in three runs. Miami's on an 11-game skid. The Rays 3 and the Guardians nothing. Nick Martinez 5 strikeouts in 6 innings. Twins 2, A's nothing. Minnesota ends a 14 2/3 inning scoreless streak. Dodgers 4 and the Mets 3. Kyle Tucker a home run for a second straight game. Yamamoto picks up his 11th win. Nationals top the Diamondbacks 5-3. C.J. Abrams a home run and 3 RBIs. George Springer a 3-run shot. Dylan Cease a 1-hitter as the Jays blank the Red Sox 6-0. The Cubs pound the Pirates 11-0. Pete Crow Armstrong a home run and 3 RBIs. Brewers over the Rockies 8-5. Milwaukee bangs out 13 hits. In St. Louis, the Cardinals blank the Reds 7-0. St. Louis a 6-run 6th inning. Andre Pallante 8 Ks. That's sports. I'm Trey Bender.
4: Chick-fil-A says accounts from its loyalty program were affected last month when unauthorized bad actors launched an automated attack. They have remedied the situation, but they do encourage all customers to reset their passwords. If you're thinking about going back to school, maybe being a dental hygienist is for you. There is a growing shortage in the dental field. That actually could mean you might have to wait longer to get a cleaning now, too.
5: A new report from the Virginia Department of Health Professions Healthcare Workforce Data Center finds there's a state shortage of dental hygienists. The report says Virginia has more than 6,500 dentists compared to more than 5,300 dental hygienists. Officials with the Virginia Dental Association say that imbalance translates to longer wait times to get your twice-a-year cleaning. Dental health experts say expanding education programs is key to lowering the shortage. The state's new budget includes $20 million for expansion of career and technical ed programs through the Virginia Community College System, and an extra $1 million to grow dental hygiene ed programs. I'm Rose Sierra Rivera.
4: The governor of New Jersey is cracking down on surveillance pricing for groceries. The governor signed the Fair Price Protection Act to ban grocery delivery platforms from using consumer data to set custom prices on groceries.
6: Over the course of a year, a family could spend $1,200 more for the very same groceries just because of an invisible algorithm.
4: She says the average family paid $310 more at the grocery store last year, partially blaming tariffs imposed by President Trump.
6: Companies figure out where you live, where you shop, and even what you're Googling. And they use that data to calculate specific, often higher prices for items you need without your knowledge.
4: A hydrogen-powered vehicle under development is drawing attention for its ambitious performance claims. According to reports featured by MSN, French-Moroccan startup Namex has developed a hydrogen utility vehicle that can travel up to 932 miles on a single fill-up and refuel in as little as 5 seconds using a hydrogen cartridge system. I'm Monica Nelson with your consumer and business news.
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8: Florida Congresswoman Kat Kamick claims there's a culture of creepiness on Capitol Hill. Monica Nelson has more.
9: The Republicans' comments came after Colorado Congressman Jeff Crank introduced a resolution that would mandate lawmakers to disclose relationships with staffers in other offices or committees to the lower chamber's ethics committee. Kamick says she wouldn't feel comfortable sending her daughter to Capitol Hill in the current congressional environment. She commended the resolution and quipped that Congress, quote, would be better off if members were more focused on their work than enhancing their love life. I'm Monica Nelson.
8: Israeli Prime Minister Benjamin Netanyahu will travel to the U.S. for a meeting with President Trump and to attend the late Senator Lindsey Graham's funeral. Netanyahu and Trump will meet on Tuesday. The Prime Minister's visit to Washington comes as the U.S.-Israeli war with Iran escalates. And it marks the first face-to-face talks between Trump and Netanyahu since the conflict began in late February. That's politics. I'm Brad Siegel.
10: U.S. measles cases are hitting the highest number recorded in more than three decades.
11: According to Johns Hopkins University's measles tracker, there have been over 2,295 recorded measles cases this year, just surpassing 2025's total of 2,289. It marks the highest number of measles infections the country has seen since 1990. The U.S. officially eliminated measles in 2000, but measles transmission has persisted for more than 1 year, bringing the nation's elimination status into question. I'm Monica Nelson.
10: Four additional states are being linked to the massive cyclosporiasis outbreak, according to a CDC official. Illinois, Kansas, Oklahoma, and Pennsylvania have been added to the outbreak that already includes Indiana, Kentucky, Michigan, Ohio, and West Virginia. These nine states now have related cases of the gastrointestinal illness caused by the microscopic cyclospora parasite, with health departments reporting over 12,000 cases so far this summer. The cluster is being investigated by federal and state health officials. Health update, I'm Jennifer Bolsoni.
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12: Game one of the 2026 AUSL Championship on Saturday afternoon went to the Utah Talons as they defeated the Chicago Bandits 2-1 at Davis Diamond in College Station. The Bandits need to even the championship series with a win today in game two. That's at 2 p.m. Eastern on ESPN if they want to force a decisive game three on Monday. 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
13: The U.S. is sounding the alarm on protecting critical infrastructure as the war with Iran continues. An updated advisory from several agencies, including the FBI, NSA, and the Department of Energy, say Iran-affiliated cyber actors are hacking internet-connected control systems at water and power systems. Officials say the Iranians have already caused some outages. Patreon is laying off 20% of its workforce. Tammy Trujillo has the details.
14: That breaks down to 93 people. It comes as the company partners with Cloudflare to block AI bots from scraping the works of its creators. Patreon CEO says he's not replacing workers with AI, but he says AI is changing the entire tech industry.
13: And Meta is turning away from clean energy and toward fossil fuels. Recharge News was first to report that the company is leaving the corporate climate coalition that's called RE100. TechCrunch points out that Meta is now building enough natural gas plants to power all of South Dakota. Tech Report, I'm Matt Mattinson.
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15: Can't nobody take my pride.
10: Sean Diddy Combs is in solitary confinement after reportedly getting into a fight at the New Jersey prison where he's serving a 50-month sentence. Chris Brown entering a guilty plea for a fight at a nightclub in London. The incident happened at a club in the Mayfair area of the city in 2023. The R&B singer was also joined by co-defendant rapper Hootie Baby, who also pled guilty. Both were set to face trial for assault and grievous bodily harm charges. Those ended up being dropped. Sentencing is set for October 26th. Jon Bon Jovi cutting a show short due to sickness.
4: Jon Bon Jovi may have a hit called Bad Medicine, but right now what the singer could probably use is some decongestant. A sinus infection forced Bon Jovi to end the show at Madison Square Garden Thursday night after just 90 minutes. Bon Jovi told the audience to hold on to their tickets because he says the show will be rescheduled. I'm Daria Albinger.
10: Charlie XCX has released her much-anticipated new album, Music Fashion Film, is the British pop star's follow-up to her 2024 studio album, Brat, which was an international hit. This is also her second album of the year. In February, she released her soundtrack for the film, Wuthering Heights. That's entertainment. I'm Jennifer Bolsoni.
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0: A federal appeals court has ruled President Trump cannot implement his executive order tightening mail-in voting regulations. The First Circuit Court of Appeals on Saturday rejected his administration's request to lift a lower court injunction secured last month by several Democrat-led states. The Department of Justice argued that any lawsuit challenging the order was premature as no agencies had finalized actions or policies. Saturday, the appeals court rejected that argument. Firefighters in Oregon are fighting dry, gusty winds in an effort to battle dozens of wildfires. Jim Forbes has the latest.
2: A red flag warning continued across the state on Saturday as crews continued battling about 50 wildfires in central and eastern Oregon, including about 19 new fires that were reported on Friday. Officials warn there may be more wildfires this weekend because vegetation struck by lightning can smolder for several days without showing smoke. I'm Jim Forbes.
0: A fourth firefighter has died due to a wildfire near the Colorado-Utah border. Nathan Matthews of Nebraska died Friday from injuries he suffered while responding to the Knowles fire late last month. The Department of the Interior said Nate was one of five firefighters engaged in initial attack operations on the Knowles fire. Three other firefighters had died at the scene. Florida is scheduled to execute two inmates in one day. Former police officer James Duckett had his March execution date stayed due to an inconclusive DNA test. Duckett was convicted for a 1988 rape and murder of an 11-year-old girl. He's now scheduled to be put to death on Tuesday the same day that Dominic Anthony Ochocone is set to die for the 1986 murder of his ex-girlfriend's parents. If both executions go forward, it would be the first time in the modern era of the death penalty that Florida has carried out two executions in one day. It will also make Ochocone the oldest person executed in Florida's modern history. I'm Lisa Taylor. One of the byproducts of the United States' war with Iran could have grave environmental impacts all over the world, Rob Martier reports.
16: Scientists say stalled ships in the Strait of Hormuz could trigger an environmental catastrophe. A recent paper published in the journal Biological Invasions warns the continued closures at the Strait of Hormuz could spur a super spreader event of invasive species. Researchers say marine life could attach to idle vessels and then be transported to other ecosystems around the world.
0: The NYPD says police shot a deranged gunman in Queens who allegedly killed two relatives inside his home. It happened in Far Rockaway on Saturday, where police were responding to a 911 call from 33-year-old Keegan Thomas's wife, saying her husband was mentally ill, armed, and had killed two family members.
17: He told the responding officers to be careful because her husband has a shotgun.
0: Assistant Police Chief Christopher McIntosh says she was waiting outside the house before Thomas barricaded himself inside, set off a fiery explosion, and emerged wielding a shotgun and wearing a bulletproof vest. McIntosh says cops shot him when he refused multiple commands to drop his weapon. Thomas is in critical condition. Two bodies were found in the home, and according to neighbors, they were his mother and sister. There's been some major developments concerning the future of the Marvel Cinematic Universe.
18: I put the knot in astronaut. I can't even moonwalk.
0: During a panel at San Diego Comic-Con, it was announced that Ryan Gosling will be joining the MCU as the hero Ghost Rider. A Ghost Rider film is slated to release in 2028, directed by Shawn Levy. Next, it was revealed that a third Black Panther film is in development, with Ryan Coogler returning as director. Fans of Jimothy the Raccoon will be gathering near Seattle today to honor the latest viral sensation. The deformed raccoon has been scurrying around the Seattle suburb of Ballard lately, and videos of Jimothy have captured the attention of millions. Today, the Seattle City Council will present an official proclamation in the raccoon's honor to commemorate what's been dubbed Jimothy Summer. I'm Lisa Taylor.
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2: A dangerous midsummer heat wave remains the nation's top weather story. Triple-digit temperatures and oppressive humidity will stretch from parts of the plains into the Midwest and lower Mississippi Valley, with heat alerts in effect for millions. If you're spending time outdoors, stay hydrated and limit strenuous activity during the hottest part of the day. Across the east, expect a mix of sunshine and afternoon showers and thunderstorms from the mid-Atlantic into the southeast, with some storms capable of producing heavy downpours and gusty winds. The Gulf Coast also remains unsettled with scattered thunderstorms. Out west, it will be mostly dry with plenty of sunshine, although isolated afternoon thunderstorms are possible over the Rockies. And coastal California stays relatively mild, while the interior southwest remains very hot. And that's a look at your national forecast. I'm Jim Forbes.
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3: The Kansas City Royals have a new home run king all time as Salvador Perez hits number 318, passing George Brett. Royals beat Detroit 3-2. Padres over the Marlins 7-2. Ty France drives in three runs. Miami's on an 11-game skid. The Rays 3 and the Guardians nothing. Nick Martinez 5 strikeouts in 6 innings. Twins 2 A's nothing. Minnesota ends a 14 2/3 inning scoreless streak. Dodgers 4 and the Mets 3. Kyle Tucker a home run for a second straight game. Yamamoto picks up his 11th win. Nationals top the Diamondbacks 5-3. C.J. Abrams a home run and 3 RBIs. George Springer a 3-run shot. Dylan Cease a 1-hitter as the Jays blank the Red Sox 6-0. The Cubs pound the Pirates 11-0. Pete Groh Armstrong a home run and 3 RBIs. Brewers over the Rockies 8-5. Milwaukee bangs out 13 hits. In St. Louis, the Cardinals blank the Reds 7-0. St. Louis a 6-run 6th inning. Andre Pallante 8 Ks. That's sports. I'm Trey Bender.
11: Chick-fil-A says accounts from its loyalty program were affected last month when unauthorized bad actors launched an automated attack. They have remedied the situation, but they do encourage all customers to reset their passwords.
4: If you're thinking about going back to school, maybe being a dental hygienist is for you. There is a growing shortage in the dental field. That actually could mean you might have to wait longer to get a cleaning now, too.
5: A new report from the Virginia Department of Health Professions Healthcare Workforce Data Center finds there's a state shortage of dental hygienists. The report says Virginia has more than 6,500 dentists compared to more than 5,300 dental hygienists. Officials with the Virginia Dental Association say that imbalance translates to longer wait times to get your twice-a-year cleaning. Dental health experts say expanding education programs is key to lowering the shortage. The state's new budget includes $20 million for expansion of career and technical ed programs through the Virginia Community College System, and an extra $1 million to grow dental hygiene ed programs. I'm Rocio Rivera.
4: The governor of New Jersey is cracking down on surveillance pricing for groceries. The governor signed the Fair Price Protection Act to ban grocery delivery platforms from using consumer data to set custom prices on groceries.
6: Over the course of a year, a family could spend $1,200 more for the very same groceries just because of an invisible algorithm.
4: She says the average family paid $310 more at the grocery store last year, partially blaming tariffs imposed by President Trump.
6: Companies figure out where you live, where you shop, and even what you're Googling. And they use that data to calculate specific, often higher prices for items you need without your knowledge.
4: A hydrogen-powered vehicle under development is drawing attention for its ambitious performance claims. According to reports featured by MSN, French-Moroccan startup Namex has developed a hydrogen utility vehicle that can travel up to 932 miles on a single fill-up and refuel in as little as 5 seconds using a hydrogen cartridge system. I'm Monica Nelson with your consumer and business news.
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8: Florida Congresswoman Kat Kamick claims there's a culture of creepiness on Capitol Hill. Monica Nelson has more.
9: The Republicans' comments came after Colorado Congressman Jeff Crank introduced a resolution that would mandate lawmakers to disclose relationships with staffers and other offices or committees to the lower chamber's ethics committee. Kamick says she wouldn't feel comfortable sending her daughter to Capitol Hill in the current congressional environment. She commended the resolution and quipped that Congress, quote, would be better off if members were more focused on their work than enhancing their love life. I'm Monica Nelson.
8: Israeli Prime Minister Benjamin Netanyahu will travel to the U.S. for a meeting with President Trump and to attend the late Senator Lindsey Graham's funeral. Netanyahu and Trump will meet on Tuesday. The Prime Minister's visit to Washington comes as the U.S.-Israeli war with Iran escalates. And it marks the first face-to-face talks between Trump and Netanyahu since the conflict began in late February. That's politics. I'm Brad Siegel.
10: U.S. measles cases are hitting the highest number recorded in more than three decades.
4: According to Johns Hopkins University's measles tracker, there have been over 2,295 recorded measles cases this year, just surpassing 2025's total of 2,289. It marks the highest number of measles infections the country has seen since 1990. The U.S. officially eliminated measles in 2000, but measles transmission has persisted for more than 1 year, bringing the nation's elimination status into question. I'm Monica.
11: Nelson.
10: Four additional states are being linked to the massive cyclosporiasis outbreak, according to a CDC official. Illinois, Kansas, Oklahoma, and Pennsylvania have been added to the outbreak that already includes Indiana, Kentucky, Michigan, Ohio, and West Virginia. These nine states now have related cases of the gastrointestinal illness caused by the microscopic cyclospora parasite, with health departments reporting over 12,000 cases so far this summer. The cluster is being investigated by federal and state health officials. Health update, I'm Jennifer Bolsoni.
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12: Game one of the 2026 AUSL Championship on Saturday afternoon went to the Utah Talons as they defeated the Chicago Bandits 2-1 at Davis Diamond in College Station. The Bandits need to even the championship series with a win today in game two. That's at 2 p.m. Eastern on ESPN if they want to force a decisive game three on Monday. 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
13: The U.S. is sounding the alarm on protecting critical infrastructure as the war with Iran continues. An updated advisory from several agencies, including the FBI, NSA, and the Department of Energy, say Iran-affiliated cyber actors are hacking internet-connected control systems at water and power systems. Officials say the Iranians have already caused some outages. Patreon is laying off 20% of its workforce. Tammy Trujillo has the details.
14: That breaks down to 93 people. It comes as the company partners with Cloudflare to block AI bots from scraping the works of its creators. Patreon's CEO says he's not replacing workers with AI, but he says AI is changing the entire tech industry.
13: And Meta is turning away from clean energy and toward fossil fuels. Recharge News was first to report that the company is leaving the corporate climate coalition that's called RE100. TechCrunch points out that Meta is now building enough natural gas plants to power all of South Dakota. Tech Report, I'm Matt Mattinson.
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15: Can't nobody take my pride.
10: Sean Diddy Combs is in solitary confinement after reportedly getting into a fight at the New Jersey prison where he's serving a 50-month sentence. Chris Brown entering a guilty plea for a fight at a nightclub in London. The incident happened at a club in the Mayfair area of the city in 2023. The R&B singer was also joined by co-defendant rapper Hootie Baby, who also pled guilty. Both were set to face trial for assault and grievous bodily harm charges. Those ended up being dropped. Sentencing is set for October 26th. Jon Bon Jovi cutting a show short due to sickness.
23: Jon Bon Jovi may have a hit called Bad Medicine, but right now what the singer could probably use is some decongestant. A sinus infection forced Bon Jovi to end the show at Madison Square Garden Thursday night after just 90 minutes. Bon Jovi told the audience to hold on to their tickets because he says the show will be rescheduled. I'm Daria Albinger.
10: Charlie XCX has released her much-anticipated new album, Music, Fashion, Film, is the British pop star's follow-up to her 2024 studio album, Brat, which was an international hit. This is also her second album of the year. In February, she released her soundtrack for the film, Wuthering Heights. That's entertainment. I'm Jennifer Bolsoni.
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16: A federal appeals court has ruled President Trump cannot implement his executive order tightening mail-in voting regulations. The First Circuit Court of Appeals on Saturday rejected his administration's request to lift a lower court injunction secured last month by several Democrat-led states. The Department of Justice argued that any lawsuit challenging the order was premature as no agencies had finalized actions or policies. Saturday, the appeals court rejected that argument. Firefighters in Oregon are fighting dry, gusty winds in an effort to battle dozens of wildfires. Jim Forbes has the latest.
2: A red flag warning continued across the state on Saturday as crews continued battling about 50 wildfires in central and eastern Oregon, including about 19 new fires that were reported on Friday. Officials warn there may be more wildfires this weekend because vegetation struck by lightning can smolder for several days without showing smoke. I'm Jim Forbes.
16: A fourth firefighter has died due to a wildfire near the Colorado-Utah border. Nathan Matthews of Nebraska died Friday from injuries he suffered while responding to the Knowles fire late last month. The Department of the Interior said Nate was one of five firefighters engaged in initial attack operations on the Knowles fire. Three other firefighters had died at the scene. Florida is scheduled to execute two inmates in one day. Former police officer James Duckett had his March execution date stayed due to an inconclusive DNA test. Duckett was convicted for a 1988 rape and murder of an 11-year-old girl. He's now scheduled to be put to death on Tuesday, the same day that Dominic Anthony Ochocone is set to die for the 1986 murder of his ex-girlfriend's parents. If both executions go forward, it would be the first time in the modern era of the death penalty that Florida has carried out two executions in one day. It will also make Ochocone the oldest person executed in Florida's modern history. I'm Lisa Taylor. One of the byproducts of the United States' war with Iran could have grave environmental impacts all over the world, Rob Martier reports.
17: Scientists say stalled ships in the Strait of Hormuz could trigger an environmental catastrophe. A recent paper published in the journal Biological Invasions warns the continued closures at the Strait of Hormuz could spur a super spreader event of invasive species. Researchers say marine life could attach to idle vessels and then be transported to other ecosystems around the world.
16: The NYPD says police shot a deranged gunman in Queens who allegedly killed two relatives inside his home. It happened in Far Rockaway on Saturday, where police were responding to a 911 call from 33-year-old Keegan Thomas's wife, saying her husband was mentally ill, armed, and had killed two family members.
18: He told the responding officers to be careful because her husband has a shotgun.
16: Assistant Police Chief Christopher McIntosh says she was waiting outside the house before Thomas barricaded himself inside, set off a fiery explosion, and emerged wielding a shotgun and wearing a bulletproof vest. McIntosh says cops shot him when he refused multiple commands to drop his weapon. Thomas is in critical condition. Two bodies were found in the home, and according to neighbors, they were his mother and sister. There's been some major developments concerning the future of the Marvel Cinematic Universe.
24: I put the not an astronaut. I can't even moonwalk.
16: During a panel at San Diego Comic-Con, it was announced that Ryan Gosling will be joining the MCU as the hero Ghost Rider. A Ghost Rider film is slated to release in 2028, directed by Shawn Levy. Next, it was revealed that a third Black Panther film is in development, with Ryan Coogler returning as director. Fans of Jimothy the Raccoon will be gathering near Seattle today to honor the latest viral sensation. The deformed raccoon has been scurrying around the Seattle suburb of Ballard lately, and videos of Jimothy have captured the attention of millions. Today, the Seattle City Council will present an official proclamation in the raccoon's honor to commemorate what's been dubbed Jimothy Summer. I'm Lisa Taylor.
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2: A dangerous midsummer heat wave remains the nation's top weather story. Triple-digit temperatures and oppressive humidity will stretch from parts of the plains into the Midwest and lower Mississippi Valley, with heat alerts in effect for millions. If you're spending time outdoors, stay hydrated and limit strenuous activity during the hottest part of the day. Across the east, expect a mix of sunshine and afternoon showers and thunderstorms from the mid-Atlantic into the southeast, with some storms capable of producing heavy downpours and gusty winds. The Gulf Coast also remains unsettled with scattered thunderstorms. Out west, it will be mostly dry with plenty of sunshine, although isolated afternoon thunderstorms are possible over the Rockies. And coastal California stays relatively mild, while the interior southwest remains very hot. And that's a look at your national forecast. I'm Jim Forbes.
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3: The Kansas City Royals have a new home run king all time as Salvador Perez hits number 318, passing George Brett. Royals beat Detroit 3-2. Padres over the Marlins 7-2. Ty France drives in three runs. Miami's on an 11-game skid. The Rays 3 and the Guardians nothing. Nick Martinez 5 strikeouts in 6 innings. Twins 2 A's nothing. Minnesota ends a 14 2/3 inning scoreless streak. Dodgers 4 and the Mets 3. Kyle Tucker a home run for a second straight game. Yamamoto picks up his 11th win. Nationals top the Diamondbacks 5-3. C.J. Abrams a home run and 3 RBIs. George Springer a 3-run shot. Dylan Cease a 1-hitter as the Jays blank the Red Sox 6-0. The Cubs pound the Pirates 11-0. Pete Crow Armstrong a home run and 3 RBIs. Brewers over the Rockies 8-5. Milwaukee bangs out 13 hits. In St. Louis, the Cardinals blank the Reds 7-0. St. Louis a 6-run 6th inning. Andre Pallante 8 Ks. That's sports. I'm Trey Bender.
11: Chick-fil-A says accounts from its loyalty program were affected last month when unauthorized bad actors launched an automated attack. They have remedied the situation, but they do encourage all customers to reset their passwords. If you're thinking about going back to school, maybe being a dental hygienist is for you. There is a growing shortage in the dental field. That actually could mean you might have to wait longer to get a cleaning now, too.
5: A new report from the Virginia Department of Health Professions Healthcare Workforce Data Center finds there's a state shortage of dental hygienists. The report says Virginia has more than 6,500 dentists compared to more than 5,300 dental hygienists. Officials with the Virginia Dental Association say that imbalance translates to longer wait times to get your twice-a-year cleaning. Dental health experts say expanding education programs is key to lowering the shortage. The state's new budget includes $20 million for expansion of career and technical ed programs through the Virginia Community College System, and an extra $1 million to grow dental hygiene ed programs. I'm Rocio Rivera.
11: The governor of New Jersey is cracking down on surveillance pricing for groceries. The governor signed the Fair Price Protection Act to ban grocery delivery platforms from using consumer data to set custom prices on groceries.
6: Over the course of a year, a family could spend $1,200 more for the very same groceries just because of an invisible algorithm.
11: She says the average family paid $310 more at the grocery store last year, partially blaming tariffs imposed by President Trump.
6: Companies figure out where you live, where you shop, and even what you're Googling. And they use that data to calculate specific, often higher prices for items you need without your knowledge.
11: A hydrogen-powered vehicle under development is drawing attention for its ambitious performance claims. According to reports featured by MSN, French-Moroccan startup Namex has developed a hydrogen utility vehicle that can travel up to 932 miles on a single fill-up and refuel in as little as 5 seconds using a hydrogen cartridge system. I'm Monica Nelson with your consumer and business news.
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8: Florida Congresswoman Kat Kamick claims there's a culture of creepiness on Capitol Hill. Monica Nelson has more.
9: The Republicans' comments came after Colorado Congressman Jeff Crank introduced a resolution that would mandate lawmakers to disclose relationships with staffers and other offices or committees to the lower chamber's ethics committee. Kamick says she wouldn't feel comfortable sending her daughter to Capitol Hill in the current congressional environment. She commended the resolution and quipped that Congress, quote, would be better off if members were more focused on their work than enhancing their love life. I'm Monica Nelson.
8: Israeli Prime Minister Benjamin Netanyahu will travel to the U.S. for a meeting with President Trump and to attend the late Senator Lindsey Graham's funeral. Netanyahu and Trump will meet on Tuesday. The Prime Minister's visit to Washington comes as the U.S.-Israeli war with Iran escalates. And it marks the first face-to-face talks between Trump and Netanyahu since the conflict began in late February. That's politics. I'm Brad Siegel.
10: U.S. measles cases are hitting the highest number recorded in more than three decades.
11: According to Johns Hopkins University's measles tracker, there have been over 2,295 recorded measles cases this year, just surpassing 2025's total of 2,289. It marks the highest number of measles infections the country has seen since 1990. The U.S. officially eliminated measles in 2000, but measles transmission has persisted for more than 1 year, bringing the nation's elimination status into question. I'm Monica Nelson.
10: Four additional states are being linked to the massive cyclosporiasis outbreak. According to a CDC official, Illinois, Kansas, Oklahoma, and Pennsylvania have been added to the outbreak that already includes Indiana, Kentucky, Michigan, Ohio, and West Virginia. These nine states now have related cases of the gastrointestinal illness caused by the microscopic cyclospora parasite, with health departments reporting over 12,000 cases so far this summer. The cluster is being investigated by federal and state health officials. Health update, I'm Jennifer Bolsoni.
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12: Game one of the 2026 AUSL Championship on Saturday afternoon went to the Utah Talons as they defeated the Chicago Bandits 2-1 at Davis Diamond in College Station. The Bandits need to even the championship series with a win today in game two. That's at 2 p.m. Eastern on ESPN if they want to force a decisive game three on Monday. For more women's sports stories, subscribe to Good Game with Sarah Spain on iHeart Podcast.
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13: The U.S. is sounding the alarm on protecting critical infrastructure as the war with Iran continues. An updated advisory from several agencies, including the FBI, NSA, and the Department of Energy, say Iran-affiliated cyber actors are hacking internet-connected control systems at water and power systems. Officials say the Iranians have already caused some outages. Patreon is laying off 20% of its workforce. Tammy Trujillo has the details.
14: That breaks down to 93 people. It comes as the company partners with Cloudflare to block AI bots from scraping the works of its creators. Patreon's CEO says he's not replacing workers with AI, but he says AI is changing the entire tech industry.
13: And Meta is turning away from clean energy and toward fossil fuels. Recharge News was first to report that the company is leaving the corporate climate coalition that's called RE100. TechCrunch points out that Meta is now building enough natural gas plants to power all of South Dakota. Tech Report, I'm at Mattinson.
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15: Can nobody take my pride?
10: Sean Diddy Combs is in solitary confinement after reportedly getting into a fight at the New Jersey prison where he's serving a 50-month sentence. Chris Brown entering a guilty plea for a fight at a nightclub in London. The incident happened at a club in the Mayfair area of the city in 2023. The R&B singer was also joined by co-defendant rapper Hootie Baby, who also pled guilty. Both were set to face trial for assault and grievous bodily harm charges. Those ended up being dropped. Sentencing is set for October 26th. Jon Bon Jovi cutting a show short due to sickness.
23: Jon Bon Jovi may have a hit called Bad Medicine, but right now what the singer could probably use is some decongestant. A sinus infection forced Bon Jovi to end the show at Madison Square Garden Thursday night after just 90 minutes. Bon Jovi told the audience to hold on to their tickets because he says the show will be rescheduled. I'm Daria Albinger.
10: Charlie XCX has released her much-anticipated new album. Music Fashion Film is the British pop star's follow-up to her 2024 studio album, Brat, which was an international hit. This is also her second album of the year. In February, she released her soundtrack for the film, Wuthering Heights. That's entertainment. I'm Jennifer Bolsoni.
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16: A federal appeals court has ruled President Trump cannot implement his executive order tightening mail-in voting regulations. The First Circuit Court of Appeals on Saturday rejected his administration's request to lift a lower court injunction secured last month by several Democrat-led states. The Department of Justice argued that any lawsuit challenging the order was premature as no agencies had finalized actions or policies. Saturday, the appeals court rejected that argument. Firefighters in Oregon are fighting dry, gusty winds in an effort to battle dozens of wildfires. Jim Forbes has the latest.
2: A red flag warning continued across the state on Saturday as crews continued battling about 50 wildfires in central and eastern Oregon, including about 19 new fires that were reported on Friday. Officials warn there may be more wildfires this weekend because vegetation struck by lightning can smolder for several days without showing smoke. I'm Jim Forbes.
16: A fourth firefighter has died due to a wildfire near the Colorado-Utah border. Nathan Matthews of Nebraska died Friday from injuries he suffered while responding to the Knowles fire late last month. The Department of the Interior said Nate was one of five firefighters engaged in initial attack operations on the Knowles fire. Three other firefighters had died at the scene. Florida is scheduled to execute two inmates in one day. Former police officer James Duckett had his March execution date stayed due to an inconclusive DNA test. Duckett was convicted for a 1988 rape and murder of an 11-year-old girl. He's now scheduled to be put to death on Tuesday, the same day that Dominic Anthony Ochocone is set to die for the 1986 murder of his ex-girlfriend's parents. If both executions go forward, it would be the first time in the modern era of the death penalty that Florida has carried out two executions in one day. It will also make Ochocone the oldest person executed in Florida's modern history. I'm Lisa Taylor. One of the byproducts of the United States war with Iran could have grave environmental impacts all over the world, Rob Martier reports.
17: Scientists say stalled ships in the Strait of Hormuz could trigger an environmental catastrophe. A recent paper published in the journal Biological Invasions warns the continued closures at the Strait of Hormuz could spur a super spreader event of invasive species. Researchers say marine life could attach to idle vessels and then be transported to other ecosystems around the world.
16: The NYPD says police shot a deranged gunman in Queens who allegedly killed two relatives inside his home. It happened in Far Rockaway on Saturday, where police were responding to a 911 call from 33-year-old Keegan Thomas's wife, saying her husband was mentally ill, armed, and had killed two family members.
18: He told the responding officers to be careful because her husband has a shotgun.
16: Assistant Police Chief Christopher McIntosh says she was waiting outside the house before Thomas barricaded himself inside, set off a fiery explosion, and emerged wielding a shotgun and wearing a bulletproof vest. McIntosh says cops shot him when he refused multiple commands to drop his weapon. Thomas is in critical condition. Two bodies were found in the home, and according to neighbors, they were his mother and sister. There's been some major developments concerning the future of the Marvel Cinematic Universe.
21: I put the knot in astronaut. I can't even moonwalk.
16: During a panel at San Diego Comic-Con, it was announced that Ryan Gosling will be joining the MCU as the hero Ghost Rider. A Ghost Rider film is slated to release in 2028, directed by Sean Levy. Next, it was revealed that a third Black Panther film is in development, with Ryan Coogler returning as director. Fans of Jimothy the Raccoon will be gathering near Seattle today to honor the latest viral sensation. The deformed raccoon has been scurrying around the Seattle suburb of Ballard lately, and videos of Jimothy have captured the attention of millions. Today, the Seattle City Council will present an official proclamation in the raccoon's honor to commemorate what's been dubbed Jimothy Summer. I'm Lisa Taylor.
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2: A dangerous midsummer heat wave remains the nation's top weather story. Triple-digit temperatures and oppressive humidity will stretch from parts of the plains into the Midwest and lower Mississippi Valley, with heat alerts in effect for millions. If you're spending time outdoors, stay hydrated and limit strenuous activity during the hottest part of the day. Across the east, expect a mix of sunshine and afternoon showers and thunderstorms from the mid-Atlantic into the southeast, with some storms capable of producing heavy downpours and gusty winds. The Gulf Coast also remains unsettled with scattered thunderstorms. Out west, it will be mostly dry with plenty of sunshine, although isolated afternoon thunderstorms are possible over the Rockies. And coastal California stays relatively mild, while the interior southwest remains very hot. And that's a look at your national forecast. I'm Jim Forbes.
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3: The Kansas City Royals have a new home run king all time as Salvador Perez hits number 318, passing George Brett. Royals beat Detroit 3-2. Padres over the Marlins 7-2. Ty France drives in three runs. Miami's on an 11-game skid. The Rays 3 and the Guardians nothing. Nick Martinez 5 strikeouts in 6 innings. Twins 2, A's nothing. Minnesota ends a 14 2/3 inning scoreless streak. Dodgers 4 and the Mets 3. Kyle Tucker a home run for a second straight game. Yamamoto picks up his 11th win. Nationals top the Diamondbacks 5-3. C.J. Abrams a home run and 3 RBIs. George Springer a 3-run shot. Dylan Cease a 1-hitter as the Jays blank the Red Sox 6-0. The Cubs pound the Pirates 11-0. Pete Groh Armstrong a home run and 3 RBIs. Brewers over the Rockies 8-5. Milwaukee bangs out 13 hits. In St. Louis, the Cardinals blank the Reds 7-0. St. Louis a 6-run 6th inning. Andre Pallante 8 Ks. That's sports. I'm Trey Bender.
11: Chick-fil-A says accounts from its loyalty program were affected last month when unauthorized bad actors launched an automated attack. They have remedied the situation, but they do encourage all customers to reset their passwords. If you're thinking about going back to school, maybe being a dental hygienist is for you. There is a growing shortage in the dental field. That actually could mean you might have to wait longer to get a cleaning now, too.
5: A new report from the Virginia Department of Health Professions Healthcare Workforce Data Center finds there's a state shortage of dental hygienists. The report says Virginia has more than 6,500 dentists compared to more than 5,300 dental hygienists. Officials with the Virginia Dental Association say that imbalance translates to longer wait times to get your twice-a-year cleaning. Dental health experts say expanding education programs is key to lowering the shortage. The state's new budget includes $20 million for expansion of career and technical ed programs through the Virginia Community College System, and an extra $1 million to grow dental hygiene ed programs. I'm Rosia Rivera.
11: The governor of New Jersey is cracking down on surveillance pricing for groceries. The governor signed the Fair Price Protection Act to ban grocery delivery platforms from using consumer data to set custom prices on groceries.
6: Over the course of a year, a family could spend $1,200 more for the very same groceries just because of an invisible algorithm.

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2: In 1982, Atari players across the country settled into their shag carpeting. Homework went by the wayside, and so did sleep. These gamers only had one thing on their minds: Sword Quest. This wasn't just a new game. Epic and ambitious, the company promised $150,000 in prizes to four finalists. With the sword of ultimate
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4: Florida Congresswoman Kat Kamik claims there's a culture of creepiness on Capitol Hill. Monica Nelson has more.
5: The Republicans' comments came after Colorado Congressman Jeff Crank introduced a resolution that would mandate lawmakers to disclose relationships with staffers and other offices or committees to the lower chamber's ethics committee. Kamik says she wouldn't feel comfortable sending her daughter to Capitol Hill in the current congressional environment. She commended the resolution and quipped that Congress, quote, would be better off if members were more focused on their work than enhancing their love life. I'm Monica Nelson.
4: Israeli Prime Minister Benjamin Netanyahu will travel to the U.S. for a meeting with President Trump and to attend the late Senator Lindsey Graham's funeral. Netanyahu and Trump will meet on Tuesday. The Prime Minister's visit to Washington comes as the U.S.-Israeli war with Iran escalates. And it marks the first face-to-face talks between Trump and Netanyahu since the conflict began in late February. That's politics. I'm Brad Siegel.
6: U.S. measles cases are hitting the highest number recorded in more than three decades.
7: According to Johns Hopkins University's measles tracker, there have been over 2,295 recorded measles cases this year, just surpassing 2025's total of 2,289. It marks the highest number of measles infections the country has seen since 1990. The U.S. officially eliminated measles in 2000, but measles transmission has persisted for more than 1 year, bringing the nation's elimination status into question. I'm Monica Nelson.
6: Four additional states are being linked to the massive cyclosporiasis outbreak. According to a CDC official, Illinois, Kansas, Oklahoma, and Pennsylvania have been added to the outbreak that already includes Indiana, Kentucky, Michigan, Ohio, and West Virginia. These nine states now have related cases of the gastrointestinal illness caused by the microscopic cyclospora parasite, with health departments reporting over 12,000 cases so far this summer. The cluster is being investigated by federal and state health officials. Health update, I'm Jennifer Bolsoni.
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8: Game one of the 2026 AUSL Championship on Saturday afternoon went to the Utah Talons as they defeated the Chicago Bandits 2-1 at Davis Diamond in College Station. The Bandits need to even the championship series with a win today in game two. That's at 2 p.m. Eastern on ESPN if they want to force a decisive game three on Monday. For more women's sports stories, subscribe to Good Game with Sarah Spain on iHeart Podcasts.
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9: The U.S. is sounding the alarm on protecting critical infrastructure as the war with Iran continues. An updated advisory from several agencies, including the FBI, NSA, and the Department of Energy, say Iran-affiliated cyber actors are hacking internet-connected control systems at water and power systems. Officials say the Iranians have already caused some outages. Patreon is laying off 20% of its workforce. Tammy Trujillo has the details.
10: That breaks down to 93 people. It comes as the company partners with Cloudflare to block AI bots from scraping the works of its creators. Patreon's CEO says he's not replacing workers with AI, but he says AI is

0: changing the entire tech industry.
1: And Meta is turning away from clean energy and toward fossil fuels. Recharge News was first to report that the company is leaving the corporate climate coalition that's called RE100. TechCrunch points out that Meta is now building enough natural gas plants to power all of South Dakota. Tech Report, I'm Matt Mattinson.
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3: Can't nobody take my pride.
4: Sean Diddy Combs is in solitary confinement after reportedly getting into a fight at the New Jersey prison where he's serving a 50-month sentence. Chris Brown entering a guilty plea for a fight at a nightclub in London. The incident happened at a club in the Mayfair area of the city in 2023. The R&B singer was also joined by co-defendant rapper Hootie Baby, who also pled guilty. Both were set to face trial for assault and grievous bodily harm charges. Those ended up being dropped. Sentencing is set for October 26th. Jon Bon Jovi cutting a show short due to sickness.
5: Jon Bon Jovi may have a hit called Bad Medicine, but right now what the singer could probably use is some decongestant. A sinus infection forced Bon Jovi to end the show at Madison Square Garden Thursday night after just 90 minutes. Bon Jovi told the audience to hold on to their tickets because he says the show will be rescheduled. I'm Daria Albinger.
4: Charlie XCX has released her much-anticipated new album, Music Fashion Film, is the British pop star's follow-up to her 2024 studio album, Brat, which was an international hit. This is also her second album of the year. In February, she released her soundtrack for the film, Wuthering Heights. That's entertainment. I'm Jennifer Bolsoni.
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7: A federal appeals court has ruled President Trump cannot implement his executive order tightening mail-in voting regulations. The First Circuit Court of Appeals on Saturday rejected his administration's request to lift a lower court injunction secured last month by several Democrat-led states. The Department of Justice argued that any lawsuit challenging the order was premature as no agencies had finalized actions or policies. Saturday, the appeals court rejected that argument. Firefighters in Oregon are fighting dry, gusty winds in an effort to battle dozens of wildfires. Jim Forbes has the latest.
8: A red flag warning continued across the state on Saturday as crews continued battling about 50 wildfires in central and eastern Oregon, including about 19 new fires that were reported on Friday. Officials warn there may be more wildfires this weekend because vegetation struck by lightning can smolder for several days without showing smoke. I'm Jim Forbes.
7: A fourth firefighter has died due to a wildfire near the Colorado-Utah border. Nathan Matthews of Nebraska died Friday from injuries he suffered while responding to the Knowles fire late last month. The Department of the Interior said Nate was one of five firefighters engaged in initial attack operations on the Knowles fire. Three other firefighters had died at the scene. Florida is scheduled to execute two inmates in one day. Former police officer James Duckett had his March execution date stayed due to an inconclusive DNA test. Duckett was convicted for a 1988 rape and murder of an 11-year-old girl. He's now scheduled to be put to death on Tuesday, the same day that Dominic Anthony Ochocone is set to die for the 1986 murder of his ex-girlfriend's parents. If both executions go forward, it would be the first time in the modern era of the death penalty that Florida has carried out two executions in one day. It will also make Ochocinco the oldest person executed in Florida's modern history. I'm Lisa Taylor. One of the byproducts of the United States war with Iran could have grave environmental impacts all over the world, Rob Martier reports.
9: Scientists say stalled ships in the Strait of Hormuz could trigger an environmental catastrophe. A recent paper published in the journal Biological Invasions warns the continued closures at the Strait of Hormuz could spur a super spreader event of invasive species. Researchers say marine life could attach to idle vessels and then be transported to other ecosystems around the world.
7: The NYPD says police shot a deranged gunman in Queens who allegedly killed two relatives inside his home. It happened in Far Rockaway on Saturday, where police were responding to a 911 call from 33-year-old Keegan Thomas's wife, saying her husband was mentally ill, armed, and had killed two family members.
10: He told the responding officers to be careful because her husband has a shotgun.
7: Assistant Police Chief Christopher McIntosh says she was waiting outside the house before Thomas barricaded himself inside, set off a fiery explosion, and emerged wielding a shotgun and wearing a bulletproof vest. McIntosh says cops shot him when he refused multiple commands to drop his weapon. Thomas is in critical condition. Two bodies were found in the home, and according to neighbors, they were his mother and sister. There's been some major developments concerning the future of the Marvel Cinematic Universe.
11: I put the knot in astronaut. I can't even moonwalk.
7: During a panel at San Diego Comic-Con, it was announced that Ryan Gosling will be joining the MCU as the hero Ghost Rider. A Ghost Rider film is slated to release in 2028, directed by Sean Levy. Next, it was revealed that a third Black Panther film is in development, with Ryan Coogler returning as director. Fans of Jimothy the Raccoon will be gathering near Seattle today to honor the latest viral sensation. The deformed raccoon has been scurrying around the Seattle suburb of Ballard lately, and videos of Jimothy have captured the attention of millions. Today, the Seattle City Council will present an official proclamation in the raccoon's honor to commemorate what's been dubbed Jimothy Summer. I'm Lisa Taylor.
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8: A dangerous midsummer heat wave remains the nation's top weather story. Triple-digit temperatures and oppressive humidity will stretch from parts of the plains into the Midwest and lower Mississippi Valley, with heat alerts in effect for millions. If you're spending time outdoors, stay hydrated and limit strenuous activity during the hottest part of the day. Across the east, expect a mix of sunshine and afternoon showers and thunderstorms from the mid-Atlantic into the southeast, with some storms capable of producing heavy downpours and gusty winds. The Gulf Coast also remains unsettled with scattered thunderstorms. Out west, it will be mostly dry with plenty of sunshine, although isolated afternoon thunderstorms are possible over the Rockies. And coastal California stays relatively mild, while the interior southwest remains very hot. And that's a look at your national forecast. I'm Jim Forbes.
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12: The Kansas City Royals have a new home run king all time as Salvador Perez hits number 318, passing George Brett. Royals beat Detroit 3-2. Padres over the Marlins 7-2. Ty France drives in three runs. Miami's on an 11-game skid. The Rays 3 and the Guardians nothing. Nick Martinez 5 strikeouts in 6 innings. Twins 2, A's nothing. Minnesota ends a 14 2/3 inning scoreless streak. Dodgers 4 and the Mets 3. Kyle Tucker a home run for a second straight game. Yamamoto picks up his 11th win. Nationals top the Diamondbacks 5-3. C.J. Abrams a home run and 3 RBIs. George Springer a 3-run shot. Dylan Cease a 1-hitter as the Jays blank the Red Sox 6-0. The Cubs pound the Pirates 11-0. Pete Groh Armstrong a home run and 3 RBIs. Brewers over the Rockies 8-5. Milwaukee bangs out 13 hits. In St. Louis, the Cardinals blank the Reds 7-0. St. Louis a 6-run 6th inning. Andre Pallante 8 Ks. That's sports. I'm Trey Bender.
5: Chick-fil-A says accounts from its loyalty program were affected last month when unauthorized bad actors launched an automated attack. They have remedied the situation, but they do encourage all customers to reset their passwords. If you're thinking about going back to school, maybe being a dental hygienist is for you. There is a growing shortage in the dental field. That actually could mean you might have to wait longer to get a cleaning now, too.
13: A new report from the Virginia Department of Health Professions Healthcare Workforce Data Center finds there's a state shortage of dental hygienists. The report says Virginia has more than 6,500 dentists compared to more than 5,300 dental hygienists. Officials with the Virginia Dental Association say that imbalance translates to longer wait times to get your twice-a-year cleaning. Dental health experts say expanding expanding education programs is key to lowering the shortage. The state's new budget includes $20 million for expansion of career and technical ed programs through the Virginia Community College System and an extra $1 million to grow dental hygiene ed programs. I'm Rose Sierra Rivera.
14: The governor of New Jersey is cracking down on surveillance pricing for groceries. The governor signed the Fair Price Protection Act to ban grocery delivery platforms from using consumer data to set custom prices on groceries.
15: Over the course of a year, a family could spend $1,200 more for the very same groceries just because of an invisible algorithm.
14: She says the average family paid $310 more at the grocery store last year, partially blaming tariffs imposed by President Trump.
15: Companies figure out where you live, where you shop, and even what you're Googling. And they use that data to calculate specific, often higher prices for items you need without your knowledge.
14: A hydrogen-powered vehicle under development is drawing attention for its ambitious performance claims. According to reports featured by MSN, French Moroccan startup Namex has developed a hydrogen utility vehicle that can travel up to 932 miles on a single fill-up and refuel in as little as 5 seconds using a hydrogen cartridge system. I'm Monica Nelson with your consumer and business news.
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16: Florida Congresswoman Kat Kamick claims there's a culture of creepiness on Capitol Hill. Monica Nelson has more.
17: The Republicans' comments came after Colorado Congressman Jeff Crank introduced a resolution that would mandate lawmakers to disclose relationships with staffers in other offices or committees to the lower chamber's ethics committee. Kamick says she wouldn't feel comfortable sending her daughter to Capitol Hill in the current congressional environment. She commended the resolution and quipped that Congress, quote, would be better off if members were more focused on their work than enhancing their love life. I'm Monica Nelson.
16: Israeli Prime Minister Benjamin Netanyahu will travel to the U.S. for a meeting with President Trump and to attend the late Senator Lindsey Graham's funeral. Netanyahu and Trump will meet on Tuesday. The Prime Minister's visit to Washington comes as the U.S.-Israeli war with Iran escalates. And it marks the first face-to-face talks between Trump and Netanyahu since the conflict began in late February. That's politics. I'm Brad Siegel.
4: U.S. measles cases are hitting the highest number recorded in more than three decades.
14: According to Johns Hopkins University's measles tracker, there have been over 2,295 recorded measles cases this year, just surpassing 2025's total of 2,289. It marks the highest number of measles infections the country has seen since 1990. The U.S. officially eliminated measles in 2000, but measles transmission has persisted for more than 1 year, bringing the nation's elimination status into question. I'm Monica Nelson.
4: Four additional states are being linked to the massive cyclosporiasis outbreak. According to a CDC official, Illinois, Kansas, Oklahoma, and Pennsylvania have been added to the outbreak that already includes Indiana, Kentucky, Michigan, Ohio, and West Virginia. These nine states now have related cases of the gastrointestinal illness caused by the microscopic cyclospora parasite, with health departments reporting over 12,000 cases so far this summer. The cluster is being investigated by federal and state health officials. Health update, I'm Jennifer Polsoni.
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18: Game one of the 2026 AUSL Championship on Saturday afternoon went to the Utah Talons as they defeated the Chicago Bandits 2-1 at Davis Diamond in College Station. The Bandits need to even the championship series with a win today in game two. That's at 2 p.m. Eastern on ESPN if they want to force a decisive game three on Monday. 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
1: The U.S. is sounding the alarm on protecting critical infrastructure as the war with Iran continues. An updated advisory from several agencies, including the FBI, NSA, and the Department of Energy, say Iran-affiliated cyber actors are hacking internet-connected control systems at water and power systems. Officials say the Iranians have already caused some outages. Patreon is laying off 20% of its workforce. Tammy Trujillo has the details.
0: That breaks down to 93 people. It comes as the company partners with Cloudflare to block AI bots from scraping the works of its creators. Patreon's CEO says he's not replacing workers with AI, but he says AI is changing the entire tech industry.
1: And Meta is turning away from clean energy and toward fossil fuels. Recharge News was first to report that the company is leaving the corporate climate coalition that's called RE100. TechCrunch points out that Meta is now building enough natural gas plants to power all of South Dakota. Tech Report. I'm at Mattinson.
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3: Can nobody take my pride?
4: Sean Diddy Combs is in solitary confinement after reportedly getting into a fight at the New Jersey prison where he's serving a 50-month sentence. Chris Brown entering a guilty plea for a fight at a nightclub in London. The incident happened at a club in the Mayfair area of the city in 2023. The R&B singer was also joined by co-defendant rapper Hootie Baby, who also pled guilty. Both were set to face trial for assault and grievous bodily harm charges. Those ended up being dropped. Sentencing is set for October 26th. Jon Bon Jovi cutting a show short due to sickness.
5: Jon Bon Jovi may have a hit called Bad Medicine, but right now what the singer could probably use is some decongestant. A sinus infection forced Bon Jovi to end the show at Madison Square Garden Thursday night after just 90 minutes. Bon Jovi told the audience to hold on to their tickets because he says the show will be rescheduled. I'm Daria Albinger.
4: Charlie XCX has released her much-anticipated new album. Music Fashion Film is the British pop star's follow-up to her 2024 studio album, Brat, which was an international hit. This is also her second album of the year. In February, she released her soundtrack for the film, Wuthering Heights. That's entertainment. I'm Jennifer Bolsoni.
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7: Israeli Prime Minister Benjamin Netanyahu will visit the White House this week as President Trump weighs his military options in Iran. Tuesday's meeting will mark the first face-to-face talks between the two leaders since the Iran war began in late February. Netanyahu will also attend the funeral of Senator Lindsey Graham during his trip. Wisconsin's attorney general is weighing in on this week's deadly shooting by a Madison police officer as tensions remain high in the community. Attorney General Josh Call is urging residents to trust in the independent review as investigators gather evidence at the scene of the shooting. 38-year-old Corey Ruiz was killed Wednesday during a struggle with Madison police officers. Ruiz's mother, Elsa, spoke Friday alongside the family attorney, Ben Crump.
19: My son was an exceptional guy. He was my love. He loved his daughter. He loved his family. He did not deserve to be taken out like that.
7: Police say Ruiz pulled a knife and injured an officer, prompting the officer to open fire. The incident has led to protests, and the Ruiz family is demanding accountability. A Texas teenager is in the hospital after a mall shooting in a Houston suburb. Police say one juvenile was shot and another is being detained after last night's shooting near the food court at Deerbrook Mall in the town of Humble. The Humble police chief says a bystander was also being treated for a gunshot wound. Video of the scene shows mall shoppers scrambling for cover and law enforcement securing the area. The condition of the injured juvenile is unknown. Measles cases continue to grow in the U.S. A Johns Hopkins University tracker for health data found that there were nearly 2,300 confirmed cases in the U.S. as of July 22nd, passing the amount of cases recorded in 2025. Cases have been reported nationally, but concentrated outbreaks have worsened in some areas of Pennsylvania, South Carolina, Florida, Virginia, Utah, Texas, and Arizona. Most cases have occurred in children and young adults between the ages of 5 and 19. I'm Lisa Taylor. Millions of Americans are sweating it out in extreme heat this weekend. Another heat dome has settled over the central U.S., causing triple-digit temperatures from Kansas to North Dakota and from Colorado to Minnesota. The extreme heat could intensify Monday with a rise in humidity when the feels-like temperature in Rapid City could hit 106 degrees. Des Moines could feel like 107. St. Louis could feel like it's a sweltering 109 degrees. Sweaty conditions could linger into Tuesday and aren't expected to cool off until late in the week. Former State Senate President Troy Jackson is officially Maine's Democratic nominee for the U.S. Senate. Lisa Carton reports.
0: Jackson overwhelmingly won the vote Saturday as hundreds of delegates gathered in Bangor to pick a replacement for Graham Blattner. Jackson will now go on to face Republican Senator Susan Collins in the November 3rd general election. Three Democrats were on the ballot to replace Blattner, who dropped out of the race following sexual assault allegations.
7: One person has died and nearly two dozen are injured after a five-alarm fire spread through several New York City row homes. Officials in Queens say the fire started Saturday morning in the Flushing neighborhood and spread quickly to two attached row houses. Firefighters made their way through the thick smoke inside and found one of two injured residents. 17 firefighters and three EMS workers were also taken to hospitals with minor injuries. A date has been set for Super Bowl 62. The NFL announced the game will be played February 13, 2028 at Mercedes-Benz Stadium in Atlanta. The date of the championship game had been left off the calendar, fueling speculation that the league may go to an 18-game regular season as early as the 2027 season. Super Bowl 61 is scheduled for February 14th of 2027 at SoFi Stadium in Inglewood, California. Jackpots keep growing in the Powerball and Mega Millions lottery. Monday night's top prize in the Powerball is now up to $633 million, while Tuesday night's draw for the Mega Millions stands at an estimated $800 million for the top prize. I'm Lisa Taylor.
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8: A dangerous midsummer heat wave remains the nation's top weather story. Triple-digit temperatures and oppressive humidity will stretch from parts of the plains into the Midwest and lower Mississippi Valley, with heat alerts in effect for millions. If you're spending time outdoors, stay hydrated and limit strenuous activity during the hottest part of the day. Across the east, expect a mix of sunshine and afternoon showers and thunderstorms from the mid-Atlantic into the southeast, with some storms capable of producing heavy downpours and gusty winds. The Gulf Coast also remains unsettled with scattered thunderstorms. Out west, it will be mostly dry with plenty of sunshine, although isolated afternoon thunderstorms are possible over the Rockies. And coastal California stays relatively mild, while the interior southwest remains very hot. And that's a look at your national forecast. I'm Jim Forbes.
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12: A pitching gem in Major League Baseball at Fenway Park. Jays beat the Red Sox 6-0. Dylan Cease a one-hitter. George Springer a three-run homer. Giants over the Angels 9-2. Devers and Lee with three-run homers. Ryan Weathers strikes out 7 as the Yankees win in Philadelphia 3-1. Orioles over the Braves 3-2. Dylan Beavers a walk-off single. Astros win in Chicago over the White Sox 4-1. Houston on a 5-game winning streak. Rangers top the Mariners 7-1. Texas with 12 hits. Wyatt Langford and Jock Peterson 3 hits apiece. Dodgers edge the Mets 4-3. Kyle Tucker home run for a second straight game. Yamamoto picks up his 11th win. Cubs hammer the Pirates 11-0. Pete Crow Armstrong a home run, and he drives in 3. The Brewers over the Rockies 8-5. Milwaukee with 13 hits. Kentavious Caldwell-Pope has agreed to a buyout with the Grizzlies. He plans to sign a one-year, $3.9 million deal with the Sixers after he clears waivers. That's sports. I'm Trey Bender.
14: Chick-fil-A says accounts from its loyalty program were affected last month when unauthorized bad actors launched an automated attack. They have remedied the situation, but they do encourage all customers to reset their passwords. If you're thinking about going back to school, maybe being a dental hygienist is for you. There is a growing shortage in the dental field. That actually could mean you might have to wait longer to get a cleaning now, too.
13: A new report from the Virginia Department of Health Professions Healthcare Workforce Data Center finds there's a state shortage of dental hygienists. The report says Virginia has more than 6,500 dentists compared to more than 5,300 dental hygienists. Officials with the Virginia Dental Association say that imbalance translates to longer wait times to get your twice-a-year cleaning. Dental health experts say expanding education programs is key to lowering the shortage. The state's new budget includes $20 million for expansion of career and technical ed programs through the Virginia Community College System, and an extra $1 million to grow dental hygiene ed programs. I'm Rocio Rivera.
14: The governor of New Jersey is cracking down on surveillance pricing for groceries. The governor signed the Fair Price Protection Act to ban grocery delivery platforms from using consumer data to set custom prices on groceries.
15: Over the course of a year, a family could spend $1,200 more for the very same groceries just because of an invisible algorithm.
14: She says the average family paid $310 more at the grocery store last year, partially blaming tariffs imposed by President Trump.
15: Companies figure out where you live, where you shop, and even what you're Googling. And they use that data to calculate specific, often higher prices for items you need without your knowledge.
14: A hydrogen-powered vehicle under development is drawing attention for its ambitious performance claims. According to reports featured by MSN, French-Moroccan startup Namex has developed a hydrogen utility vehicle that can travel up to 932 miles on a single fill-up and refuel in as little as 5 seconds using a hydrogen cartridge system. I'm Monica Nelson with your consumer and business news.
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16: Florida Congresswoman Kat Kamick claims there's a culture of creepiness on Capitol Hill. Monica Nelson has more.
17: The Republicans' comments came after Colorado Congressman Jeff Crank introduced a resolution that would mandate lawmakers to disclose relationships with staffers and other offices or committees to the lower chamber's ethics committee. Kamick says she wouldn't feel comfortable sending her daughter to Capitol Hill in the current congressional environment. She commended the resolution and quipped that Congress, quote, would be better off if members were more focused on their work than enhancing their love life. I'm Monica Nelson.
16: Israeli Prime Minister Benjamin Netanyahu will travel to the U.S. for a meeting with President Trump and to attend the late Senator Lindsey Graham's funeral. Netanyahu and Trump will meet on Tuesday. The Prime Minister's visit to Washington comes as the U.S.-Israeli war with Iran escalates. And it marks the first face-to-face talks between Trump and Netanyahu since the conflict began in late February. That's politics. I'm Brad Siegel.
4: U.S. measles cases are hitting the highest number recorded in more than three decades.
14: According to Johns Hopkins University's measles tracker, there have been over 2,295 recorded measles cases this year, just surpassing 2025's total of 2,289. It marks the highest number of measles infections the country has seen since 1990. The U.S. officially eliminated measles in 2000, but measles transmission has persisted for more than 1 year, bringing the nation's elimination status into question. I'm Monica Nelson.
4: Four additional states are being linked to the massive cyclosporiasis outbreak. According to a CDC official, Illinois, Kansas, Oklahoma, and Pennsylvania have been added to the outbreak that already includes Indiana, Kentucky, Michigan, Ohio, and West Virginia. These nine states now have related cases of the gastrointestinal illness caused by the microscopic cyclospora parasite, with health departments reporting over 12,000 cases so far this summer. The cluster is being investigated by federal and state health officials. Health update, I'm Jennifer Bolsoni.
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18: Game one of the 2026 AUSL Championship on Saturday afternoon went to the Utah Talons as they defeated the Chicago Bandits 2-1 at Davis Diamond in College Station. The Bandits need to even the championship series with a win today in game two. That's at 2 p.m. Eastern on ESPN if they want to force a decisive game three on Monday. 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
1: The U.S. is sounding the alarm on protecting critical infrastructure as the war with Iran continues. An updated advisory from several agencies, including the FBI, NSA, and the Department of Energy, say Iran-affiliated cyber actors are hacking internet-connected control systems at water and power systems. Officials say the Iranians have already caused some outages. Patreon is laying off 20% of its workforce. Tammy Trujillo has the details.
0: That breaks down to 93 people. It comes as the company partners with Cloudflare to block AI bots from scraping the works of its creators. Patreon's CEO says he's not replacing workers with AI, but he says AI is changing the entire tech industry.
1: And Meta is turning away from clean energy and toward fossil fuels. Recharge News was first to report that the company is leaving the corporate climate coalition that's called RE100. TechCrunch points out that Meta is now building enough natural gas plants to power all of South Dakota. Tech Report. I'm at Mattinson.
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3: Can't nobody take my pride.
4: Sean Diddy Combs is in solitary confinement after reportedly getting into a fight at the New Jersey prison where he's serving a 50-month sentence. Chris Brown entering a guilty plea for a fight at a nightclub in London. The incident happened at a club in the Mayfair area of the city in 2023. The R&B singer was also joined by co-defendant rapper Hootie Baby, who also pled guilty. Both were set to face trial for assault and grievous bodily harm charges. Those ended up being dropped. Sentencing is set for October 26th. Jon Bon Jovi cutting a show short due to sickness.
5: John Bon Jovi may have a hit called Bad Medicine, but right now what the singer could probably use is some decongestant. A sinus infection forced Bon Jovi to end the show at Madison Square Garden Thursday night after just 90 minutes. Bon Jovi told the audience to hold on to their tickets because he says the show will be rescheduled. I'm Daria Albinger.
4: Charlie XCX has released her much-anticipated new album, Music Fashion Film, is the British pop star's follow-up to her 2024 studio album, Brat, which was an international hit. This is also her second album of the year. In February, she released her soundtrack for the film, Wuthering Heights. That's entertainment. I'm Jennifer Bolsoni.
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7: Israeli Prime Minister Benjamin Netanyahu will visit the White House this week as President Trump weighs his military options in Iran. Tuesday's meeting will mark the first face-to-face talks between the two leaders since the Iran war began in late February. Netanyahu will also attend the funeral of Senator Lindsey Graham during his trip. Wisconsin's attorney general is weighing in on this week's deadly shooting by a Madison police officer as tensions remain high in the community. Attorney General Josh Call is urging residents to trust in the independent review as investigators gather evidence at the scene of the shooting. 38-year-old Corey Ruiz was killed Wednesday during a struggle with Madison police officers. Ruiz's mother, Elsa, spoke Friday alongside the family attorney, Ben Crump.
19: My son was an exceptional guy. He was my love. He loved his daughter. He loved his family. He did not deserve to be taken out like that.
7: Police say Ruiz pulled a knife and injured an officer, prompting the officer to open fire. The incident has led to protests, and the Ruiz family is demanding accountability. A Texas teenager is in the hospital after a mall shooting in a Houston suburb. Police say one juvenile was shot and another is being detained after last night's shooting near the food court at Deerbrook Mall in the town of Humble. The Humble police chief says a bystander was also being treated for a gunshot wound. Video of the scene shows mall shoppers scrambling for cover and law enforcement securing the area. The condition of the injured juvenile is unknown. Measles cases continue to grow in the U.S. A Johns Hopkins University tracker for health data found that there were nearly 2,300 confirmed cases in the U.S. as of July 22nd, passing the amount of cases recorded in 2025. Cases have been reported nationally, but concentrated outbreaks have worsened in some areas of Pennsylvania, South Carolina, Florida, Virginia, Utah, Texas, and Arizona. Most cases have occurred in children and young adults between the ages of 5 and 19. I'm Lisa Taylor. Millions of Americans are sweating it out in extreme heat this weekend. Another heat dome has settled over the central U.S., causing triple-digit temperatures from Kansas to North Dakota and from Colorado to Minnesota. The extreme heat could intensify Monday with a rise in humidity when the feels-like temperature in Rapid City could hit 106 degrees. Des Moines could feel like 107. St. Louis could feel like it's a sweltering 109 degrees. Sweaty conditions could linger into Tuesday and aren't expected to cool off until late in the week. Former State Senate President Troy Jackson is officially Maine's Democratic nominee for the U.S. Senate. Lisa Carton reports.
0: Jackson overwhelmingly won the vote Saturday as hundreds of delegates gathered in Bangor to pick a replacement for Graham Plattner. Jackson will now go on to face Republican Senator Susan Collins in the November 3rd general election. Three Democrats were on the ballot to replace Plattner, who dropped out of the race following sexual assault allegations.
7: One person has died and nearly two dozen are injured after a five-alarm fire spread through several New York City row homes. Officials in Queens say the fire started Saturday morning in the Flushing neighborhood and spread quickly to two attached row houses. Firefighters made their way through the thick smoke inside and found one of two injured residents. 17 firefighters and three EMS workers were also taken to hospitals with minor injuries. A date has been set for Super Bowl 62. The NFL announced the game will be played February 13th, 2028 at Mercedes-Benz Stadium in Atlanta. The date of the championship game had been left off the calendar, fueling speculation that the league may go to an 18-game regular season as early as the 2027 season. Super Bowl 61 is scheduled for February 14th of 2027 at SoFi Stadium in Inglewood, California. Jackpots keep growing in the Powerball and Mega Millions lottery. Monday night's top prize in the Powerball is now up to $633 million, while Tuesday night's draw for the Mega Millions stands at an estimated $800 million for the top prize. I'm Lisa Taylor.
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8: A dangerous midsummer heat wave remains the nation's top weather story. Triple-digit temperatures and oppressive humidity will stretch from parts of the plains into the Midwest and lower Mississippi Valley, with heat alerts in effect for millions. If you're spending time outdoors, stay hydrated and limit strenuous activity during the hottest part of the day. Across the east, expect a mix of sunshine and afternoon showers and thunderstorms from the mid-Atlantic into the southeast, with some storms capable of producing heavy downpours and gusty winds. The Gulf Coast also remains unsettled with scattered thunderstorms. Out west, it will be mostly dry with plenty of sunshine, although isolated afternoon thunderstorms are possible over the Rockies. And coastal California stays relatively mild, while the interior southwest remains very hot. And that's a look at your national forecast. I'm Jim Forbes.
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12: A pitching gem in Major League Baseball at Fenway Park. Jays beat the Red Sox 6-0. Dylan Cease a one-hitter. George Springer a three-run homer. Giants over the Angels 9-2. Devers and Lee with three-run homers. Ryan Weathers strikes out seven as the Yankees win in Philadelphia 3-1. Orioles over the Braves 3-2. Dylan Beavers, a walk-off single. Astros win in Chicago over the White Sox 4-1. Houston on a five-game winning streak. Rangers top the Mariners 7-1. Texas with 12 hits. Wyatt Langford and Jock Peterson, three hits apiece. Dodgers edge the Mets 4-3. Kyle Tucker, home run for a second straight game. Yamamoto picks up his 11th win. Cubs hammer the Pirates 11-0. Pete Crow Armstrong, a home run, and he drives in three. The Brewers over the Rockies 8-5. Milwaukee with 13 hits. Kentavious Caldwell-Pope has agreed to a buyout with the Grizzlies. He plans to sign a one-year, $3.9 million deal with the Sixers after he clears waivers. That's sports. I'm Trey Bender.
14: Chick-fil-A says accounts from its loyalty program were affected last month when unauthorized bad actors launched an automated attack. They have remedied the situation, but they do encourage all customers to reset their passwords. If you're thinking about going back to school, maybe being a dental hygienist is for you. There is a growing shortage in the dental field. That actually could mean you might have to wait longer to get a cleaning now, too.
13: A new report from the Virginia Department of Health Professions Healthcare Workforce Data Center finds there's a state shortage of dental hygienists. The report says Virginia has more than 6,500 dentists compared to more than 5,300 dental hygienists. Officials with the Virginia Dental Association say that imbalance translates to longer wait times to get your twice-a-year cleaning. Dental health experts say expanding education programs is key to lowering the shortage. The state's new budget includes $20 million for expansion of career and technical ed programs through the Virginia Community College System, and an extra million to grow dental hygiene ed programs. I'm Rocio Rivera.
14: The governor of New Jersey is cracking down on surveillance pricing for groceries. The governor signed the Fair Price Protection Act to ban grocery delivery platforms from using consumer data to set custom prices on groceries.
15: Over the course of a year, a family could spend $1,200 more for the very same groceries just because of an invisible algorithm.
14: She says the average family paid $310 more at the grocery store last year, partially blaming tariffs imposed by President Trump.
15: Companies figure out where you live, where you shop, and even what you're Googling. And they use that data to calculate specific, often higher prices for items you need without your knowledge.
14: A hydrogen-powered vehicle under development is drawing attention for its ambitious performance claims. According to reports featured by MSN, French-Moroccan startup Namex has developed a hydrogen utility vehicle that can travel up to 932 miles on a single fill-up and refuel in as little as 5 seconds using a hydrogen cartridge system. I'm Monica Nelson with your consumer and business news.
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16: Florida Congresswoman Kat Kamick claims there's a culture of creepiness on Capitol Hill. Monica Nelson has more.
10: The Republicans' comments came after Colorado Congressman Jeff Crank introduced a resolution that would mandate lawmakers to disclose relationships with staffers and other offices or committees to the lower chamber's ethics committee. Kamick says she wouldn't feel comfortable sending her daughter to Capitol Hill in the current congressional environment. She commended the resolution and quipped that Congress, quote, would be better off if members were more focused on their work than enhancing their love life. I'm Monica Nelson.
16: Israeli Prime Minister Benjamin Netanyahu will travel to the U.S. for a meeting with President Trump and to attend the late Senator Lindsey Graham's funeral. Netanyahu and Trump will meet on Tuesday. The Prime Minister's visit to Washington comes as the U.S.-Israeli war with Iran escalates. And it marks the first face-to-face talks between Trump and Netanyahu since the conflict began in late February. That's politics. I'm Brad Siegel.
4: U.S. measles cases are hitting the highest number recorded in more than three decades.
14: According to Johns Hopkins University's measles tracker, there have been over 2,295 recorded measles cases this year, just surpassing 2025's total of 2,289. It marks the highest number of measles infections the country has seen since 1990. The U.S. officially eliminated measles in 2000, but measles transmission has persisted for more than 1 year, bringing the nation's elimination status into question. I'm Monica Nelson.
4: Four additional states are being linked to the massive cyclosporiasis outbreak. According to a CDC official, Illinois, Kansas, Oklahoma, and Pennsylvania have been added to the outbreak that already includes Indiana, Kentucky, Michigan, Ohio, and West Virginia. These nine states now have related cases of the gastrointestinal illness caused by the microscopic cyclospora parasite, with health departments reporting over 12,000 cases so far this summer. The cluster is being investigated by federal and state health officials. Health update, I'm Jennifer Bolsoni.
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18: Game one of the 2026 AUSL Championship on Saturday afternoon went to the Utah Talons as they defeated the Chicago Bandits 2-1 at Davis Diamond in College Station. The Bandits need to even the championship series with a win today in Game 2. That's at 2 p.m. Eastern on ESPN if they want to force a decisive Game 3 on Monday. 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
6: The U.S. is sounding the alarm on protecting critical infrastructure as the war with Iran continues. An updated advisory from several agencies, including the FBI, NSA, and the Department of Energy, say Iran-affiliated cyber actors are hacking internet-connected control systems at water and power systems. Officials say the Iranians have already caused some outages. Patreon is laying off 20% of its workforce. Tammy Trujillo has the details.
0: That breaks down to 93 people. It comes as the company partners with Cloudflare to block AI bots from scraping the works of its creators. Patreon's CEO says he's not replacing workers with AI, but he says AI is changing the entire tech industry.
6: And Meta is turning away from clean energy and toward fossil fuels. Recharge News was first to report that the company is leaving the corporate climate coalition that's called RE100. TechCrunch points out that Meta is now building enough natural gas plants to power all of South Dakota. Tech Report, I'm Matt Mattinson.
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3: Can't nobody take my pride.
4: Sean Diddy Combs is in solitary confinement after reportedly getting into a fight at the New Jersey prison where he's serving a 50-month sentence. Chris Brown entering a guilty plea for a fight at a nightclub in London. The incident happened at a club in the Mayfair area of the city in 2023. The R&B singer was also joined by co-defendant rapper Hootie Baby, who also pled guilty. Both were set to face trial for assault and grievous bodily harm charges. Those ended up being dropped. Sentencing is set for October 26th. Jon Bon Jovi cutting a show short due to sickness.
5: Jon Bon Jovi may have a hit called Bad Medicine, but right now what the singer could probably use is some decongestant. A sinus infection forced Bon Jovi to end the show at Madison Square Garden Thursday night after just 90 minutes. Bon Jovi told the audience to hold on to their tickets because he says the show will be rescheduled. I'm Daria Albinger.
4: Charlie XCX has released her much-anticipated new album, Music, Fashion, Film, is the British pop star's follow-up to her 2024 studio album, Brat, which was an international hit. This is also her second album of the year. In February, she released her soundtrack for the film, Wuthering Heights. That's entertainment. I'm Jennifer Bolsoni.
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7: Israeli Prime Minister Benjamin Netanyahu will visit the White House this week as President Trump weighs his military options in Iran. Tuesday's meeting will mark the first face-to-face talks between the two leaders since the Iran war began in late February. Netanyahu will also attend the funeral of Senator Lindsey Graham during his trip. Wisconsin's attorney general is weighing in on this week's deadly shooting by a Madison police officer as tensions remain high in the community. Attorney General Josh Call is urging residents to trust in the independent review as investigators gather evidence at the scene of the shooting. 38-year-old Corey Ruiz was killed Wednesday during a struggle with Madison police officers. Ruiz's mother, Elsa, spoke Friday alongside the family attorney, Ben Crump.
8: My son was an exceptional guy. He was my love. He loved his daughter. He loved his family. He did not deserve to be taken out like that.
7: Police say Ruiz pulled a knife and injured an officer, prompting the officer to open fire. The incident has led to protests, and the Ruiz family is demanding accountability. A Texas teenager is in the hospital after a mall shooting in a Houston suburb. Police say one juvenile was shot and another is being detained after last night's shooting near the food court at Deerbrook Mall in the town of Humble. The Humble police chief says a bystander was also being treated for a gunshot wound. Video of the scene shows mall shoppers scrambling for cover, and law enforcement

0: candidates. Lisa Carton reports.
1: Jackson overwhelmingly won the vote Saturday as hundreds of delegates gathered in Bangor to pick a replacement for Graham Plattner. Jackson will now go on to face Republican Senator Susan Collins in the November 3rd general election. Three Democrats were on the ballot to replace Plattner, who dropped out of the race following sexual assault allegations.
0: One person has died and nearly two dozen are injured after a five-alarm fire spread through several New York City row homes. Officials in Queens say the fire started Saturday morning in the Flushing neighborhood and spread quickly to two attached row houses. Firefighters made their way through the thick smoke inside and found one of two injured residents. 17 firefighters and three EMS workers were also taken to hospitals with minor injuries. A date has been set for Super Bowl 62. The NFL announced the game will be played February 13, 2028 at Mercedes-Benz Stadium in Atlanta. The date of the championship game had been left off the calendar, fueling speculation that the league may go to an 18-game regular season as early as the 2027 season. Super Bowl 61 is scheduled for February 14th of 2027 at SoFi Stadium in Inglewood, California. Jackpots keep growing in the Powerball and Mega Millions lottery. Monday night's top prize in the Powerball is now up to $633 million, while Tuesday night's draw for the Mega Millions stands at an estimated $800 million for the top prize. I'm Lisa Taylor.
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3: A dangerous midsummer heat wave remains the nation's top weather story. Triple-digit temperatures and oppressive humidity will stretch from parts of the plains into the Midwest and lower Mississippi Valley, with heat alerts in effect for millions. If you're spending time outdoors, stay hydrated and limit strenuous activity during the hottest part of the day. Across the east, expect a mix of sunshine and afternoon showers and thunderstorms from the mid-Atlantic into the southeast, with some storms capable of producing heavy downpours and gusty winds. The Gulf Coast also remains unsettled with scattered thunderstorms. Out west, it will be mostly dry with plenty of sunshine, although isolated afternoon thunderstorms are possible over the Rockies. And coastal California stays relatively mild, while the interior southwest remains very hot. And that's a look at your national forecast. I'm Jim Forbes.
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4: A pitching gem in Major League Baseball at Fenway Park. Jays beat the Red Sox 6-0. Dylan Cease a one-hitter. George Springer a three-run homer. Giants over the Angels 9-2. Devers and Lee with three-run homers. Ryan Weathers strikes out seven as the Yankees win in Philadelphia 3-1. Orioles over the Braves 3-2. Dylan Beavers, a walk-off single. Astros win in Chicago over the White Sox 4-1. Houston on a five-game winning streak. Rangers top the Mariners 7-1. Texas with 12 hits. Wyatt Langford and Jock Peterson, three hits apiece. Dodgers edge the Mets 4-3. Kyle Tucker, home run for a second straight game. Yamamoto picks up his 11th win. Cubs hammer the Pirates 11-0. Pete Crow Armstrong, a home run, and he drives in three. The Brewers over the Rockies 8-5. Milwaukee with 13 hits. Kentavious Caldwell-Pope has agreed to a buyout with the Grizzlies. He plans to sign a one-year, $3.9 million deal with the Sixers after he clears waivers. That's sports. I'm Trey Bender.
5: Chick-fil-A says accounts from its loyalty program were affected last month when unauthorized bad actors launched an automated attack. They have remedied the situation, but they do encourage all customers to reset their passwords. If you're thinking about going back to school, maybe being a dental hygienist is for you. There is a growing shortage in the dental field. That actually could mean you might have to wait longer to get a cleaning now, too.
6: A new report from the Virginia Department of Health Professions Healthcare Workforce Data Center finds there's a state shortage of dental hygienists. The report says Virginia has more than 6,500 dentists compared to more than 5,300 dental hygienists. Officials with the Virginia Dental Association say that imbalance translates to longer wait times to get your twice-a-year cleaning. Dental health experts say expanding education programs is key to lowering the shortage. The state's new budget includes $20 million for expansion of career and technical ed programs through the Virginia Community College System, and an extra million to grow dental hygiene ed programs. I'm Rose Cia Rivera.
5: The governor of New Jersey is cracking down on surveillance pricing for groceries. The governor signed the Fair Price Protection Act to ban grocery delivery platforms from using consumer data to set custom prices on groceries.
7: Over the course of a year, a family could spend $1,200 more for the very same groceries just because of an invisible algorithm.
5: She says the average family paid $310 more at the grocery store last year, partially blaming tariffs imposed by President Trump.
7: Companies figure out where you live, where you shop.

0: and even what you're Googling. And they use that data to calculate specific, often higher prices for items you need without your knowledge.
1: A hydrogen-powered vehicle under development is drawing attention for its ambitious performance claims. According to reports featured by MSN, French-Moroccan startup Namex has developed a hydrogen utility vehicle that can travel up to 932 miles on a single fill-up and refuel in as little as 5 seconds using a hydrogen cartridge system. I'm Monica Nelson with your consumer and business news.
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4: Florida Congresswoman Kat Kamik claims there's a culture of creepiness on Capitol Hill. Monica Nelson has more.
5: The Republicans' comments came after Colorado Congressman Jeff Crank introduced a resolution that would mandate lawmakers to disclose relationships with staffers and other offices or committees to the lower chamber's ethics committee. Kamik says she wouldn't feel comfortable sending her daughter to Capitol Hill in the current congressional environment. She commended the resolution and quipped that Congress, quote, would be better off if members were more focused on their work than enhancing their love life. I'm Monica Nelson.
4: Israeli Prime Minister Benjamin Netanyahu will travel to the U.S. for a meeting with President Trump and to attend the late Senator Lindsey Graham's funeral. Netanyahu and Trump will meet on Tuesday. The Prime Minister's visit to Washington comes as the U.S.-Israeli war with Iran escalates. And it marks the first face-to-face talks between Trump and Netanyahu since the conflict began in late February. That's politics. I'm Brad Siegel.
6: U.S. measles cases are hitting the highest number recorded in more than 3 decades.
1: According to Johns Hopkins University's measles tracker, there have been over 2,295 recorded measles cases this year, just surpassing 2025's total of 2,289. It marks the highest number of measles infections the country has seen since 1990. The U.S. officially eliminated measles in 2000, but measles transmission has persisted for more than 1 year, bringing the nation's elimination status into question. I'm Monica Nelson.
6: Four additional states are being linked to the massive cyclosporiasis outbreak. According to a CDC official, Illinois, Kansas, Oklahoma, and Pennsylvania have been added to the outbreak that already includes Indiana, Kentucky, Michigan, Ohio, and West Virginia. These 9 states now have related cases of the gastrointestinal illness caused by the microscopic cyclospora parasite, with health departments reporting over 12,000 cases so far this summer. The cluster is being investigated by federal and state health officials. Health update, I'm Jennifer Polsoni.
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7: Game 1 of the 2026 AUSL Championship on Saturday afternoon went to the Utah Talons as they defeated the Chicago Bandits 2-1 at Davis Diamond in College Station. 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
8: The U.S. is sounding the alarm on protecting critical infrastructure as the war with Iran continues. An updated advisory from several agencies, including the FBI, NSA, and the Department of Energy, say Iran-affiliated cyber actors are hacking internet-connected control systems at water and power systems. Officials say the Iranians have already caused some outages. Patreon is laying off 20% of its workforce. Tammy Trujillo has the details.
9: That breaks down to 93 people. It comes as the company partners with Cloudflare to block AI bots from scraping the works of its creators. Patreon's CEO says he's not replacing workers with AI, but he says AI is changing the entire tech industry.
8: And Meta is turning away from clean energy and toward fossil fuels. Recharge News was first to report that the company is leaving the corporate climate coalition that's called RE100. TechCrunch points out that Meta is now building enough natural gas plants to power all of South Dakota. Tech Report, I'm Matt Mattinson.
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10: Can't nobody take my pride.
6: Sean Diddy Combs is in solitary confinement after reportedly getting into a fight at the New Jersey prison where he's serving a 50-month sentence. Chris Brown entering a guilty plea for a fight at a nightclub in London. The incident happened at a club in the Mayfair area of the city in 2023. The R&B singer was also joined by co-defendant rapper Hootie Baby, who also pled guilty. Both were set to face trial for assault and grievous bodily harm charges. Those ended up being dropped. Sentencing is set for October 26th. Jon Bon Jovi cutting a show short due to sickness.
11: Jon Bon Jovi may have a hit called Bad Medicine, but right now what the singer could probably use is some decongestant. A sinus infection forced Bon Jovi to end the show at Madison Square Garden Thursday night after just 90 minutes. Bon Jovi told the audience to hold on to their tickets because he says the show will be rescheduled. I'm Daria Albinger.
6: Charlie XCX has released her much-anticipated new album, Music, Fashion, Film, is the British pop star's follow-up to her 2024 studio album, Brat, which was an international hit. This is also her second album of the year. In February, she released her soundtrack for the film, Wuthering Heights. That's entertainment. I'm Jennifer Bolsoni.
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12: Israeli Prime Minister Benjamin Netanyahu will visit the White House this week as President Trump weighs his military options in Iran. Tuesday's meeting will mark the first face-to-face talks between the two leaders since the Iran war began in late February. Netanyahu will also attend the funeral of Senator Lindsey Graham during his trip. Wisconsin's attorney general is weighing in on this week's deadly shooting by a Madison police officer as tensions remain high in the community. Attorney General Josh Call is urging residents to trust in the independent review as investigators gather evidence at the scene of the shooting. 38-year-old Corey Ruiz was killed Wednesday during a struggle with Madison police officers. Ruiz's mother, Elsa, spoke Friday alongside the family attorney, Ben Crump.
13: My son was an exceptional guy. He was my love. He loved his daughter. He loved his family. He did not deserve to be taken out like that.
12: Police say Ruiz pulled a knife and injured an officer, prompting the officer to open fire. The incident has led to protests, and the Ruiz family is demanding accountability. A Texas teenager is in the hospital after a mall shooting in a Houston suburb. Police say one juvenile was shot and another is being detained after last night's shooting near the food court at Deerbrook Mall in the town of Humble. The Humble police chief says a bystander was also being treated for a gunshot wound. Video of the scene shows mall shoppers scrambling for cover and law enforcement securing the area. The condition of the injured juvenile is unknown. Measles cases continue to grow in the U.S. A Johns Hopkins University tracker for health data found that there were nearly 2,300 confirmed cases in the U.S. as of July 22nd, passing the amount of cases recorded in 2025. Cases have been reported nationally, but concentrated outbreaks have worsened in some areas of Pennsylvania, South Carolina, Florida, Virginia, Utah, Texas, and Arizona. Most cases have occurred in children and young adults between the ages of 5 and 19. I'm Lisa Taylor. Millions of Americans are sweating it out in extreme heat this weekend. Another heat dome has settled over the central U.S., causing triple-digit temperatures from Kansas to North Dakota and from Colorado to Minnesota. The extreme heat could intensify Monday with a rise in humidity when the feels-like temperature in Rapid City could hit 106 degrees. Des Moines could feel like 107. St. Louis could feel like it's a sweltering 109 degrees. Sweaty conditions could linger into Tuesday and aren't expected to cool off until late in the week. Former State Senate President Troy Jackson is officially Maine's Democratic nominee for the U.S. Senate. Lisa Carton reports.
9: Jackson overwhelmingly won the vote Saturday as hundreds of delegates gathered in Bangor to pick a replacement for Graham Blattner. Jackson will now go on to face Republican Senator Susan Collins in the November 3rd general election. Three Democrats were on the ballot to replace Blattner, who dropped out of the race following sexual assault allegations.
12: One person has died and nearly two dozen are injured after a five-alarm fire spread through several New York City row homes. Officials in Queens say the fire started Saturday morning in the Flushing neighborhood and spread quickly to two attached row houses. Firefighters made their way through the thick smoke inside and found one of two injured residents. 17 firefighters and three EMS workers were also taken to hospitals with minor injuries. A date has been set for Super Bowl 62. The NFL announced the game will be played February 13th, 2028 at Mercedes-Benz Stadium in Atlanta. The date of the championship game had been left off the calendar, fueling speculation that the league may go to an 18-game regular season as early as the 2027 season. Super Bowl 61 is scheduled for February 14th of 2027 at SoFi Stadium in Inglewood, California. Jackpots keep growing in the Powerball and Mega Millions lottery. Monday night's top prize in the Powerball is now up to $633 million, while Tuesday night's draw for the Mega Millions stands at an estimated $800 million for the top prize. I'm Lisa Taylor.
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14: A dangerous midsummer heat wave remains the nation's top weather story. Triple-digit temperatures and oppressive humidity will stretch from parts of the plains into the Midwest and lower Mississippi Valley, with heat alerts in effect for millions. If you're spending time outdoors, stay hydrated and limit strenuous activity during the hottest part of the day. Across the east, expect a mix of sunshine and afternoon showers and thunderstorms from the mid-Atlantic into the southeast, with some storms capable of producing heavy downpours and gusty winds. The Gulf Coast also remains unsettled with scattered thunderstorms. Out west, it will be mostly dry with plenty of sunshine, although isolated afternoon thunderstorms are possible over the Rockies. And coastal California stays relatively mild, while the interior southwest remains very hot. And that's a look at your national forecast. I'm Jim Forbes.
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15: A pitching gem in Major League Baseball at Fenway Park. Jays beat the Red Sox 6-0. Dylan Cease, a one-hitter. George Springer, a three-run homer. Giants over the Angels 9-2. Devers and Lee with three-run homers. Ryan Weathers strikes out 7 as the Yankees win in Philadelphia 3-1. Orioles over the Braves 3-2. Dylan Beavers, a walk-off single. Astros win in Chicago over the White Sox 4-1. Houston on a 5-game winning streak. Rangers top the Mariners 7-1. Texas with 12 hits. Wyatt Langford and Jock Peterson, 3 hits apiece. Dodgers edge the Mets 4-3. Kyle Tucker, home run for a second straight game. Yamamoto picks up his 11th win. Cubs hammer the Pirates 11-0. Pete Crow Armstrong, a home run, and he drives in 3. The Brewers over the Rockies 8-5. Milwaukee with 13 hits. Kentavious Caldwell-Pope has agreed to a buyout with the Grizzlies. He plans to sign a 1-year, $3.9 million deal with the Sixers after he clears waivers. At Sports, I'm Trey Bender.
11: Chick-fil-A says accounts from its loyalty program were affected last month when unauthorized bad actors launched an automated attack. They have remedied the situation, but they do encourage all customers to reset their passwords. If you're thinking about going back to school, maybe being a dental hygienist is for you. There is a growing shortage in the dental field. That actually could mean you might have to wait longer to get a cleaning now, too.
16: A new report from the Virginia Department of Health Professions Healthcare Workforce Data Center finds there's a state shortage of dental hygienists. The report says Virginia has more than 6,500 dentists compared to more than 5,300 dental hygienists. Officials with the Virginia Dental Association say that imbalance translates to longer wait times to get your twice-a-year cleaning. Dental health experts say expanding education programs is key to lowering the shortage. The state's new budget includes $20 million for expansion of career and technical ed programs through the Virginia Community College System, and an extra $1 million to grow dental hygiene ed programs. I'm Rocio Rivera.
11: The governor of New Jersey is cracking down on surveillance pricing for groceries. The governor signed the Fair Price Protection Act to ban grocery delivery platforms from using consumer data to set custom prices on groceries.
0: Over the course of a year, a family could spend $1,200 more for the very same groceries just because of an invisible algorithm.
11: She says the average family paid $310 more at the grocery store last year, partially blaming tariffs imposed by President Trump.
0: Companies figure out where you live, where you shop, and even what you're Googling. And they use that data to calculate specific, often higher prices for items you need without your knowledge.
11: A hydrogen-powered vehicle under development is drawing attention for its ambitious performance claims. According to reports featured by MSN, French-Moroccan startup Namex has developed a hydrogen utility vehicle that can travel up to 932 miles on a single fill-up and refuel in as little as 5 seconds using a hydrogen cartridge system. I'm Monica Nelson with your consumer and business news.
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4: Florida Congresswoman Kat Kamick claims there's a culture of creepiness on Capitol Hill. Monica Nelson has more.
5: The Republicans' comments came after Colorado Congressman Jeff Crank introduced a resolution that would mandate lawmakers to disclose relationships with staffers and other offices or committees to the lower chamber's ethics committee. Kamick says she wouldn't feel comfortable sending her daughter to Capitol Hill in the current congressional environment. She commended the resolution and quipped that Congress, quote, would be better off if members were more focused on their work than enhancing their love life. I'm Monica Nelson.
4: Israeli Prime Minister Benjamin Netanyahu will travel to the U.S. for a meeting with President Trump and to attend the late Senator Lindsey Graham's funeral. Netanyahu and Trump will meet on Tuesday. The Prime Minister's visit to Washington comes as the U.S.-Israeli war with Iran escalates. And it marks the first face-to-face talks between Trump and Netanyahu since the conflict began in late February. That's politics. I'm Brad Siegel.
6: U.S. measles cases are hitting the highest number recorded in more than three decades.
1: According to Johns Hopkins University's measles tracker, there have been over 2,295 recorded measles cases this year, just surpassing 2025's total of 2,289. It marks the highest number of measles infections the country has seen since 1990. The U.S. officially eliminated measles in 2000, but measles transmission has persisted for more than 1 year, bringing the nation's elimination status into question. I'm Monica Nelson.
6: Four additional states are being linked to the massive cyclosporiasis outbreak. According to a CDC official, Illinois, Kansas, Oklahoma, and Pennsylvania have been added to the outbreak that already includes Indiana, Kentucky, Michigan, Ohio, and West Virginia. These nine states now have related cases of the gastrointestinal illness caused by the microscopic cyclospora parasite, with health departments reporting over 12,000 cases so far this summer. The cluster is being investigated by federal and state health officials. Health update, I'm Jennifer Polsoni.
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7: Game one of the 2026 AUSL Championship on Saturday afternoon went to the Utah Talons as they defeated the Chicago Bandits 2-1 at Davis Diamond in College Station. The Bandits need to even the championship series with a win today in Game 2. That's at 2 p.m. Eastern on ESPN if they want to force a decisive Game 3 on Monday. 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
8: The U.S. is sounding the alarm on protecting critical infrastructure as the war with Iran continues. An updated advisory from several agencies, including the FBI, NSA, and the Department of Energy, say Iran-affiliated cyber actors are hacking internet-connected control systems at water and power systems. Officials say the Iranians have already caused some outages. Patreon is laying off 20% of its workforce. Tammy Trujillo has the details.
9: That breaks down to 93 people. It comes as the company partners with Cloudflare to block AI bots from scraping the works of its creators. Patreon's CEO says he's not replacing workers with AI, but he says AI is changing the entire tech industry.
8: And Meta is turning away from clean energy and toward fossil fuels. Recharge News was first to report that the company is leaving the corporate climate coalition that's called RE100. TechCrunch points out that Meta is now building enough natural gas plants to power all of South Dakota. Tech Report, I'm Matt Mattinson.
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10: Can't nobody take my pride.
6: Sean Diddy Combs is in solitary confinement after reportedly getting into a fight at the New Jersey prison where he's serving a 50-month sentence. Chris Brown entering a guilty plea for a fight at a nightclub in London. The incident happened at a club in the Mayfair area of the city in 2023. The R&B singer was also joined by co-defendant rapper Hootie Baby, who also pled guilty. Both were set to face trial for assault and grievous bodily harm charges. Those ended up being dropped. Sentencing is set for October 26th. Jon Bon Jovi cutting a show short due to sickness.
11: John Bon Jovi may have a hit called Bad Medicine, but right now what the singer could probably use is some decongestant. A sinus infection forced Bon Jovi to end the show at Madison Square Garden Thursday night after just 90 minutes. Bon Jovi told the audience to hold on to their tickets because he says the show will be rescheduled. I'm Daria Albinger.
6: Charlie XCX has released her much-anticipated new album, Music Fashion Film, is the British pop star's follow-up to her 2024 studio album, Brat, which was an international hit. This is also her second album of the year. In February, she released her soundtrack for the film, Wuthering Heights. That's entertainment. I'm Jennifer Bolsoni.
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12: Israeli Prime Minister Benjamin Netanyahu will visit the White House this week as President Trump weighs his military options in Iran. Tuesday's meeting will mark the first face-to-face talks between the two leaders since the Iran war began in late February. Netanyahu will also attend the funeral of Senator Lindsey Graham during his trip. Wisconsin's attorney general is weighing in on this week's deadly shooting by a Madison police officer as tensions remain high in the community. Attorney General Josh Call is urging residents to trust in the independent review as investigators gather evidence at the scene of the shooting. 38-year-old Corey Ruiz was killed Wednesday during a struggle with Madison police officers. Ruiz's mother, Elsa, spoke Friday alongside the family attorney, Ben Crump.
13: My son was an exceptional guy. He was my love. He loved his daughter. He loved his family. He did not deserve to be taken out like that.
12: Police say Ruiz pulled a knife and injured an officer, prompting the officer to open fire. The incident has led to protests, and the Ruiz family is demanding accountability. A Texas teenager is in the hospital after a mall shooting in a Houston suburb. Police say one juvenile was shot and another is being detained after last night's shooting near the food court at Deerbrook Mall in the town of Humble. The Humble police chief says a bystander was also being treated for a gunshot wound. Video of the scene shows mall shoppers scrambling for cover and law enforcement securing the area. The condition of the injured juvenile is unknown. Measles cases continue to grow in the U.S. A Johns Hopkins University tracker for health data found that there were nearly 2,300 confirmed cases in the U.S. as of July 22nd, passing the amount of cases recorded in 2025. Cases have been reported nationally, but concentrated outbreaks have worsened in some areas of Pennsylvania, South Carolina, Florida, Virginia, Utah, Texas, and Arizona. Most cases have occurred in children and young adults between the ages of 5 and 19. I'm Lisa Taylor. Millions of Americans are sweating it out in extreme heat this weekend. Another heat dome has settled over the central U.S., causing triple-digit temperatures from Kansas to North Dakota and from Colorado to Minnesota. The extreme heat could intensify Monday with a rise in humidity when the feels-like temperature in Rapid City could hit 106 degrees. Des Moines could feel like 107. St. Louis could feel like it's a sweltering 109 degrees. Sweaty conditions could linger into Tuesday and aren't expected to cool off until late in the week. Former State Senate President Troy Jackson is officially Maine's Democratic nominee for the U.S. Senate.
17: Lisa Carton reports.
9: Jackson overwhelmingly won the vote Saturday as hundreds of delegates gathered in Bangor to pick a replacement for Graham Blattner. Jackson will now go on to face Republican Senator Susan Collins in the November 3rd general election. Three Democrats were on the ballot to replace Blattner, who dropped out of the race following sexual assault allegations.
17: One person has died and nearly two dozen are injured after a five-alarm fire spread through several New York City row homes. Officials in Queens say the fire started Saturday morning in the Flushing neighborhood and spread quickly to two attached row houses. Firefighters made their way through the thick smoke inside and found one of two injured residents. 17 firefighters and three EMS workers were also taken to hospitals with minor injuries. A date has been set for Super Bowl 62. The NFL announced the game will be played February 13th, 2028 at Mercedes-Benz Stadium in Atlanta. The date of the championship game had been left off the calendar, fueling speculation that the league may go to an 18-game regular season as early as the 2027 season. Super Bowl 61 is scheduled for February 14th of 2027 at SoFi Stadium in Inglewood, California. Jackpots keep growing in the Powerball and Mega Millions lottery. Monday night's top prize in the Powerball is now up to $633 million, while Tuesday night's draw for the Mega Millions stands at an estimated $800 million for the top prize. I'm Lisa Taylor.
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14: A dangerous midsummer heat wave remains the nation's top weather story. Triple-digit temperatures and oppressive humidity will stretch from parts of the plains into the Midwest and lower Mississippi Valley, with heat alerts in effect for millions. If you're spending time outdoors, stay hydrated and limit strenuous activity during the hottest part of the day. Across the east, expect a mix of sunshine and afternoon showers and thunderstorms from the mid-Atlantic into the southeast, with some storms capable of producing heavy downpours and gusty winds. The Gulf Coast also remains unsettled with scattered thunderstorms. Out west, it will be mostly dry with plenty of sunshine, although isolated afternoon thunderstorms are possible over the Rockies. And coastal California stays relatively mild, while the interior southwest remains very hot. And that's a look at your national forecast. I'm Jim Forbes.
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15: A pitching gem in Major League Baseball at Fenway Park. Jays beat the Red Sox 6-0. Dylan Cease a one-hitter. George Springer a three-run homer. Giants over the Angels 9-2. Devers and Lee with three-run homers. Ryan Weathers strikes out seven as the Yankees win in Philadelphia 3-1. Orioles over the Braves 3-2. Dylan Beavers, a walk-off single. Astros win in Chicago over the White Sox 4-1. Houston on a five-game winning streak. Rangers top the Mariners 7-1. Texas with 12 hits. Wyatt Langford and Jock Peterson, three hits apiece. Dodgers edge the Mets 4-3. Kyle Tucker, home run for a second straight game. Yamamoto picks up his 11th win. Cubs hammer the Pirates 11-0. Pete Crow Armstrong, a home run, and he drives in three. The Brewers over the Rockies 8-5. Milwaukee with 13 hits. Kentavious Caldwell-Pope has agreed to a buyout with the Grizzlies. He plans to sign a one-year, $3.9 million deal with the Sixers after he clears waivers. At sports, I'm Trey Bender.
11: Chick-fil-A says accounts from its loyalty program were affected last month when unauthorized bad actors launched an automated attack. They have remedied the situation, but they do encourage all customers to reset their passwords. If you're thinking about going back to school, maybe being a dental hygienist is for you. There is a growing shortage in the dental field. That actually could mean you might have to wait longer to get a cleaning now, too.
16: A new report from the Virginia Department of Health Professions Healthcare Workforce Data Center finds there's a state shortage of dental hygienists. The report says Virginia has more than 6,500 dentists compared to more than 5,300 dental hygienists. Officials with the Virginia Dental Association say that imbalance translates to longer wait times to get your twice-a-year cleaning. Dental health experts say expanding education programs is key to lowering the shortage. The state's new budget includes $20 million for expansion of career and technical ed programs through the Virginia Community College System, and an extra $1 million to grow dental hygiene ed programs. I'm Rocio Rivera.
11: The governor of New Jersey's cracking down on surveillance pricing for groceries. The governor signed the Fair Price Protection Act to ban grocery delivery platforms from using consumer data to set custom prices on groceries.
0: Over the course of a year, a family could spend $1,200 more for the very same groceries just because of an invisible algorithm.
18: She says the average family paid $310 more at the grocery store last year, partially blaming tariffs imposed by President Trump.
0: Companies figure out where you live, where you shop, and even what you're Googling. And they use that data to calculate specific, often higher prices for items you need without your knowledge.
18: A hydrogen-powered vehicle under development is drawing attention for its ambitious performance claims. According to reports featured by MSN, French-Moroccan startup Namex has developed a hydrogen utility vehicle that can travel up to 932 miles on a single fill-up and refuel in as little as 5 seconds using a hydrogen cartridge system. I'm Monica Nelson with your consumer and business news.
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4: Florida Congresswoman Kat Kamick claims there's a culture of creepiness on Capitol Hill. Monica Nelson has more.
5: The Republicans' comments came after Colorado Congressman Jeff Crank introduced a resolution that would mandate lawmakers to disclose relationships with staffers and other offices or committees to the lower chamber's ethics committee. Kamick says she wouldn't feel comfortable sending her daughter to Capitol Hill in the current congressional environment. She commended the resolution and quipped that Congress, quote, would be better off if members were more focused on their work than enhancing their love life. I'm Monica Nelson.
4: Israeli Prime Minister Benjamin Netanyahu will travel to the U.S. for a meeting with President Trump and to attend the late Senator Lindsey Graham's funeral. Netanyahu and Trump will meet on Tuesday. The Prime Minister's visit to Washington comes as the U.S.-Israeli war with Iran escalates. And it marks the first face-to-face talks between Trump and Netanyahu since the conflict began in late February. That's politics. I'm Brad Siegel.
6: U.S. measles cases are hitting the highest number recorded in more than 3 decades.
18: According to Johns Hopkins University's measles tracker, there have been over 2,295 recorded measles cases this year, just surpassing 2025's total of 2,289. It marks the highest number of measles infections the country has seen since 1990. The U.S. officially eliminated measles in 2000, but measles transmission has persisted for more than 1 year, bringing the nation's elimination status into question. I'm Monica Nelson.
6: Four additional states are being linked to the massive cyclosporiasis outbreak, according to a CDC official. Illinois, Kansas, Oklahoma, and Pennsylvania have been added to the outbreak that already includes Indiana, Kentucky, Michigan, Ohio, and West Virginia. These 9 states now have related cases of the gastrointestinal illness caused by the microscopic cyclospora parasite, with health departments reporting over 12,000 cases so far this summer. The cluster is being investigated by federal and state health officials. Health update, I'm Jennifer Bolsoni.
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7: Game 1 of the 2026 AUSL Championship on Saturday afternoon went to the Utah Talons as they defeated the Chicago Bandits 2-1 at Davis Diamond in College Station. 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
8: The U.S. is sounding the alarm on protecting critical infrastructure as the war with Iran continues. An updated advisory from several agencies, including the FBI, NSA, and the Department of Energy, say Iran-affiliated cyber actors are hacking internet-connected control systems at water and power systems. Officials say the Iranians have already caused some outages. Patreon is laying off 20% of its workforce. Tammy Trujillo has the details.
9: That breaks down to 93 people. It comes as the company partners with Cloudflare to block AI bots from scraping the works of its creators. Patreon's CEO says he's not replacing workers with AI, but he says AI is changing the entire tech industry.
8: And Meta is turning away from clean energy and toward fossil fuels. Recharge News was first to report that the company is leaving the corporate climate coalition that's called RE100. TechCrunch points out that Meta is now building enough natural gas plants to power all of South Dakota. Tech Report. I'm Matt Mattinson.
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10: Can't nobody take my pride.
6: Sean Diddy Combs is in solitary confinement after reportedly getting into a fight at the New Jersey prison where he's serving a 50-month sentence. Chris Brown entering a guilty plea for a fight at a nightclub in London. The incident happened at a club in the Mayfair area of the city in 2023. The R&B singer was also joined by co-defendant rapper Hootie Baby, who also pled guilty. Both were set to face trial for assault and grievous bodily harm charges. Those ended up being dropped. Sentencing is set for October 26th. Jon Bon Jovi cutting a show short due to sickness.
11: Jon Bon Jovi may have a hit called Bad Medicine, but right now what the singer could probably use is some decongestant. A sinus infection forced Bon Jovi to end the show at Madison Square Garden Thursday night after just 90 minutes. Bon Jovi told the audience to hold on to their tickets because he says the show will be rescheduled. I'm Daria Albinger.
6: Charlie XCX has released her much-anticipated new album, Music Fashion Film, is the British pop star's follow-up to her 2024 studio album, Brat, which was an international hit. This is also her second album of the year. In February, she released her soundtrack for the film, Wuthering Heights. That's entertainment. I'm Jennifer Bolsoni.
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17: Israeli Prime Minister Benjamin Netanyahu will visit the White House this week as President Trump weighs his military options in Iran. Tuesday's meeting will mark the first face-to-face talks between the two leaders since the Iran war began in late February. Netanyahu will also attend the funeral of Senator Lindsey Graham during his trip. Wisconsin's attorney general is weighing in on this week's deadly shooting by a Madison police officer as tensions remain high in the community. Attorney General Josh Call is urging residents to trust in the independent review as investigators gather evidence at the scene of the shooting. 38-year-old Corey Ruiz was killed Wednesday during a struggle with Madison police officers. Ruiz's mother, Elsa, spoke Friday alongside the family attorney, Ben Crump.
1: My son was an exceptional guy. He was my love. He loved his daughter. He loved his family. He did not deserve to be taken out like that.
17: Police say Ruiz pulled a knife and injured an officer, prompting the officer to open fire. The incident has led to protests, and the Ruiz family is demanding accountability. A Texas teenager is in the hospital after a mall shooting in a Houston suburb. Police say one juvenile was shot and another is being detained after last night's shooting near the food court at Deerbrook Mall in the town of Humble. The Humble police chief says a bystander was also being treated for a gunshot wound. Video of the scene shows mall shoppers scrambling for cover and law enforcement securing the area. The condition of the injured juvenile is unknown. Measles cases continue to grow in the U.S. A Johns Hopkins University tracker for health data found that there were nearly 2,300 confirmed cases in the U.S. as of July 22nd, passing the amount of cases recorded in 2025. Cases have been reported nationally, but concentrated outbreaks have worsened in some areas of Pennsylvania, South Carolina, Florida, Virginia, Utah, Texas, and Arizona. Most cases have occurred in children and young adults between the ages of 5 and 19. I'm Lisa Taylor. Millions of Americans are sweating it out in extreme heat this weekend. Another heat dome has settled over the central U.S., causing triple-digit temperatures from Kansas to North Dakota and from Colorado to Minnesota. The extreme heat could intensify Monday with a rise in humidity when the feels-like temperature in Rapid City could hit 106 degrees. Des Moines could feel like 107. St. Louis could feel like it's a sweltering 109 degrees. Sweaty conditions could linger into Tuesday and aren't expected to cool off until late in the week. Former State Senate President Troy Jackson is officially Maine's Democratic nominee for the U.S. Senate. Lisa Carton reports.
9: Jackson overwhelmingly won the vote Saturday as hundreds of delegates gathered in Bangor to pick a replacement for Graham Blattner. Jackson will now go on to face Republican Senator Susan Collins in the November 3rd general election. Three Democrats were on the ballot to replace Blattner, who dropped out of the race following sexual assault allegations.
17: One person has died and nearly two dozen are injured after a five-alarm fire spread through several New York City row homes. Officials in Queens say the fire started Saturday morning in the Flushing neighborhood and spread quickly to two attached row houses. Firefighters made their way through the thick smoke inside and found one of two injured residents. 17 firefighters and three EMS workers were also taken to hospitals with minor injuries. A date has been set for Super Bowl 62. The NFL announced the game will be played February 13, 2028 at Mercedes-Benz Stadium in Atlanta. The date of the championship game had been left off the calendar, fueling speculation that the league may go to an 18-game regular season as early as the 2027 season. Super Bowl 61 is scheduled for February 14th of 2027 at SoFi Stadium in Inglewood, California. Jackpots keep growing in the Powerball and Mega Millions lottery. Monday night's top prize in the Powerball is now up to $633 million, while Tuesday night's draw for the Mega Millions stands at an estimated $800 million for the top prize. I'm Lisa Taylor.
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14: A dangerous midsummer heat wave remains the nation's top weather story. Triple-digit temperatures and oppressive humidity will stretch from parts of the plains into the Midwest and lower Mississippi Valley, with heat alerts in effect for millions. If you're spending time outdoors, stay hydrated and limit strenuous activity during the hottest part of the day. Across the east, expect a mix of sunshine and afternoon showers and thunderstorms from the mid-Atlantic into the southeast, with some storms capable of producing heavy downpours and gusty winds. The Gulf Coast also remains unsettled with scattered thunderstorms. Out west, it will be mostly dry with plenty of sunshine, although isolated afternoon thunderstorms are possible over the Rockies. And coastal California stays relatively mild, while the interior southwest remains very hot. And that's a look at your national forecast. I'm Jim Forbes.
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15: A pitching gem in Major League Baseball at Fenway Park. Jays beat the Red Sox 6-0. Dylan Cease, a one-hitter. George Springer, a three-run homer. Giants over the Angels 9-2. Devers and Lee with three-run homers. Ryan Weathers strikes out 7 as the Yankees win in Philadelphia 3-1. Orioles over the Braves 3-2. Dylan Beavers, a walk-off single. Astros win in Chicago over the White Sox 4-1. Houston on a 5-game winning streak. Rangers top the Mariners 7-1. Texas with 12 hits. Wyatt Langford and Jock Peterson, 3 hits apiece. Dodgers edge the Mets 4-3. Kyle Tucker, home run for a second straight game. Yamamoto picks up his 11th win. Cubs hammer the Pirates 11-0. Pete Crow Armstrong, a home run, and he drives in 3. The Brewers over the Rockies 8-5. Milwaukee with 13 hits. Kentavious Caldwell-Pope has agreed to a buyout with the Grizzlies. He plans to sign a one-year, $3.9 million deal with the Sixers after he clears waivers. At sports, I'm Trey Bender.
18: Chick-fil-A says accounts from its loyalty program were affected last month when unauthorized bad actors launched an automated attack. They have remedied the situation, but they do encourage all customers to reset their passwords. If you're thinking about going back to school, maybe being a dental hygienist is for you. There is a growing shortage in the dental field. That actually could mean you might have to wait longer to get a cleaning now, too.
16: A new report from the Virginia Department of Health Professions Healthcare Workforce Data Center finds there's a state shortage of dental hygienists. The report says Virginia has more than 6,500 dentists compared to more than 5,300 dental hygienists. Officials with the Virginia Dental Association say that imbalance translates to longer wait times to get your twice-a-year cleaning. Dental health experts say expanding education programs is key to lowering the shortage. The state's new budget includes $20 million for expansion of career and technical ed programs through the Virginia Community College System, and an extra $1 million to grow dental hygiene ed programs. I'm Rose Sierra Rivera.
18: The governor of New Jersey is cracking down on surveillance pricing for groceries. The governor signed the Fair Price Protection Act to ban grocery delivery platforms from using consumer data to set custom prices on groceries.
0: Over the course of a year, a family could spend $1,200 more for the very same groceries just because of an invisible algorithm.
18: She says the average family paid $310 more at the grocery store last year, partially blaming tariffs imposed by President Trump.
0: Companies figure out where you live, where you shop, and even what you're Googling. And they use that data to calculate specific, often higher prices for items you need without your knowledge.
18: A hydrogen-powered vehicle under development is drawing attention for its ambitious performance claims. According to reports featured by MSN, French-Moroccan startup Namex has developed a hydrogen utility vehicle that can travel up to 932 miles on a single fill-up and refuel in as little as 5 seconds using a hydrogen cartridge system. I'm Monica Nelson with your consumer and business news.
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4: Florida Congresswoman Kat Kamick claims there's a culture of creepiness on Capitol Hill. Monica Nelson has more.
5: The Republicans' comments came after Colorado Congressman Jeff Crank introduced a resolution that would mandate lawmakers to disclose relationships with staffers and other offices or committees to the lower chamber's ethics committee. Kamick says she wouldn't feel comfortable sending her daughter to Capitol Hill in the current congressional environment. She commended the resolution and quipped that Congress, quote, would be better off if members were more focused on their work than enhancing their love life. I'm Monica Nelson.
4: Israeli Prime Minister Benjamin Netanyahu will travel to the U.S. for a meeting with President Trump and to attend the late Senator Lindsey Graham's funeral. Netanyahu and Trump will meet on Tuesday. The Prime Minister's visit to Washington comes as the U.S.-Israeli war with Iran escalates. And it marks the first face-to-face talks between Trump and Netanyahu since the conflict began in late February. That's politics. I'm Brad Siegel.
6: U.S. measles cases are hitting the highest number recorded in more than three decades.
18: According to Johns Hopkins University's measles tracker, there have been over 2,295 recorded measles cases this year, just surpassing 2025's total of 2,289. It marks the highest number of measles infections the country has seen since 1990. The U.S. officially eliminated measles in 2000, but measles transmission has persisted for more than 1 year, bringing the nation's elimination status into question. I'm Monica Nelson.
6: Four additional states are being linked to the massive cyclosporiasis outbreak, according to a CDC official. Illinois, Kansas, Oklahoma, and Pennsylvania have been added to the outbreak that already includes Indiana, Kentucky, Michigan, Ohio, and West Virginia. These nine states now have related cases of the gastrointestinal illness caused by the microscopic cyclospora parasite, with health departments reporting over 12,000 cases so far this summer. The cluster is being investigated by federal and state health officials. Health update, I'm Jennifer Bolsoni.
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2: The U.S. is sounding the alarm on protecting critical infrastructure as the war with Iran continues. An updated advisory from several agencies, including the FBI, NSA, and the Department of Energy, say Iran-affiliated cyber actors are hacking internet-connected control systems at water and power systems. Officials say the Iranians have already caused some outages. Patreon is laying off 20% of its workforce. Tammy Trujillo has the details.
3: That breaks down to 93 people. It comes as the company partners with Cloudflare to block AI bots from scraping the works of its creators. Patreon's CEO says he's not replacing workers with AI, but he says AI is changing the entire tech industry.
2: And Meta is turning away from clean energy and toward fossil fuels. Recharge News was first to report that the company is leaving the corporate climate coalition that's called RE100. TechCrunch points out that Meta is now building enough natural gas plants to power all of South Dakota. Tech Report. I'm at Mattinson.
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4: Can nobody take my pride?
5: Sean Diddy Combs is in solitary confinement after reportedly getting into a fight at the New Jersey prison where he's serving a 50-month sentence. Chris Brown entering a guilty plea for a fight at a nightclub in London. The incident happened at a club in the Mayfair area of the city in 2023. The R&B singer was also joined by co-defendant rapper Hootie Baby, who also pled guilty. Both were set to face trial for assault and grievous bodily harm charges. Those ended up being dropped. Sentencing is set for October 26th. Jon Bon Jovi cutting a show short due to sickness.
6: Jon Bon Jovi may have a hit called Bad Medicine, but right now what the singer could probably use is some decongestant. A sinus infection forced Bon Jovi to end the show at Madison Square Garden Thursday night after just 90 minutes. Bon Jovi told the audience to hold on to their tickets because he says the show will be rescheduled. I'm Daria Albinger.
5: Charlie XCX has released her much-anticipated new album, Music Fashion Film, is the British pop star's follow-up to her 2024 studio album, Brat, which was an international hit. This is also her second album of the year. In February, she released her soundtrack for the film, Wuthering Heights. That's entertainment. I'm Jennifer Bolsoni.
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7: Israeli Prime Minister Benjamin Netanyahu will visit the White House this week as President Trump

0: weighs his military options in Iran. Tuesday's meeting will mark the first face-to-face talks between the two leaders since the Iran war began in late February. Netanyahu will also attend the funeral of Senator Lindsey Graham during his trip. Wisconsin's attorney general is weighing in on this week's deadly shooting by a Madison police officer as tensions remain high in the community. Attorney General Josh Call is urging residents to trust in the independent review as investigators gather evidence at the scene of the shooting. 38-year-old Corey Ruiz was killed Wednesday during a struggle with Madison police officers. Ruiz's mother, Elsa, spoke Friday alongside the family attorney, Ben Crump.
1: My son was an exceptional guy. He was my love. He loved his daughter. He loved his family. He did not deserve to be taken out like that.
0: Police say Ruiz pulled a knife and injured an officer, prompting the officer to open fire. The incident has led to protests, and the Ruiz family is demanding accountability. A Texas teenager is in the hospital after a mall shooting in a Houston suburb. Police say one juvenile was shot and another is being detained after last night's shooting near the food court at Deerbrook Mall in the town of Humble. The Humble police chief says a bystander was also being treated for a gunshot wound. Video of the scene shows mall shoppers scrambling for cover and law enforcement securing the area. The condition of the injured juvenile is unknown. Measles cases continue to grow in the U.S. A Johns Hopkins University tracker for health data found that there were nearly 2,300 confirmed cases in the U.S. as of July 22nd, passing the amount of cases recorded in 2025. Cases have been reported nationally, but concentrated outbreaks have worsened in some areas of Pennsylvania, South Carolina, Florida, Virginia, Utah, Texas, and Arizona. Most cases have occurred in children and young adults between the ages of 5 and 19. I'm Lisa Taylor. Millions of Americans are sweating it out in extreme heat this weekend. Another heat dome has settled over the central U.S., causing triple-digit temperatures from Kansas to North Dakota and from Colorado to Minnesota. The extreme heat could intensify Monday with a rise in humidity when the feels-like temperature in Rapid City could hit 106 degrees. Des Moines could feel like 107. St. Louis could feel like it's a sweltering 109 degrees. Sweaty conditions could linger into Tuesday and aren't expected to cool off until late in the week. Former State Senate President Troy Jackson is officially Maine's Democratic nominee for the U.S. Senate. Lisa Carton reports.
2: Jackson overwhelmingly won the vote Saturday as hundreds of delegates gathered in Bangor to pick a replacement for Graham Blattner. Jackson will now go on to face Republican Senator Susan Collins in the November 3rd general election. Three Democrats were on the ballot to replace Blattner, who dropped out of the race following sexual assault allegations.
0: One person has died and nearly two dozen are injured after a five-alarm fire spread through several New York City row homes. Officials in Queens say the fire started Saturday morning in the Flushing neighborhood and spread quickly to two attached row houses. Firefighters made their way through the thick smoke inside and found one of two injured residents. 17 firefighters and three EMS workers were also taken to hospitals with minor injuries. A date has been set for Super Bowl 62. The NFL announced the game will be played February 13th, 2028 at Mercedes-Benz Stadium in Atlanta. The date of the championship game had been left off the calendar, fueling speculation that the league may go to an 18-game regular season as early as the 2027 season. Super Bowl 61 is scheduled for February 14th of 2027 at SoFi Stadium in Inglewood, California. Jackpots keep growing in the Powerball and Mega Millions lottery. Monday night's top prize in the Powerball is now up to $633 million, while Tuesday night's draw for the Mega Millions stands at an estimated $800 million for the top prize. I'm Lisa Taylor.
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4: A dangerous midsummer heat wave remains the nation's top weather story. Triple-digit temperatures and oppressive humidity will stretch from parts of the plains into the Midwest and lower Mississippi Valley, with heat alerts in effect for millions. If you're spending time outdoors, stay hydrated and limit strenuous activity during the hottest part of the day. Across the east, expect a mix of sunshine and afternoon showers and thunderstorms from the mid-Atlantic into the southeast, with some storms capable of producing heavy downpours and gusty winds. The Gulf Coast also remains unsettled with scattered thunderstorms. Out west, it will be mostly dry with plenty of sunshine, although isolated afternoon thunderstorms are possible over the Rockies. And coastal California stays relatively mild, while the interior southwest remains very hot. And that's a look at your national forecast. I'm Jim Forbes.
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5: A pitching gem in Major League Baseball at Fenway Park. Jays beat the Red Sox 6-0. Dylan Cease a one-hitter. George Springer a three-run homer. Giants over the Angels 9-2. Devers and Lee with three-run homers. Ryan Weathers strikes out 7 as the Yankees win in Philadelphia 3-1. Orioles over the Braves 3-2. Dylan Beavers a walk-off single. Astros win in Chicago over the White Sox 4-1. Houston on a 5-game winning streak. Rangers top the Mariners 7-1. Texas with 12 hits. Wyatt Langford and Jock Peterson 3 hits apiece. Dodgers edge the Mets 4-3. Kyle Tucker home run for a second straight game. Yamamoto picks up his 11th win. Cubs hammer the Pirates 11-0. Pete Crow Armstrong a home run, and he drives in 3. The Brewers over the Rockies 8-5. Milwaukee with 13 hits. Kentavious Caldwell-Pope has agreed to a buyout with the Grizzlies. He plans to sign a one-year, $3.9 million deal with the Sixers after he clears waivers. That's sports. I'm Trey Bender.
6: Chick-fil-A says accounts from its loyalty program were affected last month when unauthorized bad actors launched an automated attack. They have remedied the situation, but they do encourage all customers to reset their passwords. If you're thinking about going back to school, maybe being a dental hygienist is for you. There is a growing shortage in the dental field. That actually could mean you might have to wait longer to get a cleaning now, too.
7: A new report from the Virginia Department of Health Professions Healthcare Workforce Data Center finds there's a state shortage of dental hygienists. The report says Virginia has more than 6,500 dentists compared to more than 5,300 dental hygienists. Officials with the Virginia Dental Association say that imbalance translates to longer wait times to get your twice-a-year cleaning. Dental health experts say expanding education programs is key to lowering the shortage. The state's new budget includes $20 million for expansion of career and technical ed programs through the Virginia Community College System and an extra $1 million to grow dental hygiene ed programs. I'm Rocio Rivera.
6: The governor of New Jersey is cracking down on surveillance pricing for groceries. The governor signed the Fair Price Protection Act to ban grocery delivery platforms from using consumer data to set custom prices on groceries.
8: Over the course of a year, a family could spend $1,200 more for the very same groceries just because of an invisible algorithm.
6: She says the average family paid $310 more at the grocery store last year, partially blaming tariffs imposed by President Trump.
8: Companies figure out where you live, where you shop, and even what you're Googling. And they use that data to calculate specific, often higher prices for items you need without your knowledge.
6: A hydrogen-powered vehicle under development is drawing attention for its ambitious performance claims. According to reports featured by MSN, French-Moroccan startup Namex has developed a hydrogen utility vehicle that can travel up to 932 miles on a single fill-up and refuel in as little as 5 seconds using a hydrogen cartridge system. I'm Monica Nelson with your consumer and business news.
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10: Florida Congresswoman Kat Kamick claims there's a culture of creepiness on Capitol Hill. Monica Nelson has more.
11: The Republicans' comments came after Colorado Congressman Jeff Crank introduced a resolution that would mandate lawmakers to disclose relationships with staffers and other offices or committees to the lower chamber's ethics committee. Kamick says she wouldn't feel comfortable sending her daughter to Capitol Hill in the current congressional environment. She commended the resolution and quipped that Congress, quote, would be better off if members were more focused on their work than enhancing their love life. I'm Monica Nelson.
10: Israeli Prime Minister Benjamin Netanyahu will travel to the U.S. for a meeting with President Trump and to attend the late Senator Lindsey Graham's funeral. Netanyahu and Trump will meet on Tuesday. The Prime Minister's visit to Washington comes as the U.S.-Israeli war with Iran escalates. And it marks the first face-to-face talks between Trump and Netanyahu since the conflict began in late February. That's politics. I'm Brad Siegel.
12: U.S. measles cases are hitting the highest number recorded in more than three decades.
6: According to Johns Hopkins University's measles tracker, there have been over 2,295 recorded measles cases this year, just surpassing 2025's total of 2,289. It marks the highest number of measles infections the country has seen since 1990. The U.S. officially eliminated measles in 2000, but measles transmission has persisted for more than 1 year, bringing the nation's elimination status into question. I'm Monica Nelson.
12: Four additional states are being linked to the massive cyclosporiasis outbreak. According to a CDC official, Illinois, Kansas, Oklahoma, and Pennsylvania have been added to the outbreak that already includes Indiana, Kentucky, Michigan, Ohio, and West Virginia. These nine states now have related cases of the gastrointestinal illness caused by the microscopic cyclospora parasite, with health departments reporting over 12,000 cases so far this summer. The cluster is being investigated by federal and state health officials. Health update, I'm Jennifer Polsoni.
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13: Game one of the 2026 AUSL Championship on Saturday afternoon went to the Utah Talons as they defeated the Chicago Bandits 2-1 at Davis Diamond in College Station. The Bandits need to even the championship series with a win today in game two. That's at 2 p.m. Eastern on ESPN if they want to force a decisive game three on Monday. 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
14: The U.S. is sounding the alarm on protecting critical infrastructure as the war with Iran continues. An updated advisory from several agencies, including the FBI, NSA, and the Department of Energy, say Iran-affiliated cyber actors are hacking internet-connected control systems at water and power systems. Officials say the Iranians have already caused some outages. Patreon is laying off 20% of its workforce. Tammy Trujillo has the details.
15: That breaks down to 93 people. It comes as the company partners with Cloudflare to block AI bots from scraping the works of its creators. Patreon's CEO says he's not replacing workers with AI, but he says AI is changing the entire tech industry.
14: And Meta is turning away from clean energy and toward fossil fuels. Recharge News was first to report that the company is leaving the corporate climate coalition that's called RE100. TechCrunch points out that Meta is now building enough natural gas plants to power all of South Dakota. Tech Report, I'm Matt Mattinson.
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16: Can't nobody take my pride.
12: Sean Diddy Combs is in solitary confinement after reportedly getting into a fight at the New Jersey prison where he's serving a 50-month sentence. Chris Brown entering a guilty plea for a fight at a nightclub in London. The incident happened at a club in the Mayfair area of the city in 2023. The R&B singer was also joined by co-defendant rapper Hootie Baby, who also pled guilty. Both were set to face trial for assault and grievous bodily harm charges. Those ended up being dropped. Sentencing is set for October 26th. Jon Bon Jovi cutting a show short due to sickness.
17: John Bon Jovi may have a hit called Bad Medicine, but right now what the singer could probably use is some decongestant. A sinus infection forced Bon Jovi to end the show at Madison Square Garden Thursday night after just 90 minutes. Bon Jovi told the audience to hold on to their tickets because he says the show will be rescheduled. I'm Daria Albinger.
12: Charlie XCX has released her much-anticipated new album, Music Fashion Film, is the British pop star's follow-up to her 2024 studio album, Brat, which was an international hit. This is also her second album of the year. In February, she released her soundtrack for the film, Wuthering Heights. That's entertainment. I'm Jennifer Bolsoni.
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0: Israeli Prime Minister Benjamin Netanyahu will visit the White House this week as President Trump weighs his military options in Iran. Tuesday's meeting will mark the first face-to-face talks between the two leaders since the Iran war began in late February. Netanyahu will also attend the funeral of Senator Lindsey Graham during his trip. Wisconsin's attorney general is weighing in on this week's deadly shooting by a Madison police officer as tensions remain high in the community. Attorney General Josh Call is urging residents to trust in the independent review as investigators gather evidence at the scene of the shooting. 38-year-old Corey Ruiz was killed Wednesday during a struggle with Madison police officers. Ruiz's mother, Elsa, spoke Friday alongside the family attorney, Ben Crump.
1: My son was an exceptional guy. He was my love. He loved his daughter. He loved his family. He did not deserve to be taken out like that.
0: Police say Ruiz pulled a knife and injured an officer, prompting the officer to open fire. The incident has led to protests, and the Ruiz family is demanding accountability. A Texas teenager is in the hospital after a mall shooting in a Houston suburb. Police say one juvenile was shot and another is being detained after last night's shooting near the food court at Deerbrook Mall in the town of Humble. The Humble police chief says a bystander was also being treated for a gunshot wound. Video of the scene shows mall shoppers scrambling for cover and law enforcement securing the area. The condition of the injured juvenile is unknown. Measles cases continue to grow in the U.S. A Johns Hopkins University tracker for health data found that there were nearly 2,300 confirmed cases in the U.S. as of July 22nd, passing the amount of cases recorded in 2025. Cases have been reported nationally, but concentrated outbreaks have worsened in some areas of Pennsylvania, South Carolina, Florida, Virginia, Utah, Texas, and Arizona. Most cases have occurred in children and young adults between the ages of 5 and 19. I'm Lisa Taylor. Millions of Americans are sweating it out in extreme heat this weekend. Another heat dome has settled over the central U.S., causing triple-digit temperatures from Kansas to North Dakota and from Colorado to Minnesota. The extreme heat could intensify Monday with a rise in humidity when the feels-like temperature in Rapid City could hit 106 degrees. Des Moines could feel like 107. St. Louis could feel like it's a sweltering 109 degrees. Sweaty conditions could linger into Tuesday and aren't expected to cool off until late in the week. Former State Senate President Troy Jackson is officially Maine's Democratic nominee for the U.S. Senate. Lisa Carton reports.
2: Jackson overwhelmingly won the vote Saturday as hundreds of delegates gathered in Bangor to pick a replacement for Graham Blattner. Jackson will now go on to face Republican Senator Susan Collins in the November 3rd general election. Three Democrats were on the ballot to replace Blattner, who dropped out of the race following sexual assault allegations.
0: One person has died and nearly two dozen are injured after a five-alarm fire spread through several New York City row homes. Officials in Queens say the fire started Saturday morning in the Flushing neighborhood and spread quickly to two attached row houses. Firefighters made their way through the thick smoke inside and found one of two injured residents. 17 firefighters and three EMS workers were also taken to hospitals with minor injuries. A date has been set for Super Bowl 62. The NFL announced the game will be played February 13th, 2028 at Mercedes-Benz Stadium in Atlanta. The date of the championship game had been left off the calendar, fueling speculation that the league may go to an 18-game regular season as early as the 2027 season. Super Bowl 61 is scheduled for February 14th of 2027 at SoFi Stadium in Inglewood, California. Jackpots keep growing in the Powerball and Mega Millions lottery. Monday night's top prize in the Powerball is now up to $633 million, while Tuesday night's draw for the Mega Millions stands at an estimated $800 million for the top prize. I'm Lisa Taylor.
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4: A dangerous midsummer heat wave remains the nation's top weather story. Triple-digit temperatures and oppressive humidity will stretch from parts of the plains into the Midwest and lower Mississippi Valley, with heat alerts in effect for millions. If you're spending time outdoors, stay hydrated and limit strenuous activity during the hottest part of the day. Across the east, expect a mix of sunshine and afternoon showers and thunderstorms from the mid-Atlantic into the southeast, with some storms capable of producing heavy downpours and gusty winds. The Gulf Coast also remains unsettled with scattered thunderstorms. Out west, it will be mostly dry with plenty of sunshine, although isolated afternoon thunderstorms are possible over the Rockies. And coastal California stays relatively mild, while the interior southwest remains very hot. And that's a look at your national forecast. I'm Jim Forbes.
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5: A pitching gem in Major League Baseball at Fenway Park. Jays beat the Red Sox 6-0. Dylan Cease a one-hitter. George Springer a three-run homer. Giants over the Angels 9-2. Devers and Lee with three-run homers. Ryan Weathers strikes out seven as the Yankees win in Philadelphia 3-1. Orioles over the Braves 3-2. Dylan Beavers, a walk-off single. Astros win in Chicago over the White Sox 4-1. Houston on a five-game winning streak. Rangers top the Mariners 7-1. Texas with 12 hits. Wyatt Langford and Jock Peterson, three hits apiece. Dodgers edge the Mets 4-3. Kyle Tucker, home run for a second straight game. Yamamoto picks up his 11th win. Cubs hammer the Pirates 11-0. Pete Crow Armstrong, a home run, and he drives in three. The Brewers over the Rockies 8-5. Milwaukee with 13 hits. Kentavious Caldwell-Pope has agreed to a buyout with the Grizzlies. He plans to sign a one-year, $3.9 million deal with the Sixers after he clears waivers. At sports, I'm Trey Bender.
6: Chick-fil-A says accounts from its loyalty program were affected last month when unauthorized bad actors launched an automated attack. They have remedied the situation, but they do encourage all customers to reset their passwords. If you're thinking about going back to school, maybe being a dental hygienist is for you. There is a growing shortage in the dental field. That actually could mean you might have to wait longer to get a cleaning now, too.
7: A new report from the Virginia Department of Health Professions Healthcare Workforce Data Center finds there's a state shortage of dental hygienists. The report says Virginia has more than 6,500 dentists compared to more than 5,300 dental hygienists. Officials with the Virginia Dental Association say that imbalance translates to longer wait times to get your twice-a-year cleaning. Dental health experts say expanding education programs is key to lowering the shortage. The state's new budget includes $20 million for expansion of career and technical ed programs through the Virginia Community College System, and an extra $1 million to grow dental hygiene ed programs. I'm Rocio Rivera.
6: The governor of New Jersey is cracking down on surveillance pricing for groceries. The governor signed the Fair Price Protection Act to ban grocery delivery platforms from using consumer data to set custom prices on groceries.
8: Over the course of a year, a family could spend $1,200 more for the very same groceries just because of an invisible algorithm.
6: She says the average family paid $310 more at the grocery store last year, partially blaming tariffs imposed by President Trump.
8: Companies figure out where you live, where you shop, and even what you're Googling. And they use that data to calculate specific, often higher prices for items you need without your knowledge.
6: A hydrogen-powered vehicle under development is drawing attention for its ambitious performance claims. According to reports featured by MSN, French-Moroccan startup Namex has developed a hydrogen utility vehicle that can travel up to 932 miles on a single fill-up and refuel in as little as 5 seconds using a hydrogen cartridge system. I'm Monica Nelson with your consumer and business news.
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10: Florida Congresswoman Kat Kamik claims there's a culture of creepiness on Capitol Hill. Monica Nelson has more.
11: The Republicans' comments came after Colorado Congressman Jeff Crank introduced a resolution that would mandate lawmakers to disclose relationships with staffers and other offices or committees to the lower chamber's ethics committee. Kamik says she wouldn't feel comfortable sending her daughter to Capitol Hill in the current congressional environment. She commended the resolution and quipped that Congress, quote, would be better off if members were more focused on their work than enhancing their love life. I'm Monica Nelson.
10: Israeli Prime Minister Benjamin Netanyahu will travel to the U.S. for a meeting with President Trump and to attend the late Senator Lindsey Graham's funeral. Netanyahu and Trump will meet on Tuesday. The Prime Minister's visit to Washington comes as the U.S.-Israeli war with Iran escalates. And it marks the first face-to-face talks between Trump and Netanyahu since the conflict began in late February. That's politics. I'm Brad Siegel.
12: U.S. measles cases are hitting the highest number recorded in more than 3 decades. According to Johns Hopkins University's measles tracker, there have been over 2,295 recorded measles cases this year, just surpassing 2025's total of 2,289. It marks the highest number of measles infections the country has seen since 1990. The U.S. officially eliminated measles in 2000, but measles transmission has persisted for more than 1 year, bringing the nation's elimination status into question. I'm Monica Nelson.
18: Four additional states are being linked to the massive cyclosporiasis outbreak. According to a CDC official, Illinois, Kansas, Oklahoma, and Pennsylvania have been added to the outbreak that already includes Indiana, Kentucky, Michigan, Ohio, and West Virginia. These 9 states now have related cases of the gastrointestinal illness caused by the microscopic cyclospora parasite, with health departments reporting over 12,000 cases so far this summer. The cluster is being investigated by federal and state health officials. Health update, I'm Jennifer Polsoni.
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13: Game 1 of the 2026 AUSL Championship on Saturday afternoon went to the Utah Talons as they defeated the Chicago Bandits 2-1 at Davis Diamond in College Station. The Bandits need to even the championship series with a win today in Game 2. That's at 2 p.m. Eastern on ESPN if they want to force a decisive Game 3 on Monday. 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
14: The U.S. is sounding the alarm on protecting critical infrastructure as the war with Iran continues. An updated advisory from several agencies, including the FBI, NSA, and the Department of Energy, say Iran-affiliated cyber actors are hacking internet-connected control systems at water and power systems. Officials say the Iranians have already caused some outages. Patreon is laying off 20% of its workforce. Tammy Trujillo has the details.
15: That breaks down to 93 people. It comes as the company partners with Cloudflare to block AI bots from scraping the works of its creators. Patreon's CEO says he's not replacing workers with AI, but he says AI is changing the entire tech industry.
14: And Meta is turning away from clean energy and toward fossil fuels. Recharge News was first to report that the company is leaving the corporate climate coalition that's called RE100. TechCrunch points out that Meta is now building enough natural gas plants to power all of South Dakota. Tech Report, I'm Matt Mattinson.
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16: Can't nobody take my pride.
18: Sean Diddy Combs is in solitary confinement after reportedly getting into a fight at the New Jersey prison where he's serving a 50-month sentence. Chris Brown entering a guilty plea for a fight at a nightclub in London. The incident happened at a club in the Mayfair area of the city in 2023. The R&B singer was also joined by co-defendant rapper Hootie Baby, who also pled guilty. Both were set to face trial for assault and grievous bodily harm charges. Those ended up being dropped. Sentencing is set for October 26th. Jon Bon Jovi cutting a show short due to sickness.
17: Jon Bon Jovi may have a hit called Bad Medicine, but right now what the singer could probably use is some decongestant. A sinus infection forced Bon Jovi to end the show at Madison Square Garden Thursday night after just 90 minutes. Bon Jovi told the audience to hold on to their tickets because he says the show will be rescheduled. I'm Daria Albinger.
18: Charlie XCX has released her much-anticipated new album, Music, Fashion, Film, is the British pop star's follow-up to her 2024 studio album, Brat, which was an international hit. This is also her second album of the year. In February, she released her soundtrack for the film, Wuthering Heights. That's entertainment. I'm Jennifer Bolsoni.
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0: Israeli Prime Minister Benjamin Netanyahu will visit the White House this week as President Trump weighs his military options in Iran. Tuesday's meeting will mark the first face-to-face talks between the two leaders since the Iran war began in late February. Netanyahu will also attend the funeral of Senator Lindsey Graham during his trip. Wisconsin's attorney general is weighing in on this week's deadly shooting by a Madison police officer as tensions remain high in the community. Attorney General Josh Call is urging residents to trust in the independent review as investigators gather evidence at the scene of the shooting. 38-year-old Corey Ruiz was killed Wednesday during a struggle with Madison police officers. Ruiz's mother, Elsa, spoke Friday alongside the family attorney, Ben Crump.
1: My son was an exceptional guy. He was my love. He loved his daughter. He loved his family. He did not deserve to be taken out like that.
0: Police say Ruiz pulled a knife and injured an officer, prompting the officer to open fire. The incident has led to protests, and the Ruiz family is demanding accountability. A Texas teenager is in the hospital after a mall shooting in a Houston suburb. Police say one juvenile was shot and another is being detained after last night's shooting near the food court at Deerbrook Mall in the town of Humble. The Humble police chief says a bystander was also being treated for a gunshot wound. Video of the scene shows mall shoppers scrambling for cover and law enforcement securing the area. The condition of the injured juvenile is unknown. Measles cases continue to grow in the U.S. A Johns Hopkins University tracker for health data found that there were nearly 2,300 confirmed cases in the U.S. as of July 22nd, passing the amount of cases recorded in 2025. Cases have been reported nationally, but concentrated outbreaks have worsened in some areas of Pennsylvania, South Carolina, Florida, Virginia, Utah, Texas, and Arizona. Most cases have occurred in children and young adults between the ages of 5 and 19. I'm Lisa Taylor. Millions of Americans are sweating it out in extreme heat this weekend. Another heat dome has settled over the central U.S., causing triple-digit temperatures from Kansas to North Dakota and from Colorado to Minnesota. The extreme heat could intensify Monday with a rise in humidity when the feels-like temperature in Rapid City could hit 106 degrees. Des Moines could feel like 107. St. Louis could feel like it's a sweltering 109 degrees. Sweaty conditions could linger into Tuesday and aren't expected to cool off until late in the week. Former State Senate President Troy Jackson is officially Maine's Democratic nominee for the U.S. Senate. Lisa Carton reports.
2: Jackson overwhelmingly won the vote Saturday as hundreds of delegates gathered in Bangor to pick a replacement for Graham Blattner. Jackson will now go on to face Republican Senator Susan Collins in the November 3rd general election. Three Democrats were on the ballot to replace Blattner, who dropped out of the race following sexual assault allegations.
0: One person has died and nearly two dozen are injured after a five-alarm fire spread through several New York City row homes. Officials in Queens say the fire started Saturday morning in the Flushing neighborhood and spread quickly to two attached row houses. Firefighters made their way through the thick smoke inside and found one of two injured residents. 17 firefighters and three EMS workers were also taken to hospitals with minor injuries. A date has been set for Super Bowl 62. The NFL announced the game will be played February 13th, 2028 at Mercedes-Benz Stadium in Atlanta. The date of the championship game had been left off the calendar, fueling speculation that the league may go to an 18-game regular season as early as the 2027 season. Super Bowl 61 is scheduled for February 14th of 2027 at SoFi Stadium in Inglewood, California. Jackpots keep growing in the Powerball and Mega Millions lottery. Monday night's top prize in the Powerball is now up to $633 million, while Tuesday night's draw for the Mega Millions stands at an estimated $800 million for the top prize. I'm Lisa Taylor.
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4: A dangerous midsummer heat wave remains the nation's top weather story. Triple-digit temperatures and oppressive humidity will stretch from parts of the plains into the Midwest and lower Mississippi Valley, with heat alerts in effect for millions. If you're spending time outdoors, stay hydrated and limit strenuous activity during the hottest part of the day. Across the east, expect a mix of sunshine and afternoon showers and thunderstorms from the mid-Atlantic into the southeast, with some storms capable of producing heavy downpours and gusty winds. The Gulf Coast also remains unsettled with scattered thunderstorms. Out west, it will be mostly dry with plenty of sunshine, although isolated afternoon thunderstorms are possible over the Rockies. And coastal California stays relatively mild, while the interior southwest remains very hot. And that's a look at your national forecast. I'm Jim Forbes.
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5: A pitching gem in Major League Baseball at Fenway Park. Jays beat the Red Sox 6-0. Dylan Cease, a one-hitter. George Springer, a three-run homer. Giants over the Angels 9-2. Devers and Lee with three-run homers. Ryan Weathers strikes out 7 as the Yankees win in Philadelphia 3-1. Orioles over the Braves 3-2. Dylan Beavers, a walk-off single. Astros win in Chicago over the White Sox 4-1. Houston on a 5-game winning streak. Rangers top the Mariners 7-1. Texas with 12 hits. Wyatt Langford and Jock Peterson, 3 hits apiece. Dodgers edge the Mets 4-3. Kyle Tucker, home run for a second straight game. Yamamoto picks up his 11th win. Cubs hammer the Pirates 11-0. Pete Crow Armstrong, a home run, and he drives in 3. The Brewers over the Rockies 8-5. Milwaukee with 13 hits. Kentavious Caldwell-Pope has agreed to a buyout with the Grizzlies. He plans to sign a 1-year, $3.9 million deal with the Sixers after he clears waivers. That's sports. I'm Trey Bender.
6: Chick-fil-A says accounts from its loyalty program were affected last month when unauthorized bad actors launched an automated attack. They have remedied the situation, but they do encourage all customers to reset their passwords. If you're thinking about going back to school, maybe being a dental hygienist is for you. There is a growing shortage in the dental field. That actually could mean you might have to wait longer to get a cleaning now, too.
7: A new report from the Virginia Department of Health Professions Healthcare Workforce Data Center finds there's a state shortage of dental hygienists. The report says Virginia has more than 6,500 dentists compared to more than 5,300 dental hygienists. Officials with the Virginia Dental Association say that imbalance translates to longer wait times to get your twice-a-year cleaning. Dental health experts say expanding education programs is key to lowering the shortage. The state's new budget includes $20 million for expansion of career and technical ed programs through the Virginia Community College System and an extra $1 million to grow dental hygiene ed programs. I'm Rosie Rivera.
6: The governor of New Jersey is cracking down on surveillance pricing for groceries. The governor signed the Fair Price Protection Act to ban grocery delivery platforms from using consumer data to set custom prices on groceries.
8: Over the course of a year, a family could spend $1,200 more for the very same groceries just because of an invisible algorithm.
6: She says the average family paid $310 more at the grocery store last year, partially blaming tariffs imposed by President Trump.
8: Companies figure out where you live, where you shop, and even what you're Googling. And they use that data to calculate specific, often higher prices for items you need without your knowledge.
6: A hydrogen-powered vehicle under development is drawing attention for its ambitious performance claims. According to reports featured by MSN, French-Moroccan startup Namex has developed a hydrogen utility vehicle that can travel up to 932 miles on a single fill-up and refuel in as little as 5 seconds using a hydrogen cartridge system. I'm Monica Nelson with your consumer and business news.
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10: Florida Congresswoman Kat Kamik claims there's a culture of creepiness on Capitol Hill. Monica Nelson has more.
11: The Republicans' comments came after Colorado Congressman Jeff Crank introduced a resolution that would mandate lawmakers to disclose relationships with staffers and other offices or committees to the lower chamber's ethics committee. Kamik says she wouldn't feel comfortable sending her daughter to Capitol Hill in the current congressional environment. She commended the resolution and quipped that Congress, quote, would be better off if members were more focused on their work than enhancing their love life.
12: I'm Monica Nelson.
10: Israeli Prime Minister Benjamin Netanyahu will travel to the U.S. for a meeting with President Trump and to attend the late Senator Lindsey Graham's funeral. Netanyahu and Trump will meet on Tuesday. The Prime Minister's visit to Washington comes as the U.S.-Israeli war with Iran escalates. And it marks the first face-to-face talks between Trump and Netanyahu since the conflict began in late February. That's politics. I'm Brad Siegel.
18: U.S. measles cases are hitting the highest number recorded in more than three decades.
21: According to Johns Hopkins University's measles tracker, there have been over 2,295 recorded measles cases this year, just surpassing 2025's total of 2,289. It marks the highest number of measles infections the country has seen since 1990. The U.S. officially eliminated measles in 2000, but measles transmission has persisted for more than 1 year, bringing the nation's elimination status into question. I'm Monica Nelson.
18: Four additional states are being linked to the massive cyclosporiasis outbreak, according to a CDC official. Illinois, Kansas, Oklahoma, and Pennsylvania have been added to the outbreak that already includes Indiana, Kentucky, Michigan, Ohio, and West Virginia. These nine states now have related cases of the gastrointestinal illness caused by the microscopic cyclospora parasite, with health departments reporting over 12,000 cases so far this summer. The cluster is being investigated by federal and state health officials. Health update, I'm Jennifer Bolsoni.
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13: Game one of the 2026 AUSL Championship on Saturday afternoon went to the Utah Talons as they defeated the Chicago Bandits 2-1 at Davis Diamond and College Station. The Bandits need to even the championship series with a win today in game two. That's at 2 p.m. Eastern on ESPN if they want to force a decisive game three on Monday. For more women's sports stories, subscribe to Good Game with Sarah Spain on iHeart Podcast.
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14: The U.S. is sounding the alarm on protecting critical infrastructure as the war with Iran continues. An updated advisory from several agencies, including the FBI, NSA, and the Department of Energy, say Iran-affiliated cyber actors are hacking internet-connected control systems at water and power systems. Officials say the Iranians have already caused some outages. Patreon is laying off 20% of its workforce. Tammy Trujillo has the details.
15: That breaks down to 93 people. It comes as the company partners with Cloudflare to block AI bots from scraping the works of its creators. Patreon's CEO says he's not replacing workers with AI, but he says AI is changing the entire tech industry.
14: And Meta is turning away from clean energy and toward fossil fuels. Recharge News was first to report that the company is leaving the corporate climate coalition that's called RE100. TechCrunch points out that Meta is now building enough natural gas plants to power all of South Dakota. Tech Report. I'm at Mattinson.
3: 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The latest in entertainment.
16: Can't nobody take my pride.
18: Sean Diddy Combs is in solitary confinement after reportedly getting into a fight at the New Jersey prison where he's serving a 50-month sentence. Chris Brown entering a guilty plea for a fight at a nightclub in London. The incident happened at a club in the Mayfair area of the city in 2023. The R&B singer was also joined by co-defendant rapper Hootie Baby, who also pled guilty. Both were set to face trial for assault and grievous bodily harm charges. Those ended up being dropped. Sentencing is set for October 26th. Jon Bon Jovi cutting a show short due to sickness.
9: Jon Bon Jovi may have a hit called Bad Medicine, but right now what the singer could probably use is some decongestant. A sinus infection forced Bon Jovi to end the show at Madison Square Garden Thursday night after just 90 minutes. Bon Jovi told the audience to hold on to their tickets because he says the show will be rescheduled. I'm Daria Albinger.
18: Charlie XCX has released her much-anticipated new album, Music, Fashion, Film, is the British pop star's follow-up to her 2024 studio album, Brat, which was an international hit. This is also her second album of the year. In February, she released her soundtrack for the film, Wuthering Heights. That's entertainment. I'm Jennifer Bolsoni.
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0: A manhunt is underway in Germany for the suspect accused of ramming a vehicle into a group of people at a gay pride celebration. One person is dead after Saturday's attack at Tiergarten Park in downtown Berlin, where a large crowd had gathered for the city's largest LGBTQ event. Police say a van plowed into the crowd, killing one person and injuring at least 16, including some with life-threatening injuries. Police say the van then crashed into a tree and was found empty. On early Sunday, police issued a wanted notice for the alleged suspect, who they say is well-known to authorities and had been involved in local Islamic groups. Millions of Americans are dealing with extreme heat and high humidity this weekend. Another heat dome has settled over the central U.S., causing triple-digit temperatures from Kansas to North Dakota and from Colorado to Minnesota. The extreme heat could intensify on Monday with a rise in humidity when the feels-like temperature in Rapid City could hit 106 degrees. Des Moines could feel like 107 degrees, and St. Louis could feel like a sweltering 109 degrees. Sweaty conditions could linger into Tuesday and aren't expected to cool off until late in the week. Firefighters in Oregon are fighting strong, gusty winds as they battle dozens of wildfires. A red flag warning continued across the state Saturday as crews worked to contain about 50 wildfires in central and eastern Oregon. Oregon Governor Tina Kotek.
22: There are over 1,100 firefighters assigned to this fire. That's how big it is. And again, it is the highest priority fire in the nation right now.
0: Officials warn there may be more wildfires this weekend because vegetation struck by lightning can smolder for several days without showing smoke. Two men are accused of parachuting off Seattle's Space Needle on Friday. According to police, the men entered the popular attraction with purchased tickets and were captured on camera at the top level of the needle before entering a restroom. The two reportedly emerged wearing helmets, jumped over the glass, and leaped off the Space Needle. The search for the suspects remain ongoing. I'm Lisa Taylor. Millions of Americans are sweating it out in extreme heat this weekend. Another heat dome has settled over the central U.S., causing triple-digit temperatures from Kansas to North Dakota and from Colorado to Minnesota. The extreme heat could intensify Monday with a rise in humidity when the feels-like temperature in Rapid City could hit 106 degrees. Des Moines could feel like 107. St. Louis could feel like it's a sweltering 109 degrees. Sweaty conditions could linger into Tuesday and aren't expected to cool off until late in the week. Former State Senate President Troy Jackson is officially Maine's Democratic nominee for the U.S. Senate. Lisa Carton reports.
15: Jackson overwhelmingly won the vote Saturday as hundreds of delegates gathered in Bangor to pick a replacement for Graham Blattner. Jackson will now go on to face Republican Senator Susan Collins in the November 3rd general election. Three Democrats were on the ballot to replace Blattner, who dropped out of the race following sexual assault allegations.
0: One person has died and nearly two dozen are injured after a five-alarm fire spread through several New York City row homes. Officials in Queens say the fire started Saturday morning in the Flushing neighborhood and spread quickly to two attached row houses. Firefighters made their way through the thick smoke inside and found one of two injured residents. 17 firefighters and three EMS workers were also taken to hospitals with minor injuries. A date has been set for Super Bowl 62. The NFL announced the game will be played February 13th, 2028 at Mercedes-Benz Stadium in Atlanta. The date of the championship game had been left off the calendar, fueling speculation that the league may go to an 18-game regular season as early as the 2027 season. Super Bowl 61 is scheduled for February 14th of 2027 at SoFi Stadium in Inglewood, California. Jackpots keep growing in the Powerball and Mega Millions lottery. Monday night's top prize in the Powerball is now up to $633 million, while Tuesday night's draw for the Mega Millions stands at an estimated $800 million for the top prize. I'm Lisa Taylor.
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1: A dangerous midsummer heat wave remains the nation's top weather story. Triple-digit temperatures and oppressive humidity will stretch from parts of the plains into the Midwest and lower Mississippi Valley, with heat alerts in effect for millions. If you're spending time outdoors, stay hydrated and limit strenuous activity during the hottest part of the day. Across the east, expect a mix of sunshine and afternoon showers and thunderstorms from the mid-Atlantic into the southeast, with some storms capable of producing heavy downpours and

0: As accounts from its loyalty program were affected last month when unauthorized bad actors launched an automated attack. They have remedied the situation, but they do encourage all customers to reset their passwords. If you're thinking about going back to school, maybe being a dental hygienist is for you. There is a growing shortage in the dental field. That actually could mean you might have to wait longer to get a cleaning now, too.
1: A new report from the Virginia Department of Health Professions Healthcare Workforce Data Center finds there's a state shortage of dental hygienists. The report says Virginia has more than 6,500 dentists compared to more than 5,300 dental hygienists. Officials with the Virginia Dental Association say that imbalance translates to longer wait times to get your twice-a-year cleaning. Dental health experts say expanding education programs is key to lowering the shortage. The state's new budget includes $20 million for expansion of career and technical ed programs through the Virginia Community College System, and an extra million to grow dental hygiene ed programs. I'm Rose Sierra Rivera.
0: The governor of New Jersey is cracking down on surveillance pricing for groceries. The governor signed the Fair Price Protection Act to ban grocery delivery platforms from using consumer data to set custom prices on groceries.
2: Over the course of a year, a family could spend $1,200 more for the very same groceries just because of an invisible algorithm.
0: She says the average family paid $310 more at the grocery store last year, partially blaming tariffs imposed by President Trump.
2: Companies figure out where you live, where you shop, and even what you're Googling. And they use that data to calculate specific, often higher prices for items you need without your knowledge.
0: A hydrogen-powered vehicle under development is drawing attention for its ambitious performance claims. According to reports featured by MSN, French-Moroccan startup Namex has developed a hydrogen utility vehicle that can travel up to 932 miles on a single fill-up and refuel in as little as 5 seconds using a hydrogen cartridge system. I'm Monica Nelson with your consumer and business news.
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5: Florida Congresswoman Kat Kamick claims there's a culture of creepiness on Capitol Hill. Monica Nelson has more.
6: The Republicans' comments came after Colorado Congressman Jeff Crank introduced a resolution that would mandate lawmakers to disclose relationships with staffers and other offices or committees to the lower chamber's ethics committee. Kamick says she wouldn't feel comfortable sending her daughter to Capitol Hill in the current congressional environment. She commended the resolution and quipped that Congress, quote, would be better off if members were more focused on their work than enhancing their love life. I'm Monica Nelson.
5: Israeli Prime Minister Benjamin Netanyahu will travel to the U.S. for a meeting with President Trump and to attend the late Senator Lindsey Graham's funeral. Netanyahu and Trump will meet on Tuesday. The Prime Minister's visit to Washington comes as the U.S.-Israeli war with Iran escalates. And it marks the first face-to-face talks between Trump and Netanyahu since the conflict began in late February. That's politics. I'm Brad Siegel.
7: U.S. measles cases are hitting the highest number recorded in more than three decades.
0: According to Johns Hopkins University's measles tracker, there have been over 2,295 recorded measles cases this year, just surpassing 2025's total of 2,289. It marks the highest number of measles infections the country has seen since 1990. The U.S. officially eliminated measles in 2000, but measles transmission has persisted for more than 1 year, bringing the nation's elimination status into question. I'm Monica Nelson.
7: Four additional states are being linked to the massive cyclosporiasis outbreak outbreak. According to a CDC official, Illinois, Kansas, Oklahoma, and Pennsylvania have been added to the outbreak that already includes Indiana, Kentucky, Michigan, Ohio, and West Virginia. These nine states now have

0: related cases of the gastrointestinal illness caused by the microscopic Cyclospora parasite, with health departments reporting over 12,000 cases so far this summer. The cluster is being investigated by federal and state health officials. Health update, I'm Jennifer Polsoni.
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2: Game one of the 2026 AUSL Championship on Saturday afternoon went to the Utah Talons as they defeated the Chicago Bandits 2-1 at Davis Diamond and College Station. The Bandits need to even the championship series with a win today in Game 2. That's at 2 p.m. Eastern on ESPN if they want to force a decisive Game 3 on Monday. 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
4: The U.S. is sounding the alarm on protecting critical infrastructure as the war with Iran continues. An updated advisory from several agencies, including the FBI, NSA, and the Department of Energy, say Iran-affiliated cyber actors are hacking internet-connected control systems at water and power systems. Officials say the Iranians have already caused some outages. Patreon is laying off 20% of its workforce. Tammy Trujillo has the details.
5: That breaks down to 93 people. It comes as the company partners with Cloudflare to block AI bots from scraping the works of its creators. Patreon's CEO says he's not replacing workers with AI, but he says AI is changing the entire tech industry.
4: And Meta is turning away from clean energy and toward fossil fuels. Recharge News was first to report that the company is leaving the corporate climate coalition that's called RE100. TechCrunch points out that Meta is now building enough natural gas plants to power all of South Dakota. Tech Report, I'm at Mattinson.
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6: Can nobody take my pride?
0: Sean Diddy Combs is in solitary confinement after reportedly getting into a fight at the New Jersey prison where he's serving a 50-month sentence. Chris Brown entering a guilty plea for a fight at a nightclub in London. The incident happened at a club in the Mayfair area of the city in 2023. The R&B singer was also joined by co-defendant rapper Hootie Baby, who also pled guilty. Both were set to face trial for assault and grievous bodily harm charges. Those ended up being dropped. Sentencing is set for October 26th. Jon Bon Jovi cutting a show short due to sickness.
7: Jon Bon Jovi may have a hit called Bad Medicine, but right now what the singer could probably use is some decongestant. A sinus infection forced Bon Jovi to end the show at Madison Square Garden Thursday night after just 90 minutes. Bon Jovi told the audience to hold on to their tickets because he says the show will be rescheduled. I'm Daria Albinger.
0: Charlie XCX has released her much-anticipated new album. Music Fashion Film is the British pop star's follow-up to her 2024 studio album, Brat, which was an international hit. This is also her second album of the year. In February, she released her soundtrack for the film, Wuthering Heights. That's entertainment. I'm Jennifer Polsoni.
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8: A manhunt is underway in Germany for the suspect accused of ramming a vehicle into a group of people at a gay pride celebration. One person is dead after Saturday's attack at Tiergarten Park in downtown Berlin, where a large crowd had gathered for the city's largest LGBTQ event. Police say a van plowed into the crowd, killing one person and injuring at least 16, including some with life-threatening injuries. Police say the van then crashed into a tree and was found empty. On early Sunday, police issued a wanted notice for the alleged suspect, who they say is well-known to authorities and had been involved in local Islamic groups. Millions of Americans are dealing with extreme heat and high humidity this weekend. Another heat dome has settled over the central U.S., causing triple-digit temperatures from Kansas to North Dakota and from Colorado to Minnesota. The extreme heat could intensify on Monday with a rise in humidity when the feels-like temperature in Rapid City could hit 106 degrees. Des Moines could feel like 107 degrees, and St. Louis could feel like a sweltering 109 degrees. Sweaty conditions could linger into Tuesday and aren't expected to cool off until late in the week. Firefighters in Oregon are fighting strong gusty winds as they battle dozens of wildfires. A red flag warning continued across the state Saturday as crews worked to contain about 50 wildfires in central and eastern Oregon. Oregon Governor Tina Kotek.
9: There are over 1,100 firefighters assigned to this fire. That's how big it is. And again, it is the highest priority fire in the nation right now.
8: Officials warn there may be more wildfires this weekend because vegetation struck by lightning can smolder for several days without showing smoke. Two men are accused of parachuting off Seattle's Space Needle on Friday. According to police, the men entered the popular attraction with purchased tickets and were captured on camera at the top level of the needle before entering a restroom. The two reportedly emerged wearing helmets, jumped over the glass, and leaped off the Space Needle. The search for the suspects remain ongoing. I'm Lisa Taylor. Millions of Americans are sweating it out in extreme heat this weekend. Another heat dome has settled over the central U.S., causing triple-digit temperatures from Kansas to North Dakota and from Colorado to Minnesota. The extreme heat could intensify Monday with a rise in humidity when the feels-like temperature in Rapid City could hit 106 degrees. Des Moines could feel like 107. St. Louis could feel like it's a sweltering 109 degrees. Sweaty conditions could linger into Tuesday and aren't expected to cool off until late in the week. Former State Senate President Troy Jackson is officially Maine's Democratic nominee for the U.S. Senate. Lisa Carton reports.
5: Jackson overwhelmingly won the vote Saturday as hundreds of delegates gathered in Bangor to pick a replacement for Graham Plattner. Jackson will now go on to face Republican Senator Susan Collins in the November 3rd general election. Three Democrats were on the ballot to replace Plattner, who dropped out of the race following sexual assault allegations.
8: One person has died and nearly two dozen are injured after a five-alarm fire spread through several New York City row homes. Officials in Queens say the fire started Saturday morning in the Flushing neighborhood and spread quickly to two attached row houses. Firefighters made their way through the thick smoke inside and found one of two injured residents. 17 firefighters and three EMS workers were also taken to hospitals with minor injuries. A date has been set for Super Bowl 62. The NFL announced the game will be played February 13th, 2028 at Mercedes-Benz Stadium in Atlanta. The date of the championship game had been left off the calendar, fueling speculation that the league may go to an 18-game regular season as early as the 2027 season. Super Bowl 61 is scheduled for February 14th of 2027 at SoFi Stadium in Inglewood, California. Jackpots keep growing in the Powerball and Mega Millions lottery. Monday night's top prize in the Powerball is now up to $633 million, while Tuesday night's night's draw for the Mega Millions stands at an estimated $800 million for the top prize. I'm Lisa Taylor.
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10: A dangerous midsummer heat wave remains the nation's top weather story. Triple-digit temperatures and oppressive humidity will stretch from parts of the plains into the Midwest and lower Mississippi Valley, with heat alerts in effect for millions. If you're spending time outdoors, stay hydrated and limit strenuous activity during the hottest part of the day. Across the east, expect a mix of sunshine and afternoon showers and thunderstorms from the mid-Atlantic into the southeast, with some storms capable of producing heavy downpours and gusty winds. The Gulf Coast also remains unsettled with scattered thunderstorms. Out west, it will be mostly dry with plenty of sunshine, although isolated afternoon thunderstorms are possible over the Rockies. And coastal California stays relatively mild, while the interior southwest remains very hot. And that's a look at your national forecast. I'm Jim Forbes.
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11: A big trade in Major League Baseball. The Red Sox trade lefty Connelly Early to the Nationals for infielder Curtis Meade and a swap of young talent. The Red Sox fall to the Jays at Fenway 6-0. Dylan Cease, a one-hitter. George Springer with a three-run homer. A's All-Star catcher Shea Langeliers may miss the season. Torn right knee meniscus. The A's fall to the Twins 2-0. Minnesota ends a 14 and two-thirds inning scoreless streak. Royals beat the Tigers 3-2. Salvador Perez hits career home run number 318, passing George Brett. Nationals 5 and the Diamondbacks 3. C.J. Abrams a home run and 3 RBIs. Giants beat the Angels 9-2. Devers and Lee with 3-run shots. In Philadelphia, the Yankees 3 and the Phils 1. Wells and Dominguez go deep. Orioles over the Braves 3-2. Dylan Beavers a walk-off single. Astros top the White Sox 4-1. Houston on a 5-game winning streak. Cardinals 7 and the Reds nothing. St. Louis a 6-run sixth. That's sports. I'm Trey Bender.
7: Chick-fil-A says accounts from its loyalty program were affected last month when unauthorized bad actors launched an automated attack. They have remedied the situation, but they do encourage all customers to reset their passwords. If you're thinking about going back to school, maybe being a dental hygienist is for you. There is a growing shortage in the dental field. That actually could mean you might have to wait longer to get a cleaning now, too.
12: A new report from the Virginia Department of Health Professions Healthcare Workforce Data Center finds there's a state shortage of dental hygienists. The report says Virginia has more than 6,500 dentists compared to more than 5,300 dental hygienists. Officials with the Virginia Dental Association say that imbalance translates to longer wait times to get your twice-a-year cleaning. Dental health experts say expanding education programs is key to lowering the shortage. The state's new budget includes $20 million for expansion of career and technical ed programs through the Virginia Community College System, and an extra $1 million to grow dental hygiene ed programs. I'm Rosia Rivera.
7: The governor of New Jersey is cracking down on surveillance pricing for groceries. The governor signed the Fair Price Protection Act to ban grocery delivery platforms from using consumer data to set custom prices on groceries.
13: Over the course of a year, a family could spend $1,200 more for the very same groceries just because of an invisible algorithm.
7: She says the average family paid $310 more at the grocery store last year, partially blaming tariffs imposed by President Trump.
13: Companies figure out where you live, where you shop, and even what you're Googling. And they use that data to calculate specific, often higher prices for items you need without your knowledge.
7: A hydrogen-powered vehicle under development is drawing attention for its ambitious performance claims. According to reports featured by MSN, French-Moroccan startup Namex has developed a hydrogen utility vehicle that can travel up to 932 miles on a single fill-up and refuel in as little as 5 seconds using a hydrogen cartridge system. I'm Monica Nelson with your consumer and business news.
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14: Florida Congresswoman Kat Kanick claims there's a culture of creepiness on Capitol Hill. Monica Nelson has more.
15: The Republicans' comments came after Colorado Congressman Jeff Crank introduced a resolution that would mandate lawmakers to disclose relationships with staffers and other offices or committees to the lower chamber's ethics committee. Kamik says she wouldn't feel comfortable sending her daughter to Capitol Hill in the current congressional environment. She commended the resolution and quipped that Congress, quote, would be better off if members were more focused on their work than enhancing their love life. I'm Monica Nelson.
14: Israeli Prime Minister Benjamin Netanyahu will travel to the U.S. for a meeting with President Trump and to attend the late Senator Lindsey Graham's funeral. Netanyahu and Trump will meet on Tuesday. The Prime Minister's visit to Washington comes as the U.S.-Israeli war with Iran escalates. And it marks the first face-to-face talks between Trump and Netanyahu since the conflict began in late February. That's politics. I'm Brad Siegel.
0: U.S. measles cases are hitting the highest number recorded in more than three decades.
16: According to Johns Hopkins University's measles tracker, there have been over 2,295 recorded measles cases this year, just surpassing 2025's total of 2,289. It marks the highest number of measles infections the country has seen since 1990. The U.S. officially eliminated measles in 2000, but measles transmission has persisted for more than 1 year, bringing the nation's elimination status into question. I'm Monica Nelson.
0: Four additional states are being linked to the massive cyclosporiasis outbreak. According to a CDC official, Illinois, Kansas, Oklahoma, and Pennsylvania have been added to the outbreak that already includes Indiana, Kentucky, Michigan, Ohio, and West Virginia. These nine states now have related cases of the gastrointestinal illness caused by the microscopic cyclospora parasite, with health departments reporting over 12,000 cases so far this summer. The cluster is being investigated by federal and state health officials. Health update, I'm Jennifer Polsoni.
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2: Game one of the 2026 AUSL Championship on Saturday afternoon went to the Utah Talons as they defeated the Chicago Bandits 2-1 at Davis Diamond and College Station. The Bandits need to even the championship series with a win today in game two. That's at 2 p.m. Eastern on ESPN if they want to force a decisive game three on Monday. 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
4: The U.S. is sounding the alarm on protecting critical infrastructure as the war with Iran continues. An updated advisory from several agencies, including the FBI, NSA, and the Department of Energy, say Iran-affiliated cyber actors are hacking internet-connected control systems at water and power systems. Officials say the Iranians have already caused some outages. Patreon is laying off 20% of its workforce. Tammy Trujillo has the details.
5: That breaks down to 93 people. It comes as the company partners with Cloudflare to block AI bots from scraping the works of its creators. Patreon CEO says he's not replacing workers with AI, but he says AI is changing the entire tech industry.
4: And Meta is turning away from clean energy and toward fossil fuels. Recharge News was first to report that the company is leaving the corporate climate coalition that's called RE100. TechCrunch points out that Meta is now building enough natural gas plants to power all of South Dakota. Tech Report, I'm Matt Mattinson.
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6: Can't nobody take my pride.
0: Sean Diddy Combs is in solitary confinement after reportedly getting into a fight at the New Jersey prison where he's serving a 50-month sentence. Chris Brown entering a guilty plea for a fight at a nightclub in London. The incident happened at a club in the Mayfair area of the city in 2023. The R&B singer was also joined by co-defendant rapper Hootie Baby, who also pled guilty. Both were set to face trial for assault and grievous bodily harm charges. Those ended up being dropped. Sentencing is set for October 26th. Jon Bon Jovi cutting a show short due to sickness.
7: Jon Bon Jovi may have a hit called Bad Medicine, but right now what the singer could probably use is some decongestant. A sinus infection forced Bon Jovi to end the show at Madison Square Garden Thursday night after just 90 minutes. Bon Jovi told the audience to hold on to their tickets because he says the show will be rescheduled. I'm Daria Albinger.
0: Charlie XCX has released her much-anticipated new album, Music Fashion Film, is the British pop star's follow-up to her 2024 studio album, Brat, which was an international hit. This is also her second album of the year. In February, she released her soundtrack for the film, Wuthering Heights. That's entertainment. I'm Jennifer Bolsoni.
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5: Israeli Prime Minister Benjamin Netanyahu says he intends to attend the UN General Assembly in New York. Netanyahu made the comment on Fox Sunday Morning Futures as New York City Mayor Zoran Mamdani had floated the idea of arresting him.
17: I've appeared just about every year, not every year, but almost every year in my prime ministership, unless there are security conditions, and I don't expect that to be the case this time. Yes, I do intend to come to New York.
5: The Israeli Prime Minister says Mamdani is basing his claims on bogus criminal charges and accused the mayor of promoting hate and fear. Mamdani said last week that he explored all the city's options for detaining Netanyahu, but added that it's clear they don't have the legal authority to detain the prime minister. Police in Germany are looking for a suspect with Islamist ties after a van slammed into a crowd, killing one person at a pride event in Berlin. The attack happened Saturday at Tiergarten Park in downtown Berlin during the city's largest LGBTQ event. Police say one person was dead at the scene and at least 16 others were seriously injured. The vehicle then crashed into a tree and was found empty. Police say the suspect was well known to authorities and had been involved in local Islamic groups. A Texas teenager is in the hospital after a mall shooting in a Houston suburb, Lisa Taylor reports.
8: Police say one juvenile was shot and another is being detained after last night's shooting near the food court at Deerbrook Mall in the town of Humble. The Humble police chief says a bystander was also being treated for a gunshot wound. Video of the scene shows mall shoppers scrambling for cover and law enforcement securing the area.
5: Former Maine State Senate President Troy Jackson is now the state's Democratic nominee for U.S. Senate. Jackson overwhelmingly won the vote Saturday as hundreds of delegates gathered in Bangor to pick a replacement for Graham Platner, who dropped out of the race following sexual assault allegations. Jackson will face Republican Senator Susan Collins in November. I'm Lisa Carton. One of the byproducts of the United States' war with Iran could have grave environmental impacts all over the world. Rob Martier reports.
18: Scientists say stalled ships in the Strait of Hormuz could trigger an environmental catastrophe. A recent paper published in the journal Biological Invasions warns the continued closures at the Strait of Hormuz could spur a super spreader event of invasive species. Researchers say marine life could attach to idle vessels and then be transported to other ecosystems around the world.
5: Five more wildfires are burning out of control in Oregon after another lightning storm moved across the state. The most critical is the Akawa Butte Fire, which has burned about 26,000 acres near the town of Sisters in central Oregon, where Governor Tina Kotek spoke yesterday.
9: There are over 1,100 firefighters assigned to this fire. That's how big it is. And again, it is the highest priority fire in the nation right now.
5: The Salem States Journal says the number of uncontrolled wildfires increased on Friday from 25 to 30. Over 10,000 crews are fighting the flames, which have burned over 500,000 acres, mostly in central and eastern Oregon. So far, over a half a dozen homes have been destroyed. A red flag warning is in effect across the state, meaning wildfires could spread. Eight people are dead in a Michigan house fire that authorities are calling suspicious. Jim Forbes has more.
10: Captain Jake Sparks with the Ottawa County Sheriff's Office says six children and two adults, all of the same family, were found dead inside a home that caught fire in the town of Grand Haven Friday morning.
19: It's too early for me to say that it's a murder-suicide. I can tell you that that's one theory that we have, and we're still looking to see if we can verify that.
10: The Sheriff's Office said the fire now appears suspicious because some of the victims had gunshot wounds.
5: Authorities say they have no suspects and they don't believe anyone besides the victims were living at the house. The cause of the fire is still unknown. I'm Lisa Carton.
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10: A dangerous midsummer heat wave remains the nation's top weather story. Triple-digit temperatures and oppressive humidity will stretch from parts of the plains into the Midwest and lower Mississippi Valley, with heat alerts in effect for millions. If you're spending time outdoors, stay hydrated and limit strenuous activity during the hottest part of the day. Across the east, expect a mix of sunshine and afternoon showers and thunderstorms from the mid-Atlantic into the southeast, with some storms capable of producing heavy downpours and gusty winds. The Gulf Coast also remains unsettled with scattered thunderstorms. Out west, it will be mostly dry with plenty of sunshine, although isolated afternoon thunderstorms are possible over the Rockies. And coastal California stays relatively mild, while the interior southwest remains very hot. And that's a look at your national forecast. I'm Jim Forbes.
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11: A big trade of Major League Baseball. The Red Sox trade lefty Connelly early to the Nationals for infielder Curtis Meade and a swap of young talent. The Red Sox fall to the Jays at Fenway 6-0. Dylan Cease, a one-hitter, George Springer with a three-run homer. A's All-Star catcher Shea Langeliers may miss the season. Torn right knee meniscus. The A's fall to the Twins 2-0. Minnesota ends a 14 2/3 inning scoreless streak. Royals beat the Tigers 3-2. Salvador Perez hits career home run number 318, passing George Brett. Nationals 5 and the Diamondbacks 3. C.J. Abrams a home run and 3 RBIs. Giants beat the Angels 9-2. Devers and Lee with 3-run shots. In Philadelphia, the Yankees 3 and the Phils 1. Wells and Dominguez go deep. Orioles over the Braves 3-2. Dylan Beavers a walk-off single. Astros top the White Sox 4-1. Houston on a 5-game winning streak. Cardinals 7 and the Reds nothing. St. Louis a 6-run sixth. That's sports. I'm Trey Bender.
16: Chick-fil-A says accounts from its loyalty program were affected last month when unauthorized bad actors launched an automated attack. They have remedied the situation, but they do encourage all customers to reset their passwords. If you're thinking about going back to school, maybe being a dental hygienist is for you. There is a growing shortage in the dental field. That actually could mean you might have to wait longer to get a cleaning now, too.
12: A new report from the Virginia Department of Health Professions Healthcare Workforce Data Center finds there's a state shortage of dental hygienists. The report says Virginia has more than 6,500 dentists compared to more than 5,300 dental hygienists. Officials with the Virginia Dental Association say that imbalance translates to longer wait times to get your twice-a-year cleaning. Dental health experts say expanding education programs is key to lowering the shortage. The state's new budget includes $20 million for expansion of career and technical ed programs through the Virginia Community College System, and an extra $1 million to grow dental hygiene ed programs. I'm Rocio Rivera.
16: The governor of New Jersey is cracking down on surveillance pricing for groceries. The governor signed the Fair Price Protection Act to ban grocery delivery platforms from using consumer data to set custom prices on groceries.
13: Over the course of a year, a family could spend $1,200 more for the very same groceries just because of an invisible algorithm.
16: She says the average family paid $310 more at the grocery store last year, partially blaming tariffs imposed by President Trump.
13: Companies figure out where you live, where you shop, and even what you're Googling. And they use that data to calculate specific, often higher prices for items you need without your knowledge.
16: A hydrogen-powered vehicle under development is drawing attention for its ambitious performance claims. According to reports featured by MSN, French Moroccan startup Namex has developed a hydrogen utility vehicle that can travel up to 932 miles on a single fill-up and refuel in as little as 5 seconds using a hydrogen cartridge system. I'm Monica Nelson with your consumer and business news.
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14: Florida Congresswoman Kat Kamick claims there's a culture of creepiness on Capitol Hill. Monica Nelson has more.
15: The Republicans' comments came after Colorado Congressman Jeff Crank introduced a resolution that would mandate lawmakers to disclose relationships with staffers and other offices or committees to the lower chamber's ethics committee. Kamick says she wouldn't feel comfortable sending her daughter to Capitol Hill in the current congressional environment. She commended the resolution and quipped that Congress, quote, would be better off if members were more focused on their work than enhancing their love life. I'm Monica Nelson.
14: Israeli Prime Minister Benjamin Netanyahu will travel to the U.S. for a meeting with President Trump and to attend the late Senator Lindsey Graham's funeral. Netanyahu and Trump will meet on Tuesday. The Prime Minister's visit to Washington comes as the U.S.-Israeli war with Iran escalates. And it marks the first face-to-face talks between Trump and Netanyahu since the conflict began in late February. That's politics. I'm Brad Siegel.
0: U.S. measles cases are hitting the highest number recorded in more than three decades.
16: According to Johns Hopkins University's measles tracker, there have been over 2,295 recorded measles cases this year, just surpassing 2025's total of 2,289. It marks the highest number of measles infections the country has seen since 1990. The U.S. officially eliminated measles in 2000, but measles transmission has persisted for more than 1 year, bringing the nation's elimination status into question. I'm Monica Nelson.
0: Four additional states are being linked to the massive cyclosporiasis outbreak, according to a CDC official. Illinois, Kansas, Oklahoma, and Pennsylvania have been added to the outbreak that already includes Indiana, Kentucky, Michigan, Ohio, and West Virginia. These nine states now have related cases of the gastrointestinal illness caused by the microscopic cyclospora parasite, with health departments reporting over 12,000 cases so far this summer. The cluster is being investigated by federal and state health officials. Health update, I'm Jennifer Bolsoni.
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2: Game one of the 2026 AUSL Championship on Saturday afternoon went to the Utah Talons as they defeated the Chicago Bandits 2-1 at Davis Diamond in College Station. The Bandits need to even the championship series with a win today in game two. That's at 2 p.m. Eastern on ESPN if they want to force a decisive game three on Monday. 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
4: The U.S. is sounding the alarm on protecting critical infrastructure as the war with Iran continues. An updated advisory from several agencies, including the FBI, NSA, and the Department of Energy, say Iran-affiliated cyber actors are hacking internet-connected control systems at water and power systems. Officials say the Iranians have already caused some outages. Patreon is laying off 20% of its workforce. Tammy Trujillo has the details.
5: That breaks down to 93 people. It comes as the company partners with Cloudflare to block AI bots from scraping the works of its creators. Patreon's CEO says he's not replacing workers with AI, but he says AI is changing the entire tech industry.
4: And Meta is turning away from clean energy and toward fossil fuels. Recharge News was first to report that the company is leaving the corporate climate coalition that's called RE100. TechCrunch points out that Meta is now building enough natural gas plants to power all of South Dakota. Tech Report, I'm Matt Mattinson.
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6: Can't nobody take my pride.
0: Sean Diddy Combs is in solitary confinement after reportedly getting into a fight at the New Jersey prison where he's serving a 50-month sentence. Chris Brown entering a guilty plea for a fight at a nightclub in London. The incident happened at a club in the Mayfair area of the city in 2023. The R&B singer was also joined by co-defendant rapper Hootie Baby, who also pled guilty. Both were set to face trial for assault and grievous bodily harm charges. Those ended up being dropped. Sentencing is set for October 26th. Jon Bon Jovi cutting a show short due to sickness.
7: Jon Bon Jovi may have a hit called Bad Medicine, but right now what the singer could probably use is some decongestant. A sinus infection forced Bon Jovi to end the show at Madison Square Garden Thursday night after just 90 minutes. Bon Jovi told the audience to hold on to their tickets because he says the show will be rescheduled. I'm Daria Albinger.
0: Charlie XCX has released her much-anticipated new album, Music Fashion Film, is the British pop star's follow-up to her 2024 studio album, Brat, which was an international hit. This is also her second album of the year. In February, she released her soundtrack for the film, Wuthering Heights. That's entertainment. I'm Jennifer Bolsoni.
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5: Israeli Prime Minister Benjamin Netanyahu says he intends to attend the UN General Assembly in New York. Netanyahu made the comment on Fox Sunday Morning Futures as New York City Mayor Zoran Mamdani had floated the idea of arresting him.
23: I've appeared just about every year, not every year, but almost every year in my prime ministership, unless there are security conditions, and I don't expect that to be the case this time. Yes, I do intend to come to New York.
5: The Israeli Prime Minister says Mamdani is basing his claims on bogus criminal charges and accused the mayor of promoting hate and fear. Mamdani said last week that he explored all the city's options for detaining Netanyahu, but added that it's clear they don't have the legal authority to detain the prime minister. Police in Germany are looking for a suspect with Islamist ties after a van slammed into a crowd, killing one person at a pride event in Berlin. The attack happened Saturday at Tiergarten Park in downtown Berlin during the city's largest LGBTQ event. Police say one person was dead at the scene and at least 16 others were seriously injured. The vehicle then crashed into a tree and was found empty. Police say the suspect was well known to authorities and had been involved in local Islamic groups. A Texas teenager is in the hospital after a mall shooting in a Houston suburb, Lisa Taylor reports.
8: Police say one juvenile was shot and another is being detained after last night's shooting near the food court at Deerbrook Mall in the town of Humble. The Humble police chief says a bystander was also being treated for a gunshot wound. Video of the scene shows mall shoppers scrambling for cover and law enforcement securing the area.
5: Former Maine State Senate President Troy Jackson is now the state's Democratic nominee for U.S. Senate. Jackson overwhelmingly won the vote Saturday as hundreds of delegates gathered in Bangor to pick a replacement for Graham Plattner, who dropped out of the race following sexual assault allegations. Jackson will face Republican Senator Susan Collins in November. I'm Lisa Carton. One of the byproducts of the United States war with Iran could have grave environmental impacts all over the world. Rob Martier reports.
18: Scientists say stalled ships in the Strait of Hormuz could trigger an environmental catastrophe. A recent paper published in the journal Biological Invasions warns the continued closures at the Strait of Hormuz could spur a super spreader event of invasive species. Researchers say marine life could attach to idle vessels and then be transported to other ecosystems around the world.
5: Five more wildfires are burning out of control in Oregon after another lightning storm moved across the state. The most critical is the Akawa Butte Fire, which has burned about 26,000 acres near the town of Sisters in central Oregon, where Governor Tina Kotek spoke yesterday.
9: There are over 1,100 firefighters assigned to this fire. That's how big it is. And again, it is the highest priority fire in the nation right now.
5: The Salem States Journal says the number of uncontrolled wildfires increased on Friday from 25 to 30. Over 10,000 crews are fighting the flames, which have burned over 500,000 acres, mostly in central and eastern Oregon. So far, over a half a dozen homes have been destroyed. A red flag warning is in effect across the state, meaning wildfires could spread.
10: 8 people are dead in a Michigan house fire that authorities are calling suspicious. Jim Forbes has more.
11: Captain Jake Sparks with the Ottawa County Sheriff's Office says 6 children and 2 adults, all of the same family, were found dead inside a home that caught fire in the town of Grand Haven Friday morning.
12: It's too early for me to say that it's a murder-suicide. I can tell you that that's one theory that we have, and we're still looking to see if we can verify that.
11: The Sheriff's Office said the fire now appears suspicious because some of the victims had gunshot wounds.
10: Authorities say they have no suspects and they don't believe anyone besides the victims were living at the house. The cause of the fire is still unknown. I'm Lisa Carton.
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11: A dangerous midsummer heat wave remains the nation's top weather story. Triple-digit temperatures and oppressive humidity will stretch from parts of the plains into the Midwest and lower Mississippi Valley, with heat alerts in effect for millions. If you're spending time outdoors, stay hydrated and limit strenuous activity during the hottest part of the day. Across the east, expect a mix of sunshine and afternoon showers and thunderstorms from the mid-Atlantic into the southeast, with some storms capable of producing heavy downpours and gusty winds. The Gulf Coast also remains unsettled with scattered thunderstorms. Out west, it will be mostly dry with plenty of sunshine, although isolated afternoon thunderstorms are possible over the Rockies. And coastal California stays relatively mild, while the interior southwest remains very hot. And that's a look at your national forecast. I'm Jim Forbes.
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19: A big trade in Major League Baseball. The Red Sox trade lefty Connelly Early to the Nationals for infielder Curtis Meade and a swap of young talent. The Red Sox fall to the Jays at Fenway 6-0. Dylan Cease, a one-hitter. George Springer with a 3-run homer. A's All-Star catcher Shea Langeliers may miss the season. Torn right knee meniscus. The A's fall to the Twins 2-0. Minnesota ends a 14 2/3 inning scoreless streak. Royals beat the Tigers 3-2. Salvador Perez hits career home run number 318, passing George Brett. Nationals 5 and the Diamondbacks 3. C.J. Abrams a home run and 3 RBIs. Giants beat the Angels 9-2. Devers and Lee with 3-run shots. In Philadelphia, the Yankees 3 and the Phils 1. Wells and Dominguez go deep. Orioles over the Braves 3-2. Dylan Beavers a walk-off single. Astros top the White Sox 4-1. Houston on a 5-game winning streak. Cardinals 7 and the Reds nothing. St. Louis a 6-run sixth. That's sports. I'm Trey Bender.
16: Chick-fil-A says accounts from its loyalty program were affected last month when unauthorized bad actors launched an automated attack. They have remedied the situation, but they do encourage all customers to reset their passwords. If you're thinking about going back to school, maybe being a dental hygienist is for you. There is a growing shortage in the dental field. That actually could mean you might have to wait longer to get a cleaning now, too.
24: A new report from the Virginia Department of Health Professions Healthcare Workforce Data Center finds there's a state shortage of dental hygienists. The report says Virginia has more than 6,500 dentists compared to more than 5,300 dental hygienists. Officials with the Virginia Dental Association say that imbalance translates to longer wait times to get your twice-a-year cleaning. Dental health experts say expanding education programs is key to lowering the shortage. The state's new budget includes $20 million for expansion of career and technical ed programs through the Virginia Community College System, and an extra $1 million to grow dental hygiene ed programs. I'm Rose Sia Rivera.
16: The governor of New Jersey is cracking down on surveillance pricing for groceries. The governor signed the Fair Price Protection Act to ban grocery delivery platforms from using consumer data to set custom prices on groceries.
25: Over the course of a year, a family could spend $1,200 more for the very same groceries just because of an invisible algorithm.
16: She says the average family paid $310 more at the grocery store last year, partially blaming tariffs imposed by President Trump.
25: Companies figure out where you live, where you shop, and even what you're Googling. And they use that data to calculate specific, often higher prices for items you need without your knowledge.
16: A hydrogen-powered vehicle under development is drawing attention for its ambitious performance claims. According to reports featured by MSN, French-Moroccan startup Namex has developed a hydrogen utility vehicle that can travel up to 932 miles on a single fill-up and refuel in as little as 5 seconds using a hydrogen cartridge system. I'm Monica Nelson with your consumer and business news.
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4: Florida Congresswoman Kat Kamick claims there's a culture of creepiness on Capitol Hill. Monica Nelson has more.
13: The Republicans' comments came after Colorado Congressman Jeff Crank introduced a resolution that would mandate lawmakers to disclose relationships with staffers and other offices or committees to the lower chamber's ethics committee. Kamick says she wouldn't feel comfortable sending her daughter to Capitol Hill in the current congressional environment. She commended the resolution and quipped that Congress, quote, would be better off if members were more focused on their work than enhancing their love life. I'm Monica Nelson.
4: Israeli Prime Minister Benjamin Netanyahu will travel to the U.S. for a meeting with President Trump and to attend the late Senator Lindsey Graham's funeral. Netanyahu and Trump will meet on Tuesday. The Prime Minister's visit to Washington comes as the U.S.-Israeli war with Iran escalates. And it marks the first face-to-face talks between Trump and Netanyahu since the conflict began in late February. That's politics. I'm Brad Siegel.
0: U.S. measles cases are hitting the highest number recorded in more than three decades.
16: According to Johns Hopkins University's measles tracker, there have been over 2,295 recorded measles cases this year, just surpassing 2025's total of 2,289. It marks the highest number of measles infections the country has seen since 1990. The U.S. officially eliminated measles in 2000, but measles transmission has persisted for more than 1 year, bringing the nation's elimination status into question. I'm Monica Nelson.
0: Four additional states are being linked to the massive cyclosporiasis outbreak. According to a CDC official, Illinois, Kansas, Oklahoma, and Pennsylvania have been added to the outbreak that already includes Indiana, Kentucky, Michigan, Ohio, and West Virginia. These nine states now have related cases of the gastrointestinal illness caused by the microscopic cyclospora parasite, with health departments reporting over 12,000 cases so far this summer. The cluster is being investigated by federal and state health officials. Health update, I'm Jennifer Bolsoni.
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14: Game one of the 2026 AUSL Championship on Saturday afternoon went to the Utah Talons as they defeated the Chicago Bandits 2-1 at Davis Diamond in College Station. The Bandits need to even the championship series with a win today in game two. That's at 2 p.m. Eastern on ESPN if they want to force a decisive game three on Monday. For more women's sports stories, subscribe to Good Game with Sarah Spain on iHeart Podcast.
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6: The U.S. is sounding the alarm on protecting critical infrastructure as the war with Iran continues. An updated advisory from several agencies, including the FBI, NSA, and the Department of Energy, say Iran-affiliated cyber actors are hacking internet-connected control systems at water and power systems. Officials say the Iranians have already caused some outages. Patreon is laying off 20% of its workforce. Tammy Trujillo has the details.
5: That breaks down to 93 people. It comes as the company partners with Cloudflare to block AI bots from scraping the works of its creators. Patreon's CEO says he's not replacing workers with AI, but he says AI is changing the entire tech industry.
6: And Meta is turning away from clean energy and toward fossil fuels. Recharge News was first to report that the company is leaving the corporate climate coalition that's called RE100. TechCrunch points out that Meta is now building enough natural gas plants to power all of South Dakota. Tech Report, I'm Matt Mattinson.
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7: Can nobody take my pride?
0: Sean Diddy Combs is in solitary confinement after reportedly getting into a fight at the New Jersey prison where he's serving a 50-month sentence. Chris Brown entering a guilty plea for a fight at a nightclub in London. The incident happened at a club in the Mayfair area of the city in 2023. The R&B singer was also joined by co-defendant rapper Hootie Baby, who also pled guilty. Both were set to face trial for assault and grievous bodily harm charges. Those ended up being dropped. Sentencing is set for October 26th. Jon Bon Jovi cutting a show short due to sickness.
8: Jon Bon Jovi may have a hit called Bad Medicine, but right now what the singer could probably use is some decongestant. A sinus infection forced Bon Jovi to end the show at Madison Square Garden Thursday night after just 90 minutes. Bon Jovi

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2: Israeli Prime Minister Benjamin Netanyahu says he intends to attend the UN General Assembly in New York. Netanyahu made the comment on Fox Sunday Morning Futures as New York City Mayor Zoran Mamdani had floated the idea of arresting him.
3: I've appeared just about every year, not every year, but almost every year in my prime ministership, unless there are security conditions, and I don't expect that to be the case this time. Yes, I do intend to come to New York.
2: The Israeli Prime Minister says Mamdani is basing his claims on bogus criminal charges and accused the mayor of promoting hate and fear. Mamdani said last week that he explored all the city's options for detaining Netanyahu, but added that it's clear they don't have the legal authority to detain the prime minister. Police in Germany are looking for a suspect with Islamist ties after a van slammed into a crowd, killing one person at a pride event in Berlin. The attack happened Saturday at Tiergarten Park in downtown Berlin during the city's largest LGBTQ event. Police say one person was dead at the scene and at least 16 others were seriously injured. The vehicle then crashed into a tree and was found empty. Police say the suspect was well known to authorities and had been involved in local Islamic groups. A Texas teenager is in the hospital after a mall shooting in a Houston suburb, Lisa Taylor reports.
4: Police say one juvenile was shot and another is being detained after last night's shooting near the food court at Deerbrook Mall in the town of Humble. The Humble police chief says a bystander was also being treated for a gunshot wound. Video of the scene shows mall shoppers scrambling for cover and law enforcement securing the area.
2: Former Maine State Senate President Troy Jackson is now the state's Democratic nominee for U.S. Senate. Jackson overwhelmingly won the vote Saturday as hundreds of delegates gathered in Bangor to pick a replacement for Graham Plattner, who dropped out of the race following sexual assault allegations. Jackson will face Republican Senator Susan Collins in November. I'm Lisa Carton. One of the byproducts of the United States' war with Iran could have grave environmental impacts all over the world. Rob Martier reports.
5: Scientists say stalled ships in the Strait of Hormuz could trigger an environmental catastrophe. A recent paper published in the journal Biological Invasions warns the continued closures at the Strait of Hormuz could spur a super spreader event of invasive species. Researchers say marine life could attach to idle vessels and then be transported to other ecosystems around the world.
2: Five more wildfires are burning out of control in Oregon after another lightning storm moved across the state. The most critical is the Akawa Butte Fire, which has burned about 26,000 acres near the town of Sisters in central Oregon, where Governor Tina Kotek spoke yesterday.
6: There are over 1,100 firefighters assigned to this fire. That's how big it is. And again, it is the highest priority fire in the nation right now.
2: The Salem States Journal says the number of uncontrolled wildfires increased on Friday from 25 to 30. Over 10,000 crews are fighting the flames, which have burned over 500,000 acres, mostly in central and eastern Oregon. So far, over a half a dozen homes have been destroyed. A red flag warning is in effect across the state, meaning wildfires could spread. Eight people are dead in a Michigan house fire that authorities are calling suspicious. Jim Forbes has more.
7: Captain Jake Sparks with the Ottawa County Sheriff's Office says six children and two adults, all of the same family, were found dead inside a home that caught fire in the town of Grand Haven Friday morning.
8: It's too early for me to say that it's a murder-suicide. I can tell you that that's one theory that we have, and we're still looking to see if we can verify that.
7: The Sheriff's Office said the fire now appears suspicious because some of the victims had gunshot wounds.
2: Authorities say they have no suspects and they don't believe anyone besides the victims were living at the house.

0: the cause of the fire is still unknown. I'm Lisa Carton.
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2: A dangerous midsummer heat wave remains the nation's top weather story. Triple-digit temperatures and oppressive humidity will stretch from parts of the plains into the Midwest and lower Mississippi Valley, with heat alerts in effect for millions. If you're spending time outdoors, stay hydrated and limit strenuous activity during the hottest part of the day. Across the east, expect a mix of sunshine and afternoon showers and thunderstorms from the mid-Atlantic into the southeast, with some storms capable of producing heavy downpours and gusty winds. The Gulf Coast also remains unsettled with scattered thunderstorms. Out west, it will be mostly dry with plenty of sunshine, although isolated afternoon thunderstorms are possible over the Rockies. And coastal California stays relatively mild, while the interior southwest remains very hot. And that's a look at your national forecast. I'm Jim Forbes.
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3: A big trade in Major League Baseball. The Red Sox trade lefty Connelly Early to the Nationals for infielder Curtis Meade and a swap of young talent. The Red Sox fall to the Jays at Fenway 6-0. Dylan Cease, a one-hitter. George Springer with a three-run homer. A's All-Star catcher Shea Langeliers may miss the season. Torn right knee meniscus. The A's fall to the Twins 2-0. Minnesota ends a 14 and two-thirds inning scoreless streak. Royals beat the Tigers 3-2. Salvador Perez hits career home run number 318, passing George Brett. Nationals 5 and the Diamondbacks 3. C.J. Abrams a home run and 3 RBIs. Giants beat the Angels 9-2. Devers and Lee with 3-run shots. In Philadelphia, the Yankees 3 and the Phils 1. Wells and Dominguez go deep. Orioles over the Braves 3-2. Dylan Beavers a walk-off single. Astros top the White Sox 4-1. Houston on a 5-game winning streak. Cardinals 7 and the Reds nothing. St. Louis a 6-run sixth. That's sports. I'm Trey Bender.
4: Chick-fil-A says accounts from its loyalty program were affected last month when unauthorized bad actors launched an automated attack. They have remedied the situation, but they do encourage all customers to reset their passwords. If you're thinking about going back to school, maybe being a dental hygienist is for you. There is a growing shortage in the dental field. That actually could mean you might have to wait longer to get a cleaning now, too.
5: A new report from the Virginia Department of Health Professions Healthcare Workforce Data Center finds there's a state shortage of dental hygienists. The report says Virginia has more than 6,500 dentists compared to more than 5,300 dental hygienists. Officials with the Virginia Dental Association say that imbalance translates to longer wait times to get your twice-a-year cleaning. Dental health experts say expanding education programs is key to lowering the shortage. The state's new budget includes $20 million for expansion of career and technical ed programs through the Virginia Community College System and an extra $1 million to grow dental hygiene ed programs. I'm Rocio Rivera.
4: The governor of New Jersey is cracking down on surveillance pricing for groceries. The governor signed the Fair Price Protection Act to ban grocery delivery platforms from using consumer data to set custom prices on groceries.
6: Over the course of a year, a family could spend $1,200 more for the very same groceries just because of an invisible algorithm.
4: She says the average family paid $310 more at the grocery store last year, partially blaming tariffs imposed by President Trump.
6: Companies figure out where you live, where you shop, and even what you're Googling. And they use that data to calculate specific, often higher prices for items you need without your knowledge.
4: A hydrogen-powered vehicle under development is drawing attention for its ambitious performance claims. According to reports featured by MSN, French-Moroccan startup Namex has developed a hydrogen utility vehicle that can travel up to 932 miles on a single fill-up and refuel in as little as 5 seconds using a hydrogen cartridge system. I'm Monica Nelson with your consumer and business news.
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8: Florida Congresswoman Kat Kamick claims there's a culture of creepiness on Capitol Hill. Monica Nelson has more.
9: The Republicans' comments came after Colorado Congressman Jeff Crank introduced a resolution that would mandate lawmakers to disclose relationships with staffers and other offices or committees to the lower chamber's ethics committee. Kamick says she wouldn't feel comfortable sending her daughter to Capitol Hill in the current congressional environment. She commended the resolution and quipped that Congress, quote, would be better off if members were more focused on their work than enhancing their love life. I'm Monica Nelson.
8: Israeli Prime Minister Benjamin Netanyahu will travel to the U.S. for a meeting with President Trump and to attend the late Senator Lindsey Graham's funeral. Netanyahu and Trump will meet on Tuesday. The Prime Minister's visit to Washington comes as the U.S.-Israeli war with Iran escalates. And it marks the first face-to-face talks between Trump and Netanyahu since the conflict began in late February. That's politics. I'm Brad Siegel.
10: U.S. measles cases are hitting the highest number recorded in more than three decades. According to Johns Hopkins University's measles tracker, there have been over 2,295 recorded measles cases this year, just surpassing 2025's total of 2,289. It marks the highest number of measles infections the country has seen since 1990. The U.S. officially eliminated measles in 2000, but measles transmission has persisted for more than 1 year, bringing the nation's elimination status into question. I'm Monica Nelson.
11: Four additional states are being linked to the massive cyclosporiasis outbreak. According to a CDC official, Illinois, Kansas, Oklahoma, and Pennsylvania have been added to the outbreak that already includes Indiana, Kentucky, Michigan, Ohio, and West Virginia. These nine states now have related cases of the gastrointestinal illness caused by the microscopic cyclospora parasite, with health departments reporting over 12,000 cases so far this summer. The cluster is being investigated by federal and state health officials. Health update, I'm Jennifer Polsoni.
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12: Game one of the 2026 AUSL Championship on Saturday afternoon went to the Utah Talons as they defeated the Chicago Bandits 2-1 at Davis Diamond and College Station. The Bandits need to even the championship series with a win today in game two. That's at 2 p.m. Eastern on ESPN if they want to force a decisive game three on Monday. 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
13: The U.S. is sounding the alarm on protecting critical infrastructure as the war with Iran continues. An updated advisory from several agencies, including the FBI, NSA, and the Department of Energy, say Iran-affiliated cyber actors are hacking internet-connected control systems at water and power systems. Officials say the Iranians have already caused some outages. Patreon is laying off 20% of its workforce. Tammy Trujillo has the details.
14: That breaks down to 93 people. It comes as the company partners with Cloudflare to block AI bots from scraping the works of its creators. Patreon CEO says he's not replacing workers with AI, but he says AI is changing the entire tech industry.
13: And Meta is turning away from clean energy and toward fossil fuels. Recharge News was first to report that the company is leaving the corporate climate coalition that's called RE100. TechCrunch points out that Meta is now building enough natural gas plants to power all of South Dakota. Tech Report, I'm Matt Mattinson.
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15: Can't nobody take my pride.
10: Sean Diddy Combs is in solitary confinement after reportedly getting into a fight at the New Jersey prison where he's serving a 50-month sentence. Chris Brown entering a guilty plea for a fight at a nightclub in London. The incident happened at a club in the Mayfair area of the city in 2023. The R&B singer was also joined by co-defendant rapper Hootie Baby, who also pled guilty. Both were set to face trial for assault and grievous bodily harm charges. Those ended up being dropped. Sentencing is set for October 26th. Jon Bon Jovi cutting a show short due to sickness.
16: Jon Bon Jovi may have a hit called Bad Medicine, but right now what the singer could probably use is some decongestant. A sinus infection forced Bon Jovi to end the show at Madison Square Garden Thursday night after just 90 minutes. Bon Jovi told the audience to hold on to their tickets because he says the show will be rescheduled. I'm Daria Albinger.
10: Charlie XCX has released her much-anticipated new album, Music Fashion Film, is the British pop star's follow-up to her 2024 studio album, Brat, which was an international hit. This is also her second album of the year. In February, she released her soundtrack for the film, Wuthering Heights. That's entertainment. I'm Jennifer Bolsoni.
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14: Israeli Prime Minister Benjamin Netanyahu says he'll go ahead with his trip to New York City this week and plans to attend the UN General Assembly. Netanyahu made the comment on Fox Sunday Morning Futures in spite of New York City Mayor Zohran Mamdani's push to have him arrested.
17: He's fomenting hate. He's supposed to be the mayor of all New Yorkers, Jews, Christians, Muslims, everyone. But he's trying to turn one group against the other.
14: The Israeli prime minister says Mamdani is basing his claims on bogus criminal charges and accused the mayor of promoting hate and fear. Mamdani said last week that he explored all the city's options for detaining Netanyahu, but admitted he has no legal authority to do so. A federal appeals court has ruled President Trump cannot implement his executive order tightening mail-in voting regulations. The First Circuit Court of Appeals on Saturday rejected the administration's request to lift a lower court injunction secured last month by several Democrat-led states. The Department of Justice had argued that any lawsuit challenging the order was premature, as no agencies had finalized actions or policies. On Saturday, the appeals court rejected that argument. Millions across the country are dealing with sizzling temperatures today. Major cities like Phoenix, Las Vegas, Minneapolis, and St. Louis are seeing extreme heat warnings as temps are expected to reach near or into the triple digits. The dangerous heat is expected to persist across much of the central and southern U.S. through at least Monday. Meanwhile, a cold front could start bringing cooler temperatures to the upper Midwest earlier this week.
0: Jaguar Land Rover is recalling over 15,000 vehicles to fix a possible defective rearview camera. Federal regulators say insufficient drain holes could cause water damage and block the camera view when reversing. It impacts the 2021 through 2025 Land Rover Discovery models. Dealers are offering a free replacement. I'm Lisa Carton. The NYPD says they shot and wounded an armed man outside a Queens home that caught fire and found two others inside shot dead. Lisa Salvati with the story.
18: Cops say it happened on Ocean Crest Boulevard in Far Rockaway around noon. Police say the wife of 33-year-old Keegan Thomas called police and said her husband is armed and mentally ill and that, quote, he killed them. He killed them. When police arrived, there was a large explosion at the home and Thomas came out holding a shotgun. Cops say the officers repeatedly told him to drop the gun. He didn't, and they shot him. Two family members were found dead inside. Thomas's wife wasn't hurt. The suspect was taken to the hospital in critical but stable condition. In New York, I'm Lisa Salvati.
0: Anti-Semitic slurs and pictures are scrawled on a mural at a Pasadena, California area synagogue. Here's more from Sharon Reardon.
19: Members of the Pasadena Jewish Temple and Center are upset after a community mural at the site of their former synagogue was defaced with swastikas and other anti-Semitic graffiti. It happened on Friday. The mural was created after the Eaton Fire destroyed the Temple and Center campus and followed an act of anti-Semitism earlier this year. A post on social media stated the artwork grew into a symbol of hope, resilience, and solidarity, not just for temple members, but for the entire Altadena community. The Los Angeles County Sheriff's Department is investigating.
0: A Texas teenager is in the hospital after a mall shooting in a Houston suburb. Police say one juvenile was shot and another is being detained after last night's shooting near the food court at Deerbrook Mall in the town of Humble. The police chief says a bystander was also being treated for a shot in the finger. Video of the scene shows mall shoppers scrambling for cover and law enforcement securing the area. The condition of the injured juvenile is unknown. And Ford is recalling over 560,000 Broncos to fix a fire safety risk. The recall affects certain 2021 to 2026 Bronco and Bronco Raptors. I'm Lisa Carton.
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2: A dangerous midsummer heat wave remains the nation's top weather story. Triple-digit temperatures and oppressive humidity will stretch from parts of the plains into the Midwest and lower Mississippi Valley, with heat alerts in effect for millions. If you're spending time outdoors, stay hydrated and limit strenuous activity during the hottest part of the day. Across the east, expect a mix of sunshine and afternoon showers and thunderstorms from the mid-Atlantic into the southeast, with some storms capable of producing heavy downpours and gusty winds. The Gulf Coast also remains unsettled with scattered thunderstorms. Out west, it will be mostly dry with plenty of sunshine, although isolated afternoon thunderstorms are possible over the Rockies. And coastal California stays relatively mild, while the interior southwest remains very hot. And that's a look at your national forecast. I'm Jim Forbes.
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3: Big news surrounding the Red Sox. At Fenway Park, the Jays blank the Sox 6-0. Dylan Cease with a one-hitter, and the Red Sox make a move. They trade left-hander Connelly Early to the Nationals for infielder Curtis Meade in a swap of young talent. A's All-Star catcher Shane Langeliers may miss the rest of the season with a torn right knee meniscus. Twins beat the A's 2-0. Minnesota ends a 14 and two-thirds innings scoreless streak. Dodgers top the Mets 4-3. Kyle Tucker a home run for a second straight game. Yamamoto his 11th win. Royals over the Tigers 3-2. Salvador Perez passes George Brett for all-time home runs for Kansas City. Cubs 11, Pirates nothing. Pete Crow Armstrong a home run. He drives in 3. Yankees over the Phillies 3-1. Ryan Weathers strikes out 7. Astros on a 5-game winning streak. They beat the White Sox 4-1. Dylan Beavers a walk-off single as the Orioles beat the Braves 3-2. The Brewers over the Rockies 8-5. Milwaukee bangs out 13 hits. That's sports. I'm Trey Bender.
4: Chick-fil-A says accounts from its loyalty program were affected last month when unauthorized bad actors launched an automated attack. They have remedied the situation, but they do encourage all customers to reset their passwords. If you're thinking about going back to school, maybe being a dental hygienist is for you. There is a growing shortage in the dental field. That actually could mean you might have to wait longer to get a cleaning now, too.
5: A new report from the Virginia Department of Health Professions Healthcare Workforce Data Center finds there's a state shortage of dental hygienists. The report says Virginia has more than 6,500 dentists compared to more than 5,300 dental hygienists. Officials with the Virginia Dental Association say that imbalance translates to longer wait times to get your twice-a-year cleaning. Dental health experts say expanding education programs is key to lowering the shortage. The state's new budget includes $20 million for expansion of career and technical ed programs through the Virginia Community College System, and an extra $1 million to grow dental hygiene ed programs. I'm Rocio Rivera.
4: The governor of New Jersey is cracking down on surveillance pricing for groceries. The governor signed the Fair Price Protection Act to ban grocery delivery platforms from using consumer data to set custom prices on groceries.
6: Over the course of a year, a family could spend $1,200 more for the very same groceries just because of an invisible algorithm.
4: She says the average family paid $310 more at the grocery store last year, partially blaming tariffs imposed by President Trump.
6: Companies figure out where you live, where you shop, and even what you're Googling. And they use that data to calculate specific, often higher prices for items you need without your knowledge.
4: A hydrogen-powered vehicle under development is drawing attention for its ambitious performance claims. According to reports featured by MSN, French-Moroccan startup Namex has developed a hydrogen utility vehicle that can travel up to 932 miles on a single fill-up and refuel in as little as 5 seconds using a hydrogen cartridge system. I'm Monica Nelson with your consumer and business news.
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8: Florida Congresswoman Kat Kamick claims there's a culture of creepiness on Capitol Hill. Monica Nelson has more.
9: The Republicans' comments came after Colorado Congressman Jeff Crank introduced a resolution that would mandate lawmakers to disclose relationships with staffers and other offices or committees to the lower chamber's ethics committee. Kamick says she wouldn't feel comfortable sending her daughter to Capitol Hill in the current congressional environment. She commended the resolution and quipped that Congress, quote, would be better off if members were more focused on their work than enhancing their love life. I'm Monica Nelson.
8: Israeli Prime Minister Benjamin Netanyahu will travel to the U.S. for a meeting with President Trump and to attend the late Senator Lindsey Graham's funeral. Netanyahu and Trump will meet on Tuesday. The Prime Minister's visit to Washington comes as the U.S.-Israeli war with Iran escalates. And it marks the first face-to-face talks between Trump and Netanyahu since the conflict began in late February. That's politics. I'm Brad Siegel.
10: U.S. measles cases are hitting the highest number recorded in more than three decades.
4: According to Johns Hopkins University's measles tracker, there have been over 2,295 recorded measles cases this year, just surpassing 2025's total of 2,289. It marks the highest number of measles infections the country has seen since 1990. The U.S. officially eliminated measles in 2000, but measles transmission has persisted for more than 1 year, bringing the nation's elimination status into question. I'm Monica Nelson.
11: Four additional states are being linked to the massive Cyclosporiasis outbreak outbreak. According to a CDC official, Illinois, Kansas, Oklahoma, and Pennsylvania have been added to the outbreak that already includes Indiana, Kentucky, Michigan, Ohio, and West Virginia. These nine states now have related cases of the gastrointestinal illness caused by the microscopic Cyclospora parasite, with health departments reporting over 12,000 cases so far this summer. The cluster is being investigated by federal and state health officials. Health update, I'm Jennifer Bolsoni.
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12: Game one of the 2026 AUSL Championship on Saturday afternoon went to the Utah Talons as they defeated the Chicago Bandits 2-1 at Davis Diamond in College Station. The Bandits need to even the championship series with a win today in game two. 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
13: The U.S. is sounding the alarm on protecting critical infrastructure as the war with Iran continues. An updated advisory from several agencies, including the FBI, NSA, and the Department of Energy, say Iran-affiliated cyber actors are hacking internet-connected control systems at water and power systems. Officials say the Iranians have already caused some outages. Patreon is laying off 20% of its workforce. Tammy Trujillo has the details.
14: That breaks down to 93 people. It comes as the company partners with Cloudflare to block AI bots from scraping the works of its creators. Patreon's CEO says he's not replacing workers with AI, but he says AI is changing the entire tech industry.
13: And Meta is turning away from clean energy and toward fossil fuels. Recharge News was first to report that the company is leaving the corporate climate coalition that's called RE100. TechCrunch points out that Meta is now building enough natural gas plants to power all of South Dakota. Tech Report, I'm at Mattinson.
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15: Can't nobody take my pride.
11: Sean Diddy Combs is in solitary confinement after reportedly getting into a fight at the New Jersey prison where he's serving a 50-month sentence. Chris Brown entering a guilty plea for a fight at a nightclub in London. The incident happened at a club in the Mayfair area of the city in 2023. The R&B singer was also joined by co-defendant rapper Hootie Baby, who also pled guilty. Both were set to face trial for assault and grievous bodily harm charges. Those ended up being dropped. Sentencing is set for October 26th. Jon Bon Jovi cutting a show short due to sickness.
16: Jon Bon Jovi may have a hit called Bad Medicine, but right now what the singer could probably use is some decongestant. A sinus infection forced Bon Jovi to end the show at Madison Square Garden Thursday night after just 90 minutes. Bon Jovi told the audience to hold on to their tickets because he says the show will be rescheduled. I'm Daria Albinger.
11: Charlie XCX has released her much-anticipated new album. Music Fashion Film is the British pop star's follow-up to her 2024 studio album, Brat, which was an international hit. This is also her second album of the year. In February, she released her soundtrack for the film, Wuthering Heights. That's entertainment. I'm Jennifer Bolsoni.
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0: Israeli Prime Minister Benjamin Netanyahu says he'll go ahead with his trip to New York City this week and plans to attend the UN General Assembly. Netanyahu made the comment on Fox Sunday Morning Futures in spite of New York City Mayor Zohran Mamdani's push to have him arrested.
17: He's fomenting hate. He's supposed to be the mayor of all New Yorkers, Jews, Christians, Muslims, everyone. But he's trying to turn one group against the other.
0: The Israeli prime minister says Mamdani is basing his claims on bogus criminal charges and accused the mayor of promoting hate and fear. Mamdani said last week that he explored all the city's options for detaining Netanyahu, but admitted he has no legal authority to do so. A federal appeals court has ruled President Trump cannot implement his executive order tightening mail-in voting regulations. The First Circuit Court of Appeals on Saturday rejected the administration's request to lift a lower court injunction secured last month by several Democrat-led states. The Department of Justice had argued that any lawsuit challenging the order was premature, as no agencies had finalized actions or policies. On Saturday, the appeals court rejected that argument. Millions across the country are dealing with sizzling temperatures today. Major cities like Phoenix, Las Vegas, Minneapolis, and St. Louis are seeing extreme heat warnings as temps are expected to reach near or into the triple digits. The dangerous heat is expected to persist across much of the central and southern U.S. through at least Monday. Meanwhile, a cold front could start bringing cooler temperatures to the upper Midwest earlier this week. Jaguar Land Rover is recalling over 15,000 vehicles to fix a possible defective rearview camera. Federal regulators say insufficient drain holes could cause water damage and block the camera view when reversing. It impacts the 2021 through 2025 Land Rover Discovery models. Dealers are offering a free replacement. I'm Lisa Carton. The NYPD says they shot and wounded an armed man outside a Queens home that caught fire and found two others inside shot dead. Lisa Salvati with the story.
18: Cops say it happened on Ocean Crest Boulevard in Far Rockaway around noon. Police say the wife of 33-year-old Keegan Thomas called police and said her husband is armed and mentally ill and that, quote, he killed them. He killed them. When police arrived, there was a large explosion at the home and Thomas came out holding a shotgun. Cops say the officers repeatedly told him to drop the gun. He didn't, and they shot him. Two family members were found dead inside. Thomas's wife wasn't hurt. The suspect was taken to the hospital in critical but stable condition. In New York, I'm Lisa Salvati.
0: Anti-Semitic slurs and pictures are scrawled on a mural at a Pasadena, California area synagogue. Here's more from Sharon Reardon.
19: Members of the Pasadena Jewish Temple and Center are upset after a community mural at the site of their former synagogue was defaced with swastikas and other anti-Semitic graffiti. It happened on Friday. The mural was created after the Eaton Fire destroyed the Temple and Center campus and followed an act of anti-Semitism Judaism earlier this year. A post on social media stated the artwork grew into a symbol of hope, resilience, and solidarity, not just for temple members, but for the entire Altadena community. The Los Angeles County Sheriff's Department is investigating.
0: A Texas teenager is in the hospital after a mall shooting in a Houston suburb. Police say one juvenile was shot and another is being detained after last night's shooting near the food court at Deerbrook Mall in the town of Humble. The police chief says a bystander was also being treated for a shot in the finger. Video of the scene shows mall shoppers scrambling for cover and law enforcement securing the area. The condition of the injured juvenile is unknown. And Ford is recalling over 560,000 Broncos to fix a fire safety risk. The recall affects certain 2021 to 2026 Bronco and Bronco Raptors. I'm Lisa Carton.
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2: A dangerous midsummer heat wave remains the nation's top weather story. Triple-digit temperatures and oppressive humidity will stretch from parts of the plains into the Midwest and lower Mississippi Valley, with heat alerts in effect for millions. If you're spending time outdoors, stay hydrated and limit strenuous activity during the hottest part of the day. Across the east, expect a mix of sunshine and afternoon showers and thunderstorms from the mid-Atlantic into the southeast, with some storms capable of producing heavy downpours and gusty winds. The Gulf Coast also remains unsettled with scattered thunderstorms. Out west, it will be mostly dry with plenty of sunshine, although isolated afternoon thunderstorms are possible over the Rockies. And coastal California stays relatively mild, while the interior southwest remains very hot. And that's a look at your national forecast. I'm Jim Forbes.
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3: Big news surrounding the Red Sox at Fenway Park. The Jays blank the Sox 6-0. Dylan Cease with a one-hitter, and the Red Sox make a move. They trade left-hander Connelly Early to the Nationals for infielder Curtis Meade in a swap of young talent. A's All-Star catcher Shea Langeliers may miss the rest of the season with a torn right knee meniscus. Twins beat the A's 2-0. Minnesota ends a 14 and two-thirds innings scoreless streak. Dodgers top the Mets 4-3. Kyle Tucker a home run for a second straight game. Yamamoto his 11th win. Royals over the Tigers 3-2. Salvador Perez passes George Brett for all-time home runs for Kansas City. Cubs 11, Pirates nothing. Pete Crow Armstrong a home run. He drives in 3. Yankees over the Phillies 3-1. Ryan Weathers strikes out 7. Astros on a 5-game winning streak. They beat the White Sox 4-1. Dylan Beavers a walk-off single as the Orioles beat the Braves 3-2. The Brewers over the Rockies 8-5. Milwaukee bangs out 13 hits. That's sports. I'm Trey Bender.
4: Chick-fil-A says accounts from its loyalty program were affected last month when unauthorized bad actors launched an automated attack. They have remedied the situation, but they do encourage all customers to reset their passwords. If you're thinking about going back to school, maybe being a dental hygienist is for you. There is a growing shortage in the dental field. That actually could mean you might have to wait longer to get a cleaning now, too.
5: A new report from the Virginia Department of Health Professions Healthcare Workforce Data Center finds there's a state shortage of dental hygienists. The report says Virginia has more than 6,500 dentists compared to more than 5,300 dental hygienists. Officials with the Virginia Dental Association say that imbalance translates to longer wait times to get your twice-a-year cleaning. Dental health experts say expanding education programs is key to lowering the shortage. The state's new budget includes $20 million for expansion of career and technical ed programs through the Virginia Community College System, and an extra $1 million to grow dental hygiene ed programs. I'm Rose Sierra Rivera.
4: The governor of New Jersey is cracking down on surveillance pricing for groceries. The governor signed the Fair Price Protection Act to ban grocery delivery platforms from using consumer data to set custom prices on groceries.
6: Over the course of a year, a family could spend $1,200 more for the very same groceries just because of an invisible algorithm.
4: She says the average family paid $310 more at the grocery store last year, partially blaming tariffs imposed by President Trump.
6: Companies figure out where you live, where you shop, and even what you're Googling. And they use that data to calculate specific, often higher prices for items you need without your knowledge.
4: A hydrogen-powered vehicle under development is drawing attention for its ambitious performance claims. According to reports featured by MSN, French-Moroccan startup Namex has developed a hydrogen utility vehicle that can travel up to 932 miles on a single fill-up and refuel in as little as 5 seconds using a hydrogen cartridge system. I'm Monica Nelson with your consumer and business news.
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8: Florida Congresswoman Kat Kamick claims there's a culture of creepiness on Capitol Hill. Monica Nelson has more.
9: The Republicans' comments came after Colorado Congressman Jeff Crank introduced a resolution that would mandate lawmakers to disclose relationships with staffers and other offices or committees to the lower chamber's ethics committee. Kamick says she wouldn't feel comfortable sending her daughter to Capitol Hill in the current congressional environment. She commended the resolution and quipped that Congress, quote, would be better off if members were more focused on their work than enhancing their love life. I'm Monica Nelson.
8: Israeli Prime Minister Benjamin Netanyahu will travel to the U.S. for a meeting with President Trump and to attend the late Senator Lindsey Graham's funeral. Netanyahu and Trump will meet on Tuesday. The Prime Minister's visit to Washington comes as the U.S.-Israeli war with Iran escalates. And it marks the first face-to-face talks between Trump and Netanyahu since the conflict began in late February. That's politics. I'm Brad Siegel.
10: U.S. measles cases are hitting the highest number recorded in more than three decades.
4: According to Johns Hopkins University's measles tracker, there have been over 2,295 recorded measles cases this year, just surpassing 2025's total of 2,289. It marks the highest number of measles infections the country has seen since 1990. The U.S. officially eliminated measles in 2000, but measles transmission has persisted for more than 1 year, bringing the nation's elimination status into question. I'm Monica Nelson.
11: Four additional states are being linked to the massive cyclosporiasis outbreak, according to a CDC official. Illinois, Kansas, Oklahoma, and Pennsylvania have been added to the outbreak that already includes Indiana, Kentucky, Michigan, Ohio, and West Virginia. These nine states now have related cases of the gastrointestinal illness caused by the microscopic cyclospora parasite, with health departments reporting over 12,000 cases so far this summer. The cluster is being investigated by federal and state health officials. Health update, I'm Jennifer Bolsoni.
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12: Game one of the 2026 AUSL Championship on Saturday afternoon went to the Utah Talons as they defeated the Chicago Bandits 2-1 at Davis Diamond in College Station. The Bandits need to even the championship series with a win today in game two. That's at 2 p.m. Eastern on ESPN if they want to force a decisive game three on Monday. For more women's sports stories, subscribe to Good Game with Sarah Spain on iHeart Podcast.
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14: The U.S. is sounding the alarm on protecting critical infrastructure as the war with Iran continues. An updated advisory from several agencies, including the FBI, NSA, and the Department of Energy, say Iran-affiliated cyber actors are hacking internet-connected control systems at water and power systems. Officials say the Iranians have already caused some outages. Patreon is laying off 20% of its workforce. Tammy Trujillo has the details.
16: That breaks down to 93 people. It comes as the company partners with Cloudflare to block AI bots from scraping the works of its creators. Patreon's CEO says he's not replacing workers with AI, but he says AI is changing the entire tech industry.
14: And Meta is turning away from clean energy and toward fossil fuels. Recharge News was first to report that the company is leaving the corporate climate coalition that's called RE100. TechCrunch points out that Meta is now building enough natural gas plants to power all of South Dakota. Tech Report. I'm at Mattinson.
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15: Can't nobody take my pride.
10: Sean Diddy Combs is in solitary confinement after reportedly getting into a fight at the New Jersey prison where he's serving a 50-month sentence. Chris Brown entering a guilty plea for a fight at a nightclub in London. The incident happened at a club in the Mayfair area of the city in 2023. The R&B singer was also joined by co-defendant rapper Hootie Baby, who also pled guilty. Both were set to face trial for assault and grievous bodily harm charges. Those ended up being dropped. Sentencing is set for October 26th. Jon Bon Jovi cutting a show short due to sickness.
16: Jon Bon Jovi may have a hit called Bad Medicine, but right now what the singer could probably use is some decongestant. A sinus infection forced Bon Jovi to end the show at Madison Square Garden Thursday night after just 90 minutes. Bon Jovi told the audience to hold on to their tickets because he says the show will be rescheduled. I'm Daria Albinger.
10: Charlie XCX has released her much-anticipated new album. Music Fashion Film is the British pop star's follow-up to her 2024 studio album, Brat, which was an international hit. This is also her second album of the year. In February, she released her soundtrack for the film, Wuthering Heights. That's entertainment. I'm Jennifer Bolsoni.
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16: Israeli Prime Minister Benjamin Netanyahu says he'll go ahead with his trip to New York City this week and plans to attend the UN General Assembly. Netanyahu made the comment on Fox Sunday Morning Futures in spite of New York City Mayor Zohran Mamdani's push to have him arrested.
17: He's fomenting hate. He's supposed to be the mayor of all New Yorkers, Jews, Christians, Muslims, everyone. But he's trying to turn one group against the other.
16: The Israeli prime minister says Mamdani is basing his claims on bogus criminal charges and accused the mayor of promoting hate and fear. Mamdani said last week that he explored all the city's options for detaining Netanyahu, but admitted he has no legal authority to do so.
0: A federal appeals court has ruled President Trump cannot implement his executive order tightening mail-in voting regulations. The First Circuit Court of Appeals on Saturday rejected the administration's request to lift a lower court injunction secured last month by several Democrat-led states. The Department of Justice had argued that any lawsuit challenging the order was premature, as no agencies had finalized actions or policies. On Saturday, the appeals court rejected that argument. Millions across the country are dealing with sizzling temperatures today. Major cities like Phoenix, Las Vegas, Minneapolis, and St. Louis are seeing extreme heat warnings as temps are expected to reach near or into the triple digits. The dangerous heat is expected to persist across much of the central and southern U.S. through at least Monday. Meanwhile, a cold front could start bringing cooler temperatures to the upper Midwest earlier this week. Jaguar Land Rover is recalling over 15,000 vehicles to fix a possible defective rearview camera. Federal regulators say insufficient drain holes could cause water damage and block the camera view when reversing. It impacts the 2021 through 2025 Land Rover Discovery models. Dealers are offering a free replacement. I'm Lisa Carton. The NYPD says they shot and wounded an armed man outside a Queens home that caught fire and found two others inside shot dead. Lisa Salvati with the story.
7: Cops say it happened on Ocean Crest Boulevard in Far Rockaway around noon. Police say the wife of 33-year-old Keegan Thomas called police and said her husband is armed and mentally ill and that, quote, he killed them. He killed them. When police arrived, there was a large explosion at the home and Thomas came out holding a shotgun. Cops say the officers repeatedly told him to drop the gun. He didn't, and they shot him. Two family members were found dead inside. Thomas's wife wasn't hurt. The suspect was taken to the hospital in critical but stable condition. In New York, I'm Lisa Salvati.
0: Anti-Semitic slurs and pictures are scrawled on a mural at a Pasadena, California area synagogue. Here's more from Sharon Reardon.
19: Members of the Pasadena Jewish Temple and Center are upset after a community mural at the site of their former synagogue was defaced with swastikas and other anti-Semitic graffiti. It happened on Friday. The mural was created after the Eaton fire destroyed the Temple and Center campus and followed an act of anti-Semitism earlier this year. A post on social media stated the artwork grew into a symbol of hope, resilience, and solidarity, not just for Temple members, but for the entire Altadena community. The Los Angeles County Sheriff's Department is investigating.
0: A Texas teenager is in the hospital after a mall shooting in a Houston suburb. Police say one juvenile was shot and another is being detained after last night's shooting near the food court at Deerbrook Mall in the town of Humble. The police chief says a bystander was also being treated for a shot in the finger. Video of the scene shows mall shoppers scrambling for cover and law enforcement securing the area. The condition of the injured juvenile is unknown. And Ford is recalling over 560,000 Broncos to fix a fire safety risk. The recall affects certain 2021 to 2026 Bronco and Bronco Raptors. I'm Lisa Carton.
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2: A dangerous midsummer heat wave remains the nation's top weather story. Triple-digit temperatures and oppressive humidity will stretch from parts of the plains into the Midwest and lower Mississippi Valley, with heat alerts in effect for millions. If you're spending time outdoors, stay hydrated and limit strenuous activity during the hottest part of the day. Across the east, expect a mix of sunshine and afternoon showers and thunderstorms from the mid-Atlantic into the southeast, with some storms capable of producing heavy downpours and gusty winds. The Gulf Coast also remains unsettled with scattered thunderstorms. Out west, it will be mostly dry with plenty of sunshine, although isolated afternoon thunderstorms are possible over the Rockies. And coastal California stays relatively mild, while the interior southwest remains very hot. And that's a look at your national forecast. I'm Jim Forbes.
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3: Big news surrounding the Red Sox at Fenway Park. The Jays blank the Sox 6-0. Dylan Cease with a one-hitter, and the Red Sox make a move. They trade left-hander Connelly early to the Nationals for infielder Curtis Meade in a swap of young talent. A's all-star catcher Shea Langeliers may miss the rest of the season with a torn right knee meniscus. Twins beat the A's 2-0. Minnesota ends a 14 and two-thirds innings scoreless streak. Dodgers top the Mets 4-3. Kyle Tucker a home run for a second straight game. Yamamoto his 11th win. Royals over the Tigers 3-2. Salvador Perez passes George Brett for all-time home runs for Kansas City. Cubs 11, Pirates nothing. Pete Crow Armstrong a home run. He drives in 3. Yankees over the Phillies 3-1. Ryan Weathers strikes out 7. Astros on a 5-game winning streak. They beat the White Sox 4-1. Dylan Beavers a walk-off single as the Orioles beat the Braves 3-2. The Brewers over the Rockies 8-5. Milwaukee bangs out 13 hits. That's sports. I'm Trey Bender.
4: Chick-fil-A says accounts from its loyalty program were affected last month when unauthorized bad actors launched an automated attack. They have remedied the situation, but they do encourage all customers to reset their passwords. If you're thinking about going back to school, maybe being a dental hygienist is for you. There is a growing shortage in the dental field. That actually could mean you might have to wait longer to get a cleaning now, too.
5: A new report from the Virginia Department of Health Professions Healthcare Workforce Data Center finds there's a state shortage of dental hygienists. The report says Virginia has more than 6,500 dentists compared to more than 5,300 dental hygienists. Officials with the Virginia Dental Association say that imbalance translates to longer wait times to get your twice-a-year cleaning. Dental health experts say expanding education programs is key to lowering the shortage. The state's new budget includes $20 million for expansion of career and technical ed programs through the Virginia Community College System, and an extra $1 million to grow dental hygiene ed programs. I'm Rose Sierra Rivera.
4: The governor of New Jersey is cracking down on surveillance pricing for groceries. The governor signed the Fair Price Protection Act to ban grocery delivery platforms from using consumer data to set custom prices on groceries.
6: Over the course of a year, a family could spend $1,200 more for the very same groceries just because of an invisible algorithm.
4: She says the average family paid $310 more at the grocery store last year, partially blaming tariffs imposed by President Trump.
6: Companies figure out where you live, where you shop, and even what you're Googling. And they use that data to calculate specific, often higher prices for items you need without your knowledge.
4: A hydrogen-powered vehicle under development is drawing attention for its ambitious performance claims.

0: offices or committees to the lower chamber's ethics committee. Kamik says she wouldn't feel comfortable sending her daughter to Capitol Hill in the current congressional environment. She commended the resolution and quipped that Congress, quote, would be better off if members were more focused on their work than enhancing their love life. I'm Monica Nelson.
1: Israeli Prime Minister Benjamin Netanyahu will travel to the U.S. for a meeting with President Trump and to attend the late Senator Lindsey Graham's funeral. Netanyahu and Trump will meet on Tuesday. The Prime Minister's visit to Washington comes as the U.S.-Israeli war with Iran escalates. And it marks the first face-to-face talks between Trump and Netanyahu since the conflict began in late February. That's politics. I'm Brad Siegel.
2: U.S. measles cases are hitting the highest number recorded in more than three decades.
3: According to Johns Hopkins University's measles tracker, there have been over 2,295 recorded measles cases this year, just surpassing 2025's total of 2,289. It marks the highest number of measles infections the country has seen since 1990. The U.S. officially eliminated measles in 2000, but measles transmission has persisted for more than 1 year, bringing the nation's elimination status into question. I'm Monica Nelson.
2: Four additional states are being linked to the massive cyclosporiasis outbreak. According to a CDC official, Illinois, Kansas, Oklahoma, and Pennsylvania have been added to the outbreak that already includes Indiana, Kentucky, Michigan, Ohio, and West Virginia. These nine states now have related cases of the gastrointestinal illness caused by the microscopic cyclospora parasite, with health departments reporting over 12,000 cases so far this summer. The cluster is being investigated by federal and state health officials. Health update, I'm Jennifer Bolsoni.
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5: Game one of the 2026 AUSL Championship on Saturday afternoon went to the Utah Talons as they defeated the Chicago Bandits 2-1 at Davis Diamond in College Station. The Bandits need to even the championship series with a win today in game two. That's at 2 p.m. Eastern on ESPN if they want to force a decisive game three on Monday. 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
11: The U.S. is sounding the alarm on protecting critical infrastructure as the war with Iran continues. An updated advisory from several agencies, including the FBI, NSA, and the Department of Energy, say Iran-affiliated cyber actors are hacking internet-connected control systems at water and power systems. Officials say the Iranians have already caused some outages. Patreon is laying off 20% of its workforce. Tammy Trujillo has the details.
12: That breaks down to 93 people. It comes as the company partners with Cloudflare to block AI bots from scraping the works of its creators. Patreon's CEO says he's not replacing workers with AI, but he says AI is changing the entire tech industry.
11: And Meta is turning away from clean energy and toward fossil fuels. Recharge News was first to report that the company is leaving the corporate climate coalition that's called RE100. TechCrunch points out that Meta is now building enough natural gas plants to power all of South Dakota. Tech Report, I'm Matt Mattinson.
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0: Sean Diddy Combs is in solitary confinement after reportedly getting into a fight at the New Jersey prison where he's serving a 50-month sentence. Chris Brown entering a guilty plea for a fight at a nightclub in London. The incident happened at a club in the Mayfair area of the city in 2023. The R&B singer was also joined by co-defendant rapper Hootie Baby, who also pled guilty. Both were set to face trial for assault and grievous bodily harm charges. Those ended up being dropped. Sentencing is set for October 26th. Jon Bon Jovi cutting a show short due to sickness.
1: Jon Bon Jovi may have a hit called Bad Medicine, but right now what the singer could probably use is some decongestant. A sinus infection forced Bon Jovi to end the show at Madison Square Garden Thursday night after just 90 minutes. Bon Jovi told the audience to hold on to their tickets because he says the show will be rescheduled. I'm Daria Albinger.
0: Charlie XCX has released her much-anticipated new album, Music, Fashion, Film, is the British pop star's follow-up to her 2024 studio album, Brat, which was an international hit. This is also her second album of the year. In February, she released her soundtrack for the film, Wuthering Heights. That's entertainment. I'm Jennifer Bolsoni.
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4: Israeli Prime Minister Benjamin Netanyahu says he'll go ahead with his trip to New York City this week and plans to attend the UN General Assembly. Netanyahu made the comment on Fox Sunday Morning Futures in spite of New York City Mayor Zohran Mamdani's push to have him arrested.
5: He's fomenting hate. He's supposed to be the mayor of all New Yorkers, Jews, Christians, Muslims, everyone. But he's trying to turn one group against the other.
4: The Israeli prime minister says Mamdani is basing his claims on bogus criminal charges and accused the mayor of promoting hate and fear. Mamdani said last week that he explored all the city's options for detaining Netanyahu, but admitted he has no legal authority to do so. A federal appeals court has ruled President Trump cannot implement his executive order tightening mail-in voting regulations. The First Circuit Court of Appeals on Saturday rejected the administration's request to lift a lower court injunction secured last month by several Democrat-led states. The Department of Justice had argued that any lawsuit challenging the order was premature, as no agencies had finalized actions or policies. On Saturday, the appeals court rejected that argument. Millions across the country are dealing with sizzling temperatures today. Major cities like Phoenix, Las Vegas, Minneapolis, and St. Louis are seeing extreme heat warnings as temps are expected to reach near or into the triple digits. The dangerous heat is expected to persist across much of the central and southern U.S. through at least Monday. Meanwhile, a cold front could start bringing cooler temperatures to the upper Midwest earlier this week. Jaguar Land Rover is recalling over 15,000 vehicles to fix a possible defective rearview camera. Federal regulators say insufficient drain holes could cause water damage and block the camera view when reversing. It impacts the 2021 through 2025 Land Rover Discovery models. Dealers are offering a free replacement. I'm Lisa Carton. The NYPD says they shot and wounded an armed man outside a Queens home that caught fire and found two others inside shot dead. Lisa Salvati with the story.
6: Cops say it happened on Ocean Crest Boulevard in Far Rockaway around noon. Police say the wife of 33-year-old Keegan Thomas called police and said her husband is armed and mentally ill and that, quote, he killed them. He killed them. When police arrived, there was a large explosion at the home and Thomas came out holding a shotgun. Cops say the officers repeatedly told him to drop the gun. He didn't, and they shot him. Two family members were found dead inside. Thomas's wife wasn't hurt. The suspect was taken to the hospital in critical but stable condition. In New York, I'm Lisa Salvati.
4: Anti-Semitic slurs and pictures are scrawled on a mural at a Pasadena, California area synagogue. Here's more from Sharon Reardon.
7: Members of the Pasadena Jewish Temple and Center are upset after a community mural at the site of their former synagogue was defaced with swastikas and other anti-Semitic graffiti. It happened on Friday. The mural was created after the Eaton fire destroyed the Temple and Center campus and followed an act of anti-Semitism earlier this year. A post on social media stated the artwork grew into a symbol of hope, resilience, and solidarity, not just for Temple members, but for the entire Altadena community. The Los Angeles County Sheriff's Department is investigating.
4: A Texas teenager is in the hospital after a mall shooting in a Houston suburb. Police say one juvenile was shot and another is being detained after last night's shooting near the food court at Deerbrook Mall in the town of Humble. The police chief says a bystander was also being treated for a shot in the finger. Video of the scene shows mall shoppers scrambling for cover and law enforcement securing the area. The condition of the injured juvenile is unknown. And Ford is recalling over 560,000 Broncos to fix a fire safety risk. The recall affects certain 2021 to 2026 Bronco and Bronco Raptors. I'm Lisa Carton.
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8: A dangerous midsummer heat wave remains the nation's top weather story. Triple-digit temperatures and oppressive humidity will stretch from parts of the plains into the Midwest and lower Mississippi Valley, with heat alerts in effect for millions. If you're spending time outdoors, stay hydrated and limit strenuous activity during the hottest part of the day. Across the east, expect a mix of sunshine and afternoon showers and thunderstorms from the mid-Atlantic into the southeast, with some storms capable of producing heavy downpours and gusty winds. The Gulf Coast also remains unsettled with scattered thunderstorms. Out west, it will be mostly dry with plenty of sunshine, although isolated afternoon thunderstorms are possible over the Rockies. And coastal California stays relatively mild, while the interior southwest remains very hot. And that's a look at your national forecast. I'm Jim Forbes.
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9: Big news surrounding the Red Sox at Fenway Park. The Jays blank the Sox 6-0. Dylan Cease with a one-hitter, and the Red Sox make a move. They trade left-hander Connelly Early to the Nationals for infielder Curtis Meade in a swap of young talent. A's All-Star catcher Shade Langeliers may miss the rest of the season with a torn right knee meniscus. Twins beat the A's 2-0. Minnesota ends a 14 2/3 innings scoreless streak. Dodgers top the Mets 4-3. Kyle Tucker a home run for a second straight game. Yamamoto his 11th win. Royals over the Tigers 3-2. Salvador Perez passes George Brett for all-time home runs for Kansas City. Cubs 11, Pirates nothing. Pete Crow Armstrong a home run. He drives in 3. Yankees over the Phillies 3-1. Ryan Weathers strikes out 7. Astros on a 5-game winning streak. They beat the White Sox 4-1. Dylan Beavers a walk-off single as the Orioles beat the Braves 3-2. The Brewers over the Rockies 8-5. Milwaukee bangs out 13 hits. That's sports. I'm Trey Bender.
10: Chick-fil-A says accounts from its loyalty program were affected last month when unauthorized bad actors launched an automated attack. They have remedied the situation, but they do encourage all customers to reset their passwords. If you're thinking about going back to school, maybe being a dental hygienist is for you. There is a growing shortage in the dental field. That actually could mean you might have to wait longer to get a cleaning now, too.
11: A new report from the Virginia Department of Health Professions Healthcare Workforce Data Center finds there's a state shortage of dental hygienists. The report says Virginia has more than 6,500 dentists compared to more than 5,300 dental hygienists. Officials with the Virginia Dental Association say that imbalance translates to longer wait times to get your twice-a-year cleaning. Dental health experts say expanding education programs is key to lowering the shortage. The state's new budget includes $20 million for expansion of career and technical ed programs through the Virginia Community College System and an extra $1 million to grow dental hygiene ed programs. I'm Rose Sierra Rivera.
12: The governor of New Jersey is cracking down on surveillance pricing for groceries. The governor signed the Fair Price Protection Act to ban grocery delivery platforms from using consumer data to set custom prices on groceries.
13: Over the course of a year, a family could spend $1,200 more for the very same groceries just because of an invisible algorithm.
12: She says the average family paid $310 more at the grocery store last year, partially blaming tariffs imposed by President Trump.
13: Companies figure out where you live, where you shop, and even what you're Googling. And they use that data to calculate specific, often higher prices for items you need without your knowledge.
12: A hydrogen-powered vehicle under development is drawing attention for its ambitious performance claims. According to reports featured by MSN, French-Moroccan startup Namex has developed a hydrogen utility vehicle that can travel up to 932 miles on a single fill-up and refuel in as little as 5 seconds using a hydrogen cartridge system. I'm Monica Nelson with your consumer and business news.
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14: Florida Congresswoman Kat Kamick claims there's a culture of creepiness on Capitol Hill. Monica Nelson has more.
15: The Republicans' comments came after Colorado Congressman Jeff Crank introduced a resolution that would mandate lawmakers to disclose relationships with staffers and other offices or committees to the lower chamber's ethics committee. Kamick says she wouldn't feel comfortable sending her daughter to Capitol Hill in the current congressional environment. She commended the resolution and quipped that Congress, quote, would be better off if members were more focused on their work than enhancing their love life. I'm Monica Nelson.
14: Israeli Prime Minister Benjamin Netanyahu will travel to the U.S. for a meeting with President Trump and to attend the late Senator Lindsey Graham's funeral. Netanyahu and Trump will meet on Tuesday. The Prime Minister's visit to Washington comes as the U.S.-Israeli war with Iran escalates. And it marks the first face-to-face talks between Trump and Netanyahu since the conflict began in late February. That's politics. I'm Brad Siegel.
0: U.S. measles cases are hitting the highest number recorded in more than three decades.
12: According to Johns Hopkins University's measles tracker, there have been over 2,295 recorded measles cases this year, just surpassing 2025's total of 2,289. It marks the highest number of measles infections the country has seen since 1990. The U.S. officially eliminated measles in 2000, but measles transmission has persisted for more than 1 year, bringing the nation's elimination status into question. I'm Monica Nelson.
0: Four additional states are being linked to the massive cyclosporiasis outbreak. According to a CDC official, Illinois, Kansas, Oklahoma, and Pennsylvania have been added to the outbreak that already includes Indiana, Kentucky, Michigan, Ohio, and West Virginia. These nine states now have related cases of the gastrointestinal illness caused by the microscopic cyclospora parasite, with health departments reporting over 12,000 cases so far this summer. The cluster is being investigated by federal and state health officials. Health update, I'm Jennifer Bolsoni.
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16: Game one of the 2026 AUSL Championship on Saturday afternoon went to the Utah Talons as they defeated the Chicago Bandits 2-1 at Davis Diamond in College Station. The Bandits need to even the championship series with a win today in game two. That's at 2 p.m. Eastern on ESPN if they want to force a decisive game three on Monday. 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
17: The U.S. is sounding the alarm on protecting critical infrastructure as the war with Iran continues. An updated advisory from several agencies, including the FBI, NSA, and the Department of Energy, say Iran-affiliated cyber actors are hacking internet-connected control systems at water and power systems. Officials say the Iranians have already caused some outages. Patreon is laying off 20% of its workforce. Tammy Trujillo has the details.
18: That breaks down to 93 people. It comes as the company partners with Cloudflare to block AI bots from scraping the works of its creators. Patreon's CEO says he's not replacing workers with AI, but he says AI is changing the entire tech industry.
17: And Meta is turning away from clean energy and toward fossil fuels. Recharge News was first to report that the company is leaving the corporate climate coalition that's called RE100. TechCrunch points out that Meta is now building enough natural gas plants to power all of South Dakota. Tech Report. I'm Matt Mattinson.
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19: Can't nobody take my pride.
0: Sean Diddy Combs is in solitary confinement after reportedly getting into a fight at the New Jersey prison where he's serving a 50-month sentence. Chris Brown entering a guilty plea for a fight at a nightclub in London. The incident happened at a club in the Mayfair area of the city in 2023. The R&B singer was also joined by co-defendant rapper Hootie Baby, who also pled guilty. Both were set to face trial for assault and grievous bodily harm charges. Those ended up being dropped. Sentencing is set for October 26th. Jon Bon Jovi cutting a show short due to sickness.
1: Jon Bon Jovi may have a hit called Bad Medicine, but right now what the singer could probably use is some decongestant. A sinus infection forced Bon Jovi to end the show at Madison Square Garden Thursday night after just 90 minutes. Bon Jovi told the audience to hold on to their tickets because he says the show will be rescheduled. I'm Daria Albinger.
0: Charlie XCX has released her much-anticipated new album, Music Fashion Film, is the British pop star's follow-up to her 2024 studio album, Brat, which was an international hit. This is also her second album of the year. In February, she released her soundtrack for the film, Wuthering Heights. That's entertainment. I'm Jennifer Bolsoni.
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4: Israeli Prime Minister Benjamin Netanyahu says he'll go ahead with his trip to New York City this week and plans to attend the UN General Assembly. Netanyahu made the comment on Fox Sunday Morning Futures in spite of New York City Mayor Zohran Mamdani's push to have him arrested.
5: He's fomenting hate. He's supposed to be the mayor of all New Yorkers, Jews, Christians, Muslims, everyone. But he's trying to turn one group against the other.
4: The Israeli prime minister says Mamdani is basing his claims on bogus criminal charges and accused the mayor of promoting hate and fear. Mamdani said last week that he explored all the city's options for detaining Netanyahu, but admitted he has no legal authority to do so. A federal appeals court has ruled President Trump cannot implement his executive order tightening mail-in voting regulations. The First Circuit Court of Appeals on Saturday rejected the administration's request to lift a lower court injunction secured last month by several Democrat-led states. The Department of Justice had argued that any lawsuit challenging the order was premature, as no agencies had finalized actions or policies. On Saturday, the appeals court rejected that argument. Millions across the country are dealing with sizzling temperatures today. Major cities like Phoenix, Las Vegas, Minneapolis, and St. Louis are seeing extreme heat warnings as temps are expected to reach near or into the triple digits. The dangerous heat is expected to persist across much of the central and southern U.S. through at least Monday. Meanwhile, a cold front could start bringing cooler temperatures to the upper Midwest earlier this week. Jaguar Land Rover is recalling over 15,000 vehicles to fix a possible defective rearview camera. Federal regulators say insufficient drain holes could cause water damage and block the camera view when reversing. It impacts the 2021 through 2025 Land Rover Discovery models. Dealers are offering a free replacement. I'm Lisa Carton. The U.S. will begin a phased opening of the country's southern cattle ports. More from Lisa Taylor.
20: The decision by the Department of Agriculture on Friday will allow a limited amount of cattle to be imported from Mexico after the ports were closed in May to control the spread of a new world screwworm outbreak. The USDA will reopen the livestock port in Douglas, Arizona, August 24th. Other ports will reopen later, depending on Mexico's compliance with the Joint Action Plan. The USDA has tracked 42 confirmed cases of the flesh-eating parasite, mostly in Texas, since the start of the outbreak on June 3rd.
4: Federal law enforcement officials are investigating an alleged violent interaction between a man and a sea lion at a San Diego County beach. We get details from Sharon Reardon.
7: A video posted on social media allegedly shows a man kicking a sea lion at La Jolla Cove Wednesday night. The National Oceanic and Atmospheric Administration, or NOAA, says sea lions are federally protected under the Marine Mammal Protection Act. They say any attempts to harass, harm, pursue, feed, capture, injure, restrain, or kill the animals may be punishable through fines or jail time. The viral video has sparked outrage among animal advocates, including PETA, the Sierra Club, and others. NOAA's Fisheries Office of Law Enforcement is investigating.
4: Los Angeles County prosecutors are focusing on finances as an element of their murder case against singer David. Tammy Trujillo has details.
18: Patrick Steinfeld, the attorney representing the victim's family members, describes how they reacted to hearing about the musician's earnings.
21: That was a bit of a jaw drop for the family. They told me outside the courtroom that they were shocked how much money that young man was earning.
18: Prosecutors say the singer, whose real name is David Burke, killed 14-year-old Celeste Rivas Hernandez in an effort to protect his music career after she threatened to expose their sexual relationship.
4: Benjamin McGregor, Burke's money manager, testified the singer earned at least $10 million between 2023 and 2025. I'm Lisa Carton.
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8: A dangerous midsummer heat wave remains the nation's top weather story. Triple-digit temperatures and oppressive humidity will stretch from parts of the plains into the Midwest and lower Mississippi Valley, with heat alerts in effect for millions. If you're spending time outdoors, stay hydrated and limit strenuous activity during the hottest part of the day. Across the east, expect a mix of sunshine and afternoon showers and thunderstorms from the mid-Atlantic into the southeast, with some storms capable of producing heavy downpours and gusty winds. The Gulf Coast also remains unsettled with scattered thunderstorms. Out west, it will be mostly dry with plenty of sunshine, although isolated afternoon thunderstorms are possible over the Rockies. And coastal California stays relatively mild, while the interior southwest remains very hot. And that's a look at your national forecast. I'm Jim Forbes.
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6: Big news surrounding the Red Sox at Fenway Park. The Jays blank the Sox 6-0. Dylan Cease with a one-hitter, and the Red Sox make a move. They trade left-hander Connelly early to the Nationals for infielder Curtis Meade in a swap of young talent. A's All-Star catcher Shea Langeliers may miss the rest of the season with a torn right knee meniscus. Twins beat the A's 2-0. Minnesota ends a 14 2/3 innings scoreless streak. Dodgers top the Mets 4-3. Kyle Tucker a home run for a second straight game. Yamamoto his 11th win. Royals over the Tigers 3-2. Salvador Perez passes George Brett for all-time home runs for Kansas City. Cubs 11, Pirates nothing. Pete Crow Armstrong a home run. He drives in 3. Yankees over the Phillies 3-1. Ryan Weathers strikes out 7. Astros on a 5-game winning streak. They beat the White Sox 4-1. Dylan Beavers a walk-off single as the Orioles beat the Braves 3-2. The Brewers over the Rockies 8-5. Milwaukee bangs out 13 hits. That's sports. I'm Trey Bender.
10: Chick-fil-A says accounts from its loyalty program were affected last month when unauthorized bad actors launched an automated attack. They have remedied the situation, but they do encourage all customers to reset their passwords. If you're thinking about going back to school, maybe being a dental hygienist is for you. There is a growing shortage in the dental field. That actually could mean you might have to wait longer to get a cleaning now, too.
11: A new report from the Virginia Department of Health Professions Healthcare Workforce Data Center finds there's a state shortage of dental hygienists. The report says Virginia has more than 6,500 dentists compared to more than 5,300 dental hygienists. Officials with the Virginia Dental Association say that imbalance translates to longer wait times to get your twice-a-year cleaning. Dental health experts say expanding education programs is key to lowering the shortage. The state's new budget includes $20 million for expansion of career and technical ed programs through the Virginia Community College System, and an extra million to grow dental hygiene ed programs. I'm Rose Cia Rivera.
10: The governor of New Jersey is cracking down on surveillance pricing for groceries. The governor signed the Fair Price Protection Act to ban grocery delivery platforms from using consumer data to set custom prices on groceries.
13: Over the course of a year, a family could spend $1,200 more for the very same groceries just because of an invisible algorithm.
10: She says the average family paid $310 more at the grocery store last year, partially blaming tariffs imposed by President Trump.
13: Companies figure out where you live, where you shop, and even what you're Googling. And they use that data to calculate specific, often higher prices for items you need without your knowledge.
10: A hydrogen-powered vehicle under development is drawing attention for its ambitious performance claims. According to reports featured by MSN, French-Moroccan startup Namex has developed a hydrogen utility vehicle that can travel up to 932 miles on a single fill-up and refuel in as little as 5 seconds using a hydrogen cartridge system. I'm Monica Nelson with your consumer and business news.
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14: Florida Congresswoman Kat Kamik claims there's a culture of creepiness on Capitol Hill. Monica Nelson has more.
15: The Republicans' comments came after Colorado Congressman Jeff Crank introduced a resolution that would mandate lawmakers to disclose relationships with staffers and other offices or committees to the lower chamber's ethics committee. Kamik says she wouldn't feel comfortable sending her daughter to Capitol Hill in the current congressional environment. She commended the resolution and quipped that Congress, quote, would be better off if members were more focused on their work than enhancing their love life. I'm Monica Nelson.
14: Israeli Prime Minister Benjamin Netanyahu will travel to the U.S. for a meeting with President Trump and to attend the late Senator Lindsey Graham's funeral. Netanyahu and Trump will meet on Tuesday. The Prime Minister's visit to Washington comes as the U.S.-Israeli war with Iran escalates. And it marks the first face-to-face talks between Trump and Netanyahu since the conflict began in late February. That's politics. I'm Brad Siegel.
0: U.S. measles cases are hitting the highest number recorded in more than three decades.
10: According to Johns Hopkins University's measles tracker, there have been over 2,295 recorded measles cases this year, just surpassing 2025's total of 2,289. It marks the highest number of measles infections the country has seen since 1990. The U.S. officially eliminated measles in 2000, but measles transmission has persisted for more than 1 year, bringing the nation's elimination status into question. I'm Monica Nelson.
0: Four additional states are being linked to the massive cyclosporiasis outbreak. According to a CDC official, Illinois, Kansas, Oklahoma, and Pennsylvania have been added to the outbreak that already includes Indiana, Kentucky, Michigan, Ohio, and West Virginia. These nine states now have related cases of the gastrointestinal illness caused by the microscopic cyclospora parasite, with health departments reporting over 12,000 cases so far this summer. The cluster is being investigated by federal and state health officials. Health update, I'm Jennifer Bolsoni.
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16: Game one of the 2026 AUSL Championship on Saturday afternoon went to the Utah Talons as they defeated the Chicago Bandits 2-1 at Davis Diamond in College Station. The Bandits need to even the championship series with a win today in Game 2. That's at 2 p.m. Eastern on ESPN if they want to force a decisive Game 3 on Monday. 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
17: The U.S. is sounding the alarm on protecting critical infrastructure as the war with Iran continues. An updated advisory from several agencies, including the FBI, NSA, and the Department of Energy, say Iran-affiliated cyber actors are hacking internet-connected control systems at water and power systems. Officials say the Iranians have already caused some outages. Patreon is laying off 20% of its workforce. Tammy Trujillo has the details.
18: That breaks down to 93 people. It comes as the company partners with Cloudflare to block AI bots from scraping the works of its creators. Patreon's CEO says he's not replacing workers with AI, but he says AI is changing the entire tech industry.
17: And Meta is turning away from clean energy and toward fossil fuels. Recharge News was first to report that the company is leaving the corporate climate coalition that's called RE100. TechCrunch points out that Meta is now building enough natural gas plants to power all of South Dakota. Tech Report. I'm Matt Mattinson.
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19: Can't nobody take my pride.
0: Sean Diddy Combs is in solitary confinement after reportedly getting into a fight at the New Jersey prison where he's serving a 50-month sentence. Chris Brown entering a guilty plea for a fight at a nightclub in London. The incident happened at a club in the Mayfair area of the city in 2023. The R&B singer was also joined by co-defendant rapper Hootie Baby, who also pled guilty. Both were set to face trial for assault and grievous bodily harm charges. Those ended up being dropped. Sentencing is set for October 26th. Jon Bon Jovi cutting a show short due to sickness.
1: Jon Bon Jovi may have a hit called Bad Medicine, but right now what the singer could probably use is some decongestant. A sinus infection forced Bon Jovi to end the show at Madison Square Garden Thursday night after just 90 minutes. Bon Jovi told the audience to hold on to their tickets because he says the show will be rescheduled. I'm Daria Albinger.
0: Charlie XCX has released her much-anticipated new album, Music Fashion Film, is the British pop star's follow-up to her 2024 studio album, Brat, which was an international hit. This is also her second album of the year. In February, she released her soundtrack for the film, Wuthering Heights. That's entertainment. I'm Jennifer Bolsoni.
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4: Israeli Prime Minister Benjamin Netanyahu says he'll go ahead with his trip to New York City this week and plans to attend the UN General Assembly. Netanyahu made the comment on Fox Sunday Morning Futures in spite of New York City Mayor Zohran Mamdani's push to have him arrested.
5: He's fomenting hate. He's supposed to be the mayor of all New Yorkers, Jews, Christians, Muslims, everyone. But he's trying to turn one group against the other.
4: The Israeli prime minister says Mamdani is basing his claims on bogus criminal charges and accused the mayor of promoting hate and fear. Mamdani said last week that he explored all the city's options for detaining Netanyahu, but admitted he has no legal authority to do so. A federal appeals court has ruled President Trump cannot implement his executive order tightening mail-in voting regulations. The First Circuit Court of Appeals on Saturday rejected the administration's request to lift a lower court injunction secured last month by several Democrat-led states. The Department of Justice had argued that any lawsuit challenging the order was premature, as no agencies had finalized actions or policies. On Saturday, the appeals court rejected that argument. Millions across the country are dealing with sizzling temperatures today. Major cities like Phoenix, Las Vegas, Minneapolis, and St. Louis are seeing extreme heat warnings as temps are expected to reach near or into the triple digits. The dangerous heat is expected to persist across much of the central and southern U.S. through at least Monday. Meanwhile, a cold front could start bringing cooler temperatures to the upper Midwest earlier this week. Jaguar Land Rover is recalling over 15,000 vehicles to fix a possible defective rearview camera. Federal regulators say insufficient drain holes could cause water damage and block the camera view when reversing. It impacts the 2021 through 2025 Land Rover Discovery models. Dealers are offering a free replacement. I'm Lisa Carton. The U.S. will begin a phased opening of the country's southern cattle ports. More from Lisa Taylor.
20: The decision by the Department of Agriculture on Friday will allow a limited amount of cattle to be imported from Mexico after the ports were closed in May to control the spread of a new world screwworm outbreak. The USDA will reopen the livestock port in Douglas, Arizona, August 24th. Other ports will reopen later, depending on Mexico's compliance with the Joint Action Plan. The USDA has tracked 42 confirmed cases of the flesh-eating parasite, mostly in Texas, since the start of the outbreak on June 3rd.
4: Federal law enforcement officials are investigating an alleged violent interaction between a man and a sea lion at a San Diego County beach. We get details from Sharon Reardon.
7: A video posted on social media allegedly shows a man kicking a sea lion at La Jolla Cove Wednesday night. The National Oceanic and Atmospheric Administration, or NOAA, says sea lions are federally protected under the Marine Mammal Protection Act. They say any attempts to harass, harm, pursue, feed, capture, injure, restrain, or kill the animals may be punishable through fines or jail time. The viral video has sparked outrage among animal advocates, including PETA, the Sierra Club, and others. NOAA's Fisheries Office of Law Enforcement is investigating.
4: Los Angeles County prosecutors are focusing on finances as an element of their murder case against singer David. Tammy Trujillo has details.
18: Patrick Steinfeld, the attorney representing the victim's family members, describes how they reacted to hearing about the musician's earnings.
21: That was a bit of a jaw drop for the family. They told me outside the courtroom that they were shocked how much money that young man was earning.
18: Prosecutors say the singer, whose real name is David Burke, killed 14-year-old Celeste Rivas Hernandez in an effort to protect his music career after she threatened to expose their sexual relationship.
4: Benjamin McGregor, Burke's money manager, testified the singer earned at least $10 million between 2023 and 2025. I'm Lisa Carton.
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8: A dangerous midsummer heat wave remains the nation's top weather story. Triple-digit temperatures and oppressive humidity will stretch from parts of the plains into the Midwest and lower Mississippi Valley, with heat alerts in effect for millions. If you're spending time outdoors, stay hydrated and limit strenuous activity during the hottest part of the day. Across the east, expect a mix of sunshine and afternoon showers and thunderstorms from the mid-Atlantic into the southeast, with some storms capable of producing heavy downpours and gusty winds. The Gulf Coast also remains unsettled with scattered thunderstorms. Out west, it will be mostly dry with plenty of sunshine, although isolated afternoon thunderstorms are possible over the Rockies. And coastal California stays relatively mild, while the interior southwest remains very hot. And that's a look at your national forecast. I'm Jim Forbes.
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6: Big news surrounding the Red Sox at Fenway Park. The Jays blank the Sox 6-0. Dylan Cease with a one-hitter, and the Red Sox make a move. They trade left-hander Connelly Early to the Nationals for infielder Curtis Meade in a swap of young talent. A's All-Star catcher Shea Langeliers may miss the rest of the season with a torn right knee meniscus. Twins beat the A's 2-0. Minnesota ends a 14 and two-thirds innings scoreless streak. Dodgers top the Mets 4-3. Kyle Tucker a home run for a second straight game. Yamamoto his 11th win. Royals over the Tigers 3-2. Salvador Perez passes George Brett for all-time home runs for Kansas City. Cubs 11, Pirates nothing. Pete Crow Armstrong a home run. He drives in 3. Yankees over the Phillies 3-1. Ryan Weathers strikes out 7. Astros on a 5-game winning streak. They beat the White Sox 4-1. Dylan Beavers a walk-off single as the Orioles beat the Braves 3-2. The Brewers over the Rockies 8-5. Milwaukee bangs out 13 hits. That's sports. I'm Trey Bender.
10: Chick-fil-A says accounts from its loyalty program were affected last month when unauthorized bad actors launched an automated attack. They have remedied the situation, but they do encourage all customers to reset their passwords. If you're thinking about going back to school, maybe being a dental hygienist is for you. There is a growing shortage in the dental field. That actually could mean you might have to wait longer to get a cleaning now, too.
11: A new report from the Virginia Department of Health Professions Healthcare Workforce Data Center finds there's a state shortage of dental hygienists. The report says Virginia has more than 6,500 dentists compared to more than 5,300 dental hygienists. Officials with the Virginia Dental Association say that imbalance translates to longer wait times to get your twice-a-year cleaning. Dental health experts say expanding education programs is key to lowering the shortage. The state's new budget includes $20 million for expansion of career and technical ed programs through the Virginia Community College System and an extra $1 million to grow dental hygiene ed programs. I'm Rocio Rivera.
10: The governor of New Jersey is cracking down on surveillance pricing for groceries. The governor signed the Fair Price Protection Act to ban grocery delivery platforms from using consumer data to set custom prices on groceries.
13: Over the course of a year, a family could spend $1,200 more for the very same groceries just because of an invisible algorithm.
9: She says the average family paid $310 more at the grocery store last year, partially blaming tariffs imposed by President Trump.
13: Companies figure out where you live, where you shop, and even what you're Googling. And they use that data to calculate specific, often higher prices for items you need without your knowledge.
9: A hydrogen-powered vehicle under development is drawing attention for its ambitious performance claims. According to reports featured by MSN, French-Moroccan startup Namex has developed a hydrogen utility vehicle that can travel up to 932 miles on a single fill-up and refuel in as little as 5 seconds using a hydrogen cartridge system. I'm Monica Nelson with your consumer and business news.
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14: Florida Congresswoman Kat Kamick claims there's a culture of creepiness on Capitol Hill. Monica Nelson has more.
15: The Republicans' comments came after Colorado Congressman Jeff Crank introduced a resolution that would mandate lawmakers to disclose relationships with staffers and other offices or committees to the lower chamber's ethics committee. Kamick says she wouldn't feel comfortable sending her daughter to Capitol Hill in the current congressional environment. She commended the resolution and quipped that Congress, quote, would be better off if members were more focused on their work than enhancing their love life. I'm Monica Nelson.
14: Israeli Prime Minister Benjamin Netanyahu will travel to the U.S. for a meeting with President Trump and to attend the late Senator Lindsey Graham's funeral. Netanyahu and Trump will meet on Tuesday. The Prime Minister's visit to Washington comes as the U.S.-Israeli war with Iran escalates. And it marks the first face-to-face talks between Trump and Netanyahu since the conflict began in late February. That's politics. I'm Brad Siegel.
0: U.S. measles cases are hitting the highest number recorded in more than three decades. According to Johns Hopkins University's measles tracker, there have been over 2,295 recorded measles cases this year, just surpassing 2025's total of 2,289. It marks the highest number of measles infections the country has seen since 1990. The U.S. officially eliminated measles in 2000, but measles transmission has persisted for more than 1 year, bringing the nation's elimination status into question. I'm Monica Nelson.
25: Four additional states are being linked to the massive cyclosporiasis outbreak. According to a CDC official, Illinois, Kansas, Oklahoma, and Pennsylvania have been added to the outbreak that already includes Indiana, Kentucky, Michigan, Ohio, and West Virginia. These nine states now have related cases of the gastrointestinal illness caused by the microscopic cyclospora parasite, with health departments reporting over 12,000 cases so far this summer. The cluster is being investigated by federal and state health officials. Health update, I'm Jennifer Polsoni.
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16: Game one of the 2026 AUSL Championship on Saturday afternoon went to the Utah Talons as they defeated the Chicago Bandits 2-1 at Davis Diamond in College Station. The Bandits need to even the championship series with a win today in game two. That's at 2 p.m. Eastern on ESPN if they want to force a decisive game three on Monday. For more women's sports stories, subscribe to Good Game with Sarah Spain on iHeart Podcasts.
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3: The U.S. is sounding the alarm on protecting critical infrastructure as the war with Iran continues. An updated advisory from several agencies, including the FBI, NSA, and the Department of Energy, say Iran-affiliated cyber actors are hacking internet-connected control systems at water and power systems. Officials say the Iranians have already caused some outages. Patreon is laying off 20% of its workforce. Tammy Trujillo has the details.
18: That breaks down to 93 people. It comes as the company partners with Cloudflare to block AI bots from scraping the works of its creators. Patreon's CEO says he's not replacing workers with AI, but he says AI is changing the entire tech industry.
3: And Meta is turning away from clean energy and toward fossil fuels. Recharge News was first to report that the company is leaving the corporate climate coalition that's called RE100. TechCrunch points out that Meta is now building enough natural gas plants to power all of South Dakota. Tech Report, I'm Matt Mattinson.
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5: Can't nobody take my pride.
25: Sean Diddy Combs is in solitary confinement after reportedly getting into a fight at the New Jersey prison where he's serving a 50-month sentence. Chris Brown entering a guilty plea for a fight at a nightclub in London. The incident happened at a club in the Mayfair area of the city in 2023. The R&B singer was also joined by co-defendant rapper Hootie Baby, who also pled guilty. Both were set to face trial for assault and grievous bodily harm charges. Those ended up being dropped. Sentencing is set for October 26th. Jon Bon Jovi cutting a show short due to sickness.
17: Jon Bon Jovi may have a hit called Bad Medicine, but right now what the singer could probably use is some decongestant. A sinus infection forced Bon Jovi to end the show at Madison Square Garden Thursday night after just 90 minutes. Bon Jovi told the audience to hold on to their tickets because he says the show will be rescheduled. I'm Daria Albinger.
25: Charlie XCX has released her much-anticipated new album, Music Fashion Film, is the British pop star's follow-up to her 2024 studio album, Brat, which was an international hit. This is also her second album of the year. In February, she released her soundtrack for the film, Wuthering Heights. That's entertainment. I'm Jennifer Bolsoni.
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4: President Trump is calling for signs to be placed outside the Smithsonian Museum, warning of alleged historical inaccuracy. During an appearance on CNN's State of the Union, House Minority Leader Hakeem Jeffries said they'll explore every legislative avenue and every litigation avenue to stop the order.
6: Here's the thing. Black history is American history, and we are not going to let the extremists whitewash it. Not now. Not ever.
4: Trump on Friday ordered the Interior Department to place signs in front of the Smithsonian National Museum of American History in Washington, D.C., notifying visitors that the museum exhibits need to be renovated. The administration recently accused the museum's director of radical activist ideology and undermining faith in American institutions. Israeli Prime Minister Benjamin Netanyahu says he plans to travel to New York City and attend the UN General Assembly this week. Netanyahu made the comment on Fox Sunday Morning Futures in spite of New York City.

0: Man kicking a sea lion at La Jolla Cove Wednesday night. The National Oceanic and Atmospheric Administration, or NOAA, says sea lions are federally protected under the Marine Mammal Protection Act. They say any attempts to harass, harm, pursue, feed, capture, injure, restrain, or kill the animals may be punishable through fines or jail time. The viral video has sparked outrage among animal advocates, including PETA, the Sierra Club, and others. NOAA's Fisheries Office of Law Enforcement is investigating.
1: Los Angeles County prosecutors are focusing on finances as an element of their murder case against singer David. Tammy Trujillo has details.
2: Patrick Steinfeld, the attorney representing the victim's family members, describes how they reacted to hearing about the musician's earnings.
3: That was a bit of a jaw drop for the family. They told me outside the courtroom that they were shocked how much money that young man was earning.
2: Prosecutors say the singer, whose real name is David Burke, killed 14-year-old Celeste Rivas Hernandez in an effort to protect his music career after she threatened to expose their sexual relationship.
1: Benjamin McGregor, Burke's money manager, testified the singer earned at least $10 million between 2023 and 2025. I'm Lisa Carton.
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5: A dangerous midsummer heat wave remains the nation's top weather story. Triple-digit temperatures and oppressive humidity will stretch from parts of the plains into the Midwest and lower Mississippi Valley, with heat alerts in effect for millions. If you're spending time outdoors, stay hydrated and limit strenuous activity during the hottest part of the day. Across the east, expect a mix of sunshine and afternoon showers and thunderstorms from the mid-Atlantic into the southeast, with some storms capable of producing heavy downpours and gusty winds. The Gulf Coast also remains unsettled with scattered thunderstorms. Out west, it will be mostly dry with plenty of sunshine, although isolated afternoon thunderstorms are possible over the Rockies. And coastal California stays relatively mild, while the interior southwest remains very hot. And that's a look at your national forecast. I'm Jim Forbes.
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6: Big news surrounding the Red Sox at Fenway Park. The Jays blank the Sox 6-0. Dylan Cease with a one-hitter, and the Red Sox make a move. They trade left-hander Connelly early to the Nationals for infielder Curtis Meade in a swap of young talent. A's All-Star catcher Shea Langeliers may miss for the rest of the season with a torn right knee meniscus. Twins beat the A's 2-0. Minnesota ends a 14 and two-thirds innings scoreless streak. Dodgers top the Mets 4-3. Kyle Tucker a home run for a second straight game. Yamamoto his 11th win. Royals over the Tigers 3-2. Salvador Perez passes George Brett for all-time home runs for Kansas City. Cubs 11, Pirates nothing. Pete Crow Armstrong a home run. He drives in 3. Yankees over the Phillies 3-1. Ryan Weathers strikes out 7. Astros on a 5-game winning streak. They beat the White Sox 4-1. Dylan Beavers a walk-off single as the Orioles beat the Braves 3-2. The Brewers over the Rockies 8-5. Milwaukee bangs out 13 hits. That's sports. I'm Trey Bender.
7: Chick-fil-A says accounts from its loyalty program were affected last month when unauthorized bad actors launched an automated attack. They have remedied the situation, but they do encourage all customers to reset their passwords. If you're thinking about going back to school, maybe being a dental hygienist is for you. There is a growing shortage in the dental field. That actually could mean you might have to wait longer to get a cleaning now, too.
8: A new report from the Virginia Department of Health Professions Healthcare Workforce Data Center finds there's a state shortage of dental hygienists. The report says Virginia has more than 6,500 dentists compared to more than 5,300 dental hygienists. Officials with the Virginia Dental Association say that imbalance translates to longer wait times to get your twice-a-year cleaning. Dental health experts say expanding education programs is key to lowering the shortage. The state's new budget includes $20 million for expansion of career and technical ed programs through the Virginia Community College System and an extra million to grow dental hygiene ed programs. I'm Rose Sierra Rivera.
7: The governor of New Jersey is cracking down on surveillance pricing for groceries. The governor signed the Fair Price Protection Act to ban grocery delivery platforms from using consumer data to set custom prices on groceries.
9: Over the course of a year, a family could spend $1,200 more for the very same groceries just because of an invisible algorithm.
7: She says the average family paid $310 more at the grocery store last year, partially blaming tariffs imposed by President Trump.
9: Companies figure out where you live, where you shop, and even what you're Googling. And they use that data to calculate specific, often higher prices for items you need without your knowledge.
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0: drawing attention for its ambitious performance claims. According to reports featured by MSN, French Moroccan startup Namex has developed a hydrogen utility vehicle that can travel up to 932 miles on a single fill-up and refuel in as little as 5 seconds using a hydrogen cartridge system. I'm Monica Nelson with your consumer and business news.
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3: Florida Congresswoman Kat Kamick claims there's a culture of creepiness on Capitol Hill. Monica Nelson has more.
4: The Republicans' comments came after Colorado Congressman Jeff Crank introduced a resolution that would mandate lawmakers to disclose relationships with staffers and other offices or committees to the lower chamber's ethics committee. Kamick says she wouldn't feel comfortable sending her daughter to Capitol Hill in the current congressional environment. She commended the resolution and quipped that Congress, quote, would be better off if members were more focused on their work than enhancing their love life. I'm Monica Nelson.
3: Israeli Prime Minister Benjamin Netanyahu will travel to the U.S. for a meeting with President Trump and to attend the late Senator Lindsey Graham's funeral. Netanyahu and Trump will meet on Tuesday. The Prime Minister's visit to Washington comes as the U.S.-Israeli war with Iran escalates. And it marks the first face-to-face talks between Trump and Netanyahu since the conflict began in late February. That's politics. I'm Brad Siegel.
5: U.S. measles cases are hitting the highest number recorded in more than three decades.
0: According to Johns Hopkins University's measles tracker, there have been over 2,295 recorded measles cases this year, just surpassing 2025's total of 2,289. It marks the highest number of measles infections the country has seen since 1990. The U.S. officially eliminated measles in 2000, but measles transmission has persisted for more than 1 year, bringing the nation's elimination status into question. I'm Monica Nelson.
5: Four additional states are being linked to the massive cyclosporiasis outbreak. According to a CDC official, Illinois, Kansas, Oklahoma, and Pennsylvania have been added to the outbreak that already includes Indiana, Kentucky, Michigan, Ohio, and West Virginia. These nine states now have related cases of the gastrointestinal illness caused by the microscopic cyclospora parasite, with health departments reporting over 12,000 cases so far this summer. The cluster is being investigated by federal and state health officials. Health update, I'm Jennifer Bolsoni.
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6: Game one of the 2026 AUSL Championship on Saturday afternoon went to the Utah Talons as they defeated the Chicago Bandits 2-1 at Davis Diamond in College Station. The Bandits need to even the championship series with a win today in game two. That's at 2 p.m. Eastern on ESPN if they want to force a decisive game three on Monday. For more women's sports stories, subscribe to Good Game with Sarah Spain on iHeart Podcast.
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7: The U.S. is sounding the alarm on protecting critical infrastructure as the war with Iran continues. An updated advisory from several agencies, including the FBI, NSA, and the Department of Energy, say Iran-affiliated cyber actors are hacking internet-connected control systems at water and power systems. Officials say the Iranians have already caused some outages. Patreon is laying off 20% of its workforce. Tammy Trujillo has the details.
8: That breaks down to 93 people. It comes as the company partners with Cloudflare to block AI bots from scraping the works of its creators. Patreon's CEO says he's not replacing workers with AI, but he says AI is changing the entire tech industry.
7: And Meta is turning away from clean energy and toward fossil fuels. Recharge News was first to report that the company is leaving the corporate climate coalition that's called RE100. TechCrunch points out that Meta is now building enough natural gas plants to power all of South Dakota. Tech Report. I'm at Mattinson.
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9: Can't nobody take my pride.
5: Sean Diddy Combs is in solitary confinement after reportedly getting into a fight at the New Jersey prison where he's serving a 50-month sentence. Chris Brown entering a guilty plea for a fight at a nightclub in London. The incident happened at a club in the Mayfair area of the city in 2023. The R&B singer was also joined by co-defendant rapper Hootie Baby, who also pled guilty. Both were set to face trial for assault and grievous bodily harm charges. Those ended up being dropped. Sentencing is set for October 26th. Jon Bon Jovi cutting a show short due to sickness.
10: Jon Bon Jovi may have a hit called Bad Medicine, but right now what the singer could probably use is some decongestant. A sinus infection forced Bon Jovi to end the show at Madison Square Garden Thursday night after just 90 minutes. Bon Jovi told the audience to hold on to their tickets because he says the show will be rescheduled. I'm Daria Albinger.
5: Charlie XCX has released her much-anticipated new album. Music Fashion Film is the British pop star's follow-up to her 2024 studio album, Brat, which was an international hit. This is also her second album of the year. In February, she released her soundtrack for the film, Wuthering Heights. That's entertainment. I'm Jennifer Bolsoni.
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8: Israeli Prime Minister Benjamin Netanyahu is warning Iran against attacking Israel. Appearing on Fox Sunday Morning Futures, Netanyahu vowed that Israel's response would be very forceful.
11: If Iran attacks Israel, either directly or through proxies, either with ballistic missiles or UAVs or killer drones, it will make a terrible mistake.
8: It comes as Netanyahu is set to visit the White House this week as President Trump weighs his military options in Iran. Tuesday's meeting will mark the first face-to-face talks between the two since the Iran conflict began in late February. It also comes as Trump says he's close to a decision on whether to launch a massive attack on Iran. Senator Chris Van Hollen is taking aim at President Trump's nuclear deal with Saudi Arabia. Appearing on ABC's This Week, the Maryland Democrat accused the president of hitting Saudi Arabia with a bait and switch by changing the terms of the deal.
12: It's complete whiplash for the Saudis. I mean, it just shows you cannot rely on the United States. You certainly can't count on the Trump administration.
8: An agreement had been reached on a nuclear deal that allows the kingdom to use American technology to build nuclear reactors. However, Trump said final approval of that deal is conditioned on Saudi Arabia joining the Abraham Accords to help normalize relations with Israel. Police in Germany say the suspect in this weekend's deadly attack on Berlin's Pride Festival is dead. According to officials, officers shot and killed the 21-year-old man after he charged at them with a knife when they tried to arrest him today. Authorities say one woman was killed and at least 29 others were injured Saturday night when the suspect drove a truck into a crowd and began attacking people with a machete near the Brandenburg Gate. Germany's interior minister told a news conference all the evidence points to an Islamist terrorist attack. Officials also described the suspect as having a criminal history. I'm Lisa Carton. Florida is scheduled to execute two inmates in one day, Lisa Taylor reports.
13: Former police officer James Duckett had his March execution date stayed due to an inconclusive DNA test. Duckett was convicted for a 1988 rape and murder of an 11-year-old girl. He's now scheduled to be put to death on Tuesday, the same day that Dominic Anthony Ochoconi is set to die for the 1986 murder of his ex-girlfriend's parents. If both executions go forward, it would be the first time in the modern era of the death penalty that Florida has carried out two executions in one day. It will also make Ochoconi the oldest person executed in Florida's modern history.
8: Five people were injured in a mass stabbing in Old Sacramento. Rich Cassone has details on the weekend attack.
14: Police responded to a call in the historic district early Saturday morning. KCRA says officers found three men who had been stabbed. Those men were sent to a local hospital for treatment. Two more men later showed up at the hospital with stab wounds from the same attack, according to police, who say all of the victims are now in stable condition. Three people of interest have been detained and police continue to investigate.
8: In Los Angeles, traffic is flowing again on Sunset Boulevard after an over 100-year-old water main broke a week ago in West Hollywood, turning streets into rivers and shutting down the famous boulevard. L.A. Department of Water and Power confirmed the street reopened after repairs were completed overnight Friday and residents were relieved.
15: I feel great about it. I am a little surprised, but happy they were able to get it done so quickly, just for all of us who live up here.
8: Crews worked 24/7 to get the traffic flowing again and hit several setbacks along the way, including new leaks in the pipe. Despite those, they achieved their goal of reopening the road. Work will continue and crews will return in the coming weeks to complete the permanent street paving. And Comic-Con has taken over downtown San Diego for the weekend with 135,000 people attending the event. San Diego's largest convention runs through today. I'm Lisa Carton.
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16: A dangerous midsummer heat wave remains the nation's top weather story. Triple-digit temperatures and oppressive humidity will stretch from parts of the plains into the Midwest and lower Mississippi Valley, with heat alerts in effect for millions. If you're spending time outdoors, stay hydrated and limit strenuous activity during the hottest part of the day. Across the east, expect a mix of sunshine and afternoon showers and thunderstorms from the mid-Atlantic into the southeast, with some storms capable of producing heavy downpours and gusty winds. The Gulf Coast also remains unsettled with scattered thunderstorms. Out west, it will be mostly dry with plenty of sunshine, although isolated afternoon thunderstorms are possible over the Rockies. And coastal California stays relatively mild, while the interior southwest remains very hot. And that's a look at your national forecast. I'm Jim Forbes.
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17: Big news surrounding the Red Sox at Fenway Park. The Jays blank the Sox 6-0. Dylan Cease with a one-hitter, and the Red Sox make a move. They trade left-hander Connelly early to the Nationals for infielder Curtis Meade in a swap of young talent. A's All-Star catcher Shea Langeliers may miss for the rest of the season with a torn right knee meniscus. Twins beat the A's 2-0. Minnesota ends a 14 2/3 innings scoreless streak. Dodgers top the Mets 4-3. Kyle Tucker a home run for a second straight game. Yamamoto his 11th win. Royals over the Tigers 3-2. Salvador Perez passes George Brett for all-time home runs for Kansas City. Cubs 11, Pirates nothing. Pete Crow Armstrong a home run. He drives in 3. Yankees over the Phillies 3-1. Ryan Weathers strikes out 7. Astros on a 5-game winning streak. They beat the White Sox 4-1. Dylan Beavers a walk-off single as the Orioles beat the Braves 3-2. The Brewers over the Rockies 8-5. Milwaukee bangs out 13 hits. That's sports. I'm Trey Bender.
0: Chick-fil-A says accounts from its loyalty program were affected last month when unauthorized bad actors launched an automated attack. They have remedied the situation, but they do encourage all customers to reset their passwords. If you're thinking about going back to school, maybe being a dental hygienist is for you. There is a growing shortage in the dental field. That actually could mean you might have to wait longer to get a cleaning now, too.
18: A new report from the Virginia Department of Health Professions Healthcare Workforce Data Center finds there's a state shortage of dental hygienists. The report says Virginia has more than 6,500 dentists compared to more than 5,300 dental hygienists. Officials with the Virginia Dental Association say that imbalance translates to longer wait times to get your twice-a-year cleaning. Dental health experts say expanding education programs is key to lowering the shortage. The state's new budget includes $20 million for expansion of career and technical ed programs through the Virginia Community College System, and an extra $1 million to grow dental hygiene ed programs. I'm Rose Sierra Rivera.
0: The governor of New Jersey is cracking down on surveillance pricing for groceries. The governor signed the Fair Price Protection Act to ban grocery delivery platforms from using consumer data to set custom prices on groceries.
19: Over the course of a year, a family could spend $1,200 more for the very same groceries just because of an invisible algorithm.
0: She says the average family paid $310 more at the grocery store last year, partially blaming tariffs imposed by President Trump.
19: Companies figure out where you live, where you shop, and even what you're Googling. And they use that data to calculate specific, often higher prices for items you need without your knowledge.
0: A hydrogen-powered vehicle under development is drawing attention for its ambitious performance claims. According to reports featured by MSN, French-Moroccan startup Namex has developed a hydrogen utility vehicle that can travel up to 932 miles on a single fill-up and refuel in as little as 5 seconds using a hydrogen cartridge system. I'm Monica Nelson with your consumer and business news.
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3: Florida Congresswoman Kat Kamick claims there's a culture of creepiness on Capitol Hill. Monica Nelson has more.
4: The Republicans' comments came after Colorado Congressman Jeff Crank introduced a resolution that would mandate lawmakers to disclose relationships with staffers and other offices or committees to the lower chamber's ethics committee. Kamick says she wouldn't feel comfortable sending her daughter to Capitol Hill in the current congressional environment. She commended the resolution and quipped that Congress, quote, would be better off if members were more focused on their work than enhancing their love life. I'm Monica Nelson.
3: Israeli Prime Minister Benjamin Netanyahu will travel to the U.S. for a meeting with President Trump and to attend the late Senator Lindsey Graham's funeral. Netanyahu and Trump will meet on Tuesday. The Prime Minister's visit to Washington comes as the U.S.-Israeli war with Iran escalates. And it marks the first face-to-face talks between Trump and Netanyahu since the conflict began in late February. That's politics. I'm Brad Siegel.
5: U.S. measles cases are hitting the highest number recorded in more than three decades.
0: According to Johns Hopkins University's measles tracker, there have been over 2,295 recorded measles cases this year, just surpassing 2025's total of 2,289. It marks the highest number of measles infections the country has seen since 1990. The U.S. officially eliminated measles in 2000, but measles transmission has persisted for more than 1 year, bringing the nation's elimination status into question. I'm Monica Nelson.
5: Four additional states are being linked to the massive cyclosporiasis outbreak, according to a CDC official. Illinois, Kansas, Oklahoma, and Pennsylvania have been added to the outbreak that already includes Indiana, Kentucky, Michigan, Ohio, and West Virginia. These nine states now have related cases of the gastrointestinal illness caused by the microscopic cyclospora parasite, with health departments reporting over 12,000 cases so far this summer. The cluster is being investigated by federal and state health officials. Health update, I'm Jennifer Bolsoni.
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6: Game one of the 2026 AUSL Championship on Saturday afternoon went to the Utah Talons as they defeated the Chicago Bandits 2-1 at Davis Diamond in College Station. The Bandits need to even the championship series with a win today in game two. That's at 2 p.m. Eastern on ESPN if they want to force a decisive game three on Monday. 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
7: The U.S. is sounding the alarm on protecting critical infrastructure as the war with Iran continues. An updated advisory from several agencies, including the FBI, NSA, and the Department of Energy, say Iran-affiliated cyber actors are hacking internet-connected control systems at water and power systems. Officials say the Iranians have already caused some outages. Patreon is laying off 20% of its workforce. Tammy Trujillo has the details.
8: That breaks down to 93 people. It comes as the company partners with Cloudflare to block AI bots from scraping the works of its creators. Patreon's CEO says he's not replacing workers with AI, but he says AI is changing the entire tech industry.
7: And Meta is turning away from clean energy and toward fossil fuels. Recharge News was first to report that the company is leaving the corporate climate coalition that's called RE100. TechCrunch points out that Meta is now building enough natural gas plants to power all of South Dakota. Tech Report, I'm Matt Mattinson.
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9: Can nobody take my pride?
5: Sean Diddy Combs is in solitary confinement after reportedly getting into a fight at the New Jersey prison where he's serving a 50-month sentence. Chris Brown entering a guilty plea for a fight at a nightclub in London. The incident happened at a club in the Mayfair area of the city in 2023. The R&B singer was also joined by co-defendant rapper Hootie Baby, who also pled guilty. Both were set to face trial for assault and grievous bodily harm charges. Those ended up being dropped. Sentencing is set for October 26th. Jon Bon Jovi cutting a show short due to sickness.
10: Jon Bon Jovi may have a hit called Bad Medicine, but right now what the singer could probably use is some decongestant. A sinus infection forced Bon Jovi to end the show at Madison Square Garden Thursday night after just 90 minutes. Bon Jovi told the audience to hold on to their tickets because he says the show will be rescheduled. I'm Daria Albinger.
5: Charlie XCX has released her much-anticipated new album, Music Fashion Film, is the British pop star's follow-up to her 2024 studio album, Brat, which was an international hit. This is also her second album of the year. In February, she released her soundtrack for the film, Wuthering Heights. That's entertainment. I'm Jennifer Bolsoni.
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8: Israeli Prime Minister Benjamin Netanyahu is warning Iran against attacking Israel. Appearing on Fox Sunday Morning Futures, Netanyahu vowed that Israel's response would be very forceful.
11: If Iran attacks Israel, either directly or through proxies, either with ballistic missiles or UAVs or killer drones, it will make a terrible mistake.
8: It comes as Netanyahu is set to visit the White House this week as President Trump weighs his military options in Iran. Tuesday's meeting will mark the first face-to-face talks between the two since the Iran conflict began in late February. It also comes as Trump says he's close to a decision on whether to launch a massive attack on Iran. Senator Chris Van Hollen is taking aim at President Trump's nuclear deal with Saudi Arabia. Appearing on ABC's This Week, the Maryland Democrat accused the president of hitting Saudi Arabia with a bait and switch by changing the terms of the deal.
12: It's complete whiplash for the Saudis. I mean, it just shows you cannot rely on the United States. You certainly can't count on the Trump administration.
8: An agreement had been reached on a nuclear deal that allows the kingdom to use American technology to build nuclear reactors. However, Trump said final approval of that deal is conditioned on Saudi Arabia joining the Abraham Accords to help normalize relations with Israel. Police in Germany say the suspect in this weekend's deadly attack on Berlin's Pride Festival is dead. According to officials, officers shot and killed the 21-year-old man after he charged at them with a knife when they tried to arrest him today. Authorities say one woman was killed and at least 29 others were injured Saturday night when the suspect drove a truck into a crowd and began attacking people with a machete near the Brandenburg Gate. Germany's interior minister told a news conference all the evidence points to an Islamist terrorist attack. Officials also described the suspect as having a criminal history. I'm Lisa Carton. Florida is scheduled to execute two inmates in one day, Lisa Taylor reports.
13: Former police officer James Duckett had his March execution date stayed due to an inconclusive DNA test. Duckett was convicted for a 1988 rape and murder of an 11-year-old girl. He's now scheduled to be put to death on Tuesday, the same day that Dominic Anthony Ochoconi is set to die for the 1986 murder of his ex-girlfriend's parents. If both executions go forward, it would be the first time in the modern era of the death penalty that Florida has carried out two executions in one day. It will also make Ochoconi the oldest person executed in Florida's modern history.
8: Five people were injured in a mass stabbing in Old Sacramento. Rich Cassone has details on the weekend attack.
14: Police responded to a call in the historic district early Saturday morning. KCRA says officers found three men who had been stabbed. Those men were sent to a local hospital for treatment. Two more men later showed up at the hospital with stab wounds from the same attack, according to police, who say all of the victims are now in stable condition. Three people of interest have been detained and police continue to investigate.
8: In Los Angeles, traffic is flowing again on Sunset Boulevard after an over 100-year-old water main broke a week ago in West Hollywood, turning streets into rivers and shutting down the famous boulevard. L.A. Department of Water and Power confirmed the street reopened after repairs were completed overnight Friday and residents were relieved.
15: I feel great about it. I am a little surprised, but happy they were able to get it done so quickly, just for all of us who live up here.
8: Crews work 24/7 to get the traffic flowing again and hit several setbacks along the way, including new leaks in the pipe. Despite those, they achieved their goal of reopening the road. Work will continue and crews will return in the coming weeks to complete the permanent street paving. And Comic-Con has taken over downtown San Diego for the weekend with 135,000 people attending the event. San Diego's largest convention runs through today. I'm Lisa Carton.
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16: A dangerous midsummer heat wave remains the nation's top weather story. Triple-digit temperatures and oppressive humidity will stretch from parts of the plains into the Midwest and lower Mississippi Valley, with heat alerts in effect for millions. If you're spending time outdoors, stay hydrated and limit strenuous activity during the hottest part of the day. Across the east, expect a mix of sunshine and afternoon showers and thunderstorms from the mid-Atlantic into the southeast, with some storms capable of producing heavy downpours and gusty winds. The Gulf Coast also remains unsettled with scattered thunderstorms. Out west, it will be mostly dry with plenty of sunshine, although isolated afternoon thunderstorms are possible over the Rockies. And coastal California stays relatively mild, while the interior southwest remains very hot. And that's a look at your national forecast. I'm Jim Forbes.
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17: Big news surrounding the Red Sox at Fenway Park. The Jays blank the Sox 6-0. Dylan Cease with a one-hitter, and the Red Sox make a move. They trade left-hander Connelly Early to the Nationals for infielder Curtis Meade in a swap of young talent. A's All-Star catcher Shea Langeliers may miss the rest of the season with a torn right knee meniscus. Twins beat the A's 2-0. Minnesota ends a 14 and two-thirds innings scoreless streak. Dodgers top the Mets 4-3. Kyle Tucker a home run for a second straight game. Yamamoto his 11th win. Royals over the Tigers 3-2. Salvador Perez passes George Brett for all-time home runs for Kansas City. Cubs 11, Pirates nothing. Pete Crow Armstrong a home run. He drives in 3. Yankees over the Phillies 3-1. Ryan Weathers strikes out 7. Astros on a 5-game winning streak. They beat the White Sox 4-1. Dylan Beavers a walk-off single as the Orioles beat the Braves 3-2. The Brewers over the Rockies 8-5. Milwaukee bangs out 13 hits. That's sports. I'm Trey Bender.
0: Chick-fil-A says accounts from its loyalty program were affected last month when unauthorized bad actors launched an automated attack. They have remedied the situation, but they do encourage all customers to reset their passwords. If you're thinking about going back to school, maybe being a dental hygienist is for you. There is a growing shortage in the dental field. That actually could mean you might have to wait longer to get a cleaning now, too.
18: A new report from the Virginia Department of Health Professions Healthcare Workforce Data Center finds there's a state shortage of dental hygienists. The report says Virginia has more than 6,500 dentists compared to more than 5,300 dental hygienists. Officials with the Virginia Dental Association say that imbalance translates to longer wait times to get your twice-a-year cleaning. Dental health experts say expanding education programs is key to lowering the shortage. The state's new budget includes $20 million for expansion of career and technical ed programs through the Virginia Community College System, and an extra million to grow dental hygiene ed programs. I'm Rocio Rivera.
0: The governor of New Jersey is cracking down on surveillance pricing for groceries. The governor signed the Fair Price Protection Act to ban grocery delivery platforms from using consumer data to set custom prices on groceries.
19: Over the course of a year, a family could spend $1,200 more for the very same groceries just because of an invisible algorithm.
0: She says the average family paid $310 more at the grocery store last year, partially blaming tariffs imposed by President Trump.
19: Companies figure out where you live, where you shop, and even what you're Googling. And they use that data to calculate specific, often higher prices for items you need without your knowledge.
0: A hydrogen-powered vehicle under development is drawing attention for its ambitious performance claims. According to reports featured by MSN, French-Moroccan startup Namex has developed a hydrogen utility vehicle that can travel up to 932 miles on a single fill-up and refuel in as little as 5 seconds using a hydrogen cartridge system. I'm Monica Nelson with your consumer and business news.
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3: Florida Congresswoman Kat Kamick claims there's a culture of creepiness on Capitol Hill. Monica Nelson has more.
4: The Republicans' comments came after Colorado Congressman Jeff Crank introduced a resolution that would mandate lawmakers to disclose relationships with staffers and other offices or committees to the lower chamber's ethics committee. Kamick says she wouldn't feel comfortable sending her daughter to Capitol Hill in the current congressional environment. She commended the resolution and quipped that Congress, quote, would be better off if members were more focused on their work than enhancing their love life. I'm Monica Nelson.
3: Israeli Prime Minister Benjamin Netanyahu will travel to the U.S. for a meeting with President Trump and to attend the late Senator Lindsey Graham's funeral. Netanyahu and Trump will meet on Tuesday. The Prime Minister's visit to Washington comes as the U.S.-Israeli war with Iran escalates. And it marks the first face-to-face talks between Trump and Netanyahu since the conflict began in late February. That's politics. I'm Brad Siegel.
5: U.S. measles cases are hitting the highest number recorded in more than 3 decades.
0: According to Johns Hopkins University's measles tracker, there have been over 2,295 recorded measles cases this year, just surpassing 2025's total of 2,289. It marks the highest number of measles infections the country has seen since 1990. The U.S. officially eliminated measles in 2000, but measles transmission has persisted for more than 1 year, bringing the nation's elimination status into question. I'm Monica Nelson.
5: Four additional states are being linked to the massive cyclosporiasis outbreak. According to a CDC official, Illinois, Kansas, Oklahoma, and Pennsylvania have been added to the outbreak that already includes Indiana, Kentucky, Michigan, Ohio, and West Virginia. These 9 states now have related cases of the gastrointestinal illness caused by the microscopic cyclospora parasite, with health departments reporting over 12,000 cases so far this summer. The cluster is being investigated by federal and state health officials. Health update, I'm Jennifer Polsoni.
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6: Game 1 of the 2026 AUSL Championship on Saturday afternoon went to the Utah Talons as they defeated the Chicago Bandits 2-1 at Davis Diamond in College Station. The Bandits need to even the championship series with a win today in Game 2. That's at 2 p.m. Eastern on ESPN if they want to force a decisive Game 3 on Monday. 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
7: The U.S. is sounding the alarm on protecting critical infrastructure as the war with Iran continues. An updated advisory from several agencies, including the FBI, NSA, and the Department of Energy, say Iran-affiliated cyber actors are hacking internet-connected control systems at water and power systems. Officials say the Iranians have already caused some outages. Patreon is laying off 20% of its workforce. Tammy Trujillo has the details.
8: That breaks down to 93 people. It comes as the company partners with Cloudflare to block AI bots from scraping the works of its creators. Patreon's CEO says he's not replacing workers with AI, but he says AI is changing the entire tech industry.
7: And Meta is turning away from clean energy and toward fossil fuels. Recharge News was first to report that the company is leaving the corporate climate coalition that's called RE100. TechCrunch points out that Meta is now building enough natural gas plants to power all of South Dakota. Tech Report, I'm Matt Mattinson.
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9: Can't nobody take my pride.
5: Sean Diddy Combs is in solitary confinement after reportedly getting into a fight at the New Jersey prison where he's serving a 50-month sentence. Chris Brown entering a guilty plea for a fight at a nightclub in London. The incident happened at a club in the Mayfair area of the city in 2023. The R&B singer was also joined by co-defendant rapper Hootie Baby, who also pled guilty. Both were set to face trial for assault and grievous bodily harm charges. Those ended up being dropped. Sentencing is set for October 26th. Jon Bon Jovi cutting a show short due to sickness.
10: Jon Bon Jovi may have a hit called Bad Medicine, but right now what the singer could probably use is some decongestant. A sinus infection forced Bon Jovi to end the show at Madison Square Garden Thursday night after just 90 minutes. Bon Jovi told the audience to hold on to their tickets because he says the show will be rescheduled. I'm Daria Albinger.
5: Charlie XCX has released her much-anticipated new album. Music Fashion Film is the British pop star's follow-up to her 2024 studio album, Brat, which was an international hit. This is also her second album of the year. In February, she released her soundtrack for the film, Wuthering Heights. That's entertainment. I'm Jennifer Bolsoni.
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8: Israeli Prime Minister Benjamin Netanyahu is warning Iran against attacking Israel. Appearing on Fox Sunday Morning Futures, Netanyahu vowed that Israel's response would be very forceful.
11: If Iran attacks Israel, either directly or through proxies, either with ballistic missiles, or UAVs, or killer drones, it will make a terrible mistake.
8: It comes as Netanyahu is set to visit the White House this week as President Trump weighs his military options in Iran. Tuesday's meeting will mark the first face-to-face talks between the two since the Iran conflict began in late February. It also comes as Trump says he's close to a decision on whether to launch a massive attack on Iran. Senator Chris Van Hollen is taking aim at President Trump's nuclear deal with Saudi Arabia. Appearing on ABC's This Week, the Maryland Democrat accused the president of hitting Saudi Arabia with a bait and switch by changing the terms of the deal.
12: It's complete whiplash for the Saudis. I mean, it just shows you cannot rely on the United States. You certainly can't count on the Trump administration.
8: An agreement had been reached on a nuclear deal that allows the kingdom to use American technology to build nuclear reactors. However, Trump said final approval of that deal is conditioned on Saudi Arabia joining the Abraham Accords to help normalize relations with Israel. Police in Germany say the suspect in this weekend's deadly attack on Berlin's Pride Festival is dead. According to officials, officers shot and killed the 21-year-old man after he charged at them with a knife when they tried to arrest him today. Authorities say one woman was killed and at least 29 others were injured Saturday night when the suspect drove a truck into a crowd and began attacking people with a machete near the Brandenburg Gate. Germany's interior minister told a news conference all the evidence points to an Islamist terrorist attack. Officials also described the suspect as having a criminal history. I'm Lisa Carton. Florida is scheduled to execute two inmates in one day, Lisa Taylor reports.
13: Former police officer James Duckett had his March execution date stayed due to an inconclusive DNA test. Duckett was convicted for a 1988 rape and murder of an 11-year-old girl. He's now scheduled to be put to death on Tuesday, the same day that Dominic Anthony Ochocone is set to die for the 1986 murder of his ex-girlfriend's parents. If both executions go forward, it would be the first time in the modern era of the death penalty that Florida has carried out two executions in one day. It will also make Ochocone the oldest person executed in Florida's modern history.
8: Five people were injured in a mass stabbing in Old Sacramento. Rich Cassone has details on the weekend attack.
14: Police responded to a call in the historic district early Saturday morning. KCRA says officers found three men who had been stabbed. Those men were sent to a local hospital for treatment. Two more men later showed up at the hospital with stab wounds from the same attack, according to police, who say all of the victims are now in stable condition. Three people of interest have been detained, and police continue to investigate.
8: In Los Angeles, traffic is flowing again on Sunset Boulevard after an over 100-year-old water main broke a week ago in West Hollywood, turning streets into rivers and shutting down the famous boulevard. L.A. Department of Water and Power confirmed the street reopened after repairs were completed overnight Friday and residents were relieved.
15: I feel great about it. I am a little surprised, but happy they were able to get it done so quickly, just for all of us who live up here.
8: Crews worked 24/7 to get the traffic flowing again and hit several setbacks along the way, including new leaks in the pipe. Despite those, they achieved their goal of reopening the road. Work will continue and crews will return in the coming weeks to complete the permanent street paving. And Comic-Con has taken over downtown San Diego for the weekend with 135,000 people attending the event. San Diego's largest convention runs through today. I'm Lisa Carton.
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16: A dangerous midsummer heat wave remains the nation's top weather story. Triple-digit temperatures and oppressive humidity will stretch from parts of the plains into the Midwest and lower Mississippi Valley, with heat alerts in effect for millions. If you're spending time outdoors, stay hydrated and limit strenuous activity during the hottest part of the day. Across the east, expect a mix of sunshine and afternoon showers and thunderstorms from the mid-Atlantic into the southeast, with some storms capable of producing heavy downpours and gusty winds. The Gulf Coast also remains unsettled with scattered thunderstorms. Out west, it will be mostly dry with plenty of sunshine, although isolated afternoon thunderstorms are possible over the Rockies. And coastal California stays relatively mild, while the interior southwest remains very hot. And that's a look at your national forecast. I'm Jim Forbes.
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17: Big news surrounding the Red Sox. At Fenway Park, the Jays blank the Sox 6-0. Dylan Cease with a one-hitter, and the Red Sox make a move. They trade left-hander Connelly early to the Nationals for infielder Curtis Meade in a swap of young talent. A's all-star catcher Shea Langeliers may miss the rest of the season with a torn right knee meniscus. Twins beat the A's 2-0. Minnesota ends a 14 and two-thirds innings scoreless streak. Dodgers top the Mets 4-3. Kyle Tucker a home run for a second straight game. Yamamoto his 11th win. Royals over the Tigers 3-2. Salvador Perez passes George Brett for all-time home runs for Kansas City. Cubs 11, Pirates nothing. Pete Crow Armstrong a home run. He drives in 3. Yankees over the Phillies 3-1. Ryan Weathers strikes out 7. Astros on a 5-game winning streak. They beat the White Sox 4-1. Dylan Beavers a walk-off single as the Orioles beat the Braves 3-2. The Brewers over the Rockies 8-5. Milwaukee bangs out 13 hits. That's sports. I'm Trey Bender.
0: Chick-fil-A says accounts from its loyalty program were affected last month when unauthorized bad actors launched an automated attack. They have remedied the situation, but they do encourage all customers to reset their passwords. If you're thinking about going back to school, maybe being a dental hygienist is for you. There is a growing shortage in the dental field. That actually could mean you might have to wait longer to get a cleaning now, too.
4: A new report from the Virginia Department of Health Professions Healthcare Workforce Data Center finds there's a state shortage of dental hygienists. The report says Virginia has more than 6,500 dentists compared to more than 5,300 dental hygienists. Officials with the Virginia Dental Association say that imbalance translates to longer wait times to get your twice-a-year cleaning. Dental health experts say expanding education programs is key to lowering the shortage. The state's new budget includes $20 million for expansion of career and technical ed programs through the Virginia Community College System, and an extra $1 million to grow dental hygiene ed programs. I'm Rocio Rivera.
0: The governor of New Jersey is cracking down on surveillance pricing for groceries. The governor signed the Fair Price Protection Act to ban grocery delivery platforms from using consumer data to set custom prices on groceries.
18: Over the course of a year, a family could spend $1,200 more for the very same groceries just because of an invisible algorithm.
0: She says the average family paid $310 more at the grocery store last year, partially blaming tariffs imposed by President Trump.
18: Companies figure out where you live, where you shop, and even what you're Googling. And they use that data to calculate specific, often higher prices for items you need without your knowledge.
0: A hydrogen-powered vehicle under development is drawing attention for its ambitious performance claims. According to reports featured by MSN, French-Moroccan startup Namex has developed a hydrogen utility vehicle that can travel up to 932 miles on a single fill-up and refuel in as little as 5 seconds using a hydrogen cartridge system. I'm Monica Nelson with your consumer and business news.
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3: Florida Congresswoman Kat Kamick claims there's a culture of creepiness on Capitol Hill. Monica Nelson has more.
19: The Republicans' comments came after Colorado Congressman Jeff Crank introduced a resolution that would mandate lawmakers to disclose relationships with staffers and other offices or committees to the lower chamber's ethics committee. Kamick says she wouldn't feel comfortable sending her daughter to Capitol Hill in the current congressional environment. She commended the resolution and quipped that Congress, quote, would be better off if members were more focused on their work than enhancing their love life. I'm Monica Nelson.
3: Israeli Prime Minister Benjamin Netanyahu will travel to the U.S. for a meeting with President Trump and to attend the late Senator Lindsey Graham's funeral. Netanyahu and Trump will meet on Tuesday. The Prime Minister's visit to Washington comes as the U.S.-Israeli war with Iran escalates. And it marks the first face-to-face talks between Trump and Netanyahu since the conflict began in late February. That's politics. I'm Brad Siegel.
5: U.S. measles cases are hitting the highest number recorded in more than three decades.
0: According to Johns Hopkins University's measles tracker, there have been over 2,295 recorded measles cases this year, just surpassing 2025's total of 2,289. It marks the highest number of measles infections the country has seen since 1990. The U.S. officially eliminated measles in 2000, but measles transmission has persisted for more than 1 year, bringing the nation's elimination status into question. I'm Monica Nelson.
5: Four additional states are being linked to the massive cyclosporiasis outbreak. According to a CDC official, Illinois, Kansas, Oklahoma, and Pennsylvania have been added to the outbreak that already includes Indiana, Kentucky, Michigan, Ohio, and West Virginia. These nine states now have related cases of the gastrointestinal illness caused by the microscopic cyclospora parasite, with health departments reporting over 12,000 cases so far this summer. The cluster is being investigated by federal and state health officials. Health update, I'm Jennifer Bolsoni.
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2: Game one of the 2026 AUSL Championship on Saturday afternoon went to the Utah Talons as they defeated the Chicago Bandits 2-1 at Davis Diamond in College Station. The Bandits need to even the championship series with a win today in game two. That's at 2 p.m. Eastern on ESPN if they want to force a decisive game three on Monday. For more women's sports stories, subscribe to Good Game with Sarah Spain on iHeart Podcast.
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20: Okay, all signed up. Easy. Now let's run payroll. What the? Hey, girl. I'm you with more gusto. Nice. Who's that? New social media manager, hired and onboarded with gusto. And spoiler, we're kind of famous now. Wait, we're famous? Oh, well,

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1: The U.S. is sounding the alarm on protecting critical infrastructure as the war with Iran continues. An updated advisory from several agencies, including the FBI, NSA, and the Department of Energy, say Iran-affiliated cyber actors are hacking internet-connected control systems at water and power systems. Officials say the Iranians have already caused some outages. Patreon is laying off 20% of its workforce. Tammy Trujillo has the details.
2: That breaks down to 93 people. It comes as the company partners with Cloudflare to block AI bots from scraping the works of its creators. Patreon's CEO says he's not replacing workers with AI, but he says AI is changing the entire tech industry.
1: And Meta is turning away from clean energy and toward fossil fuels. Recharge News was first to report that the company is leaving the corporate climate coalition that's called RE100. TechCrunch points out that Meta is now building enough natural gas plants to power all of South Dakota. Tech Report. I'm at Mattinson.
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4: Sean Diddy Combs is in solitary confinement after reportedly getting into a fight at the New Jersey prison where he's serving a 50-month sentence. Chris Brown entering a guilty plea for a fight at a nightclub in London. The incident happened at a club in the Mayfair area of the city in 2023. The R&B singer was also joined by co-defendant rapper Hootie Baby, who also pled guilty. Both were set to face trial for assault and grievous bodily harm charges. Those ended up being dropped. Sentencing is set for October 26th. Jon Bon Jovi cutting a show short due to sickness.
5: Jon Bon Jovi may have a hit called Bad Medicine, but right now what the singer could probably use is some decongestant. A sinus infection forced Bon Jovi to end the show at Madison Square Garden Thursday night after just 90 minutes. Bon Jovi told the audience to hold on to their tickets because he says the show will be rescheduled. I'm Daria Albinger.
4: Charlie XCX has released her much-anticipated new album. Music Fashion Film is the British pop star's follow-up to her 2024 studio album, Brat, which was an international hit. This is also her second album of the year. In February, she released her soundtrack for the film, Wuthering Heights. That's entertainment. I'm Jennifer Bolsoni.
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2: Israeli Prime Minister Benjamin Netanyahu is warning Iran against attacking Israel. Appearing on Fox Sunday Morning Futures, Netanyahu vowed that Israel's response would be very forceful.
7: If Iran attacks Israel, either directly or through proxies, either with ballistic missiles or UAVs or killer drones, it will make a terrible mistake.
2: It comes as Netanyahu is set to visit the White House this week as President Trump weighs his military options in Iran. Tuesday's meeting will mark the first face-to-face talks between the two since the Iran conflict began in late February. It also comes as Trump says he's close to a decision on whether to launch a massive attack on Iran. Senator Chris Van Hollen is taking aim at President Trump's nuclear deal with Saudi Arabia. Appearing on ABC's This Week, the Maryland Democrat accused the president of hitting Saudi Arabia with a bait and switch by changing the terms of the deal.
8: It's complete whiplash for the Saudis. I mean, it just shows you cannot rely on the United States. You certainly can't count on the Trump administration.
2: An agreement.

0: had been reached on a nuclear deal that allows the kingdom to use American technology to build nuclear reactors. However, Trump said final approval of that deal is conditioned on Saudi Arabia joining the Abraham Accords to help normalize relations with Israel. Police in Germany say the suspect in this weekend's deadly attack on Berlin's Pride Festival is dead. According to officials, officers shot and killed the 21-year-old man after he charged at them with a knife when they tried to arrest him today. Authorities say one woman was killed and at least 29 others were injured Saturday night when the suspect drove a truck into a crowd and began attacking people with a machete near the Brandenburg Gate. Germany's interior minister told a news conference all the evidence points to an Islamist terrorist attack. Officials also described the suspect as having a criminal history. I'm Lisa Carton. Florida is scheduled to execute two inmates in one day, Lisa Taylor reports.
1: Former police officer James Duckett had his March execution date stayed due to an inconclusive DNA test. Duckett was convicted for a 1988 rape and murder of an 11-year-old girl. He's now scheduled to be put to death on Tuesday, the same day that Dominic Anthony Ochocone is set to die for the 1986 murder of his ex-girlfriend's parents. If both executions go forward, it would be the first time in the modern era of the death penalty that Florida has carried out two executions in one day. It will also make Ochocone the oldest person executed in Florida's modern history.
0: Five people were injured in a mass stabbing in Old Sacramento. Rich Cassone has details on the weekend attack.
2: Police responded to a call in the historic district early Saturday morning. KCRA says officers found three men who had been stabbed. Those men were sent to a local hospital for treatment. Two more men later showed up at the hospital with stab wounds from the same attack, according to police, who say all of the victims are now in stable condition. Three people of interest have been detained, and police continue to investigate.
0: In Los Angeles, traffic is flowing again on Sunset Boulevard after an over 100-year-old water main broke a week ago in West Hollywood, turning streets into rivers and shutting down the famous boulevard. L.A. Department of Water and Power confirmed the street reopened after repairs were completed overnight Friday and residents were relieved.
3: I feel great about it. I am a little surprised, but happy they were able to get it done so quickly, just for all of us who live up here.
0: Crews worked 24/7 to get the traffic flowing again and hit several setbacks along the way, including new leaks in the pipe. Despite those, they achieved their goal of reopening the road. Work will continue and crews will return in the coming weeks to complete the permanent street paving. And Comic-Con has taken over downtown San Diego for the weekend with 135,000 people attending the event. San Diego's largest convention runs through today. I'm Lisa Carton.
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5: A dangerous midsummer heat wave remains the nation's top weather story. Triple-digit temperatures and oppressive humidity will stretch from parts of the plains into the Midwest and lower Mississippi Valley, with heat alerts in effect for millions. If you're spending time outdoors, stay hydrated and limit strenuous activity during the hottest part of the day. Across the east, expect a mix of sunshine and afternoon showers and thunderstorms from the mid-Atlantic into the southeast, with some storms capable of producing heavy downpours and gusty winds. The Gulf Coast also remains unsettled with scattered thunderstorms. Out west, it will be mostly dry with plenty of sunshine, although isolated afternoon thunderstorms are possible over the Rockies. And coastal California stays relatively mild, while the interior southwest remains very hot. And that's a look at your national forecast. I'm Jim Forbes.
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6: Big news surrounding the Red Sox. At Fenway Park, the Jays blank the Sox 6-0. Dylan Cease with a one-hitter, and the Red Sox make a move. They trade left-hander Connelly Early to the Nationals for infielder Curtis Mead in a swap of young talent. A's All-Star catcher Shea Langeliers may miss for the rest of the season with a torn right knee meniscus. Twins beat the A's 2-0. Minnesota ends a 14 2/3 innings scoreless streak. Dodgers top the Mets 4-3. Kyle Tucker a home run for a second straight game. Yamamoto his 11th win. Royals over the Tigers 3-2. Salvador Perez passes George Brett for all-time home runs for Kansas City. Cubs 11, Pirates nothing. Pete Crow Armstrong a home run. He drives in 3. Yankees over the Phillies 3-1. Ryan Weathers strikes out 7. Astros on a 5-game winning streak. They beat the White Sox 4-1. Dylan Beavers a walk-off single as the Orioles beat the Braves 3-2. The Brewers over the Rockies 8-5. Milwaukee bangs out 13 hits. That's sports. I'm Trey Bender.
7: Chick-fil-A says accounts from its loyalty program were affected last month when unauthorized bad actors launched an automated attack. They have remedied the situation, but they do encourage all customers to reset their passwords. If you're thinking about going back to school, maybe being a dental hygienist is for you. There is a growing shortage in the dental field. That actually could mean you might have to wait longer to get a cleaning now, too.
8: A new report from the Virginia Department of Health Professions Healthcare Workforce Data Center finds there's a state shortage of dental hygienists. The report says Virginia has more than 6,500 dentists compared to more than 5,300 dental hygienists. Officials with the Virginia Dental Association say that imbalance translates to longer wait times to get your twice-a-year cleaning. Dental health experts say expanding education programs is key to lowering the shortage. The state's new budget includes $20 million for expansion of career and technical ed programs through the Virginia Community College System, and an extra $1 million to grow dental hygiene ed programs. I'm Rocio Rivera.
7: The governor of New Jersey is cracking down on surveillance pricing for groceries. The governor signed the Fair Price Protection Act to ban grocery delivery platforms from using consumer data to set custom prices on groceries.
9: Over the course of a year, a family could spend $1,200 more for the very same groceries just because of an invisible algorithm.
7: She says the average family paid $310 more at the grocery store last year, partially blaming tariffs imposed by President Trump.
9: Companies figure out where you live, where you shop, and even what you're Googling. And they use that data to calculate specific, often higher prices for items you need without your knowledge.
7: A hydrogen-powered vehicle under development is drawing attention for its ambitious performance claims. According to reports featured by MSN, French-Moroccan startup Namex has developed a hydrogen utility vehicle that can travel up to 932 miles on a single fill-up and refuel in as little as 5 seconds using a hydrogen cartridge system. I'm Monica Nelson with your consumer and business news.
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11: Florida Congresswoman Kat Kanick claims there's a culture of creepiness on Capitol Hill. Monica Nelson has more.
12: The Republicans' comments came after Colorado Congressman Jeff Crank introduced a resolution that would mandate lawmakers to disclose relationships with staffers and other offices or committees to the lower chamber's ethics committee. Kamik says she wouldn't feel comfortable sending her daughter to Capitol Hill in the current congressional environment. She commended the resolution and quipped that Congress, quote, would be better off if members were more focused on their work than enhancing their love life. I'm Monica Nelson.
11: Israeli Prime Minister Benjamin Netanyahu will travel to the U.S. for a meeting with President Trump and to attend the late Senator Lindsey Graham's funeral. Netanyahu and Trump will meet on Tuesday. The Prime Minister's visit to Washington comes as the U.S.-Israeli war with Iran escalates. And it marks the first face-to-face talks between Trump and Netanyahu since the conflict began in late February. That's politics. I'm Brad Siegel.
13: U.S. measles cases are hitting the highest number recorded in more than three decades.
7: According to Johns Hopkins University's measles tracker, there have been over 2,295 recorded measles cases this year, just surpassing 2025's total of 2,289. It marks the highest number of measles infections the country has seen since 1990. The U.S. officially eliminated measles in 2000, but measles transmission has persisted for more than 1 year, bringing the nation's elimination status into question. I'm Monica Nelson.
13: Four additional states are being linked to the massive cyclosporiasis outbreak. According to a CDC official, Illinois, Kansas, Oklahoma, and Pennsylvania have been added to the outbreak that already includes Indiana, Kentucky, Michigan, Ohio, and West Virginia. These nine states now have related cases of the gastrointestinal illness caused by the microscopic cyclospora parasite, with health departments reporting over 12,000 cases so far this summer. The cluster is being investigated by federal and state health officials. Health update, I'm Jennifer Polsoni.
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14: Game one of the 2026 AUSL Championship on Saturday afternoon went to the Utah Talons as they defeated the Chicago Bandits 2-1 at Davis Diamond in College Station. The Bandits need to even the championship series with a win today in game two. That's at 2 p.m. Eastern on ESPN if they want to force a decisive game three on Monday. For more women's sports stories, subscribe to Good Game with Sarah Spain on iHeart Podcast.
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15: The U.S. is sounding the alarm on protecting critical infrastructure as the war with Iran continues. An updated advisory from several agencies, including the FBI, NSA, and the Department of Energy, say Iran-affiliated cyber actors are hacking internet-connected control systems at water and power systems. Officials say the Iranians have already caused some outages. Patreon is laying off 20% of its workforce. Tammy Trujillo has the details.
16: That breaks down to 93 people. It comes as the company partners with Cloudflare to block AI bots from scraping the works of its creators. Patreon's CEO says he's not replacing workers with AI, but he says AI is changing the entire tech industry.
15: And Meta is turning away from clean energy and toward fossil fuels. Recharge News was first to report that the company is leaving the corporate climate coalition that's called RE100. TechCrunch points out that Meta is now building enough natural gas plants to power all of South Dakota. Tech Report, I'm at Mattinson.
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17: Can't nobody take my pride.
13: Sean Diddy Combs is in solitary confinement after reportedly getting into a fight at the New Jersey prison where he's serving a 50-month sentence. Chris Brown entering a guilty plea for a fight at a nightclub in London. The incident happened at a club in the Mayfair area of the city in 2023. The R&B singer was also joined by co-defendant rapper Hootie Baby, who also pled guilty. Both were set to face trial for assault and grievous bodily harm charges. Those ended up being dropped. Sentencing is set for October 26th. Jon Bon Jovi cutting a show short due to sickness.
18: Jon Bon Jovi may have a hit called Bad Medicine, but right now what the singer could probably use is some decongestant. A sinus infection forced Bon Jovi to end the show at Madison Square Garden Thursday night after just 90 minutes. Bon Jovi told the audience to hold on to their tickets because he says the show will be rescheduled. I'm Daria Albinger.
13: Charlie XCX has released her much-anticipated new album, Music Fashion Film, is the British pop star's follow-up to her 2024 studio album, Brat, which was an international hit. This is also her second album of the year. In February, she released her soundtrack for the film, Wuthering Heights. That's entertainment. I'm Jennifer Polsoni.
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0: Israeli Prime Minister Benjamin Netanyahu is warning Iran against attacking Israel. Appearing on Fox Sunday Morning Futures, Netanyahu vowed that Israel's response would be very forceful.
19: If Iran attacks Israel, either directly or through proxies, either with ballistic missiles or UAVs or killer drones, it will make a terrible mistake.
0: It comes as Netanyahu is set to visit the White House this week as President Trump weighs his military options in Iran. Tuesday's meeting will mark the first face-to-face talks between the two since the Iran conflict began in late February. It also comes as Trump says he's close to a decision on whether to launch a massive attack on Iran. Senator Chris Van Hollen is taking aim at President Trump's nuclear deal with Saudi Arabia. Appearing on ABC's This Week, the Maryland Democrat accused the president of hitting Saudi Arabia with a bait and switch by changing the terms of the deal.
20: It's complete whiplash for the Saudis. I mean, it just shows you cannot rely on the United States. You certainly can't count on the Trump administration.
0: An agreement had been reached on a nuclear deal that allows the kingdom to use American technology to build nuclear reactors. However, Trump said final approval of that deal is conditioned on Saudi Arabia joining the Abraham Accords to help normalize relations with Israel. Police in Germany say the suspect in this weekend's deadly attack on Berlin's Pride Festival is dead. According to officials, officers shot and killed the 21-year-old man after he charged at them with a knife when they tried to arrest him today. Authorities say one woman was killed and at least 29 others were injured Saturday night when the suspect drove a truck into a crowd and began attacking people with a machete near the Brandenburg Gate. Germany's interior minister told a news conference all the evidence points to an Islamist terrorist attack. Officials also described the suspect as having a criminal history. I'm Lisa Carton. Measles cases continue to grow in the U.S. A Johns Hopkins University tracker for health data found there were nearly 2,300 confirmed cases in the U.S. as of July 22nd, passing the amount of cases recorded in 2025. Cases have been reported nationally, but concentrated outbreaks have worsened in some areas of Pennsylvania, South Carolina, Florida, Virginia, Utah, Texas, and Arizona. Most cases have occurred in children and young adults between the ages of 5 and 19. Former NFL lineman and Utah native Jordan Devey's parents believe his death could be related to chronic traumatic encephalopathy, or CTE.
21: The fact of taking the brutal beatings that he's taken over the years playing on the field, but also the practice time.
0: Devey died by suicide July 21st at age 38. Despite not playing high school football, Devey signed as an undrafted free agent with the Baltimore Ravens, playing with six franchises during his eight-year career, winning a Super Bowl ring with the New England Patriots in 2015. Jordan Devey is survived by his wife and four children. The Flamingo Resort in Las Vegas is planning to open an immersive exhibit on Mike Tyson. As Michael Kastner reports, the Iron Mike legacy, the Mike Tyson immersive experience, is based on the life of the former heavyweight boxing champ.
22: Caesars says the attraction will explore the boxer's life through seven rooms of augmented reality, virtual reality, holograms, and projection mapping technologies. Tyson himself says the attraction touches on all the highs and lows of his life. Tickets for the attraction go on sale August 5th, and prices range from $59 to $129.
0: And a date has been set for Super Bowl 62. The NFL announced the game will be played February 13th, 2028 at Mercedes-Benz Stadium in Atlanta. I'm Lisa Carton.
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5: A dangerous midsummer heat wave remains the nation's top weather story. Triple-digit temperatures and oppressive humidity will stretch from parts of the plains into the Midwest and lower Mississippi Valley, with heat alerts in effect for millions. If you're spending time outdoors, stay hydrated and limit strenuous activity during the hottest part of the day. Across the east, expect a mix of sunshine and afternoon showers and thunderstorms from the mid-Atlantic into the southeast, with some storms capable of producing heavy downpours and gusty winds. The Gulf Coast also remains unsettled with scattered thunderstorms. Out west, it will be mostly dry with plenty of sunshine, although isolated afternoon thunderstorms are possible over the Rockies. And coastal California stays relatively mild, while the interior southwest remains very hot. And that's a look at your national forecast. I'm Jim Forbes.
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1: Big day for baseball. Carlos Beltran, Andrew Jones, and Jeff Kent are being enshrined into the Baseball Hall of Fame in Cooperstown, New York. Beltran, a 9-time All-Star and the 1999 AL Rookie of the Year. Jones, a 10-time Gold Glove winner and 5-time All-Star. Kent, also a 5-time All-Star, and the NL MVP back in 2000, being immortalized today. Beltran and Kent played together for the Astros in 2024 for part of the season, helping Houston reach the NLCS. Meanwhile, veteran righty Lance McCullers Jr. has been designated for assignment by Milwaukee less than 2 weeks after being acquired by the aforementioned Astros. And more tough injury news for the A's. All-star catcher Shea Langeliers could miss the rest of the season due to a torn meniscus in his right knee. This news comes according to ESPN. I'm Bill Horrendt.
7: Chick-fil-A says accounts from its loyalty program were affected last month when unauthorized bad actors launched an automated attack. They have remedied the situation, but they do encourage all customers to reset their passwords. If you're thinking about going back to school, maybe being a dental hygienist is for you. There is a growing shortage in the dental field. That actually could mean you might have to wait longer to get a cleaning now, too.
8: A new report from the Virginia Department of Health Professions Healthcare Workforce Data Center finds there's a state shortage of dental hygienists. The report says Virginia has more than 6,500 dentists compared to more than 5,300 dental hygienists. Officials with the Virginia Dental Association say that imbalance translates to longer wait times to get your twice-a-year cleaning. Dental health experts say expanding education programs is key to lowering the shortage. The state's new budget includes $20 million for expansion of career and technical ed programs through the Virginia Community College System, and an extra $1 million to grow dental hygiene ed programs. I'm Rose Sierra Rivera.
7: The governor of New Jersey is cracking down on surveillance pricing for groceries. The governor signed the Fair Price Protection Act to ban grocery delivery platforms from using consumer data to set custom prices on groceries.
9: Over the course of a year, a family could spend $1,200 more for the very same groceries just because of an invisible algorithm.
7: She says the average family paid $310 more at the grocery store last year, partially blaming tariffs imposed by President Trump.
9: Companies figure out where you live, where you shop, and even what you're Googling. And they use that data to calculate specific, often higher prices for items you need without your knowledge.
7: A hydrogen-powered vehicle under development is drawing attention for its ambitious performance claims. According to reports featured by MSN, French-Moroccan startup Namex has developed a hydrogen utility vehicle that can travel up to 932 miles on a single fill-up and refuel in as little as 5 seconds using a hydrogen cartridge system. I'm Monica Nelson with your consumer and business news.
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11: Florida Congresswoman Kat Kamick claims there's a culture of creepiness on Capitol Hill. Monica Nelson has more.
12: The Republicans' comments came after Colorado Congressman Jeff Crank introduced a resolution that would mandate lawmakers to disclose relationships with staffers and other offices or committees to the lower chamber's ethics committee. Kamick says she wouldn't feel comfortable sending her daughter to Capitol Hill in the current congressional environment. She commended the resolution and quipped that Congress, quote, would be better off if members were more focused on their work than enhancing their love life. I'm Monica Nelson.
11: Israeli Prime Minister Benjamin Netanyahu will travel to the U.S. for a meeting with President Trump and to attend the late Senator Lindsey Graham's funeral. Netanyahu and Trump will meet on Tuesday. The Prime Minister's visit to Washington comes as the U.S.-Israeli war with Iran escalates. And it marks the first face-to-face talks between Trump and Netanyahu since the conflict began in late February. That's politics. I'm Brad Siegel.
13: U.S. measles cases are hitting the highest number recorded in more than three decades.
7: According to Johns Hopkins University's measles tracker, there have been over 2,295 recorded measles cases this year, just surpassing 2025's total of 2,289. It marks the highest number of measles infections the country has seen since 1990. The U.S. officially eliminated measles in 2000, but measles transmission has persisted for more than 1 year, bringing the nation's elimination status into question. I'm Monica Nelson.
13: Four additional states are being linked to the massive cyclosporiasis outbreak. According to a CDC official, Illinois, Kansas, Oklahoma, and Pennsylvania have been added to the outbreak that already includes Indiana, Kentucky, Michigan, Ohio, and West Virginia. These nine states now have related cases of the gastrointestinal illness caused by the microscopic cyclospora parasite, with health departments reporting over 12,000 cases so far this summer. The cluster is being investigated by federal and state health officials. Health update, I'm Jennifer Polsoni.
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14: Team Spoon beat Team Coop in the 2026 WNBA All-Star Game Saturday night in Chicago, 129-122. Jonquel Jones earned MVP honors, putting up 22 points, 13 rebounds, and 8 assists off the bench. Sophomore standout Dominique Malonga dunked in the game, her first slam in a WNBA uniform. 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
15: The U.S. is sounding the alarm on protecting critical infrastructure as the war with Iran continues. An updated advisory from several agencies, including the FBI, NSA, and the Department of Energy, say Iran-affiliated cyber actors are hacking internet-connected control systems at water and power systems. Officials say the Iranians have already caused some outages. Patreon is laying off 20% of its workforce. Tammy Trujillo has the details.
16: That breaks down to 93 people. It comes as the company partners with Cloudflare to block AI bots from scraping the works of its creators. Atrion's CEO says he's not replacing workers with AI, but he says AI is changing the entire tech industry.
15: And Meta is turning away from clean energy and toward fossil fuels. Recharge News was first to report that the company is leaving the corporate climate coalition that's called RE100. TechCrunch points out that Meta is now building enough natural gas plants to power all of South Dakota. Tech Report, I'm Matt Mattinson.
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3: Can't nobody take my pride.
6: Sean Diddy Combs is in solitary confinement after reportedly getting into a fight at the New Jersey prison where he's serving a 50-month sentence. Chris Brown entering a guilty plea for a fight at a nightclub in London. The incident happened at a club in the Mayfair area of the city in 2023. The R&B singer was also joined by co-defendant rapper Hootie Baby, who also pled guilty. Both were set to face trial for assault and grievous bodily harm charges. Those ended up being dropped. Sentencing is set for October 26th. Jon Bon Jovi cutting a show short due to sickness.
18: Jon Bon Jovi may have a hit called Bad Medicine, but right now what the singer could probably use is some decongestant. A sinus infection forced Bon Jovi to end the show at Madison Square Garden Thursday night after just 90 minutes. Bon Jovi told the audience to hold on to their tickets because he says the show will be rescheduled. I'm Daria Albinger.
6: Charlie XCX has released her much-anticipated new album, Music Fashion Film, is the British pop star's follow-up to her 2024 studio album, Brat, which was an international hit. This is also her second album of the year. In February, she released her soundtrack for the film, Wuthering Heights. That's entertainment. I'm Jennifer Bolsoni.
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0: Israeli Prime Minister Benjamin Netanyahu is warning Iran against attacking Israel. Appearing on Fox Sunday Morning Futures, Netanyahu vowed that Israel's response would be very forceful.
19: If Iran attacks Israel, either directly or through proxies, either with ballistic missiles or UAVs or killer drones, it will make a terrible mistake.
0: It comes as Netanyahu is set to visit the White House this week as President Trump weighs his military options in Iran. Tuesday's meeting will mark the first face-to-face talks between the two since the Iran conflict began in late February. It also comes as Trump says he's close to a decision on whether to launch a massive attack on Iran. Senator Chris Van Hollen is taking aim at President Trump's nuclear deal with Saudi Arabia. Appearing on ABC's This Week, the Maryland Democrat accused the president of hitting Saudi Arabia with a bait and switch by changing the terms of the deal.
20: It's complete whiplash for the Saudis. I mean, it just shows you cannot rely on the United States. You certainly can't count on the Trump administration.
0: An agreement had been reached on a nuclear deal that allows the kingdom to use American technology to build nuclear reactors. However, Trump said final approval of that deal is conditioned on Saudi Arabia joining the Abraham Accords to help normalize relations with Israel. Police in Germany say the suspect in this weekend's deadly attack on Berlin's Pride Festival is dead. According to officials, officers shot and killed the 21-year-old man after he charged at them with a knife when they tried to arrest him today. Authorities say one woman was killed and at least 29 others were injured Saturday night when the suspect drove a truck into a crowd and began attacking people with a machete near the Brandenburg Gate. Germany's interior minister told a news conference all the evidence points to an Islamist terrorist attack. Officials also described the suspect as having a criminal history. I'm Lisa Carton. Measles cases continue to grow in the U.S. A Johns Hopkins University tracker for health data found there were nearly 2,300 confirmed cases in the U.S. as of July 22nd, passing the amount of cases recorded in 2025. Cases have been reported nationally, but concentrated outbreaks have worsened in some areas of Pennsylvania, South Carolina, Florida, Virginia, Utah, Texas, and Arizona. Most cases have occurred in children and young adults between the ages of 5 and 19. Former NFL lineman and Utah native Jordan Devey's parents believe his death could be related to chronic traumatic encephalopathy, or CTE.
17: The fact of taking the brutal beatings that he's taken over the years playing on the field, but also the practice time.
0: Devey died by suicide July 21st at age 38. Despite not playing high school football, Devey signed as an undrafted free agent with the Baltimore Ravens, playing with six franchises during his eight-year career, winning a Super Bowl ring with the New England Patriots in 2015. Jordan Devey is survived by his wife and four children. The Flamingo Resort in Las Vegas is planning to open an immersive exhibit on Mike Tyson. As Michael Kastner reports, the Iron Mike legacy, the Mike Tyson immersive experience, is based on the life of the former heavyweight boxing champ.
21: Caesars says the attraction will explore the boxer's life through seven rooms of augmented reality, virtual reality, holograms, and projection mapping technologies. Tyson himself says the attraction touches on all the highs and lows of his life. Tickets for the attraction go on sale August 5th, and prices range from $59 to $129.
0: And a date has been set for Super Bowl 62. The NFL announced the game will be played February 13th, 2028 at Mercedes-Benz Stadium in Atlanta. I'm Lisa Carton.
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5: A dangerous midsummer heat wave remains the nation's top weather story. Triple-digit temperatures and oppressive humidity will stretch from parts of the plains into the Midwest and lower Mississippi Valley, with heat alerts in effect for millions. If you're spending time outdoors, stay hydrated and limit strenuous activity during the hottest part of the day. Across the east, expect a mix of sunshine and afternoon showers and thunderstorms from the mid-Atlantic into the southeast, with some storms capable of producing heavy downpours and gusty winds. The Gulf Coast also remains unsettled with scattered thunderstorms. Out west, it will be mostly dry with plenty of sunshine, although isolated afternoon thunderstorms are possible over the Rockies. And coastal California stays relatively mild, while the interior southwest remains very hot. And that's a look at your national forecast. I'm Jim Forbes.
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1: Big day for baseball. Carlos Beltran, Andrew Jones, and Jeff Kent are being enshrined into the Baseball Hall of Fame in Cooperstown, New York. Beltran, a nine-time All-Star and the 1999 AL Rookie of the Year. Jones, a 10-time Gold Glove winner and five-time All-Star. Kent, also a five-time All-Star, and the NL MVP back in 2000, being immortalized today. Beltran and Kent played together for the Astros in 2024 for part of the season, helping Houston reach the NLCS. Meanwhile, veteran righty Lance McCullers Jr. has been designated for assignment by Milwaukee less than 2 weeks after being acquired by the aforementioned Astros. And more tough injury news for the A's: All-Star catcher Shea Langeliers could miss the rest of the season due to a torn meniscus in his right knee. This news comes according to ESPN. I'm Bill Horan.
7: Chick-fil-A says accounts from its loyalty program were affected last month when unauthorized bad actors launched an automated attack. They have remedied the situation, but they do encourage all customers to reset their passwords.
8: If you're thinking about going back to school, maybe being a dental hygienist is for you. There is a growing shortage in the dental field. That actually could mean you might have to wait longer to get a cleaning now, too.
9: A new report from the Virginia Department of Health Professions Healthcare Workforce Data Center finds there's a state shortage of dental hygienists. The report says Virginia has more than 6,500 dentists compared to more than 5,300 dental hygienists. Officials with the Virginia Dental Association say that imbalance translates to longer wait times to get your twice-a-year cleaning. Dental health experts say expanding education programs is key to lowering the shortage. The state's new budget includes $20 million for expansion of career and technical ed programs through the Virginia Community College System and an extra $1 million to grow dental hygiene ed programs. I'm Rose Sierra Rivera.
8: The governor of New Jersey is cracking down on surveillance pricing for groceries. The governor signed the Fair Price Protection Act to ban grocery delivery platforms from using consumer data to set custom prices on groceries.
22: Over the course of a year, a family could spend $1,200 more for the very same groceries just because of an invisible algorithm.
8: She says the average family paid $310 more at the grocery store last year, partially blaming tariffs imposed by President Trump.
22: Companies figure out where you live, where you shop, and even what you're Googling. And they use that data to calculate specific, often higher prices for items you need without your knowledge.
8: A hydrogen-powered vehicle under development is drawing attention for its ambitious performance claims. According to reports featured by MSN, French-Moroccan startup Namex has developed a hydrogen utility vehicle that can travel up to 932 miles on a single fill-up and refuel in as little as 5 seconds using a hydrogen cartridge system. I'm Monica Nelson with your consumer and business news.
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11: Florida Congresswoman Kat Kamick claims there's a culture of creepiness on Capitol Hill. Monica Nelson has more.
12: The Republicans' comments came after Colorado Congressman Jeff Crank introduced a resolution that would mandate lawmakers to disclose relationships with staffers and other offices or committees to the lower chamber's ethics committee. Kamick says she wouldn't feel comfortable sending her daughter to Capitol Hill in the current congressional environment. She commended the resolution and quipped that Congress, quote, would be better off if members were more focused on their work than enhancing their love life. I'm Monica Nelson.
11: Israeli Prime Minister Benjamin Netanyahu will travel to the U.S. for a meeting with President Trump and to attend the late Senator Lindsey Graham's funeral. Netanyahu and Trump will meet on Tuesday. The Prime Minister's visit to Washington comes as the U.S.-Israeli war with Iran escalates. And it marks the first face-to-face talks between Trump and Netanyahu since the conflict began in late February. That's politics. I'm Brad Siegel.
13: U.S. measles cases are hitting the highest number recorded in more than 3 decades.
8: According to Johns Hopkins University's measles tracker, there have been over 2,295 recorded measles cases this year, just surpassing 2025's total of 2,289. It marks the highest number of measles infections the country has seen since 1990. The U.S. officially eliminated measles in 2000, but measles transmission has persisted for more than 1 year, bringing the nation's elimination status into question. I'm on
2: Monica Nelson.
13: Four additional states are being linked to the massive cyclosporiasis outbreak. According to a CDC official, Illinois, Kansas, Oklahoma, and Pennsylvania have been added to the outbreak that already includes Indiana, Kentucky, Michigan, Ohio, and West Virginia. These nine states now have related cases of the gastrointestinal illness caused by the microscopic cyclospora parasite, with health departments reporting over 12,000 cases so far this summer. The cluster is being investigated by federal and state health officials. Health update, I'm Jennifer Polsoni.
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14: Team Spoon beat Team Coop in the 2026 WNBA All-Star Game Saturday night in Chicago, 129-122. Jonquel Jones earned MVP honors, putting up 22 points, 13 rebounds, and 8 assists off the bench. Sophomore standout Dominique Malonga dunked in the game, her first slam in a WNBA uniform. 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
15: The U.S. is sounding the alarm on protecting critical infrastructure as the war with Iran continues. An updated advisory from several agencies, including the FBI, NSA, and the Department of Energy, say Iran-affiliated cyber actors are hacking internet-connected control systems and water and power systems. Officials say the Iranians have already caused some outages. Patreon is laying off 20% of its workforce. Tammy Trujillo has the details.
25: That breaks down to 93 people. It comes as the company partners with Cloudflare to block AI bots from scraping the works of its creators. Patreon's CEO says he's not replacing workers with AI, but he says AI is changing the entire tech industry.
15: And Meta is turning away from clean energy and toward fossil fuels. Recharge News was first to report that the company is leaving the corporate climate coalition that's called RE100. TechCrunch points out that Meta is now building enough natural gas plants to power all of South Dakota. Tech Report. I'm Matt Mattinson.
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13: Sean Diddy Combs is in solitary confinement after reportedly getting into a fight at the New Jersey prison where he's serving a 50-month sentence. Chris Brown entering a guilty plea for a fight at a nightclub in London. The incident happened at a club in the Mayfair area of the city in 2023. The R&B singer was also joined by co-defendant rapper Hootie Baby, who also pled guilty. Both were set to face trial for assault and grievous bodily harm charges. Those ended up being dropped. Sentencing is set for October 26th. Jon Bon Jovi cutting a show short due to sickness.
18: Jon Bon Jovi may have a hit called Bad Medicine, but right now what the singer could probably use is some decongestant. A sinus infection forced Bon Jovi to end the show at Madison Square Garden Thursday night after just 90 minutes. Bon Jovi told the audience to hold on to their tickets because he says the show will be rescheduled. I'm Daria Albinger.
13: Charlie XCX has released her much-anticipated new album, Music Fashion Film, is the British pop star's follow-up to her 2024 studio album, Brat, which was an international hit. This is also her second album of the year. In February, she released her soundtrack for the film, Wuthering Heights. That's entertainment. I'm Jennifer Polsoni.
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0: Police in Germany say the suspect in this weekend's deadly attack on Berlin's Pride Festival is dead. According to officials, officers shot and killed the 21-year-old man after he charged at them with a knife when they tried to arrest him today. Authorities say one woman was killed and at least 29 others were injured Saturday night when the suspect drove a truck into a crowd and began attacking people with a machete near the Brandenburg Gate. Germany's interior minister told a news conference all the evidence points to an Islamist terrorist attack. Officials also described the suspect as having a criminal history. Israeli Prime Minister Benjamin Netanyahu is warning Iran against attacking Israel. Appearing on Fox Sunday Morning Futures, Netanyahu vowed that Israel's response would be very forceful.
19: If Iran attacks Israel, either directly or through proxies, either with ballistic missiles or UAVs or killer drones, it will make a terrible mistake.
0: It comes as Netanyahu is set to visit the White House this week as President Trump weighs his military options in Iran. Tuesday's meeting will mark the first face-to-face talks between the two since the Iran conflict began in late February. It also comes as Trump says he's close to a decision on whether to launch a massive attack on Iran. Firefighters in Oregon are fighting dry, gusty winds in an effort to battle dozens of wildfires. Here's Jim Forbes.
5: A red flag warning continued across the state on Saturday as crews continued battling about 50 wildfires in central and eastern Oregon, including about 19 new fires that were reported on Friday. Officials warn there may be more wildfires this weekend because vegetation struck by lightning can smolder for several days without showing smoke.
0: And millions across the country are dealing with sizzling temperatures today. Major cities like Phoenix, Las Vegas, Minneapolis, and St. Louis are seeing the mercury at triple-digit numbers. I'm Lisa Carton. Measles cases continue to grow in the U.S. A Johns Hopkins University tracker for health data found there were nearly 2,300 confirmed cases in the U.S. as of July 22nd, passing the amount of cases recorded in 2025. Cases have been reported nationally, but concentrated outbreaks have worsened in some areas of Pennsylvania, South Carolina, Florida, Virginia, Utah, Texas, and Arizona. Most cases have occurred in children and young adults between the ages of 5 and 19. Former NFL lineman and Utah native Jordan Devey's parents believe his death could be related to chronic traumatic encephalopathy, or CTE.
20: The fact of taking the brutal beatings that he's taken over the years playing on the field, but also the practice time.
0: Devey died by suicide July 21st at age 38. Despite not playing high school football, Devey signed as an undrafted free agent with the Baltimore Ravens, playing with six franchises during his eight-year career, winning a Super Bowl ring with the New England Patriots in 2015. Jordan Devey is survived by his wife and four children. The Flamingo Resort in Las Vegas is planning to open an immersive exhibit on Mike Tyson. As Michael Kastner reports, the Iron Mike legacy, the Mike Tyson immersive experience, is based on the life of the former heavyweight boxing champ.
21: Caesars says the attraction will explore the boxer's life through seven rooms of augmented reality, virtual reality, holograms, and projection mapping technologies. Tyson himself says the attraction touches on all the highs and lows of his life. Tickets for the attraction go on sale August 5th, and prices range from $59 to $129.
0: And a date has been set for Super Bowl 62. The NFL announced the game will be played February 13th, 2028 at Mercedes-Benz Stadium in Atlanta. I'm Lisa Carton.
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5: A dangerous midsummer heat wave remains the nation's top weather story. Triple-digit temperatures and oppressive humidity will stretch from parts of the plains into the Midwest and lower Mississippi Valley, with heat alerts in effect for millions. If you're spending time outdoors, stay hydrated and limit strenuous activity during the hottest part of the day. Across the east, expect a mix of sunshine and afternoon showers and thunderstorms from the mid-Atlantic into the southeast, with some storms capable of producing heavy downpours and gusty winds. The Gulf Coast also remains unsettled with scattered thunderstorms. Out west, it will be mostly dry with plenty of sunshine, although isolated afternoon thunderstorms are possible over the Rockies. And coastal California stays relatively mild, while the interior southwest remains very hot. And that's a look at your national forecast. I'm Jim Forbes.
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1: Big day for baseball. Carlos Beltran, Andrew Jones, and Jeff Kent are being enshrined into the Baseball Hall of Fame in Cooperstown, New York. Beltran, a nine-time All-Star and the 1999 AL Rookie of the Year. Jones, a 10-time Gold Glove winner and five-time All-Star. Kent, also a five-time All-Star and the NL MVP back in 2000, being immortalized today. Beltran and Kent played together for the Astros in 2024 for part of the season.

0: dentist is for you. There is a growing shortage in the dental field. That actually could mean you might have to wait longer to get a cleaning now, too.
1: A new report from the Virginia Department of Health Professions Healthcare Workforce Data Center finds there's a state shortage of dental hygienists. The report says Virginia has more than 6,500 dentists compared to more than 5,300 dental hygienists. Officials with the Virginia Dental Association say that imbalance translates to longer wait times to get your twice-a-year cleaning. Dental health experts say expanding education programs is key to lowering the shortage. The state's new budget includes $20 million for expansion of career and technical ed programs through the Virginia Community College System and an extra $1 million to grow dental hygiene ed programs. I'm Rocio Rivera.
0: The governor of New Jersey is cracking down on surveillance pricing for groceries. The governor signed the Fair Price Protection Act to ban grocery delivery platforms from using consumer data to set custom prices on groceries.
2: Over the course of a year, a family could spend $1,200 more for the very same groceries just because of an invisible algorithm.
0: She says the average family paid $310 more at the grocery store last year, partially blaming tariffs imposed by President Trump.
2: Companies figure out where you live, where you shop, and even what you're Googling. And they use that data to calculate specific, often higher prices for items you need without your knowledge.
0: A hydrogen-powered vehicle under development is drawing attention for its ambitious performance claims. According to reports featured by MSN, French-Moroccan startup Namex has developed a hydrogen utility vehicle that can travel up to 932 miles on a single fill-up and refuel in as little as 5 seconds using a hydrogen cartridge system. I'm Monica Nelson with your consumer and business news.
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5: Florida Congresswoman Kat Kamick claims there's a culture of creepiness on Capitol Hill. Monica Nelson has more.
6: The Republicans' comments came after Colorado Congressman Jeff Crank introduced a resolution that would mandate lawmakers to disclose relationships with staffers and other offices or committees to the lower chamber's ethics committee. Kamick says she wouldn't feel comfortable sending her daughter to Capitol Hill in the current congressional environment. She commended the resolution and quipped that Congress, quote, would be better off if members were more focused on their work than enhancing their love life. I'm Monica Nelson.
5: Israeli Prime Minister Benjamin Netanyahu will travel to the U.S. for a meeting with President Trump and to attend the late Senator Lindsey Graham's funeral. Netanyahu and Trump will meet on Tuesday. The Prime Minister's visit to Washington comes as the U.S.-Israeli war with Iran escalates. And it marks the first face-to-face talks between Trump and Netanyahu since the conflict began in late February. That's politics. I'm Brad Siegel.
7: U.S. measles cases are hitting the highest number recorded in more than three decades.
0: According to Johns Hopkins University's measles tracker, there have been over 2,295 recorded measles cases this year, just surpassing 2025's total of 2,289. It marks the highest number of measles infections the country has seen since 1990. The U.S. officially eliminated measles in 2000, but measles transmission has persisted for more than 1 year, bringing the nation's elimination status into question. I'm Monica Nelson.
7: Four additional states are being linked to the massive cyclosporiasis outbreak, according to a CDC official. Illinois, Kansas, Oklahoma, and Pennsylvania have been added to the outbreak that already includes Indiana, Kentucky, Michigan, Ohio, and West Virginia. These nine states now have related cases of the gastrointestinal illness caused by the microscopic cyclospora parasite, with health departments reporting over 12,000 cases so far this summer. The cluster is being investigated by federal and state health officials. Health update, I'm Jennifer Bolsoni.
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1: 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Jonquel Jones earned MVP honors, putting up 22 points, 13 rebounds, and 8 assists off the bench. Sophomore standout Dominique Malonga dunked in the game, her first slam in a WNBA uniform. 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
3: The U.S. is sounding the alarm on protecting critical infrastructure as the war with Iran continues. An updated advisory from several agencies, including the FBI, NSA, and the Department of Energy, say Iran-affiliated cyber actors are hacking internet-connected control systems at water and power systems. Officials say the Iranians have already caused some outages. Patreon is laying off 20% of its workforce. Tammy Trujillo has the details.
4: That breaks down to 93 people. It comes as the company partners with Cloudflare to block AI bots from scraping the works of its creators. Patreon's CEO says he's not replacing workers with AI, but he says AI is changing the entire tech industry.
3: And Meta is turning away from clean energy and toward fossil fuels. Recharge News was first to report that the company is leaving the corporate climate coalition that's called RE100. TechCrunch points out that Meta is now building enough natural gas plants to power all of South Dakota. Tech Report, I'm Matt Mattinson.
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5: Can nobody take my pride?
6: Sean Diddy Combs is in solitary confinement after reportedly getting into a fight at the New Jersey prison where he's serving a 50-month sentence. Chris Brown entering a guilty plea for a fight at a nightclub in London. The incident happened at a club in the Mayfair area of the city in 2023. The R&B singer was also joined by co-defendant rapper Hootie Baby, who also pled guilty. Both were set to face trial for assault and grievous bodily harm charges. Those ended up being dropped. Sentencing is set for October 26th. Jon Bon Jovi cutting a show short due to sickness.
7: Jon Bon Jovi may have a hit called Bad Medicine, but right now what the singer could probably use is some decongestant. A sinus infection forced Bon Jovi to end the show at Madison Square Garden Thursday night after just 90 minutes. Bon Jovi told the audience to hold on to their tickets because he says the show will be rescheduled. I'm Daria Albinger.
6: Charlie XCX has released her much-anticipated new album, Music Fashion Film, is the British pop star's follow-up to her 2024 studio album, Brat, which was an international hit. This is also her second album of the year. In February, she released her soundtrack for the film, Wuthering Heights. That's entertainment. I'm Jennifer Bolsoni.
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4: Police in Germany say the suspect in this weekend's deadly attack on Berlin's Pride Festival is dead. According to officials, officers shot and killed the 21-year-old man after he charged at them with a knife when they tried to arrest him today. Authorities say one woman was killed and at least 29 others were injured Saturday night when the suspect drove a truck into a crowd and began attacking people with a machete near the Brandenburg Gate. Germany's interior minister told a news conference all the evidence points to an Islamist terrorist attack. Officials also described the suspect as having a criminal history. Israeli Prime Minister Benjamin Netanyahu is warning Iran against attacking Israel. Appearing on Fox Sunday Morning Futures, Netanyahu vowed that Israel's response would be very forceful.
8: If Iran attacks Israel, either directly or through proxies, either with ballistic missiles or UAVs or killer drones, it will make a terrible mistake.
4: It comes as Netanyahu is set to visit the White House this week as President Trump weighs his military options in Iran. Tuesday's meeting will mark the first face-to-face talks between the two since the Iran conflict began in late February. It also comes as Trump says he's close to a decision on whether to launch a massive attack on Iran. Firefighters in Oregon are fighting dry, gusty winds in an effort to battle dozens of wildfires. Here's Jim Forbes.
9: A red flag warning continued across the state on Saturday as crews continued battling about 50 wildfires in central and eastern Oregon, including about 19 new fires that were reported on Friday. Officials warn there may be more wildfires this weekend because vegetation struck by lightning can smolder for several days without showing smoke.
4: And millions across the country are dealing with sizzling temperatures today. Major cities like Phoenix, Las Vegas, Minneapolis, and St. Louis are seeing the mercury at triple-digit numbers. I'm Lisa Carton. Measles cases continue to grow in the U.S. A Johns Hopkins University tracker for health data found there were nearly 2,300 confirmed cases in the U.S. as of July 22nd, passing the amount of cases recorded in 2025. Cases have been reported nationally, but concentrated outbreaks have worsened in some areas of Pennsylvania, South Carolina, Florida, Virginia, Utah, Texas, and Arizona. Most cases have occurred in children and young adults between the ages of 5 and 19. Former NFL lineman and Utah native Jordan Devey's parents believe his death could be related to chronic traumatic encephalopathy, or CTE.
10: The fact of taking the brutal beatings that he's taken over the years playing on the field, but also the practice time.
4: Devey died by suicide July 21st at age 38. Despite not playing high school football, Devey signed as an undrafted free agent with the Baltimore Ravens, playing with six franchises during his eight-year career, winning a Super Bowl ring with the New England Patriots in 2015. Jordan Devey is survived by his wife and four children. The Flamingo Resort in Las Vegas is planning to open an immersive exhibit on Mike Tyson. As Michael Kastner reports, the Iron Mike legacy, the Mike Tyson immersive experience, is based on the life of the former heavyweight boxing champ.
11: Caesars says the attraction will explore the boxer's life through seven rooms of augmented reality, virtual reality, holograms, and projection mapping technologies. Tyson himself says the attraction touches on all the highs and lows of his life. Tickets for the attraction go on sale August 5th, and prices range from $59 to $129.
4: And a date has been set for Super Bowl 62. The NFL announced the game will be played February 13th, 2028 at Mercedes-Benz Stadium in Atlanta. I'm Lisa Carton.
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9: A dangerous midsummer heat wave remains the nation's top weather story. Triple-digit temperatures and oppressive humidity will stretch from parts of the plains into the Midwest and lower Mississippi Valley, with heat alerts in effect for millions. If you're spending time outdoors, stay hydrated and limit strenuous activity during the hottest part of the day. Across the east, expect a mix of sunshine and afternoon showers and thunderstorms from the mid-Atlantic into the southeast, with some storms capable of producing heavy downpours and gusty winds. The Gulf Coast also remains unsettled with scattered thunderstorms. Out west, it will be mostly dry with plenty of sunshine, although isolated afternoon thunderstorms are possible over the Rockies. And coastal California stays relatively mild, while the interior southwest remains very hot. And that's a look at your national forecast. I'm Jim Forbes.
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12: Big day for baseball. Carlos Beltran, Andrew Jones, and Jeff Kent are being enshrined into the Baseball Hall of Fame in Cooperstown, New York. Beltran, a 9-time All-Star in the 1999 AL Rookie of the Year. Jones, a 10-time Gold Glove winner and 5-time All-Star. Kent, also a 5-time All-Star, and the NL MVP back in 2000, being immortalized today. Beltran and Kent played together for the Astros in 2024 for part of the season, helping Houston reach the NLCS. Meanwhile, veteran righty Lance McCullers Jr. has been designated for assignment by Milwaukee less than 2 weeks after being acquired by the aforementioned Astros. And more tough injury news for the A's. All-star catcher Shea Langeliers could miss the rest of the season due to a torn meniscus in his right knee. This news comes according to ESPN. I'm Bill Horan.
7: Chick-fil-A says accounts from its loyalty program were affected last month when unauthorized bad actors launched an automated attack. They have remedied the situation, but they do encourage all customers to reset their passwords. If you're thinking about going back to school, maybe being a dental hygienist is for you. There is a growing shortage in the dental field. That actually could mean you might have to wait longer to get a cleaning now, too.
13: A new report from the Virginia Department of Health Professions Healthcare Workforce Data Center finds there's a state shortage of dental hygienists. The report says Virginia has more than 6,500 dentists compared to more than 5,300 dental hygienists. Officials with the Virginia Dental Association say that imbalance translates to longer wait times to get your twice-a-year cleaning. Dental health experts say expanding education programs is key to lowering the shortage. The state's new budget includes $20 million for expansion of career and technical ed programs through the Virginia Community College System, and an extra million to grow dental hygiene ed programs. I'm Rose Cia Rivera.
7: The governor of New Jersey is cracking down on surveillance pricing for groceries. The governor signed the Fair Price Protection Act to ban grocery delivery platforms from using consumer data to set custom prices on groceries.
14: Over the course of a year, a family could spend $1,200 more for the very same groceries just because of an invisible algorithm.
7: She says the average family paid $310 more at the grocery store last year, partially blaming tariffs imposed by President Trump.
14: Companies figure out where you live, where you shop, and even what you're Googling. And they use that data to calculate specific, often higher prices for items you need without your knowledge.
7: A hydrogen-powered vehicle under development is drawing attention for its ambitious performance claims. According to reports featured by MSN, French-Moroccan startup Namex has developed a hydrogen utility vehicle that can travel up to 932 miles on a single fill-up and refuel in as little as 5 seconds using a hydrogen cartridge system. I'm Monica Nelson with your consumer and business news.
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15: Florida Congresswoman Kat Kamick claims there's a culture of creepiness on Capitol Hill. Monica Nelson has more.
16: The Republicans' comments came after Colorado Congressman Jeff Crank introduced a resolution that would mandate lawmakers to disclose relationships with staffers in other offices or committees to the lower chamber's ethics committee. Kamick says she wouldn't feel comfortable sending her daughter to Capitol Hill in the current congressional environment. She commended the resolution and quipped that Congress, quote, would be better off if members were more focused on their work than enhancing their love life. I'm Monica Nelson.
15: Israeli Prime Minister Benjamin Netanyahu will travel to the U.S. for a meeting with President Trump and to attend the late Senator Lindsey Graham's funeral. Netanyahu and Trump will meet on Tuesday. The Prime Minister's visit to Washington comes as the U.S.-Israeli war with Iran escalates. And it marks the first face-to-face talks between Trump and Netanyahu since the conflict began in late February. That's politics. I'm Brad Siegel.
6: U.S. measles cases are hitting the highest number recorded in more than three decades.
7: According to Johns Hopkins University's measles tracker, there have been over 2,295 recorded measles cases this year, just surpassing 2025's total of 2,289. It marks the highest number of measles infections the country has seen since 1990. The U.S. officially eliminated measles in 2000, but measles transmission has persisted for more than 1 year, bringing the nation's elimination status into question. I'm Monica Nelson.
6: Four additional states are being linked to the massive cyclosporiasis outbreak. According to a CDC official, Illinois, Kansas, Oklahoma, and Pennsylvania have been added to the outbreak that already includes Indiana, Kentucky, Michigan, Ohio, and West Virginia. These nine states now have related cases of the gastrointestinal illness caused by the microscopic cyclospora parasite, with health departments reporting over 12,000 cases so far this summer. The cluster is being investigated by federal and state health officials. Health update, I'm Jennifer Bolsoni.
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1: Team Spoon beat Team Coop in the 2026 WNBA All-Star Game Saturday night in Chicago, 129-122. Jonquel Jones earned MVP honors, putting up 22 points, 13 rebounds, and 8 assists off the bench. Sophomore standout Dominique Malonga dunked in the game, her first slam in a WNBA uniform. 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
3: The U.S. is sounding the alarm on protecting critical infrastructure as the war with Iran continues. An updated advisory from several agencies, including the FBI, NSA, and the Department of Energy, say Iran-affiliated cyber actors are hacking internet-connected control systems at water and power systems. Officials say the Iranians have already caused some outages. Patreon is laying off 20% of its workforce. Tammy Trujillo has the details.
4: That breaks down to 93 people. It comes as the company partners with Cloudflare to block AI bots from scraping the works of its creators. Patreon CEO says he's not replacing workers with AI, but he says AI is changing the entire tech industry.
3: And Meta is turning away from clean energy and toward fossil fuels. Recharge News was first to report that the company is leaving the corporate climate coalition that's called RE100. TechCrunch points out that Meta is now building enough natural gas plants to power all of South Dakota. Tech Report, I'm Matt Mattinson.
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5: Can't nobody take my pride.
6: Sean Diddy Combs is in solitary confinement after reportedly getting into a fight at the New Jersey prison where he's serving a 50-month sentence. Chris Brown entering a guilty plea for a fight at a nightclub in London. The incident happened at a club in the Mayfair area of the city in 2023. The R&B singer was also joined by co-defendant rapper Hootie Baby, who also pled guilty. Both were set to face trial for assault and grievous bodily harm charges. Those ended up being dropped. Sentencing is set for October 26th. Jon Bon Jovi cutting a show short due to sickness.
7: Jon Bon Jovi may have a hit called Bad Medicine, but right now what the singer could probably use is some decongestant. A sinus infection forced Bon Jovi to end the show at Madison Square Garden Thursday night after just 90 minutes. Bon Jovi told the audience to hold on to their tickets because he says the show will be rescheduled. I'm Daria Albinger.
6: Charlie XCX has released her much-anticipated new album, Music Fashion Film, is the British pop star's follow-up to her 2024 studio album, Brat, which was an international hit. This is also her second album of the year. In February, she released her soundtrack for the film, Wuthering Heights. That's entertainment. I'm Jennifer Bolsoni.
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4: Police in Germany say the suspect in this weekend's deadly attack on Berlin's Pride Festival is dead. According to officials, officers shot and killed the 21-year-old man after he charged at them with a knife when they tried to arrest him today. Authorities say one woman was killed and at least 29 others were injured Saturday night when the suspect drove a truck into a crowd and began attacking people with a machete near the Brandenburg Gate. Germany's interior minister told a news conference all the evidence points to an Islamist terrorist attack. Officials also described the suspect as having a criminal history. Israeli Prime Minister Benjamin Netanyahu is warning Iran against attacking Israel. Appearing on Fox Sunday Morning Futures, Netanyahu vowed that Israel's response would be very forceful.
8: If Iran attacks Israel, either directly or through proxies, either with ballistic missiles or UAVs or killer drones, it will make a terrible mistake.
4: It comes as Netanyahu is set to visit the White House this week as President Trump weighs his military options in Iran. Tuesday's meeting will mark the first face-to-face talks between the two since the Iran conflict began in late February. It also comes as Trump says he's close to a decision on whether to launch a massive attack on Iran. Firefighters in Oregon are fighting dry, gusty winds in an effort to battle dozens of wildfires. Here's Jim Forbes.
9: A red flag warning continued across the state on Saturday as crews continued battling about 50 wildfires in central and eastern Oregon, including about 19 new fires that were reported on Friday. Officials warn there may be more wildfires this weekend because vegetation struck by lightning can smolder for several days without showing smoke.
4: And millions across the country are dealing with sizzling temperatures today. Major cities like Phoenix, Las Vegas, Minneapolis, and St. Louis are seeing the mercury at triple-digit numbers. I'm Lisa Carton. The NYPD says they shot and wounded an armed man outside a Queens home that caught fire and found two others inside shot dead. Lisa Salvati with the story.
17: Cops say it happened on Ocean Crest Boulevard in Far Rockaway around noon. Police say the wife of 33-year-old Keegan Thomas called police and said her husband is armed and mentally ill and that, quote, he killed them. He killed them. When police arrived, there was a large explosion at the home and Thomas came out holding a shotgun. Cops say the officers repeatedly told him to drop the gun. He didn't, and they shot him. Two family members were found dead inside. Thomas's wife wasn't hurt. The suspect was taken to the hospital in critical but stable condition. In New York, I'm Lisa Salvati.
4: Anti-Semitic slurs and pictures are scrawled on a mural at a Pasadena, California area synagogue. Here's more from Sharon Reardon.
18: Members of the Pasadena Jewish Temple and Center are upset after a community mural at the site of their former synagogue was defaced with swastikas and other anti-Semitic graffiti. It happened on Friday. The mural was created after the Eaton fire destroyed the Temple and Center campus and followed an act of anti-Semitism earlier this year. A post on social media stated the artwork grew into a symbol of hope, resilience, and solidarity, not just for Temple members, but for the entire Altadena community. The Los Angeles County Sheriff's Department is investigating.
4: A Texas teenager is in the hospital after a mall shooting in a Houston suburb. Police say one juvenile was shot and another is being detained after last night's shooting near the food court at Deerbrook Mall in the town of Humble. The police chief says a bystander was also being treated for a shot in the finger. Video of the scene shows mall shoppers scrambling for cover and law enforcement securing the area. The condition of the injured juvenile is unknown. And Ford is recalling over 560,000 Broncos to fix a fire safety risk. The recall affects certain 2021 to 2026 Bronco and Bronco Raptors. I'm Lisa Carton.
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9: A dangerous midsummer heat wave remains the nation's top weather story. Triple-digit temperatures and oppressive humidity will stretch from parts of the plains into the Midwest and lower Mississippi Valley, with heat alerts in effect for millions. If you're spending time outdoors, stay hydrated and limit strenuous activity during the hottest part of the day. Across the east, expect a mix of sunshine and afternoon showers and thunderstorms from the mid-Atlantic into the southeast, with some storms capable of producing heavy downpours and gusty winds. The Gulf Coast also remains unsettled with scattered thunderstorms. Out west, it will be mostly dry with plenty of sunshine, although isolated afternoon thunderstorms are possible over the Rockies. And coastal California stays relatively mild, while the interior southwest remains very hot. And that's a look at your national forecast. I'm Jim Forbes.
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12: Big day for baseball. Carlos Beltran, Andrew Jones, and Jeff Kent are being enshrined into the Baseball Hall of Fame in Cooperstown, New York. Beltran, a 9-time All-Star in the 1999 AL Rookie of the Year. Jones, a 10-time Gold Glove winner and 5-time All-Star. Kent, also a 5-time All-Star. And the NL MVP back in 2000 being immortalized today. Beltran and Kent played together for the Astros in 2024 for part of the season, helping Houston reach the NLCS. Meanwhile, veteran righty Lance McCullers Jr. has been designated for assignment by Milwaukee less than 2 weeks after being acquired by the aforementioned Astros. And more tough injury news for the A's. All-star catcher Shea Langeliers could miss the rest of the season due to a torn meniscus in his right knee. This news comes according to ESPN. I'm Bill Horan.
19: Chick-fil-A says accounts from its loyalty program were affected last month when unauthorized bad actors launched an automated attack. They have remedied the situation, but they do encourage all customers to reset their passwords.
20: If you're thinking about going back to school, maybe being a dental hygienist is for you. There is a growing shortage in the dental field. That actually could mean you might have to wait longer to get a cleaning now, too.
13: A new report from the Virginia Department of Health Professions Healthcare Workforce Data Center finds there's a state shortage of dental hygienists. The report says Virginia has more than 6,500 dentists compared to more than 5,300 dental hygienists. Officials with the Virginia Dental Association say that imbalance translates to longer wait times to get your twice-a-year cleaning. Dental health experts say expanding education programs is key to lowering the shortage. The state's new budget includes $20 million for expansion of career and technical ed programs through the Virginia Community College System and an extra $1 million to grow dental hygiene ed programs. I'm Rocio Rivera.
20: The governor of New Jersey is cracking down on surveillance pricing for groceries. The governor signed the Fair Price Protection Act to ban grocery delivery platforms from using consumer data to set custom prices on groceries.
14: Over the course of a year, a family could spend $1,200 more for the very same groceries just because of an invisible algorithm.
20: She says the average family paid $310 more at the grocery store last year, partially blaming tariffs imposed by President Trump.
14: Companies figure out where you live, where you shop, and even what you're Googling. And they use that data to calculate specific, often higher prices for items you need without your knowledge.
20: A hydrogen-powered vehicle under development is drawing attention for its ambitious performance claims. According to reports featured by MSN, French-Moroccan startup Namex has developed a hydrogen utility vehicle that can travel up to 932 miles on a single fill-up and refuel in as little as 5 seconds using a hydrogen cartridge system. I'm Monica Nelson with your consumer and business news.
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15: Florida Congresswoman Kat Kamick claims there's a culture of creepiness on Capitol Hill. Monica Nelson has more.
16: The Republicans' comments came after Colorado Congressman Jeff Crank introduced a resolution that would mandate lawmakers to disclose relationships with staffers and other offices or committees to the lower chamber's ethics committee. Kamick says she wouldn't feel comfortable sending her daughter to Capitol Hill in the current congressional environment. She commended the resolution and quipped that Congress, quote, would be better off if members were more focused on their work than enhancing their love life. I'm Monica Nelson.
15: Israeli Prime Minister Benjamin Netanyahu will travel to the U.S. for a meeting with President Trump and to attend the late Senator Lindsey Graham's funeral. Netanyahu and Trump will meet on Tuesday. The Prime Minister's visit to Washington comes as the U.S.-Israeli war with Iran escalates. And it marks the first face-to-face talks between Trump and Netanyahu since the conflict began in late February. That's politics. I'm Brad Siegel.
6: U.S. measles cases are hitting the highest number recorded in more than three decades.
20: According to Johns Hopkins University's measles tracker, there have been over 2,295 recorded measles cases this year, just surpassing 2025's total of 2,289. It marks the highest number of measles infections the country has seen since 1990. The U.S. officially eliminated measles in 2000, but measles transmission has persisted for more than 1 year, bringing the nation's elimination status into question. I'm Monica Nelson.
6: Four additional states are being linked to the massive cyclosporiasis outbreak. According to a CDC official, Illinois, Kansas, Oklahoma, and Pennsylvania have been added to the outbreak that already includes Indiana, Kentucky, Michigan, Ohio, and West Virginia. These nine states now have related cases of the gastrointestinal illness caused by the microscopic cyclospora parasite, with health departments reporting over 12,000 cases so far this summer. The cluster is being investigated by federal and state health officials. Health update, I'm Jennifer Bolsoni.
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1: Team Spoon beat Team Coop in the 2026 WNBA All-Star Game Saturday night in Chicago, 129-122. Jonquel Jones earned MVP honors, putting up 22 points, 13 rebounds, and 8 assists off the bench. Sophomore standout Dominique Malonga dunked in the game, her first slam in a WNBA uniform. 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
3: The U.S. is sounding the alarm on protecting critical infrastructure as the war with Iran continues. An updated advisory from several agencies, including the FBI, NSA, and the Department of Energy, say Iran-affiliated cyber actors are hacking internet-connected control systems at water and power systems. Officials say the Iranians have already caused some outages. Patreon is laying off 20% of its workforce. Tammy Trujillo has the details.
4: That breaks down to 93 people. It comes as the company partners with Cloudflare to block AI bots from scraping the works of its creators. Patreon's CEO says he's not replacing workers with AI, but he says AI is changing the entire tech industry.
3: And Meta is turning away from clean energy and toward fossil fuels. Recharge News was first to report that the company is leaving the corporate climate coalition that's called RE100. TechCrunch points out that Meta is now building enough natural gas plants to power all of South Dakota. Tech Report, I'm Matt Mattinson.
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5: Can't nobody take my pride.
6: Sean Diddy Combs is in solitary confinement after reportedly getting into a fight at the New Jersey prison where he's serving a 50-month sentence. Chris Brown entering a guilty plea for a fight at a nightclub in London. The incident happened at a club in the Mayfair area of the city in 2023. The R&B singer was also joined by co-defendant rapper Hootie Baby, who also pled guilty. Both were set to face trial for assault and grievous bodily harm charges. Those ended up being dropped. Sentencing is set for October 26th. Jon Bon Jovi cutting a show short due to sickness.
7: Jon Bon Jovi may have a hit called Bad Medicine, but right now what the singer could probably use is some decongestant. A sinus infection forced Bon Jovi to end the show at Madison Square Garden Thursday night after just 90 minutes. Bon Jovi told the audience to hold on to their tickets because he says the show will be rescheduled. I'm Daria Albinger.
6: Charlie XCX has released her much-anticipated new album, Music, Fashion, Film, is the British pop star's follow-up to her 2024 studio album, Brat, which was an international hit. This is also her second album of the year. In February, she released her soundtrack for the film, Wuthering Heights. That's entertainment. I'm Jennifer Bolsoni.
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4: Israeli Prime Minister Benjamin Netanyahu is vowing a very forceful response if Iran attacks Israel. Appearing on Fox Sunday Morning Futures, Netanyahu vowed that Israel's response would be very forceful.
8: If Iran attacks Israel, either directly or through proxies, either with ballistic missiles or UAVs or killer drones, it will make a terrible mistake.
4: It comes as Netanyahu is set to visit the White House this week as President Trump weighs his military options in Iran. Tuesday's meeting will mark the first face-to-face talks between the two since the Iran conflict began in late February. It also comes as Trump says he's close to a decision on whether to launch a massive attack on Iran. German police say the suspect in this weekend's deadly attack on Berlin's Pride Festival is dead. Officials said the 21-year-old man was shot and killed today after he charged at officers with a knife following a nearly 24-hour manhunt. One woman was killed and at least 29 others were injured last night when the suspect drove a van into a crowd near the Brandenburg Gate and then began attacking people with a machete. Germany's chancellor called it a heinous attack on a peaceful celebration. Police say the suspect had ties to Islamic terrorist groups. The first Kenyan to play in the NFL has been deported by ICE. The agency said in a statement Saturday that 37-year-old Daniel Ogama Odongo was removed from the country last month. ICE says he overstayed his visa in 2016, which is the year after his NFL career ended. ICE also says Odongo has been arrested multiple times by Indiana law enforcement over the past 9 years. Odongo was signed by the Indianapolis Colts in 2013. Measles cases are surging in the U.S. A Johns Hopkins University tracker for health data found there were nearly 2,300 confirmed cases nationwide as of July 22nd, passing the total recorded in 2025. Most cases involve children and young adults. I'm Lisa Carton. The NYPD says they shot and wounded an armed man outside a Queens home that caught fire and found two others inside shot dead. Lisa Salvati with the story.
11: Cops say it happened on Ocean Crest Boulevard in Far Rockaway around noon. Police say the wife of 33-year-old Keegan Thomas called police and said her husband is armed and mentally ill and that, quote, he killed them. He killed them. When police arrived, there was a large explosion at the home and Thomas came out holding a shotgun. Cops say the officers repeatedly told him to drop the gun. He didn't, and they shot him. Two family members were found dead inside. Thomas's wife wasn't hurt. The suspect was taken to the hospital in critical but stable condition. In New York, I'm Lisa Salvati.
4: Anti-Semitic slurs and pictures are scrawled on a mural at a Pasadena, California area synagogue. Here's more from Sharon Reardon.
18: Members of the Pasadena Jewish Temple and Center are upset after a community mural at the site of their former synagogue was defaced with swastikas and other anti-Semitic graffiti. It happened on Friday. The mural was created after the Eaton fire destroyed the Temple and Center campus and followed an act of anti-Semitism earlier this year. A post on social media stated the artwork grew into a symbol of hope, resilience, and solidarity, not just for Temple members, but for the entire Altadena community. The Los Angeles County Sheriff's Department is investigating.
4: A Texas teenager is in the hospital after a mall shooting in a Houston suburb. Police say one juvenile was shot and another is being detained after last night's shooting near the food court at Deerbrook Mall in the town of Humble. The police chief says a bystander was also being treated for a shot in the finger. Video of the scene shows mall shoppers scrambling for cover and law enforcement securing the area. The condition of the injured juvenile is unknown. And Ford is recalling over 560,000 Broncos to fix a fire safety risk. The recall affects certain 2021 to 2026 Bronco and Bronco Raptors. I'm Lisa Carton.
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9: A dangerous midsummer heat wave remains the nation's top weather story. Triple-digit temperatures and oppressive humidity will stretch from parts of the plains into the Midwest and lower Mississippi Valley, with heat alerts in effect for millions. If you're spending time outdoors, stay hydrated and limit strenuous activity during the hottest part of the day. Across the East, expect a mix of sunshine and afternoon showers and thunderstorms from the mid-Atlantic into the southeast, with some storms capable of producing heavy downpours and gusty winds. The Gulf Coast also remains unsettled with scattered thunderstorms. Out west, it will be mostly dry with plenty of sunshine, although isolated afternoon thunderstorms are possible over the Rockies. And coastal California stays relatively mild, while the interior southwest remains very hot. And that's a look at your national forecast. I'm Jim Forbes.
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12: Big day for baseball. Carlos Beltran, Andrew Jones, and Jeff Kent are being enshrined into the Baseball Hall of Fame in Cooperstown, New York. Beltran, a 9-time All-Star in the 1999 AL Rookie of the Year. Jones, a 10-time Gold Glove winner and 5-time All-Star. Kent, also a 5-time All-Star. And the NL MVP back in 2000 being immortalized today. Beltran and Kent played together for the Astros in 2024 for part of the season, helping Houston reach the NLCS. Meanwhile, veteran righty Lance McCullers Jr. has been designated for assignment by Milwaukee less than 2 weeks after being acquired by the aforementioned Astros. And more tough injury news for the A's, All-Star catcher Shea Langeliers could miss the rest of the season due to a torn meniscus in his right knee. This news comes according to ESPN. I'm Bill Horan.
20: Chick-fil-A says accounts from its loyalty program were affected last month when unauthorized bad actors launched an automated attack. They have remedied the situation, but they do encourage all customers to reset their passwords. If you're thinking about going back to school, maybe being a dental hygienist is for you. There is a growing shortage in the dental field. That actually could mean you might have to wait longer to get a cleaning now, too.
13: A new report from the Virginia Department of Health Professions Healthcare Workforce Data Center finds there's a state shortage of dental hygienists. The report says Virginia has more than 6,500 dentists compared to more than 5,300 dental hygienists. Officials with the Virginia Dental Association say that imbalance translates to longer wait times to get your twice-a-year cleaning. Dental health experts say expanding education programs is key to lowering the shortage. The state's new budget includes $20 million for expansion of career and technical ed programs through the Virginia Community College System and an extra million to grow dental hygiene ed programs. I'm Rose Cia Rivera.
20: The governor of New Jersey is cracking down on surveillance pricing for groceries. The governor signed the Fair Price Protection Act to ban grocery delivery platforms from using consumer data to set custom prices on groceries.
17: Over the course of a year, a family could spend $1,200 more for the very same groceries just because of an invisible algorithm.
20: She says the average family paid $310 more at the grocery store last year, partially blaming tariffs imposed by President Trump.
17: Companies figure out where you live, where you shop, and even what you're Googling. And they use that data to calculate specific, often higher prices for items you need without your knowledge.
20: A hydrogen-powered vehicle under development is drawing attention for its ambitious performance claims. According to reports featured by MSN, French-Moroccan startup Namex has developed a hydrogen utility vehicle that can travel up to 932 miles on a single fill-up and refuel in as little as 5 seconds using a hydrogen cartridge system. I'm Monica Nelson with your consumer and business news.
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15: Florida Congresswoman Kat Kamik claims there's a culture of creepiness on Capitol Hill. Monica Nelson has more.
1: The Republicans' comments came after Colorado Congressman Jeff Crank introduced a resolution that would mandate lawmakers to disclose relationships with staffers and other offices or committees to the lower chamber's ethics committee. Kamik says she wouldn't feel comfortable sending her daughter to Capitol Hill in the current congressional environment. She commended the resolution and quipped that Congress, quote, would be better off if members were more focused on their work than enhancing their love life. I'm Monica Nelson.
15: Israeli Prime Minister Benjamin Netanyahu will travel to the U.S. for a meeting with President Trump and to attend the late Senator Lindsey Graham's funeral. Netanyahu and Trump will meet on Tuesday. The Prime Minister's visit to Washington comes as the U.S.-Israeli war with Iran escalates. And it marks the first face-to-face talks between Trump and Netanyahu since the conflict began in late February. That's politics. I'm Brad Siegel.
6: U.S. measles cases are hitting the highest number recorded in more than three decades.
20: According to Johns Hopkins University's measles tracker, there have been over 2,295 recorded measles cases this year, just surpassing 2025's total of 2,289. It marks the highest number of measles infections the country has seen since 1990. The U.S. officially eliminated measles in 2000, but measles transmission has persisted for more than 1 year, bringing the nation's elimination status into question. I'm Monica Nelson.
6: Four additional states are being linked to the massive cyclosporiasis outbreak. According to a CDC official, Illinois, Kansas, Oklahoma, and Pennsylvania have been added to the outbreak that already includes Indiana, Kentucky, Michigan, Ohio, and West Virginia. These nine states now have related cases of the gastrointestinal illness caused by the microscopic cyclospora parasite, with health departments reporting over 12,000 cases so far this summer. The cluster is being investigated by federal and state health officials. Health update, I'm Jennifer Polsoni.
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2: Team Spoon beat Team Coop in the 2026 WNBA All-Star Game Saturday night in Chicago, 129-122. Jonquel Jones earned MVP honors, putting up 22 points, 13 rebounds, and 8 assists off the bench. Sophomore standout Dominique Malonga dunked in the game, her first slam in a WNBA uniform. 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
3: The U.S. is sounding the alarm on protecting critical infrastructure as the war with Iran continues. An updated advisory from several agencies, including the FBI, NSA, and the Department of Energy, say Iran-affiliated cyber actors are hacking internet-connected control systems at water and power systems. Officials say the Iranians have already caused some outages. Patreon is laying off 20% of its workforce. Tammy Trujillo has the details.
4: That breaks down to 93 people. It comes as the company partners with Cloudflare to block AI bots from scraping the works of its creators. Patreon's CEO says he's not replacing workers with AI, but he says AI is changing the entire tech industry.
3: And Meta is turning away from clean energy and toward fossil fuels. Recharge News was first to report that the company is leaving the corporate climate coalition that's called RE100. TechCrunch points out that Meta is now building enough natural gas plants to power all of South Dakota. Tech Report, I'm Matt Mattinson.
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5: Can't nobody take my pride.
6: Sean Diddy Combs is in solitary confinement after reportedly getting into a fight at the New Jersey prison where he's serving a 50-month sentence. Chris Brown entering a guilty plea for a fight at a nightclub in London. The incident happened at a club in the Mayfair area of the city in 2023. The R&B singer was also joined by co-defendant rapper Hootie Baby, who also pled guilty. Both were set to face trial for assault and grievous bodily harm charges. Those ended up being dropped. Sentencing is set for October 26th. Jon Bon Jovi cutting a show short due to sickness.
7: Jon Bon Jovi may have a hit called Bad Medicine, but right now what the singer could probably use is some decongestant. A sinus infection forced Bon Jovi to end the show at Madison Square Garden Thursday night after just 90 minutes. Bon Jovi told the audience to hold on to their tickets because he says the show will be rescheduled. I'm Daria Albinger.
6: Charlie XCX has released her much-anticipated new album, Music Fashion Film, is the British pop star's follow-up to her 2024 studio album, Brat, which was an international hit. This is also her second album of the year. In February, she released her soundtrack for the film, Wuthering Heights. That's entertainment. I'm Jennifer Bolsoni.
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22: 6:30 a.m., your alarm goes off. You jolt awake and start thinking about

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2: Israeli Prime Minister Benjamin Netanyahu is vowing a very forceful response if Iran attacks Israel. Appearing on Fox Sunday Morning Futures, Netanyahu vowed that Israel's response would be very forceful.
3: If Iran attacks Israel, either directly or through proxies, either with ballistic missiles or UAVs or killer drones, it will make a terrible mistake.
2: It comes as Netanyahu is set to visit the White House this week as President Trump weighs his military options in Iran. Tuesday's meeting will mark the first face-to-face talks between the two since the Iran conflict began in late February. It also comes as Trump says he's close to a decision on whether to launch a massive attack on Iran. German police say the suspect in this weekend's deadly attack on Berlin's Pride Festival is dead. Officials said the 21-year-old man was shot and killed today after he charged at officers with a knife following a nearly 24-hour manhunt. One woman was killed and at least 29 others were injured last night when the suspect drove a van into a crowd near the Brandenburg Gate and then began attacking people with a machete. Germany's chancellor called it a heinous attack on a peaceful celebration. Police say the suspect had ties to Islamic terrorist groups. The first Kenyan to play in the NFL has been deported by ICE. The agency said in a statement Saturday that 37-year-old Daniel Ogama Odongo was removed from the country last month. ICE says he overstayed his visa in 2016, which is the year after his NFL career ended. ICE also says Odongo has been arrested multiple times by Indiana law enforcement over the past 9 years. Odongo was signed by the Indianapolis Colts in 2013. Measles cases are surging in the U.S. A Johns Hopkins University tracker for health data found there were nearly 2,300 confirmed cases nationwide as of July 22nd, passing the total recorded in 2025. Most cases involve children and young adults. I'm Lisa Carton. The NYPD says they shot and wounded an armed man outside a Queens home that caught fire and found two others inside shot dead. Lisa Salvati with the story.
4: Cops say it happened on Ocean Crest Boulevard in Far Rockaway around noon. Police say the wife of 33-year-old Keegan Thomas called police and said her husband is armed and mentally ill and that, quote, he killed them. He killed them. When police arrived, there was a large explosion at the home and Thomas came out holding a shotgun. Cops say the officers repeatedly told him to drop the gun. He didn't, and they shot him. Two family members were found dead inside. Thomas's wife wasn't hurt. The suspect was taken to the hospital in critical but stable condition. In New York, I'm Lisa Salvati.
2: Anti-Semitic slurs and pictures are scrawled on a mural at a Pasadena, California area synagogue. Here's more from Sharon Reardon.
5: Members of the Pasadena Jewish Temple and Center are upset after a community mural at the site of their former synagogue was defaced with swastikas and other anti-Semitic graffiti. It happened on Friday. The mural was created after the Eaton fire destroyed the Temple and Center campus and followed an act of anti-Semitism earlier this year. A post on social media stated the artwork grew into a symbol of hope, resilience, and solidarity, not just for Temple members, but for the entire Altadena community. The Los Angeles County Sheriff's Department is investigating.
2: A Texas teenager is in the hospital after a mall shooting in a Houston suburb. Police say one juvenile was shot and another is being detained after last night's shooting near the food court at Deerbrook Mall in the town of Humble. The police chief says a bystander was also being treated for a shot in the finger. Video of the scene shows mall shoppers scrambling for cover and law enforcement securing the area. The condition of the injured juvenile is unknown. And Ford is recalling over 560,000 Broncos to fix a fire safety risk. The recall affects certain 2021

0: to 2026 Bronco and Bronco Raptors. I'm Lisa Carton.
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2: A dangerous midsummer heat wave remains the nation's top weather story. Triple-digit temperatures and oppressive humidity will stretch from parts of the plains into the Midwest and lower Mississippi Valley, with heat alerts in effect for millions. If you're spending time outdoors, stay hydrated and limit strenuous activity during the hottest part of the day. Across the east, expect a mix of sunshine and afternoon showers and thunderstorms from the mid-Atlantic into the southeast, with some storms capable of producing heavy downpours and gusty winds. The Gulf Coast also remains unsettled with scattered thunderstorms. Out west, it will be mostly dry with plenty of sunshine, although isolated afternoon thunderstorms are possible over the Rockies. And coastal California stays relatively mild, while the interior southwest remains very hot. And that's a look at your national forecast. I'm Jim Forbes.
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3: Big day for baseball. Carlos Beltran, Andrew Jones, and Jeff Kent are being enshrined into the Baseball Hall of Fame in Cooperstown, New York. Beltran, a 9-time All-Star and the 1999 AL Rookie of the Year. Jones, a 10-time Gold Glove winner and 5-time All-Star. Kent, also a 5-time All-Star and the NL MVP back in 2000, being immortalized today. Beltran and Kent played together for the Astros in 2024 for part of the season, helping Houston reach the NLCS. Meanwhile, veteran righty Lance McCullers Jr. has been designated for assignment by Milwaukee less than 2 weeks after being acquired by the aforementioned Astros. And more tough injury news for the A's. All-star catcher Shea Langeliers could miss the rest of the season due to a torn meniscus in his right knee. This news comes according to ESPN. I'm Bill Horan.
4: Chick-fil-A says accounts from its loyalty program were affected last month when unauthorized bad actors launched an automated attack. They have remedied the situation, but they do encourage all customers to reset their passwords. If you're thinking about going back to school, maybe being a dental hygienist is for you. There is a growing shortage in the dental field. That actually could mean you might have to wait longer to get a cleaning now, too.
5: A new report from the Virginia Department of Health Professions Healthcare Workforce Data Center finds there's a state shortage of dental hygienists. The report says Virginia has more than 6,500 dentists compared to more than 5,300 dental hygienists. Officials with the Virginia Dental Association say that imbalance translates to longer wait times to get your twice-a-year cleaning. Dental health experts say expanding education programs is key to lowering the shortage. The state's new budget includes $20 million for expansion of career and technical ed programs through the Virginia Community College System and an extra $1 million to grow dental hygiene ed programs. I'm Rose Sierra Rivera.
4: The governor of New Jersey is cracking down on surveillance pricing for groceries. The governor signed the Fair Price Protection Act to ban grocery delivery platforms from using consumer data to set custom prices on groceries.
6: Over the course of a year, a family could spend $1,200 more for the very same groceries just because of an invisible algorithm.
4: She says the average family paid $310 more at the grocery store last year, partially blaming tariffs imposed by President Trump.
6: Companies figure out where you live, where you shop, and even what you're Googling. And they use that data to calculate specific, often higher prices for items you need without your knowledge.
4: A hydrogen-powered vehicle under development is drawing attention for its ambitious performance claims. According to reports featured by MSN, French Moroccan startup Namex has developed a hydrogen utility vehicle that can travel up to 932 miles on a single fill-up and refuel in as little as 5 seconds using a hydrogen cartridge system. I'm Monica Nelson with your consumer and business news.
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8: Florida Congresswoman Kat Kamick claims there's a culture of creepiness on Capitol Hill. Monica Nelson has more.
9: The Republicans' comments came after Colorado Congressman Jeff Crank introduced a resolution that would mandate lawmakers to disclose relationships with staffers and other offices or committees to the lower chamber's ethics committee. Kamick says she wouldn't feel comfortable sending her daughter to Capitol Hill in the current congressional environment. She commended the resolution and quipped that Congress, quote, would be better off if members were more focused on their work than enhancing their love life. I'm Monica Nelson.
8: Israeli Prime Minister Benjamin Netanyahu will travel to the U.S. for a meeting with President Trump and to attend the late Senator Lindsey Graham's funeral. Netanyahu and Trump will meet on Tuesday. The Prime Minister's visit to Washington comes as the U.S.-Israeli war with Iran escalates. And it marks the first face-to-face talks between Trump and Netanyahu since the conflict began in late February. That's politics. I'm Brad Siegel.
10: U.S. measles cases are hitting the highest number recorded in more than three decades. According to Johns Hopkins University's measles tracker, there have been over 2,295 recorded measles cases this year, just surpassing 2025's total of 2,289. It marks the highest number of measles infections the country has seen since 1990. The U.S. officially eliminated measles in 2000, but measles transmission has persisted for more than 1 year, bringing the nation's elimination status into question. I'm Monica Nelson.
11: Four additional states are being linked to the massive cyclosporiasis outbreak, according to a CDC official. Illinois, Kansas, Oklahoma, and Pennsylvania have been added to the outbreak that already includes Indiana, Kentucky, Michigan, Ohio, and West Virginia. These nine states now have related cases of the gastrointestinal illness caused by the microscopic cyclospora parasite, with health departments reporting over 12,000 cases so far this summer. The cluster is being investigated by federal and state health officials. Health update, I'm Jennifer Bolsoni.
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12: 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Jonquel Jones earned MVP honors, putting up 22 points, 13 rebounds, and 8 assists off the bench. Sophomore standout Dominique Malonga dunked in the game, her first slam in a WNBA uniform. 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
13: The U.S. is sounding the alarm on protecting critical infrastructure as the war with Iran continues. An updated advisory from several agencies, including the FBI, NSA, and the Department of Energy, say Iran-affiliated cyber actors are hacking internet-connected control systems at water and power systems. Officials say the Iranians have already caused some outages. Patreon is laying off 20% of its workforce. Tammy Trujillo has the details.
14: That breaks down to 93 people. It comes as the company partners with Cloudflare to block AI bots from scraping the works of its creators. Patreon CEO says he's not replacing workers with AI, but he says AI is changing the entire tech industry.
13: And Meta is turning away from clean energy and toward fossil fuels. Recharge News was first to report that the company is leaving the corporate climate coalition that's called RE100. TechCrunch points out that Meta is now building enough natural gas plants to power all of South Dakota. Tech Report, I'm Matt Mattinson.
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15: Can't nobody take my pride.
11: Sean Diddy Combs is in solitary confinement after reportedly getting into a fight at the New Jersey prison where he's serving a 50-month sentence. Chris Brown entering a guilty plea for a fight at a nightclub in London. The incident happened at a club in the Mayfair area of the city in 2023. The R&B singer was also joined by co-defendant rapper Hootie Baby, who also pled guilty. Both were set to face trial for assault and grievous bodily harm charges. Those ended up being dropped. Sentencing is set for October 26th. Jon Bon Jovi cutting a show short due to sickness.
16: Jon Bon Jovi may have a hit called Bad Medicine, but right now what the singer could probably use is some decongestant. A sinus infection forced Bon Jovi to end the show at Madison Square Garden Thursday night after just 90 minutes. Bon Jovi told the audience to hold on to their tickets because he says the show will be rescheduled. I'm Daria Albinger.
11: Charlie XCX has released her much-anticipated new album, Music, Fashion, Film, is the British pop star's follow-up to her 2024 studio album, Brat, which was an international hit. This is also her second album of the year. In February, she released her soundtrack for the film, Wuthering Heights. That's entertainment. I'm Jennifer Bolsoni.
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0: Israeli Prime Minister Benjamin Netanyahu is vowing a very forceful response if Iran attacks Israel. Appearing on Fox Sunday Morning Futures, Netanyahu vowed that Israel's response would be very forceful.
17: If Iran attacks Israel, either directly or through proxies, either with ballistic missiles or UAVs or killer drones, it will make a terrible mistake.
0: It comes as Netanyahu is set to visit the White House this week as President Trump weighs his military options in Iran. Tuesday's meeting will mark the first face-to-face talks between the two since the Iran conflict began in late February. It also comes as Trump says he's close to a decision on whether to launch a massive attack on Iran. German police say the suspect in this weekend's deadly attack on Berlin's Pride Festival is dead. Officials said the 21-year-old man was shot and killed today after he charged at officers with a knife following a nearly 24-hour manhunt. One woman was killed and at least 29 others were injured last night when the suspect drove a van into a crowd near the Brandenburg Gate and then began attacking people with a machete. Germany's chancellor called it a heinous attack on a peaceful celebration. Police say the suspect had ties to Islamic terrorist groups. The first Kenyan to play in the NFL has been deported by ICE. The agency said in a statement Saturday that 37-year-old Daniel Ogama Odongo was removed from the country last month. ICE says he overstayed his visa in 2016, which is the year after his NFL career ended. ICE also says Odongo has been arrested multiple times by Indiana law enforcement over the past 9 years. Odongo was signed by the Indianapolis Colts in 2013. Measles cases are surging in the U.S. A Johns Hopkins University tracker for health data found there were nearly 2,300 confirmed cases nationwide as of July 22nd, passing the total recorded in 2025. Most cases involve children and young adults. I'm Lisa Carton.
3: Former NFL lineman and Utah native Jordan Debbie's parents believe his death could be related to chronic traumatic encephalopathy, or CTE.
18: The fact of taking the brutal beatings that he's taken over the years playing on the field, but also the practice time.
3: Debbie died by suicide July 21st at age 38. Despite not playing high school football, Debbie signed as an undrafted free agent with the Baltimore Ravens, playing with six teams during his eight-year career, winning a Super Bowl ring with the New England Patriots in 2015. Jordan Debbie is survived by his wife and four children. Two men are accused of parachuting off Seattle's Space Needle on Friday. According to police, the men entered the popular attraction with purchased tickets and were captured on camera at the top level of the needle before entering a restroom. The two reportedly emerged wearing helmets, jumped over the glass, and off the Space Needle. Video of a great white shark leaping out of the water was captured in Newport Beach Saturday. Rich Cassone has more.
19: A local man was filming his brother boogie boarding when the shark leapt out of the water at around 6:30 a.m., Professor of Marine Biology and Director of the Cal State Long Beach Shark Lab, Christopher Lowe, told KTLA the shark looked like a juvenile great white. He said it was probably just trying to scratch an itch due to parasites. Or he added, it could be jumping for fun. I'm Rich Cassone.
3: Ryan Gosling is joining the Marvel Cinematic Universe as the Ghost Rider. The news was revealed at the San Diego Comic-Con Saturday that Gosling will star in the new Ghost Rider movie that's slated for release in 2028. It was also revealed that a third Black Panther film is in the works, with Ryan Coogler returning as director. Actor David Johnson, best known for the movie The Long Walk and the HBO series Industry, will take over for the late Chadwick Boseman as the Black Panther. The Odyssey is still the hottest movie in theaters in its second week. The IMAX epic earned another $87 million this weekend. That breaks a box office record for director Christopher Nolan. I'm Rob Martin.
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2: A dangerous midsummer heat wave remains the nation's top weather story. Triple-digit temperatures and oppressive humidity will stretch from parts of the plains into the Midwest and lower Mississippi Valley, with heat alerts in effect for millions. If you're spending time outdoors, stay hydrated and limit strenuous activity during the hottest part of the day. Across the east, expect a mix of sunshine and afternoon showers and thunderstorms from the mid-Atlantic into the southeast, with some storms capable of producing heavy downpours and gusty winds. The Gulf Coast also remains unsettled with scattered thunderstorms. Out west, it will be mostly dry with plenty of sunshine, although isolated afternoon thunderstorms are possible over the Rockies. And coastal California stays relatively mild, while the interior southwest remains very hot. And that's a look at your national forecast. I'm Jim Forbes.
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20: It's a Hall of Fame weekend in Cooperstown. Congratulations to Jeff Kent, Carlos Beltran, and Andrew Jones for their enshrinement into baseball's Hall of Fame. We'll hear later from Jeff Kent. He played for both the Dodgers and Mets, who squared off at Citi Field. New York Rally threw up a snowman for an 8-3 win. Red Sox are 17-3 in July after taking the rubber match 6-1 with the Blue Jays at Fenway Park. Royals beat the Tigers. Padres edged the Marlins. Brewers clobbered the Rockies. The White Sox the same, hosting the Astros. Tough break for the A's. Their all-star catcher Shea Langley suffered a torn meniscus, could miss the rest of the year. NFL teams are reporting to camp from all across the NFL. One of the biggest question marks, of course, Chiefs quarterback Patrick Mahomes. His coach Andy Reid says he's ready.
21: Well, he's been up here every day doing his thing and rehabbing, and I've mentioned before how much time he spent. If anybody spent time doing this thing the right way, he's it.
20: Mahomes coming off torn ACL surgery. Chiefs will need him. They play the toughest division, the NFC West, this year. That's sports. I'm Rob Bushka.
4: Chick-fil-A says accounts from its loyalty program were affected last month when unauthorized bad actors launched an automated attack. They have remedied the situation, but they do encourage all customers to reset their passwords. If you're thinking about going back to school, maybe being a dental hygienist is for you. There is a growing shortage in the dental field. That actually could mean you might have to wait longer to get a cleaning now, too.
5: A new report from the Virginia Department of Health Professions Healthcare Workforce Data Center finds there's a state shortage of dental hygienists. The report says Virginia has more than 6,500 dentists compared to more than 5,300 dental hygienists. Officials with the Virginia Dental Association say that imbalance translates to longer wait times to get your twice-a-year cleaning. Dental health experts say expanding education programs is key to lowering the shortage. The state's new budget includes $20 million for expansion of career and technical ed programs through the Virginia Community College System and an extra $1 million to grow dental hygiene ed programs. I'm Rocio Rivera.
4: The governor of New Jersey is cracking down on surveillance pricing for groceries. The governor signed the Fair Price Protection Act to ban grocery delivery platforms from using consumer data to set custom prices on groceries.
6: Over the course of a year, a family could spend $1,200 more for the very same groceries just because of an invisible algorithm.
4: She says the average family paid $310 more at the grocery store last year, partially blaming tariffs imposed by President Trump.
6: Companies figure out where you live, where you shop, and even what you're Googling. And they use that data to calculate specific, often higher prices for items you need without your knowledge.
4: A hydrogen-powered vehicle under development is drawing attention for its ambitious performance claims. According to reports featured by MSN, French-Moroccan startup Namex has developed a hydrogen utility vehicle that can travel up to 932 miles on a single fill-up and refuel in as little as 5 seconds using a hydrogen cartridge system. I'm Monica Nelson with your consumer and business news.
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8: Florida Congresswoman Kat Kamick claims there's a culture of creepiness on Capitol Hill. Monica Nelson has more.
9: The Republicans' comments came after Colorado Congressman Jeff Crank introduced a resolution that would mandate lawmakers to disclose relationships with staffers and other offices or committees to the lower chamber's ethics committee. Kamick says she wouldn't feel comfortable sending her daughter to Capitol Hill in the current congressional environment. She commended the resolution and quipped that Congress, quote, would be better off if members were more focused on their work than enhancing their love life. I'm Monica Nelson.
8: Israeli Prime Minister Benjamin Netanyahu will travel to the U.S. for a meeting with President Trump and to attend the late Senator Lindsey Graham's funeral. Netanyahu and Trump will meet on Tuesday. The Prime Minister's visit to Washington comes as the U.S.-Israeli war with Iran escalates. And it marks the first face-to-face talks between Trump and Netanyahu since the conflict began in late February. That's politics. I'm Brad Siegel.
10: U.S. measles cases are hitting the highest number recorded in more than three decades.
4: According to Johns Hopkins University's measles tracker, there have been over 2,295 recorded measles cases this year, just surpassing 2025's total of 2,289. It marks the highest number of measles infections the country has seen since 1990. The U.S. officially eliminated measles in 2000, but measles transmission has persisted for more than 1 year, bringing the nation's elimination status into question. I'm Monica Nelson.
11: Four additional states are being linked to the massive cyclosporiasis outbreak, according to a CDC official. Illinois, Kansas, Oklahoma, and Pennsylvania have been added to the outbreak that already includes Indiana, Kentucky, Michigan, Ohio, and West Virginia. These nine states now have related cases of the gastrointestinal illness caused by the microscopic cyclospora parasite, with health departments reporting over 12,000 cases so far this summer. The cluster is being investigated by federal and state health officials. Health update, I'm Jennifer Bolsoni.
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12: 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Jonquel Jones earned MVP honors, putting up 22 points, 13 rebounds, and 8 assists off the bench. Sophomore standout Dominique Malonga dunked in the game, her first slam in a WNBA uniform. 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
13: The U.S. is sounding the alarm on protecting critical infrastructure as the war with Iran continues. An updated advisory from several agencies, including the FBI, NSA, and the Department of Energy, say Iran-affiliated cyber actors are hacking internet-connected control systems at water and power systems. Officials say the Iranians have already caused some outages. Patreon is laying off 20% of its workforce. Tammy Trujillo has the details.
14: That breaks down to 93 people. It comes as the company partners with Cloudflare to block AI bots from scraping the works of its creators. Patreon's CEO says he's not replacing workers with AI, but he says AI is changing the entire tech industry.
13: And Meta is turning away from clean energy and toward fossil fuels. Recharge News was first to report that the company is leaving the corporate climate coalition that's called RE100. TechCrunch points out that Meta is now building enough natural gas plants to power all of South Dakota. Tech Report, I'm Matt Mattinson.
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15: Can't nobody take my pride.
11: Sean Diddy Combs is in solitary confinement after reportedly getting into a fight at the New Jersey prison where he's serving a 50-month sentence. Chris Brown entering a guilty plea for a fight at a nightclub in London. The incident happened at a club in the Mayfair area of the city in 2023. The R&B singer was also joined by co-defendant rapper Hootie Baby, who also pled guilty. Both were set to face trial for assault and grievous bodily harm charges. Those ended up being dropped. Sentencing is set for October 26th. Jon Bon Jovi cutting a show short due to sickness.
16: Jon Bon Jovi may have a hit called Bad Medicine, but right now what the singer could probably use is some decongestant. A sinus infection forced Bon Jovi to end the show at Madison Square Garden Thursday night after just 90 minutes. Bon Jovi told the audience to hold on to their tickets because he says the show will be rescheduled. I'm Daria Albinger.
11: Charlie XCX has released her much-anticipated new album, Music Fashion Film, is the British pop star's follow-up to her 2024 studio album, Brat, which was an international hit. This is also her second album of the year. In February, she released her soundtrack for the film, Wuthering Heights. That's entertainment. I'm Jennifer Bolsoni.
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16: Israeli Prime Minister Benjamin Netanyahu is vowing a very forceful response if Iran attacks Israel. Appearing on Fox Sunday Morning Futures, Netanyahu vowed that Israel's response would be very forceful.
0: If Iran attacks Israel, either directly or through proxies, either with ballistic missiles or UAVs or killer drones, it will make a terrible mistake.
16: It comes as Netanyahu is set to visit the White House this week as President Trump weighs his military options in Iran. Tuesday's meeting will mark the first face-to-face talks between the two since the Iran conflict began in late February. It also comes as Trump says he's close to a decision on whether to launch a massive attack on Iran. German police say the suspect in this weekend's deadly attack on Berlin's Pride Festival is dead. Officials said the 21-year-old man was shot and killed today after he charged at officers with a knife following a nearly 24-hour manhunt. One woman was killed and at least 29 others were injured last night when the suspect drove a van into a crowd near the Brandenburg Gate and then began attacking people with a machete. Germany's chancellor called it a heinous attack on a peaceful celebration. Police say the suspect had ties to Islamic terrorist groups. The first Kenyan to play in the NFL has been deported by ICE. The agency said in a statement Saturday that 37-year-old Daniel Ogama Odongo was removed from the country last month. ICE says he overstayed his visa in 2016, which is the year after his NFL career ended. ICE also says Odongo has been arrested multiple times by Indiana law enforcement over the past 9 years. Odongo was signed by the Indianapolis Colts in 2013. Measles cases are surging in the U.S. A Johns Hopkins University tracker for health data found there were nearly 2,300 confirmed cases nationwide as of July 22nd, passing the total recorded in 2025. Most cases involve children and young adults. I'm Lisa Carton.
17: Former NFL lineman and Utah native Jordan Devy's parents believe his death could be related to chronic traumatic encephalopathy, or CTE.
18: The fact of taking the brutal beatings that he's taken over the years playing on the field, but also the practice time.
17: Devy died by suicide July 21st at age 38. Despite not playing high school football, Devy signed as an undrafted free agent with the Baltimore Ravens, playing with six teams during his eight-year career, winning a Super Bowl ring with the New England Patriots in 2015. Jordan Devy is survived by his wife and four children. Two men are accused of parachuting off Seattle's Space Needle on Friday. According to police, the men entered the popular attraction with purchased tickets and were captured on camera at the top level of the needle before entering a restroom. The two reportedly emerged wearing helmets, jumped over the glass, and off the Space Needle. Video of a great white shark leaping out of the water was captured in Newport Beach Saturday. Rich Cassone has more.
19: A local man was filming his brother boogie boarding when the shark leapt out of the water at around 6:30 a.m., Professor of Marine Biology and Director of the Cal State Long Beach Shark Lab, Christopher Lowe, told KTLA the shark looked like a juvenile great white. He said it was probably just trying to scratch an itch due to parasites, or he added, it could be jumping for fun. I'm Rich Cassone.
17: Ryan Gosling is joining the Marvel Cinematic Universe as the Ghost Rider. The news was revealed at the San Diego Comic-Con Saturday that Gosling will star in the new Ghost Rider movie that's slated for release in 2028. It was also revealed that a third Black Panther film is in the works, with Ryan Coogler returning as director. Actor David Johnson, best known for the movie The Long Walk and the HBO series Industry, will take over for the late Chadwick Boseman as the Black Panther. The Odyssey is still the hottest movie in theaters in its second week. The IMAX epic earned another $87 million this weekend. That breaks a box office record for director Christopher Nolan. I'm Rob Martin.
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2: A dangerous midsummer heat wave remains the nation's top weather story. Triple-digit temperatures and oppressive humidity will stretch from parts of the plains into the Midwest and lower Mississippi Valley, with heat alerts in effect for millions. If you're spending time outdoors, stay hydrated and limit strenuous activity during the hottest part of the day. Across the east, expect a mix of sunshine and afternoon showers and thunderstorms from the mid-Atlantic into the southeast, with some storms capable of producing heavy downpours and gusty winds. The Gulf Coast also remains unsettled with scattered thunderstorms. Out west, it will be mostly dry with plenty of sunshine, although isolated afternoon thunderstorms are possible over the Rockies. And coastal California stays relatively mild, while the interior southwest remains very hot. And that's a look at your national forecast. I'm Jim Forbes.
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20: It's a Hall of Fame weekend in Cooperstown. Congratulations to Jeff Kent, Carlos Beltran, and Andruw Jones for their enshrinement into baseball's Hall of Fame. We'll hear later from Jeff Kent. He played for both the Dodgers and Mets, who squared off at Citi Field. New York Rally threw up a snowman for an 8-3 win. Red Sox are 17-3 in July after taking the rubber match 6-1 with the Blue Jays at Fenway Park. Royals beat the Tigers. Padres edged the Marlins. Brewers clobbered the Rockies. The White Sox the same, hosting the Astros. Tough break for the A's. Their all-star catcher Shea Langelier suffered a torn meniscus, could miss the rest of the year. NFL teams are reporting to camp from all across the NFL. One of the biggest question marks, of course, Chiefs quarterback Patrick Mahomes. His coach Andy Reid says he's ready.
3: Well, he's been up here every day doing his thing and rehabbing. And I've mentioned before how much time he spent. If anybody spent time doing this thing the right way, he's it.
20: Mahomes coming off torn ACL surgery. Chiefs will need him. They play the toughest division, the NFC West, this year. That's sports. I'm Rob Bushka.
4: Chick-fil-A says accounts from its loyalty program were affected last month when unauthorized bad actors launched an automated attack. They have remedied the situation, but they do encourage all customers to reset their passwords. If you're thinking about going back to school, maybe being a dental hygienist is for you. There is a growing shortage in the dental field. That actually could mean you might have to wait longer to get a cleaning now, too.
5: A new report from the Virginia Department of Health Professions Healthcare Workforce Data Center finds there's a state shortage of dental hygienists. The report says Virginia has more than 6,500 dentists compared to more than 5,300 dental hygienists. Officials with the Virginia Dental Association say that imbalance translates to longer wait times to get your twice-a-year cleaning. Dental health experts say expanding education programs is key to lowering the shortage. The state's new budget includes $20 million for expansion of career and technical ed programs through the Virginia Community College System and an extra $1 million to grow dental hygiene ed programs. I'm Rocio Rivera.
4: The governor of New Jersey is cracking down on surveillance pricing for groceries. The governor signed the Fair Price Protection Act to ban grocery delivery platforms from using consumer data to set custom prices on groceries.
6: Over the course of a year, a family could spend $1,200 more for the very same groceries just because of an invisible algorithm.
4: She says the average family paid $310 more at the grocery store last year, partially blaming tariffs imposed by President Trump.
6: Companies figure out where you live, where you shop, and even what you're Googling. And they use that data to calculate specific, often higher prices for items you need without your knowledge.
4: A hydrogen-powered vehicle under development is drawing attention for its ambitious performance claims. According to reports featured by MSN, French-Moroccan startup Namex has developed a hydrogen utility vehicle that can travel up to 932 miles on a single fill-up and refuel in as little as 5 seconds using a hydrogen cartridge system. I'm Monica Nelson with your consumer and business news.
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8: Florida Congresswoman Kat Kanik claims there's a culture of creepiness on Capitol Hill. Monica Nelson has more.
9: The Republicans' comments came after Colorado Congressman Jeff Crank introduced a resolution that would mandate lawmakers to disclose relationships with staffers and other offices or committees to the lower chamber's ethics committee. Kamik says she wouldn't feel comfortable sending her daughter to Capitol Hill in the current congressional environment. She commended the resolution and quipped that Congress, quote, would be better off if members were more focused on their work than enhancing their love life. I'm Monica Nelson.
8: Israeli Prime Minister Benjamin Netanyahu will travel to the U.S. for a meeting with President Trump and to attend the late Senator Lindsey Graham's funeral. Netanyahu and Trump will meet on Tuesday. The Prime Minister's visit to Washington comes as the U.S.-Israeli war with Iran escalates. And it marks the first face-to-face talks between Trump and Netanyahu since the conflict began in late February. That's politics. I'm Brad Siegel.
21: U.S. measles cases are hitting the highest number recorded in more than three decades.
22: According to Johns Hopkins University's measles tracker, there have been over 2,295 recorded measles cases this year, just surpassing 2025's total of 2,289. It marks the highest number of measles infections the country has seen since 1990. The U.S. officially eliminated measles in 2000, but measles transmission has persisted for more than 1 year, bringing the nation's elimination status into question. I'm Monica Nelson.
11: Four additional states are being linked to the massive cyclosporiasis outbreak, according to a CDC official. Illinois, Kansas, Oklahoma, and Pennsylvania have been added to the outbreak that already includes Indiana, Kentucky, Michigan, Ohio, and West Virginia. These nine states now have related cases of the gastrointestinal illness caused by the microscopic cyclospora parasite, with health departments reporting over 12,000 cases so far this summer. The cluster is being investigated by federal and state health officials. Health update, I'm Jennifer Polsoni.
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12: Team Spoon beat Team Coop in the 2026 WNBA All-Star Game Saturday night in Chicago, 129-122. Jonquel Jones earned MVP honors, putting up 22 points, 13 rebounds, and 8 assists off the bench. Sophomore standout Dominique Malonga dunked in the game, her first slam in a WNBA uniform. 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
13: The U.S. is sounding the alarm on protecting critical infrastructure as the war with Iran continues. An updated advisory from several agencies, including the FBI, NSA, and the Department of Energy, say Iran-affiliated cyber actors are hacking internet-connected control systems at water and power systems. Officials say the Iranians have already caused some outages. Patreon is laying off 20% of its workforce. Tammy Trujillo has the details.
14: That breaks down to 93 people. It comes as the company partners with Cloudflare to block AI bots from scraping the works of its creators. Patreon's CEO says he's not replacing workers with AI, but he says AI is changing the entire tech industry.
13: And Meta is turning away from clean energy and toward fossil fuels. Recharge News was first to report that the company is leaving the corporate climate coalition that's called RE100. TechCrunch points out that Meta is now building enough natural gas plants to power all of South Dakota. Tech Report, I'm Matt Mattinson.
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0: Can nobody take my pride?
21: Sean Diddy Combs is in solitary confinement after reportedly getting into a fight at the New Jersey prison where he's serving a 50-month sentence. Chris Brown entering a guilty plea for a fight at a nightclub in London. The incident happened at a club in the Mayfair area of the city in 2023. The R&B singer was also joined by co-defendant rapper Hootie Baby, who also pled guilty. Both were set to face trial for assault and grievous bodily harm charges. Those ended up being dropped. Sentencing is set for October 26th. Jon Bon Jovi cutting a show short due to sickness.
10: Jon Bon Jovi may have a hit called Bad Medicine, but right now what the singer could probably use is some decongestant. A sinus infection forced Bon Jovi to end the show at Madison Square Garden Thursday night after just 90 minutes. Bon Jovi told the audience to hold on to their tickets because he says the show will be rescheduled. I'm Daria Albinger.
21: Charlie XCX has released her much-anticipated new album. Music Fashion Film is the British pop star's follow-up to her 2024 studio album, Brat, which was an international hit. This is also her second album of the year. In February, she released her soundtrack for the film, Wuthering Heights. That's entertainment. I'm Jennifer Bolsoni.
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16: Israeli Prime Minister Benjamin Netanyahu says he'll go ahead with his trip to New York City this week and plans to attend the UN General Assembly. Netanyahu made the comment on Fox Sunday Morning Futures in spite of New York City Mayor Zohran Mamdani's push to have him arrested. Netanyahu also warned Iran against attacking Israel.
17: If Iran attacks Israel, either directly or through proxies, either with ballistic missiles or UAVs or killer drones, it will make a terrible mistake.
16: The Israeli Prime Minister says Mamdani is basing his claims on bogus criminal charges and accused the mayor of promoting hate and fear. Mamdani said last week that he explored all the city's options for detaining Netanyahu, but admitted he has no legal authority to do so. German police say the suspect in this weekend's deadly attack on Berlin's Pride Festival is dead. Officials said the 21-year-old man was shot and killed today after he charged at officers with a knife following a nearly 24-hour manhunt. One woman was killed and at least 29 others were injured last night when the suspect drove a van into a crowd near the Brandenburg Gate and then began attacking people with a machete. The jackpots for the Mega Millions and Powerball lotteries continue to grow. Lisa Carton says it might be time to buy that ticket.
18: Nearly $1.5 billion will be up for grabs this week. Saturday night's Powerball drawing failed to produce a big winner, so an estimated $633 million is on the line for Monday night. Meanwhile, Tuesday's Mega Millions jackpot jumped to $800 million since no tickets matched all six numbers in Friday's drawing. Just go buy a ticket. Somebody's got to win. Might as well be you. Hey, or me.
16: Carlos Beltran, Andrew Jones, and Jeff Kent have been inducted into the Baseball Hall of Fame. Other Hall of Famers filled the stage to celebrate the new inductees. Beltran and Jones are only the third and fourth center fielders elected by the Baseball Writers Association of America in nearly 50 years. I'm Rob Martier. Former NFL lineman and Utah native Jordan Devy's parents believe his death could be related to chronic traumatic encephalopathy, or CTE.
19: The fact of
2: taking the brutal beatings that he's taken over the years playing on the field, but also the practice time.
16: Devi died by suicide July 21st at age 38. Despite not playing high school football, Devi signed as an undrafted free agent with the Baltimore Ravens, playing with six teams during his eight-year career, winning a Super Bowl ring with the New England Patriots in 2015. Jordan Devi is survived by his wife and four children. Two men are accused of parachuting off Seattle's Space Needle on Friday. According to police, the men entered the popular attraction with purchased tickets and were captured on camera at the top level of the needle before entering a restroom. The two reportedly emerged wearing helmets, jumped over the glass, and off the Space Needle. Video of a great white shark leaping out of the water was captured in Newport Beach Saturday. Rich Cassone has more.
3: A local man was filming his brother boogie boarding when the shark leapt out of the water at around 6:30 a.m., Professor of Marine Biology and Director of the Cal State Long Beach Shark Lab, Christopher Lowe, told KTLA the shark looked like a juvenile great white. He said it was probably just trying to scratch an itch due to parasites, or he added, it could be jumping for fun. I'm Rich Cassone.
16: Ryan Gosling is joining the Marvel Cinematic Universe as the Ghost Rider. The news was revealed at the San Diego Comic-Con Saturday that Gosling will star in the new Ghost Rider movie that's slated for release in 2028. It was also revealed that a third Black Panther film is in the works, with Ryan Coogler returning as director. Actor David Johnson, best known for the movie The Long Walk and the HBO series Industry, will take over for the late Chadwick Boseman as the Black Panther. The Odyssey is still the hottest movie in theaters in its second week. The IMAX epic earned another $87 million this weekend. That breaks a box office record for director Christopher Nolan. I'm Rob Martin.
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4: A dangerous midsummer heat wave remains the nation's top weather story. Triple-digit temperatures and oppressive humidity will stretch from parts of the plains into the Midwest and lower Mississippi Valley, with heat alerts in effect for millions. If you're spending time outdoors, stay hydrated and limit strenuous activity during the hottest part of the day. Across the east, expect a mix of sunshine and afternoon showers and thunderstorms from the mid-Atlantic into the southeast, with some storms capable of producing heavy downpours and gusty winds. The Gulf Coast also remains unsettled with scattered thunderstorms. Out west, it will be mostly dry with plenty of sunshine, although isolated afternoon thunderstorms are possible over the Rockies. And coastal California stays relatively mild, while the interior southwest remains very hot. And that's a look at your national forecast. I'm Jim Forbes.
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5: It's a Hall of Fame weekend in Cooperstown. Congratulations to Jeff Kent, Carlos Beltran, and Andrew Jones for their enshrinement into baseball's Hall of Fame. We'll hear later from Jeff Kent. He played for both the Dodgers and Mets, who squared off at Citi Field. New York Rally threw up a snowman for an 8-3 win. Red Sox are 17-3 in July after taking the rubber match 6-1 with the Blue Jays at Fenway Park. Royals beat the Tigers. Padres edged the Marlins. Brewers clobbered the Rockies. The White Sox the same, hosting the Astros. Tough break for the A's. Their all-star catcher Shea Langelier suffered a torn meniscus, could miss the rest of the year. NFL teams are reporting to camp from all across the NFL. One of the biggest question marks, of course, Chiefs quarterback Patrick Mahomes. His coach Andy Reid says he's ready.
6: Well, he's been up here every day doing his thing and rehabbing, and I've mentioned before how much time he spent. If anybody spent time doing this thing the right way, he's it.
5: Mahomes coming off torn ACL surgery. Chiefs will need him. They play the toughest division, the NFC West, this year. That's sports. I'm Rob Bushka.
10: Chick-fil-A says accounts from its loyalty program were affected last month when unauthorized bad actors launched an automated attack. They have remedied the situation, but they do encourage all customers to reset their passwords. If you're thinking about going back to school, maybe being a dental hygienist is for you. There is a growing shortage in the dental field. That actually could mean you might have to wait longer to get a cleaning now, too.
19: A new report from the Virginia Department of Health Professions Healthcare Workforce Data Center finds there's a state shortage of dental hygienists. The report says Virginia has more than 6,500 dentists compared to more than 5,300 dental hygienists. Officials with the Virginia Dental Association say that imbalance translates to longer wait times to get your twice-a-year cleaning. Dental health experts say expanding education programs is key to lowering the shortage. The state's new budget includes $20 million for expansion of career and technical ed programs through the Virginia Community College System and an extra $1 million to grow dental hygiene ed programs. I'm Rose Sierra Rivera.
10: The governor of New Jersey is cracking down on surveillance pricing for groceries. The governor signed the Fair Price Protection Act to ban grocery delivery platforms from using consumer data to set custom prices on groceries.
7: Over the course of a year, a family could spend $1,200 more for the very same groceries just because of an invisible algorithm.
10: She says the average family paid $310 more at the grocery store last year, partially blaming tariffs imposed by President Trump.
7: Companies figure out where you live, where you shop, and even what you're Googling. And they use that data to calculate specific, often higher prices for items you need without your knowledge.
10: A hydrogen-powered vehicle under development is drawing attention for its ambitious performance claims. According to reports featured by MSN, French-Moroccan startup Namex has developed a hydrogen utility vehicle that can travel up to 932 miles on a single fill-up and refuel in as little as 5 seconds using a hydrogen cartridge system. I'm Monica Nelson with your consumer and business news.
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0: focused on their work than enhancing their love life. I'm Monica Nelson.
1: Israeli Prime Minister Benjamin Netanyahu will travel to the U.S. for a meeting with President Trump and to attend the late Senator Lindsey Graham's funeral. Netanyahu and Trump will meet on Tuesday. The Prime Minister's visit to Washington comes as the U.S.-Israeli war with Iran escalates. And it marks the first face-to-face talks between Trump and Netanyahu since the conflict began in late February. That's politics. I'm Brad Siegel.
2: U.S. measles cases are hitting the highest number recorded in more than three decades.
3: According to Johns Hopkins University's measles tracker, there have been over 2,295 recorded measles cases this year, just surpassing 2025's total of 2,289. It marks the highest number of measles infections the country has seen since 1990. The U.S. officially eliminated measles in 2000, but measles transmission has persisted for more than 1 year, bringing the nation's elimination status into question. I'm Monica Nelson.
2: Four additional states are being linked to the massive cyclosporiasis outbreak. According to a CDC official, Illinois, Kansas, Oklahoma, and Pennsylvania have been added to the outbreak that already includes Indiana, Kentucky, Michigan, Ohio, and West Virginia. These nine states now have related cases of the gastrointestinal illness caused by the microscopic cyclospora parasite, with health departments reporting over 12,000 cases so far this summer. The cluster is being investigated by federal and state health officials. Health update, I'm Jennifer Bolsoni.
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5: 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Jonquel Jones earned MVP honors, putting up 22 points, 13 rebounds, and 8 assists off the bench. Sophomore standout Dominique Malonga dunked in the game, her first slam in a WNBA uniform. 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
7: The U.S. is sounding the alarm on protecting critical infrastructure as the war with Iran continues. An updated advisory from several agencies, including the FBI, NSA, and the Department of Energy, say Iran-affiliated cyber actors are hacking internet-connected control systems at water and power systems. Officials say the Iranians have already caused some outages. Patreon is laying off 20% of its workforce. Tammy Trujillo has the details.
8: That breaks down to 93 people. It comes as the company partners with Cloudflare to block AI bots from scraping the works of its creators. Patreon's CEO says he's not replacing workers with AI, but he says AI is changing the entire tech industry.
7: And Meta is turning away from clean energy and toward fossil fuels. Recharge News was first to report that the company is leaving the corporate climate coalition that's called RE100. TechCrunch points out that Meta is now building enough natural gas plants to power all of South Dakota. Tech Report, I'm Matt Mattinson.
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9: Can't nobody take my pride.
2: Sean Diddy Combs is in solitary confinement after reportedly getting into a fight at the New Jersey prison where he's serving a 50-month sentence. Chris Brown entering a guilty plea for a fight at a nightclub in London. The incident happened at a club in the Mayfair area of the city in 2023. The R&B singer was also joined by co-defendant rapper Hootie Baby, who also pled guilty. Both were set to face trial for assault and grievous bodily harm charges. Those ended up being dropped. Sentencing is set for October 26th. Jon Bon Jovi cutting a show short due to sickness.
10: Jon Bon Jovi may have a hit called

0: bad medicine, but right now what the singer could probably use is some decongestant. A sinus infection forced Bon Jovi to end the show at Madison Square Garden Thursday night after just 90 minutes. Bon Jovi told the audience to hold on to their tickets because he says the show will be rescheduled. I'm Daria Albinger.
1: Charlie XCX has released her much-anticipated new album. Music Fashion Film is the British pop star's follow-up to her 2024 studio album, Brat, which was an international hit. This is also her second album of the year. In February, she released her soundtrack for the film, Wuthering Heights. That's entertainment. I'm Jennifer Bolsoni.
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4: Israeli Prime Minister Benjamin Netanyahu says he'll go ahead with his trip to New York City this week and plans to attend the UN General Assembly. Netanyahu made the comment on Fox Sunday Morning Futures in spite of New York City Mayor Zohran Mamdani's push to have him arrested. Netanyahu also warned Iran against attacking Israel.
5: If Iran attacks Israel, either directly or through proxies, either with ballistic missiles or UAVs or killer drones, it will make a terrible mistake.
4: The Israeli prime minister says Mamdani is basing his claims on bogus criminal charges and accused the mayor of promoting hate and fear. Mamdani said last week that he explored all the city's options for detaining Netanyahu, but admitted he has no legal authority to do so. German police say the suspect in this weekend's deadly attack on Berlin's Pride Festival is dead. Officials said the 21-year-old man was shot and killed today after he charged at officers with a knife following a nearly 24-hour manhunt. One woman was killed and at least 29 others were injured last night when the suspect drove a van into a crowd near the Brandenburg Gate and then began attacking people with a machete. The jackpots for the Mega Millions and Powerball lotteries continue to grow. Lisa Carton says it might be time to buy that ticket.
6: Nearly $1.5 billion will be up for grabs this week. Saturday night's Powerball drawing failed to produce a big winner, so an estimated $633 million is on the line for Monday night. Meanwhile, Tuesday's Mega Millions jackpot jumped to $800 million since no tickets matched all six numbers in Friday's drawing. Just go buy a ticket. Somebody's got to win. Might as well be you. Hey, or me.
4: Carlos Beltran, Andrew Jones, and Jeff Kent have been inducted into the Baseball Hall of Fame. Other Hall of Famers filled the stage to celebrate the new inductees. Beltran and Jones are only the third and fourth center fielders elected by the Baseball Writers Association of America in nearly 50 years. I'm Rob Martier. Former NFL lineman and Utah native Jordan Devey's parents believe his death could be related to chronic traumatic encephalopathy, or CTE.
7: The fact of taking the brutal beatings that he's taken over the years, playing on the field, but also the practice time.
4: Devey died by suicide July 21st at age 38. Despite not playing high school football, Devey signed as an undrafted free agent with the Baltimore Ravens, playing with six teams during his eight-year career, winning a Super Bowl ring with the New England Patriots in 2015. Jordan Devey is survived by his wife and four children. Two men are accused of parachuting off Seattle's Space Needle on Friday. According to police, the men entered the popular attraction with purchased tickets and were captured on camera at the top level of the needle before entering a restroom. The two reportedly emerged wearing helmets, jumped over the glass, and off the Space Needle. Video of a great white shark leaping out of the water was captured in Newport Beach Saturday. Rich Cassone has more.
8: A local man was filming his brother boogie boarding when the shark leapt out of the water at around 6:30 a.m. Professor of Marine Biology and director of the Cal State Long Beach Shark Lab, Christopher Lowe, told KTLA the shark looked like a juvenile great white. He said it was probably just trying to scratch an itch due to parasites. Or, he added, it could be jumping for fun. I'm Rich Cassone.
4: Ryan Gosling is joining the Marvel Cinematic Universe as the Ghost Rider. The news was revealed at the San Diego Comic-Con Saturday that Gosling will star in the new Ghost Rider movie that's slated for release in 2028. It was also revealed that a third Black Panther film is in the works, with Ryan Coogler returning as director. Actor David Johnson, best known for the movie The Long Walk and the HBO series Industry, will take over for the late Chadwick Boseman as the Black Panther. The Odyssey is still the hottest movie in theaters in its second week. The IMAX epic earned another $87 million this weekend. That breaks a box office record for director Christopher Nolan. I'm Rob Martier.
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9: A dangerous midsummer heat wave remains the nation's top weather story. Triple-digit temperatures and oppressive humidity will stretch from parts of the plains into the Midwest and lower Mississippi Valley, with heat alerts in effect for millions. If you're spending time outdoors, stay hydrated and limit strenuous activity during the hottest part of the day. Across the east, expect a mix of sunshine and afternoon showers and thunderstorms from the mid-Atlantic into the southeast, with some storms capable of producing heavy downpours and gusty winds. The Gulf Coast also remains unsettled with scattered thunderstorms. Out west, it will be mostly dry with plenty of sunshine, although isolated afternoon thunderstorms are possible over the Rockies. And coastal California stays relatively mild, while the interior southwest remains very hot. And that's a look at your national forecast. I'm Jim Forbes.
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10: It's official. Major League Baseball Hall of Fame in Cooperstown, New York has three new members: Andrew Jones, Jeff Kent, and Carlos Beltran. We'll hear from Kent coming up later on in sports. He played for both the Dodgers and Mets. They threw down at Citi Field. It's the Mets who rallied for an 8-3 come from behind win. Red Sox are a Major League best 17-3 in July. They took the rubber match 6-1 with Toronto at Fenway Park, while the Royals, along with the Padres, Brewers, White Sox, all winners. Break for the A's and their all-star catcher Shea Langeliers. He suffered a torn meniscus, may not play the rest of the year. NFL teams are back in camp this weekend. Andy Reid talking about the status of QB1 Patrick Mahomes.
11: Well, he's been up here every day doing his thing and rehabbing, and I've mentioned before how much time he spent. If anybody spent time doing this thing the right way, he's it.
10: Chiefs will need Mahomes at his best. They play the toughest division in football this year, the NFC West. That's sports. I'm Rob Buschke.
12: Chick-fil-A says accounts from its loyalty program were affected last month when unauthorized bad actors launched an automated attack. They have remedied the situation, but they do encourage all customers to reset their passwords. If you're thinking about going back to school, maybe being a dental hygienist is for you. There is a growing shortage in the dental field. That actually could mean you might have to wait longer to get a cleaning now, too.
13: A new report from the Virginia Department of Health Professions Healthcare Workforce Data Center finds there's a state shortage of dental hygienists. The report says Virginia has more than 6,500 dentists compared to more than 5,300 dental hygienists. Officials with the Virginia Dental Association say that imbalance translates to longer wait times to get your twice-a-year cleaning. Dental health experts say expanding education programs is key to lowering the shortage. The state's new budget includes $20 million for expansion of career and technical ed programs through the Virginia Community College System, and an extra million to grow dental hygiene ed programs. I'm Rose Sia Rivera.
12: The governor of New Jersey is cracking down on surveillance pricing for groceries. The governor signed the Fair Price Protection Act to ban grocery delivery platforms from using consumer data to set custom prices on groceries.
14: Over the course of a year, a family could spend $1,200 more for the very same groceries just because of an invisible algorithm.
12: She says the average family paid $310 more at the grocery store last year, partially blaming tariffs imposed by President Trump.
14: Companies figure out where you live, where you shop, and even what you're Googling. And they use that data to calculate specific, often higher prices for items you need without your knowledge.
15: A hydrogen-powered vehicle under development is drawing attention for its ambitious performance claims. According to reports featured by MSN, French-Moroccan startup Namex has developed a hydrogen utility vehicle that can travel up to 932 miles on a single fill-up and refuel in as little as 5 seconds using a hydrogen cartridge system. I'm Monica Nelson with your consumer and business news.
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16: Florida Congresswoman Kat Kamik claims there's a culture of creepiness on Capitol Hill. Monica Nelson has more.
17: The Republicans' comments came after Colorado Congressman Jeff Crank introduced a resolution that would mandate lawmakers to disclose relationships with staffers and other offices or committees to the lower chamber's ethics committee. Kamik says she wouldn't feel comfortable sending her daughter to Capitol Hill in the current congressional environment. She commended the resolution and quipped that Congress, quote, would be better off if members were more focused on their work than enhancing their love life. I'm Monica Nelson.
16: Israeli Prime Minister Benjamin Netanyahu will travel to the U.S. for a meeting with President Trump and to attend the late Senator Lindsey Graham's funeral. Netanyahu and Trump will meet on Tuesday. The Prime Minister's visit to Washington comes as the U.S.-Israeli war with Iran escalates. And it marks the first face-to-face talks between Trump and Netanyahu since the conflict began in late February. That's politics. I'm Brad Siegel.
1: U.S. measles cases are hitting the highest number recorded in more than 3 decades.
15: According to Johns Hopkins University's measles tracker, there have been over 2,295 recorded measles cases this year, just surpassing 2025's total of 2,289. It marks the highest number of measles infections the country has seen since 1990. The U.S. officially eliminated measles in 2000, but measles transmission has persisted for more than 1 year, bringing the nation's elimination status into question. I'm Monica Nelson.
1: Four additional states are being linked to the massive cyclosporiasis outbreak. According to a CDC official, Illinois, Kansas, Oklahoma, and Pennsylvania have been added to the outbreak that already includes Indiana, Kentucky, Michigan, Ohio, and West Virginia. These 9 states now have related cases of the gastrointestinal illness caused by the microscopic cyclospora parasite, with health departments reporting over 12,000 cases so far this summer. The cluster is being investigated by federal and state health officials. Health update, I'm Jennifer Polsoni.
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18: Team Spoon beat Team Coop in the 2026 WNBA All-Star Game Saturday night in Chicago, 129-122. Jonquel Jones earned MVP honors, putting up 22 points, 13 rebounds, and 8 assists off the bench. Sophomore standout Dominique Malonga dunked in the game, her first slam in a WNBA uniform. 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
19: The U.S. is sounding the alarm on protecting critical infrastructure as the war with Iran continues. An updated advisory from several agencies, including the FBI, NSA, and the Department of Energy, say Iran-affiliated cyber actors are hacking internet-connected control systems at water and power systems. Officials say the Iranians have already caused some outages. Patreon is laying off 20% of its workforce. Tammy Trujillo has the details.
20: That breaks down to 93 people. It comes as the company partners with Cloudflare to block AI bots from scraping the works of its creators. Patreon's CEO says he's not replacing workers with AI, but he says AI is changing the entire tech industry.
19: And Meta is turning away from clean energy and toward fossil fuels. Recharge News was first to report that the company is leaving the corporate climate coalition that's called RE100. TechCrunch points out that Meta is now building enough natural gas plants to power all of South Dakota. Tech Report, I'm Matt Mattinson.
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21: Can't nobody take my pride.
1: Sean Diddy Combs is in solitary confinement after reportedly getting into a fight at the New Jersey prison where he's serving a 50-month sentence. Chris Brown entering a guilty plea for a fight at a nightclub in London. The incident happened at a club in the Mayfair area of the city in 2023. The R&B singer was also joined by co-defendant rapper Hootie Baby, who also pled guilty. Both were set to face trial for assault and grievous bodily harm charges. Those ended up being dropped. Sentencing is set for October 26th. Jon Bon Jovi cutting a show short due to sickness.
0: Jon Bon Jovi may have a hit called Bad Medicine, but right now what the singer could probably use is some decongestant. A sinus infection forced Bon Jovi to end the show at Madison Square Garden Thursday night after just 90 minutes. Bon Jovi told the audience to hold on to their tickets because he says the show will be rescheduled. I'm Daria Albinger.
1: Charlie XCX has released her much-anticipated new album, Music, Fashion, Film, is the British pop star's follow-up to her 2024 studio album, Brat, which was an international hit. This is also her second album of the year. In February, she released her soundtrack for the film, Wuthering Heights. That's entertainment. I'm Jennifer Bolsoni.
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4: Israeli Prime Minister Benjamin Netanyahu says he'll go ahead with his trip to New York City this week and plans to attend the UN General Assembly. Netanyahu made the comment on Fox Sunday Morning Futures in spite of New York City Mayor Zoran Mamdani's push to have him arrested. Netanyahu also warned Iran against attacking Israel.
5: If Iran attacks Israel, either directly or through proxies, either with ballistic missiles or UAVs or killer drones, it will make a terrible mistake.
4: The Israeli prime minister says Mamdani is basing his claims on bogus criminal charges and accused the mayor of promoting hate and fear. Mamdani said last week that he explored all the city's options for detaining Netanyahu, but admitted he has no legal authority to do so. German police say the suspect in this weekend's deadly attack on Berlin's Pride Festival is dead. Officials said the 21-year-old man was shot and killed today after he charged at officers with a knife following a nearly 24-hour manhunt. One woman was killed and at least 29 others were injured last night when the suspect drove a van into a crowd near the Brandenburg Gate and then began attacking people with a machete. The jackpots for the Mega Millions and Powerball lotteries continue to grow. Lisa Carton says it might be time to buy that ticket.
20: Nearly $1.5 billion will be up for grabs this week. Saturday night's Powerball drawing failed to produce a big winner, so an estimated $633 million is on the line for Monday night. Meanwhile, Tuesday's Mega Millions jackpot jumped to $800 million since no tickets matched all six numbers in Friday's drawing. Just go buy a ticket. Somebody's got to win. Might as well be you. Hey, or me.
4: Carlos Beltran, Andrew Jones, and Jeff Kent have been inducted into the Baseball Hall of Fame. Other Hall of Famers filled the stage to celebrate the new inductees. Beltran and Jones are only the third and fourth center fielders elected by the Baseball Writers Association of America in nearly 50 years. I'm Rob Martin. Millions across the country are dealing with sizzling temperatures today. Major cities like Phoenix, Las Vegas, Minneapolis, and St. Louis are seeing extreme heat warnings as temperatures are expected to reach near or into the triple digits. The dangerous heat is expected to persist across much of the central and southern United States through at least Monday. Meanwhile, a cold front could start bringing cooler temperatures to the upper Midwest early this week. President Trump is calling for signs to be placed outside the Smithsonian Museum, warning of alleged historical inaccuracy. During an appearance on CNN's State of the Union, House Minority Leader Hakeem Jeffries said they'll explore every legislative avenue and every litigation avenue to stop the order.
6: Here's the thing. Black history is American history, and we are not going to let the extremists whitewash it. Not now, not ever.
4: Trump on Friday ordered the Interior Department to place signs in front of the Smithsonian National Museum of American History in Washington, D.C., notifying visitors that the museum exhibits need to be renovated. The administration recently accused the museum's director of radical activist ideology and undermining faith in American institutions. San Francisco 49ers head coach Kyle Shanahan was seriously injured in a car crash. Rich Cassone with more.
8: The crash reportedly happened on July 14th when the coach's vehicle collided with another SUV near his home in Northern California. General Manager John Lynch said Saturday that the team's priority,
7: number one for Kyle and the Shanahan family, is getting him back right.
8: Assistant head coach Chris Foerster and staff will step up.
7: We're not going to blink. We feel like we're well equipped for something like this.
8: Shanahan needed over 40 stitches in his face and suffered a severe concussion in the wreck near his home last week. I'm Rich Cassone.
4: The first Kenyan to play in the NFL has been deported by ICE. The agency said in a statement Saturday that 37-year-old Daniel Ogama Odongo was removed from the country last month. ICE says he overstayed his visa in 2016, which is the last year after his NFL career ended. I'm Rob Martier.
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9: A dangerous midsummer heat wave remains the nation's top weather story. Triple-digit temperatures and oppressive humidity will stretch from parts of the plains into the Midwest and lower Mississippi Valley, with heat alerts in effect for millions. If you're spending time outdoors, stay hydrated and limit strenuous activity during the hottest part of the day. Across the east, expect a mix of sunshine and afternoon showers and thunderstorms from the mid-Atlantic into the southeast, with some storms capable of producing heavy downpours and gusty winds. The Gulf Coast also remains unsettled with scattered thunderstorms. Out west, it will be mostly dry with plenty of sunshine, although isolated afternoon thunderstorms are possible over the Rockies. And coastal California stays relatively mild, while the interior southwest remains very hot. And that's a look at your national forecast. I'm Jim Forbes.
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10: It's official. Major League Baseball Hall of Fame in Cooperstown, New York has three new members: Andrew Jones, Jeff Kent, and Carlos Beltran. We'll hear from Kent coming up later on in sports. He played for both the Dodgers and Mets. They threw down at Citi Field. It's the Mets who rallied for an 8-3 come-from-behind win. Red Sox are a Major League best 17-3 in July. They took the rubber match 6-1 with Toronto at Fenway Park, while the Royals, along with the Padres, Brewers, White Sox, all winners. Tough break for the A's and their all-star catcher, Shea Langeliers. He suffered a torn meniscus, may not play the rest of the year. NFL teams are back in camp this weekend. Andy Reid talking about the status of QB1, Patrick Mahomes.
11: Well, he's been up here every day doing his thing and rehabbing. And I've mentioned before how much time he spent. If anybody spent time doing this thing the right way, he's it.
10: Chiefs will need Mahomes at his best. They play the toughest division in football this year, the NFC West. That's sports. I'm Rob Bushker.
22: Chick-fil-A says accounts from its loyalty program were affected last month when unauthorized bad actors launched an automated attack. They have remedied the situation, but they do encourage all customers to reset their passwords. If you're thinking about going back to school, maybe being a dental hygienist is for you. There is a growing shortage in the dental field. That actually could mean you might have to wait longer to get a cleaning now, too.
13: A new report from the Virginia Department of Health Professions Healthcare Workforce Data Center finds there's a state shortage of dental hygienists. The report says Virginia has more than 6,500 dentists compared to more than 5,300 dental hygienists. Officials with the Virginia Dental Association say that imbalance translates to longer wait times to get your twice-a-year cleaning. Dental health experts say expanding education programs is key to lowering the shortage. The state's new budget includes $20 million for expansion of career and technical ed programs through the Virginia Community College System, and an extra $1 million to grow dental hygiene ed programs. I'm Rose Sierra Rivera.
22: The governor of New Jersey is cracking down on surveillance pricing for groceries. The governor signed the Fair Price Protection Act to ban grocery delivery platforms from using consumer data to set custom prices on groceries.
14: Over the course of a year, a family could spend $1,200 more for the very same groceries just because of an invisible algorithm.
22: She says the average family paid $310 more at the grocery store last year, partially blaming tariffs imposed by President Trump.
14: Companies figure out where you live, where you shop, and even what you're Googling. And they use that data to calculate specific, often higher prices for items you need without your knowledge.
22: A hydrogen-powered vehicle under development is drawing attention for its ambitious performance claims. According to reports featured by MSN, French-Moroccan startup Namex has developed a hydrogen utility vehicle that can travel up to 932 miles on a single fill-up and refuel in as little as 5 seconds using a hydrogen cartridge system. I'm Monica Nelson with your consumer and business news.
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16: Florida Congresswoman Kat Kamick claims there's a culture of creepiness on Capitol Hill. Monica Nelson has more.
17: The Republicans' comments came after Colorado Congressman Jeff Crank introduced a resolution that would mandate lawmakers to disclose relationships with staffers and other offices or committees to the lower chamber's ethics committee. Kamick says she wouldn't feel comfortable sending her daughter to Capitol Hill in the current congressional environment. She commended the resolution and quipped that Congress, quote, would be better off if members were more focused on their work than enhancing their love life. I'm Monica Nelson.
16: Israeli Prime Minister Benjamin Netanyahu will travel to the U.S. for a meeting with President Trump and to attend the late Senator Lindsey Graham's funeral. Netanyahu and Trump will meet on Tuesday. The Prime Minister's visit to Washington comes as the U.S.-Israeli war with Iran escalates. And it marks the first face-to-face talks between Trump and Netanyahu since the conflict began in late February. That's politics. I'm Brad Siegel.
1: U.S. measles cases are hitting the highest number recorded in more than three decades.
22: According to Johns Hopkins University's measles tracker, there have been over 2,295 recorded measles cases this year, just surpassing 2025's total of 2,289. It marks the highest number of measles infections the country has seen since 1990. The U.S. officially eliminated measles in 2000, but measles transmission has persisted for more than 1 year, bringing the nation's elimination status into question. I'm Monica Nelson.
1: Four additional states are being linked to the massive cyclosporiasis outbreak. According to a CDC official, Illinois, Kansas, Oklahoma, and Pennsylvania have been added to the outbreak that already includes Indiana, Kentucky, Michigan, Ohio, and West Virginia. These nine states now have related cases of the gastrointestinal illness caused by the microscopic cyclospora parasite, with health departments reporting over 12,000 cases so far this summer. The cluster is being investigated by federal and state health officials. Health update, I'm Jennifer Polsoni.
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12: Team Spoon beat Team Coop in the 2026 WNBA All-Star Game Saturday night in Chicago, 129-122. Jonquel Jones earned MVP honors, putting up 22 points, 13 rebounds, and 8 assists off the bench. Sophomore standout Dominique Malonga dunked in the game, her first slam in a WNBA uniform. 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
19: The U.S. is sounding the alarm on protecting critical infrastructure as the war with Iran continues. An updated advisory from several agencies, including the FBI, NSA, and the Department of Energy, say Iran-affiliated cyber actors are hacking internet-connected control systems at water and power systems. Officials say the Iranians have already caused some outages. Patreon is laying off 20% of its workforce. Tammy Trujillo has the details.
20: That breaks down to 93 people. It comes as the company partners with Cloudflare to block AI bots from scraping the works of its creators. Patreon's CEO says he's not replacing workers with AI, but he says AI is changing the entire tech industry.
19: And Meta is turning away from clean energy and toward fossil fuels. Recharge News was first to report that the company is leaving the corporate climate coalition that's called RE100. TechCrunch points out that Meta is now building enough natural gas plants to power all of South Dakota. Tech Report. I'm Matt Mattinson.
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21: Can nobody take my pride?
1: Sean Diddy Combs is in solitary confinement after reportedly getting into a fight at the New Jersey prison where he's serving a 50-month sentence. Chris Brown entering a guilty plea for a fight at a nightclub in London. The incident happened at a club in the Mayfair area of the city in 2023. The R&B singer was also joined by co-defendant rapper Hootie Baby, who also pled guilty. Both were set to face trial for assault and grievous bodily harm charges. Those ended up being dropped. Sentencing is set for October 26th. Jon Bon Jovi cutting a show short due to sickness.
0: Jon Bon Jovi may have a hit called Bad Medicine, but right now what the singer could probably use is some decongestant. A sinus infection forced Bon Jovi to end the show at Madison Square Garden Thursday night after just 90 minutes. Bon Jovi told the audience to hold on to their tickets because he says the show will be rescheduled. I'm Daria Albinger.
22: Charlie XCX has released her much-anticipated new album, Music Fashion Film, is the British pop star's follow-up to her 2024 studio album, Brat, which was an international hit. This is also her second album of the year. In February, she released her soundtrack for the film, Wuthering Heights. That's entertainment. I'm Jennifer Bolsoni.
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4: Israeli Prime Minister Benjamin Netanyahu is warning Iran against attacking Israel. Appearing on Fox Sunday Morning Futures, Netanyahu vowed Israel would retaliate.
5: Our response, Israel's response, will be very, very forceful.
4: It comes as Netanyahu is set to visit the White House this week as President Trump weighs his military options in Iran. Tuesday's meeting will mark the first face-to-face talks between the two since the Iran conflict began in late February. It also comes as Trump said he's close to a decision on whether to launch a massive attack on Iran. Senator Chris Van Hollen says President Trump's nuclear deal with Saudi Arabia has been a bait and switch. The Maryland Democrat joined ABC's This Week.
15: Martha, it's complete whiplash for the Saudis. I mean, it just shows you cannot rely on the United States. You certainly can't count on the Trump administration.
4: An agreement had been reached on a nuclear deal that allows the kingdom to use American technology to build nuclear reactors. However, Trump said final approval of that deal depends on Saudi Arabia joining the Abraham Accords to help normalize relations with Israel. Jaguar Land Rover is recalling over 15,000 vehicles to fix a possible defective rear-view camera. Details from Lisa Carton.
20: Federal regulators say insufficient drain holes could cause water damage and block the camera view when reversing. It impacts the 2021 through 2025 Land Rover Discovery models. Owners can take their vehicle to the dealership for a free replacement. Officials say over 100 claims have been filed so far. No injuries or other related damages have been reported. I'm Lisa Carton.
4: No one won the jackpot in last night's Powerball drawing, but someone in Michigan did win $1 million. The Michigan Lottery said a lucky player matched five numbers in the Saturday night drawing. The winning Powerball ticket was bought in Rogers City. The next drawing takes place Monday night, and the estimated jackpot is $633 million. I'm Rob Martier. Millions across the country are dealing with sizzling temperatures today. Major cities like Phoenix, Las Vegas, Minneapolis, and St. Louis are seeing extreme heat warnings as temperatures are expected to reach near or into the triple digits. The dangerous heat is expected to persist across much of the central and southern United States through at least Monday. Meanwhile, a cold front could start bringing cooler temperatures to the upper Midwest early this week. President Trump is calling for signs to be placed outside the Smithsonian Museum, warning of alleged historical inaccuracy. During an appearance on CNN's State of the Union, House Minority Leader Hakeem Jeffries said they'll explore every legislative avenue and every litigation avenue to stop the order.
6: Here's the thing. Black history is American history, and we are not going to let the extremists whitewash it. Not now, not ever.
4: Trump on Friday ordered the Interior Department to place signs in front of the Smithsonian National Museum of American History in Washington, D.C., notifying visitors that the museum exhibits need to be renovated. The administration recently accused the museum's director of radical activist ideology and undermining faith in American institutions. San Francisco 49ers head coach Kyle Shanahan was seriously injured in a car crash. Rich Cassone with more.
7: The crash reportedly happened on July 14th when the coach's vehicle collided with another SUV near his home in Northern California. General Manager John Lynch said Saturday that the team's priority,
8: number one for Kyle and the Shanahan family, is getting him back right.
7: Assistant head coach Chris Furster and staff will step up.
8: We're not going to blink. We feel like we're well equipped for something like this.
7: Shanahan needed over 40 stitches in his face and suffered a severe concussion in the wreck near his home last week. I'm Rich Cassone.
4: The first Kenyan to play in the NFL has been deported by ICE. The agency said in a statement Saturday that 37-year-old Daniel Ogama Odongo was removed from the country last month. ICE says he overstayed his visa in 2016, which is the last year after his NFL career ended. I'm Rob Martier.
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9: A dangerous midsummer heat wave remains the nation's top weather story. Triple-digit temperatures and oppressive humidity will stretch from parts of the plains into the Midwest and lower Mississippi Valley, with heat alerts in effect for millions. If you're spending time outdoors, stay hydrated and limit strenuous activity during the hottest part of the day. Across the east, expect a mix of sunshine and afternoon showers and thunderstorms from the mid-Atlantic into the southeast, with some storms capable of producing heavy downpours and gusty winds. The Gulf Coast also remains unsettled with scattered thunderstorms. Out west, it will be mostly dry with plenty of sunshine, although isolated afternoon thunderstorms are possible over the Rockies. And coastal California stays relatively mild, while the interior southwest remains very hot. And that's a look at your national forecast. I'm Jim Forbes.
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10: It's official. Major League Baseball Hall of Fame in Cooperstown, New York has three new members: Andrew Jones, Jeff Kent, and Carlos Beltran. We'll hear from Kent coming up later on in sports. He played for both the Dodgers and Mets. They threw down at Citi Field. It's the Mets who rallied for an 8-3 come-from-behind win. Red Sox are a Major League best 17-3 in July. They took the rubber mat 6-1 with Toronto at Fenway Park, while the Royals, along with the Padres, Brewers, White Sox, all winners. Tough break for the A's and their all-star catcher Shea Langeliers. He suffered a torn meniscus, may not play the rest of the year. NFL teams are back in camp this weekend. Andy Reid talking about the status of QB1 Patrick Mahomes.
11: Well, he's been up here every day doing his thing and rehabbing, and I've mentioned before how much time he spent. If anybody spent time doing this thing the right way, he's it.
10: Chiefs will need Mahomes at his best. They play the toughest division in football this year, the NFC West. That's sports. I'm Rob Bushka.
22: Chick-fil-A says accounts from its loyalty program were affected last month when unauthorized bad actors launched an automated attack. They have remedied the situation, but they do encourage all customers to reset their passwords. If you're thinking about going back to school, maybe being a dental hygienist is for you. There is a growing shortage in the dental field. That actually could mean you might have to wait longer to get a cleaning now, too.
13: A new report from the Virginia Department of Health Professions Healthcare Workforce Data Center finds there's a state shortage of dental hygienists. The report says Virginia has more than 6,500 dentists compared to more than 5,300 dental hygienists. Officials with the Virginia Dental Association say that imbalance translates to longer wait times to get your twice-a-year cleaning. Dental health experts say expanding education programs is key to lowering the shortage. The state's new budget includes $20 million for expansion of career and technical ed programs through the Virginia Community College System, and an extra million to grow dental hygiene ed programs. I'm Rocio Rivera.
22: The governor of New Jersey is cracking down on surveillance pricing for groceries. The governor signed the Fair Price Protection Act to ban grocery delivery platforms from using consumer data to set custom prices on groceries.
14: Over the course of a year, a family could spend $1,200 more for the very same groceries just because of an invisible algorithm.
22: She says the average family paid $310 more at the grocery store last year, partially blaming tariffs imposed by President Trump.
14: Companies figure out where you live, where you shop, and even what you're Googling. And they use that data to calculate specific, often higher prices for items you need without your knowledge.
22: A hydrogen-powered vehicle under development is drawing attention for its ambitious performance claims. According to reports featured by MSN, French-Moroccan startup Namex has developed a hydrogen utility vehicle that can travel up to 932 miles on a single fill-up and refuel in as little as 5 seconds using a hydrogen cartridge system. I'm Monica Nelson with your consumer and business news.
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24: Florida Congresswoman Kat Kamick claims there's a culture of creepiness on Capitol Hill. Monica Nelson has more.
25: The Republicans' comments came after Colorado Congressman Jeff Crank introduced a resolution that would mandate lawmakers to disclose relationships with staffers in other offices or committees to the lower chamber's ethics committee. Kamick says she wouldn't feel comfortable sending her daughter to Capitol Hill in the current congressional environment. She commended the resolution and quipped that Congress, quote, would be better off if members were more focused on their work than enhancing their love life. I'm Monica Nelson.
24: Israeli Prime Minister Benjamin Netanyahu will travel to the U.S. for a meeting with President Trump and to attend the late Senator Lindsey Graham's funeral. Netanyahu and Trump will meet on Tuesday. The Prime Minister's visit to Washington comes as the U.S.-Israeli war with Iran escalates. And it marks the first face-to-face talks between Trump and Netanyahu since the conflict began in late February. That's politics. I'm Brad Siegel.
1: U.S. measles cases are hitting the highest number recorded in more than three decades.
22: According to Johns Hopkins University's measles tracker, there have been over 2,295 recorded measles cases this year, just surpassing 2025's total of 2,289. It marks the highest number of measles infections the country has seen since 1990. The U.S. officially eliminated measles in 2000, but measles transmission has persisted for more than 1 year, bringing the nation's elimination status into question. I'm Monica Nelson.
1: Four additional states are being linked to the massive cyclosporiasis outbreak, according to a CDC official. Illinois, Kansas, Oklahoma, and Pennsylvania have been added to the outbreak that already includes Indiana, Kentucky, Michigan, Ohio, and West Virginia. These nine states now have related cases of the gastrointestinal illness caused by the microscopic cyclospora parasite, with health departments reporting over 12,000 cases so far this summer. The cluster is being investigated by federal and state health officials. Health update, I'm Jennifer Polsoni.
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12: Team Spoon beat Team Coop in the 2026 WNBA All-Star Game Saturday night in Chicago, 129-122. Jonquel Jones earned MVP honors, putting up 22 points, 13 rebounds, and 8 assists off the bench. Sophomore standout Dominique Malonga dunked in the game, her first slam in a WNBA uniform. 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
3: The U.S. is sounding the alarm on protecting critical infrastructure as the war with Iran continues. An updated advisory from several agencies, including the FBI, NSA, and the Department of Energy, say Iran-affiliated cyber actors are hacking internet-connected control systems at water and power systems. Officials say the Iranians have already caused some outages. Patreon is laying off 20% of its workforce. Tammy Trujillo has the details.
20: That breaks down to 93 people. It comes as the company partners with Cloudflare to block AI bots from scraping the works of its creators. Patreon's CEO says he's not replacing workers with AI, but he says AI is changing the entire tech industry.
3: And Meta is turning away from clean energy and toward fossil fuels. Recharge News was first to report that the company is leaving the corporate climate coalition that's called RE100. TechCrunch points out that Meta is now building enough natural gas plants to power all of South Dakota. Tech Report. I'm at Mattinson.
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5: Can't nobody take my pride.
1: Sean Diddy Combs is in solitary confinement after reportedly getting into a fight at the New Jersey prison where he's serving a 50-month sentence. Chris Brown entering a guilty plea for a fight at a nightclub in London. The incident happened at a club in the Mayfair area of the city in 2023. The R&B singer was also joined by co-defendant rapper Hootie Baby, who also pled guilty. Both were set to face trial for assault and grievous bodily harm charges. Those ended up being dropped. Sentencing is set for October 26th. Jon Bon Jovi cutting a show short due to sickness.
15: Jon Bon Jovi may have a hit called Bad Medicine, but right now what the singer could probably use is some decongestant. A sinus infection forced Bon Jovi to end the show at Madison Square Garden Thursday night after just 90 minutes. Bon Jovi told the audience to hold on to their tickets because he says the show will be rescheduled. I'm Daria Albinger.
1: Charlie XCX has released her much-anticipated new album, Music Fashion Film, is the British pop star's follow-up to her 2024 studio album, Brat, which was an international hit. This is also her second album of the year. In February, she released her soundtrack for the film, Wuthering Heights. That's entertainment. I'm Jennifer Bolsoni.
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4: Israeli Prime Minister Benjamin Netanyahu is warning Iran against attacking Israel. Appearing on Fox Sunday Morning Futures, Netanyahu vowed Israel would retaliate.
6: Our response, Israel's response, will be very, very forceful.
4: It comes as Netanyahu is set to visit the White House this week as President Trump weighs his military options in Iran. Tuesday's meeting will mark the first face-to-face talks between the two since the Iran conflict began in late February. It also comes as Trump said he's close to a decision on whether to launch a massive attack on Iran. Senator Chris Van Hollen says President Trump's nuclear deal with Saudi Arabia has been a bait and switch. The Maryland Democrat joined ABC's This Week.
7: Martha, it's complete whiplash for the Saudis. I mean, it just shows you cannot rely on the United States. You certainly can't count on the Trump administration.
4: An agreement had been reached on a nuclear deal that allows the kingdom to use American technology to build nuclear reactors. However, Trump said final approval of that deal depends on Saudi Arabia joining the Abraham Accords to help normalize relations with Israel. Jaguar Land Rover is recalling over 15,000 vehicles to fix a possible defective rear-view camera. Details from Lisa Carton.
20: Federal regulators say insufficient drain holes could cause water damage and block the camera view when reversing. It impacts the 2021 through 2025 Land Rover Discovery models. Owners can take their vehicle to the dealership for a free replacement. Officials say over 100 claims have been filed so far. No injuries or other related damages have been reported. I'm Lisa Carton.

0: Department to place signs in front of the Smithsonian National Museum of American History in Washington, D.C., notifying visitors that the museum exhibits need to be renovated. The administration recently accused the museum's director of radical activist ideology and undermining faith in American institutions. San Francisco 49ers head coach Kyle Shanahan was seriously injured in a car crash. Rich Cassone with more.
1: The crash reportedly happened on July 14th when the coach's vehicle collided with another SUV near his home in Northern California. General Manager John Lynch said Saturday that the team's priority,
2: number one for Kyle and the Shanahan family, is getting him back right.
1: Assistant head coach Chris Furser and staff will step up.
2: We're not going to blink. We feel like we're well equipped for something like this.
1: Shanahan needed over 40 stitches in his face and suffered a severe concussion in the wreck near his home last week. I'm Rich Cassone.
0: The first Kenyan to play in the NFL has been deported by ICE. The agency said in a statement Saturday that 37-year-old Daniel Ogama Odongo was removed from the country last month. ICE says he overstayed his visa in 2016, which is the last year after his NFL career ended. I'm Rob Martier.
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4: A dangerous midsummer heat wave remains the nation's top weather story. Triple-digit temperatures and oppressive humidity will stretch from parts of the plains into the Midwest and lower Mississippi Valley, with heat alerts in effect for millions. If you're spending time outdoors, stay hydrated and limit strenuous activity during the hottest part of the day. Across the east, expect a mix of sunshine and afternoon showers and thunderstorms from the mid-Atlantic into the southeast, with some storms capable of producing heavy downpours and gusty winds. The Gulf Coast also remains unsettled with scattered thunderstorms. Out west, it will be mostly dry with plenty of sunshine, although isolated afternoon thunderstorms are possible over the Rockies. And coastal California stays relatively mild, while the interior southwest remains very hot. And that's a look at your national forecast. I'm Jim Forbes.
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5: It's official. Major League Baseball Hall of Fame in Cooperstown, New York has three new members: Andrew Jones, Jeff Kent, and Carlos Beltran. We'll hear from Kent coming up later on in sports. He played for both the Dodgers and Mets. They threw down at Citi Field. It's the Mets who rallied for an 8-3 come-from-behind win. Red Sox are a Major League best 17-3 in July. They took the rubber match 6-1 with Toronto at Fenway Park, while the Royals, along with the Padres, Brewers, White Sox, all winners. Break for the A's and their all-star catcher Shea Langeliers. He suffered a torn meniscus, may not play the rest of the year. NFL teams are back in camp this weekend. Andy Reid talking about the status of QB1 Patrick Mahomes.
6: Well, he's been up here every day doing his thing and rehabbing, and I've mentioned before how much time he spent. If anybody spent time doing this thing the right way, he's it.
5: Chiefs will need Mahomes at his best. They play the toughest division in football this year, the NFC West. That's sports. I'm Rob Bushker.
7: Chick-fil-A says accounts from its loyalty program were affected last month when unauthorized bad actors launched an automated attack. They have remedied the situation, but they do encourage all customers to reset their passwords. If you're thinking about going back to school, maybe being a dental hygienist is for you. There is a growing shortage in the dental field. That actually could mean you might have to wait longer to get a cleaning now, too.
8: A new report from the Virginia Department of Health Professions Healthcare Workforce Data Center finds there's a state shortage of dental hygienists. The report says Virginia has more than 6,500 dentists compared to more than 5,300 dental hygienists. Officials with the Virginia Dental Association say that imbalance translates to longer wait times to get your twice-a-year cleaning. Dental health experts say expanding education programs is key to lowering the shortage. The state's new budget includes $20 million for expansion of career and technical ed programs through the Virginia Community College System, and an extra $1 million to grow dental hygiene ed programs. I'm Rose Sierra Rivera.
7: The governor of New Jersey is cracking down on surveillance pricing for groceries. The governor signed the Fair Price Protection Act to ban grocery delivery platforms from using consumer data to set custom prices on groceries.
9: Over the course of a year, a family could spend $1,200 more for the very same groceries just because of an invisible algorithm.
7: She says the average family paid $310 more at the grocery store last year, partially blaming tariffs imposed by President Trump.
9: Companies figure out where you live, where you shop, and even what you're Googling. And they use that data to calculate specific, often higher prices for items you need without your knowledge.
7: A hydrogen-powered vehicle under development is drawing attention for its ambitious performance claims. According to reports featured by MSN, French Morocco

0: In startup, Namex has developed a hydrogen utility vehicle that can travel up to 932 miles on a single fill-up and refuel in as little as 5 seconds using a hydrogen cartridge system. I'm Monica Nelson with your consumer and business news.
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3: Florida Congresswoman Kat Kamik claims there's a culture of creepiness on Capitol Hill. Monica Nelson has more.
4: The Republicans' comments came after Colorado Congressman Jeff Crank introduced a resolution that would mandate lawmakers to disclose relationships with staffers and other offices or committees to the lower chamber's ethics committee. Kamik says she wouldn't feel comfortable sending her daughter to Capitol Hill in the current congressional environment. She commended the resolution and quipped that Congress, quote, would be better off if members were more focused on their work than enhancing their love life. I'm Monica Nelson.
3: Israeli Prime Minister Benjamin Netanyahu will travel to the U.S. for a meeting with President Trump and to attend the late Senator Lindsey Graham's funeral. Netanyahu and Trump will meet on Tuesday. The Prime Minister's visit to Washington comes as the U.S.-Israeli war with Iran escalates. And it marks the first face-to-face talks between Trump and Netanyahu since the conflict began in late February. That's politics. I'm Brad Siegel.
5: U.S. measles cases are hitting the highest number recorded in more than 3 decades.
0: According to Johns Hopkins University's measles tracker, there have been over 2,295 recorded measles cases this year, just surpassing 2025's total of 2,289. It marks the highest number of measles infections the country has seen since 1990. The U.S. officially eliminated measles in 2000, but measles transmission has persisted for more than 1 year, bringing the nation's elimination status into question. I'm Monica Nelson.
5: Four additional states are being linked to the massive cyclosporiasis outbreak, according to a CDC official. Illinois, Kansas, Oklahoma, and Pennsylvania have been added to the outbreak that already includes Indiana, Kentucky, Michigan, Ohio, and West Virginia. These 9 states now have related cases of the gastrointestinal illness caused by the microscopic cyclospora parasite, with health departments reporting over 12,000 cases so far this summer. The cluster is being investigated by federal and state health officials. Health update, I'm Jennifer Bolsoni.
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6: 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Jonquel Jones earned MVP honors, putting up 22 points, 13 rebounds, and 8 assists off the bench. Sophomore standout Dominique Malonga dunked in the game, her first slam in a WNBA uniform. 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
7: The U.S. is sounding the alarm on protecting critical infrastructure as the war with Iran continues. An updated advisory from several agencies, including the FBI, NSA, and the Department of Energy, say Iran-affiliated cyber actors are hacking internet-connected control systems at water and power systems. Officials say the Iranians have already caused some outages. Patreon is laying off 20% of its workforce. Tammy Trujillo has the details.
8: That breaks down to 93 people. It comes as the company partners with Cloudflare to block AI bots from scraping the works of its creators. Patreon's CEO says he's not replacing workers with AI, but he says AI is changing the entire tech industry.
7: And Meta is turning away from clean energy and toward fossil fuels. Recharge News was first to report that the company is leaving the corporate climate coalition that's called RE100. TechCrunch points out that Meta is now building enough natural gas plants to power all of South Dakota. Tech Report. I'm Matt Mattinson.
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9: Can't nobody take my pride.
5: Sean Diddy Combs is in solitary confinement after reportedly getting into a fight at the New Jersey prison where he's serving a 50-month sentence. Chris Brown entering a guilty plea for a fight at a nightclub in London. The incident happened at a club in the Mayfair area of the city in 2023. The R&B singer was also joined by co-defendant rapper Hootie Baby, who also pled guilty. Both were set to face trial for assault and grievous bodily harm charges. Those ended up being dropped. Sentencing is set for October 26th. Jon Bon Jovi cutting a show short due to sickness.
10: Jon Bon Jovi may have a hit called Bad Medicine, but right now what the singer could probably use is some decongestant. A sinus infection forced Bon Jovi to end the show at Madison Square Garden Thursday night after just 90 minutes. Bon Jovi told the audience to hold on to their tickets because he says the show will be rescheduled. I'm Daria Albinger.
5: Charlie XCX has released her much-anticipated new album, Music Fashion Film, is the British pop star's follow-up to her 2024 studio album, Brat, which was an international hit. This is also her second album of the year. In February, she released her soundtrack for the film, Wuthering Heights. That's entertainment. I'm Jennifer Bolsoni.
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3: Israeli Prime Minister Benjamin Netanyahu is vowing a very forceful response if Iran attacks Israel. 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
11: If Iran attacks Israel, either directly or through proxies, either with ballistic missiles or UAVs or killer drones, it will make a terrible mistake.
3: Netanyahu's comments come just ahead of his visit to the White House this week as President Trump weighs U.S. military options in Iran. Trump has said he's close to a decision on whether to launch a massive attack on Iran.
12: German police say the suspect in this weekend's deadly attack on Berlin's Pride Festival is dead. Officials said the 21-year-old man was shot and killed today after he charged at officers with a knife following a nearly 24-hour manhunt. One woman was killed and at least 29 others were injured last night when the suspect drove a van into a crowd near the Brandenburg Gate and then began attacking people with a machete. Police say the suspect had ties to Islamic terrorist groups. Several families of 9/11 victims are starting a petition to have the mayor of New York City banned from the ceremony marking the 25th anniversary of the attacks. Lizzie Radabali reports.
13: Organizers accuse Mayor Zohra Mamdani of supporting groups and individuals who have been critical of America and being sympathetic towards radical views. The New York Post reports the petition was started by Giovanni Galante, whose 29-year-old wife, Grace, was killed during the terrorist attack at Ground Zero. A spokesperson for City Hall said Mamdani still plans to attend the ceremony to stand with victims.
12: Carlos Beltran, Andrew Jones, and Jeff Kent have been inducted into the Baseball Hall of Fame. Kent spoke during the ceremony in Cooperstown, New York.
14: Baseball was here long before me. It's going to be long after I sit back down. But standing up here with these guys sitting behind me, I've never felt more humbled and more grateful in my entire life.
12: Kent is the first second baseman to join the Hall since Craig Biggio in 2015. I'm Rob Martier. President Trump is calling for signs to be placed outside the Smithsonian Museum warning of alleged historical inaccuracy. During an appearance on CNN's State of the Union, House Minority Leader Hakeem Jeffries reacted to President Trump calling for the signs.
15: Well, we're going to explore every legislative avenue and every litigation avenue, as we've repeatedly done up until this point.
12: Trump on Friday ordered the Interior Department to place signs in front of the Smithsonian National Museum of American History in Washington, D.C., notifying visitors that the museum exhibits needed to be renovated. The administration recently accused the museum's director of radical activist ideology and undermining faith in American institutions. A Texas teenager is in the hospital after a mall shooting in a Houston suburb. Lisa Taylor reports.
16: Police say one juvenile was shot and another is being detained after last night's shooting near the food court at Deerbrook Mall in the town of Humble. The Humble police chief says a bystander was also being treated for a gunshot wound. Video of the scene shows mall shoppers scrambling for cover and law enforcement securing the area. The condition of the injured juvenile is unknown. I'm Lisa Taylor.
12: Millions across the country are dealing with sizzling temperatures today. Major cities like Phoenix, Las Vegas, Minneapolis, and St. Louis are seeing extreme heat warnings as temperatures are expected to reach near or into the triple digits. The dangerous heat is expected to persist across much of the central and southern United States through at least Monday. Meanwhile, a cold front could start bringing cooler temperatures to the upper Midwest early this week. The Odyssey is still the hottest movie in theaters in its second week. The IMAX epic earned another $87 million this weekend, breaking a box office record for director Christopher Nolan. According to Deadline, that beats Nolan's previous record for second weekend box office held by The Dark Knight in 2008. Nolan's big budget adaptation of Homer's epic poem has now grossed over $286 million in North American theaters. I'm Rob Martier.
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17: A dangerous midsummer heat wave remains the nation's top weather story. Triple-digit temperatures and oppressive humidity will stretch from parts of the plains into the Midwest and lower Mississippi Valley, with heat alerts in effect for millions. If you're spending time outdoors, stay hydrated and limit strenuous activity during the hottest part of the day. Across the east, expect a mix of sunshine and afternoon showers and thunderstorms from the mid-Atlantic into the southeast, with some storms capable of producing heavy downpours and gusty winds. The Gulf Coast also remains unsettled with scattered thunderstorms. Out west, it will be mostly dry with plenty of sunshine, although isolated afternoon thunderstorms are possible over the Rockies. And coastal California stays relatively mild, while the interior southwest remains very hot. And that's a look at your national forecast. I'm Jim Forbes.
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18: It's baseball's Hall of Fame weekend in Cooperstown. And congratulations in order to Andrew Jones, Carlos Beltran, and Jeff Kent. Kent played for both, of course, the Mets and Dodgers. They threw down at Citi Field. New York rallies for an 8-3 win against L.A. Red Sox, a Major League best 17-3 in July, as they took the final game of the series with the Blue Jays. They've won six straight series. Meanwhile, the Royals took care of the Tigers. Padres edged the Marlins. Brewers beat up on the Rockies. White Sox the same with the Astros. Pirates over the Cubs. Braves outlast the Orioles in extra innings. NFL teams are back in camp over the weekend. One of the biggest question marks, of course, league MVP in the past, Patrick Mahomes of the Kansas City Chiefs' coach, Andy Reid.
19: Well, he's been up here every day doing his thing and rehabbing. And I've mentioned before how much time he spent. If anybody spent time doing this thing the right way, he's it.
18: Mahomes coming off his toughest season to date, where he had season-ending ACL surgery. That's sports. I'm Rob Bush.
0: Chick-fil-A says accounts from its loyalty program were affected last month when unauthorized bad actors launched an automated attack. They have remedied the situation, but they do encourage all customers to reset their passwords. If you're thinking about going back to school, maybe being a dental hygienist is for you. There is a growing shortage in the dental field. That actually could mean you might have to wait longer to get a cleaning now, too.
20: A new report from the Virginia Department of Health Professions Healthcare Workforce Data Center finds there's a state shortage of dental hygienists. The report says Virginia has more than 6,500 dentists compared to more than 5,300 dental hygienists. Officials with the Virginia Dental Association say that imbalance translates to longer wait times to get your twice-a-year cleaning. Dental health experts say expanding education programs is key to lowering the shortage. The state's new budget includes $20 million for expansion of career and technical ed programs through the Virginia Community College System, and an extra $1 million to grow dental hygiene ed programs. I'm Rosia Rivera.
0: The governor of New Jersey is cracking down on surveillance pricing for groceries. The governor signed the Fair Price Protection Act to ban grocery delivery platforms from using consumer data to set custom prices on groceries.
21: Over the course of a year, a family could spend $1,200 more for the very same groceries just because of an invisible algorithm.
0: She says the average family paid $310 more at the grocery store last year, partially blaming tariffs imposed by President Trump.
21: Companies figure out where you live, where you shop, and even what you're Googling. And they use that data to calculate specific, often higher prices for items you need without your knowledge.
0: A hydrogen-powered vehicle under development is drawing attention for its ambitious performance claims. According to reports featured by MSN, French-Moroccan startup Namex has developed a hydrogen utility vehicle that can travel up to 932 miles on a single fill-up and refuel in as little as 5 seconds using a hydrogen cartridge system. I'm Monica Nelson with your consumer and business news.
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3: Florida Congresswoman Kat Kamick claims there's a culture of creepiness on Capitol Hill. Monica Nelson has more.
4: The Republicans' comments came after Colorado Congressman Jeff Crank introduced a resolution that would mandate lawmakers to disclose relationships with staffers and other offices or committees to the lower chamber's ethics committee. Kamick says she wouldn't feel comfortable sending her daughter to Capitol Hill in the current congressional environment. She commended the resolution and quipped that Congress, quote, would be better off if members were more focused on their work than enhancing their love life. I'm Monica Nelson.
3: Israeli Prime Minister Benjamin Netanyahu will travel to the U.S. for a meeting with President Trump and to attend the late Senator Lindsey Graham's funeral. Netanyahu and Trump will meet on Tuesday. The Prime Minister's visit to Washington comes as the U.S.-Israeli war with Iran escalates. And it marks the first face-to-face talks between Trump and Netanyahu since the conflict began in late February. That's politics. I'm Brad Siegel.
5: U.S. measles cases are hitting the highest number recorded in more than three decades.
0: According to Johns Hopkins University's measles tracker, there have been over 2,295 recorded measles cases this year, just surpassing 2025's total of 2,289. It marks the highest number of measles infections the country has seen since 1990. The U.S. officially eliminated measles in 2000, but measles transmission has persisted for more than 1 year, bringing the nation's elimination status into question. I'm Monica Nelson.
5: Four additional states are being linked to the massive cyclosporiasis outbreak. According to a CDC official, Illinois, Kansas, Oklahoma, and Pennsylvania have been added to the outbreak that already includes Indiana, Kentucky,